Francisco Bay for 4 p.m. Downtown San Francisco was 69 degrees. Oakland Museum was 72 degrees. Redwood City was 78 degrees. San Rafael was 75 degrees. The area forecast for the South Bay, including the San Jose metro area and the Santa Clara Valley. For the rest of today, sunny. Highs in the mid-70s by the bay to the mid-80s inland. Northwest winds 5 to 15 miles per hour. For tonight, mostly clear until midnight, then becoming partly cloudy. Lows from the mid-50s to lower 60s. Northwest winds 5 to 15 miles per hour. And on Thursday, partly cloudy in the morning, then becoming sunny. Highs in the lower 70s by the bay to the 80s inland. Northwest winds 5 to 15 miles per hour. For the Thursday night, clear until midnight, then becoming partly cloudy. Lows in the 50s. Northwest winds 5 to 15 miles per hour. For Friday, partly cloudy in the morning, then becoming sunny. Highs in the mid-70s by the bay, 80s to lower 90s inland. Northwest winds 5 to 15 miles per hour, and on Friday night, mostly clear. Lows from the mid to upper 50s Saturday through Monday, mostly clear. Highs from the upper 70s to lower 90s. Lows in the upper 50s Monday night, clear. Lows in the upper 50s Tuesday, partly cloudy in the morning, then becoming sunny. Highs from the mid-70s to lower 90s. High temperatures today and lows tonight for the selected cities: San Jose, 81 and 60, Mountain View, 76 and 60, Morgan Hill, 86 and 57. The area forecast for the Monterey Bay and Salinas Valley. For the rest of today, mostly sunny. Highs around 70 at the coast of the mid-80s inland. West winds 10 to 20 miles per hour. For tonight, partly cloudy. Patchy fog after midnight. Lows from the mid to upper 50s. West winds 5 to 10 miles per hour. And on Thursday, partly cloudy in the morning, then becoming mostly sunny. Highs in the upper 60s at the coast of the mid-80s inland. West winds around 5 miles per hour, increasing to 10 to 15 miles per hour in the afternoon. For the Thursday night, mostly clear until midnight, then becoming partly cloudy. Lows in the mid-50s. West winds 5 to 15 miles per hour. For Friday, partly cloudy in the morning, then becoming mostly sunny. Highs around 70 at the coast to the upper 80s inland. Northwest winds 5 to 15 miles per hour, and on Friday night, mostly clear until midnight, then becoming partly cloudy. Lows in the upper 50s Saturday and Saturday night, mostly clear. Highs from the lower 70s to mid-80s. Lows in the upper 50s for the Sunday, partly cloudy. Highs from the lower 70s to mid-80s for Sunday night, mostly clear. Lows in the upper 50s, and on Monday, partly cloudy in the morning, then becoming mostly sunny. Highs from the lower 70s to mid-80s for the Monday night, mostly clear. Lows in the upper 50s for Tuesday, partly cloudy in the morning, then becoming mostly sunny. Highs from the upper 60s to lower 80s. High temperatures today and lows tonight for the selected cities: Santa Cruz, 73 and 57, Monterey, 70 and 58, Salinas, 69 and 58, Hollister, 77 and 56, King City, 84 and 55. The weather overview for the Bay Area and Central Coast: breezy onshore winds return late this week and into the weekend. Temperatures near seasonal averages throughout early next week. The extended forecast for the Bay Area and Central Coast: Friday and Friday night, mostly clear. High 60 to 90. Lows 55 to 70. Saturday and Saturday night, mostly clear. High 60 to 95. Lows 55 to 70. Sunday and Sunday night, mostly clear. High 60 to 95. Lows 55 to 70. Monday and Monday night, mostly clear. High 60 to 95. Lows 55 to 65. Tuesday, sunny, warmer. High 60 to 95.

Sunrise, sunset, and tidal information for the San Francisco Bay Area for Wednesday, July 22nd. The sunset tonight, 8:26 p.m. The sunrise tomorrow, 6:06 a.m. The sunset tomorrow, 8:25 p.m. Tidal data at the Golden Gate for the afternoon and evening hours today and the morning hours of tomorrow. Low tide, 12:13 p.m. at 2.72 feet. High tide, 6:52 p.m. at 5.83 feet. Low tide, 2:14 a.m. at 0.67 feet. High tide, 9:29 a.m. at 3.90 feet. Here are the buoy observations for 5 p.m. Pacific Daylight Time. An offshore buoy 6 winds north at 19 knots, gusting to 23, pressure 1,020.6 millibars. An offshore buoy 59 winds west at 14 knots, water temperature 64, pressure 1,016.6 millibars. At buoy 14 near Point Arena, wind south at 12 knots, water temperature 61, pressure 1,018.4 millibars. At buoy 13 near Bodega Bay, wind southwest at 4 knots, pressure 1,018.6 millibars. At Point Reyes Wave Rider buoy, water temperature 61, seas 6 feet, every 13 seconds. At San Francisco Bar buoy, water temperature 61, seas 5 feet, every 13 seconds. At San Francisco Bay, winds west at 4 knots, water temperature 59, pressure 1,018.4 millibars. At Half Moon Bay buoy, winds southwest 6 knots, water temperature 63, pressure 1,019.1 millibars, seas 5 feet, every 10 seconds. At Monterey buoy, winds west at 12 knots, water temperature 63, pressure 1,018.0 millibars. At Point Sur, Wave Rider buoy, water temperature 62, seas 6 feet, every 14 seconds. At Cape San Martin buoy, winds northwest at 14 knots, water temperature 61, pressure 1,017.9 millibars. Synopsis for the Central California coast and bays, including the Monterey Bay, Greater Farallones, and Cordell Bank National Marine Sanctuaries, winds will continue to veer to the northwest overnight, then increase through the day Thursday into Friday. Moderate northwesterly flow will persist through the weekend and into next week. Significant wave heights will remain moderate this week before long-period southerly swell from Hurricane Fausto reaches the coastal waters this weekend. The marine forecast for San Pablo Bay, Suisun Bay, the West Delta, and the San Francisco Bay north of the Bay Bridge. For tonight, west wind 10 to 15 knots, easing to 5 to 10 knots after midnight. For Thursday, west wind 10 to 15 knots. For Thursday night, southwest wind 10 to 15 knots. The marine forecast for Monterey Bay. Small craft advisory in effect from Thursday morning through Thursday evening. For tonight, west wind 10 to 15 knots, becoming northwest 5 to 10 knots after midnight. Seas 3 to 4 feet. Wave detail, northwest 3 feet at 7 seconds and southwest 3 feet at 11 seconds. For Thursday, northwest wind 5 to 10 knots, becoming west 15 to 25 knots by the afternoon. Seas 3 to 4 feet. Wave detail, west 3 feet at 6 seconds and south 2 feet at 12 seconds. For Thursday night, northwest wind 15 to 25 knots, easing to 5 to 10 knots after midnight. Seas 3 to 5 feet. Wave detail, northwest 4 feet at 6 seconds. The coastal waters forecast from Pigeon Point to Point Pinos out to 10 nautical miles. Small craft advisory in effect from Thursday morning through late Thursday night. For tonight, northwest wind 10 to 15 knots, easing to 5 to 10 knots late. Seas 4 to 5 feet. Wave detail, northwest 3 feet at 8 seconds and south 4 feet at 10 seconds. For Thursday, northwest wind 10 to 15 knots, rising to 20 to 25 knots by the afternoon. Seas 3 to 5 feet. Wave detail, northwest 4 feet at 6 seconds and south 3 feet at 12 seconds. For Thursday night, northwest wind 20 to 25 knots.

rising to 10 to 50 knots after midnight. Seas 3 to 5 feet. Wave detail, northwest 5 feet at 6 seconds and south 2 feet at 14 seconds. The area forecast for the peninsula, North Bay, and East Bay. For the rest of today, mostly sunny. Highs in the mid-60s at the coast of the mid-80s inland. West winds 10 to 20 miles per hour. For tonight, partly cloudy. Lows from the mid-50s to lower 60s. West winds 5 to 15 miles per hour. And on Thursday, partly cloudy in the morning, then becoming mostly sunny. Highs in the upper 60s at the coast to the lower 80s inland. West winds 5 to 15 miles per hour. For the Thursday night, mostly clear until midnight, then becoming partly cloudy. Lows in the 50s. West winds 5 to 15 miles per hour. For Friday, partly cloudy in the morning, then becoming sunny. Highs in the upper 60s at the coast of the mid-80s inland. West winds 5 to 15 miles per hour, and on Friday night, clear until midnight, then becoming partly cloudy. Lows in the 50s Saturday and Saturday night, mostly clear. Highs from the upper 60s to mid-80s, lows from the mid-50s to lower 60s for the Sunday. Partly cloudy in the morning, then becoming mostly sunny. Highs from the upper 60s to mid-80s Sunday night through Monday night, mostly clear. Lows from the 50s to lower 60s. Highs from the upper 60s to mid-80s Tuesday. Partly cloudy in the morning, then becoming mostly sunny. Highs from the upper 60s to mid-80s. High temperatures today and lows tonight for the selected cities: San Francisco, 70 and 58. San Francisco Airport, 73 and 59. Redwood City, 80 and 60. Oakland, 73 and 59. Fremont, 78 and 60. Concord, 82 and 59. Livermore, 84 and 58. San Rafael, 78 and 59. Santa Rosa, 75 and 53. Napa, 74 and 55. Fairfield, 79 and 59. These are the 5 p.m. Pacific Daylight Time observations for the San Francisco and Monterey Bay areas on Wednesday, July 22nd. At San Francisco Airport, it was mostly sunny, temperature 71, dew point 56, relative humidity 58%, west wind at 21 miles an hour, pressure 30.05 inches and falling. At Oakland Airport, it was mostly sunny, temperature 71, dew point 57, relative humidity 61%, west wind at 18 miles an hour, pressure 30.05 inches and falling. At San Jose Airport, it was sunny, temperature 77, dew point 59, relative humidity 53%, northwest wind at 21 miles an hour, gusting to 29, pressure 30.02 inches and falling. At Santa Rosa, it was partly sunny, temperature 70, variable wind at 6, pressure 30.06 and falling. At Concord, it was sunny, temperature 77, southwest wind at 12. At Livermore, it was sunny, temperature 76, west wind at 18, gusting to 29. At Monterey, it was sunny, temperature 68, west wind at 13, pressure 30.06 and falling. At Salinas, it was sunny, temperature 70, dew point 57, relative humidity 63%, west wind at 14. Here are some observations around California and western Nevada. Skies ranged from sunny to mostly sunny. It was 86 at Sacramento, 76 at Los Angeles, 75 at San Diego, and 94 at Reno. Truckee reported 81, South Lake Tahoe reported 79. Blue Canyon reported 73, and Mammoth Lakes reported 84. Local temperature reports around San Francisco Bay for 5 p.m. Downtown San Francisco was 69 degrees. Oakland Museum was 72 degrees. Redwood City was 78 degrees. San Rafael was 75 degrees. The area forecast for the South Bay, including the San Jose metro area and the Santa Clara Valley. For the rest of today, sunny. Highs in the mid-70s by the bay to the mid-80s inland. Northwest

5 to 15 miles per hour. For tonight, mostly clear until midnight, then becoming partly cloudy. Lows from the mid-50s to lower 60s. Northwest winds 5 to 15 miles per hour. And on Thursday, partly cloudy in the morning, then becoming sunny. Highs in the lower 70s, by the bay to the 80s inland. Northwest winds 5 to 15 miles per hour. For the Thursday night, clear until midnight, then becoming partly cloudy. Lows in the 50s. Northwest winds 5 to 15 miles per hour. For Friday, partly cloudy in the morning, then becoming sunny. Highs in the mid-70s, by the bay, 80s to lower 90s inland. Northwest winds 5 to 15 miles per hour, and on Friday night, mostly clear. Lows from the mid to upper 50s Saturday through Monday, mostly clear. Highs from the upper 70s to lower 90s, lows in the upper 50s Monday night, clear. Lows in the upper 50s Tuesday, partly cloudy in the morning, then becoming sunny. Highs from the mid-70s to lower 90s, high temperatures today and lows tonight for the selected cities: San Jose, 81 and 60, Mountain View, 76 and 60, Morgan Hill, 86 and 57. The area forecast for the Monterey Bay and Salinas Valley. For the rest of today, mostly sunny. Highs around 70 at the coast of the mid-80s inland. West winds 10 to 20 miles per hour. For tonight, partly cloudy. Patchy fog after midnight. Lows from the mid to upper 50s. West winds 5 to 10 miles per hour. And on Thursday, partly cloudy in the morning, then becoming mostly sunny. Highs in the upper 60s at the coast of the mid-80s inland. West winds around 5 miles per hour, increasing to 10 to 15 miles per hour in the afternoon. For the Thursday night, mostly clear until midnight, then becoming partly cloudy. Lows in the mid-50s. West winds 5 to 15 miles per hour. For Friday, partly cloudy in the morning, then becoming mostly sunny. Highs around 70 at the coast to the upper 80s inland. Northwest winds 5 to 15 miles per hour, and on Friday night, mostly clear until midnight, then becoming partly cloudy. Lows in the upper 50s Saturday and Saturday night, mostly clear. Highs from the lower 70s to mid 80s, lows in the upper 50s for the Sunday, partly cloudy. Highs from the lower 70s to mid 80s for Sunday night, mostly clear. Lows in the upper 50s and on Monday, partly cloudy in the morning, then becoming mostly sunny. Highs from the lower 70s to mid 80s for the Monday night, mostly clear. Lows in the upper 50s for Tuesday, partly cloudy in the morning, then becoming mostly sunny. Highs from the upper 60s to lower 80s, high temperatures today and lows tonight for the selected cities: Santa Cruz, 73 and 57, Monterey, 70 and 58, Salinas, 69 and 58, Hollister, 77 and 56, King City, 84 and 55. The weather overview for the Bay Area and Central Coast: breezy onshore winds return late this week and into the weekend, temperatures near seasonal averages throughout early next week. The extended forecast for the Bay Area and Central Coast: Friday and Friday night, mostly clear. High 60 to 90. Lows 55 to 70. Saturday and Saturday night, mostly clear. High 60 to 95. Lows 55 to 70. Sunday and Sunday night, mostly clear. High 60 to 95. Lows 55 to 70. Monday and Monday night, mostly clear. High 60 to 95. Lows 55 to 65. Tuesday, sunny, warmer. High 60 to 95. Sunrise, sunset, and tidal information for the San Francisco Bay Area for Wednesday, July 22nd. The sunset tonight, 8:26 p.m. The sunrise tomorrow, 6:06 a.m. The sunset tomorrow, 8:25 p.m. Tidal data at the Golden Gate for the afternoon and evening hours today and the morning hours of tomorrow. Low tide, 12:13 p.m. at 2.72 feet. High tide, 6:52.

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High tide, 9:29 a.m. at 3.90 feet. Here are the buoy observations for 5 p.m. Pacific Daylight Time. An offshore buoy 6 winds north at 19 knots, gusting to 25, pressure 1,020.6 millibars. An offshore buoy 59, winds west 12 knots, water temperature 64, pressure 1,016.5 millibars, sea 7 feet, every 15 seconds. At Point Arena buoy, wind south 12 knots, water temperature 62, pressure 1,018.5 millibars, seas 5 feet, every 14 seconds. At buoy 13 near Bodega Bay, winds west at 6 knots, pressure 1,018.5 millibars, swell 5 feet, every 9 seconds. At Point Reyes Wave Rider buoy, water temperature 60, seas 6 feet, every 13 seconds. At San Francisco Bar buoy, water temperature 61, seas 5 feet, every 13 seconds. At San Francisco buoy, winds west 4 knots, water temperature 60, pressure 1,018.3 millibars, seas 5 feet, every 9 seconds. At Half Moon Bay buoy, winds southwest 6 knots, water temperature 63, pressure 1,019.1 millibars, seas 5 feet, every 10 seconds. At Monterey Bay buoy, winds west 12 knots, water temperature 63, pressure 1,017.9 millibars, seas 5 feet, every 15 seconds. At Point Sur, Wave Rider buoy, water temperature 62, seas 6 feet, every 14 seconds. At Cape San Martin buoy, winds northwest 12 knots, water temperature 61, pressure 1,017.8 millibars. Seas 5 feet, every 8 seconds. Synopsis for the Central California coast and bays, including the Monterey Bay, Greater Farallones, and Cordell Bank National Marine Sanctuaries, winds will continue to veer to the northwest overnight, then increase through the day Thursday into Friday. Moderate northwesterly flow will persist through the weekend and into next week. Significant wave heights will remain moderate this week before long-period southerly swell from Hurricane Fausto reaches the coastal waters this weekend. The marine forecast for San Pablo Bay, Suisun Bay, the West Delta, and the San Francisco Bay north of the Bay Bridge. For tonight, west wind 10 to 15 knots, easing to 5 to 10 knots after midnight. For Thursday, west wind 10 to 15 knots. For Thursday night, southwest wind 10 to 15 knots. The marine forecast for Monterey Bay. Small craft advisory in effect from Thursday morning through Thursday evening. For tonight, west wind 10 to 15 knots, becoming northwest 5 to 10 knots after midnight. Seas 3 to 4 feet. Wave detail, northwest 3 feet at 7 seconds and southwest 3 feet at 11 seconds. For Thursday, northwest wind 5 to 10 knots, becoming west 15 to 25 knots by the afternoon. Seas 3 to 4 feet. Wave detail, west 3 feet at 6 seconds and south 2 feet at 12 seconds. For Thursday night, northwest wind 15 to 25 knots, easing to 5 to 10 knots after midnight. Seas 3 to 5 feet. Wave detail, northwest 4 feet at 6 seconds. The coastal waters forecast from Pigeon Point to Point Pinos out to 10 nautical miles. Small craft advisory in effect from Thursday morning through late Thursday night. For tonight, northwest wind 10 to 15 knots, easing to 5 to 10 knots late. Seas 4 to 5 feet. Wave detail, northwest 3 feet at 8 seconds and south 4 feet at 10 seconds. For Thursday, northwest wind 10 to 15 knots, rising to 20 to 25 knots by the afternoon. Seas 3 to 5 feet. Wave detail, northwest 4 feet at 6 seconds and south 3 feet at 12 seconds. For Thursday night, northwest wind 20 to 25 knots, easing to 10 to 15 knots after midnight. Seas 3 to 5 feet. Wave detail, northwest 5 feet at 6 seconds and south 2 feet at 14 seconds. 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

49, broadcasting on a frequency of 162.55 megahertz from atop McQueen's Ridge. This broadcast originates from the National Weather Service office located in Monterey, California, and serves the South Bay and Monterey Bay Area, including the cities of San Jose, Monterey, Salinas, and Santa Cruz. The area forecast for the Peninsula, North Bay, and East Bay. For the rest of today, mostly sunny. Highs in the mid-60s at the coast of the mid-80s inland. West winds 10 to 20 miles per hour. For tonight, partly cloudy. Lows from the mid-50s to lower 60s. West winds 5 to 15 miles per hour. And on Thursday, partly cloudy in the morning, then becoming mostly sunny. Highs in the upper 60s at the coast to the lower 80s inland. West winds 5 to 15 miles per hour. For the Thursday night, mostly clear until midnight, then becoming partly cloudy. Lows in the 50s. West winds 5 to 15 miles per hour. For Friday, partly cloudy in the morning, then becoming sunny. Highs in the upper 60s at the coast of the mid-80s inland. West winds 5 to 15 miles per hour, and on Friday night, clear until midnight, then becoming partly cloudy. Lows in the 50s Saturday and Saturday night, mostly clear. Highs from the upper 60s to mid-80s, lows from the mid-50s to lower 60s for the Sunday. Partly cloudy in the morning, then becoming mostly sunny. Highs from the upper 60s to mid-80s Sunday night through Monday night, mostly clear. Lows from the 50s to lower 60s, highs from the upper 60s to mid-80s Tuesday. Partly cloudy in the morning, then becoming mostly sunny. Highs from the upper 60s to mid-80s, high temperatures today and lows tonight for the selected cities: San Francisco, 70 and 58, San Francisco Airport, 73 and 59, Redwood City, 80 and 60, Oakland, 73 and 59, Fremont, 78 and 60, Concord, 82 and 59, Livermore, 84 and 58, San Rafael, 78 and 59, Santa Rosa, 75 and 53, Napa, 74 and 55, Fairfield, 79 and 59. These are the 5 p.m. Pacific Daylight Time observations for the San Francisco and Monterey Bay Areas on Wednesday, July 22nd. At San Francisco Airport, it was mostly sunny, temperature 71, dew point 56, relative humidity 58%, west wind at 21 miles an hour, pressure 30.05 inches and falling. At Oakland Airport, it was mostly sunny, temperature 71, dew point 57, relative humidity 61%, west wind at 18 miles an hour, pressure 30.05 inches and falling. At San Jose Airport, it was sunny, temperature 77, dew point 59, relative humidity 53%, northwest wind at 21 miles an hour, gusting to 29, pressure 30.02 inches and falling. At Santa Rosa, it was partly sunny, temperature 70, variable wind at 6, pressure 30.06 and falling. At Concord, it was sunny, temperature 77, southwest wind at 12. At Livermore, it was sunny, temperature 76, west wind at 18, gusting to 29. At Monterey, it was sunny, temperature 68, west wind at 13, pressure 30.06 and falling. At Salinas, it was sunny, temperature 70, dew point 57, relative humidity 63%, west wind at 14. Here are some observations around California and western Nevada. Skies ranged from sunny to mostly sunny. It was 86 at Sacramento, 76 at Los Angeles, 75 at San Diego, and 94 at Reno. Truckee reported 81, South Lake Tahoe reported 79, Blue Canyon reported 73, and Mammoth Lakes reported 84. Local temperature reports around San Francisco Bay for 5 p.m. Downtown San Francisco was 69 degrees. Oakland Museum was 72 degrees. Redwood City was 78 degrees. San Rafael was 75 degrees. The area forecast for the South Bay,
including the San Jose metro area and the Santa Clara Valley. For the rest of today, sunny. Highs in the mid-70s by the bay to the mid-80s inland. Northwest winds 5 to 15 miles per hour. For tonight, mostly clear until midnight, then becoming partly cloudy. Lows from the mid-50s to lower 60s. Northwest winds 5 to 15 miles per hour. And on Thursday, partly cloudy in the morning, then becoming sunny. Highs in the lower 70s by the bay to the 80s inland. Northwest winds 5 to 15 miles per hour. For the Thursday night, clear until midnight, then becoming partly cloudy. Lows in the 50s. Northwest winds 5 to 15 miles per hour. For Friday, partly cloudy in the morning, then becoming sunny. Highs in the mid-70s by the bay, 80s to lower 90s inland. Northwest winds 5 to 15 miles per hour, and on Friday night, mostly clear. Lows from the mid to upper 50s Saturday through Monday, mostly clear. Highs from the upper 70s to lower 90s, lows in the upper 50s Monday night, clear. Lows in the upper 50s Tuesday, partly cloudy in the morning, then becoming sunny. Highs from the mid-70s to lower 90s, high temperatures today and lows tonight for the selected cities, San Jose, 81 and 60, Mountain View, 76 and 60, Morgan Hill, 86 and 57. The area forecast for the Monterey Bay and Salinas Valley? For the rest of today? Mostly sunny. Highs around 70 at the coast of the mid-80s inland. West winds 10 to 20 miles per hour. For tonight, partly cloudy. Patchy fog after midnight. Lows from the mid to upper 50s. West winds 5 to 10 miles per hour. And on Thursday, partly cloudy in the morning, then becoming mostly sunny. Highs in the upper 60s at the coast of the mid-80s inland. West winds around 5 miles per hour, increasing to 10 to 15 miles per hour in the afternoon. For the Thursday night, mostly clear until midnight, then becoming partly cloudy. Lows in the mid-50s. West winds 5 to 15 miles per hour. For Friday, partly cloudy in the morning, then becoming mostly sunny. Highs around 70 at the coast to the upper 80s inland. Northwest winds 5 to 15 miles per hour, and on Friday night, mostly clear until midnight, then becoming partly cloudy. Lows in the upper 50s Saturday and Saturday night, mostly clear. Highs from the lower 70s to mid-80s, lows in the upper 50s for the Sunday, partly cloudy, clear. Highs from the lower 70s to mid-80s, lows in the upper 50s for the Sunday, partly cloudy. Highs from the lower 70s to mid-80s for Sunday night, mostly clear. Lows in the upper 50s and on Monday, partly cloudy in the morning, then becoming mostly sunny. Highs from the lower 70s to mid-80s for the Monday night, mostly clear. Lows in the upper 50s for Tuesday, partly cloudy in the morning, then becoming mostly sunny. Highs from the upper 60s to lower 80s, high temperatures today and lows tonight for the selected cities, Santa Cruz, 73 and 57, Monterey, 70 and 58, Salinas, 69 and 58, Hollister, 77 and 56, King City, 84 and 55. The weather overview for the Bay Area and Central Coast, breezy onshore winds return late this week and into the weekend, temperatures near seasonal averages throughout early next week. The extended forecast for the Bay Area and Central Coast, Friday and Friday night, mostly clear. High 60 to 90. Lows 55 to 70. Saturday and Saturday night, mostly clear. High 60 to 95. Lows 55 to 70. Sunday and Sunday night, mostly clear. High 60 to 95. Lows 55 to 70. Monday and Monday night, mostly clear. High 60 to 95. Lows 55 to 65. Tuesday, sunny, warmer. High 60 to 95. Sunrise, sunset, and tidal information for the San Francisco Bay Area for Wednesday, July 22nd. The sunset tonight, 8:26 p.m.
The sunrise tomorrow, 6:06

sunset tomorrow, 8:25 p.m. Tidal data at the Golden Gate for the afternoon and evening hours today and the morning hours of tomorrow. Low tide, 12:13 p.m. at 2.72 feet. High tide, 6:52 p.m. at 5.83 feet. Low tide, 2:14 a.m. at 0.67 feet. High tide, 9:29 a.m. at 3.90 feet. Here are the buoy observations for 5 p.m. Pacific Daylight Time. An offshore buoy 6 winds north at 19 knots, gusting to 25, pressure 1,020.6 millibars. An offshore buoy 59, winds west 12 knots, water temperature 64, pressure 1,016.5 millibars, sea 7 feet, every 15 seconds. At Point Arena buoy, wind south 12 knots, water temperature 62, pressure 1,018.5 millibars, seas 5 feet, every 14 seconds. At buoy 13 near Bodega Bay, winds west at 6 knots, pressure 1,018.5 millibars, swell 5 feet, every 9 seconds. At Point Reyes Wave Rider buoy, water temperature 60, seas 6 feet, every 13 seconds. At San Francisco Bar buoy, water temperature 61, seas 5 feet, every 13 seconds. At San Francisco buoy, winds west 4 knots, water temperature 60, pressure 1,018.3 millibars, seas 5 feet, every 9 seconds. At Half Moon Bay buoy, winds southwest 6 knots, water temperature 63, pressure 1,019.1 millibars, seas 5 feet, every 10 seconds. At Monterey Bay buoy, winds west 12 knots, water temperature 63, pressure 1,017.9 millibars, seas 5 feet, every 15 seconds. At Point Sur, Wave Rider buoy, water temperature 62, seas 6 feet, every 14 seconds. At Cape San Martin buoy, winds northwest 12 knots, water temperature 61, pressure 1,017.8 millibars. Seas 5 feet, every 8 seconds. Synopsis for the Central California coast and bays, including the Monterey Bay, Greater Farallones, and Cordell Bank National Marine Sanctuaries, winds will continue to veer to the northwest overnight, then increase through the day Thursday into Friday. Moderate northwesterly flow will persist through the weekend and into next week. Significant wave heights will remain moderate this week before long-period southerly swell from Hurricane Fausto reaches the coastal waters this weekend. The marine forecast for San Pablo Bay, Suisun Bay, the West Delta, and the San Francisco Bay north of the Bay Bridge. For tonight, west wind 10 to 15 knots, easing to 5 to 10 knots after midnight. For Thursday, west wind 10 to 15 knots. For Thursday night, southwest wind 10 to 15 knots. The marine forecast for Monterey Bay. Small craft advisory in effect from Thursday morning through Thursday evening. For tonight, west wind 10 to 15 knots, becoming northwest 5 to 10 knots after midnight. Seas 3 to 4 feet. Wave detail, northwest 3 feet at 7 seconds and southwest 3 feet at 11 seconds. For Thursday, northwest wind 5 to 10 knots, becoming west 15 to 25 knots by the afternoon. Seas 3 to 4 feet. Wave detail, west 3 feet at 6 seconds and south 2 feet at 12 seconds. For Thursday night, northwest wind 15 to 25 knots, easing to 5 to 10 knots after midnight. Seas 3 to 5 feet. Wave detail, northwest 4 feet at 6 seconds. The coastal waters forecast from Pigeon Point to Point Pinos out to 10 nautical miles. Small craft advisory in effect from Thursday morning through late Thursday night. For tonight, northwest wind 10 to 15 knots, easing to 5 to 10 knots late. Seas 4 to 5 feet. Wave detail, northwest 3 feet at 8 seconds and south 4 feet at 10 seconds. For Thursday, northwest wind 10 to 15 knots, rising to 20 to 25 knots by the afternoon. Seas 3 to 5 feet. Wave detail, northwest 4 feet at 6 seconds and south 3 feet at 12 seconds. For Thursday night,

northwest wind 20 to 25 knots, easing to 10 to 15 knots after midnight. Seas 3 to 5 feet. Wave detail, northwest 5 feet at 6 seconds and south 2 feet at 14 seconds. The area forecast for the peninsula, North Bay, and East Bay. For the rest of today, mostly sunny. Highs in the mid-60s at the coast at the mid-80s inland. West winds 10 to 20 miles per hour. For tonight, partly cloudy. Lows from the mid-50s to lower 60s. West winds 5 to 15 miles per hour. And on Thursday, partly cloudy in the morning then becoming mostly sunny. Highs in the upper 60s at the coast to the lower 80s inland. West winds 5 to 15 miles per hour. For the Thursday night, mostly clear until midnight then becoming partly cloudy. Lows in the 50s. West winds 5 to 15 miles per hour. For Friday, partly cloudy in the morning then becoming sunny. Highs in the upper 60s at the coast of the mid-80s inland. West winds 5 to 15 miles per hour and on Friday night, clear until midnight then becoming partly cloudy. Lows in the 50s Saturday and Saturday night, mostly clear. Highs from the upper 60s to mid-80s, lows from the mid-50s to lower 60s for the Sunday. Partly cloudy in the morning then becoming mostly sunny. Highs from the upper 60s to mid-80s Sunday night through Monday night, mostly clear. Lows from the 50s to lower 60s, highs from the upper 60s to mid-80s Tuesday. Partly cloudy in the morning then becoming mostly sunny. Highs from the upper 60s to mid-80s high temperatures today and lows tonight for the selected cities, San Francisco, 70 and 58, San Francisco Airport, 73 and 59, Redwood City, 80 and 60, Oakland, 73 and 59, Fremont, 78 and 60, Concord, 82 and 59, Livermore, 84 and 58, San Rafael, 78 and 59, Santa Rosa, 75 and 53, Napa, 74 and 55, Fairfield, 79 and 59. These are the 5 p.m. Pacific Daylight Time observations for the San Francisco and Monterey Bay areas on Wednesday, July 22nd. At San Francisco Airport, it was mostly sunny, temperature 71, dew point 56, relative humidity 58%, west wind at 21 miles an hour, pressure 30.05 inches and falling. At Oakland Airport, it was mostly sunny, temperature 71, dew point 57, relative humidity 61%, west wind at 18 miles an hour, pressure 30.05 inches and falling. At San Jose Airport, it was sunny, temperature 77, dew point 59, relative humidity 53%, northwest wind at 21 miles an hour, gusting to 29, pressure 30.02 inches and falling. At Santa Rosa, it was partly sunny, temperature 70, variable wind at 6, pressure 30.06 and falling. At Concord, it was sunny, temperature 77, southwest wind at 12. At Livermore, it was sunny, temperature 76, west wind at 18, gusting to 29. At Monterey, it was sunny, temperature 68, west wind at 13, pressure 30.06 and falling. At Salinas, it was sunny, temperature 70, dew point 57, relative humidity 63%, west wind at 14. Here are some observations around California and western Nevada. Skies ranged from sunny to mostly sunny. It was 86 at Sacramento, 76 at Los Angeles, 75 at San Diego, and 94 at Reno. Truckee reported 81, South Lake Tahoe reported 79. Blue Canyon reported 73, and Mammoth Lakes reported 84. Local temperature reports around San Francisco Bay for 5 p.m. Downtown San Francisco was 69 degrees. Oakland Museum was 72 degrees. Redwood City was 78 degrees. San Rafael was 75 degrees. The area forecast for the South Bay, including the San Jose metro area and the Santa Clara Valley. For the rest of today, sunny. Highs in the mid-70s by the bay to the mid-80s.

sunny. Highs in the mid-70s by the bay, 80s to lower 90s inland. Northwest winds 5 to 15 miles per hour, and on Friday night, mostly clear. Lows from the mid to upper 50s Saturday through Monday, mostly clear. Highs from the upper 70s to lower 90s, lows in the upper 50s Monday night, clear. Lows in the upper 50s Tuesday, partly cloudy in the morning, then becoming sunny. Highs from the mid-70s to lower 90s, high temperatures today and lows tonight for the selected cities, San Jose, 81 and 60, Mountain View, 76 and 60, Morgan Hill, 86 and 57. The area forecast for the Monterey Bay and Salinas Valley? For the rest of today? Mostly sunny. Highs around 70 at the coast of the mid-80s inland. West winds 10 to 20 miles per hour. For tonight, partly cloudy. Patchy fog after midnight. Lows from the mid to upper 50s. West winds 5 to 10 miles per hour. And on Thursday, partly cloudy in the morning, then becoming mostly sunny. Highs in the upper 60s at the coast of the mid-80s inland. West winds around 5 miles per hour, increasing to 10 to 15 miles per hour in the afternoon. For the Thursday night, mostly clear until midnight, then becoming partly cloudy. Lows in the mid-50s. West winds 5 to 15 miles per hour. For Friday, partly cloudy in the morning, then becoming mostly sunny. Highs around 70 at the coast of the upper 80s inland. Northwest winds 5 to 15 miles per hour, and on Friday night, mostly clear until midnight, then becoming partly cloudy. Lows in the upper 50s Saturday and Saturday night, mostly clear. Highs from the lower 70s to mid 80s, lows in the upper 50s for the Sunday, partly cloudy. Highs from the lower 70s to mid 80s for Sunday night, mostly clear. Lows in the upper 50s and on Monday, partly cloudy in the morning, then becoming mostly sunny. Highs from the lower 70s to mid 80s for the Monday night, mostly clear. Lows in the upper 50s for Tuesday, partly cloudy in the morning, then becoming mostly sunny. Highs from the upper 60s to lower 80s, high temperatures today and lows tonight for the selected cities, Santa Cruz, 73 and 57, Monterey, 70 and 58, Salinas, 69 and 58, Hollister, 77 and 56, King City, 84 and 55. The weather overview for the Bay Area and Central Coast: breezy onshore winds return late this week and into the weekend, temperatures near seasonal averages throughout early next week. The extended forecast for the Bay Area and Central Coast: Friday and Friday night, mostly clear. High 60 to 90. Lows 55 to 70. Saturday and Saturday night, mostly clear. High 60 to 95. Lows 55 to 70. Sunday and Sunday night, mostly clear. High 60 to 95. Lows 55 to 70. Monday and Monday night, mostly clear. High 60 to 95. Lows 55 to 65. Tuesday, sunny, warmer. High 60 to 95. Sunrise, sunset, and tidal information for the San Francisco Bay Area for Wednesday, July 22nd. The sunset tonight, 8:26 p.m. The sunrise tomorrow, 6:06 a.m. The sunset tomorrow, 8:25 p.m. Tidal data at the Golden Gate for the afternoon and evening hours today and the morning hours of tomorrow. Low tide, 12:13 p.m. at 2.72 feet. High tide, 6:52 p.m. at 5.83 feet. Low tide, 2:14 a.m. at 0.67 feet. High tide, 9:29 a.m. at 3.90 feet. Here are the buoy observations for 5 p.m. Pacific Daylight Time. An offshore buoy 6, winds north at 19 knots, gusting to 25, pressure 1,020.6 millibars. An offshore buoy 59, winds west 12 knots, water temperature 64, pressure 1,016.5 millibars, sea 7 feet, every 15 seconds. At Point Arena buoy, wind south 12 knots, water temperature

62, pressure 1,018.5 millibars, seas 5 feet, every 14 seconds. Head buoy 13 near Bodega Bay, winds west at 6 knots, pressure 1,018.5 millibars, swell 5 feet, every 9 seconds. At Point Reyes wave rider buoy water temperature 60, seas 6 feet, every 13 seconds. At San Francisco Bar buoy water temperature 61, seas 5 feet, every 13 seconds. At San Francisco buoy winds west 4 knots, water temperature 60, pressure 1,018.3 millibars, seas 5 feet, every 9 seconds. At Half Moon Bay buoy winds southwest 6 knots, water temperature 63, pressure 1,019.1 millibars, seas 5 feet, every 10 seconds. At Monterey Bay buoy winds west 12 knots, water temperature 63, pressure 1,017.9 millibars, seas 5 feet, every 15 seconds. At Point Sur, wave rider buoy water temperature 62, seas 6 feet, every 14 seconds. At Cape San Martin buoy winds northwest 12 knots, water temperature 61, pressure 1,017.8 millibars. Seas 5 feet, every 8 seconds. Synopsis for the Central California coast and bays including the Monterey Bay, Greater Farallones, and Cordell Bank National Marine Sanctuaries, winds will continue to veer to the northwest overnight, then increase through the day Thursday into Friday. Moderate northwesterly flow will persist through the weekend and into next week. Significant wave heights will remain moderate this week before long-period southerly swell from Hurricane Fausto reaches the coastal waters this weekend. The marine forecast for San Pablo Bay, Suisun Bay, the West Delta, and the San Francisco Bay north of the Bay Bridge. For tonight, west wind 10 to 15 knots, easing to 5 to 10 knots after midnight. For Thursday, west wind 10 to 15 knots. For Thursday night, southwest wind 10 to 15 knots. The marine forecast for Monterey Bay. Small craft advisory in effect from Thursday morning through Thursday evening. For tonight, west wind 10 to 15 knots, becoming northwest 5 to 10 knots after midnight. Seas 3 to 4 feet. Wave detail, northwest 3 feet at 7 seconds and southwest 3 feet at 11 seconds. For Thursday, northwest wind 5 to 10 knots, becoming west 15 to 25 knots by the afternoon. Seas 3 to 4 feet. Wave detail, west 3 feet at 6 seconds and south 2 feet at 12 seconds. For Thursday night, northwest wind 15 to 25 knots, easing to 5 to 10 knots after midnight. Seas 3 to 5 feet. Wave detail, northwest 4 feet at 6 seconds. The coastal waters forecast from Pigeon Point to Point Pinos out to 10 nautical miles. Small craft advisory in effect from Thursday morning through late Thursday night. For tonight, northwest wind 10 to 15 knots, easing to 5 to 10 knots late. Seas 4 to 5 feet. Wave detail, northwest 3 feet at 8 seconds and south 4 feet at 10 seconds. For Thursday, northwest wind 10 to 15 knots, rising to 20 to 25 knots by the afternoon. Seas 3 to 5 feet. Wave detail, northwest 4 feet at 6 seconds and south 3 feet at 12 seconds. For Thursday night, northwest wind 20 to 25 knots, easing to 10 to 15 knots after midnight. Seas 3 to 5 feet. Wave detail, northwest 5 feet at 6 seconds and south 2 feet at 14 seconds. 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This broadcast originates from the National Weather Service office located in Monterey, California, and serves the South Bay and Monterey Bay area, including the city of San Jose, Monterey, Salinas, and Santa Cruz. The area forecast for the Peninsula, North Bay, and East Bay. For the rest of today, mostly sunny. Highs in the mid-60s at the coast of the mid-80s inland. West winds 10 to 20 miles per hour. For tonight, partly cloudy,

from the mid-50s to lower 60s. West winds 5 to 15 miles per hour. And on Thursday, partly cloudy in the morning, then becoming mostly sunny. Highs in the upper 60s at the coast to the lower 80s inland. West winds 5 to 15 miles per hour. For the Thursday night, mostly clear until midnight, then becoming partly cloudy. Lows in the 50s. West winds 5 to 15 miles per hour. For Friday, partly cloudy in the morning, then becoming sunny. Highs in the upper 60s at the coast to the mid-80s inland. West winds 5 to 15 miles per hour, and on Friday night, clear until midnight, then becoming partly cloudy. Lows in the 50s Saturday and Saturday night, mostly clear. Highs from the upper 60s to mid-80s, lows from the mid-50s to lower 60s for the Sunday. Partly cloudy in the morning, then becoming mostly sunny. Highs from the upper 60s to mid-80s Sunday night through Monday night, mostly clear. Lows from the 50s to lower 60s, highs from the upper 60s to mid-80s Tuesday. Partly cloudy in the morning, then becoming mostly sunny. Highs from the upper 60s to mid-80s, high temperatures today and lows tonight for the selected cities: San Francisco, 70 and 58, San Francisco Airport, 73 and 59, Redwood City, 80 and 60, Oakland, 73 and 59, Fremont, 78 and 60, Concord, 82 and 59, Livermore, 84 and 58, San Rafael, 78 and 59, Santa Rosa, 75 and 53, Napa, 74 and 55, Fairfield, 79 and 59. These are the 5 p.m. Pacific Daylight Time observations for the San Francisco and Monterey Bay areas on Wednesday, July 22nd. At San Francisco Airport, it was mostly sunny, temperature 71, dew point 56, relative humidity 58%, west wind at 21 miles an hour, pressure 30.05 inches and falling. At Oakland Airport, it was mostly sunny, temperature 71, dew point 57, relative humidity 61%, west wind at 18 miles an hour, pressure 30.05 inches and falling. At San Jose Airport, it was sunny, temperature 77, dew point 59, relative humidity 53%, northwest wind at 21 miles an hour, gusting to 29, pressure 30.02 inches and falling. At Santa Rosa, it was partly sunny, temperature 70, variable wind at 6, pressure 30.06 and falling. At Concord, it was sunny, temperature 77, southwest wind at 12. At Livermore, it was sunny, temperature 76, west wind at 18, gusting to 29. At Monterey, it was sunny, temperature 68, west wind at 13, pressure 30.06 and falling. At Salinas, it was sunny, temperature 70, dew point 57, relative humidity 63%, west wind at 14. Here are some observations around California and western Nevada. Skies ranged from sunny to mostly sunny. It was 86 at Sacramento, 76 at Los Angeles, 75 at San Diego, and 94 at Reno. Truckee reported 81, South Lake Tahoe reported 79. Blue Canyon reported 73, and Mammoth Lakes reported 84. Local temperature reports around San Francisco Bay for 5 p.m. Downtown San Francisco was 69 degrees. Oakland Museum was 72 degrees. Redwood City was 78 degrees. San Rafael was 75 degrees. The weather overview for the Bay Area and Central Coast: breezy onshore winds return late this week and into the weekend, temperatures near seasonal averages throughout early next week. The extended forecast for the Bay Area and Central Coast: Friday and Friday night, mostly clear. High 60 to 90. Lows 55 to 70. Saturday and Saturday night, mostly clear. High 60 to 95. Lows 55 to 70. Sunday and Sunday night, mostly clear. High 60 to 95. Lows 55 to 70. Monday and Monday night, mostly clear. High 60 to 95. Lows 55 to 65. Tuesday,

sunny, warm. High 60 to 95. Sunrise, sunset, and tidal information for the San Francisco Bay Area for Wednesday, July 22nd. The sunset tonight, 8:26 p.m. The sunrise tomorrow, 6:06 a.m. The sunset tomorrow, 8:25 p.m. Tidal data at the Golden Gate for the afternoon and evening hours today and the morning hours of tomorrow. Low tide, 12:13 p.m. at 2.72 feet. High tide, 6:52 p.m. at 5.83 feet. Low tide, 2:14 a.m. at 0.67 feet. High tide, 9:29 a.m. at 3.90 feet. Here are the buoy observations for 6 p.m. Pacific Daylight Time. An offshore buoy 6 winds north at 19 knots, gusting to 23, pressure 1,020.3 millibars. An offshore buoy 59 winds southwest at 12 knots, water temperature 64, pressure 1,016.7 millibars. At buoy 14 near Point Arena, wind south at 6 knots, water temperature 62, pressure 1,018.6 millibars. At buoy 13 near Bodega Bay, winds west at 6 knots, pressure 1,018.3 millibars. At Point Reyes, wave rider buoy, water temperature 60, sea 7 feet, every 8 seconds. At San Francisco Bar buoy, water temperature 62, seas 5 feet, every 13 seconds. At San Francisco Bay, winds west at 6 knots, water temperature 59, pressure 1,018.0 millibars. At Half Moon Bay Bay, winds southwest 6 knots, water temperature 63, pressure 1,018.6 millibars, seas 5 feet, every 9 seconds. At Monterey Bay, winds northwest at 14 knots, water temperature 62, pressure 1,017.4 millibars. At Point Sur, wave rider buoy, water temperature 61, seas 6 feet, every 8 seconds. At Cape San Martin buoy, winds northwest at 60 knots, water temperature 61, pressure 1,017.2 millibars. Synopsis for the Central California coast and bays, including the Monterey Bay, Greater Farallones, and Cordell Bank National Marine Sanctuaries, winds will continue to veer to the northwest overnight, then increase through the day Thursday into Friday. Moderate northwesterly flow will persist through the weekend and into next week. Significant wave heights will remain moderate this week before long-period southerly swell from Hurricane Fausto reaches the coastal waters this weekend. The marine forecast for San Pablo Bay, Suisun Bay, the West Delta, and the San Francisco Bay north of the Bay Bridge. For tonight, west wind 10 to 15 knots, easing to 5 to 10 knots after midnight. For Thursday, west wind 10 to 15 knots. For Thursday night, southwest wind 10 to 15 knots. The marine forecast for Monterey Bay. Small craft advisory in effect from Thursday morning through Thursday evening. For tonight, west wind 10 to 15 knots, becoming northwest 5 to 10 knots after midnight. Seas 3 to 4 feet. Wave detail, northwest 3 feet at 7 seconds and southwest 3 feet at 11 seconds. For Thursday, northwest wind 5 to 10 knots, becoming west 15 to 25 knots by the afternoon. Seas 3 to 4 feet. Wave detail, west 3 feet at 6 seconds and south 2 feet at 12 seconds. For Thursday night, northwest wind 15 to 25 knots, easing to 5 to 10 knots after midnight. Seas 3 to 5 feet. Wave detail, northwest 4 feet at 6 seconds. The coastal waters forecast from Pigeon Point to Point Pinos out to 10 nautical miles. Small craft advisory in effect from Thursday morning through late Thursday night. For tonight, northwest wind 10 to 15 knots, easing to 5 to 10 knots late. Seas 4 to 5 feet. Wave detail, northwest 3 feet at 8 seconds and south 4 feet at 10 seconds. For Thursday, northwest wind 10 to 15 knots, rising to 20 to 25 knots by the afternoon. Seas 3 to 5 feet. Wave detail, northwest 4 feet at 6 seconds and south 3 feet at 12 seconds.

for Thursday night, northwest wind 20 to 25 knots, easing to 10 to 15 knots after midnight. Seas 3 to 5 feet. Wave detail, northwest 5 feet at 6 seconds and south 2 feet at 14 seconds. The area forecast for the peninsula, North Bay, and East Bay. For tonight, partly cloudy. Lows from the mid-50s to lower 60s. West winds 5 to 15 miles per hour. For Thursday, partly cloudy in the morning, then becoming mostly sunny. Highs in the upper 60s at the coast to the lower 80s inland. West winds 5 to 15 miles per hour. For Thursday night, mostly clear until midnight, then becoming partly cloudy. Lows in the 50s. West winds 5 to 15 miles per hour. And on Friday, partly cloudy in the morning, then becoming sunny. Highs in the upper 60s at the coast of the mid-80s inland. West winds 5 to 15 miles per hour for Friday night, clear until midnight, then becoming partly cloudy. Lows in the 50s. West winds 5 to 15 miles per hour for Saturday. Partly cloudy in the morning, then becoming sunny. Highs from the upper 60s to mid-80s for Saturday night, mostly clear. Lows from the mid-50s to lower 60s, and on Sunday? Partly cloudy in the morning, then becoming mostly sunny. Highs from the upper 60s to mid-80s Sunday night through Monday night, mostly clear. Lows from the 50s to lower 60s. Highs from the upper 60s to mid-80s Tuesday? Partly cloudy in the morning, then becoming mostly sunny. Highs from the upper 60s to mid-80s Tuesday night and Wednesday, mostly clear. Lows from the 50s to lower 60s. Highs from the upper 60s to mid-80s. Low temperatures tonight and highs tomorrow for the selected cities. San Francisco, 58 and 68. San Francisco Airport, 59 and 70. Redwood City, 60 and 77. Oakland, 59 and 72. Fremont, 60 and 74. Concord, 59 and 86. Livermore, 58 and 82. San Rafael, 59 and 83. Santa Rosa, 53 and 86. Napa, 55 and 81. Fairfield, 59 and 86. These are the 6 p.m. Pacific Daylight Time observations for the San Francisco and Monterey Bay areas on Wednesday, July 22nd. At San Francisco Airport, it was partly sunny, temperature 69, dew point 58, relative humidity 67%, west wind at 21 miles an hour, pressure 30.04 inches and falling. At Oakland Airport, it was partly sunny, temperature 69, dew point 58, relative humidity 67%, west wind at 13 miles an hour, pressure 30.05 inches and steady. At San Jose Airport, it was mostly sunny, temperature 73, dew point 58, relative humidity 59%, north wind at 23 miles an hour, gusting to 29, pressure 30.02 inches and steady. At Santa Rosa, it was mostly sunny, temperature 69, southwest wind at 8, pressure 30.04 and falling. At Concord, it was sunny, temperature 75, west wind at 15. At Livermore, it was sunny, temperature 74, west wind at 18. At Monterey, it was sunny, temperature 67, west wind at 9, pressure 30.05 and falling. At Salinas, it was sunny, temperature 69, dew point 57, relative humidity 65%, west wind at 15. Here are some observations around California and western Nevada. Skies ranged from sunny to mostly sunny. It was 83 at Sacramento, 76 at Los Angeles, 75 at San Diego, and 91 at Reno. Truckee reported 79, South Lake Tahoe reported 77, Blue Canyon reported 73, and Mammoth Lakes reported 81. Local temperature reports around San Francisco Bay for 6 p.m. Downtown San Francisco was 69 degrees. Oakland Museum was 70 degrees. Redwood City was 76 degrees. San Rafael was 76 degrees. The area forecast for the South Bay, including the San Jose metro area and the Santa Clara Valley. For tonight, mostly clear until midnight.

then becoming partly cloudy. Lows from the mid-50s to lower 60s. Northwest winds 5 to 15 miles per hour. For Thursday, partly cloudy in the morning, then becoming sunny. Highs in the lower 70s by the bay to the 80s inland. Northwest winds 5 to 15 miles per hour. For Thursday night, clear until midnight, then becoming partly cloudy. Lows in the 50s. Northwest winds 5 to 15 miles per hour. And on Friday, partly cloudy in the morning, then becoming sunny. Highs in the mid-70s by the bay, 80s to lower 90s inland. Northwest winds 5 to 15 miles per hour for Friday night, mostly clear. Lows from the mid to upper 50s. Northwest winds 5 to 15 miles per hour for Saturday. Partly cloudy in the morning, then becoming sunny. Highs from the upper 70s to lower 90s Saturday night through Monday. Mostly clear. Lows in the upper 50s. Highs from the upper 70s to lower 90s Monday night, clear. Lows in the upper 50s Tuesday through Wednesday. Mostly clear. Highs from the upper 70s to lower 90s. Lows in the upper 50s. Low temperatures tonight and highs tomorrow for these selected cities: San Jose, 60 and 78, Mountain View, 60 and 72, Morgan Hill, 57 and 88. The area forecast for the Monterey Bay and Salinas Valley. For tonight, partly cloudy. Patchy fog after midnight. Lows from the mid to upper 50s. West winds 5 to 10 miles per hour. For Thursday, partly cloudy in the morning, then becoming mostly sunny. Highs in the upper 60s at the coast of the mid-80s inland. West winds around 5 miles per hour, increasing to 10 to 15 miles per hour in the afternoon. For Thursday night, mostly clear until midnight, then becoming partly cloudy. Lows in the mid-50s. West winds 5 to 15 miles per hour. And on Friday, partly cloudy in the morning, then becoming mostly sunny. Highs around 70 at the coast of the upper 80s inland. Northwest winds 5 to 15 miles per hour for Friday night, mostly clear until midnight, then becoming partly cloudy. Lows in the upper 50s. West winds 5 to 15 miles per hour for Saturday. Partly cloudy in the morning, then becoming mostly sunny. Highs from the lower 70s to mid 80s for Saturday night, mostly clear. Lows in the upper 50s. And on Sunday, partly cloudy. Highs from the lower 70s to mid 80s for Sunday night, mostly clear. Lows in the upper 50s for Monday. Partly cloudy in the morning, then becoming mostly sunny. Highs from the lower 70s to mid 80s for Monday night, mostly clear. Lows in the upper 50s. And on Tuesday, partly cloudy in the morning, then becoming mostly sunny. Highs from the upper 60s to lower 80s for Tuesday night, mostly clear until midnight, then becoming partly cloudy. Lows in the upper 50s for Wednesday, partly cloudy. Highs from the lower 70s to mid 80s. Low temperatures tonight and highs tomorrow for these selected cities: Santa Cruz, 57 and 79, Monterey, 58 and 69, Salinas, 58 and 69, Hollister, 56 and 81, King City, 55 and 86. The weather overview for the Bay Area and Central Coast: breezy onshore winds return late this week and into the weekend, temperatures near seasonal averages throughout early next week. The extended forecast for the Bay Area and Central Coast: Friday and Friday night, mostly clear. High 60 to 90. Lows 55 to 70. Saturday and Saturday night, mostly clear. High 60 to 95. Lows 55 to 70. Sunday and Sunday night, mostly clear. High 60 to 95. Lows 55 to 70. Monday and Monday night, mostly clear. High 60 to 95. Lows 55 to 65. Tuesday, sunny, warmer. High 60 to 95. Sunrise, sunset, and tidal information for the San Francisco Bay Area for Wednesday, July 22nd. The sunset tonight, 8:26 p.m. The sunrise tomorrow, 6:06 a.m. The sunset tomorrow, 8:25 p.m.

tidal data at the Golden Gate for the afternoon and evening hours today and the morning hours of tomorrow. Low tide, 12:13 p.m. at 2.72 feet. High tide, 6:52 p.m. at 5.83 feet. Low tide, 2:14 a.m. at 0.67 feet. High tide, 9:29 a.m. at 3.90 feet. Here are the buoy observations for 6 p.m. Pacific Daylight Time. An offshore buoy 6 winds north at 70 knots, gusting to 21, pressure 1,020.3 millibars. An offshore buoy 59 winds southwest at 12 knots, water temperature 64, pressure 1,016.7 millibars. At Point Arena buoy, winds south 6 knots, water temperature 62, pressure 1,018.6 millibars, seas 5 feet, every 10 seconds. At buoy 13 near Bodega Bay, winds west at 6 knots, pressure 1,018.3 millibars. At Point Reyes Wave Rider buoy, water temperature 60, seas 6 feet, every 9 seconds. At San Francisco Bar buoy, water temperature 62, seas 5 feet, every 13 seconds. At San Francisco buoy, winds west 6 knots, water temperature 59, pressure 1,017.8 millibars, seas 5 feet, every 9 seconds. At Half Moon Bay buoy, winds southwest 6 knots, water temperature 63, pressure 1,018.6 millibars, seas 5 feet, every 9 seconds. At Monterey Bay buoy, winds northwest 14 knots, water temperature 62, pressure 1,017.3 millibars, seas 5 feet, every 16 seconds. At Point Sur, Wave Rider buoy, water temperature 61, seas 6 feet, every 8 seconds. At Cape San Martin buoy, winds northwest 14 knots, water temperature 61, pressure 1,017.2 millibars. Seas 5 feet, every 15 seconds. Synopsis for the Central California coast and bays, including the Monterey Bay, Greater Farallones, and Cordell Bank National Marine Sanctuaries, winds will continue to veer to the northwest overnight, then increase through the day Thursday into Friday. Moderate northwesterly flow will persist through the weekend and into next week. Significant wave heights will remain moderate this week before long period southerly swell from Hurricane Fausto reaches the coastal waters this weekend. The marine forecast for San Pablo Bay, Suisun Bay, the West Delta, and the San Francisco Bay north of the Bay Bridge. For tonight, west wind 10 to 15 knots, easing to 5 to 10 knots after midnight. For Thursday, west wind 10 to 15 knots. For Thursday night, southwest wind 10 to 15 knots. The marine forecast for Monterey Bay. Small craft advisory in effect from Thursday morning through Thursday evening. For tonight, west wind 10 to 15 knots, becoming northwest 5 to 10 knots after midnight. Seas 3 to 4 feet. Wave detail, northwest 3 feet at 7 seconds and southwest 3 feet at 11 seconds. For Thursday, northwest wind 5 to 10 knots, becoming west 15 to 25 knots by the afternoon. Seas 3 to 4 feet. Wave detail, west 3 feet at 6 seconds and south 2 feet at 12 seconds. For Thursday night, northwest wind 15 to 25 knots, easing to 5 to 10 knots after midnight. Seas 3 to 5 feet. Wave detail, northwest 4 feet at 6 seconds. The coastal waters forecast from Pigeon Point to Point Pinos out to 10 nautical miles. Small craft advisory in effect from Thursday morning through late Thursday night. For tonight, northwest wind 10 to 15 knots, easing to 5 to 10 knots late. Seas 4 to 5 feet. Wave detail, northwest 3 feet at 8 seconds and south 4 feet at 10 seconds. For Thursday, northwest wind 10 to 15 knots, rising to 20 to 25 knots by the afternoon. Seas 3 to 5 feet. Wave detail, northwest 4 feet at 6 seconds and south 3 feet at 12 seconds. For Thursday night, northwest wind 20 to 25 knots, easing to 10 to 15 knots after midnight. Seas 3 to 5 feet. Wave detail, northwest

5 feet at 6 seconds and south 2 feet at 14 seconds. The area forecast for the peninsula, North Bay, and East Bay. For tonight, partly cloudy. Lows from the mid-50s to lower 60s. West winds 5 to 15 miles per hour. For Thursday, partly cloudy in the morning, then becoming mostly sunny. Highs in the upper 60s at the coast to the lower 80s inland. West winds 5 to 15 miles per hour. For Thursday night, mostly clear until midnight, then becoming partly cloudy. Lows in the 50s. West winds 5 to 15 miles per hour. And on Friday, partly cloudy in the morning, then becoming sunny. Highs in the upper 60s at the coast of the mid-80s inland. West winds 5 to 15 miles per hour for Friday night, clear until midnight, then becoming partly cloudy. Lows in the 50s. West winds 5 to 15 miles per hour for Saturday. Partly cloudy in the morning, then becoming sunny. Highs from the upper 60s to mid-80s for Saturday night, mostly clear. Lows from the mid-50s to lower 60s, and on Sunday, partly cloudy in the morning, then becoming mostly sunny. Highs from the upper 60s to mid-80s Sunday night through Monday night, mostly clear. Lows from the 50s to lower 60s. Highs from the upper 60s to mid-80s Tuesday, partly cloudy in the morning, then becoming mostly sunny. Highs from the upper 60s to mid-80s Tuesday night and Wednesday, mostly clear. Lows from the 50s to lower 60s. Highs from the upper 60s to mid-80s. Low temperatures tonight and highs tomorrow for the selected cities. San Francisco, 58 and 68. San Francisco Airport, 59 and 70. Redwood City, 60 and 77. Oakland, 59 and 72. Fremont, 60 and 74. Concord, 59 and 86. Livermore, 58 and 82. San Rafael, 59 and 83. Santa Rosa, 53 and 86. Napa, 55 and 81. Fairfield, 59 and 86. These are the 6 p.m. Pacific Daylight Time observations for the San Francisco and Monterey Bay areas on Wednesday, July 22nd. At San Francisco Airport, it was partly sunny, temperature 69, dew point 58, relative humidity 67%, west wind at 21 miles an hour, pressure 30.04 inches and falling. At Oakland Airport, it was partly sunny, temperature 69, dew point 58, relative humidity 67%, west wind at 13 miles an hour, pressure 30.05 inches and steady. At San Jose Airport, it was mostly sunny, temperature 73, dew point 58, relative humidity 59%, north wind at 23 miles an hour, gusting to 29, pressure 30.02 inches and steady. At Santa Rosa, it was mostly sunny, temperature 69, southwest wind at 8, pressure 30.04 and falling. At Concord, it was sunny, temperature 75, west wind at 15. At Livermore, it was sunny, temperature 74, west wind at 18. At Monterey, it was sunny, temperature 67, west wind at 9, pressure 30.05 and falling. At Salinas, it was sunny, temperature 69, dew point 57, relative humidity 65%, west wind at 15. Here are some observations around California and western Nevada. Skies ranged from sunny to mostly sunny. It was 83 at Sacramento, 76 at Los Angeles, 75 at San Diego, and 91 at Reno. Truckee reported 79, South Lake Tahoe reported 77, Blue Canyon reported 73, and Mammoth Lakes reported 81. 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This broadcast originates from the National Weather Service office located in Monterey, California, and serves the South Bay and Monterey Bay Area, including the city of San Jose, Monterey, Salinas, and Santa Cruz. Local temperature reports around San Francisco Bay for 6 p.m. Downtown San Francisco was 69 degrees. Oakland Museum was 70 degrees. Redwood City was 76 degrees.

San Rafael was 76 degrees. The area forecast for the South Bay, including the San Jose metro area and the Santa Clara Valley. For tonight, mostly clear until midnight, then becoming partly cloudy. Lows from the mid-50s to lower 60s. Northwest winds 5 to 15 miles per hour. For Thursday, partly cloudy in the morning, then becoming sunny. Highs in the lower 70s by the bay to the 80s inland. Northwest winds 5 to 15 miles per hour. For Thursday night, clear until midnight, then becoming partly cloudy. Lows in the 50s. Northwest winds 5 to 15 miles per hour. And on Friday, partly cloudy in the morning, then becoming sunny. Highs in the mid-70s by the bay, 80s to lower 90s inland. Northwest winds 5 to 15 miles per hour for Friday night, mostly clear. Lows from the mid to upper 50s. Northwest winds 5 to 15 miles per hour for Saturday. Partly cloudy in the morning, then becoming sunny. Highs from the upper 70s to lower 90s Saturday night through Monday. Mostly clear. Lows in the upper 50s. Highs from the upper 70s to lower 90s Monday night, clear. Lows in the upper 50s Tuesday through Wednesday. Mostly clear. Highs from the upper 70s to lower 90s, lows in the upper 50s, low temperatures tonight and highs tomorrow for the selected cities, San Jose, 60 and 78, Mountain View, 60 and 72, Morgan Hill, 57 and 88. The area forecast for the Monterey Bay and Salinas Valley? For tonight, partly cloudy. Patchy fog after midnight. Lows from the mid to upper 50s. West winds 5 to 10 miles per hour. For Thursday, partly cloudy in the morning, then becoming mostly sunny. Highs in the upper 60s at the coast of the mid-80s inland. West winds around 5 miles per hour, increasing to 10 to 15 miles per hour in the afternoon. For Thursday night, mostly clear until midnight, then becoming partly cloudy. Lows in the mid-50s. West winds 5 to 15 miles per hour. And on Friday, partly cloudy in the morning, then becoming mostly sunny. Highs around 70 at the coast of the upper 80s inland. Northwest winds 5 to 15 miles per hour for Friday night, mostly clear until midnight, then becoming partly cloudy. Lows in the upper 50s. West winds 5 to 15 miles per hour for Saturday. Partly cloudy in the morning, then becoming mostly sunny. Highs from the lower 70s to mid-80s for Saturday night, mostly clear. Lows in the upper 50s and on Sunday, partly cloudy. Highs from the lower 70s to mid-80s for Sunday night, mostly clear. Lows in the upper 50s for Monday, partly cloudy in the morning, then becoming mostly sunny. Highs from the lower 70s to mid-80s for Monday night, mostly clear. Lows in the upper 50s and on Tuesday, partly cloudy in the morning, then becoming mostly sunny. Highs from the upper 60s to lower 80s for Tuesday night, mostly clear until midnight, then becoming partly cloudy. Lows in the upper 50s for Wednesday, partly cloudy. Highs from the lower 70s to mid 80s, low temperatures tonight and highs tomorrow for the selected cities, Santa Cruz, 57 and 79, Monterey, 58 and 69, Salinas, 58 and 69, Hollister, 56 and 81, King City, 55 and 86. The weather overview for the Bay Area and Central Coast, breezy onshore winds return late this week and into the weekend, temperatures near seasonal averages throughout early next week. The extended forecast for the Bay Area and Central Coast, Friday and Friday night, mostly clear. High 60 to 90. Lows 55 to 70. Saturday and Saturday night, mostly clear. High 60 to 95. Lows 55 to 70. Sunday and Sunday night, mostly clear. High 60 to 95. Lows 55 to 70. Monday and Monday night, mostly clear. High 60 to 95. Lows 55 to 65. Tuesday, sunny, warmer. High 60 to 95. Sunrise, sunset, and tidal information for the San Francisco Bay Area.

That's Wednesday, July 22nd. The sunset tonight, 8:26 p.m. The sunrise tomorrow, 6:06 a.m. The sunset tomorrow, 8:25 p.m. Tidal data at the Golden Gate for the afternoon and evening hours today and the morning hours of tomorrow. Low tide, 12:13 p.m. at 2.72 feet. High tide, 6:52 p.m. at 5.83 feet. Low tide, 2:14 a.m. at 0.67 feet. High tide, 9:29 a.m. at 3.90 feet. Here are the buoy observations for 6 p.m. Pacific Daylight Time. An offshore buoy 6 winds north at 70 knots, gusting to 21, pressure 1,020.3 millibars. An offshore buoy 59 winds southwest at 12 knots, water temperature 64, pressure 1,016.7 millibars. At Point Arena buoy, winds south 6 knots, water temperature 62, pressure 1,018.6 millibars, seas 5 feet, every 10 seconds. At buoy 13 near Bodega Bay, winds west at 6 knots, pressure 1,018.3 millibars. At Point Reyes Wave Rider buoy, water temperature 60, seas 6 feet, every 9 seconds. At San Francisco Bar buoy, water temperature 62, seas 5 feet, every 13 seconds. At San Francisco buoy, winds west 6 knots, water temperature 59, pressure 1,017.8 millibars, seas 5 feet, every 9 seconds. At Half Moon Bay buoy, winds southwest 6 knots, water temperature 63, pressure 1,018.6 millibars, seas 5 feet, every 9 seconds. At Monterey Bay buoy, winds northwest 14 knots, water temperature 62, pressure 1,017.3 millibars, seas 5 feet, every 16 seconds. At Point Sur, Wave Rider buoy, water temperature 61, seas 6 feet, every 8 seconds. At Cape San Martin buoy, winds northwest 14 knots, water temperature 61, pressure 1,017.2 millibars. Seas 5 feet, every 8 seconds. At Cape San Martin buoy, winds northwest 14 knots, water temperature 61, pressure 1,017.2 millibars. Seas 5 feet, every 15 seconds. Synopsis for the Central California coast and bays, including the Monterey Bay, Greater Farallones, and Cordell Bank National Marine Sanctuaries, winds will continue to veer to the northwest overnight, then increase through the day Thursday into Friday. Moderate northwesterly flow will persist through the weekend and into next week. Significant wave heights will remain moderate this week before long-period southerly swell from Hurricane Fausto reaches the coastal waters this weekend. The marine forecast for San Pablo Bay, Suisun Bay, the West Delta, and the San Francisco Bay north of the Bay Bridge. For tonight, west wind 10 to 15 knots, easing to 5 to 10 knots after midnight. For Thursday, west wind 10 to 15 knots. For Thursday night, southwest wind 10 to 15 knots. The marine forecast for Monterey Bay. Small craft advisory in effect from Thursday morning through Thursday evening. For tonight, west wind 10 to 15 knots, becoming northwest 5 to 10 knots after midnight. Seas 3 to 4 feet. Wave detail, northwest 3 feet at 7 seconds and southwest 3 feet at 11 seconds. For Thursday, northwest wind 5 to 10 knots, becoming west 15 to 25 knots by the afternoon. Seas 3 to 4 feet. Wave detail, west 3 feet at 6 seconds and south 2 feet at 12 seconds. For Thursday night, northwest wind 15 to 25 knots, easing to 5 to 10 knots after midnight. Seas 3 to 5 feet. Wave detail, northwest 4 feet at 6 seconds. The coastal waters forecast from Pigeon Point to Point Pinos out to 10 nautical miles. Small craft advisory in effect from Thursday morning through late Thursday night. For tonight, northwest wind 10 to 15 knots, easing to 5 to 10 knots late. Seas 4 to 5 feet. Wave detail, northwest 3 feet at 8 seconds and south 4 feet at 10 seconds. For Thursday,

northwest wind 10 to 15 knots, rising to 20 to 25 knots by the afternoon. Seas 3 to 5 feet. Wave detail, northwest 4 feet at 6 seconds and south 3 feet at 12 seconds. For Thursday night, northwest wind 20 to 25 knots, easing to 10 to 15 knots after midnight. Seas 3 to 5 feet. Wave detail, northwest 5 feet at 6 seconds and south 2 feet at 14 seconds. The area forecast for the peninsula, North Bay, and East Bay. For tonight, partly cloudy. Lows from the mid-50s to lower 60s. West winds 5 to 15 miles per hour. For Thursday, partly cloudy in the morning, then becoming mostly sunny. Highs in the upper 60s at the coast to the lower 80s inland. West winds 5 to 15 miles per hour. For Thursday night, mostly clear until midnight, then becoming partly cloudy. Lows in the 50s. West winds 5 to 15 miles per hour. And on Friday, partly cloudy in the morning, then becoming sunny. Highs in the upper 60s at the coast to the mid 80s inland. West winds 5 to 15 miles per hour for Friday night, clear until midnight, then becoming partly cloudy. Lows in the 50s. West winds 5 to 15 miles per hour for Saturday. Partly cloudy in the morning, then becoming sunny. Highs from the upper 60s to mid 80s for Saturday night, mostly clear. Lows from the mid 50s to lower 60s, and on Sunday, partly cloudy in the morning, then becoming mostly sunny. Highs from the upper 60s to mid 80s Sunday night through Monday night, mostly clear. Lows from the 50s to lower 60s. Highs from the upper 60s to mid 80s Tuesday, partly cloudy in the morning, then becoming mostly sunny. Highs from the upper 60s to mid 80s Tuesday night and Wednesday, mostly clear. Lows from the 50s to lower 60s. Highs from the upper 60s to mid 80s. Low temperatures tonight and highs tomorrow for the selected cities: San Francisco, 58 and 68, San Francisco Airport, 59 and 70, Redwood City, 60 and 77, Oakland, 59 and 72, Fremont, 60 and 74, Concord, 59 and 86, Livermore, 58 and 82, San Rafael, 59 and 83, Santa Rosa, 53 and 86, Napa, 55 and 81, Fairfield, 59 and 86. These are the 6 p.m. Pacific Daylight Time observations for the San Francisco and Monterey Bay areas on Wednesday, July 22nd. At San Francisco Airport, it was partly sunny, temperature 69, dew point 58, relative humidity 67%, west wind at 21 miles an hour, pressure 30.04 inches and falling. At Oakland Airport, it was partly sunny, temperature 69, dew point 58, relative humidity 67%, west wind at 13 miles an hour, pressure 30.05 inches and steady. At San Jose Airport, it was mostly sunny, temperature 73, dew point 58, relative humidity 59%, north wind at 23 miles an hour, gusting to 29, pressure 30.02 inches and steady. At Santa Rosa, it was mostly sunny, temperature 69, southwest wind at 8, pressure 30.04 and falling. At Concord, it was sunny, temperature 75, west wind at 15. At Livermore, it was sunny, temperature 74, west wind at 18. At Monterey, it was sunny, temperature 67, west wind at 9, pressure 30.05 and falling. At Salinas, it was sunny, temperature 69, dew point 57, relative humidity 65%, west wind at 15. Here are some observations around California and western Nevada. Skies ranged from sunny to mostly sunny. It was 83 at Sacramento, 76 at Los Angeles, 75 at San Diego, and 91 at Reno. Truckee reported 79, South Lake Tahoe reported 77, Blue Canyon reported 73, and Mammoth Lakes reported 81. Local temperature reports around San Francisco Bay for 6 p.m. Downtown San Francisco was 69 degrees. Oakland Museum was 70 degrees. Redwood City was 76 degrees.

San Rafael was 76 degrees. The area forecast for the South Bay, including the San Jose metro area and the Santa Clara Valley. For tonight, mostly clear until midnight, then becoming partly cloudy. Lows from the mid-50s to lower 60s. Northwest winds 5 to 15 miles per hour. For Thursday, partly cloudy in the morning, then becoming sunny. Highs in the lower 70s by the bay to the 80s inland. Northwest winds 5 to 15 miles per hour. For Thursday night, clear until midnight, then becoming partly cloudy. Lows in the 50s. Northwest winds 5 to 15 miles per hour. And on Friday, partly cloudy in the morning, then becoming sunny. Highs in the mid-70s by the bay, 80s to lower 90s inland. Northwest winds 5 to 15 miles per hour for Friday night, mostly clear. Lows from the mid to upper 50s. Northwest winds 5 to 15 miles per hour for Saturday. Partly cloudy in the morning, then becoming sunny. Highs from the upper 70s to lower 90s Saturday night through Monday. Mostly clear. Lows in the upper 50s. Highs from the upper 70s to lower 90s Monday night, clear. Lows in the upper 50s Tuesday through Wednesday. Mostly clear. Highs from the upper 70s to lower 90s. Lows in the upper 50s. Low temperatures tonight and highs tomorrow for these selected cities: San Jose, 60 and 78, Mountain View, 60 and 72, Morgan Hill, 57 and 88. The area forecast for the Monterey Bay and Salinas Valley? For tonight, partly cloudy. Patchy fog after midnight. Lows from the mid to upper 50s. West winds 5 to 10 miles per hour. For Thursday, partly cloudy in the morning, then becoming mostly sunny. Highs in the upper 60s at the coast of the mid-80s inland. West winds around 5 miles per hour, increasing to 10 to 15 miles per hour in the afternoon. For Thursday night, mostly clear until midnight, then becoming partly cloudy. Lows in the mid-50s. West winds 5 to 15 miles per hour. And on Friday, partly cloudy in the morning, then becoming mostly sunny. Highs around 70 at the coast of the upper 80s inland. Northwest winds 5 to 15 miles per hour for Friday night, mostly clear until midnight, then becoming partly cloudy. Lows in the upper 50s. West winds 5 to 15 miles per hour for Saturday. Partly cloudy in the morning, then becoming mostly sunny. Highs from the lower 70s to mid-80s for Saturday night, mostly clear. Lows in the upper 50s and on Sunday, partly cloudy. Highs from the lower 70s to mid-80s for Sunday night, mostly clear. Lows in the upper 50s for Monday, partly cloudy in the morning, then becoming mostly sunny. Highs from the lower 70s to mid-80s for Monday night, mostly clear. Lows in the upper 50s and on Tuesday, partly cloudy in the morning, then becoming mostly sunny. Highs from the upper 60s to lower 80s for Tuesday night, mostly clear until midnight, then becoming partly cloudy. Lows in the upper 50s for Wednesday, partly cloudy. Highs from the lower 70s to mid-80s. Low temperatures tonight and highs tomorrow for the selected cities: Santa Cruz, 57 and 79, Monterey, 58 and 69, Salinas, 58 and 69, Hollister, 56 and 81, King City, 55 and 86. The weather overview for the Bay Area and Central Coast: breezy onshore winds return late this week and into the weekend. Temperatures near seasonal averages throughout early next week. The extended forecast for the Bay Area and Central Coast: Friday and Friday night, mostly clear. High 60 to 90. Lows 55 to 70. Saturday and Saturday night, mostly clear. High 60 to 95. Lows 55 to 70. Sunday and Sunday night, mostly clear. High 60 to 95. Lows 55 to 70. Monday and Monday night, mostly clear. High 60 to 95. Lows 55 to 65. Tuesday, sunny, warmer. High 60 to 95. Sunrise, sunset, and tidal information for the San Francisco Bay

70 knots, gusting to 21, pressure 1,020.3 millibars. An offshore buoy 59 winds southwest at 12 knots, water temperature 64, pressure 1,016.7 millibars. Headpoint Arena buoy, winds south 6 knots, water temperature 62, pressure 1,018.6 millibars, seas 5 feet, every 10 seconds. Head buoy 13 near Bodega Bay, winds west at 6 knots, pressure 1,018.3 millibars. At Point Reyes Wave Rider buoy, water temperature 60, seas 6 feet, every 9 seconds. At San Francisco Bar buoy, water temperature 62, seas 5 feet, every 13 seconds. At San Francisco buoy, winds west 6 knots, water temperature 59, pressure 1,017.8 millibars, seas 5 feet, every 9 seconds. At Half Moon Bay buoy, winds southwest 6 knots, water temperature 63, pressure 1,018.6 millibars, seas 5 feet, every 9 seconds. At Monterey Bay buoy, winds northwest 14 knots, water temperature 62, pressure 1,017.3 millibars, seas 5 feet, every 16 seconds. At Point Sur, Wave Rider buoy, water temperature 61, seas 6 feet, every 8 seconds. At Cape San Martin buoy, winds northwest 14 knots, water temperature 61, pressure 1,017.2 millibars. Seas 5 feet, every 15 seconds. Synopsis for the Central California coast and bays, including the Monterey Bay, Greater Farallones, and Cordell Bank National Marine Sanctuaries, winds will continue to veer to the northwest overnight, then increase through the day Thursday into Friday. Moderate northwesterly flow will persist through the weekend and into next week. Significant wave heights will remain moderate this week before long-period southerly swell from Hurricane Fausto reaches the coastal waters this weekend. The marine forecast for San Pablo Bay, Suisun Bay, the West Delta, and the San Francisco Bay north of the Bay Bridge. For tonight, west wind 10 to 15 knots, easing to 5 to 10 knots after midnight. For Thursday, west wind 10 to 15 knots. For Thursday night, southwest wind 10 to 15 knots. The marine forecast for Monterey Bay. Small craft advisory in effect from Thursday morning through Thursday evening. For tonight, west wind 10 to 15 knots, becoming northwest 5 to 10 knots after midnight. Seas 3 to 4 feet. Wave detail, northwest 3 feet at 7 seconds and southwest 3 feet at 11 seconds. For Thursday, northwest wind 5 to 10 knots, becoming west 15 to 25 knots by the afternoon. Seas 3 to 4 feet. Wave detail, west 3 feet at 6 seconds and south 2 feet at 12 seconds. For Thursday night, northwest wind 15 to 25 knots, easing to 5 to 10 knots after midnight. Seas 3 to 5 feet. Wave detail, northwest 4 feet at 6 seconds. The coastal waters forecast from Pigeon Point to Point Pinos out to 10 nautical miles. Small craft advisory in effect from Thursday morning through late Thursday night. For tonight, northwest wind 10 to 15 knots, easing to 5 to 10 knots late. Seas 4 to 5 feet. Wave detail, northwest 3 feet at 8 seconds and south 4 feet at 10 seconds. For Thursday, northwest wind 10 to 15 knots, rising to 20 to 25 knots by the afternoon. Seas 3 to 5 feet. Wave detail, northwest 4 feet at 6 seconds and south 3 feet at 12 seconds. For Thursday night, northwest wind 20 to 25 knots, easing to 10 to 15 knots after midnight. Seas 3 to 5 feet. Wave detail, northwest 5 feet at 6 seconds and south 2 feet at 14 seconds. The area forecast for the peninsula, North Bay, and East Bay. For tonight, partly cloudy. Lows from the mid-50s to lower 60s. West winds 5 to 15 miles per hour. For Thursday, partly cloudy in the morning, then becoming mostly sunny. Highs in the upper 60s at the coast to the lower 80s inland. West winds 5 to 15 miles per hour. For Thursday,

tonight, mostly clear until midnight, then becoming partly cloudy. Lows in the 50s. West winds 5 to 15 miles per hour. And on Friday, partly cloudy in the morning, then becoming sunny. Highs in the upper 60s at the coast of the mid-80s inland. West winds 5 to 15 miles per hour for Friday night, clear until midnight, then becoming partly cloudy. Lows in the 50s, west winds 5 to 15 miles per hour for Saturday. Partly cloudy in the morning, then becoming sunny. Highs from the upper 60s to mid-80s for Saturday night, mostly clear. Lows from the mid-50s to lower 60s, and on Sunday, partly cloudy in the morning, then becoming mostly sunny. Highs from the upper 60s to mid-80s Sunday night through Monday night, mostly clear. Lows from the 50s to lower 60s. Highs from the upper 60s to mid-80s Tuesday. Partly cloudy in the morning, then becoming mostly sunny. Highs from the upper 60s to mid-80s Tuesday night and Wednesday, mostly clear. Lows from the 50s to lower 60s. Highs from the upper 60s to mid-80s. Low temperatures tonight and highs tomorrow for these selected cities. San Francisco, 58 and 68. San Francisco Airport, 59 and 70. Redwood City, 60 and 77. Oakland, 59 and 72. Fremont, 60 and 74. Concord, 59 and 86. Livermore, 58 and 82. San Rafael, 59 and 83. Santa Rosa, 53 and 86. Napa, 55 and 81. Fairfield, 59 and 86. These are the 6 p.m. Pacific Daylight Time observations for the San Francisco and Monterey Bay areas on Wednesday, July 22nd. At San Francisco Airport, it was partly sunny, temperature 69, dew point 58, relative humidity 67%, west wind at 21 miles an hour, pressure 30.04 inches and falling. At Oakland Airport, it was partly sunny, temperature 69, dew point 58, relative humidity 67%, west wind at 13 miles an hour, pressure 30.05 inches and steady. At San Jose Airport, it was mostly sunny, temperature 73, dew point 58, relative humidity 59%, north wind at 23 miles an hour, gusting to 29, pressure 30.02 inches and steady. At Santa Rosa, it was mostly sunny, temperature 69, southwest wind at 8, pressure 30.04 and falling. At Concord, it was sunny, temperature 75, west wind at 15. At Livermore, it was sunny, temperature 74, west wind at 18. At Monterey, it was sunny, temperature 67, west wind at 9, pressure 30.05 and falling. At Salinas, it was sunny, temperature 69, dew point 57, relative humidity 65%, west wind at 15. Here are some observations around California and western Nevada. Skies ranged from sunny to mostly sunny. It was 83 at Sacramento, 76 at Los Angeles, 75 at San Diego, and 91 at Reno. Truckee reported 79, South Lake Tahoe reported 77, Blue Canyon reported 73, and Mammoth Lakes reported 81. 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This broadcast originates from the National Weather Service office located in Monterey, California, and serves the South Bay and Monterey Bay Area, including the cities of San Jose, Monterey, Salinas, and Santa Cruz. Local temperature reports around San Francisco Bay for 6 p.m. Downtown San Francisco was 69 degrees. Oakland Museum was 70 degrees. Redwood City was 76 degrees. San Rafael was 76 degrees. The area forecast for the South Bay, including the San Jose metro area and the Santa Clara Valley. For tonight, mostly clear until midnight, then becoming partly cloudy. Lows from the mid-50s to lower 60s. Northwest winds 5 to 15 miles per hour. For Thursday, partly cloudy in the morning, then becoming sunny. Highs in the lower 70s by the bay to the 80s inland.

southwest winds 5 to 15 miles per hour. For Thursday night, clear until midnight, then becoming partly cloudy. Lows in the 50s. Northwest winds 5 to 15 miles per hour. And on Friday, partly cloudy in the morning, then becoming sunny. Highs in the mid-70s by the bay, 80s to lower 90s inland. Northwest winds 5 to 15 miles per hour for Friday night, mostly clear. Lows from the mid to upper 50s. Northwest winds 5 to 15 miles per hour for Saturday. Partly cloudy in the morning, then becoming sunny. Highs from the upper 70s to lower 90s Saturday night through Monday. Mostly clear. Lows in the upper 50s. Highs from the upper 70s to lower 90s Monday night, clear. Lows in the upper 50s Tuesday through Wednesday. Mostly clear. Highs from the upper 70s to lower 90s. Lows in the upper 50s. Low temperatures tonight and highs tomorrow for these selected cities: San Jose, 60 and 78, Mountain View, 60 and 72, Morgan Hill, 57 and 88. The area forecast for the Monterey Bay and Salinas Valley. For tonight, partly cloudy. Patchy fog after midnight. Lows from the mid to upper 50s. West winds 5 to 10 miles per hour. For Thursday, partly cloudy in the morning, then becoming mostly sunny. Highs in the upper 60s at the coast of the mid 80s inland. West winds around 5 miles per hour, increasing to 10 to 15 miles per hour in the afternoon. For Thursday night, mostly clear until midnight, then becoming partly cloudy. Lows in the mid-50s. West winds 5 to 15 miles per hour. And on Friday, partly cloudy in the morning, then becoming mostly sunny. Highs around 70 at the coast of the upper 80s inland. Northwest winds 5 to 15 miles per hour for Friday night, mostly clear until midnight, then becoming partly cloudy. Lows in the upper 50s. West winds 5 to 15 miles per hour for Saturday. Partly cloudy in the morning, then becoming mostly sunny. Highs from the lower 70s to mid 80s for Saturday night, mostly clear. Lows in the upper 50s. And on Sunday, partly cloudy. Highs from the lower 70s to mid 80s for Sunday night, mostly clear. Lows in the upper 50s for Monday. Partly cloudy in the morning, then becoming mostly sunny. Highs from the lower 70s to mid 80s for Monday night, mostly clear. Lows in the upper 50s. And on Tuesday, partly cloudy in the morning, then becoming mostly sunny. Highs from the upper 60s to lower 80s for Tuesday night, mostly clear until midnight, then becoming partly cloudy. Lows in the upper 50s for Wednesday, partly cloudy. Highs from the lower 70s to mid 80s. Low temperatures tonight and highs tomorrow for the selected cities: Santa Cruz, 57 and 79, Monterey, 58 and 69, Salinas, 58 and 69, Hollister, 56 and 81, King City, 55 and 86. The weather overview for the Bay Area and Central Coast: breezy onshore winds return late this week and into the weekend. Temperatures near seasonal averages throughout early next week. The extended forecast for the Bay Area and Central Coast: Friday and Friday night, mostly clear. High 60 to 90. Lows 55 to 70. Saturday and Saturday night, mostly clear. High 60 to 95. Lows 55 to 70. Sunday and Sunday night, mostly clear. High 60 to 95. Lows 55 to 70. Monday and Monday night, mostly clear. High 60 to 95. Lows 55 to 65. Tuesday, sunny, warmer. High 60 to 95. Sunrise, sunset, and tidal information for the San Francisco Bay Area for Wednesday, July 22nd. The sunset tonight, 8:26 p.m. The sunrise tomorrow, 6:06 a.m. The sunset tomorrow, 8:25 p.m. Tidal data at the Golden Gate for the afternoon and evening hours today and the morning hours of tomorrow. Low tide, 12:13 p.m. at 2.72 feet. High tide, 6:52 p.m. at 5.83 feet. Low tide, 2:14 a.m. at 0.7.

6.67 feet. High tide, 9:29 a.m. at 3.90 feet. Here are the buoy observations for 7 p.m. Pacific Daylight Time. An offshore buoy 6 winds north at 70 knots, gusting to 21, pressure 1,020.2 millibars. An offshore buoy 59 winds southwest at 12 knots, water temperature 64, pressure 1,016.6 millibars. At buoy 14 near Point Arena, winds southeast at 6 knots, water temperature 62, pressure 1,018.4 millibars. At buoy 13 near Bodega Bay, winds west at 4 knots, pressure 1,017.9 millibars. At Point Reyes Wave Rider buoy, water temperature 60, seas 6 feet, every 15 seconds. At San Francisco Bar buoy, water temperature 61, seas 5 feet, every 15 seconds. At San Francisco buoy, winds west at 6 knots, pressure 1,017.5 millibars, swell 5 feet, every 8 seconds. At Half Moon Bay buoy, winds west 8 knots, water temperature 63, pressure 1,018.2 millibars, seas 5 feet, every 9 seconds. At Monterey buoy, winds northwest at 14 knots, water temperature 61, pressure 1,016.9 millibars. At Point Sur, Wave Rider buoy, water temperature 61, seas 6 feet, every 14 seconds. At Cape San Martin buoy, winds northwest at 16 knots, water temperature 61, pressure 1,016.8 millibars. Synopsis for the Central California coast and bays, including the Monterey Bay, Greater Farallones, and Cordell Bank National Marine Sanctuaries, winds will continue to veer to the northwest overnight, then increase through the day Thursday into Friday. Moderate northwesterly flow will persist through the weekend and into next week. Significant wave heights will remain moderate this week before long-period southerly swell from Hurricane Fausto reaches the coastal waters this weekend. The marine forecast for San Pablo Bay, Suisun Bay, the West Delta, and the San Francisco Bay north of the Bay Bridge. For tonight, west wind 10 to 15 knots, easing to 5 to 10 knots after midnight. For Thursday, west wind 10 to 15 knots. For Thursday night, southwest wind 10 to 15 knots. The marine forecast for Monterey Bay. Small craft advisory in effect from Thursday morning through Thursday evening. For tonight, west wind 10 to 15 knots, becoming northwest 5 to 10 knots after midnight. Seas 3 to 4 feet. Wave detail, northwest 3 feet at 7 seconds and southwest 3 feet at 11 seconds. For Thursday, northwest wind 5 to 10 knots, becoming west 15 to 25 knots by the afternoon. Seas 3 to 4 feet. Wave detail, west 3 feet at 6 seconds and south 2 feet at 12 seconds. For Thursday night, northwest wind 15 to 25 knots, easing to 5 to 10 knots after midnight. Seas 3 to 5 feet. Wave detail, northwest 4 feet at 6 seconds. The coastal waters forecast from Pigeon Point to Point Pinos out to 10 nautical miles. Small craft advisory in effect from Thursday morning through late Thursday night. For tonight, northwest wind 10 to 15 knots, easing to 5 to 10 knots late. Seas 4 to 5 feet. Wave detail, northwest 3 feet at 8 seconds and south 4 feet at 10 seconds. For Thursday, northwest wind 10 to 15 knots, rising to 20 to 25 knots by the afternoon. Seas 3 to 5 feet. Wave detail, northwest 4 feet at 6 seconds and south 3 feet at 12 seconds. For Thursday night, northwest wind 20 to 25 knots, easing to 10 to 15 knots after midnight. Seas 3 to 5 feet. Wave detail, northwest 5 feet at 6 seconds and south 2 feet at 14 seconds. The area forecast for the peninsula, North Bay, and East Bay. For tonight, partly cloudy. Lows from the mid-50s to lower 60s. West winds 5 to 15 miles per hour. For Thursday, partly cloudy in the morning, then becoming mostly sunny. Highs in the upper 60s at the coast to the lower 80s inland.

5 to 15 miles per hour. For Thursday night, mostly clear until midnight, then becoming partly cloudy. Lows in the 50s. West winds 5 to 15 miles per hour. And on Friday, partly cloudy in the morning, then becoming sunny. Highs in the upper 60s at the coast to the mid-80s inland. West winds 5 to 15 miles per hour for Friday night, clear until midnight, then becoming partly cloudy. Lows in the 50s. West winds 5 to 15 miles per hour for Saturday. Partly cloudy in the morning, then becoming sunny. Highs from the upper 60s to mid-80s for Saturday night, mostly clear. Lows from the mid-50s to lower 60s, and on Sunday, partly cloudy in the morning, then becoming mostly sunny. Highs from the upper 60s to mid-80s Sunday night through Monday night, mostly clear. Lows from the 50s to lower 60s. Highs from the upper 60s to mid-80s Tuesday, partly cloudy in the morning, then becoming mostly sunny. Highs from the upper 60s to mid-80s Tuesday night and Wednesday, mostly clear. Lows from the 50s to lower 60s. Highs from the upper 60s to mid-80s. Low temperatures tonight and highs tomorrow for these selected cities: San Francisco, 58 and 68, San Francisco Airport, 59 and 70, Redwood City, 60 and 77, Oakland, 59 and 72, Fremont, 60 and 74, Concord, 59 and 86, Livermore, 58 and 82, San Rafael, 59 and 83, Santa Rosa, 53 and 86, Napa, 55 and 81, Fairfield, 59 and 86. These are the 7 p.m. Pacific Daylight Time observations for the San Francisco and Monterey Bay areas on Wednesday, July 22nd. At San Francisco Airport, it was partly sunny, temperature 67, dew point 57, relative humidity 70%, west wind at 17 miles an hour, pressure 30.03 inches and falling. At Oakland Airport, it was mostly sunny, temperature 68, dew point 57, relative humidity 68%, west wind at 15 miles an hour, pressure 30.04 inches and falling. At San Jose Airport, it was mostly sunny, temperature 70, dew point 58, relative humidity 65%, north wind at 21 miles an hour, gusting to 26, pressure 30.02 inches and steady. At Santa Rosa, it was mostly sunny, temperature 68, southwest wind at 9, pressure 30.03 and falling. At Concord, it was sunny, temperature 72, southwest wind at 14. At Livermore, it was sunny, temperature 70, west wind at 20. At Monterey, it was mostly sunny, temperature 66, west wind at 8, pressure 30.05 and steady. At Salinas, it was sunny, temperature 67, dew point 57, relative humidity 70%, northwest wind at 13. Here are some observations around California and western Nevada. Skies ranged from sunny to mostly sunny. It was 79 at Sacramento, 74 at Los Angeles, 74 at San Diego, and 88 at Reno. Truckee reported 75, South Lake Tahoe reported 74, Blue Canyon reported 71, and Mammoth Lakes reported 79. Local temperature reports around San Francisco Bay for 7 p.m. Downtown San Francisco was 67 degrees. Oakland Museum was 69 degrees. Redwood City was 75 degrees. San Rafael was 74 degrees. The area forecast for the South Bay, including the San Jose metro area and the Santa Clara Valley. For tonight, mostly clear until midnight, then becoming partly cloudy. Lows from the mid-50s to lower 60s. Northwest winds 5 to 15 miles per hour. For Thursday, partly cloudy in the morning, then becoming sunny. Highs in the lower 70s by the bay to the 80s inland. Northwest winds 5 to 15 miles per hour. For Thursday night, clear until midnight, then becoming partly cloudy. Lows in the 50s. Northwest winds 5 to 15 miles per hour. And on Friday, partly cloudy in the morning, then becoming sunny. Highs in the mid-70s by the bay, 80s to

seas inland. Northwest winds 5 to 15 miles per hour for Friday night, mostly clear. Lows from the mid to upper 50s. Northwest winds 5 to 15 miles per hour for Saturday. Partly cloudy in the morning, then becoming sunny. Highs from the upper 70s to lower 90s Saturday night through Monday. Mostly clear. Lows in the upper 50s. Highs from the upper 70s to lower 90s Monday night, clear. Lows in the upper 50s Tuesday through Wednesday. Mostly clear. Highs from the upper 70s to lower 90s. Lows in the upper 50s. Low temperatures tonight and highs tomorrow for these selected cities: San Jose, 60 and 78, Mountain View, 60 and 72, Morgan Hill, 57 and 88. The area forecast for the Monterey Bay and Salinas Valley. For tonight, partly cloudy. Patchy fog after midnight. Lows from the mid to upper 50s. West winds 5 to 10 miles per hour. For Thursday, partly cloudy in the morning, then becoming mostly sunny. Highs in the upper 60s at the coast of the mid 80s inland. West winds around 5 miles per hour, increasing to 10 to 15 miles per hour in the afternoon. For Thursday night, mostly clear until midnight, then becoming partly cloudy. Lows in the mid 50s. West winds 5 to 15 miles per hour. And on Friday, partly cloudy in the morning, then becoming mostly sunny. Highs around 70 at the coast of the upper 80s inland. Northwest winds 5 to 15 miles per hour for Friday night, mostly clear until midnight, then becoming partly cloudy. Lows in the upper 50s. West winds 5 to 15 miles per hour for Saturday. Partly cloudy in the morning, then becoming mostly sunny. Highs from the lower 70s to mid 80s for Saturday night, mostly clear. Lows in the upper 50s. And on Sunday, partly cloudy. Highs from the lower 70s to mid 80s for Sunday night, mostly clear. Lows in the upper 50s for Monday. Partly cloudy in the morning, then becoming mostly sunny. Highs from the lower 70s to mid 80s for Monday night, mostly clear. Lows in the upper 50s. And on Tuesday, partly cloudy in the morning, then becoming mostly sunny. Highs from the upper 60s to lower 80s for Tuesday night, mostly clear until midnight, then becoming partly cloudy. Lows in the upper 50s for Wednesday, partly cloudy. Highs from the lower 70s to mid 80s. Low temperatures tonight and highs tomorrow for these selected cities: Santa Cruz, 57 and 79, Monterey, 58 and 69, Salinas, 58 and 69, Hollister, 56 and 81, King City, 55 and 86. The weather overview for the Bay Area and Central Coast: breezy onshore winds return late this week and into the weekend. Temperatures near seasonal averages throughout early next week. The extended forecast for the Bay Area and Central Coast: Friday and Friday night, mostly clear. High 60 to 90. Lows 55 to 70. Saturday and Saturday night, mostly clear. High 60 to 95. Lows 55 to 70. Sunday and Sunday night, mostly clear. High 60 to 95. Lows 55 to 70. Monday and Monday night, mostly clear. High 60 to 95. Lows 55 to 65. Tuesday, sunny, warmer. High 60 to 95. Sunrise, sunset, and tidal information for the San Francisco Bay Area for Wednesday, July 22nd. The sunset tonight, 8:26 p.m. The sunrise tomorrow, 6:06 a.m. The sunset tomorrow, 8:25 p.m. Tidal data at the Golden Gate for the afternoon and evening hours today and the morning hours of tomorrow. Low tide, 12:13 p.m. at 2.72 feet. High tide, 6:52 p.m. at 5.83 feet. Low tide, 2:14 a.m. at 0.67 feet. High tide, 9:29 a.m. at 3.90 feet. Here are the buoy observations for 7 p.m. Pacific Daylight Time. An offshore buoy 6, winds north at 19 knots, gusting to 23, pressure 1,020.2 millibars. An offshore buoy 15.

9, wind southwest 10 knots, water temperature 64, pressure 1,016.6 millibars, sea 7 feet, every 9 seconds. Head Point Arena buoy, wind southeast 6 knots, water temperature 62, pressure 1,018.4 millibars, seas 5 feet, every 14 seconds. Head buoy 13 near Bodega Bay, winds west at 4 knots, pressure 1,017.9 millibars, swell 5 feet, every 13 seconds. At Point Reyes Wave Rider buoy water temperature 60, seas 6 feet, every 14 seconds. At San Francisco Bar buoy water temperature 61, seas 5 feet, every 15 seconds. At San Francisco buoy winds west at 6 knots, pressure 1,017.5 millibars, swell 5 feet, every 8 seconds. At Half Moon Bay buoy winds west 8 knots, water temperature 63, pressure 1,018.2 millibars, seas 5 feet, every 9 seconds. At Monterey Bay buoy winds northwest 14 knots, water temperature 61, pressure 1,016.9 millibars, seas 4 feet, every 14 seconds. Head Point Sur, Wave Rider buoy water temperature 61, seas 6 feet, every 14 seconds. At Cape San Martin buoy winds northwest 16 knots, water temperature 61, pressure 1,016.7 millibars. Seas 5 feet, every 16 seconds. Synopsis for the Central California coast and bays including the Monterey Bay, Greater Farallones, and Cordell Bank National Marine Sanctuaries, winds will continue to veer to the northwest overnight, then increase through the day Thursday into Friday. Moderate northwesterly flow will persist through the weekend and into next week. Significant wave heights will remain moderate this week before long-period southerly swell from Hurricane Fausto reaches the coastal waters this weekend. The marine forecast for San Pablo Bay, Suisun Bay, the West Delta, and the San Francisco Bay north of the Bay Bridge. For tonight, west wind 10 to 15 knots, easing to 5 to 10 knots after midnight. For Thursday, west wind 10 to 15 knots. For Thursday night, southwest wind 10 to 15 knots. The marine forecast for Monterey Bay. Small craft advisory in effect from Thursday morning through Thursday evening. For tonight, west wind 10 to 15 knots, becoming northwest 5 to 10 knots after midnight. Seas 3 to 4 feet. Wave detail, northwest 3 feet at 7 seconds and southwest 3 feet at 11 seconds. For Thursday, northwest wind 5 to 10 knots, becoming west 15 to 25 knots by the afternoon. Seas 3 to 4 feet. Wave detail, west 3 feet at 6 seconds and south 2 feet at 12 seconds. For Thursday night, northwest wind 15 to 25 knots, easing to 5 to 10 knots after midnight. Seas 3 to 5 feet. Wave detail, northwest 4 feet at 6 seconds. The coastal waters forecast from Pigeon Point to Point Pinos out to 10 nautical miles. Small craft advisory in effect from Thursday morning through late Thursday night. For tonight, northwest wind 10 to 15 knots, easing to 5 to 10 knots late. Seas 4 to 5 feet. Wave detail, northwest 3 feet at 8 seconds and south 4 feet at 10 seconds. For Thursday, northwest wind 10 to 15 knots, rising to 20 to 25 knots by the afternoon. Seas 3 to 5 feet. Wave detail, northwest 4 feet at 6 seconds and south 3 feet at 12 seconds. For Thursday night, northwest wind 20 to 25 knots, easing to 10 to 15 knots after midnight. Seas 3 to 5 feet. Wave detail, northwest 5 feet at 6 seconds and south 2 feet at 14 seconds. The area forecast for the peninsula, North Bay, and East Bay. For tonight, partly cloudy. Lows from the mid-50s to lower 60s. West winds 5 to 15 miles per hour. For Thursday, partly cloudy in the morning then becoming mostly sunny. Highs in the upper 60s at the coast to the lower 80s inland. West winds 5 to 15 miles per hour. For Thursday night, mostly clear until midnight then becoming

partly cloudy. Lows in the 50s. West winds 5 to 15 miles per hour. And on Friday, partly cloudy in the morning, then becoming sunny. Highs in the upper 60s at the coast to the mid-80s inland. West winds 5 to 15 miles per hour for Friday night, clear until midnight, then becoming partly cloudy. Lows in the 50s, west winds 5 to 15 miles per hour for Saturday. Partly cloudy in the morning, then becoming sunny. Highs from the upper 60s to mid-80s for Saturday night, mostly clear. Lows from the mid-50s to lower 60s, and on Sunday? Partly cloudy in the morning, then becoming mostly sunny. Highs from the upper 60s to mid-80s Sunday night through Monday night, mostly clear. Lows from the 50s to lower 60s. Highs from the upper 60s to mid-80s Tuesday. Partly cloudy in the morning, then becoming mostly sunny. Highs from the upper 60s to mid-80s Tuesday night and Wednesday, mostly clear. Lows from the 50s to lower 60s. Highs from the upper 60s to mid-80s. Low temperatures tonight and highs tomorrow for these selected cities. San Francisco, 58 and 68. San Francisco Airport, 59 and 70. Redwood City, 60 and 77. Oakland, 59 and 72. Fremont, 60 and 74. Concord, 59 and 86. Livermore, 58 and 82. San Rafael, 59 and 83. Santa Rosa, 53 and 86. Napa, 55 and 81. Fairfield, 59 and 86. These are the 7 p.m. Pacific Daylight Time observations for the San Francisco and Monterey Bay areas on Wednesday, July 22nd. At San Francisco Airport, it was partly sunny, temperature 67, dew point 57, relative humidity 70%, west wind at 17 miles an hour, pressure 30.03 inches and falling. At Oakland Airport, it was mostly sunny, temperature 68, dew point 57, relative humidity 68%, west wind at 15 miles an hour, pressure 30.04 inches and falling. At San Jose Airport, it was mostly sunny, temperature 70, dew point 58, relative humidity 65%, north wind at 21 miles an hour, gusting to 26, pressure 30.02 inches and steady. At Santa Rosa, it was mostly sunny, temperature 68, southwest wind at 9, pressure 30.03 and falling. At Concord, it was sunny, temperature 72, southwest wind at 14. At Livermore, it was sunny, temperature 70, west wind at 20. At Monterey, it was mostly sunny, temperature 66, west wind at 8, pressure 30.05 and steady. At Salinas, it was sunny, temperature 67, dew point 57, relative humidity 70%, northwest wind at 13. Here are some observations around California and western Nevada. Skies ranged from sunny to mostly sunny. It was 79 at Sacramento, 74 at Los Angeles, 74 at San Diego, and 88 at Reno. Truckee reported 75, South Lake Tahoe reported 74, Blue Canyon reported 71, and Mammoth Lakes reported 79. 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This broadcast originates from the National Weather Service office located in Monterey, California, and serves the South Bay and Monterey Bay Area, including the city of San Jose, Monterey, Salinas, and Santa Cruz. Local temperature reports around San Francisco Bay for 7 p.m. Downtown San Francisco was 67 degrees. Oakland Museum was 69 degrees. Redwood City was 75 degrees. San Rafael was 74 degrees. The area forecast for the South Bay, including the San Jose metro area and the Santa Clara Valley. For tonight, mostly clear until midnight, then becoming partly cloudy. Lows from the mid-50s to lower 60s. Northwest winds 5 to 15 miles per hour. For Thursday, partly cloudy in the morning, then becoming sunny. Highs in the lower 70s by the bay to the 80s inland. Northwest winds 5 to 15 miles per hour.

for Thursday night, clear until midnight, then becoming partly cloudy. Lows in the 50s. Northwest winds 5 to 15 miles per hour. And on Friday, partly cloudy in the morning, then becoming sunny. Highs in the mid-70s by the bay, 80s to lower 90s inland. Northwest winds 5 to 15 miles per hour for Friday night, mostly clear. Lows from the mid to upper 50s. Northwest winds 5 to 15 miles per hour for Saturday. Partly cloudy in the morning, then becoming sunny. Highs from the upper 70s to lower 90s Saturday night through Monday. Mostly clear. Lows in the upper 50s. Highs from the upper 70s to lower 90s Monday night, clear. Lows in the upper 50s Tuesday through Wednesday. Mostly clear. Highs from the upper 70s to lower 90s. Lows in the upper 50s. Low temperatures tonight and highs tomorrow for the selected cities. San Jose, 60 and 78. Mountain View, 60 and 72. Morgan Hill, 57 and 88. The area forecast for the Monterey Bay and Salinas Valley. For tonight, partly cloudy. Patchy fog after midnight. Lows from the mid to upper 50s. West winds 5 to 10 miles per hour. For Thursday, partly cloudy in the morning, then becoming mostly sunny. Highs in the upper 60s at the coast of the mid-80s inland. West winds around 5 miles per hour, increasing to 10 to 15 miles per hour in the afternoon. For Thursday night, mostly clear until midnight, then becoming partly cloudy. Lows in the mid-50s. West winds 5 to 15 miles per hour. And on Friday, partly cloudy in the morning, then becoming mostly sunny. Highs around 70 at the coast to the upper 80s inland. Northwest winds 5 to 15 miles per hour for Friday night, mostly clear until midnight, then becoming partly cloudy. Lows in the upper 50s. West winds 5 to 15 miles per hour for Saturday. Partly cloudy in the morning, then becoming mostly sunny. Highs from the lower 70s to mid-80s for Saturday night, mostly clear. Lows in the upper 50s and on Sunday, partly cloudy. Highs from the lower 70s to mid-80s for Sunday night, mostly clear. Lows in the upper 50s for Monday, partly cloudy in the morning, then becoming mostly sunny. Highs from the lower 70s to mid-80s for Monday night, mostly clear. Lows in the upper 50s and on Tuesday, partly cloudy in the morning, then becoming mostly sunny. Highs from the upper 60s to lower 80s for Tuesday night, mostly clear until midnight, then becoming partly cloudy. Lows in the upper 50s for Wednesday, partly cloudy. Highs from the lower 70s to mid 80s. Low temperatures tonight and highs tomorrow for the selected cities: Santa Cruz, 57 and 79, Monterey, 58 and 69, Salinas, 58 and 69, Hollister, 56 and 81, King City, 55 and 86. The weather overview for the Bay Area and Central Coast: breezy onshore winds return late this week and into the weekend, temperatures near seasonal averages throughout early next week. The extended forecast for the Bay Area and Central Coast: Friday and Friday night, mostly clear. High 60 to 90. Lows 55 to 70. Saturday and Saturday night, mostly clear. High 60 to 95. Lows 55 to 70. Sunday and Sunday night, mostly clear. High 60 to 95. Lows 55 to 70. Monday and Monday night, mostly clear. High 60 to 95. Lows 55 to 65. Tuesday, sunny, warmer. High 60 to 95. Sunrise, sunset, and tidal information for the San Francisco Bay Area for Wednesday, July 22nd. The sunset tonight, 8:26 p.m. The sunrise tomorrow, 6:06 a.m. The sunset tomorrow, 8:25 p.m. Tidal data at the Golden Gate for the afternoon and evening hours today and the morning hours of tomorrow. Low tide, 12:13 p.m. at 2.72 feet. High tide, 6:52 p.m. at 5.83 feet. 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High tide.

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Here are the buoy observations for 7 p.m. Pacific Daylight Time. An offshore buoy 6 winds north at 19 knots, gusting to 23, pressure 1,020.2 millibars. An offshore buoy 59, wind southwest 10 knots, water temperature 64, pressure 1,016.6 millibars, sea 7 feet, every 9 seconds. At Point Arena buoy, wind southeast 6 knots, water temperature 62, pressure 1,018.4 millibars, seas 5 feet, every 14 seconds. At buoy 13 near Bodega Bay, winds west at 4 knots, pressure 1,017.9 millibars, swell 5 feet, every 13 seconds. At Point Reyes Wave Rider buoy, water temperature 60, seas 6 feet, every 14 seconds. At San Francisco Bar buoy, water temperature 61, seas 5 feet, every 15 seconds. At San Francisco buoy, winds west at 6 knots, pressure 1,017.5 millibars, swell 5 feet, every 8 seconds. At Half Moon Bay buoy, winds west 8 knots, water temperature 63, pressure 1,018.2 millibars, seas 5 feet, every 9 seconds. At Monterey Bay buoy, winds northwest 14 knots, water temperature 61, pressure 1,016.9 millibars, seas 4 feet, every 14 seconds. At Point Sur, Wave Rider buoy, water temperature 61, seas 6 feet, every 14 seconds. At Cape San Martin buoy, winds northwest 16 knots, water temperature 61, pressure 14 seconds. At Cape San Martin buoy, winds northwest 16 knots, water temperature 61, pressure 1,016.7 millibars. Seas 5 feet, every 16 seconds. Synopsis for the Central California coast and bays, including the Monterey Bay, Greater Farallones, and Cordell Bank National Marine Sanctuaries, winds will continue to veer to the northwest overnight, then increase through the day Thursday into Friday. Moderate northwesterly flow will persist through the weekend and into next week. Significant wave heights will remain moderate this week before long-period southerly swell from Hurricane Fausto reaches the coastal waters this weekend. The marine forecast for San Pablo Bay, Suisun Bay, the West Delta, and the San Francisco Bay north of the Bay Bridge. For tonight, west wind 10 to 15 knots, easing to 5 to 10 knots after midnight. For Thursday, west wind 10 to 15 knots. For Thursday night, southwest wind 10 to 15 knots. The marine forecast for Monterey Bay. Small craft advisory in effect from Thursday morning through Thursday evening. For tonight, west wind 10 to 15 knots, becoming northwest 5 to 10 knots after midnight. Seas 3 to 4 feet. Wave detail, northwest 3 feet at 7 seconds and southwest 3 feet at 11 seconds. For Thursday, northwest wind 5 to 10 knots, becoming west 15 to 25 knots by the afternoon. Seas 3 to 4 feet. Wave detail, west 3 feet at 6 seconds and south 2 feet at 12 seconds. For Thursday night, northwest wind 15 to 25 knots, easing to 5 to 10 knots after midnight. Seas 3 to 5 feet. Wave detail, northwest 4 feet at 6 seconds. The coastal waters forecast from Pigeon Point to Point Pinos out to 10 nautical miles. Small craft advisory in effect from Thursday morning through late Thursday night. For tonight, northwest wind 10 to 15 knots, easing to 5 to 10 knots late. Seas 4 to 5 feet. Wave detail, northwest 3 feet at 8 seconds and south 4 feet at 10 seconds. For Thursday, northwest wind 10 to 15 knots, rising to 20 to 25 knots by the afternoon. Seas 3 to 5 feet. Wave detail, northwest 4 feet at 6 seconds and south 3 feet at 12 seconds. For Thursday night, northwest wind 20 to 25 knots, easing to 10 to 15 knots after midnight. Seas 3 to 5 feet. Wave detail, northwest 5 feet at 6 seconds and south 2 feet at 14 seconds. The area forecast for the peninsula, North Bay, and East Bay,

tonight, partly cloudy. Lows from the mid-50s to lower 60s. West winds 5 to 15 miles per hour. For Thursday, partly cloudy in the morning, then becoming mostly sunny. Highs in the upper 60s at the coast to the lower 80s inland. West winds 5 to 15 miles per hour. For Thursday night, mostly clear until midnight, then becoming partly cloudy. Lows in the 50s. West winds 5 to 15 miles per hour. And on Friday, partly cloudy in the morning, then becoming sunny. Highs in the upper 60s at the coast to the mid-80s inland. West winds 5 to 15 miles per hour for Friday night, clear until midnight, then becoming partly cloudy. Lows in the 50s. West winds 5 to 15 miles per hour for Saturday. Partly cloudy in the morning, then becoming sunny. Highs from the upper 60s to mid-80s for Saturday night, mostly clear. Lows from the mid-50s to lower 60s, and on Sunday, partly cloudy in the morning, then becoming mostly sunny. Highs from the upper 60s to mid-80s Sunday night through Monday night, mostly clear. Lows from the 50s to lower 60s. Highs from the upper 60s to mid-80s Tuesday, partly cloudy in the morning, then becoming mostly sunny. Highs from the upper 60s to mid-80s Tuesday night and Wednesday, mostly clear. Lows from the 50s to lower 60s. Highs from the upper 60s to mid-80s. Low temperatures tonight and highs tomorrow for the selected cities. San Francisco, 58 and 68. San Francisco Airport, 59 and 70. Redwood City, 60 and 77. Oakland, 59 and 72. Fremont, 60 and 74. Concord, 59 and 86. Livermore, 58 and 82. San Rafael, 59 and 83. Santa Rosa, 53 and 86. Napa, 55 and 81. Fairfield, 59 and 86. These are the 7 p.m. Pacific Daylight Time observations for the San Francisco and Monterey Bay areas on Wednesday, July 22nd. At San Francisco Airport, it was partly sunny, temperature 67, dew point 57, relative humidity 70%, west wind at 17 miles an hour, pressure 30.03 inches and falling. At Oakland Airport, it was mostly sunny, temperature 68, dew point 57, relative humidity 68%, west wind at 15 miles an hour, pressure 30.04 inches and falling. At San Jose Airport, it was mostly sunny, temperature 70, dew point 58, relative humidity 65%, north wind at 21 miles an hour, gusting to 26, pressure 30.02 inches and steady. At Santa Rosa, it was mostly sunny, temperature 68, southwest wind at 9, pressure 30.03 and falling. At Concord, it was sunny, temperature 72, southwest wind at 14. At Livermore, it was sunny, temperature 70, west wind at 20. At Monterey, it was mostly sunny, temperature 66, west wind at 8, pressure 30.05 and steady. At Salinas, it was sunny, temperature 67, dew point 57, relative humidity 70%, northwest wind at 13. Here are some observations around California and western Nevada. Skies ranged from sunny to mostly sunny. It was 79 at Sacramento, 74 at Los Angeles, 74 at San Diego, and 88 at Reno. Truckee reported 75, South Lake Tahoe reported 74, Blue Canyon reported 71, and Mammoth Lakes reported 79. Local temperature reports around San Francisco Bay for 7 p.m. Downtown San Francisco was 67 degrees. Oakland Museum was 69 degrees. Redwood City was 75 degrees. San Rafael was 74 degrees. The area forecast for the South Bay, including the San Jose metro area and the Santa Clara Valley. For tonight, mostly clear until midnight, then becoming partly cloudy. Lows from the mid-50s to lower 60s. Northwest winds 5 to 15 miles per hour. For Thursday, partly cloudy in the morning, then becoming sunny. Highs in the lower 70s by the bay to the 80s inland. Northwest winds 5 to 15 miles.

per hour. For Thursday night, clear until midnight, then becoming partly cloudy. Lows in the 50s. Northwest winds 5 to 15 miles per hour. And on Friday, partly cloudy in the morning, then becoming sunny. Highs in the mid-70s by the bay, 80s to lower 90s inland. Northwest winds 5 to 15 miles per hour for Friday night, mostly clear. Lows from the mid to upper 50s. Northwest winds 5 to 15 miles per hour for Saturday. Partly cloudy in the morning, then becoming sunny. Highs from the upper 70s to lower 90s Saturday night through Monday. Mostly clear. Lows in the upper 50s. Highs from the upper 70s to lower 90s Monday night, clear. Lows in the upper 50s Tuesday through Wednesday. Mostly clear. Highs from the upper 70s to lower 90s. Lows in the upper 50s. Low temperatures tonight and highs tomorrow for the selected cities. San Jose, 60 and 78. Mountain View, 60 and 72. Morgan Hill, 57 and 88. The area forecast for the Monterey Bay and Salinas Valley. For tonight, partly cloudy. Patchy fog after midnight. Lows from the mid to upper 50s. West winds 5 to 10 miles per hour. For Thursday, partly cloudy in the morning, then becoming mostly sunny. Highs in the upper 60s at the coast of the mid 80s inland. West winds around 5 miles per hour, increasing to 10 to 15 miles per hour in the afternoon. For Thursday night, mostly clear until midnight, then becoming partly cloudy. Lows in the mid-50s. West winds 5 to 15 miles per hour. And on Friday, partly cloudy in the morning, then becoming mostly sunny. Highs around 70 at the coast of the upper 80s inland. Northwest winds 5 to 15 miles per hour for Friday night, mostly clear until midnight, then becoming partly cloudy. Lows in the upper 50s. West winds 5 to 15 miles per hour for Saturday. Partly cloudy in the morning, then becoming mostly sunny. Highs from the lower 70s to mid 80s for Saturday night, mostly clear. Lows in the upper 50s. And on Sunday, partly cloudy. Highs from the lower 70s to mid 80s for Sunday night, mostly clear. Lows in the upper 50s for Monday. Partly cloudy in the morning, then becoming mostly sunny. Highs from the lower 70s to mid 80s for Monday night, mostly clear. Lows in the upper 50s. And on Tuesday, partly cloudy in the morning, then becoming mostly sunny. Highs from the upper 60s to lower 80s for Tuesday night, mostly clear until midnight, then becoming partly cloudy. Lows in the upper 50s for Wednesday, partly cloudy. Highs from the lower 70s to mid 80s. Low temperatures tonight and highs tomorrow for the selected cities. Santa Cruz, 57 and 79, Monterey, 58 and 69, Salinas, 58 and 69, Hollister, 56 and 81, King City, 55 and 86. The weather overview for the Bay Area and Central Coast, breezy onshore winds return late this week and into the weekend, temperatures near seasonal averages throughout early next week. The extended forecast for the Bay Area and Central Coast, Friday and Friday night, mostly clear. High 60 to 90. Lows 55 to 70. Saturday and Saturday night, mostly clear. High 60 to 95. Lows 55 to 70. Sunday and Sunday night, mostly clear. High 60 to 95. Lows 55 to 70. Monday and Monday night, mostly clear. High 60 to 95. Lows 55 to 65. Tuesday, sunny, warmer. High 60 to 95. Sunrise, sunset, and tidal information for the San Francisco Bay Area for Wednesday, July 22nd. The sunset tonight, 8:26 p.m. The sunrise tomorrow, 6:06 a.m. The sunset tomorrow, 8:25 p.m. Tidal data at the Golden Gate for the afternoon and evening hours today and the morning hours of tomorrow. Low tide, 12:13 p.m. at 2.72 feet. High tide, 6:52 p.m. at 5.83 feet. Low tide, 2:14 a.m. at 0.67 feet.

watts, pressure 1,017.9 millibars, swell 5 feet every 13 seconds. At Point Reyes Wave Rider buoy water temperature 60, seas 6 feet every 14 seconds. At San Francisco Bar buoy water temperature 61, seas 5 feet every 15 seconds. At San Francisco buoy winds west at 6 knots, pressure 1,017.5 millibars, swell 5 feet every 8 seconds. At Half Moon Bay buoy winds west 8 knots, water temperature 63, pressure 1,018.2 millibars, seas 5 feet every 9 seconds. At Monterey Bay buoy winds northwest 14 knots, water temperature 61, pressure 1,016.9 millibars, seas 4 feet every 14 seconds. At Point Sur, Wave Rider buoy water temperature 61, seas 6 feet every 14 seconds. At Cape San Martin buoy winds northwest 16 knots, water temperature 61, pressure 1,016.7 millibars. Seas 5 feet every 16 seconds. Synopsis for the Central California coast and bays, including the Monterey Bay, Greater Farallones, and Cordell Bank National Marine Sanctuaries, winds will continue to veer to the northwest overnight, then increase through the day Thursday into Friday. Moderate northwesterly flow will persist through the weekend and into next week. Significant wave heights will remain moderate this week before long period southerly swell from Hurricane Fausto reaches the coastal waters this weekend. The marine forecast for San Pablo Bay, Suisun Bay, the West Delta, and the San Francisco Bay north of the Bay Bridge. For tonight, west wind 10 to 15 knots, easing to 5 to 10 knots after midnight. For Thursday, west wind 10 to 15 knots. For Thursday night, southwest wind 10 to 15 knots. The marine forecast for Monterey Bay. Small craft advisory in effect from Thursday morning through Thursday evening. For tonight, west wind 10 to 15 knots, becoming northwest 5 to 10 knots after midnight. Seas 3 to 4 feet. Wave detail, northwest 3 feet at 7 seconds and southwest 3 feet at 11 seconds. For Thursday, northwest wind 5 to 10 knots, becoming west 15 to 25 knots by the afternoon. Seas 3 to 4 feet. Wave detail, west 3 feet at 6 seconds and south 2 feet at 12 seconds. For Thursday night, northwest wind 15 to 25 knots, easing to 5 to 10 knots after midnight. Seas 3 to 5 feet. Wave detail, northwest 4 feet at 6 seconds. The coastal waters forecast from Pigeon Point to Point Pinos out to 10 nautical miles. Small craft advisory in effect from Thursday morning through late Thursday night. For tonight, northwest wind 10 to 15 knots, easing to 5 to 10 knots late. Seas 4 to 5 feet. Wave detail, northwest 3 feet at 8 seconds and south 4 feet at 10 seconds. For Thursday, northwest wind 10 to 15 knots, rising to 20 to 25 knots by the afternoon. Seas 3 to 5 feet. Wave detail, northwest 4 feet at 6 seconds and south 3 feet at 12 seconds. For Thursday night, northwest wind 20 to 25 knots, easing to 10 to 15 knots after midnight. Seas 3 to 5 feet. Wave detail, northwest 5 feet at 6 seconds and south 2 feet at 14 seconds. The area forecast for the peninsula, North Bay, and East Bay. For tonight, partly cloudy. Lows from the mid-50s to lower 60s. West winds 5 to 15 miles per hour. For Thursday, partly cloudy in the morning, then becoming mostly sunny. Highs in the upper 60s at the coast to the lower 80s inland. West winds 5 to 15 miles per hour. For Thursday night, mostly clear until midnight, then becoming partly cloudy. Lows in the 50s. West winds 5 to 15 miles per hour. And on Friday, partly cloudy in the morning, then becoming sunny. Highs in the upper 60s at the coast to the mid 80s inland. West winds 5 to 15 miles per hour for Friday night, clear until midnight, then becoming partly cloudy. Lows in the 50s, west winds 5 to 15 miles.

for Saturday. Partly cloudy in the morning, then becoming sunny. Highs from the upper 60s to mid 80s for Saturday night, mostly clear. Lows from the mid 50s to lower 60s, and on Sunday, partly cloudy in the morning, then becoming mostly sunny. Highs from the upper 60s to mid 80s Sunday night through Monday night, mostly clear. Lows from the 50s to lower 60s, highs from the upper 60s to mid 80s Tuesday. Partly cloudy in the morning, then becoming mostly sunny. Highs from the upper 60s to mid 80s Tuesday night and Wednesday, mostly clear. Lows from the 50s to lower 60s, highs from the upper 60s to mid 80s, low temperatures tonight and highs tomorrow for the selected cities. San Francisco, 58 and 68, San Francisco Airport, 59 and 70, Redwood City, 60 and 77, Oakland, 59 and 72, Fremont, 60 and 74, Concord, 59 and 86, Livermore, 58 and 82, San Rafael, 59 and 83, Santa Rosa, 53 and 86, Napa, 55 and 81, Fairfield, 59 and 86. These are the 7 p.m. Pacific Daylight Time observations for the San Francisco and Monterey Bay areas on Wednesday, July 22nd. At San Francisco Airport, it was partly sunny, temperature 67, dew point 57, relative humidity 70%, west wind at 17 miles an hour, pressure 30.03 inches and falling. At Oakland Airport, it was mostly sunny, temperature 68, dew point 57, relative humidity 68%, west wind at 15 miles an hour, pressure 30.04 inches and falling. At San Jose Airport, it was mostly sunny, temperature 70, dew point 58, relative humidity 65%, north wind at 21 miles an hour, gusting to 26, pressure 30.02 inches and steady. At Santa Rosa, it was mostly sunny, temperature 68, southwest wind at 9, pressure 30.03 and falling. At Concord, it was sunny, temperature 72, southwest wind at 14. At Livermore, it was sunny, temperature 70, west wind at 20. At Monterey, it was mostly sunny, temperature 66, west wind at 8, pressure 30.05 and steady. At Salinas, it was sunny, temperature 67, dew point 57, relative humidity 70%, northwest wind at 13. Here are some observations around California and western Nevada. Skies ranged from sunny to mostly sunny. It was 79 at Sacramento, 74 at Los Angeles, 74 at San Diego, and 88 at Reno. Truckee reported 75, South Lake Tahoe reported 74, Blue Canyon reported 71, and Mammoth Lakes reported 79. 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This broadcast originates from the National Weather Service office located in Monterey, California, and serves the South Bay and Monterey Bay Area, including the cities of San Jose, Monterey, Salinas, and Santa Cruz. Local temperature reports around San Francisco Bay for 7 p.m. Downtown San Francisco was 67 degrees. Oakland Museum was 69 degrees. Redwood City was 75 degrees. San Rafael was 74 degrees. The area forecast for the South Bay, including the San Jose metro area and the Santa Clara Valley. For tonight, mostly clear until midnight, then becoming partly cloudy. Lows from the mid-50s to lower 60s. Northwest winds 5 to 15 miles per hour. For Thursday, partly cloudy in the morning, then becoming sunny. Highs in the lower 70s by the bay to the 80s inland. Northwest winds 5 to 15 miles per hour. For Thursday night, clear until midnight, then becoming partly cloudy. Lows in the 50s. Northwest winds 5 to 15 miles per hour. And on Friday, partly cloudy in the morning, then becoming sunny. Highs in the mid-70s by the bay, 80s to lower 90s inland. Northwest winds 5 to 15 miles per hour for Friday night, mostly clear.

blows from the mid to upper 50s northwest winds 5 to 15 miles per hour for Saturday. Partly cloudy in the morning, then becoming sunny. Highs from the upper 70s to lower 90s Saturday night through Monday. Mostly clear. Lows in the upper 50s, highs from the upper 70s to lower 90s Monday night, clear. Lows in the upper 50s Tuesday through Wednesday. Mostly clear. Highs from the upper 70s to lower 90s, lows in the upper 50s, low temperatures tonight and highs tomorrow for these selected cities: San Jose, 60 and 78, Mountain View, 60 and 72, Morgan Hill, 57 and 88. The area forecast for the Monterey Bay and Salinas Valley. For tonight, partly cloudy. Patchy fog after midnight. Lows from the mid to upper 50s. West winds 5 to 10 miles per hour. For Thursday, partly cloudy in the morning, then becoming mostly sunny. Highs in the upper 60s at the coast of the mid 80s inland. West winds around 5 miles per hour, increasing to 10 to 15 miles per hour in the afternoon. For Thursday night, mostly clear until midnight, then becoming partly cloudy. Lows in the mid 50s. West winds 5 to 15 miles per hour. And on Friday, partly cloudy in the morning, then becoming mostly sunny. Highs around 70 at the coast to the upper 80s inland. Northwest winds 5 to 15 miles per hour for Friday night, mostly clear until midnight, then becoming partly cloudy. Lows in the upper 50s, west winds 5 to 15 miles per hour for Saturday. Partly cloudy in the morning, then becoming mostly sunny. Highs from the lower 70s to mid 80s for Saturday night, mostly clear. Lows in the upper 50s and on Sunday, partly cloudy. Highs from the lower 70s to mid 80s for Sunday night, mostly clear. Lows in the upper 50s for Monday, partly cloudy in the morning, then becoming mostly sunny. Highs from the lower 70s to mid 80s for Monday night, mostly clear. Lows in the upper 50s and on Tuesday, partly cloudy in the morning, then becoming mostly sunny. Highs from the upper 60s to lower 80s for Tuesday night, mostly clear until midnight, then becoming partly cloudy. Lows in the upper 50s for Wednesday, partly cloudy. Highs from the lower 70s to mid 80s, low temperatures tonight and highs tomorrow for these selected cities: Santa Cruz, 57 and 79, Monterey, 58 and 69, Salinas, 58 and 69, Hollister, 56 and 81, King City, 55 and 86. The weather overview for the Bay Area and Central Coast: breezy onshore winds return late this week and into the weekend, temperatures near seasonal averages throughout early next week. The extended forecast for the Bay Area and Central Coast: Friday and Friday night, mostly clear. High 60 to 90. Lows 55 to 70. Saturday and Saturday night, mostly clear. High 60 to 95. Lows 55 to 70. Sunday and Sunday night, mostly clear. High 60 to 95. Lows 55 to 70. Monday and Monday night, mostly clear. High 60 to 95. Lows 55 to 65. Tuesday, sunny, warmer. High 60 to 95. Sunrise, sunset, and tidal information for the San Francisco Bay Area for Wednesday, July 22nd. The sunset tonight, 8:26 p.m. The sunrise tomorrow, 6:06 a.m. The sunset tomorrow, 8:25 p.m. Tidal data at the Golden Gate for the afternoon and evening hours today and the morning hours of tomorrow. Low tide, 12:13 p.m. at 2.72 feet. High tide, 6:52 p.m. at 5.83 feet. Low tide, 2:14 a.m. at 0.67 feet. High tide, 9:29 a.m. at 3.90 feet. Here are the buoy observations for 8 p.m. Pacific Daylight Time. An offshore buoy 6 winds north at 70 knots, gusting to 23, pressure 1,020.0 millibars. An offshore buoy 59 winds west at 12 knots, water temperature 64, pressure 1,016.5

14 near Point Arena, winds east at 4 knots. Water temperature 62, pressure 1,018.5 millibars. At buoy 13 near Bodega Bay, winds west at 6 knots, pressure 1,017.8 millibars. At Point Reyes Wave Rider buoy, water temperature 60, seas 6 feet, every 8 seconds. At San Francisco Bar buoy, water temperature 60, seas 5 feet, every 13 seconds. At San Francisco Bay, winds west at 8 knots, water temperature 59, pressure 1,017.5 millibars. At Half Moon Bay buoy, winds west 10 knots, water temperature 62, pressure 1,017.8 millibars, seas 5 feet, every 8 seconds. At Monterey buoy, winds northwest at 60 knots, water temperature 61, pressure 1,016.8 millibars. At Point Sur, Wave Rider buoy, water temperature 61, seas 5 feet, every 8 seconds. At Cape San Martin buoy, winds northwest at 60 knots, water temperature 61, pressure 1,016.6 millibars. Synopsis for the Central California coast and bays, including the Monterey Bay, Greater Farallones, and Cordell Bank National Marine Sanctuaries, winds will continue to veer to the northwest overnight, then increase through the day Thursday into Friday. Moderate northwesterly flow will persist through the weekend and into next week. Significant wave heights will remain moderate this week before long-period southerly swell from Hurricane Fausto reaches the coastal waters this weekend. The marine forecast for San Pablo Bay, Suisun Bay, the West Delta, and the San Francisco Bay north of the Bay Bridge. For tonight, west wind 10 to 15 knots, easing to 5 to 10 knots after midnight. For Thursday, west wind 10 to 15 knots. For Thursday night, southwest wind 10 to 15 knots. The marine forecast for Monterey Bay. Small craft advisory in effect from Thursday morning through Thursday evening. For tonight, west wind 10 to 15 knots, becoming northwest 5 to 10 knots after midnight. Seas 3 to 4 feet. Wave detail, northwest 3 feet at 7 seconds and southwest 3 feet at 11 seconds. For Thursday, northwest wind 5 to 10 knots, becoming west 15 to 25 knots by the afternoon. Seas 3 to 4 feet. Wave detail, west 3 feet at 6 seconds and south 2 feet at 12 seconds. For Thursday night, northwest wind 15 to 25 knots, easing to 5 to 10 knots after midnight. Seas 3 to 5 feet. Wave detail, northwest 4 feet at 6 seconds. The coastal waters forecast from Pigeon Point to Point Pinos out to 10 nautical miles. Small craft advisory in effect from Thursday morning through late Thursday night. For tonight, northwest wind 10 to 15 knots, easing to 5 to 10 knots late. Seas 4 to 5 feet. Wave detail, northwest 3 feet at 8 seconds and south 4 feet at 10 seconds. For Thursday, northwest wind 10 to 15 knots, rising to 20 to 25 knots by the afternoon. Seas 3 to 5 feet. Wave detail, northwest 4 feet at 6 seconds and south 3 feet at 12 seconds. For Thursday night, northwest wind 20 to 25 knots, easing to 10 to 15 knots after midnight. Seas 3 to 5 feet. Wave detail, northwest 5 feet at 6 seconds and south 2 feet at 14 seconds. The area forecast for the peninsula, North Bay, and East Bay. For tonight, partly cloudy. Lows from the mid-50s to lower 60s. West winds 5 to 15 miles per hour. For Thursday, partly cloudy in the morning, then becoming mostly sunny. Highs in the upper 60s at the coast to the lower 80s inland. West winds 5 to 15 miles per hour. For Thursday night, mostly clear until midnight, then becoming partly cloudy. Lows in the 50s. West winds 5 to 15 miles per hour. And on Friday, partly cloudy in the morning, then becoming sunny. Highs in the upper 60s at the coast to the mid 80s inland. West winds 5 to 15 miles per hour for Friday night, clear until midnight, then becoming partly cloudy.
Lows in the 50s west, winds 5 to 15 miles per hour for Saturday. Partly cloudy in the morning, then becoming sunny. Highs from the upper 60s to mid 80s for Saturday night, mostly clear. Lows from the mid 50s to lower 60s, and on Sunday? Partly cloudy in the morning, then becoming mostly sunny. Highs from the upper 60s to mid 80s Sunday night through Monday night, mostly clear. Lows from the 50s to lower 60s, highs from the upper 60s to mid 80s Tuesday. Partly cloudy in the morning, then becoming mostly sunny. Highs from the upper 60s to mid 80s Tuesday night and Wednesday, mostly clear. Lows from the 50s to lower 60s, highs from the upper 60s to mid 80s, low temperatures tonight and highs tomorrow for the selected cities: San Francisco, 58 and 68, San Francisco Airport, 59 and 70, Redwood City, 60 and 77, Oakland, 59 and 72, Fremont, 60 and 74, Concord, 59 and 86, Livermore, 58 and 82, San Rafael, 59 and 83, Santa Rosa, 53 and 86, Napa, 55 and 81, Fairfield, 59 and 86. These are the 8 p.m. Pacific Daylight Time observations for the San Francisco and Monterey Bay areas on Wednesday, July 22nd. At San Francisco Airport, it was partly cloudy, temperature 65, dew point 57, relative humidity 75%, west wind at 18 miles an hour, pressure 30.04 inches and rising. At Oakland Airport, it was partly cloudy, temperature 66, dew point 57, relative humidity 72%, west wind at 15 miles an hour, pressure 30.04 inches and steady. At San Jose Airport, it was partly cloudy, temperature 67, dew point 58, relative humidity 72%, north wind at 16 miles an hour, gusting to 25, pressure 30.03 inches and rising. At Santa Rosa, it was clear, temperature 66, south wind at 6, pressure 30.03 and steady. At Concord, it was clear, temperature 70, west wind at 13. At Livermore, it was clear, temperature 67, west wind at 16. At Monterey, it was mostly cloudy, temperature 64, west wind at 7, pressure 30.06 and rising. At Salinas, it was clear, temperature 66, dew point 57, relative humidity 72%, northwest wind at 10. Here are some observations around California and western Nevada. Skies ranged from clear to partly cloudy. It was 74 at Sacramento, 73 at Los Angeles, 72 at San Diego, and 85 at Reno. Truckee reported 73, South Lake Tahoe reported 70, Blue Canyon reported 67, and Mammoth Lakes reported 77. Local temperature reports around San Francisco Bay for 8 p.m. Downtown San Francisco was 66 degrees. Oakland Museum was 69 degrees. Redwood City was 73 degrees. San Rafael was 72 degrees. The area forecast for the South Bay, including the San Jose metro area and the Santa Clara Valley. For tonight, mostly clear until midnight, then becoming partly cloudy. Lows from the mid-50s to lower 60s. Northwest winds 5 to 15 miles per hour. For Thursday, partly cloudy in the morning, then becoming sunny. Highs in the lower 70s by the bay to the 80s inland. Northwest winds 5 to 15 miles per hour. For Thursday night, clear until midnight, then becoming partly cloudy. Lows in the 50s. Northwest winds 5 to 15 miles per hour. And on Friday, partly cloudy in the morning, then becoming sunny. Highs in the mid-70s by the bay, 80s to lower 90s inland. Northwest winds 5 to 15 miles per hour for Friday night, mostly clear. Lows from the mid to upper 50s, northwest winds 5 to 15 miles per hour for Saturday. Partly cloudy in the morning, then becoming sunny. Highs from the upper 70s to lower 90s Saturday night through Monday, mostly clear. Lows in the upper 50s, highs from the upper 70s to lower 90s Monday night, clear. Lows in the upper 50s Tuesday.

through Wednesday? Mostly clear. Highs from the upper 70s to lower 90s, lows in the upper 50s, low temperatures tonight and highs tomorrow for the selected cities. San Jose, 60 and 78. Mountain View, 60 and 72. Morgan Hill, 57 and 88. The area forecast for the Monterey Bay and Salinas Valley? For tonight, partly cloudy. Patchy fog after midnight. Lows from the mid to upper 50s. West winds 5 to 10 miles per hour. For Thursday, partly cloudy in the morning, then becoming mostly sunny. Highs in the upper 60s at the coast of the mid 80s inland. West winds around 5 miles per hour, increasing to 10 to 15 miles per hour in the afternoon. For Thursday night, mostly clear until midnight, then becoming partly cloudy. Lows in the mid 50s. West winds 5 to 15 miles per hour. And on Friday, partly cloudy in the morning, then becoming mostly sunny. Highs around 70 at the coast of the upper 80s inland. Northwest winds 5 to 15 miles per hour for Friday night, mostly clear until midnight, then becoming partly cloudy. Lows in the upper 50s. West winds 5 to 15 miles per hour for Saturday. Partly cloudy in the morning, then becoming mostly sunny. Highs from the lower 70s to mid 80s for Saturday night, mostly clear. Lows in the upper 50s and on Sunday, partly cloudy. Highs from the lower 70s to mid 80s for Sunday night, mostly clear. Lows in the upper 50s for Monday, partly cloudy in the morning, then becoming mostly sunny. Highs from the lower 70s to mid 80s for Monday night, mostly clear. Lows in the upper 50s and on Tuesday, partly cloudy in the morning, then becoming mostly sunny. Highs from the upper 60s to lower 80s for Tuesday night, mostly clear until midnight, then becoming partly cloudy. Lows in the upper 50s for Wednesday, partly cloudy. Highs from the lower 70s to mid 80s, low temperatures tonight and highs tomorrow for the selected cities: Santa Cruz, 57 and 79, Monterey, 58 and 69, Salinas, 58 and 69, Hollister, 56 and 81, King City, 55 and 86. The weather overview for the Bay Area and Central Coast: breezy onshore winds return late this week and into the weekend, temperatures near seasonal averages throughout early next week. The extended forecast for the Bay Area and Central Coast: Friday and Friday night, mostly clear. High 60 to 90. Lows 55 to 70. Saturday and Saturday night, mostly clear. High 60 to 95. Lows 55 to 70. Sunday and Sunday night, mostly clear. High 60 to 95. Lows 55 to 70. Monday and Monday night, mostly clear. High 60 to 95. Lows 55 to 65. Tuesday, sunny, warmer. High 60 to 95. Sunrise, sunset, and tidal information for the San Francisco Bay Area for Wednesday, July 22nd. The sunset tonight, 8:26 p.m. The sunrise tomorrow, 6:06 a.m. The sunset tomorrow, 8:25 p.m. Tidal data at the Golden Gate for the afternoon and evening hours today and the morning hours of tomorrow. Low tide, 12:13 p.m. at 2.72 feet. High tide, 6:52 p.m. at 5.83 feet. Low tide, 2:14 a.m. at 0.67 feet. High tide, 9:29 a.m. at 3.90 feet. Here are the buoy observations for 8 p.m. Pacific Daylight Time. An offshore buoy 6, winds north at 70 knots, gusting to 21, pressure 1020.0 millibars. An offshore buoy 59, winds west at 12 knots, water temperature 64, pressure 1016.5 millibars. At Point Arena buoy, winds east 4 knots, water temperature 62, pressure 1018.5 millibars, seas 5 feet, every 14 seconds. At buoy 13 near Bodega Bay, winds west at 6 knots, pressure 1017.8 millibars, swell 5 feet, every 8 seconds. At Point Reyes, wave rise.

Crater buoy water temperature 60, sees 6 feet every 14 seconds. At San Francisco, bar buoy water temperature 60, sees 5 feet every 13 seconds. At San Francisco, buoy winds west 8 knots, water temperature 59, pressure 1,017.5 millibars, sees 5 feet every 8 seconds. At Half Moon Bay, buoy winds west 10 knots, water temperature 62, pressure 1,017.8 millibars, sees 5 feet every 8 seconds. At Monterey Bay, buoy winds northwest 16 knots, water temperature 61, pressure 1,016.8 millibars, sees 5 feet every 8 seconds. At Pointzer, wave rider buoy water temperature 61, sees 5 feet every 8 seconds. At Cape San Martin, buoy winds northwest 16 knots, water temperature 61, pressure 1,016.5 millibars. Sees 5 feet every 14 seconds. Synopsis for the Central California coast and bays, including the Monterey Bay, Greater Farallones, and Cordell Bank National Marine Sanctuaries, winds will continue to veer to the northwest overnight, then increase through the day Thursday into Friday. Moderate northwesterly flow will persist through the weekend and into next week. Significant wave heights will remain moderate this week before long-period southerly swell from Hurricane Fausto reaches the coastal waters this weekend. The marine forecast for San Pablo Bay, Suisun Bay, the West Delta, and the San Francisco Bay north of the Bay Bridge. For tonight, west wind 10 to 15 knots, easing to 5 to 10 knots after midnight. For Thursday, west wind 10 to 15 knots. For Thursday night, southwest wind 10 to 15 knots. The marine forecast for Monterey Bay. Small craft advisory in effect from Thursday morning through Thursday evening. For tonight, west wind 10 to 15 knots, becoming northwest 5 to 10 knots after midnight. Seas 3 to 4 feet. Wave detail, northwest 3 feet at 7 seconds and southwest 3 feet at 11 seconds. For Thursday, northwest wind 5 to 10 knots, becoming west 15 to 25 knots by the afternoon. Seas 3 to 4 feet. Wave detail, west 3 feet at 6 seconds and south 2 feet at 12 seconds. For Thursday night, northwest wind 15 to 25 knots, easing to 5 to 10 knots after midnight. Seas 3 to 5 feet. Wave detail, northwest 4 feet at 6 seconds. The coastal waters forecast from Pigeon Point to Point Pinos out to 10 nautical miles. Small craft advisory in effect from Thursday morning through late Thursday night. For tonight, northwest wind 10 to 15 knots, easing to 5 to 10 knots late. Seas 4 to 5 feet. Wave detail, northwest 3 feet at 8 seconds and south 4 feet at 10 seconds. For Thursday, northwest wind 10 to 15 knots, rising to 20 to 25 knots by the afternoon. Seas 3 to 5 feet. Wave detail, northwest 4 feet at 6 seconds and south 3 feet at 12 seconds. For Thursday night, northwest wind 20 to 25 knots, easing to 10 to 15 knots after midnight. Seas 3 to 5 feet. Wave detail, northwest 5 feet at 6 seconds and south 2 feet at 14 seconds. The area forecast for the peninsula, North Bay, and East Bay. For tonight, partly cloudy. Lows from the mid-50s to lower 60s. West winds 5 to 15 miles per hour. For Thursday, partly cloudy in the morning then becoming mostly sunny. Highs in the upper 60s at the coast to the lower 80s inland. West winds 5 to 15 miles per hour. For Thursday night, mostly clear until midnight then becoming partly cloudy. Lows in the 50s. West winds 5 to 15 miles per hour. And on Friday, partly cloudy in the morning then becoming sunny. Highs in the upper 60s at the coast to the mid 80s inland. West winds 5 to 15 miles per hour for Friday night, clear until midnight then becoming partly cloudy. Lows in the 50s. West winds 5 to 15 miles per hour for Saturday. Partly cloudy in the morning then becoming sunny. Highs from the upper 60s to mid

Saturday night, mostly clear. Lows from the mid-50s to lower 60s, and on Sunday, partly cloudy in the morning, then becoming mostly sunny. Highs from the upper 60s to mid-80s Sunday night through Monday night, mostly clear. Lows from the 50s to lower 60s, highs from the upper 60s to mid-80s Tuesday. Partly cloudy in the morning, then becoming mostly sunny. Highs from the upper 60s to mid-80s Tuesday night and Wednesday, mostly clear. Lows from the 50s to lower 60s, highs from the upper 60s to mid-80s low temperatures tonight and highs tomorrow for these selected cities. San Francisco, 58 and 68. San Francisco Airport, 59 and 70. Redwood City, 60 and 77. Oakland, 59 and 72. Fremont, 60 and 74. Concord, 59 and 86. Livermore, 58 and 82. San Rafael, 59 and 83. Santa Rosa, 53 and 86. Napa, 55 and 81. Fairfield, 59 and 86. These are the 8 p.m. Pacific Daylight Time observations for the San Francisco and Monterey Bay areas on Wednesday, July 22nd. At San Francisco Airport, it was partly cloudy, temperature 65, dew point 57, relative humidity 75%, west wind at 18 miles an hour, pressure 30.04 inches and rising. At Oakland Airport, it was partly cloudy, temperature 66, dew point 57, relative humidity 72%, west wind at 15 miles an hour, pressure 30.04 inches and steady. At San Jose Airport, it was partly cloudy, temperature 67, dew point 58, relative humidity 72%, north wind at 16 miles an hour, gusting to 25, pressure 30.03 inches and rising. At Santa Rosa, it was clear, temperature 66, south wind at 6, pressure 30.03 and steady. At Concord, it was clear, temperature 70, west wind at 13. At Livermore, it was clear, temperature 67, west wind at 16. At Monterey, it was mostly cloudy, temperature 64, west wind at 7, pressure 30.06 and rising. At Salinas, it was clear, temperature 66, dew point 57, relative humidity 72%, northwest wind at 10. Here are some observations around California and western Nevada. Skies ranged from clear to partly cloudy. It was 74 at Sacramento, 73 at Los Angeles, 72 at San Diego, and 85 at Reno. Truckee reported 73, South Lake Tahoe reported 70, Blue Canyon reported 67, and Mammoth Lakes reported 77. 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This broadcast originates from the National Weather Service office located in Monterey, California, and serves the South Bay and Monterey Bay Area, including the city of San Jose, Monterey, Salinas, and Santa Cruz. Local temperature reports around San Francisco Bay for 8 p.m. Downtown San Francisco was 66 degrees. Oakland Museum was 69 degrees. Redwood City was 73 degrees. San Rafael was 72 degrees. The area forecast for the South Bay, including the San Jose metro area and the Santa Clara Valley. For tonight, mostly clear until midnight, then becoming partly cloudy. Lows from the mid-50s to lower 60s. Northwest winds 5 to 15 miles per hour. For Thursday, partly cloudy in the morning, then becoming sunny. Highs in the lower 70s by the bay to the 80s inland. Northwest winds 5 to 15 miles per hour. For Thursday night, clear until midnight, then becoming partly cloudy. Lows in the 50s. Northwest winds 5 to 15 miles per hour. And on Friday, partly cloudy in the morning, then becoming sunny. Highs in the mid-70s by the bay, 80s to lower 90s inland. Northwest winds 5 to 15 miles per hour for Friday night, mostly clear. Lows from the mid to upper 50s, northwest winds 5 to 15 miles per hour for Saturday. Partly cloudy in the morning.

becoming sunny. Highs from the upper 70s to lower 90s Saturday night through Monday. Mostly clear. Lows in the upper 50s, highs from the upper 70s to lower 90s Monday night, clear. Lows in the upper 50s Tuesday through Wednesday, mostly clear. Highs from the upper 70s to lower 90s, lows in the upper 50s, low temperatures tonight and highs tomorrow for the selected cities, San Jose, 60 and 78, Mountain View, 60 and 72, Morgan Hill, 57 and 88. The area forecast for the Monterey Bay and Salinas Valley? For tonight, partly cloudy. Patchy fog after midnight. Lows from the mid to upper 50s. West winds 5 to 10 miles per hour. For Thursday, partly cloudy in the morning, then becoming mostly sunny. Highs in the upper 60s at the coast of the mid 80s inland. West winds around 5 miles per hour, increasing to 10 to 15 miles per hour in the afternoon. For Thursday night, mostly clear until midnight, then becoming partly cloudy. Lows in the mid-50s. West winds 5 to 15 miles per hour. And on Friday, partly cloudy in the morning, then becoming mostly sunny. Highs around 70 at the coast of the upper 80s inland. Northwest winds 5 to 15 miles per hour for Friday night, mostly clear until midnight, then becoming partly cloudy. Lows in the upper 50s. West winds 5 to 15 miles per hour for Saturday, partly cloudy in the morning, then becoming mostly sunny. Highs from the lower 70s to mid 80s for Saturday night, mostly clear. Lows in the upper 50s and on Sunday, partly cloudy. Highs from the lower 70s to mid 80s for Sunday night, mostly clear. Lows in the upper 50s for Monday, partly cloudy in the morning, then becoming mostly sunny. Highs from the lower 70s to mid 80s for Monday night, mostly clear. Lows in the upper 50s and on Tuesday, partly cloudy in the morning, then becoming mostly sunny. Highs from the upper 60s to lower 80s for Tuesday night, mostly clear until midnight, then becoming partly cloudy. Lows in the upper 50s for Wednesday, partly cloudy. Highs from the lower 70s to mid 80s, low temperatures tonight and highs tomorrow for the selected cities, Santa Cruz, 57 and 79, Monterey, 58 and 69, Salinas, 58 and 69, Hollister, 56 and 81, King City, 55 and 86. The weather overview for the Bay Area and Central Coast, breezy onshore winds return late this week and into the weekend, temperatures near seasonal averages throughout early next week. The extended forecast for the Bay Area and Central Coast, Friday and Friday night, mostly clear. High 60 to 90. Lows 55 to 70. Saturday and Saturday night, mostly clear. High 60 to 95. Lows 55 to 70. Sunday and Sunday night, mostly clear. High 60 to 95. Lows 55 to 70. Monday and Monday night, mostly clear. High 60 to 95. Lows 55 to 65. Tuesday, sunny, warmer. High 60 to 95. Sunrise, sunset, and tidal information for the San Francisco Bay Area for Wednesday, July 22nd. The sunset tonight, 8:26 p.m. The sunrise tomorrow, 6:06 a.m. The sunset tomorrow, 8:25 p.m. Tidal data at the Golden Gate for the afternoon and evening hours today and the morning hours of tomorrow. Low tide, 12:13 p.m. at 2.72 feet. High tide, 6:52 p.m. at 5.83 feet. Low tide, 2:14 a.m. at 0.67 feet. High tide, 9:29 a.m. at 3.90 feet. Here are the buoy observations for 8 p.m. Pacific Daylight Time. An offshore buoy 6, winds north at 70 knots, gusting to 21, pressure 1020.0 millibars. An offshore buoy 59, winds west at 12 knots, water temperature 64, pressure 1016.5 millibars. At Point Arena buoy, winds east 4 knots, water temperature 62, pressure 1018.5.

5 feet every 14 seconds. Ed buoy 13 near Bodega Bay, winds west at 6 knots, pressure 1,017.8 millibars, swell 5 feet every 8 seconds. At Point Reyes wave rider buoy water temperature 60, seas 6 feet every 14 seconds. At San Francisco Bar buoy water temperature 60, seas 5 feet every 13 seconds. At San Francisco buoy winds west 8 knots, water temperature 59, pressure 1,017.5 millibars, seas 5 feet every 8 seconds. At Half Moon Bay buoy winds west 10 knots, water temperature 62, pressure 1,017.8 millibars, seas 5 feet every 8 seconds. At Monterey Bay buoy winds northwest 16 knots, water temperature 61, pressure 1,016.8 millibars, seas 5 feet every 8 seconds. At Point Sur, wave rider buoy water temperature 61, seas 5 feet every 8 seconds. At Cape San Marcos, at Point Sur, wave rider buoy water temperature 61, seas 5 feet every 8 seconds. At Cape San Martin buoy winds northwest 16 knots, water temperature 61, pressure 1,016.5 millibars. Seas 5 feet every 14 seconds. Synopsis for the Central California coast and bays including the Monterey Bay, Greater Farallones, and Cordell Bank National Marine Sanctuaries, northwest winds will continue to gradually increase for the remainder of the work week, through the weekend and into the beginning of next week. Significant wave heights will remain moderate this week before long-period southerly swell from Hurricane Fausto reaches the coastal waters this weekend. The marine forecast for San Pablo Bay, Suisun Bay, the West Delta, and the San Francisco Bay north of the Bay Bridge. For tonight, west wind 10 to 15 knots, easing to 5 to 10 knots after midnight. For Thursday, west wind 5 to 10 knots, rising to 10 to 15 knots in the afternoon. For Thursday night, southwest wind 10 to 15 knots. The marine forecast for Monterey Bay. Small craft advisory in effect from Thursday morning through Friday evening. For tonight, west wind 10 to 15 knots, becoming northwest 5 to 10 knots after midnight. Seas 3 to 4 feet. Wave detail, northwest 3 feet at 7 seconds and southwest 3 feet at 11 seconds. For Thursday, northwest wind 5 to 10 knots, becoming west 15 to 20 knots in the afternoon. Seas 3 to 4 feet. Wave detail, west 3 feet at 6 seconds and south 2 feet at 12 seconds. For Thursday night, northwest wind 15 to 20 knots, easing to 5 to 10 knots after midnight. Seas 3 to 5 feet. Wave detail, northwest 4 feet at 6 seconds. The coastal waters forecast from Pigeon Point to Point Pinos out to 10 nautical miles. Small craft advisory in effect from Thursday morning through Saturday afternoon. For tonight, northwest wind 10 to 15 knots, easing to 5 to 10 knots late. Seas 4 to 5 feet. Wave detail, northwest 3 feet at 8 seconds and south 4 feet at 10 seconds. For Thursday, northwest wind 10 to 15 knots, rising to 20 to 25 knots in the afternoon. Seas 3 to 5 feet. Wave detail, northwest 4 feet at 6 seconds and south 3 feet at 12 seconds. For Thursday night, northwest wind 20 to 25 knots, easing to 10 to 15 knots after midnight. Seas 4 to 6 feet, subsiding to 3 to 4 feet after midnight. Wave detail, northwest 5 feet at 6 seconds and south 2 feet at 14 seconds. The area forecast for the peninsula, North Bay, and East Bay. For tonight, partly cloudy. Lows from the mid-50s to lower 60s. West winds 5 to 15 miles per hour. For Thursday, partly cloudy in the morning then becoming mostly sunny. Highs in the upper 60s at the coast to the lower 80s inland. West winds 5 to 15 miles per hour. For Thursday night, mostly clear until midnight then becoming partly cloudy. Lows in the 50s. West winds 5 to 15 miles per hour.

on Friday, partly cloudy in the morning, then becoming sunny. Highs in the upper 60s at the coast to the mid-80s inland. West winds 5 to 15 miles per hour for Friday night, clear until midnight, then becoming partly cloudy. Lows in the 50s, west winds 5 to 15 miles per hour for Saturday. Partly cloudy in the morning, then becoming sunny. Highs from the upper 60s to mid-80s for Saturday night, mostly clear. Lows from the mid-50s to lower 60s, and on Sunday? Partly cloudy in the morning, then becoming mostly sunny. Highs from the upper 60s to mid-80s Sunday night through Monday night, mostly clear. Lows from the 50s to lower 60s. Highs from the upper 60s to mid-80s Tuesday. Partly cloudy in the morning, then becoming mostly sunny. Highs from the upper 60s to mid-80s Tuesday night and Wednesday, mostly clear. Lows from the 50s to lower 60s. Highs from the upper 60s to mid-80s. Low temperatures tonight and highs tomorrow for the selected cities. San Francisco, 58 and 68. San Francisco Airport, 59 and 70. Redwood City, 60 and 77. Oakland, 59 and 72. Fremont, 60 and 74. Concord, 59 and 86. Livermore, 58 and 82. San Rafael, 59 and 83. Santa Rosa, 53 and 86. Napa, 55 and 81. Fairfield, 59 and 86. These are the 8 p.m. Pacific Daylight Time observations for the San Francisco and Monterey Bay areas on Wednesday, July 22nd. At San Francisco Airport, it was partly cloudy, temperature 65, dew point 57, relative humidity 75%, west wind at 18 miles an hour, pressure 30.04 inches and rising. At Oakland Airport, it was partly cloudy, temperature 66, dew point 57, relative humidity 72%, west wind at 15 miles an hour, pressure 30.04 inches and steady. At San Jose Airport, it was partly cloudy, temperature 67, dew point 58, relative humidity 72%, north wind at 16 miles an hour, gusting to 25, pressure 30.03 inches and rising. At Santa Rosa, it was clear, temperature 66, south wind at 6, pressure 30.03 and steady. At Concord, it was clear, temperature 70, west wind at 13. At Livermore, it was clear, temperature 67, west wind at 16. At Monterey, it was mostly cloudy, temperature 64, west wind at 7, pressure 30.06 and rising. At Salinas, it was clear, temperature 66, dew point 57, relative humidity 72%, northwest wind at 10. Here are some observations around California and western Nevada. Skies ranged from clear to partly cloudy. It was 74 at Sacramento, 73 at Los Angeles, 72 at San Diego, and 85 at Reno. Truckee reported 73, South Lake Tahoe reported 70. Blue Canyon reported 67, and Mammoth Lakes reported 77. Local temperature reports around San Francisco Bay for 8 p.m. Downtown San Francisco was 66 degrees. Oakland Museum was 69 degrees. Redwood City was 73 degrees. San Rafael was 72 degrees. The area forecast for the South Bay, including the San Jose metro area and the Santa Clara Valley. For tonight, mostly clear until midnight, then becoming partly cloudy. Lows from the mid-50s to lower 60s. Northwest winds 5 to 15 miles per hour. For Thursday, partly cloudy in the morning, then becoming sunny. Highs in the lower 70s by the bay to the 80s inland. Northwest winds 5 to 15 miles per hour. For Thursday night, clear until midnight, then becoming partly cloudy. Lows in the 50s. Northwest winds 5 to 15 miles per hour. And on Friday, partly cloudy in the morning, then becoming sunny. Highs in the mid-70s by the bay, 80s to lower 90s inland. Northwest winds 5 to 15 miles per hour for Friday night, mostly clear. Lows from the mid to upper 50s northwest winds 5 to 15 miles per hour for Saturday. Partly cloudy in the morning.

again becoming sunny. Highs from the upper 70s to lower 90s Saturday night through Monday. Mostly clear. Lows in the upper 50s. Highs from the upper 70s to lower 90s Monday night. Clear. Lows in the upper 50s Tuesday through Wednesday. Mostly clear. Highs from the upper 70s to lower 90s. Lows in the upper 50s. Low temperatures tonight and highs tomorrow for these selected cities. San Jose, 60 and 78. Mountain View, 60 and 72. Morgan Hill, 57 and 88. The area forecast for the Monterey Bay and Salinas Valley. For tonight, partly cloudy. Patchy fog after midnight. Lows from the mid to upper 50s. West winds 5 to 10 miles per hour. For Thursday, partly cloudy in the morning, then becoming mostly sunny. Highs in the upper 60s at the coast of the mid 80s inland. West winds around 5 miles per hour, increasing to 10 to 15 miles per hour in the afternoon. For Thursday night, mostly clear until midnight, then becoming partly cloudy. Lows in the mid 50s. West winds 5 to 15 miles per hour. And on Friday, partly cloudy in the morning, then becoming mostly sunny. Highs around 70 at the coast of the upper 80s inland. Northwest winds 5 to 15 miles per hour for Friday night, mostly clear until midnight, then becoming partly cloudy. Lows in the upper 50s. West winds 5 to 15 miles per hour for Saturday. Partly cloudy in the morning, then becoming mostly sunny. Highs from the lower 70s to mid 80s for Saturday night, mostly clear. Lows in the upper 50s and on Sunday, partly cloudy. Highs from the lower 70s to mid 80s for Sunday night, mostly clear. Lows in the upper 50s for Monday, partly cloudy in the morning, then becoming mostly sunny. Highs from the lower 70s to mid 80s for Monday night, mostly clear. Lows in the upper 50s and on Tuesday, partly cloudy in the morning, then becoming mostly sunny. Highs from the upper 60s to lower 80s for Tuesday night, mostly clear until midnight, then becoming partly cloudy. Lows in the upper 50s for Wednesday, partly cloudy. Highs from the lower 70s to mid 80s. Low temperatures tonight and highs tomorrow for the selected cities: Santa Cruz, 57 and 79, Monterey, 58 and 69, Salinas, 58 and 69, Hollister, 56 and 81, King City, 55 and 86. The weather overview for the Bay Area and Central Coast: breezy onshore winds return late this week and into the weekend. Temperatures near seasonal averages throughout early next week. The extended forecast for the Bay Area and Central Coast: Friday and Friday night, mostly clear. High 60 to 90. Lows 55 to 70. Saturday and Saturday night, mostly clear. High 60 to 95. Lows 55 to 70. Sunday and Sunday night, mostly clear. High 60 to 95. Lows 55 to 70. Monday and Monday night, mostly clear. High 60 to 95. Lows 55 to 65. Tuesday, sunny, warmer. High 60 to 95. Sunrise, sunset, and tidal information for the San Francisco Bay Area for Wednesday, July 22nd. The sunset tonight, 8:26 p.m. The sunrise tomorrow, 6:06 a.m. The sunset tomorrow, 8:25 p.m. Tidal data at the Golden Gate for the afternoon and evening hours today and the morning hours of tomorrow. Low tide, 12:13 p.m. at 2.72 feet. High tide, 6:52 p.m. at 5.83 feet. Low tide, 2:14 a.m. at 0.67 feet. High tide, 9:29 a.m. at 3.90 feet. Here are the buoy observations for 8 p.m. Pacific Daylight Time. An offshore buoy 6, winds north at 70 knots, gusting to 21, pressure 1,020.0 millibars. An offshore buoy 59, winds west at 12 knots, water temperature 64, pressure 1,016.5 millibars. At Point Arena buoy, winds east 4 knots, water temperature 62, pressure 1,018.5.

Water temperature 62, pressure 1,017.8 millibars, seas 5 feet every 8 seconds. At Monterey Bay Buoy, winds northwest 16 knots, water temperature 61, pressure 1,016.8 millibars, seas 5 feet every 8 seconds. At Pointzer, Wave Rider Buoy, water temperature 61, seas 5 feet every 8 seconds. At Cape San Martin Buoy, winds northwest 16 knots, water temperature 61, pressure 1,016.5 millibars. Seas 5 feet every 14 seconds. Synopsis for the Central California coast and bays, including the Monterey Bay, Greater Farallones, and Cordell Bank National Marine Sanctuaries, northwest winds will continue to gradually increase for the remainder of the work week, through the weekend and into the beginning of next week. Significant wave heights will remain moderate this week before long-period southerly swell from Hurricane Fausto reaches the coastal waters this weekend. The marine forecast for San Pablo Bay, Suisun Bay, the West Delta, and the San Francisco Bay north of the Bay Bridge. For tonight, west wind 10 to 15 knots, easing to 5 to 10 knots after midnight. For Thursday, west wind 5 to 10 knots, rising to 10 to 15 knots in the afternoon. For Thursday night, southwest wind 10 to 15 knots. The marine forecast for Monterey Bay. Small craft advisory in effect from Thursday morning through Friday evening. For tonight, west wind 10 to 15 knots, becoming northwest 5 to 10 knots after midnight. Seas 3 to 4 feet. Wave detail, northwest 3 feet at 7 seconds and southwest 3 feet at 11 seconds. For Thursday, northwest wind 5 to 10 knots, becoming west 15 to 20 knots in the afternoon. Seas 3 to 4 feet. Wave detail, west 3 feet at 6 seconds and south 2 feet at 12 seconds. For Thursday night, northwest wind 15 to 20 knots, easing to 5 to 10 knots after midnight. Seas 3 to 5 feet. Wave detail, northwest 4 feet at 6 seconds. The coastal waters forecast from Pigeon Point to Point Pinos out to 10 nautical miles. Small craft advisory in effect from Thursday morning through Saturday afternoon. For tonight, northwest wind 10 to 15 knots, easing to 5 to 10 knots late. Seas 4 to 5 feet. Wave detail, northwest 3 feet at 8 seconds and south 4 feet at 10 seconds. For Thursday, northwest wind 10 to 15 knots, rising to 20 to 25 knots in the afternoon. Seas 3 to 5 feet. Wave detail, northwest 4 feet at 6 seconds and south 3 feet at 12 seconds. For Thursday night, northwest wind 20 to 25 knots, easing to 10 to 15 knots after midnight. Seas 4 to 6 feet, subsiding to 3 to 4 feet after midnight. Wave detail, northwest 5 feet at 6 seconds and south 2 feet at 14 seconds. The area forecast for the peninsula, North Bay, and East Bay. For tonight, partly cloudy. Lows from the mid-50s to lower 60s. West winds 5 to 15 miles per hour. For Thursday, partly cloudy in the morning, then becoming mostly sunny. Highs in the upper 60s at the coast to the lower 80s inland. West winds 5 to 15 miles per hour. For Thursday night, mostly clear until midnight, then becoming partly cloudy. Lows in the 50s. West winds 5 to 15 miles per hour. And on Friday, partly cloudy in the morning, then becoming sunny. Highs in the upper 60s at the coast of the mid 80s inland. West winds 5 to 15 miles per hour for Friday night, clear until midnight, then becoming partly cloudy. Lows in the 50s. West winds 5 to 15 miles per hour for Saturday. Partly cloudy in the morning, then becoming sunny. Highs from the upper 60s to mid 80s for Saturday night, mostly clear. Lows from the mid 50s to lower 60s, and on Sunday, partly cloudy in the morning, then becoming mostly sunny. Highs from the upper 60s to mid 80s Sunday night through Monday night, mostly clear. Lows from the 50s to lower 60s. Highs from the upper 60s to mid 80s Tuesday, partly cloudy in the morning, then becoming mostly sunny.

highs from the upper 60s to mid-80s Tuesday night and Wednesday mostly clear. Lows from the 50s to lower 60s, highs from the upper 60s to mid-80s, low temperatures tonight and highs tomorrow for the selected cities. San Francisco, 58 and 68. San Francisco Airport, 59 and 70. Redwood City, 60 and 77. Oakland, 59 and 72. Fremont, 60 and 74. Concord, 59 and 86. Livermore, 58 and 82. San Rafael, 59 and 83. Santa Rosa, 53 and 86. Napa, 55 and 81. Fairfield, 59 and 86. These are the 8 p.m. Pacific Daylight Time observations for the San Francisco and Monterey Bay areas on Wednesday, July 22nd. At San Francisco Airport, it was partly cloudy, temperature 65, dew point 57, relative humidity 75%, west wind at 18 miles an hour, pressure 30.04 inches and rising. At Oakland Airport, it was partly cloudy, temperature 66, dew point 57, relative humidity 72%, west wind at 15 miles an hour, pressure 30.04 inches and steady. At San Jose Airport, it was partly cloudy, temperature 67, dew point 58, relative humidity 72%, north wind at 16 miles an hour, gusting to 25, pressure 30.03 inches and rising. At Santa Rosa, it was clear, temperature 66, south wind at 6, pressure 30.03 and steady. At Concord, it was clear, temperature 70, west wind at 13. At Livermore, it was clear, temperature 67, west wind at 16. At Monterey, it was mostly cloudy, temperature 64, west wind at 7, pressure 30.06 and rising. At Salinas, it was clear, temperature 66, dew point 57, relative humidity 72%, northwest wind at 10. Here are some observations around California and western Nevada. Skies ranged from clear to partly cloudy. It was 74 at Sacramento, 73 at Los Angeles, 72 at San Diego, and 85 at Reno. Truckee reported 73, South Lake Tahoe reported 70, Blue Canyon reported 67, and Mammoth Lakes reported 77. 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This broadcast originates from the National Weather Service office located in Monterey, California, and serves the South Bay and Monterey Bay area, including the cities of San Jose, Monterey, Salinas, and Santa Cruz. Local temperature reports around San Francisco Bay for 8 p.m. Downtown San Francisco was 66 degrees. Oakland Museum was 69 degrees. Redwood City was 73 degrees. San Rafael was 72 degrees. The area forecast for the South Bay, including the San Jose metro area and the Santa Clara Valley. For tonight, mostly clear until midnight, then becoming partly cloudy. Lows from the mid-50s to lower 60s. Northwest winds 5 to 15 miles per hour. For Thursday, partly cloudy in the morning, then becoming sunny. Highs in the lower 70s by the bay to the 80s inland. Northwest winds 5 to 15 miles per hour. For Thursday night, clear until midnight, then becoming partly cloudy. Lows in the 50s. Northwest winds 5 to 15 miles per hour. And on Friday, partly cloudy in the morning, then becoming sunny. Highs in the mid-70s by the bay, 80s to lower 90s inland. Northwest winds 5 to 15 miles per hour for Friday night, mostly clear. Lows from the mid to upper 50s, northwest winds 5 to 15 miles per hour for Saturday. Partly cloudy in the morning, then becoming sunny. Highs from the upper 70s to lower 90s Saturday night through Monday, mostly clear. Lows in the upper 50s, highs from the upper 70s to lower 90s Monday night, clear. Lows in the upper 50s Tuesday through Wednesday, mostly clear. Highs from the upper 70s to lower 90s, lows in the upper 50s, low temperatures tonight and highs tomorrow.

selected cities, San Jose, 60 and 78, Mountain View, 60 and 72, Morgan Hill, 57 and 88. The area forecast for the Monterey Bay and Salinas Valley? For tonight, partly cloudy. Patchy fog after midnight. Lows from the mid to upper 50s. West winds 5 to 10 miles per hour. For Thursday, partly cloudy in the morning, then becoming mostly sunny. Highs in the upper 60s at the coast of the mid 80s inland. West winds around 5 miles per hour, increasing to 10 to 15 miles per hour in the afternoon. For Thursday night, mostly clear until midnight, then becoming partly cloudy. Lows in the mid 50s. West winds 5 to 15 miles per hour. And on Friday, partly cloudy in the morning, then becoming mostly sunny. Highs around 70 at the coast of the upper 80s inland. Northwest winds 5 to 15 miles per hour for Friday night, mostly clear until midnight, then becoming partly cloudy. Lows in the upper 50s. West winds 5 to 15 miles per hour for Saturday. Partly cloudy in the morning, then becoming mostly sunny. Highs from the lower 70s to mid 80s for Saturday night, mostly clear. Lows in the upper 50s and on Sunday, partly cloudy. Highs from the lower 70s to mid 80s for Sunday night, mostly clear. Lows in the upper 50s for Monday, partly cloudy in the morning, then becoming mostly sunny. Highs from the lower 70s to mid 80s for Monday night, mostly clear. Lows in the upper 50s and on Tuesday, partly cloudy in the morning, then becoming mostly sunny. Highs from the upper 60s to lower 80s for Tuesday night, mostly clear until midnight, then becoming partly cloudy. Lows in the upper 50s for Wednesday, partly cloudy. Highs from the lower 70s to mid 80s. Low temperatures tonight and highs tomorrow for the selected cities: Santa Cruz, 57 and 79, Monterey, 58 and 69, Salinas, 58 and 69, Hollister, 56 and 81, King City, 55 and 86. The weather overview for the Bay Area and Central Coast: breezy onshore winds return late this week and into the weekend, temperatures near seasonal averages throughout early next week. The extended forecast for the Bay Area and Central Coast: Friday and Friday night, mostly clear. High 60 to 90. Lows 55 to 70. Saturday and Saturday night, mostly clear. High 60 to 95. Lows 55 to 70. Sunday and Sunday night, mostly clear. High 60 to 95. Lows 55 to 70. Monday and Monday night, mostly clear. High 60 to 95. Lows 55 to 65. Tuesday, sunny, warmer. High 60 to 95. Sunrise, sunset, and tidal information for the San Francisco Bay Area for Wednesday, July 22nd. The sunset tonight, 8:26 p.m. The sunrise tomorrow, 6:06 a.m. The sunset tomorrow, 8:25 p.m. Tidal data at the Golden Gate for the afternoon and evening hours today and the morning hours of tomorrow. Low tide, 12:13 p.m. at 2.72 feet. High tide, 6:52 p.m. at 5.83 feet. Low tide, 2:14 a.m. at 0.67 feet. High tide, 9:29 a.m. at 3.90 feet. Here are the buoy observations for 9 p.m. Pacific Daylight Time. An offshore buoy 6, winds north at 19 knots, gusting to 21, pressure 1,020.4 millibars. An offshore buoy 59, winds southwest at 10 knots, water temperature 64, pressure 1,017.0 millibars. At buoy 14 near Point Arena, winds east at 6 knots, water temperature 62, pressure 1,018.8 millibars. At buoy 13 near Bodega Bay, winds northwest at 6 knots, pressure 1,017.8 millibars. At Point Reyes Wave Rider buoy, water temperature 60, seas 6 feet, every 8 seconds. At San Francisco Bar buoy, water temperature 59, seas 5 feet, every 9 seconds. At San Francisco buoy, winds north.

southwest at 8 knots, water temperature 59, pressure 1,017.5 millibars. At Half Moon Bay Buoy, winds west 8 knots, water temperature 62, pressure 1,018.2 millibars, seas 5 feet, every 8 seconds. At Monterey Buoy, winds northwest at 14 knots, water temperature 61, pressure 1,017.0 millibars. At Pointzer, wave rider buoy water temperature 61, seas 6 feet, every 14 seconds. At Cape San Martin buoy winds northwest at 70 knots, gusting to 21, water temperature 60, pressure 1,016.5 millibars. Synopsis for the Central California coast and bays, including the Monterey Bay, Greater Farallones, and Cordell Bank National Marine Sanctuaries, northwest winds will continue to gradually increase for the remainder of the work week, through the weekend and into the beginning of next week. Significant wave heights will remain moderate this week before long-period southerly swell from Hurricane Fausto reaches the coastal waters this weekend. The marine forecast for San Pablo Bay, Suisun Bay, the West Delta, and the San Francisco Bay north of the Bay Bridge. For tonight, west wind 10 to 15 knots, easing to 5 to 10 knots after midnight. For Thursday, west wind 5 to 10 knots, rising to 10 to 15 knots in the afternoon. For Thursday night, southwest wind 10 to 15 knots. The marine forecast for Monterey Bay. Small craft advisory in effect from Thursday morning through Friday evening. For tonight, west wind 10 to 15 knots, becoming northwest 5 to 10 knots after midnight. Seas 3 to 4 feet. Wave detail, northwest 3 feet at 7 seconds and southwest 3 feet at 11 seconds. For Thursday, northwest wind 5 to 10 knots, becoming west 15 to 20 knots in the afternoon. Seas 3 to 4 feet. Wave detail, west 3 feet at 6 seconds and south 2 feet at 12 seconds. For Thursday night, northwest wind 15 to 20 knots, easing to 5 to 10 knots after midnight. Seas 3 to 5 feet. Wave detail, northwest 4 feet at 6 seconds. The coastal waters forecast from Pigeon Point to Point Pinos out to 10 nautical miles. Small craft advisory in effect from Thursday morning through Saturday afternoon. For tonight, northwest wind 10 to 15 knots, easing to 5 to 10 knots late. Seas 4 to 5 feet. Wave detail, northwest 3 feet at 8 seconds and south 4 feet at 10 seconds. For Thursday, northwest wind 10 to 15 knots, rising to 20 to 25 knots in the afternoon. Seas 3 to 5 feet. Wave detail, northwest 4 feet at 6 seconds and south 3 feet at 12 seconds. For Thursday night, northwest wind 20 to 25 knots, easing to 10 to 15 knots after midnight. Seas 4 to 6 feet, subsiding to 3 to 4 feet after midnight. Wave detail, northwest 5 feet at 6 seconds and south 2 feet at 14 seconds. The area forecast for the peninsula, North Bay, and East Bay. For the rest of tonight, partly cloudy. Lows from the mid-50s to lower 60s. West winds 5 to 10 miles per hour. For Thursday, partly cloudy in the morning then becoming mostly sunny. Highs in the upper 60s at the coast to the lower 80s inland. West winds 5 to 15 miles per hour. For Thursday night, mostly clear until midnight then becoming partly cloudy. Lows in the 50s. West winds 5 to 15 miles per hour. And on Friday partly cloudy in the morning then becoming sunny. Highs in the upper 60s at the coast of the mid 80s inland. West winds 5 to 15 miles per hour for the Friday night, clear until midnight then becoming partly cloudy. Lows in the 50s, west winds 5 to 15 miles per hour for Saturday. Partly cloudy in the morning then becoming sunny. Highs from the upper 60s to mid 80s for Saturday night, mostly clear. Lows from the mid 50s to lower 60s and on Sunday, partly cloudy in the morning then becoming mostly sunny. Highs from the upper 60s to mid 80s Sunday night through Monday night, mostly clear.
Lows from the 50s to lower 60s, highs from the upper 60s to mid 80s Tuesday. Partly cloudy in the morning, then becoming mostly sunny. Highs from the upper 60s to mid 80s Tuesday night and Wednesday mostly clear. Lows from the 50s to lower 60s, highs from the upper 60s to mid 80s, low temperatures tonight and highs tomorrow for the selected cities, San Francisco, 58 and 68, San Francisco Airport, 59 and 70, Redwood City, 60 and 77, Oakland, 59 and 72, Fremont, 60 and 74, Concord, 59 and 86, Livermore, 58 and 82, San Rafael, 59 and 83, Santa Rosa, 53 and 86, Napa, 55 and 81, Fairfield, 59 and 86. These are the 9 p.m. Pacific Daylight Time observations for the San Francisco and Monterey Bay areas on Wednesday, July 22nd. At San Francisco Airport, it was partly cloudy, temperature 63, dew point 57, relative humidity 81%, west wind at 13 miles an hour, pressure 30.04 inches and steady. At Oakland Airport, it was partly cloudy, temperature 64, dew point 57, relative humidity 78%, west wind at 10 miles an hour, pressure 30.05 inches and rising. At San Jose Airport, it was partly cloudy, temperature 65, dew point 57, relative humidity 75%, north wind at 13 miles an hour, pressure 30.04 inches and rising. At Santa Rosa, it was clear, temperature 63, south wind at 6, pressure 30.04 and rising. At Concord, it was clear, temperature 67, southwest wind at 13. At Livermore, it was clear, temperature 64, west wind at 13. At Monterey, it was mostly cloudy, temperature 62, southwest wind at 8, pressure 30.06 and steady. At Salinas, it was partly cloudy, temperature 63, dew point 57, relative humidity 81%, west wind at 7. Here are some observations around California and western Nevada. It was clear, with a temperature of 69 at Sacramento, 72 at Los Angeles, 68 at Truckee, 66 at South Lake Tahoe, and 63 at Blue Canyon. It was partly cloudy, with a temperature of 72 at San Diego, and 82 at Reno. At Mammoth Lakes, it was mostly cloudy, with a temperature of 72. Local temperature reports around San Francisco Bay for 9 p.m. Downtown San Francisco was 66 degrees. Oakland Museum was 68 degrees. Redwood City was 69 degrees. San Rafael was 70 degrees. The area forecast for the South Bay, including the San Jose metro area and the Santa Clara Valley. For the rest of tonight, mostly clear until midnight, then becoming partly cloudy. Lows from the mid-50s to lower 60s. Northwest winds 5 to 15 miles per hour. For Thursday, partly cloudy in the morning, then becoming sunny. Highs in the lower 70s by the bay to the 80s inland. Northwest winds 5 to 15 miles per hour. For Thursday night, clear until midnight, then becoming partly cloudy. Lows in the 50s. Northwest winds 5 to 15 miles per hour. And on Friday, partly cloudy in the morning, then becoming sunny. Highs in the mid-70s by the bay, 80s to lower 90s inland. Northwest winds 5 to 15 miles per hour for the Friday night, mostly clear. Lows from the mid to upper 50s, northwest winds 5 to 15 miles per hour for Saturday. Partly cloudy in the morning, then becoming sunny. Highs from the upper 70s to lower 90s Saturday night through Monday. Mostly clear. Lows in the upper 50s, highs from the upper 70s to lower 90s Monday night, clear. Lows in the upper 50s Tuesday through Wednesday. Mostly clear. Highs from the upper 70s to lower 90s, lows in the upper 50s, low temperatures tonight and highs tomorrow for the selected cities, San Jose, 60 and 78, Mountain View, 60 and 72, Morgan Hill, 57 and 88. The area forecast for the Monterey Bay and Salinas Valley? For
For the rest of tonight, partly cloudy. Patchy fog.

after midnight. Lows from the mid to upper 50s. West winds 5 to 10 miles per hour. For Thursday, partly cloudy in the morning, then becoming mostly sunny. Highs in the upper 60s at the coast of the mid 80s inland. West winds up to 5 miles per hour, increasing to 10 to 15 miles per hour in the afternoon. For Thursday night, mostly clear until midnight, then becoming partly cloudy. Lows in the mid-50s. Southwest winds 5 to 10 miles per hour. And on Friday, partly cloudy in the morning, then becoming mostly sunny. Highs around 70 at the coast to the upper 80s inland. West winds 5 to 15 miles per hour for the Friday night, mostly clear until midnight, then becoming partly cloudy. Lows in the upper 50s. West winds 5 to 15 miles per hour for Saturday. Partly cloudy in the morning, then becoming mostly sunny. Highs from the lower 70s to mid 80s for Saturday night, mostly clear. Lows in the upper 50s. And on Sunday, partly cloudy. Highs from the lower 70s to mid 80s for the Sunday night, mostly clear. Lows in the upper 50s for Monday. Partly cloudy in the morning, then becoming mostly sunny. Highs from the lower 70s to mid 80s for Monday night, mostly clear. Lows in the upper 50s. And on Tuesday, partly cloudy in the morning, then becoming mostly sunny. Highs from the upper 60s to lower 80s for the Tuesday night, mostly clear until midnight, then becoming partly cloudy. Lows in the upper 50s for Wednesday, partly cloudy. Highs from the lower 70s to mid 80s. Low temperatures tonight and highs tomorrow for the selected cities: Santa Cruz, 57 and 79, Monterey, 58 and 69, Salinas, 58 and 69, Hollister, 56 and 81, King City, 55 and 86. The weather overview for the Bay Area and Central Coast: breezy onshore winds return late this week and into the weekend, temperatures near seasonal averages throughout early next week. The extended forecast for the Bay Area and Central Coast: Friday and Friday night, mostly clear. High 60 to 90. Lows 55 to 70. Saturday and Saturday night, mostly clear. High 60 to 95. Lows 55 to 70. Sunday and Sunday night, mostly clear. High 60 to 95. Lows 55 to 70. Monday and Monday night, mostly clear. High 60 to 95. Lows 55 to 65. Tuesday, sunny, warmer. High 60 to 95. Sunrise, sunset, and tidal information for the San Francisco Bay Area for Wednesday, July 22nd. The sunset tonight, 8:26 p.m. The sunrise tomorrow, 6:06 a.m. The sunset tomorrow, 8:25 p.m. Tidal data at the Golden Gate for the afternoon and evening hours today and the morning hours of tomorrow. Low tide, 12:13 p.m. at 2.72 feet. High tide, 6:52 p.m. at 5.83 feet. Low tide, 2:14 a.m. at 0.67 feet. High tide, 9:29 a.m. at 3.90 feet. Here are the buoy observations for 9 p.m. Pacific Daylight Time. An offshore buoy 6, winds north at 70 knots, gusting to 23, pressure 1,020.4 millibars. An offshore buoy 59, winds southwest at 10 knots, water temperature 64, pressure 1,017.0 millibars. At Point Arena buoy, winds east 6 knots, water temperature 62, pressure 1,018.8 millibars, seas 5 feet, every 13 seconds. At buoy 13 near Bodega Bay, winds northwest at 6 knots, pressure 1,017.8 millibars, swell 5 feet, every 11 seconds. At Point Reyes Wave Rider buoy, water temperature 60, seas 6 feet, every 7 seconds. At San Francisco Bar buoy, water temperature 59, seas 5 feet, every 9 seconds. At San Francisco buoy, winds northwest at 8 knots, pressure 1,017.5 millibars, swell 5 feet, every 8 seconds. At Half Moon Bay buoy, winds west 8 knots, water temperature 60.

2, pressure 1,000, 18.2 millibars, seas 5 feet, every 8 seconds. At Monterey Bay buoy winds northwest 16 knots, water temperature 61, pressure 1,016.9 millibars, seas 4 feet, every 15 seconds. At Pointzer, wave rider buoy water temperature 61, seas 6 feet, every 14 seconds. At Cape San Martin buoy winds northwest 17 knots, gusting to 21, water temperature 60, pressure 1,016.4 millibars. Seas 5 feet, every 15 seconds. Synopsis for the Central California coast and bays including the Monterey Bay, Greater Farallones, and Cordell Bank National Marine Sanctuaries, northwest winds will continue to gradually increase for the remainder of the work week, through the weekend and into the beginning of next week. Significant wave heights will remain moderate this week before long period southerly swell from Hurricane Fausto reaches the coastal waters this weekend. The marine forecast for San Pablo Bay, Suisun Bay, the West Delta, and the San Francisco Bay north of the Bay Bridge. For tonight, west wind 10 to 15 knots, easing to 5 to 10 knots after midnight. For Thursday, west wind 5 to 10 knots, rising to 10 to 15 knots in the afternoon. For Thursday night, southwest wind 10 to 15 knots. The marine forecast for Monterey Bay. Small craft advisory in effect from Thursday morning through Friday evening. For tonight, west wind 10 to 15 knots, becoming northwest 5 to 10 knots after midnight. Seas 3 to 4 feet. Wave detail, northwest 3 feet at 7 seconds and southwest 3 feet at 11 seconds. For Thursday, northwest wind 5 to 10 knots, becoming west 15 to 20 knots in the afternoon. Seas 3 to 4 feet. Wave detail, west 3 feet at 6 seconds and south 2 feet at 12 seconds. For Thursday night, northwest wind 15 to 20 knots, easing to 5 to 10 knots after midnight. Seas 3 to 5 feet. Wave detail, northwest 4 feet at 6 seconds. The coastal waters forecast from Pigeon Point to Point Pinos out to 10 nautical miles. Small craft advisory in effect from Thursday morning through Saturday afternoon. For tonight, northwest wind 10 to 15 knots, easing to 5 to 10 knots late. Seas 4 to 5 feet. Wave detail, northwest 3 feet at 8 seconds and south 4 feet at 10 seconds. For Thursday, northwest wind 10 to 15 knots, rising to 20 to 25 knots in the afternoon. Seas 3 to 5 feet. Wave detail, northwest 4 feet at 6 seconds and south 3 feet at 12 seconds. For Thursday night, northwest wind 20 to 25 knots, easing to 10 to 15 knots after midnight. Seas 4 to 6 feet, subsiding to 3 to 4 feet after midnight. Wave detail, northwest 5 feet at 6 seconds and south 2 feet at 14 seconds. The area forecast for the peninsula, North Bay, and East Bay. For the rest of tonight, partly cloudy. Lows from the mid-50s to lower 60s. West winds 5 to 10 miles per hour. For Thursday, partly cloudy in the morning then becoming mostly sunny. Highs in the upper 60s at the coast to the lower 80s inland. West winds 5 to 15 miles per hour. For Thursday night, mostly clear until midnight then becoming partly cloudy. Lows in the 50s. West winds 5 to 15 miles per hour. And on Friday partly cloudy in the morning then becoming sunny. Highs in the upper 60s at the coast of the mid 80s inland. West winds 5 to 15 miles per hour for the Friday night, clear until midnight then becoming partly cloudy. Lows in the 50s, west winds 5 to 15 miles per hour for Saturday. Partly cloudy in the morning then becoming sunny. Highs from the upper 60s to mid 80s for Saturday night, mostly clear. Lows from the mid 50s to lower 60s and on Sunday? Partly cloudy in the morning then becoming mostly sunny. Highs from the upper 60s to mid 80s Sunday night through Monday night, mostly clear. Lows from the 50s to lower 60s, highs from the upper 60s to mid 80s Tuesday. Partly cloudy in the morning then becoming mostly

highs from the upper 60s to mid-80s Tuesday night and Wednesday mostly clear. Lows from the 50s to lower 60s, highs from the upper 60s to mid-80s, low temperatures tonight and highs tomorrow for the selected cities, San Francisco, 58 and 68, San Francisco Airport, 59 and 70, Redwood City, 60 and 77, Oakland, 59 and 72, Fremont, 60 and 74, Concord, 59 and 86, Livermore, 58 and 82, San Rafael, 59 and 83, Santa Rosa, 53 and 86, Napa, 55 and 81, Fairfield, 59 and 86. These are the 9 p.m. Pacific Daylight Time observations for the San Francisco and Monterey Bay areas on Wednesday, July 22nd. At San Francisco Airport, it was partly cloudy, temperature 63, dew point 57, relative humidity 81%, west wind at 13 miles an hour, pressure 30.04 inches and steady. At Oakland Airport, it was partly cloudy, temperature 64, dew point 57, relative humidity 78%, west wind at 10 miles an hour, pressure 30.05 inches and rising. At San Jose Airport, it was partly cloudy, temperature 65, dew point 57, relative humidity 75%, north wind at 13 miles an hour, pressure 30.04 inches and rising. At Santa Rosa, it was clear, temperature 63, south wind at 6, pressure 30.04 and rising. At Concord, it was clear, temperature 67, southwest wind at 13. At Livermore, it was clear, temperature 64, west wind at 13. At Monterey, it was partly cloudy, temperature 62, southwest wind at 7, pressure 30.06 and steady. At Salinas, it was partly cloudy, temperature 63, dew point 57, relative humidity 81%, west wind at 7. Here are some observations around California and western Nevada. It was clear, with a temperature of 69 at Sacramento, 72 at Los Angeles, 68 at Truckee, 66 at South Lake Tahoe, and 63 at Blue Canyon. It was partly cloudy, with a temperature of 72 at San Diego, and 82 at Reno. At Mammoth Lakes, it was mostly cloudy, with a temperature of 72. 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This broadcast originates from the National Weather Service office located in Monterey, California, and serves the South Bay and Monterey Bay Area, including the cities of San Jose, Monterey, Salinas, and Santa Cruz. Local temperature reports around San Francisco Bay for 9 p.m. Downtown San Francisco was 66 degrees. Oakland Museum was 68 degrees. Redwood City was 69 degrees. San Rafael was 70 degrees. The area forecast for the South Bay, including the San Jose metro area and the Santa Clara Valley. For the rest of tonight, mostly clear until midnight, then becoming partly cloudy. Lows from the mid-50s to lower 60s. Northwest winds 5 to 15 miles per hour. For Thursday, partly cloudy in the morning, then becoming sunny. Highs in the lower 70s by the bay to the 80s inland. Northwest winds 5 to 15 miles per hour. For Thursday night, clear until midnight, then becoming partly cloudy. Lows in the 50s. Northwest winds 5 to 15 miles per hour. And on Friday, partly cloudy in the morning, then becoming sunny. Highs in the mid-70s by the bay, 80s to lower 90s inland. Northwest winds 5 to 15 miles per hour for the Friday night, mostly clear. Lows from the mid to upper 50s. Northwest winds 5 to 15 miles per hour for Saturday. Partly cloudy in the morning, then becoming sunny. Highs from the upper 70s to lower 90s Saturday night through Monday. Mostly clear. Lows in the upper 50s, highs from the upper 70s to lower 90s Monday night, clear. Lows in the upper 50s Tuesday through Wednesday, mostly clear. Highs from the upper 70s to lower 90s, lows in the

Upper 50s low temperatures tonight and highs tomorrow for the selected cities. San Jose, 60 and 78. Mountain View, 60 and 72. Morgan Hill, 57 and 88. The area forecast for the Monterey Bay and Salinas Valley. For the rest of tonight, partly cloudy. Patchy fog after midnight. Lows from the mid to upper 50s. West winds 5 to 10 miles per hour. For Thursday, partly cloudy in the morning, then becoming mostly sunny. Highs in the upper 60s at the coast of the mid 80s inland. West winds up to 5 miles per hour, increasing to 10 to 15 miles per hour in the afternoon. For Thursday night, mostly clear until midnight, then becoming partly cloudy. Lows in the mid-50s. Southwest winds 5 to 10 miles per hour. And on Friday, partly cloudy in the morning, then becoming mostly sunny. Highs around 70 at the coast of the upper 80s inland. West winds 5 to 15 miles per hour for the Friday night, mostly clear until midnight, then becoming partly cloudy. Lows in the upper 50s. West winds 5 to 15 miles per hour for Saturday. Partly cloudy in the morning, then becoming mostly sunny. Highs from the lower 70s to mid 80s for Saturday night, mostly clear. Lows in the upper 50s. And on Sunday, partly cloudy. Highs from the lower 70s to mid 80s for the Sunday night, mostly clear. Lows in the upper 50s for Monday. Partly cloudy in the morning, then becoming mostly sunny. Highs from the lower 70s to mid 80s for Monday night, mostly clear. Lows in the upper 50s. And on Tuesday, partly cloudy in the morning, then becoming mostly sunny. Highs from the upper 60s to lower 80s for the Tuesday night, mostly clear until midnight, then becoming partly cloudy. Lows in the upper 50s for Wednesday, partly cloudy. Highs from the lower 70s to mid 80s. Low temperatures tonight and highs tomorrow for the selected cities: Santa Cruz, 57 and 79, Monterey, 58 and 69, Salinas, 58 and 69, Hollister, 56 and 81, King City, 55 and 86. The weather overview for the Bay Area and Central Coast: breezy onshore winds return late this week and into the weekend, temperatures near seasonal averages throughout early next week. The extended forecast for the Bay Area and Central Coast: Friday and Friday night, mostly clear. High 60 to 90. Lows 55 to 70. Saturday and Saturday night, mostly clear. High 60 to 95. Lows 55 to 70. Sunday and Sunday night, mostly clear. High 60 to 95. Lows 55 to 70. Monday and Monday night, mostly clear. High 60 to 95. Lows 55 to 65. Tuesday, sunny, warmer. High 60 to 95. Sunrise, sunset, and tidal information for the San Francisco Bay Area for Wednesday, July 22nd. The sunset tonight, 8:26 p.m. The sunrise tomorrow, 6:06 a.m. The sunset tomorrow, 8:25 p.m. Tidal data at the Golden Gate for the afternoon and evening hours today and the morning hours of tomorrow. Low tide, 12:13 p.m. at 2.72 feet. High tide, 6:52 p.m. at 5.83 feet. Low tide, 2:14 a.m. at 0.67 feet. High tide, 9:29 a.m. at 3.90 feet. Here are the buoy observations for 9 p.m. Pacific Daylight Time. At offshore buoy 6, winds north at 70 knots, gusting to 23, pressure 1,020.4 millibars. At offshore buoy 59, winds southwest at 10 knots, water temperature 64, pressure 1,017.0 millibars. At Point Arena buoy, winds east 6 knots, water temperature 62, pressure 1,018.8 millibars, seas 5 feet, every 13 seconds. At buoy 13 near Bodega Bay, winds northwest at 6 knots, pressure 1,017.8 millibars, swell 5 feet, every 11 seconds. At Point Reyes Wave Rider buoy, water temperature 60, seas 6 feet, every 7 seconds.

at San Francisco Bar Buoy water temperature 59, seas 5 feet every 9 seconds. At San Francisco Bay, winds northwest at 8 knots, pressure 1,017.5 millibars, swell 5 feet every 8 seconds. At Half Moon Bay Buoy, winds west 8 knots, water temperature 62, pressure 1,018.2 millibars, seas 5 feet every 8 seconds. At Monterey Bay Buoy, winds northwest 16 knots, water temperature 61, pressure 1,016.9 millibars, seas 4 feet every 5. At Monterey Bay Buoy, winds northwest 16 knots, water temperature 61, pressure 1,016.9 millibars, seas 4 feet every 15 seconds. At Pointzer, Wave Rider Buoy, water temperature 61, seas 6 feet every 14 seconds. At Cape San Martin Buoy, winds northwest 17 knots, gusting to 21, water temperature 60, pressure 1,016.4 millibars. Seas 5 feet every 15 seconds. Synopsis for the Central California coast and bays, including the Monterey Bay, Greater Farallones, and Cordell Bank National Marine Sanctuaries, northwest winds will continue to gradually increase for the remainder of the work week, through the weekend and into the beginning of next week. Significant wave heights will remain moderate this week before long-period southerly swell from Hurricane Fausto reaches the coastal waters this weekend. The marine forecast for San Pablo Bay, Suisun Bay, the West Delta, and the San Francisco Bay north of the Bay Bridge. For tonight, west wind 10 to 15 knots, easing to 5 to 10 knots after midnight. For Thursday, west wind 5 to 10 knots, rising to 10 to 15 knots in the afternoon. For Thursday night, southwest wind 10 to 15 knots. The marine forecast for Monterey Bay. Small craft advisory in effect from Thursday morning through Friday evening. For tonight, west wind 10 to 15 knots, becoming northwest 5 to 10 knots after midnight. Seas 3 to 4 feet. Wave detail, northwest 3 feet at 7 seconds and southwest 3 feet at 11 seconds. For Thursday, northwest wind 5 to 10 knots, becoming west 15 to 20 knots in the afternoon. Seas 3 to 4 feet. Wave detail, west 3 feet at 6 seconds and south 2 feet at 12 seconds. For Thursday night, northwest wind 15 to 20 knots, easing to 5 to 10 knots after midnight. Seas 3 to 5 feet. Wave detail, northwest 4 feet at 6 seconds. The coastal waters forecast from Pigeon Point to Point Pinos out to 10 nautical miles. Small craft advisory in effect from Thursday morning through Saturday afternoon. For tonight, northwest wind 10 to 15 knots, easing to 5 to 10 knots late. Seas 4 to 5 feet. Wave detail, northwest 3 feet at 8 seconds and south 4 feet at 10 seconds. For Thursday, northwest wind 10 to 15 knots, rising to 20 to 25 knots in the afternoon. Seas 3 to 5 feet. Wave detail, northwest 4 feet at 6 seconds and south 3 feet at 12 seconds. For Thursday night, northwest wind 20 to 25 knots, easing to 10 to 15 knots after midnight. Seas 4 to 6 feet, subsiding to 3 to 4 feet after midnight. Wave detail, northwest 5 feet at 6 seconds and south 2 feet at 14 seconds. The area forecast for the peninsula, North Bay, and East Bay. For the rest of tonight, partly cloudy. Lows from the mid-50s to lower 60s. West winds 5 to 10 miles per hour. For Thursday, partly cloudy in the morning, then becoming mostly sunny. Highs in the upper 60s at the coast to the lower 80s inland. West winds 5 to 15 miles per hour. For Thursday night, mostly clear until midnight, then becoming partly cloudy. Lows in the 50s. West winds 5 to 15 miles per hour. And on Friday, partly cloudy in the morning, then becoming sunny. Highs in the upper 60s at the coast of the mid-80s inland. West winds 5 to 15 miles per hour for the Friday night, clear until midnight, then becoming partly cloudy. Lows in the 50s, west winds 5 to 15 miles per hour.

Saturday. Partly cloudy in the morning, then becoming sunny. Highs from the upper 60s to mid 80s for Saturday night, mostly clear. Lows from the mid 50s to lower 60s, and on Sunday, partly cloudy in the morning, then becoming mostly sunny. Highs from the upper 60s to mid 80s Sunday night through Monday night, mostly clear. Lows from the 50s to lower 60s, highs from the upper 60s to mid 80s Tuesday. Partly cloudy in the morning, then becoming mostly sunny. Highs from the upper 60s to mid 80s Tuesday night and Wednesday, mostly clear. Lows from the 50s to lower 60s, highs from the upper 60s to mid 80s, low temperatures tonight and highs tomorrow for the selected cities. San Francisco, 58 and 68, San Francisco Airport, 59 and 70, Redwood City, 60 and 77, Oakland, 59 and 72, Fremont, 60 and 74, Concord, 59 and 86, Livermore, 58 and 82, San Rafael, 59 and 83, Santa Rosa, 53 and 86, Napa, 55 and 81, Fairfield, 59 and 86. These are the 9 p.m. Pacific Daylight Time observations for the San Francisco and Monterey Bay areas on Wednesday, July 22nd. At San Francisco Airport, it was partly cloudy, temperature 63, dew point 57, relative humidity 81%, west wind at 13 miles an hour, pressure 30.04 inches and steady. At Oakland Airport, it was partly cloudy, temperature 64, dew point 57, relative humidity 78%, west wind at 10 miles an hour, pressure 30.05 inches and rising. At San Jose Airport, it was partly cloudy, temperature 65, dew point 57, relative humidity 75%, north wind at 13 miles an hour, pressure 30.04 inches and rising. At Santa Rosa, it was clear, temperature 63, south wind at 6, pressure 30.04 and rising. At Concord, it was clear, temperature 67, southwest wind at 13. At Livermore, it was clear, temperature 64, west wind at 13. At Monterey, it was partly cloudy, temperature 62, southwest wind at 7, pressure 30.06 and steady. At Salinas, it was partly cloudy, temperature 63, dew point 57, relative humidity 81%, west wind at 7. Here are some observations around California and western Nevada. It was clear, with a temperature of 69 at Sacramento, 72 at Los Angeles, 68 at Truckee, 66 at South Lake Tahoe, and 63 at Blue Canyon. It was partly cloudy, with a temperature of 72 at San Diego, and 82 at Reno. At Mammoth Lakes, it was mostly cloudy, with a temperature of 72. Local temperature reports around San Francisco Bay for 9 p.m. Downtown San Francisco was 66 degrees. Oakland Museum was 68 degrees. Redwood City was 69 degrees. San Rafael was 70 degrees. The area forecast for the South Bay, including the San Jose metro area and the Santa Clara Valley. For the rest of tonight, mostly clear until midnight, then becoming partly cloudy. Lows from the mid-50s to lower 60s. Northwest winds 5 to 15 miles per hour. For Thursday, partly cloudy in the morning, then becoming sunny. Highs in the lower 70s by the bay to the 80s inland. Northwest winds 5 to 15 miles per hour. For Thursday night, clear until midnight, then becoming partly cloudy. Lows in the 50s. Northwest winds 5 to 15 miles per hour. And on Friday, partly cloudy in the morning, then becoming sunny. Highs in the mid-70s by the bay, 80s to lower 90s inland. Northwest winds 5 to 15 miles per hour for the Friday night, mostly clear. Lows from the mid to upper 50s northwest winds 5 to 15 miles per hour for Saturday. Partly cloudy in the morning, then becoming sunny. Highs from the upper 70s to lower 90s Saturday night through Monday, mostly clear. Lows in the upper 50s, highs from the upper 70s to lower 90s Monday night, clear. Lows in the upper 50s Tuesday through Wednesday,

mostly clear. Highs from the upper 70s to lower 90s, lows in the upper 50s, low temperatures tonight and highs tomorrow for the selected cities. San Jose, 60 and 78. Mountain View, 60 and 72. Morgan Hill, 57 and 88. The area forecast for the Monterey Bay and Salinas Valley. For the rest of tonight, partly cloudy. Patchy fog after midnight. Lows from the mid to upper 50s. West winds 5 to 10 miles per hour. For Thursday, partly cloudy in the morning, then becoming mostly sunny. Highs in the upper 60s at the coast of the mid 80s inland. West winds up to 5 miles per hour, increasing to 10 to 15 miles per hour in the afternoon. For Thursday night, mostly clear until midnight, then becoming partly cloudy. Lows in the mid 50s. Southwest winds 5 to 10 miles per hour. And on Friday, partly cloudy in the morning, then becoming mostly sunny. Highs around 70 at the coast of the upper 80s inland. West winds 5 to 15 miles per hour for the Friday night, mostly clear until midnight, then becoming partly cloudy. Lows in the upper 50s. West winds 5 to 15 miles per hour for Saturday. Partly cloudy in the morning, then becoming mostly sunny. Highs from the lower 70s to mid 80s for Saturday night, mostly clear. Lows in the upper 50s and on Sunday, partly cloudy. Highs from the lower 70s to mid 80s for the Sunday night, mostly clear. Lows in the upper 50s for Monday, partly cloudy in the morning, then becoming mostly sunny. Highs from the lower 70s to mid 80s for Monday night, mostly clear. Lows in the upper 50s and on Tuesday, partly cloudy in the morning, then becoming mostly sunny. Highs from the upper 60s to lower 80s for the Tuesday night, mostly clear until midnight, then becoming partly cloudy. Lows in the upper 50s for Wednesday, partly cloudy. Highs from the lower 70s to mid 80s, low temperatures tonight and highs tomorrow for the selected cities. Santa Cruz, 57 and 79, Monterey, 58 and 69, Salinas, 58 and 69, Hollister, 56 and 81, King City, 55 and 86. The weather overview for the Bay Area and Central Coast: breezy onshore winds return late this week and into the weekend, temperatures near seasonal averages throughout early next week. The extended forecast for the Bay Area and Central Coast: Friday and Friday night, mostly clear. High 60 to 90. Lows 55 to 70. Saturday and Saturday night, mostly clear. High 60 to 95. Lows 55 to 70. Sunday and Sunday night, mostly clear. High 60 to 95. Lows 55 to 70. Monday and Monday night, mostly clear. High 60 to 95. Lows 55 to 65. Tuesday, sunny, warmer. High 60 to 95. Sunrise, sunset, and tidal information for the San Francisco Bay Area for Wednesday, July 22nd. The sunset tonight, 8:26 p.m. The sunrise tomorrow, 6:06 a.m. The sunset tomorrow, 8:25 p.m. Tidal data at the Golden Gate for the afternoon and evening hours today and the morning hours of tomorrow. Low tide, 12:13 p.m. at 2.72 feet. High tide, 6:52 p.m. at 5.83 feet. Low tide, 2:14 a.m. at 0.67 feet. High tide, 9:29 a.m. at 3.90 feet. Here are the buoy observations for 9 p.m. Pacific Daylight Time. An offshore buoy 6, winds north at 70 knots, gusting to 23, pressure 1,020.4 millibars. An offshore buoy 59, winds southwest at 10 knots, water temperature 64, pressure 1,017.0 millibars. At Point Arena buoy, winds east 6 knots, water temperature 62, pressure 1,018.8 millibars, seas 5 feet, every 13 seconds. At buoy 13 near Bodega Bay, winds northwest at 6 knots, pressure 1,017.8 millibars, swell 5 feet, every 11 seconds. At Point Reyes.

tide point, sir. Wave rider buoy water temperature 61, seas 6 feet every 14 seconds. At Cape San Martin buoy winds northwest 70 knots, gusting to 21, water temperature 60, pressure 1016.4 millibars. Seas 5 feet every 15 seconds. Synopsis for the Central California coast and bays, including the Monterey Bay, Greater Farallones, and Cordell Bank National Marine Sanctuaries, northwest winds will continue to gradually increase for the remainder of the work week, through the weekend and into the beginning of next week. Significant wave heights will remain moderate this week before long-period southerly swell from Hurricane Fausto reaches the coastal waters this weekend. The marine forecast for San Pablo Bay, Suisun Bay, the West Delta, and the San Francisco Bay north of the Bay Bridge. For tonight, west wind 10 to 15 knots, easing to 5 to 10 knots after midnight. For Thursday, west wind 5 to 10 knots, rising to 10 to 15 knots in the afternoon. For Thursday night, southwest wind 10 to 15 knots. The marine forecast for Monterey Bay. Small craft advisory in effect from Thursday morning through Friday evening. For tonight, west wind 10 to 15 knots, becoming northwest 5 to 10 knots after midnight. Seas 3 to 4 feet. Wave detail, northwest 3 feet at 7 seconds and southwest 3 feet at 11 seconds. For Thursday, northwest wind 5 to 10 knots, becoming west 15 to 20 knots in the afternoon. Seas 3 to 4 feet. Wave detail, west 3 feet at 6 seconds and south 2 feet at 12 seconds. For Thursday night, northwest wind 15 to 20 knots, easing to 5 to 10 knots after midnight. Seas 3 to 5 feet. Wave detail, northwest 4 feet at 6 seconds. The coastal waters forecast from Pigeon Point to Point Pinos out to 10 nautical miles. Small craft advisory in effect from Thursday morning through Saturday afternoon. For tonight, northwest wind 10 to 15 knots, easing to 5 to 10 knots late. Seas 4 to 5 feet. Wave detail, northwest 3 feet at 8 seconds and south 4 feet at 10 seconds. For Thursday, northwest wind 10 to 15 knots, rising to 20 to 25 knots in the afternoon. Seas 3 to 5 feet. Wave detail, northwest 4 feet at 6 seconds and south 3 feet at 12 seconds. For Thursday night, northwest wind 20 to 25 knots, easing to 10 to 15 knots after midnight. Seas 4 to 6 feet, subsiding to 3 to 4 feet after midnight. Wave detail, northwest 5 feet at 6 seconds and south 2 feet at 14 seconds. The area forecast for the peninsula, North Bay, and East Bay. For the rest of tonight, partly cloudy. Lows from the mid-50s to lower 60s. West winds 5 to 10 miles per hour. For Thursday, partly cloudy in the morning, then becoming mostly sunny. Highs in the upper 60s at the coast to the lower 80s inland. West winds 5 to 15 miles per hour. For Thursday night, mostly clear until midnight, then becoming partly cloudy. Lows in the 50s. West winds 5 to 15 miles per hour. And on Friday, partly cloudy in the morning, then becoming sunny. Highs in the upper 60s at the coast of the mid-80s inland. West winds 5 to 15 miles per hour for the Friday night, clear until midnight, then becoming partly cloudy. Lows in the 50s, west winds 5 to 15 miles per hour for Saturday. Partly cloudy in the morning, then becoming sunny. Highs from the upper 60s to mid 80s for Saturday night, mostly clear. Lows from the mid 50s to lower 60s, and on Sunday? Partly cloudy in the morning, then becoming mostly sunny. Highs from the upper 60s to mid 80s Sunday night through Monday night, mostly clear. Lows from the 50s to lower 60s, highs from the upper 60s to mid 80s Tuesday. Partly cloudy in the morning, then becoming mostly sunny. Highs from the upper 60s to mid 80s Tuesday night and Wednesday, mostly clear. Lows from the 50s to lower 60s, highs from the upper 60s to mid 80s, low temperatures tonight and highs tomorrow for these selected cities: San Francisco, 58 and 68, San Francisco.

59 and 70, Redwood City, 60 and 77, Oakland, 59 and 72, Fremont, 60 and 74, Concord, 59 and 86, Livermore, 58 and 82, San Rafael, 59 and 83, Santa Rosa, 53 and 86, Napa, 55 and 81, Fairfield, 59 and 86. These are the 9 p.m. Pacific Daylight Time observations for the San Francisco and Monterey Bay areas on Wednesday, July 22nd. At San Francisco Airport, it was partly cloudy, temperature 63, dew point 57, relative humidity 81%, west wind at 13 miles an hour, pressure 30.04 inches and steady. At Oakland Airport, it was partly cloudy, temperature 64, dew point 57, relative humidity 78%, west wind at 10 miles an hour, pressure 30.05 inches and rising. At San Jose Airport, it was partly cloudy, temperature 65, dew point 57, relative humidity 75%, north wind at 13 miles an hour, pressure 30.04 inches and rising. At Santa Rosa, it was clear, temperature 63, south wind at 6, pressure 30.04 and rising. At Concord, it was clear, temperature 67, southwest wind at 13. At Livermore, it was clear, temperature 64, west wind at 13. At Monterey, it was partly cloudy, temperature 62, southwest wind at 7, pressure 30.06 and steady. At Salinas, it was partly cloudy, temperature 63, dew point 57, relative humidity 81%, west wind at 7. Here are some observations around California and western Nevada. It was clear, with a temperature of 69 at Sacramento, 72 at Los Angeles, 68 at Truckee, 66 at South Lake Tahoe, and 63 at Blue Canyon. It was partly cloudy, with a temperature of 72 at San Diego, and 82 at Reno. At Mammoth Lakes, it was mostly cloudy, with a temperature of 72. 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This broadcast originates from the National Weather Service office located in Monterey, California, and serves the South Bay and Monterey Bay area, including the cities of San Jose, Monterey, Salinas, and Santa Cruz. Local temperature reports around San Francisco Bay for 9 p.m. Downtown San Francisco was 66 degrees. Oakland Museum was 68 degrees. Redwood City was 69 degrees. San Rafael was 70 degrees. The area forecast for the South Bay, including the San Jose metro area and the Santa Clara Valley. For the rest of tonight, mostly clear until midnight, then becoming partly cloudy. Lows from the mid-50s to lower 60s. Northwest winds 5 to 15 miles per hour. For Thursday, partly cloudy in the morning, then becoming sunny. Highs in the lower 70s by the bay to the 80s inland. Northwest winds 5 to 15 miles per hour. For Thursday night, clear until midnight, then becoming partly cloudy. Lows in the 50s. Northwest winds 5 to 15 miles per hour. And on Friday, partly cloudy in the morning, then becoming sunny. Highs in the mid-70s by the bay, 80s to lower 90s inland. Northwest winds 5 to 15 miles per hour for the Friday night, mostly clear. Lows from the mid to upper 50s. Northwest winds 5 to 15 miles per hour for Saturday. Partly cloudy in the morning, then becoming sunny. Highs from the upper 70s to lower 90s Saturday night through Monday. Mostly clear. Lows in the upper 50s, highs from the upper 70s to lower 90s Monday night, clear. Lows in the upper 50s Tuesday through Wednesday, mostly clear. Highs from the upper 70s to lower 90s, lows in the upper 50s, low temperatures tonight and highs tomorrow for these selected cities: San Jose, 60 and 78, Mountain View, 60 and 72, Morgan Hill, 57 and 88. The area forecast for the Monterey Bay and Salinas Valley,

tonight, partly cloudy. Patchy fog after midnight. Lows from the mid to upper 50s. West winds 5 to 10 miles per hour. For Thursday, partly cloudy in the morning, then becoming mostly sunny. Highs in the upper 60s at the coast of the mid 80s inland. West winds up to 5 miles per hour, increasing to 10 to 15 miles per hour in the afternoon. For Thursday night, mostly clear until midnight, then becoming partly cloudy. Lows in the mid 50s. Southwest winds 5 to 10 miles per hour. And on Friday, partly cloudy in the morning, then becoming mostly sunny. Highs around 70 at the coast of the upper 80s inland. West winds 5 to 15 miles per hour for the Friday night, mostly clear until midnight, then becoming partly cloudy. Lows in the upper 50s. West winds 5 to 15 miles per hour for Saturday. Partly cloudy in the morning, then becoming mostly sunny. Highs from the lower 70s to mid 80s for Saturday night, mostly clear. Lows in the upper 50s and on Sunday, partly cloudy. Highs from the lower 70s to mid 80s for the Sunday night, mostly clear. Lows in the upper 50s for Monday, partly cloudy in the morning, then becoming mostly sunny. Highs from the lower 70s to mid 80s for Monday night, mostly clear. Lows in the upper 50s and on Tuesday, partly cloudy in the morning, then becoming mostly sunny. Highs from the upper 60s to lower 80s for the Tuesday night, mostly clear until midnight, then becoming partly cloudy. Lows in the upper 50s for Wednesday, partly cloudy. Highs from the lower 70s to mid 80s. Low temperatures tonight and highs tomorrow for the selected cities: Santa Cruz, 57 and 79, Monterey, 58 and 69, Salinas, 58 and 69, Hollister, 56 and 81, King City, 55 and 86. The weather overview for the Bay Area and Central Coast: breezy onshore winds return late this week and into the weekend, temperatures near seasonal averages throughout early next week. The extended forecast for the Bay Area and Central Coast: Saturday and Saturday night, mostly clear. High 60 to 95. Lows 55 to 70. Sunday and Sunday night, mostly clear. High 60 to 90. Lows 55 to 70. Monday and Monday night, mostly clear. High 60 to 95. Lows 55 to 65. Tuesday and Tuesday night, mostly clear. High 60 to 95. Lows 55 to 65. Wednesday and Wednesday night, mostly clear. High 60 to 95. Lows 50 to 65. Sunrise, sunset, and tidal information for the San Francisco Bay Area for Wednesday, July 22nd. The sunset tonight, 8:26 p.m. The sunrise tomorrow, 6:06 a.m. The sunset tomorrow, 8:25 p.m. Tidal data at the Golden Gate for the afternoon and evening hours today and the morning hours of tomorrow. Low tide, 12:13 p.m. at 2.72 feet. High tide, 6:52 p.m. at 5.83 feet. Low tide, 2:14 a.m. at 0.67 feet. High tide, 9:29 a.m. at 3.90 feet. Here are the buoy observations for 10 p.m. Pacific Daylight Time. An offshore buoy 6, winds north at 70 knots, gusting to 21, pressure 1,020.5 millibars. An offshore buoy 59, winds southwest at 8 knots, water temperature 64, pressure 1,017.4 millibars. At buoy 14 near Point Arena, winds east at 4 knots, water temperature 62, pressure 1,019.2 millibars. At buoy 13 near Bodega Bay, winds northwest at 6 knots, pressure 1,017.9 millibars. At Point Reyes Wave Rider buoy, water temperature 60, seas 6 feet, every 8 seconds. At San Francisco Bar buoy, water temperature 59, seas 5 feet, every 9 seconds. At San Francisco buoy, winds northwest at 10 knots, water temperature 59, swell 5 feet, every 8 seconds. At Half Moon Bay buoy, winds west 10 knots, water temperature 60.

HD2, pressure 1,000, 18.1 millibars, seas 5 feet every 9 seconds. At Monterey Bay, winds northwest at 60 knots, water temperature 61, pressure 1,000, 17.4 millibars. At Pointer, wave rider buoy water temperature 61, seas 6 feet, every 15 seconds. At Cape San Martin buoy winds northwest at 70 knots, gusting to 21, water temperature 60, pressure 1,016.8 millibars. Synopsis for the Central California coast and bays including the Monterey Bay, Greater Farallones, and Cordell Bank National Marine Sanctuaries, northwest winds will continue to gradually increase for the remainder of the work week, through the weekend and into the beginning of next week. Significant wave heights will remain moderate this week before long-period southerly swell from Hurricane Fausto reaches the coastal waters this weekend. The marine forecast for San Pablo Bay, Suisun Bay, the West Delta, and the San Francisco Bay north of the Bay Bridge. For tonight, west wind 10 to 15 knots, easing to 5 to 10 knots after midnight. For Thursday, west wind 5 to 10 knots, rising to 10 to 15 knots in the afternoon. For Thursday night, southwest wind 10 to 15 knots. The marine forecast for Monterey Bay. Small craft advisory in effect from Thursday morning through Friday evening. For tonight, west wind 10 to 15 knots, becoming northwest 5 to 10 knots after midnight. Seas 3 to 4 feet. Wave detail, northwest 3 feet at 7 seconds and southwest 3 feet at 11 seconds. For Thursday, northwest wind 5 to 10 knots, becoming west 15 to 20 knots in the afternoon. Seas 3 to 4 feet. Wave detail, west 3 feet at 6 seconds and south 2 feet at 12 seconds. For Thursday night, northwest wind 15 to 20 knots, easing to 5 to 10 knots after midnight. Seas 3 to 5 feet. Wave detail, northwest 4 feet at 6 seconds. The coastal waters forecast from Pigeon Point to Point Pinos out to 10 nautical miles. Small craft advisory in effect from Thursday morning through Saturday afternoon. For tonight, northwest wind 10 to 15 knots, easing to 5 to 10 knots late. Seas 4 to 5 feet. Wave detail, northwest 3 feet at 8 seconds and south 4 feet at 10 seconds. For Thursday, northwest wind 10 to 15 knots, rising to 20 to 25 knots in the afternoon. Seas 3 to 5 feet. Wave detail, northwest 4 feet at 6 seconds and south 3 feet at 12 seconds. For Thursday night, northwest wind 20 to 25 knots, easing to 10 to 15 knots after midnight. Seas 4 to 6 feet, subsiding to 3 to 4 feet after midnight. Wave detail, northwest 5 feet at 6 seconds and south 2 feet at 14 seconds. The area forecast for the peninsula, North Bay, and East Bay. For the rest of tonight, partly cloudy. Lows from the mid-50s to lower 60s. West winds 5 to 10 miles per hour. For Thursday, partly cloudy in the morning then becoming mostly sunny. Highs in the upper 60s at the coast to the lower 80s inland. West winds 5 to 15 miles per hour. For Thursday night, mostly clear until midnight then becoming partly cloudy. Lows in the 50s. West winds 5 to 15 miles per hour. And on Friday partly cloudy in the morning then becoming sunny. Highs in the upper 60s at the coast of the mid 80s inland. West winds 5 to 15 miles per hour for the Friday night, clear until midnight then becoming partly cloudy. Lows in the 50s, west winds 5 to 15 miles per hour for Saturday. Partly cloudy in the morning then becoming sunny. Highs from the upper 60s to mid 80s for Saturday night, mostly clear. Lows from the mid 50s to lower 60s and on Sunday? Partly cloudy in the morning then becoming mostly sunny. Highs from the upper 60s to mid 80s Sunday night through Monday night, mostly clear. Lows from the 50s to lower 60s, highs from the upper 60s to mid 80s Tuesday. Partly cloudy in the morning then becoming mostly sunny. Highs from the upper 60s to mid 80s Tuesday night and Wednesday mostly clear.
lows from the 50s to lower 60s, highs from the upper 60s to mid 80s, low temperatures tonight and highs tomorrow for these selected cities. San Francisco, 58 and 68. San Francisco Airport, 59 and 70. Redwood City, 60 and 77. Oakland, 59 and 72. Fremont, 60 and 74. Concord, 59 and 86. Livermore, 58 and 82. San Rafael, 59 and 83. Santa Rosa, 53 and 86. Napa, 55 and 81. Fairfield, 59 and 86. These are the 10 p.m. Pacific Daylight Time observations for the San Francisco and Monterey Bay areas on Wednesday, July 22nd. At San Francisco Airport, it was mostly cloudy, temperature 62, dew point 58, relative humidity 86%, west wind at 14 miles an hour, gusting to 23, pressure 30.06 inches and rising. At Oakland Airport, it was partly cloudy, temperature 63, dew point 58, relative humidity 83%, southwest wind at 8 miles an hour, pressure 30.06 inches and rising. At San Jose Airport, it was partly cloudy, temperature 65, dew point 57, relative humidity 75%, north wind at 10 miles an hour, pressure 30.06 inches and rising. At Santa Rosa, it was clear, temperature 60, southeast wind at 6, pressure 30.05 and rising. At Concord, it was clear, temperature 65, west wind at 12. At Livermore, it was clear, temperature 62, west wind at 12. At Monterey, it was partly cloudy, temperature 62, southwest wind at 7, pressure 30.07 and rising. At Salinas, it was clear, temperature 63, dew point 57, relative humidity 81%, west wind at 6. Here are some observations around California and western Nevada. It was clear, with a temperature of 65 at Sacramento, 71 at Los Angeles, 59 at Truckee, 63 at South Lake Tahoe, and 61 at Blue Canyon. It was partly cloudy, with a temperature of 72 at San Diego, and 79 at Reno. At Mammoth Lakes, it was cloudy, with a temperature of 70. Local temperature reports around San Francisco Bay for 10 p.m. Downtown San Francisco was 63 degrees. Oakland Museum was 65 degrees. Redwood City was 65 degrees. San Rafael was 65 degrees. The area forecast for the South Bay, including the San Jose metro area and the Santa Clara Valley. For the rest of tonight, mostly clear until midnight, then becoming partly cloudy. Lows from the mid-50s to lower 60s. Northwest winds 5 to 15 miles per hour. For Thursday, partly cloudy in the morning, then becoming sunny. Highs in the lower 70s by the bay to the 80s inland. Northwest winds 5 to 15 miles per hour. For Thursday night, clear until midnight, then becoming partly cloudy. Lows in the 50s. Northwest winds 5 to 15 miles per hour. And on Friday, partly cloudy in the morning, then becoming sunny. Highs in the mid-70s by the bay, 80s to lower 90s inland. Northwest winds 5 to 15 miles per hour for the Friday night, mostly clear. Lows from the mid to upper 50s, northwest winds 5 to 15 miles per hour for Saturday. Partly cloudy in the morning, then becoming sunny. Highs from the upper 70s to lower 90s Saturday night through Monday. Mostly clear. Lows in the upper 50s, highs from the upper 70s to lower 90s Monday night, clear. Lows in the upper 50s Tuesday through Wednesday. Mostly clear. Highs from the upper 70s to lower 90s, lows in the upper 50s, low temperatures tonight and highs tomorrow for these selected cities: San Jose, 60 and 78, Mountain View, 60 and 72, Morgan Hill, 57 and 88. The area forecast for the Monterey Bay and Salinas Valley? For the rest of tonight, partly cloudy. Patchy fog after midnight. Lows from the mid to upper 50s. West winds 5 to 10 miles per hour. For Thursday, partly cloudy in the morning, then becoming

mostly sunny. Highs in the upper 60s at the coast of the mid-80s inland. West winds up to 5 miles per hour, increasing to 10 to 15 miles per hour in the afternoon. For Thursday night, mostly clear until midnight, then becoming partly cloudy. Lows in the mid-50s. Southwest winds 5 to 10 miles per hour. And on Friday, partly cloudy in the morning, then becoming mostly sunny. Highs around 70 at the coast of the upper 80s inland. West winds 5 to 15 miles per hour for the Friday night, mostly clear until midnight, then becoming partly cloudy. Lows in the upper 50s. West winds 5 to 15 miles per hour for Saturday. Partly cloudy in the morning, then becoming mostly sunny. Highs from the lower 70s to mid 80s for Saturday night, mostly clear. Lows in the upper 50s and on Sunday, partly cloudy. Highs from the lower 70s to mid 80s for the Sunday night, mostly clear. Lows in the upper 50s for Monday, partly cloudy in the morning, then becoming mostly sunny. Highs from the lower 70s to mid 80s for Monday night, mostly clear. Lows in the upper 50s and on Tuesday, partly cloudy in the morning, then becoming mostly sunny. Highs from the upper 60s to lower 80s for the Tuesday night, mostly clear until midnight, then becoming partly cloudy. Lows in the upper 50s for Wednesday, partly cloudy. Highs from the lower 70s to mid 80s. Low temperatures tonight and highs tomorrow for these selected cities: Santa Cruz, 57 and 79, Monterey, 58 and 69, Salinas, 58 and 69, Hollister, 56 and 81, King City, 55 and 86. The weather overview for the Bay Area and Central Coast: breezy onshore winds return late this week and into the weekend, temperatures near seasonal averages throughout early next week. The extended forecast for the Bay Area and Central Coast: Saturday and Saturday night, mostly clear. High 60 to 95. Lows 55 to 70. Sunday and Sunday night, mostly clear. High 60 to 90. Lows 55 to 70. Monday and Monday night, mostly clear. High 60 to 95. Lows 55 to 65. Tuesday and Tuesday night, mostly clear. High 60 to 95. Lows 55 to 65. Wednesday and Wednesday night, mostly clear. High 60 to 95. Lows 50 to 65. Sunrise, sunset, and tidal information for the San Francisco Bay Area for Wednesday, July 22nd. The sunset tonight, 8:26 p.m. The sunrise tomorrow, 6:06 a.m. The sunset tomorrow, 8:25 p.m. Tidal data at the Golden Gate for the afternoon and evening hours today and the morning hours of tomorrow. Low tide, 12:13 p.m. at 2.72 feet. High tide, 6:52 p.m. at 5.83 feet. Low tide, 2:14 a.m. at 0.67 feet. High tide, 9:29 a.m. at 3.90 feet. Here are the buoy observations for 10 p.m. Pacific Daylight Time. An offshore buoy 6, winds north at 70 knots, gusting to 21, pressure 1,020.6 millibars. An offshore buoy 59, winds southwest at 8 knots, water temperature 64, pressure 1,017.4 millibars. At Point Arena buoy, winds east 4 knots, water temperature 62, pressure 1,019.2 millibars, seas 5 feet, every 14 seconds. At buoy 13 near Bodega Bay, winds northwest at 8 knots, pressure 1,018.0 millibars, swell 5 feet, every 8 seconds. At Point Reyes Wave Rider buoy, water temperature 60, seas 6 feet, every 8 seconds. At San Francisco Bar buoy, water temperature 59, seas 5 feet, every 9 seconds. At San Francisco buoy, winds northwest at 10 knots, water temperature 59, swell 5 feet, every 8 seconds. At Half Moon Bay buoy, winds west 10 knots, water temperature 62, pressure 1,018.1 millibars, seas 5 feet, every 9 seconds. At Monterey Bay buoy, winds northwest 14 knots,

Water temperature 61, pressure 1,017.5 millibars, seas 4 feet, every 15 seconds. Head point, sir. Wave rider buoy water temperature 61, seas 6 feet, every 15 seconds. At Cape San Martin buoy winds northwest 17 knots, gusting to 21, water temperature 60, pressure 1,016.8 millibars. Seas 5 feet, every 15 seconds. Synopsis for the Central California coast and bays, including the Monterey Bay, Greater Farallones, and Cordell Bank National Marine Sanctuaries, northwest winds will continue to gradually increase for the remainder of the work week, through the weekend and into the beginning of next week. Significant wave heights will remain moderate this week before long-period southerly swell from Hurricane Fausto reaches the coastal waters this weekend. The marine forecast for San Pablo Bay, Suisun Bay, the West Delta, and the San Francisco Bay north of the Bay Bridge. For tonight, west wind 10 to 15 knots, easing to 5 to 10 knots after midnight. For Thursday, west wind 5 to 10 knots, rising to 10 to 15 knots in the afternoon. For Thursday night, southwest wind 10 to 15 knots. The marine forecast for Monterey Bay. Small craft advisory in effect from Thursday morning through Friday evening. For tonight, west wind 10 to 15 knots, becoming northwest 5 to 10 knots after midnight. Seas 3 to 4 feet. Wave detail, northwest 3 feet at 7 seconds and southwest 3 feet at 11 seconds. For Thursday, northwest wind 5 to 10 knots, becoming west 15 to 20 knots in the afternoon. Seas 3 to 4 feet. Wave detail, west 3 feet at 6 seconds and south 2 feet at 12 seconds. For Thursday night, northwest wind 15 to 20 knots, easing to 5 to 10 knots after midnight. Seas 3 to 5 feet. Wave detail, northwest 4 feet at 6 seconds. The coastal waters forecast from Pigeon Point to Point Pinos out to 10 nautical miles. Small craft advisory in effect from Thursday morning through Saturday afternoon. For tonight, northwest wind 10 to 15 knots, easing to 5 to 10 knots late. Seas 4 to 5 feet. Wave detail, northwest 3 feet at 8 seconds and south 4 feet at 10 seconds. For Thursday, northwest wind 10 to 15 knots, rising to 20 to 25 knots in the afternoon. Seas 3 to 5 feet. Wave detail, northwest 4 feet at 6 seconds and south 3 feet at 12 seconds. For Thursday night, northwest wind 20 to 25 knots, easing to 10 to 15 knots after midnight. Seas 4 to 6 feet, subsiding to 3 to 4 feet after midnight. Wave detail, northwest 5 feet at 6 seconds and south 2 feet at 14 seconds. The area forecast for the peninsula, North Bay, and East Bay. For the rest of tonight, partly cloudy. Lows from the mid-50s to lower 60s. West winds 5 to 10 miles per hour. For Thursday, partly cloudy in the morning, then becoming mostly sunny. Highs in the upper 60s at the coast to the lower 80s inland. West winds 5 to 15 miles per hour. For Thursday night, mostly clear until midnight, then becoming partly cloudy. Lows in the 50s. West winds 5 to 15 miles per hour. And on Friday, partly cloudy in the morning, then becoming sunny. Highs in the upper 60s at the coast of the mid-80s inland. West winds 5 to 15 miles per hour for the Friday night, clear until midnight, then becoming partly cloudy. Lows in the 50s, west winds 5 to 15 miles per hour for Saturday. Partly cloudy in the morning, then becoming sunny. Highs from the upper 60s to mid 80s for Saturday night, mostly clear. Lows from the mid 50s to lower 60s, and on Sunday? Partly cloudy in the morning, then becoming mostly sunny. Highs from the upper 60s to mid 80s Sunday night through Monday night, mostly clear. Lows from the 50s to lower 60s, highs from the upper 60s to mid 80s Tuesday. Partly cloudy in the morning, then becoming mostly sunny. Highs from the upper 60s to mid 80s Tuesday night and Wednesday, mostly clear. Lows from the 50s to lower 60s, highs from the upper 60s to mid

low temperatures tonight and highs tomorrow for the selected cities. San Francisco, 58 and 68. San Francisco Airport, 59 and 70. Redwood City, 60 and 77. Oakland, 59 and 72. Fremont, 60 and 74. Concord, 59 and 86. Livermore, 58 and 82. San Rafael, 59 and 83. Santa Rosa, 53 and 86. Napa, 55 and 81. Fairfield, 59 and 86. These are the 10 p.m. Pacific Daylight Time observations for the San Francisco and Monterey Bay areas on Wednesday, July 22nd. At San Francisco Airport, it was mostly cloudy, temperature 62, dew point 58, relative humidity 86%, west wind at 14 miles an hour, gusting to 23, pressure 30.06 inches and rising. At Oakland Airport, it was partly cloudy, temperature 63, dew point 58, relative humidity 83%, southwest wind at 8 miles an hour, pressure 30.06 inches and rising. At San Jose Airport, it was partly cloudy, temperature 65, dew point 57, relative humidity 75%, north wind at 10 miles an hour, pressure 30.06 inches and rising. At Santa Rosa, it was clear, temperature 60, southeast wind at 6, pressure 30.05 and rising. At Concord, it was clear, temperature 65, west wind at 12. At Livermore, it was clear, temperature 62, west wind at 12. At Monterey, it was partly cloudy, temperature 62, southwest wind at 7, pressure 30.07 and rising. At Salinas, it was clear, temperature 63, dew point 57, relative humidity 81%, west wind at 6. Here are some observations around California and western Nevada. It was clear, with a temperature of 65 at Sacramento, 71 at Los Angeles, 59 at Truckee, 63 at South Lake Tahoe, and 61 at Blue Canyon. It was partly cloudy, with a temperature of 72 at San Diego, and 79 at Reno. At Mammoth Lakes, it was cloudy, with a temperature of 70. 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This broadcast originates from the National Weather Service office located in Monterey, California, and serves the South Bay and Monterey Bay area, including the cities of San Jose, Monterey, Salinas, and Santa Cruz. Local temperature reports around San Francisco Bay for 10 p.m. Downtown San Francisco was 63 degrees. Oakland Museum was 65 degrees. Redwood City was 65 degrees. San Rafael was 65 degrees. The area forecast for the South Bay, including the San Jose metro area and the Santa Clara Valley. For the rest of tonight, mostly clear until midnight, then becoming partly cloudy. Lows from the mid-50s to lower 60s. Northwest winds 5 to 15 miles per hour. For Thursday, partly cloudy in the morning, then becoming sunny. Highs in the lower 70s by the bay to the 80s inland. Northwest winds 5 to 15 miles per hour. For Thursday night, clear until midnight, then becoming partly cloudy. Lows in the 50s. Northwest winds 5 to 15 miles per hour. And on Friday, partly cloudy in the morning, then becoming sunny. Highs in the mid-70s by the bay, 80s to lower 90s inland. Northwest winds 5 to 15 miles per hour for the Friday night, mostly clear. Lows from the mid to upper 50s. Northwest winds 5 to 15 miles per hour for Saturday. Partly cloudy in the morning, then becoming sunny. Highs from the upper 70s to lower 90s Saturday night through Monday. Mostly clear. Lows in the upper 50s. Highs from the upper 70s to lower 90s Monday night, clear. Lows in the upper 50s Tuesday through Wednesday. Mostly clear. Highs from the upper 70s to lower 90s. Lows in the upper 50s. Low temperatures tonight and highs tomorrow for the selected cities. San Jose, 60 and 78. Mountain View, 60 and 72. Morgan Hill, 57 and

88. The area forecast for the Monterey Bay and Salinas Valley. For the rest of tonight, partly cloudy. Patchy fog after midnight. Lows from the mid to upper 50s. West winds 5 to 10 miles per hour. For Thursday, partly cloudy in the morning, then becoming mostly sunny. Highs in the upper 60s at the coast of the mid-80s inland. West winds up to 5 miles per hour, increasing to 10 to 15 miles per hour in the afternoon. For Thursday night, mostly clear until midnight, then becoming partly cloudy. Lows in the mid-50s. Southwest winds 5 to 10 miles per hour. And on Friday, partly cloudy in the morning, then becoming mostly sunny. Highs around 70 at the coast of the upper 80s inland. West winds 5 to 15 miles per hour for the Friday night, mostly clear until midnight, then becoming partly cloudy. Lows in the upper 50s. West winds 5 to 15 miles per hour for Saturday. Partly cloudy in the morning, then becoming mostly sunny. Highs from the lower 70s to mid 80s for Saturday night, mostly clear. Lows in the upper 50s. And on Sunday, partly cloudy. Highs from the lower 70s to mid 80s for the Sunday night, mostly clear. Lows in the upper 50s for Monday. Partly cloudy in the morning, then becoming mostly sunny. Highs from the lower 70s to mid 80s for Monday night, mostly clear. Lows in the upper 50s. And on Tuesday, partly cloudy in the morning, then becoming mostly sunny. Highs from the upper 60s to lower 80s for the Tuesday night, mostly clear until midnight, then becoming partly cloudy. Lows in the upper 50s for Wednesday, partly cloudy. Highs from the lower 70s to mid 80s. Low temperatures tonight and highs tomorrow for these selected cities: Santa Cruz, 57 and 79, Monterey, 58 and 69, Salinas, 58 and 69, Hollister, 56 and 81, King City, 55 and 86. The weather overview for the Bay Area and Central Coast: breezy onshore winds return late this week and into the weekend, temperatures near seasonal averages throughout early next week. The extended forecast for the Bay Area and Central Coast: Saturday and Saturday night, mostly clear. High 60 to 95. Lows 55 to 70. Sunday and Sunday night, mostly clear. High 60 to 90. Lows 55 to 70. Monday and Monday night, mostly clear. High 60 to 95. Lows 55 to 65. Tuesday and Tuesday night, mostly clear. High 60 to 95. Lows 55 to 65. Wednesday and Wednesday night, mostly clear. High 60 to 95. Lows 50 to 65. Sunrise, sunset, and tidal information for the San Francisco Bay Area for Wednesday, July 22nd. The sunset tonight, 8:26 p.m. The sunrise tomorrow, 6:06 a.m. The sunset tomorrow, 8:25 p.m. Tidal data at the Golden Gate for the afternoon and evening hours today and the morning hours of tomorrow. Low tide, 12:13 p.m. at 2.72 feet. High tide, 6:52 p.m. at 5.83 feet. Low tide, 2:14 a.m. at 0.67 feet. High tide, 9:29 a.m. at 3.90 feet. Here are the buoy observations for 10 p.m. Pacific Daylight Time. An offshore buoy 6, winds north at 70 knots, gusting to 21, pressure 1,020.6 millibars. An offshore buoy 59, winds southwest at 8 knots, water temperature 64, pressure 1,017.4 millibars. At Point Arena buoy, winds east 4 knots, water temperature 62, pressure 1,019.2 millibars, seas 5 feet, every 14 seconds. At buoy 13 near Bodega Bay, winds northwest at 8 knots, pressure 1,018.0 millibars, swell 5 feet, every 8 seconds. At Point Reyes Wave Rider buoy, water temperature 60, seas 6 feet, every 8 seconds. At San Francisco Bar buoy, water temperature 59, seas 5 feet, every 9 seconds. At San Francisco

winds northwest at 10 knots. Water temperature 59. Swell 5 feet. Ebb seas 5 feet every 9 seconds. At San Francisco Bay, winds northwest at 10 knots. Water temperature 59. Swell 5 feet every 8 seconds. At Half Moon Bay, buoy winds west 10 knots. Water temperature 62. Pressure 1,018.1 millibars. Seas 5 feet every 9 seconds. At Monterey Bay, buoy winds northwest 14 knots. Water temperature 61. Pressure 1,017.5 millibars. Seas 4 feet every 15 seconds. At Point Sur, wave rider buoy water temperature 61. Seas 6 feet every 15 seconds. At Cape San Martin buoy winds northwest 70 knots, gusting to 21, water temperature 60, pressure 1,016.8 millibars. Seas 5 feet, every 15 seconds. Synopsis for the Central California coast and bays including the Monterey Bay, Greater Farallones, and Cordell Bank National Marine Sanctuaries, northwest winds will continue to gradually increase for the remainder of the work week, through the weekend and into the beginning of next week. Significant wave heights will remain moderate this week before long-period southerly swell from Hurricane Fausto reaches the coastal waters this weekend. The marine forecast for San Pablo Bay, Suisun Bay, the West Delta, and the San Francisco Bay north of the Bay Bridge. For tonight, west wind 10 to 15 knots, easing to 5 to 10 knots after midnight. For Thursday, west wind 5 to 10 knots, rising to 10 to 15 knots in the afternoon. For Thursday night, southwest wind 10 to 15 knots. The marine forecast for Monterey Bay. Small craft advisory in effect from Thursday morning through Friday evening. For tonight, west wind 10 to 15 knots, becoming northwest 5 to 10 knots after midnight. Seas 3 to 4 feet. Wave detail, northwest 3 feet at 7 seconds and southwest 3 feet at 11 seconds. For Thursday, northwest wind 5 to 10 knots, becoming west 15 to 20 knots in the afternoon. Seas 3 to 4 feet. Wave detail, west 3 feet at 6 seconds and south 2 feet at 12 seconds. For Thursday night, northwest wind 15 to 20 knots, easing to 5 to 10 knots after midnight. Seas 3 to 5 feet. Wave detail, northwest 4 feet at 6 seconds. The coastal waters forecast from Pigeon Point to Point Pinos out to 10 nautical miles. Small craft advisory in effect from Thursday morning through Saturday afternoon. For tonight, northwest wind 10 to 15 knots, easing to 5 to 10 knots late. Seas 4 to 5 feet. Wave detail, northwest 3 feet at 8 seconds and south 4 feet at 10 seconds. For Thursday, northwest wind 10 to 15 knots, rising to 20 to 25 knots in the afternoon. Seas 3 to 5 feet. Wave detail, northwest 4 feet at 6 seconds and south 3 feet at 12 seconds. For Thursday night, northwest wind 20 to 25 knots, easing to 10 to 15 knots after midnight. Seas 4 to 6 feet, subsiding to 3 to 4 feet after midnight. Wave detail, northwest 5 feet at 6 seconds and south 2 feet at 14 seconds. The area forecast for the peninsula, North Bay, and East Bay. For the rest of tonight, partly cloudy. Lows from the mid-50s to lower 60s. West winds 5 to 10 miles per hour. For Thursday, partly cloudy in the morning then becoming mostly sunny. Highs in the upper 60s at the coast to the lower 80s inland. West winds 5 to 15 miles per hour. For Thursday night, mostly clear until midnight then becoming partly cloudy. Lows in the 50s. West winds 5 to 15 miles per hour. And on Friday partly cloudy in the morning then becoming sunny. Highs in the upper 60s at the coast of the mid-80s inland. West winds 5 to 15 miles per hour for the Friday night, clear until midnight then becoming partly cloudy. Lows in the 50s, west winds 5 to 15 miles per hour for Saturday. Partly cloudy in the morning then becoming sunny. Highs from the upper 60s to mid-80s for Saturday night, mostly clear.

lows from the mid-50s to lower 60s, and on Sunday, partly cloudy in the morning, then becoming mostly sunny. Highs from the upper 60s to mid-80s Sunday night through Monday night, mostly clear. Lows from the 50s to lower 60s, highs from the upper 60s to mid-80s Tuesday. Partly cloudy in the morning, then becoming mostly sunny. Highs from the upper 60s to mid-80s Tuesday night and Wednesday, mostly clear. Lows from the 50s to lower 60s, highs from the upper 60s to mid-80s low temperatures tonight and highs tomorrow for the selected cities. San Francisco, 58 and 68, San Francisco Airport, 59 and 70, Redwood City, 60 and 77, Oakland, 59 and 72, Fremont, 60 and 74, Concord, 59 and 86, Livermore, 58 and 82, San Rafael, 59 and 83, Santa Rosa, 53 and 86, Napa, 55 and 81, Fairfield, 59 and 86. These are the 10 p.m. Pacific Daylight Time observations for the San Francisco and Monterey Bay areas on Wednesday, July 22nd. At San Francisco Airport, it was mostly cloudy, temperature 62, dew point 58, relative humidity 86%, west wind at 14 miles an hour, gusting to 23, pressure 30.06 inches and rising. At Oakland Airport, it was partly cloudy, temperature 63, dew point 58, relative humidity 83%, southwest wind at 8 miles an hour, pressure 30.06 inches and rising. At San Jose Airport, it was partly cloudy, temperature 65, dew point 57, relative humidity 75%, north wind at 10 miles an hour, pressure 30.06 inches and rising. At Santa Rosa, it was clear, temperature 60, southeast wind at 6, pressure 30.05 and rising. At Concord, it was clear, temperature 65, west wind at 12. At Livermore, it was clear, temperature 62, west wind at 12. At Monterey, it was partly cloudy, temperature 62, southwest wind at 7, pressure 30.07 and rising. At Salinas, it was clear, temperature 63, dew point 57, relative humidity 81%, west wind at 6. Here are some observations around California and western Nevada. It was clear, with a temperature of 65 at Sacramento, 71 at Los Angeles, 59 at Truckee, 63 at South Lake Tahoe, and 61 at Blue Canyon. It was partly cloudy, with a temperature of 72 at San Diego, and 79 at Reno. At Mammoth Lakes, it was cloudy, with a temperature of 70. Local temperature reports around San Francisco Bay for 10 p.m. Downtown San Francisco was 63 degrees. Oakland Museum was 65 degrees. Redwood City was 65 degrees. San Rafael was 65 degrees. The area forecast for the South Bay, including the San Jose metro area and the Santa Clara Valley. For the rest of tonight, mostly clear until midnight, then becoming partly cloudy. Lows from the mid-50s to lower 60s. Northwest winds 5 to 15 miles per hour. For Thursday, partly cloudy in the morning, then becoming sunny. Highs in the lower 70s by the bay to the 80s inland. Northwest winds 5 to 15 miles per hour. For Thursday night, clear until midnight, then becoming partly cloudy. Lows in the 50s. Northwest winds 5 to 15 miles per hour. And on Friday, partly cloudy in the morning, then becoming sunny. Highs in the mid-70s by the bay, 80s to lower 90s inland. Northwest winds 5 to 15 miles per hour for the Friday night, mostly clear. Lows from the mid to upper 50s northwest winds 5 to 15 miles per hour for Saturday. Partly cloudy in the morning, then becoming sunny. Highs from the upper 70s to lower 90s Saturday night through Monday. Mostly clear. Lows in the upper 50s, highs from the upper 70s to lower 90s Monday night, clear. Lows in the upper 50s Tuesday through Wednesday. Mostly clear. Highs from the upper 70s to lower 90s, lows in the upper 50s, low temperatures tonight and highs tomorrow for the selected cities, San Jose,

78, Mountain View, 60 and 72, Morgan Hill, 57 and 88. The area forecast for the Monterey Bay and Salinas Valley. For the rest of tonight, partly cloudy. Patchy fog after midnight. Lows from the mid to upper 50s. West winds 5 to 10 miles per hour. For Thursday, partly cloudy in the morning, then becoming mostly sunny. Highs in the upper 60s at the coast of the mid 80s inland. West winds up to 5 miles per hour, increasing to 10 to 15 miles per hour in the afternoon. For Thursday night, mostly clear until midnight, then becoming partly cloudy. Lows in the mid 50s. Southwest winds 5 to 10 miles per hour. And on Friday, partly cloudy in the morning, then becoming mostly sunny. Highs around 70 at the coast to the upper 80s inland. West winds 5 to 15 miles per hour for the Friday night, mostly clear until midnight, then becoming partly cloudy. Lows in the upper 50s. West winds 5 to 15 miles per hour for Saturday. Partly cloudy in the morning, then becoming mostly sunny. Highs from the lower 70s to mid 80s for Saturday night, mostly clear. Lows in the upper 50s and on Sunday, partly cloudy. Highs from the lower 70s to mid 80s for the Sunday night, mostly clear. Lows in the upper 50s for Monday, partly cloudy in the morning, then becoming mostly sunny. Highs from the lower 70s to mid 80s for Monday night, mostly clear. Lows in the upper 50s and on Tuesday, partly cloudy in the morning, then becoming mostly sunny. Highs from the upper 60s to lower 80s for the Tuesday night, mostly clear until midnight, then becoming partly cloudy. Lows in the upper 50s for Wednesday, partly cloudy. Highs from the lower 70s to mid 80s. Low temperatures tonight and highs tomorrow for the selected cities: Santa Cruz, 57 and 79, Monterey, 58 and 69, Salinas, 58 and 69, Hollister, 56 and 81, King City, 55 and 86. The weather overview for the Bay Area and Central Coast: breezy onshore winds return late this week and into the weekend, temperatures near seasonal averages throughout early next week. The extended forecast for the Bay Area and Central Coast: Saturday and Saturday night, mostly clear. High 60 to 95. Lows 55 to 70. Sunday and Sunday night, mostly clear. High 60 to 90. Lows 55 to 70. Monday and Monday night, mostly clear. High 60 to 95. Lows 55 to 65. Tuesday and Tuesday night, mostly clear. High 60 to 95. Lows 55 to 65. Wednesday and Wednesday night, mostly clear. High 60 to 95. Lows 50 to 65. Sunrise, sunset, and tidal information for the San Francisco Bay Area for Wednesday, July 22nd. The sunset tonight, 8:26 p.m. The sunrise tomorrow, 6:06 a.m. The sunset tomorrow, 8:25 p.m. Tidal data at the Golden Gate for the afternoon and evening hours today and the morning hours of tomorrow. Low tide, 12:13 p.m. at 2.72 feet. High tide, 6:52 p.m. at 5.83 feet. Low tide, 2:14 a.m. at 0.67 feet. High tide, 9:29 a.m. at 3.90 feet. Here are the buoy observations for 10 p.m. Pacific Daylight Time. An offshore buoy 6, winds north at 70 knots, gusting to 21, pressure 1,020.6 millibars. An offshore buoy 59, winds southwest at 8 knots, water temperature 64, pressure 1,017.4 millibars. At Point Arena buoy, winds east 4 knots, water temperature 62, pressure 1,019.2 millibars, seas 5 feet, every 14 seconds. At buoy 13 near Bodega Bay, winds northwest at 8 knots, pressure 1,018.0 millibars, swell 5 feet, every 8 seconds. At Point Reyes Wave Rider buoy, water temperature 60, seas 6 feet, every 8 seconds. At San Francisco Bar buoy,

sees 5 feet every 15 seconds. Synopsis for the Central California coast and bays, including the Monterey Bay, Greater Farallones, and Cordell Bank National Marine Sanctuaries, northwest winds will continue to gradually increase for the remainder of the work week, through the weekend and into the beginning of next week. Significant wave heights will remain moderate this week before long-period southerly swell from Hurricane Fausto reaches the coastal waters this weekend. The marine forecast for San Pablo Bay, Suisun Bay, the West Delta, and the San Francisco Bay north of the Bay Bridge. For tonight, west wind 10 to 15 knots, easing to 5 to 10 knots after midnight. For Thursday, west wind 5 to 10 knots, rising to 10 to 15 knots in the afternoon. For Thursday night, southwest wind 10 to 15 knots. The marine forecast for Monterey Bay. Small craft advisory in effect from Thursday morning through Friday evening. For tonight, west wind 10 to 15 knots, becoming northwest 5 to 10 knots after midnight. Seas 3 to 4 feet. Wave detail, northwest 3 feet at 7 seconds and southwest 3 feet at 11 seconds. For Thursday, northwest wind 5 to 10 knots, becoming west 15 to 20 knots in the afternoon. Seas 3 to 4 feet. Wave detail, west 3 feet at 6 seconds and south 2 feet at 12 seconds. For Thursday night, northwest wind 15 to 20 knots, easing to 5 to 10 knots after midnight. Seas 3 to 5 feet. Wave detail, northwest 4 feet at 6 seconds. The coastal waters forecast from Pigeon Point to Point Pinos out to 10 nautical miles. Small craft advisory in effect from Thursday morning through Saturday afternoon. For tonight, northwest wind 10 to 15 knots, easing to 5 to 10 knots late. Seas 4 to 5 feet. Wave detail, northwest 3 feet at 8 seconds and south 4 feet at 10 seconds. For Thursday, northwest wind 10 to 15 knots, rising to 20 to 25 knots in the afternoon. Seas 3 to 5 feet. Wave detail, northwest 4 feet at 6 seconds and south 3 feet at 12 seconds. For Thursday night, northwest wind 20 to 25 knots, easing to 10 to 15 knots after midnight. Seas 4 to 6 feet, subsiding to 3 to 4 feet after midnight. Wave detail, northwest 5 feet at 6 seconds and south 2 feet at 14 seconds. The area forecast for the peninsula, North Bay, and East Bay. For the rest of tonight, partly cloudy. Lows from the mid-50s to lower 60s. West winds 5 to 10 miles per hour. For Thursday, partly cloudy in the morning then becoming mostly sunny. Highs in the upper 60s at the coast to the lower 80s inland. West winds 5 to 15 miles per hour. For Thursday night, mostly clear until midnight then becoming partly cloudy. Lows in the 50s. West winds 5 to 15 miles per hour. And on Friday, partly cloudy in the morning then becoming sunny. Highs in the upper 60s at the coast to the mid 80s inland. West winds 5 to 15 miles per hour for the Friday night, clear until midnight then becoming partly cloudy. Lows in the 50s. West winds 5 to 15 miles per hour for Saturday. Partly cloudy in the morning then becoming sunny. Highs from the upper 60s to mid 80s for Saturday night, mostly clear. Lows from the mid 50s to lower 60s and on Sunday, partly cloudy in the morning then becoming mostly sunny. Highs from the upper 60s to mid 80s Sunday night through Monday night, mostly clear. Lows from the 50s to lower 60s. Highs from the upper 60s to mid 80s Tuesday. Partly cloudy in the morning then becoming mostly sunny. Highs from the upper 60s to mid 80s Tuesday night and Wednesday mostly clear. Lows from the 50s to lower 60s. Highs from the upper 60s to mid 80s. Low temperatures tonight and highs tomorrow for the selected cities. San Francisco, 58 and 68. San Francisco Airport, 59 and 70. Redwood City, 60 and 77. Oakland, 59 and 72. Fremont, 60 and 74. Concord, 59 and 86. Livermore, 58 and 82. San Rafael, 59 and 83.

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This broadcast originates from the National Weather Service office located in Monterey, California, and serves the South Bay and Monterey Bay Area, including the cities of San Jose, Monterey, Salinas, and Santa Cruz. These are the 10 p.m. Pacific Daylight Time observations for the San Francisco and Monterey Bay Areas on Wednesday, July 22nd. At San Francisco Airport, it was mostly cloudy, temperature 62, dew point 58, relative humidity 86%, west wind at 14 miles an hour, gusting to 23, pressure 30.06 inches and rising. At Oakland Airport, it was partly cloudy, temperature 63, dew point 58, relative humidity 83%, southwest wind at 8 miles an hour, pressure 30.06 inches and rising. At San Jose Airport, it was partly cloudy, temperature 65, dew point 57, relative humidity 75%, north wind at 10 miles an hour, pressure 30.06 inches and rising. At Santa Rosa, it was clear, temperature 60, southeast wind at 6, pressure 30.05 and rising. At Concord, it was clear, temperature 65, west wind at 12. At Livermore, it was clear, temperature 62, west wind at 12. At Monterey, it was partly cloudy, temperature 62, southwest wind at 7, pressure 30.07 and rising. At Salinas, it was clear, temperature 63, dew point 57, relative humidity 81%, west wind at 6. Here are some observations around California and western Nevada. It was clear, with a temperature of 65 at Sacramento, 71 at Los Angeles, 59 at Truckee, 63 at South Lake Tahoe, and 61 at Blue Canyon. It was partly cloudy, with a temperature of 72 at San Diego, and 79 at Reno. At Mammoth Lakes, it was cloudy, with a temperature of 70. Local temperature reports around San Francisco Bay for 10 p.m. Downtown San Francisco was 63 degrees. Oakland Museum was 65 degrees. Redwood City was 65 degrees. San Rafael was 65 degrees. The area forecast for the South Bay, including the San Jose metro area and the Santa Clara Valley. For the rest of tonight, mostly clear until midnight, then becoming partly cloudy. Lows from the mid-50s to lower 60s. Northwest winds 5 to 15 miles per hour. For Thursday, partly cloudy in the morning, then becoming sunny. Highs in the lower 70s by the bay to the 80s inland. Northwest winds 5 to 15 miles per hour. For Thursday night, clear until midnight, then becoming partly cloudy. Lows in the 50s. Northwest winds 5 to 15 miles per hour. And on Friday, partly cloudy in the morning, then becoming sunny. Highs in the mid-70s by the bay, 80s to lower 90s inland. Northwest winds 5 to 15 miles per hour for the Friday night, mostly clear. Lows from the mid to upper 50s. Northwest winds 5 to 15 miles per hour for Saturday. Partly cloudy in the morning, then becoming sunny. Highs from the upper 70s to lower 90s Saturday night through Monday. Mostly clear. Lows in the upper 50s. Highs from the upper 70s to lower 90s Monday night. Clear. Lows in the upper 50s Tuesday through Wednesday. Mostly clear. Highs from the upper 70s to lower 90s, lows in the upper 50s, low temperatures tonight and highs tomorrow for these selected cities: San Jose, 60 and 78, Mountain View, 60 and 72, Morgan Hill, 57 and 88. The area forecast for the Monterey Bay and Salinas Valley? For the rest of tonight, partly cloudy. Patchy fog after midnight. Lows from the mid to upper 50s. West winds 5 to 10 miles per hour. For Thursday, partly cloudy in the morning, then becoming mostly sunny. Highs in the upper

60s at the coast of the mid-80s inland. West winds up to 5 miles per hour, increasing to 10 to 15 miles per hour in the afternoon. For Thursday night, mostly clear until midnight, then becoming partly cloudy. Lows in the mid-50s. Southwest winds 5 to 10 miles per hour. And on Friday, partly cloudy in the morning, then becoming mostly sunny. Highs around 70 at the coast of the upper 80s inland. West winds 5 to 15 miles per hour for the Friday night, mostly clear until midnight, then becoming partly cloudy. Lows in the upper 50s. West winds 5 to 15 miles per hour for Saturday. Partly cloudy in the morning, then becoming mostly sunny. Highs from the lower 70s to mid 80s for Saturday night, mostly clear. Lows in the upper 50s. And on Sunday, partly cloudy. Highs from the lower 70s to mid 80s for the Sunday night, mostly clear. Lows in the upper 50s for Monday. Partly cloudy in the morning, then becoming mostly sunny. Highs from the lower 70s to mid 80s for Monday night, mostly clear. Lows in the upper 50s. And on Tuesday, partly cloudy in the morning, then becoming mostly sunny. Highs from the upper 60s to lower 80s for the Tuesday night, mostly clear until midnight, then becoming partly cloudy. Lows in the upper 50s for Wednesday, partly cloudy. Highs from the lower 70s to mid 80s. Low temperatures tonight and highs tomorrow for the selected cities: Santa Cruz, 57 and 79, Monterey, 58 and 69, Salinas, 58 and 69, Hollister, 56 and 81, King City, 55 and 86. The weather overview for the Bay Area and Central Coast: breezy onshore winds return late this week and into the weekend, temperatures near seasonal averages throughout early next week. The extended forecast for the Bay Area and Central Coast: Saturday and Saturday night, mostly clear. High 60 to 95. Lows 55 to 70. Sunday and Sunday night, mostly clear. High 60 to 90. Lows 55 to 70. Monday and Monday night, mostly clear. High 60 to 95. Lows 55 to 65. Tuesday and Tuesday night, mostly clear. High 60 to 95. Lows 55 to 65. Wednesday and Wednesday night, mostly clear. High 60 to 95. Lows 50 to 65. Sunrise, sunset, and tidal information for the San Francisco Bay Area for Wednesday, July 22nd. The sunset tonight, 8:26 p.m. The sunrise tomorrow, 6:06 a.m. The sunset tomorrow, 8:25 p.m. Tidal data at the Golden Gate for the afternoon and evening hours today and the morning hours of tomorrow. Low tide, 12:13 p.m. at 2.72 feet. High tide, 6:52 p.m. at 5.83 feet. Low tide, 2:14 a.m. at 0.67 feet. High tide, 9:29 a.m. at 3.90 feet. Here are the buoy observations for 11 p.m. Pacific Daylight Time. At offshore buoy 6, winds north at 70 knots, gusting to 21, pressure 1,020.9 millibars. At offshore buoy 59, winds west at 12 knots, water temperature 64, pressure 1,018.1 millibars. At buoy 14 near Point Arena, winds north at 4 knots, water temperature 62, pressure 1,019.3 millibars. At buoy 13 near Bodega Bay, winds northwest at 8 knots, pressure 1,018.0 millibars. At Point Reyes Wave Rider buoy, water temperature 60, seas 6 feet, every 8 seconds. At San Francisco Bar buoy, water temperature 60, seas 5 feet, every 15 seconds. At San Francisco Bay, winds northwest at 10 knots, water temperature 59, pressure 1,017.8 millibars. At Half Moon Bay buoy, winds northwest 10 knots, water temperature 62, pressure 1,018.4 millibars, seas 5 feet, every 8 seconds. At Monterey buoy, winds northwest at 14 knots, water temperature 61, pressure 1,017.6 millibars. At Pointer, wave.

wider buoy water temperature 60, seas 6 feet, every 15 seconds. At Cape San Martin buoy winds northwest at 70 knots, gusting to 21, water temperature 60, pressure 1,016.8 millibars. Synopsis for the Central California coast and bays including the Monterey Bay, Greater Farallones, and Cordell Bank National Marine Sanctuaries, northwest winds will continue to gradually increase for the remainder of the work week, through the weekend and into the beginning of next week. Significant wave heights will remain moderate this week before long-period southerly swell from Hurricane Fausto reaches the coastal waters this weekend. The marine forecast for San Pablo Bay, Suisun Bay, the West Delta, and the San Francisco Bay north of the Bay Bridge. For tonight, west wind 10 to 15 knots, easing to 5 to 10 knots after midnight. For Thursday, west wind 5 to 10 knots, rising to 10 to 15 knots in the afternoon. For Thursday night, southwest wind 10 to 15 knots. The marine forecast for Monterey Bay. Small craft advisory in effect from Thursday morning through Friday evening. For tonight, west wind 10 to 15 knots, becoming northwest 5 to 10 knots after midnight. Seas 3 to 4 feet. Wave detail, northwest 3 feet at 7 seconds and southwest 3 feet at 11 seconds. For Thursday, northwest wind 5 to 10 knots, becoming west 15 to 20 knots in the afternoon. Seas 3 to 4 feet. Wave detail, west 3 feet at 6 seconds and south 2 feet at 12 seconds. For Thursday night, northwest wind 15 to 20 knots, easing to 5 to 10 knots after midnight. Seas 3 to 5 feet. Wave detail, northwest 4 feet at 6 seconds. The coastal waters forecast from Pigeon Point to Point Pinos out to 10 nautical miles. Small craft advisory in effect from Thursday morning through Saturday afternoon. For tonight, northwest wind 10 to 15 knots, easing to 5 to 10 knots late. Seas 4 to 5 feet. Wave detail, northwest 3 feet at 8 seconds and south 4 feet at 10 seconds. For Thursday, northwest wind 10 to 15 knots, rising to 20 to 25 knots in the afternoon. Seas 3 to 5 feet. Wave detail, northwest 4 feet at 6 seconds and south 3 feet at 12 seconds. For Thursday night, northwest wind 20 to 25 knots, easing to 10 to 15 knots after midnight. Seas 4 to 6 feet, subsiding to 3 to 4 feet after midnight. Wave detail, northwest 5 feet at 6 seconds and south 2 feet at 14 seconds. The area forecast for the peninsula, North Bay, and East Bay. For the rest of tonight, partly cloudy. Lows from the mid-50s to lower 60s. West winds 5 to 10 miles per hour. For Thursday, partly cloudy in the morning then becoming mostly sunny. Highs in the upper 60s at the coast to the lower 80s inland. West winds 5 to 15 miles per hour. For Thursday night, mostly clear until midnight then becoming partly cloudy. Lows in the 50s. West winds 5 to 15 miles per hour. And on Friday partly cloudy in the morning then becoming sunny. Highs in the upper 60s at the coast to the mid 80s inland. West winds 5 to 15 miles per hour for the Friday night, clear until midnight then becoming partly cloudy. Lows in the 50s. West winds 5 to 15 miles per hour for Saturday. Partly cloudy in the morning then becoming sunny. Highs from the upper 60s to mid 80s for Saturday night, mostly clear. Lows from the mid 50s to lower 60s and on Sunday, partly cloudy in the morning then becoming mostly sunny. Highs from the upper 60s to mid 80s Sunday night through Monday night, mostly clear. Lows from the 50s to lower 60s. Highs from the upper 60s to mid 80s Tuesday, partly cloudy in the morning then becoming mostly sunny. Highs from the upper 60s to mid 80s Tuesday night and Wednesday mostly clear. Lows from the 50s to lower 60s. Highs from the upper 60s to mid 80s. Low temperatures tonight and highs tomorrow for the selected cities. San Francisco, 58 and 68. San Francisco Airport, 59 and 70. Redwood City, 60 and 77. Oakland,
72, Fremont, 60 and 74, Concord, 59 and 86, Livermore, 58 and 82, San Rafael, 59 and 83, Santa Rosa, 53 and 86, Napa, 55 and 81, Fairfield, 59 and 86. These are the 11 p.m. Pacific Daylight Time observations for the San Francisco and Monterey Bay areas on Wednesday, July 22nd. At San Francisco Airport, it was mostly cloudy, temperature 62, dew point 57, relative humidity 83%, west wind at 10 miles an hour, pressure 30.06 inches and steady. At Oakland Airport, it was mostly cloudy, temperature 63, dew point 58, relative humidity 83%, southwest wind at 10 miles an hour, pressure 30.06 inches and steady. At San Jose Airport, it was partly cloudy, temperature 64, dew point 57, relative humidity 78%, north wind at 7 miles an hour, pressure 30.06 inches and steady. At Santa Rosa, it was clear, temperature 59, south wind at 3, pressure 30.04 and falling. At Concord, it was clear, temperature 64, southwest wind at 7. At Livermore, it was clear, temperature 62, west wind at 7. At Monterey, it was cloudy, temperature 62, south wind at 6, pressure 30.06 and falling. At Salinas, it was partly cloudy, temperature 62, dew point 57, relative humidity 83%, northwest wind at 7. Here are some observations around California and western Nevada. It was clear, with a temperature of 63 at Sacramento, 70 at Los Angeles, 55 at Truckee, 60 at South Lake Tahoe, and 64 at Blue Canyon. It was partly cloudy, with a temperature of 71 at San Diego, and 77 at Reno. At Mammoth Lakes, it was mostly cloudy, with a temperature of 64. These are the 11 p.m. Pacific Daylight Time observations for the San Francisco and Monterey Bay areas on Wednesday, July 22nd. At San Francisco Airport, it was mostly cloudy, temperature 62, dew point 57, relative humidity 83%, west wind at 10 miles an hour, pressure 30.06 inches and steady. At Oakland Airport, it was mostly cloudy, temperature 63, dew point 58, relative humidity 83%, southwest wind at 10 miles an hour, pressure 30.06 inches and steady. At San Jose Airport, it was partly cloudy, temperature 64, dew point 57, relative humidity 78%, north wind at 7 miles an hour, pressure 30.06 inches and steady. At Santa Rosa, it was clear, temperature 59, south wind at 3, pressure 30.04 and falling. At Concord, it was clear, temperature 64, southwest wind at 7. At Livermore, it was clear, temperature 62, west wind at 7. At Monterey, it was cloudy, temperature 62, south wind at 6, pressure 30.06 and falling. At Salinas, it was partly cloudy, temperature 62, dew point 57, relative humidity 83%, northwest wind at 7. Here are some observations around California and western Nevada. It was clear, with a temperature of 63 at Sacramento, 70 at Los Angeles, 55 at Truckee, 60 at South Lake Tahoe, and 64 at Blue Canyon. It was partly cloudy, with a temperature of 71 at San Diego, and 77 at Reno. At Mammoth Lakes, it was mostly cloudy, with a temperature of 64. Local temperature reports around San Francisco Bay for 11 p.m. Downtown San Francisco was 62 degrees. Oakland Museum was 64 degrees. Redwood City was 65 degrees. San Rafael was 65 degrees. The area forecast for the South Bay, including the San Jose metro area and the Santa Clara Valley. For the rest of tonight, mostly clear until midnight, then becoming partly cloudy. Lows from the mid-50s to lower 60s. Northwest winds 5 to 15 miles per hour. For Thursday,

partly cloudy in the morning, then becoming sunny. Highs in the lower 70s by the bay to the 80s inland. Northwest winds 5 to 15 miles per hour. For Thursday night, clear until midnight, then becoming partly cloudy. Lows in the 50s. Northwest winds 5 to 15 miles per hour. And on Friday, partly cloudy in the morning, then becoming sunny. Highs in the mid-70s by the bay, 80s to lower 90s inland. Northwest winds 5 to 15 miles per hour for the Friday night, mostly clear. Lows from the mid to upper 50s. Northwest winds 5 to 15 miles per hour for Saturday. Partly cloudy in the morning, then becoming sunny. Highs from the upper 70s to lower 90s Saturday night through Monday. Mostly clear. Lows in the upper 50s. Highs from the upper 70s to lower 90s Monday night, clear. Lows in the upper 50s Tuesday through Wednesday. Mostly clear. Highs from the upper 70s to lower 90s. Lows in the upper 50s. Low temperatures tonight and highs tomorrow for these selected cities: San Jose, 60 and 78, Mountain View, 60 and 72, Morgan Hill, 57 and 88. The area forecast for the Monterey Bay and Salinas Valley. For the rest of tonight, partly cloudy. Patchy fog after midnight. Lows from the mid to upper 50s. West winds 5 to 10 miles per hour. For Thursday, partly cloudy in the morning, then becoming mostly sunny. Highs in the upper 60s at the coast of the mid 80s inland. West winds up to 5 miles per hour, increasing to 10 to 15 miles per hour in the afternoon. For Thursday night, mostly clear until midnight, then becoming partly cloudy. Lows in the mid 50s. Southwest winds 5 to 10 miles per hour. And on Friday, partly cloudy in the morning, then becoming mostly sunny. Highs around 70 at the coast of the upper 80s inland. West winds 5 to 15 miles per hour for the Friday night, mostly clear until midnight, then becoming partly cloudy. Lows in the upper 50s. West winds 5 to 15 miles per hour for Saturday. Partly cloudy in the morning, then becoming mostly sunny. Highs from the lower 70s to mid 80s for Saturday night, mostly clear. Lows in the upper 50s and on Sunday, partly cloudy. Highs from the lower 70s to mid 80s for the Sunday night, mostly clear. Lows in the upper 50s for Monday, partly cloudy in the morning, then becoming mostly sunny. Highs from the lower 70s to mid 80s for Monday night, mostly clear. Lows in the upper 50s and on Tuesday, partly cloudy in the morning, then becoming mostly sunny. Highs from the upper 60s to lower 80s for the Tuesday night, mostly clear until midnight, then becoming partly cloudy. Lows in the upper 50s for Wednesday, partly cloudy. Highs from the lower 70s to mid 80s. Low temperatures tonight and highs tomorrow for these selected cities: Santa Cruz, 57 and 79, Monterey, 58 and 69, Salinas, 58 and 69, Hollister, 56 and 81, King City, 55 and 86. The weather overview for the Bay Area and Central Coast: breezy onshore winds return late this week and into the weekend. Temperatures near seasonal averages throughout early next week. The extended forecast for the Bay Area and Central Coast: Saturday and Saturday night, mostly clear. High 60 to 95. Lows 55 to 70. Sunday and Sunday night, mostly clear. High 60 to 90. Lows 55 to 70. Monday and Monday night, mostly clear. High 60 to 95. Lows 55 to 65. Tuesday and Tuesday night, mostly clear. High 60 to 95. Lows 55 to 65. Wednesday and Wednesday night, mostly clear. High 60 to 95. Lows 50 to 65. Sunrise, sunset, and tidal information for the San Francisco Bay Area for Wednesday, July 22nd. The sunset tonight, 8:26 p.m. The sunrise tomorrow, 6:06 a.m. The sunset tomorrow, 8:25 p.m. Tidal data at the Golden Gate for the afternoon and evening hours today and the morning hours of tomorrow.

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Here are the buoy observations for 11 p.m. Pacific Daylight Time. An offshore buoy 6 winds north at 70 knots, gusting to 21, pressure 1,020.8 millibars. An offshore buoy 59 winds west at 12 knots, water temperature 64, pressure 1,018.1 millibars. At buoy 14 near Point Arena, winds north at 4 knots, water temperature 62, pressure 1,019.3 millibars. At buoy 13 near Bodega Bay, winds northwest at 8 knots, pressure 1,018.0 millibars. At Point Reyes Wave Rider buoy, water temperature 60, seas 6 feet, every 8 seconds. At San Francisco Bar buoy, water temperature 60, seas 5 feet, every 15 seconds. At San Francisco buoy, winds northwest at 10 knots, pressure 1,017.7 millibars, swell 5 feet, every 8 seconds. At Half Moon Bay buoy, winds northwest 10 knots, water temperature 62, pressure 1,018.4 millibars, seas 5 feet, every 8 seconds. At Monterey buoy, winds northwest at 14 knots, water temperature 61, pressure 1,017.6 millibars. At Point Sur, Wave Rider buoy, water temperature 60, seas 6 feet, every 15 seconds. At Cape San Martin buoy, winds northwest at 70 knots, gusting to 21, water temperature 60, pressure 1,016.8 millibars. Synopsis for the Central California coast and bays, including the Monterey Bay, Greater Farallones, and Cordell Bank National Marine Sanctuaries, northwest winds will continue to gradually increase for the remainder of the work week, through the weekend and into the beginning of next week. Significant wave heights will remain moderate this week before long-period southerly swell from Hurricane Fausto reaches the coastal waters this weekend. The marine forecast for San Pablo Bay, Suisun Bay, the West Delta, and the San Francisco Bay north of the Bay Bridge. For tonight, west wind 10 to 15 knots, easing to 5 to 10 knots after midnight. For Thursday, west wind 5 to 10 knots, rising to 10 to 15 knots in the afternoon. For Thursday night, southwest wind 10 to 15 knots. The marine forecast for Monterey Bay. Small craft advisory in effect from Thursday morning through Friday evening. For tonight, west wind 10 to 15 knots, becoming northwest 5 to 10 knots after midnight. Seas 3 to 4 feet. Wave detail, northwest 3 feet at 7 seconds and southwest 3 feet at 11 seconds. For Thursday, northwest wind 5 to 10 knots, becoming west 15 to 20 knots in the afternoon. Seas 3 to 4 feet. Wave detail, west 3 feet at 6 seconds and south 2 feet at 12 seconds. For Thursday night, northwest wind 15 to 20 knots, easing to 5 to 10 knots after midnight. Seas 3 to 5 feet. Wave detail, northwest 4 feet at 6 seconds. The coastal waters forecast from Pigeon Point to Point Pinos out to 10 nautical miles. Small craft advisory in effect from Thursday morning through Saturday afternoon. For tonight, northwest wind 10 to 15 knots, easing to 5 to 10 knots late. Seas 4 to 5 feet. Wave detail, northwest 3 feet at 8 seconds and south 4 feet at 10 seconds. For Thursday, northwest wind 10 to 15 knots, rising to 20 to 25 knots in the afternoon. Seas 3 to 5 feet. Wave detail, northwest 4 feet at 6 seconds and south 3 feet at 12 seconds. For Thursday night, northwest wind 20 to 25 knots, easing to 10 to 15 knots after midnight. Seas 4 to 6 feet, subsiding to 3 to 4 feet after midnight. Wave detail, northwest 5 feet at 6 seconds and south 2 feet at 14 seconds. The area forecast for the peninsula, North Bay, and East Bay. For the rest of tonight, partly cloudy. Lows

upper and mid-50s to lower 60s. West winds 5 to 10 miles per hour. For Thursday, partly cloudy in the morning, then becoming mostly sunny. Highs in the upper 60s at the coast to the lower 80s inland. West winds 5 to 15 miles per hour. For Thursday night, mostly clear until midnight, then becoming partly cloudy. Lows in the 50s. West winds 5 to 15 miles per hour. And on Friday, partly cloudy in the morning, then becoming sunny. Highs in the upper 60s at the coast to the mid-80s inland. West winds 5 to 15 miles per hour for the Friday night, clear until midnight, then becoming partly cloudy. Lows in the 50s. West winds 5 to 15 miles per hour for Saturday. Partly cloudy in the morning, then becoming sunny. Highs from the upper 60s to mid-80s for Saturday night, mostly clear. Lows from the mid-50s to lower 60s, and on Sunday, partly cloudy in the morning, then becoming mostly sunny. Highs from the upper 60s to mid-80s Sunday night through Monday night, mostly clear. Lows from the 50s to lower 60s. Highs from the upper 60s to mid-80s Tuesday, partly cloudy in the morning, then becoming mostly sunny. Highs from the upper 60s to mid-80s Tuesday night and Wednesday, mostly clear. Lows from the 50s to lower 60s. Highs from the upper 60s to mid-80s. Low temperatures tonight and highs tomorrow for these selected cities: San Francisco, 58 and 68, San Francisco Airport, 59 and 70, Redwood City, 60 and 77, Oakland, 59 and 72, Fremont, 60 and 74, Concord, 59 and 86, Livermore, 58 and 82, San Rafael, 59 and 83, Santa Rosa, 53 and 86, Napa, 55 and 81, Fairfield, 59 and 86. 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This broadcast originates from the National Weather Service office located in Monterey, California, and serves the South Bay and Monterey Bay Area, including the cities of San Jose, Monterey, Salinas, and Santa Cruz. These are the 11 p.m. Pacific Daylight Time observations for the San Francisco and Monterey Bay areas on Wednesday, July 22nd. At San Francisco Airport, it was mostly cloudy, temperature 62, dew point 57, relative humidity 83%, west wind at 10 miles an hour, pressure 30.06 inches and steady. At Oakland Airport, it was mostly cloudy, temperature 63, dew point 58, relative humidity 83%, southwest wind at 10 miles an hour, pressure 30.06 inches and steady. At San Jose Airport, it was partly cloudy, temperature 64, dew point 57, relative humidity 78%, north wind at 7 miles an hour, pressure 30.06 inches and steady. At Santa Rosa, it was clear, temperature 59, south wind at 3, pressure 30.04 and falling. At Concord, it was clear, temperature 64, southwest wind at 7. At Livermore, it was clear, temperature 62, west wind at 7. At Monterey, it was cloudy, temperature 62, south wind at 6, pressure 30.06 and falling. At Salinas, it was partly cloudy, temperature 62, dew point 57, relative humidity 83%, northwest wind at 7. Here are some observations around California and western Nevada. It was clear, with a temperature of 63 at Sacramento, 70 at Los Angeles, 55 at Truckee, 60 at South Lake Tahoe, and 64 at Blue Canyon. It was partly cloudy, with a temperature of 71 at San Diego, and 77 at Reno. At Mammoth Lakes, it was mostly cloudy, with a temperature of 64. Local temperature reports around San Francisco Bay for 11 p.m. Downtown San Francisco was 62 degrees. Oakland Museum was 64 degrees. Redwood City was 65 degrees. San Rafael was 65 degrees. The area forecast for the South Bay, including the San Jose metro area and the Santa Clara Valley. For the rest of tonight, most

until midnight, then becoming partly cloudy. Lows from the mid-50s to lower 60s. Northwest winds 5 to 15 miles per hour. For Thursday, partly cloudy in the morning, then becoming sunny. Highs in the lower 70s by the bay to the 80s inland. Northwest winds 5 to 15 miles per hour. For Thursday night, clear until midnight, then becoming partly cloudy. Lows in the 50s. Northwest winds 5 to 15 miles per hour. And on Friday, partly cloudy in the morning, then becoming sunny. Highs in the mid-70s by the bay, 80s to lower 90s inland. Northwest winds 5 to 15 miles per hour for the Friday night, mostly clear. Lows from the mid to upper 50s. Northwest winds 5 to 15 miles per hour for Saturday. Partly cloudy in the morning, then becoming sunny. Highs from the upper 70s to lower 90s Saturday night through Monday. Mostly clear. Lows in the upper 50s. Highs from the upper 70s to lower 90s Monday night, clear. Lows in the upper 50s Tuesday through Wednesday. Mostly clear. Highs from the upper 70s to lower 90s. Lows in the upper 50s. Low temperatures tonight and highs tomorrow for the selected cities: San Jose, 60 and 78, Mountain View, 60 and 72, Morgan Hill, 57 and 88. The area forecast for the Monterey Bay and Salinas Valley. For the rest of tonight, partly cloudy. Patchy fog after midnight. Lows from the mid to upper 50s. West winds 5 to 10 miles per hour. For Thursday, partly cloudy in the morning, then becoming mostly sunny. Highs in the upper 60s at the coast of the mid 80s inland. West winds up to 5 miles per hour, increasing to 10 to 15 miles per hour in the afternoon. For Thursday night, mostly clear until midnight, then becoming partly cloudy. Lows in the mid 50s. Southwest winds 5 to 10 miles per hour. And on Friday, partly cloudy in the morning, then becoming mostly sunny. Highs around 70 at the coast of the upper 80s inland. West winds 5 to 15 miles per hour for the Friday night, mostly clear until midnight, then becoming partly cloudy. Lows in the upper 50s. West winds 5 to 15 miles per hour for Saturday. Partly cloudy in the morning, then becoming mostly sunny. Highs from the lower 70s to mid 80s for Saturday night, mostly clear. Lows in the upper 50s. And on Sunday, partly cloudy. Highs from the lower 70s to mid 80s for the Sunday night, mostly clear. Lows in the upper 50s for Monday. Partly cloudy in the morning, then becoming mostly sunny. Highs from the lower 70s to mid 80s for Monday night, mostly clear. Lows in the upper 50s. And on Tuesday, partly cloudy in the morning, then becoming mostly sunny. Highs from the upper 60s to lower 80s for the Tuesday night, mostly clear until midnight, then becoming partly cloudy. Lows in the upper 50s for Wednesday, partly cloudy. Highs from the lower 70s to mid 80s. Low temperatures tonight and highs tomorrow for the selected cities: Santa Cruz, 57 and 79, Monterey, 58 and 69, Salinas, 58 and 69, Hollister, 56 and 81, King City, 55 and 86. The weather overview for the Bay Area and Central Coast: breezy onshore winds return late this week and into the weekend. Temperatures near seasonal averages throughout early next week. The extended forecast for the Bay Area and Central Coast: Saturday and Saturday night, mostly clear. High 60 to 95. Lows 55 to 70. Sunday and Sunday night, mostly clear. High 60 to 90. Lows 55 to 70. Monday and Monday night, mostly clear. High 60 Sunday night, mostly clear. High 60 to 90. Lows 55 to 70. Monday and Monday night, mostly clear. High 60 to 95. Lows 55 to 65. Tuesday and Tuesday night, mostly clear. High 60 to 95. Lows 55 to 65. Wednesday and Wednesday night, mostly clear. High 60 to 95. Lows 50 to 65.

by sunset and tidal information for the San Francisco Bay Area for Wednesday, July 22nd. The sunset tonight, 8:26 p.m. The sunrise tomorrow, 6:06 a.m. The sunset tomorrow, 8:25 p.m. Tidal data at the Golden Gate for the afternoon and evening hours today and the morning hours of tomorrow. Low tide, 12:13 p.m. at 2.72 feet. High tide, 6:52 p.m. at 5.83 feet. Low tide, 2:14 a.m. at 0.67 feet. High tide, 9:29 a.m. at 3.90 feet. Here are the buoy observations for 11 p.m. Pacific Daylight Time. An offshore buoy 6 winds north at 70 knots, gusting to 21, pressure 1,020.8 millibars. An offshore buoy 59 winds west at 12 knots, water temperature 64, pressure 1,018.1 millibars. At buoy 14 near Point Arena winds north at 4 knots, water temperature 62, pressure 1,019.3 millibars. At buoy 13 near Bodega Bay winds northwest at 8 knots, pressure 1,018.0 millibars. At Point Reyes Wave Rider buoy water temperature 60, seas 6 feet, every 8 seconds. At San Francisco Bar buoy water temperature 60, seas 5 feet, every 15 seconds. At San Francisco buoy winds northwest at 10 knots, pressure 1,017.7 millibars, swell 5 feet, every 8 seconds. At Half Moon Bay buoy winds northwest 10 knots, water temperature 62, pressure 1,018.4 millibars, seas 5 feet, every 8 seconds. At Monterey buoy winds northwest at 14 knots, water temperature 61, pressure 1,017.6 millibars. At Pointer, Wave Rider buoy water temperature 60, seas 6 feet, every 15 seconds. At Cape San Martin buoy winds northwest at 70 knots, gusting to 21, water temperature 60, pressure 1,016.8 millibars. Synopsis for the Central California coast and bays including the Monterey Bay, Greater Farallones, and Cordell Bank National Marine Sanctuaries, northwest winds will continue to gradually increase for the remainder of the work week, through the weekend and into the beginning of next week. Significant wave heights will remain moderate this week before long-period southerly swell from Hurricane Fausto reaches the coastal waters this weekend. The marine forecast for San Pablo Bay, Suisun Bay, the West Delta, and the San Francisco Bay north of the Bay Bridge. For tonight, west wind 10 to 15 knots, easing to 5 to 10 knots after midnight. For Thursday, west wind 5 to 10 knots, rising to 10 to 15 knots in the afternoon. For Thursday night, southwest wind 10 to 15 knots. The marine forecast for Monterey Bay. Small craft advisory in effect from Thursday morning through Friday evening. For tonight, west wind 10 to 15 knots, becoming northwest 5 to 10 knots after midnight. Seas 3 to 4 feet. Wave detail, northwest 3 feet at 7 seconds and southwest 3 feet at 11 seconds. For Thursday, northwest wind 5 to 10 knots, becoming west 15 to 20 knots in the afternoon. Seas 3 to 4 feet. Wave detail, west 3 feet at 6 seconds and south 2 feet at 12 seconds. For Thursday night, northwest wind 15 to 20 knots, easing to 5 to 10 knots after midnight. Seas 3 to 5 feet. Wave detail, northwest 4 feet at 6 seconds. The coastal waters forecast from Pigeon Point to Point Pinos out to 10 nautical miles. Small craft advisory in effect from Thursday morning through Saturday afternoon. For tonight, northwest wind 10 to 15 knots, easing to 5 to 10 knots late. Seas 4 to 5 feet. Wave detail, northwest 3 feet at 8 seconds and south 4 feet at 10 seconds. For Thursday, northwest wind 10 to 15 knots, rising to 20 to 25 knots in the afternoon. Seas 3 to 5 feet. Wave detail, northwest 4 feet at 6 seconds and south 3 feet at 12 seconds.
For Thursday night, northwest wind 20 to 25 knots, easing to 10 to 50 knots after midnight. Seas 4 to 6 feet, subsiding to 3 to 4 feet after midnight. Wave detail, northwest 5 feet at 6 seconds and south 2 feet at 14 seconds. The area forecast for the peninsula, North Bay, and East Bay. For the rest of tonight, partly cloudy. Lows from the mid-50s to lower 60s. West winds 5 to 10 miles per hour. For Thursday, partly cloudy in the morning, then becoming mostly sunny. Highs in the upper 60s at the coast to the lower 80s inland. West winds 5 to 15 miles per hour. For Thursday night, mostly clear until midnight, then becoming partly cloudy. Lows in the 50s. West winds 5 to 15 miles per hour. And on Friday, partly cloudy in the morning, then becoming sunny. Highs in the upper 60s at the coast of the mid-80s inland. West winds 5 to 15 miles per hour for the Friday night, clear until midnight, then becoming partly cloudy. Lows in the 50s, west winds 5 to 15 miles per hour for Saturday. Partly cloudy in the morning, then becoming sunny. Highs from the upper 60s to mid-80s for Saturday night, mostly clear. Lows from the mid-50s to lower 60s, and on Sunday? Partly cloudy in the morning, then becoming mostly sunny. Highs from the upper 60s to mid-80s Sunday night through Monday night, mostly clear. Lows from the 50s to lower 60s, highs from the upper 60s to mid-80s Tuesday. Partly cloudy in the morning, then becoming mostly sunny. Highs from the upper 60s to mid-80s Tuesday night and Wednesday, mostly clear. Lows from the 50s to lower 60s, highs from the upper 60s to mid-80s low temperatures tonight and highs tomorrow for these selected cities. San Francisco, 58 and 68. San Francisco Airport, 59 and 70. Redwood City, 60 and 77. Oakland, 59 and 72. Fremont, 60 and 74. Concord, 59 and 86. Livermore, 58 and 82. San Rafael, 59 and 83. Santa Rosa, 53 and 86. Napa, 55 and 81. Fairfield, 59 and 86. These are the 11 p.m. Pacific Daylight Time observations for the San Francisco and Monterey Bay areas on Wednesday, July 22nd. At San Francisco Airport, it was mostly cloudy, temperature 62, dew point 57, relative humidity 83%, west wind at 10 miles an hour, pressure 30.06 inches and steady. At Oakland Airport, it was mostly cloudy, temperature 63, dew point 58, relative humidity 83%, southwest wind at 10 miles an hour, pressure 30.06 inches and steady. At San Jose Airport, it was partly cloudy, temperature 64, dew point 57, relative humidity 78%, north wind at 7 miles an hour, pressure 30.06 inches and steady. At Santa Rosa, it was clear, temperature 59, south wind at 3, pressure 30.04 and falling. At Concord, it was clear, temperature 64, southwest wind at 7. At Livermore, it was clear, temperature 62, west wind at 7. At Monterey, it was cloudy, temperature 62, south wind at 6, pressure 30.06 and falling. At Salinas, it was partly cloudy, temperature 62, dew point 57, relative humidity 83%, northwest wind at 7. Here are some observations around California and western Nevada. It was clear, with a temperature of 63 at Sacramento, 70 at Los Angeles, 55 at Truckee, 60 at South Lake Tahoe, and 64 at Blue Canyon. It was partly cloudy, with a temperature of 71 at San Diego, and 77 at Reno. At Mammoth Lakes, it was mostly cloudy, with a temperature of 64. Local temperature reports around San Francisco Bay for 11 p.m. Downtown San Francisco was 62 degrees. Oakland Museum was 64 degrees. Redwood City was 65 degrees. San Rafael was 65 degrees. The area forecast for the South Bay, including the San Jose metro area and the Santa Clara Valley.
For the rest of tonight, mostly clear until midnight, then becoming partly

Cloudy. Lows from the mid-50s to lower 60s. Northwest winds 5 to 15 miles per hour. For Thursday, partly cloudy in the morning, then becoming sunny. Highs in the lower 70s by the bay to the 80s inland. Northwest winds 5 to 15 miles per hour. For Thursday night, clear until midnight, then becoming partly cloudy. Lows in the 50s. Northwest winds 5 to 15 miles per hour. And on Friday, partly cloudy in the morning, then becoming sunny. Highs in the mid-70s by the bay, 80s to lower 90s inland. Northwest winds 5 to 15 miles per hour for the Friday night, mostly clear. Lows from the mid to upper 50s. Northwest winds 5 to 15 miles per hour for Saturday. Partly cloudy in the morning, then becoming sunny. Highs from the upper 70s to lower 90s Saturday night through Monday. Mostly clear. Lows in the upper 50s. Highs from the upper 70s to lower 90s Monday night, clear. Lows in the upper 50s Tuesday through Wednesday. Mostly clear. Highs from the upper 70s to lower 90s. Lows in the upper 50s. Low temperatures tonight and highs tomorrow for these selected cities: San Jose, 60 and 78, Mountain View, 60 and 72, Morgan Hill, 57 and 88. The area forecast for the Monterey Bay and Salinas Valley. For the rest of tonight, partly cloudy. Patchy fog after midnight. Lows from the mid to upper 50s. West winds 5 to 10 miles per hour. For Thursday, partly cloudy in the morning, then becoming mostly sunny. Highs in the upper 60s at the coast of the mid-80s inland. West winds up to 5 miles per hour, increasing to 10 to 15 miles per hour in the afternoon. For Thursday night, mostly clear until midnight, then becoming partly cloudy. Lows in the mid-50s. Southwest winds 5 to 10 miles per hour. And on Friday, partly cloudy in the morning, then becoming mostly sunny. Highs around 70 at the coast of the upper 80s inland. West winds 5 to 15 miles per hour for the Friday night, mostly clear until midnight, then becoming partly cloudy. Lows in the upper 50s. West winds 5 to 15 miles per hour for Saturday. Partly cloudy in the morning, then becoming mostly sunny. Highs from the lower 70s to mid 80s for Saturday night, mostly clear. Lows in the upper 50s. And on Sunday, partly cloudy. Highs from the lower 70s to mid 80s for the Sunday night, mostly clear. Lows in the upper 50s for Monday. Partly cloudy in the morning, then becoming mostly sunny. Highs from the lower 70s to mid 80s for Monday night, mostly clear. Lows in the upper 50s. And on Tuesday, partly cloudy in the morning, then becoming mostly sunny. Highs from the upper 60s to lower 80s for the Tuesday night, mostly clear until midnight, then becoming partly cloudy. Lows in the upper 50s for Wednesday, partly cloudy. Highs from the lower 70s to mid 80s. Low temperatures tonight and highs tomorrow for these selected cities: Santa Cruz, 57 and 79, Monterey, 58 and 69, Salinas, 58 and 69, Hollister, 56 and 81, King City, 55 and 86. The weather overview for the Bay Area and Central Coast: breezy onshore winds return late this week and into the weekend. Temperatures near seasonal averages throughout early next week. The extended forecast for the Bay Area and Central Coast: Saturday and Saturday night, mostly clear. High 60 to 95. Lows 55 to 70. Sunday and Sunday night, mostly clear. High 60 to 90. Lows 55 to 70. Monday and Monday night, mostly clear. High 60 to 95. Lows 55 to 65. Tuesday and Tuesday night, mostly clear. High 60 to 95. Lows 55 to 65. Wednesday and Wednesday night, mostly clear. High 60 to 95. Lows 50 to 65. Sunrise, sunset, and tidal information for the San Francisco Bay Area for Wednesday, July 22nd. The sunset tonight, 8:26 p.m. The sunrise tomorrow, 6:06 a.m.

winds north at 4 knots. Water temperature 62, pressure 1,019.3 millibars. At buoy 13 near Bodega Bay, winds northwest at 8 knots, pressure 1,018.0 millibars. At Point Reyes Wave Rider buoy, water temperature 60, seas 6 feet, every 8 seconds. At San Francisco Bar buoy, water temperature 60, seas 5 feet, every 15 seconds. At San Francisco buoy, winds northwest at 10 knots, pressure 1,017.7 millibars, swell 5 feet, every 8 seconds. At Half Moon Bay buoy, winds northwest 10 knots, water temperature 62, pressure 1,018.4 millibars, seas 5 feet, every 8 seconds. At Monterey buoy, winds northwest at 14 knots, water temperature 61, pressure 1,017.6 millibars. At Point Sur, Wave Rider buoy, water temperature 60, seas 6 feet, every 15 seconds. At Cape San Martin buoy, winds northwest at 17 knots, gusting to 21, water temperature 60, pressure 1,016.8 millibars. Synopsis for the Central California coast and bays, including the Monterey Bay, Greater Farallones, and Cordell Bank National Marine Sanctuaries, northwest winds will continue to gradually increase for the remainder of the work week, through the weekend and into the beginning of next week. Significant wave heights will remain moderate this week before long-period southerly swell from Hurricane Fausto reaches the coastal waters this weekend. The marine forecast for San Pablo Bay, Suisun Bay, the West Delta, and the San Francisco Bay north of the Bay Bridge. For tonight, west wind 10 to 15 knots, easing to 5 to 10 knots after midnight. For Thursday, west wind 5 to 10 knots, rising to 10 to 15 knots in the afternoon. For Thursday night, southwest wind 10 to 15 knots. The marine forecast for Monterey Bay. Small craft advisory in effect from Thursday morning through Friday evening. For tonight, west wind 10 to 15 knots, becoming northwest 5 to 10 knots after midnight. Seas 3 to 4 feet. Wave detail, northwest 3 feet at 7 seconds and southwest 3 feet at 11 seconds. For Thursday, northwest wind 5 to 10 knots, becoming west 15 to 20 knots in the afternoon. Seas 3 to 4 feet. Wave detail, west 3 feet at 6 seconds and south 2 feet at 12 seconds. For Thursday night, northwest wind 15 to 20 knots, easing to 5 to 10 knots after midnight. Seas 3 to 5 feet. Wave detail, northwest 4 feet at 6 seconds. The coastal waters forecast from Pigeon Point to Point Pinos out to 10 nautical miles. Small craft advisory in effect from Thursday morning through Saturday afternoon. For tonight, northwest wind 10 to 15 knots, easing to 5 to 10 knots late. Seas 4 to 5 feet. Wave detail, northwest 3 feet at 8 seconds and south 4 feet at 10 seconds. For Thursday, northwest wind 10 to 15 knots, rising to 20 to 25 knots in the afternoon. Seas 3 to 5 feet. Wave detail, northwest 4 feet at 6 seconds and south 3 feet at 12 seconds. For Thursday night, northwest wind 20 to 25 knots, easing to 10 to 15 knots after midnight. Seas 4 to 6 feet, subsiding to 3 to 4 feet after midnight. Wave detail, northwest 5 feet at 6 seconds and south 2 feet at 14 seconds. The area forecast for the peninsula, North Bay, and East Bay. For the rest of tonight, partly cloudy. Lows from the mid-50s to lower 60s. West winds 5 to 10 miles per hour. For Thursday, partly cloudy in the morning, then becoming mostly sunny. Highs in the upper 60s at the coast to the lower 80s inland. West winds 5 to 15 miles per hour. For Thursday night, mostly clear until midnight, then becoming partly cloudy. Lows in the 50s. West winds 5 to 15 miles per hour. And on Friday, partly cloudy in the morning, then becoming sunny. Highs in the upper 60s at the coast of the mid-80s inland. West winds 5 to 15 miles per hour for the Friday night, clear until midnight, then

becoming partly cloudy. Lows in the 50s west, winds 5 to 15 miles per hour for Saturday. Partly cloudy in the morning, then becoming sunny. Highs from the upper 60s to mid 80s for Saturday night, mostly clear. Lows from the mid 50s to lower 60s, and on Sunday, partly cloudy in the morning, then becoming mostly sunny. Highs from the upper 60s to mid 80s Sunday night through Monday night, mostly clear. Lows from the 50s to lower 60s, highs from the upper 60s to mid 80s Tuesday. Partly cloudy in the morning, then becoming mostly sunny. Highs from the upper 60s to mid 80s Tuesday night and Wednesday, mostly clear. Lows from the 50s to lower 60s, highs from the upper 60s to mid 80s, low temperatures tonight and highs tomorrow for the selected cities. San Francisco, 58 and 68. San Francisco Airport, 59 and 70. Redwood City, 60 and 77. Oakland, 59 and 72. Fremont, 60 and 74. Concord, 59 and 86. Livermore, 58 and 82. San Rafael, 59 and 83. Santa Rosa, 53 and 86. Napa, 55 and 81. Fairfield, 59 and 86. 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This broadcast originates from the National Weather Service office located in Monterey, California, and serves the South Bay and Monterey Bay Area, including the cities of San Jose, Monterey, Salinas, and Santa Cruz. These are the 11 p.m. Pacific Daylight Time observations for the San Francisco and Monterey Bay Areas on Wednesday, July 22nd. At San Francisco Airport, it was mostly cloudy, temperature 62, dew point 57, relative humidity 83%, west wind at 10 miles an hour, pressure 30.06 inches and steady. At Oakland Airport, it was mostly cloudy, temperature 63, dew point 58, relative humidity 83%, southwest wind at 10 miles an hour, pressure 30.06 inches and steady. At San Jose Airport, it was partly cloudy, temperature 64, dew point 57, relative humidity 78%, north wind at 7 miles an hour, pressure 30.06 inches and steady. At Santa Rosa, it was clear, temperature 59, south wind at 3, pressure 30.04 and falling. At Concord, it was clear, temperature 64, southwest wind at 7. At Livermore, it was clear, temperature 62, west wind at 7. At Monterey, it was cloudy, temperature 62, south wind at 6, pressure 30.06 and falling. At Salinas, it was partly cloudy, temperature 62, dew point 57, relative humidity 83%, northwest wind at 7. Here are some observations around California and western Nevada. It was clear, with a temperature of 63 at Sacramento, 70 at Los Angeles, 55 at Truckee, 60 at South Lake Tahoe, and 64 at Blue Canyon. It was partly cloudy, with a temperature of 71 at San Diego, and 77 at Reno. At Mammoth Lakes, it was mostly cloudy, with a temperature of 64. Local temperature reports around San Francisco Bay for 11 p.m. Downtown San Francisco was 62 degrees. Oakland Museum was 64 degrees. Redwood City was 65 degrees. San Rafael was 65 degrees. The area forecast for the South Bay, including the San Jose metro area and the Santa Clara Valley. For the rest of tonight, mostly clear until midnight, then becoming partly cloudy. Lows from the mid-50s to lower 60s. Northwest winds 5 to 15 miles per hour. For Thursday, partly cloudy in the morning, then becoming sunny. Highs in the lower 70s by the bay to the 80s inland. Northwest winds 5 to 15 miles per hour. For Thursday night, clear until midnight, then becoming partly cloudy. Lows in the 50s. Northwest winds 5 to 15 miles per hour. And on Friday, partly cloudy in the morning, then becoming sunny. Highs in the mid-70s by the bay, 80s to lower 90s inland.

northwest winds 5 to 15 miles per hour for the Friday night, mostly clear. Lows from the mid to upper 50s northwest winds 5 to 15 miles per hour for Saturday. Partly cloudy in the morning, then becoming sunny. Highs from the upper 70s to lower 90s Saturday night through Monday. Mostly clear. Lows in the upper 50s, highs from the upper 70s to lower 90s Monday night, clear. Lows in the upper 50s Tuesday through Wednesday. Mostly clear. Highs from the upper 70s to lower 90s, lows in the upper 50s, low temperatures tonight and highs tomorrow for these selected cities: San Jose, 60 and 78, Mountain View, 60 and 72, Morgan Hill, 57 and 88. The area forecast for the Monterey Bay and Salinas Valley. For the rest of tonight, partly cloudy. Patchy fog after midnight. Lows from the mid to upper 50s. West winds 5 to 10 miles per hour. For Thursday, partly cloudy in the morning, then becoming mostly sunny. Highs in the upper 60s at the coast of the mid 80s inland. West winds up to 5 miles per hour, increasing to 10 to 15 miles per hour in the afternoon. For Thursday night, mostly clear until midnight, then becoming partly cloudy. Lows in the mid 50s. Southwest winds 5 to 10 miles per hour. And on Friday, partly cloudy in the morning, then becoming mostly sunny. Highs around 70 at the coast to the upper 80s inland. West winds 5 to 15 miles per hour for the Friday night, mostly clear until midnight, then becoming partly cloudy. Lows in the upper 50s, west winds 5 to 15 miles per hour for Saturday. Partly cloudy in the morning, then becoming mostly sunny. Highs from the lower 70s to mid 80s for Saturday night, mostly clear. Lows in the upper 50s and on Sunday, partly cloudy. Highs from the lower 70s to mid 80s for the Sunday night, mostly clear. Lows in the upper 50s for Monday, partly cloudy in the morning, then becoming mostly sunny. Highs from the lower 70s to mid 80s for Monday night, mostly clear. Lows in the upper 50s and on Tuesday, partly cloudy in the morning, then becoming mostly sunny. Highs from the upper 60s to lower 80s for the Tuesday night, mostly clear until midnight, then becoming partly cloudy. Lows in the upper 50s for Wednesday, partly cloudy. Highs from the lower 70s to mid 80s, low temperatures tonight and highs tomorrow for these selected cities: Santa Cruz, 57 and 79, Monterey, 58 and 69, Salinas, 58 and 69, Hollister, 56 and 81, King City, 55 and 86. The weather overview for the Bay Area and Central Coast: breezy onshore winds return late this week and into the weekend, temperatures near seasonal averages throughout early next week. The extended forecast for the Bay Area and Central Coast: Saturday and Saturday night, mostly clear. High 60 to 95. Lows 55 to 70. Sunday and Sunday night, mostly clear. High 60 to 90. Lows 55 to 70. Monday and Monday night, mostly clear. High 60 to 95. Lows 55 to 65. Tuesday and Tuesday night, mostly clear. High 60 to 95. Lows 55 to 65. Wednesday and Wednesday night, mostly clear. High 60 to 95. Lows 50 to 65. Sunrise, sunset, and tidal information for the San Francisco Bay Area for Wednesday, July 22nd. The sunset tonight, 8:26 p.m. The sunrise tomorrow, 6:06 a.m. The sunset tomorrow, 8:25 p.m. Tidal data at the Golden Gate for the afternoon and evening hours today and the morning hours of tomorrow. Low tide, 12:13 p.m. at 2.72 feet. High tide, 6:52 p.m. at 5.83 feet. Low tide, 2:14 a.m. at 0.67 feet. High tide, 9:29 a.m. at 3.90 feet. Here are the buoy observations for midnight Pacific Daylight Time. An offshore buoy 6, winds north at 16 knots, gusting to 21, pressure 1021.1.

Offshore buoy 59, winds west at 6 knots. Water temperature 64, pressure 1,018.0 millibars. At buoy 14 near Point Arena, winds northwest at 4 knots. Water temperature 61, pressure 1,019.1 millibars. At buoy 13 near Bodega Bay, winds northwest at 8 knots, pressure 1,017.8 millibars. At Point Reyes Wave Rider buoy, water temperature 60, seas 6 feet, every 13 seconds. At San Francisco Bar buoy, water temperature 60, seas 5 feet, every 8 seconds. At San Francisco buoy, winds northwest at 8 knots, water temperature 59, pressure 1,017.5 millibars. At Half Moon Bay buoy, winds northwest 8 knots, water temperature 62, pressure 1,018.6 millibars, seas 4 feet, every 7 seconds. At Monterey buoy, winds north at 12 knots, water temperature 61, pressure 1,017.4 millibars. At Point Sur, Wave Rider buoy, water temperature 59, seas 5 feet, every 15 seconds. At Cape San Martin buoy, winds northwest at 70 knots, gusting to 21, water temperature 60, pressure 1,016.5 millibars. Synopsis for the Central California coast and bays, including the Monterey Bay, Greater Farallones, and Cordell Bank National Marine Sanctuaries, northwest winds will continue to gradually increase for the remainder of the work week, through the weekend and into the beginning of next week. Significant wave heights will remain moderate this week before long-period southerly swell from Hurricane Fausto reaches the coastal waters this weekend. The marine forecast for San Pablo Bay, Suisun Bay, the West Delta, and the San Francisco Bay north of the Bay Bridge. For tonight, west wind 10 to 15 knots, easing to 5 to 10 knots after midnight. For Thursday, west wind 5 to 10 knots, rising to 10 to 15 knots in the afternoon. For Thursday night, southwest wind 10 to 15 knots. The marine forecast for Monterey Bay. Small craft advisory in effect from Thursday morning through Friday evening. For tonight, west wind 10 to 15 knots, becoming northwest 5 to 10 knots after midnight. Seas 3 to 4 feet. Wave detail, northwest 3 feet at 7 seconds and southwest 3 feet at 11 seconds. For Thursday, northwest wind 5 to 10 knots, becoming west 15 to 20 knots in the afternoon. Seas 3 to 4 feet. Wave detail, west 3 feet at 6 seconds and south 2 feet at 12 seconds. For Thursday night, northwest wind 15 to 20 knots, easing to 5 to 10 knots after midnight. Seas 3 to 5 feet. Wave detail, northwest 4 feet at 6 seconds. The coastal waters forecast from Pigeon Point to Point Pinos out to 10 nautical miles. Small craft advisory in effect from Thursday morning through Saturday afternoon. For tonight, northwest wind 10 to 15 knots, easing to 5 to 10 knots late. Seas 4 to 5 feet. Wave detail, northwest 3 feet at 8 seconds and south 4 feet at 10 seconds. For Thursday, northwest wind 10 to 15 knots, rising to 20 to 25 knots in the afternoon. Seas 3 to 5 feet. Wave detail, northwest 4 feet at 6 seconds and south 3 feet at 12 seconds. For Thursday night, northwest wind 20 to 25 knots, easing to 10 to 15 knots after midnight. Seas 4 to 6 feet, subsiding to 3 to 4 feet after midnight. Wave detail, northwest 5 feet at 6 seconds and south 2 feet at 14 seconds. The area forecast for the peninsula, North Bay, and East Bay. For the rest of tonight, partly cloudy. Lows from the mid-50s to lower 60s. West winds 5 to 10 miles per hour. For Thursday, partly cloudy in the morning, then becoming mostly sunny. Highs in the upper 60s at the coast to the lower 80s inland. West winds 5 to 15 miles per hour. For Thursday night, mostly clear until midnight, then becoming partly cloudy. Lows in the 50s. West winds 5 to 15 miles per hour. And on Friday, partly cloudy in the morning.

becoming sunny. Highs in the upper 60s at the coast of the mid-80s inland. West winds 5 to 15 miles per hour for the Friday night, clear until midnight, then becoming partly cloudy. Lows in the 50s, west winds 5 to 15 miles per hour for Saturday. Partly cloudy in the morning, then becoming sunny. Highs from the upper 60s to mid-80s for Saturday night, mostly clear. Lows from the mid-50s to lower 60s, and on Sunday? Partly cloudy in the morning, then becoming mostly sunny. Highs from the upper 60s to mid-80s Sunday night through Monday night, mostly clear. Lows from the 50s to lower 60s. Highs from the upper 60s to mid-80s Tuesday? Partly cloudy in the morning, then becoming mostly sunny. Highs from the upper 60s to mid-80s Tuesday night and Wednesday, mostly clear. Lows from the 50s to lower 60s. Highs from the upper 60s to mid-80s. Low temperatures tonight and highs tomorrow for the selected cities. San Francisco, 58 and 68. San Francisco Airport, 59 and 70. Redwood City, 60 and 77. Oakland, 59 and 72. Fremont, 60 and 74. Concord, 59 and 86. Livermore, 58 and 82. San Rafael, 59 and 83. Santa Rosa, 53 and 86. Napa, 55 and 81. Fairfield, 59 and 86. These are the Midnight Pacific Daylight Time observations for the San Francisco and Monterey Bay areas on Thursday, July 23rd. At San Francisco Airport, it was mostly cloudy, temperature 62, dew point 57, relative humidity 83%, west wind at 12 miles an hour, pressure 30.06 inches and steady. At Oakland Airport, it was partly cloudy, temperature 62, dew point 58, relative humidity 86%, west wind at 10 miles an hour, pressure 30.05 inches and falling. At San Jose Airport, it was partly cloudy, temperature 64, dew point 57, relative humidity 78%, north wind at 7 miles an hour, pressure 30.06 inches and steady. At Santa Rosa, it was clear, temperature 58, south wind at 3, pressure 30.04 and steady. At Concord, it was clear, temperature 63, southwest wind at 10. At Livermore, it was clear, temperature 62, calm. At Monterey, it was clear, temperature 61, south wind at 6, pressure 30.04 and falling. At Salinas, it was clear, temperature 62, dew point 57, relative humidity 83%, north wind at 7. Here are some observations around California and western Nevada. Skies ranged from clear to partly cloudy. It was 62 at Sacramento, 70 at Los Angeles, 71 at San Diego, and 75 at Reno. Truckee reported 55, South Lake Tahoe reported 57, Blue Canyon reported 62, and Mammoth Lakes reported 61. Local temperature reports around San Francisco Bay for 12 a.m. Downtown San Francisco was 61 degrees. Oakland Museum was 64 degrees. Redwood City was 63 degrees. San Rafael was 62 degrees. The area forecast for the South Bay, including the San Jose metro area and the Santa Clara Valley. For the rest of tonight, mostly clear until midnight, then becoming partly cloudy. Lows from the mid-50s to lower 60s. Northwest winds 5 to 15 miles per hour. For Thursday, partly cloudy in the morning, then becoming sunny. Highs in the lower 70s by the bay to the 80s inland. Northwest winds 5 to 15 miles per hour. For Thursday night, clear until midnight, then becoming partly cloudy. Lows in the 50s. Northwest winds 5 to 15 miles per hour. And on Friday, partly cloudy in the morning, then becoming sunny. Highs in the mid-70s by the bay, 80s to lower 90s inland. Northwest winds 5 to 15 miles per hour for the Friday night, mostly clear. Lows from the mid to upper 50s. Northwest winds 5 to 15 miles per hour for Saturday. Partly cloudy in the morning, then becoming sunny. Highs from the upper 70s to lower 90s Saturday night through Monday. Mostly clear.

lows in the upper 50s, highs from the upper 70s to lower 90s Monday night, clear. Lows in the upper 50s Tuesday through Wednesday, mostly clear. Highs from the upper 70s to lower 90s, lows in the upper 50s, low temperatures tonight and highs tomorrow for these selected cities: San Jose, 60 and 78, Mountain View, 60 and 72, Morgan Hill, 57 and 88. The area forecast for the Monterey Bay and Salinas Valley: for the rest of tonight, partly cloudy. Patchy fog after midnight. Lows from the mid to upper 50s. West winds 5 to 10 miles per hour. For Thursday, partly cloudy in the morning, then becoming mostly sunny. Highs in the upper 60s at the coast of the mid 80s inland. West winds up to 5 miles per hour, increasing to 10 to 15 miles per hour in the afternoon. For Thursday night, mostly clear until midnight, then becoming partly cloudy. Lows in the mid 50s. Southwest winds 5 to 10 miles per hour. And on Friday, partly cloudy in the morning, then becoming mostly sunny. Highs around 70 at the coast of the upper 80s inland. West winds 5 to 15 miles per hour for the Friday night, mostly clear until midnight, then becoming partly cloudy. Lows in the upper 50s. West winds 5 to 15 miles per hour for Saturday. Partly cloudy in the morning, then becoming mostly sunny. Highs from the lower 70s to mid 80s for Saturday night, mostly clear. Lows in the upper 50s and on Sunday, partly cloudy. Highs from the lower 70s to mid 80s for the Sunday night, mostly clear. Lows in the upper 50s for Monday, partly cloudy in the morning, then becoming mostly sunny. Highs from the lower 70s to mid 80s for Monday night, mostly clear. Lows in the upper 50s and on Tuesday, partly cloudy in the morning, then becoming mostly sunny. Highs from the upper 60s to lower 80s for the Tuesday night, mostly clear until midnight, then becoming partly cloudy. Lows in the upper 50s for Wednesday, partly cloudy. Highs from the lower 70s to mid 80s, low temperatures tonight and highs tomorrow for these selected cities: Santa Cruz, 57 and 79, Monterey, 58 and 69, Salinas, 58 and 69, Hollister, 56 and 81, King City, 55 and 86. The weather overview for the Bay Area and Central Coast: breezy onshore winds return late this week and into the weekend, temperatures near seasonal averages throughout early next week. The extended forecast for the Bay Area and Central Coast: Saturday and Saturday night, mostly clear. High 60 to 95. Lows 55 to 70. Sunday and Sunday night, mostly clear. High 60 to 90. Lows 55 to 70. Monday and Monday night, mostly clear. High 60 to 95. Lows 55 to 65. Tuesday and Tuesday night, mostly clear. High 60 to 95. Lows 55 to 65. Wednesday and Wednesday night, mostly clear. High 60 to 95. Lows 50 to 65. Sunrise, sunset, and tidal information for the San Francisco Bay Area for Wednesday, July 22nd. The sunset tonight, 8:26 p.m. The sunrise tomorrow, 6:06 a.m. The sunset tomorrow, 8:25 p.m. Tidal data at the Golden Gate for the afternoon and evening hours today and the morning hours of tomorrow. Low tide, 12:13 p.m. at 2.72 feet. High tide, 6:52 p.m. at 5.83 feet. Low tide, 2:14 a.m. at 0.67 feet. High tide, 9:29 a.m. at 3.90 feet. Here are the buoy observations for midnight Pacific Daylight Time. An offshore buoy 6, winds north at 70 knots, gusting to 21, pressure 1,021.0 millibars. An offshore buoy 59, winds west at 6 knots, water temperature 64, pressure 1,018.0 millibars. At Point Arena buoy, winds northwest 4 knots, water temperature 61, pressure 1,019.1 millibars, seas 5 feet, every 8 seconds.

buoy 13 near Bodega Bay, winds northwest at 8 knots, pressure 1,017.8 millibars. At Point Reyes, wave rider buoy water temperature 60, seas 6 feet, every 10 seconds. At San Francisco Bar, buoy water temperature 60, seas 5 feet, every 8 seconds. At San Francisco Bay, winds northwest 8 knots, water temperature 59, pressure 1,017.6 millibars, seas 4 feet, every 8 seconds. At Half Moon Bay, buoy winds northwest 8 knots, water temperature 62, pressure 1,018.6 millibars, seas 4 feet, every 7 seconds. At Monterey Bay, buoy winds north 14 knots, water temperature 61, pressure 1,017.3 millibars, seas 4 feet, every 15 seconds. At Point Sur, wave rider buoy water temperature 59, seas 5 feet, every 15 seconds. At Cape San Martin, buoy winds northwest 70 knots, gusting to 21, water temperature 60, pressure 1,016.4 millibars. Seas 6 feet, every 5 seconds. Synopsis for the Central California coast and bays, including the Monterey Bay, Greater Farallones, and Cordell Bank National Marine Sanctuaries, northwest winds will continue to gradually increase for the remainder of the work week, through the weekend and into the beginning of next week. Significant wave heights will remain moderate this week before long-period southerly swell from Hurricane Fausto reaches the coastal waters this weekend. The marine forecast for San Pablo Bay, Suisun Bay, the West Delta, and the San Francisco Bay north of the Bay Bridge. For tonight, west wind 10 to 15 knots, easing to 5 to 10 knots after midnight. For Thursday, west wind 5 to 10 knots, rising to 10 to 15 knots in the afternoon. For Thursday night, southwest wind 10 to 15 knots. The marine forecast for Monterey Bay. Small craft advisory in effect from Thursday morning through Friday evening. For tonight, west wind 10 to 15 knots, becoming northwest 5 to 10 knots after midnight. Seas 3 to 4 feet. Wave detail, northwest 3 feet at 7 seconds and southwest 3 feet at 11 seconds. For Thursday, northwest wind 5 to 10 knots, becoming west 15 to 20 knots in the afternoon. Seas 3 to 4 feet. Wave detail, west 3 feet at 6 seconds and south 2 feet at 12 seconds. For Thursday night, northwest wind 15 to 20 knots, easing to 5 to 10 knots after midnight. Seas 3 to 5 feet. Wave detail, northwest 4 feet at 6 seconds. The coastal waters forecast from Pigeon Point to Point Pinos out to 10 nautical miles. Small craft advisory in effect from Thursday morning through Saturday afternoon. For tonight, northwest wind 10 to 15 knots, easing to 5 to 10 knots late. Seas 4 to 5 feet. Wave detail, northwest 3 feet at 8 seconds and south 4 feet at 10 seconds. For Thursday, northwest wind 10 to 15 knots, rising to 20 to 25 knots in the afternoon. Seas 3 to 5 feet. Wave detail, northwest 4 feet at 6 seconds and south 3 feet at 12 seconds. For Thursday night, northwest wind 20 to 25 knots, easing to 10 to 15 knots after midnight. Seas 4 to 6 feet, subsiding to 3 to 4 feet after midnight. Wave detail, northwest 5 feet at 6 seconds and south 2 feet at 14 seconds. The area forecast for the peninsula, North Bay, and East Bay. For the rest of tonight, partly cloudy. Lows from the mid-50s to lower 60s. West winds 5 to 10 miles per hour. For Thursday, partly cloudy in the morning, then becoming mostly sunny. Highs in the upper 60s at the coast to the lower 80s inland. West winds 5 to 15 miles per hour. For Thursday night, mostly clear until midnight, then becoming partly cloudy. Lows in the 50s. West winds 5 to 15 miles per hour. And on Friday, partly cloudy in the morning, then becoming sunny. Highs in the upper 60s at the coast of the mid-80s inland. West winds 5 to 15 miles per hour for the Friday night, clear until

becoming partly cloudy. Lows in the 50s, west winds 5 to 15 miles per hour for Saturday. Partly cloudy in the morning, then becoming sunny. Highs from the upper 60s to mid 80s for Saturday night, mostly clear. Lows from the mid 50s to lower 60s, and on Sunday, partly cloudy in the morning, then becoming mostly sunny. Highs from the upper 60s to mid 80s Sunday night through Monday night, mostly clear. Lows from the 50s to lower 60s, highs from the upper 60s to mid 80s Tuesday. Partly cloudy in the morning, then becoming mostly sunny. Highs from the upper 60s to mid 80s Tuesday night and Wednesday, mostly clear. Lows from the 50s to lower 60s, highs from the upper 60s to mid 80s, low temperatures tonight and highs tomorrow for the selected cities: San Francisco, 58 and 68, San Francisco Airport, 59 and 70, Redwood City, 60 and 77, Oakland, 59 and 72, Fremont, 60 and 74, Concord, 59 and 86, Livermore, 58 and 82, San Rafael, 59 and 83, Santa Rosa, 53 and 86, Napa, 55 and 81, Fairfield, 59 and 86. 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This broadcast originates from the National Weather Service office located in Monterey, California, and serves the South Bay and Monterey Bay Area, including the cities of San Jose, Monterey, Salinas, and Santa Cruz. These are the Midnight Pacific Daylight Time observations for the San Francisco and Monterey Bay Areas on Thursday, July 23rd. At San Francisco Airport, it was mostly cloudy, temperature 62, dew point 57, relative humidity 83%, west wind at 12 miles an hour, pressure 30.06 inches and steady. At Oakland Airport, it was partly cloudy, temperature 62, dew point 58, relative humidity 86%, west wind at 10 miles an hour, pressure 30.05 inches and falling. At San Jose Airport, it was partly cloudy, temperature 64, dew point 57, relative humidity 78%, north wind at 7 miles an hour, pressure 30.06 inches and steady. At Santa Rosa, it was clear, temperature 58, south wind at 3, pressure 30.04 and steady. At Concord, it was clear, temperature 63, southwest wind at 10. At Livermore, it was clear, temperature 62, calm. At Monterey, it was clear, temperature 61, south wind at 6, pressure 30.04 and falling. At Salinas, it was clear, temperature 62, dew point 57, relative humidity 83%, north wind at 7. Here are some observations around California and western Nevada. Skies ranged from clear to partly cloudy. It was 62 at Sacramento, 70 at Los Angeles, 71 at San Diego, and 75 at Reno. Truckee reported 55, South Lake Tahoe reported 57, Blue Canyon reported 62, and Mammoth Lakes reported 61. Local temperature reports around San Francisco Bay for 12 a.m. Downtown San Francisco was 61 degrees. Oakland Museum was 64 degrees. Redwood City was 63 degrees. San Rafael was 62 degrees. The area forecast for the South Bay, including the San Jose metro area and the Santa Clara Valley. For the rest of tonight, mostly clear until midnight, then becoming partly cloudy. Lows from the mid-50s to lower 60s. Northwest winds 5 to 15 miles per hour. For Thursday, partly cloudy in the morning, then becoming sunny. Highs in the lower 70s by the bay to the 80s inland. Northwest winds 5 to 15 miles per hour. For Thursday night, clear until midnight, then becoming partly cloudy. Lows in the 50s. Northwest winds 5 to 15 miles per hour. And on Friday, partly cloudy in the morning, then becoming sunny. Highs in the mid-70s by the bay, 80s to lower 90s inland. Northwest winds 5 to 15 miles per hour for the Friday night, most

clear. Lows from the mid to upper 50s northwest, winds 5 to 15 miles per hour for Saturday. Partly cloudy in the morning, then becoming sunny. Highs from the upper 70s to lower 90s Saturday night through Monday. Mostly clear. Lows in the upper 50s, highs from the upper 70s to lower 90s Monday night, clear. Lows in the upper 50s Tuesday through Wednesday. Mostly clear. Highs from the upper 70s to lower 90s, lows in the upper 50s, low temperatures tonight and highs tomorrow for the selected cities, San Jose, 60 and 78, Mountain View, 60 and 72, Morgan Hill, 57 and 88. The area forecast for the Monterey Bay and Salinas Valley. For the rest of tonight, partly cloudy. Patchy fog after midnight. Lows from the mid to upper 50s. West winds 5 to 10 miles per hour. For Thursday, partly cloudy in the morning, then becoming mostly sunny. Highs in the upper 60s at the coast of the mid 80s inland. West winds up to 5 miles per hour, increasing to 10 to 15 miles per hour in the afternoon. For Thursday night, mostly clear until midnight, then becoming partly cloudy. Lows in the mid 50s. Southwest winds 5 to 10 miles per hour. And on Friday, partly cloudy in the morning, then becoming mostly sunny. Highs around 70 at the coast to the upper 80s inland. West winds 5 to 15 miles per hour for the Friday night, mostly clear until midnight, then becoming partly cloudy. Lows in the upper 50s, west winds 5 to 15 miles per hour for Saturday. Partly cloudy in the morning, then becoming mostly sunny. Highs from the lower 70s to mid 80s for Saturday night, mostly clear. Lows in the upper 50s and on Sunday, partly cloudy. Highs from the lower 70s to mid 80s for the Sunday night, mostly clear. Lows in the upper 50s for Monday, partly cloudy in the morning, then becoming mostly sunny. Highs from the lower 70s to mid 80s for Monday night, mostly clear. Lows in the upper 50s and on Tuesday, partly cloudy in the morning, then becoming mostly sunny. Highs from the upper 60s to lower 80s for the Tuesday night, mostly clear until midnight, then becoming partly cloudy. Lows in the upper 50s for Wednesday, partly cloudy. Highs from the lower 70s to mid 80s, low temperatures tonight and highs tomorrow for the selected cities, Santa Cruz, 57 and 79, Monterey, 58 and 69, Salinas, 58 and 69, Hollister, 56 and 81, King City, 55 and 86. The weather overview for the Bay Area and Central Coast, breezy onshore winds return late this week and into the weekend, temperatures near seasonal averages throughout early next week. The extended forecast for the Bay Area and Central Coast, Saturday and Saturday night, mostly clear. High 60 to 95. Lows 55 to 70. Sunday and Sunday night, mostly clear. High 60 to 90. Lows 55 to 70. Monday and Monday night, mostly clear. High 60 to 95. Lows 55 to 65. Lows 55 to 70. Monday and Monday night, mostly clear. High 60 to 95. Lows 55 to 65. Tuesday and Tuesday night, mostly clear. High 60 to 95. Lows 55 to 65. Wednesday and Wednesday night, mostly clear. High 60 to 95. Lows 50 to 65. Sunrise, sunset, and tidal information for the San Francisco Bay Area for Wednesday, July 22nd. The sunset tonight, 8:26 p.m. The sunrise tomorrow, 6:06 a.m. The sunset tomorrow, 8:25 p.m. Tidal data at the Golden Gate for the afternoon and evening hours today and the morning hours of tomorrow. Low tide, 12:13 p.m. at 2.72 feet. High tide, 6:52 p.m. at 5.83 feet. Low tide, 2:14 a.m. at 0.67 feet. High tide, 9:29 a.m. at 3.90 feet. Here are the buoy observations for midnight Pacific Daylight Time.

At offshore buoy 6, winds north at 70 knots, gusting to 21, pressure 1,021.0 millibars. At offshore buoy 59, winds west at 6 knots, water temperature 64, pressure 1,018.0 millibars. At Point Arena buoy, winds northwest 4 knots, water temperature 61, pressure 1,019.1 millibars, seas 5 feet, every 8 seconds. At buoy 13 near Bodega Bay, winds northwest at 8 knots, pressure 1,017.8 millibars. At Point Reyes Wave Rider buoy, water temperature 60, seas 6 feet, every 10 seconds. At San Francisco Bar buoy, water temperature 60, seas 5 feet, every 8 seconds. At San Francisco buoy, winds northwest 8 knots, water temperature 59, pressure 1,017.6 millibars, seas 4 feet, every 8 seconds. At Half Moon Bay buoy, winds northwest 8 knots, water temperature 62, pressure 1,018.6 millibars, seas 4 feet, every 7 seconds. At Monterey Bay buoy, winds north 14 knots, water temperature 61, pressure 1,017.3 millibars, seas 4 feet, every 15 seconds. At Point Sur, Wave Rider buoy, water temperature 59, seas 5 feet, every 15 seconds. At Cape San Martin buoy, winds northwest 70 knots, gusting to 21, water temperature 60, pressure 1,016.4 millibars. Seas 6 feet, every 5 seconds. Synopsis for the Central California coast and bays, including the Monterey Bay, Greater Farallones, and Cordell Bank National Marine Sanctuaries, northwest winds will continue to gradually increase for the remainder of the work week, through the weekend and into the beginning of next week. Significant wave heights will remain moderate this week before long-period southerly swell from Hurricane Fausto reaches the coastal waters this weekend. The marine forecast for San Pablo Bay, Suisun Bay, the West Delta, and the San Francisco Bay north of the Bay Bridge. For tonight, west wind 10 to 15 knots, easing to 5 to 10 knots after midnight. For Thursday, west wind 5 to 10 knots, rising to 10 to 15 knots in the afternoon. For Thursday night, southwest wind 10 to 15 knots. The marine forecast for Monterey Bay. Small craft advisory in effect from Thursday morning through Friday evening. For tonight, west wind 10 to 15 knots, becoming northwest 5 to 10 knots after midnight. Seas 3 to 4 feet. Wave detail, northwest 3 feet at 7 seconds and southwest 3 feet at 11 seconds. For Thursday, northwest wind 5 to 10 knots, becoming west 15 to 20 knots in the afternoon. Seas 3 to 4 feet. Wave detail, west 3 feet at 6 seconds and south 2 feet at 12 seconds. For Thursday night, northwest wind 15 to 20 knots, easing to 5 to 10 knots after midnight. Seas 3 to 5 feet. Wave detail, northwest 4 feet at 6 seconds. The coastal waters forecast from Pigeon Point to Point Pinos out to 10 nautical miles. Small craft advisory in effect from Thursday morning through Saturday afternoon. For tonight, northwest wind 10 to 15 knots, easing to 5 to 10 knots late. Seas 4 to 5 feet. Wave detail, northwest 3 feet at 8 seconds and south 4 feet at 10 seconds. For Thursday, northwest wind 10 to 15 knots, rising to 20 to 25 knots in the afternoon. Seas 3 to 5 feet. Wave detail, northwest 4 feet at 6 seconds and south 3 feet at 12 seconds. For Thursday night, northwest wind 20 to 25 knots, easing to 10 to 15 knots after midnight. Seas 4 to 6 feet, subsiding to 3 to 4 feet after midnight. Wave detail, northwest 5 feet at 6 seconds and south 2 feet at 14 seconds. The area forecast for the peninsula, North Bay, and East Bay. For the rest of tonight, partly cloudy. Lows from the mid-50s to lower 60s. West winds 5 to 10 miles per hour. For Thursday, partly cloudy in the morning, then becoming mostly sunny.
highs in the upper 60s at the coast to the lower 80s inland. West winds 5 to 15 miles per hour. For Thursday night, mostly clear until midnight, then becoming partly cloudy. Lows in the 50s. West winds 5 to 15 miles per hour. And on Friday, partly cloudy in the morning, then becoming sunny. Highs in the upper 60s at the coast to the mid-80s inland. West winds 5 to 15 miles per hour for the Friday night, clear until midnight, then becoming partly cloudy. Lows in the 50s. West winds 5 to 15 miles per hour for Saturday. Partly cloudy in the morning, then becoming sunny. Highs from the upper 60s to mid-80s for Saturday night, mostly clear. Lows from the mid-50s to lower 60s, and on Sunday, partly cloudy in the morning, then becoming mostly sunny. Highs from the upper 60s to mid-80s Sunday night through Monday night, mostly clear. Lows from the 50s to lower 60s. Highs from the upper 60s to mid-80s Tuesday, partly cloudy in the morning, then becoming mostly sunny. Highs from the upper 60s to mid-80s Tuesday night and Wednesday, mostly clear. Lows from the 50s to lower 60s. Highs from the upper 60s to mid-80s. Low temperatures tonight and highs tomorrow for the selected cities. San Francisco, 58 and 68. San Francisco Airport, 59 and 70. Redwood City, 60 and 77. Oakland, 59 and 72. Fremont, 60 and 74. Concord, 59 and 86. Livermore, 58 and 82. San Rafael, 59 and 83. Santa Rosa, 53 and 86. Napa, 55 and 81. Fairfield, 59 and 86. These are the Midnight Pacific Daylight Time observations for the San Francisco and Monterey Bay areas on Thursday, July 23rd. At San Francisco Airport, it was mostly cloudy, temperature 62, dew point 57, relative humidity 83%, west wind at 12 miles an hour, pressure 30.06 inches and steady. At Oakland Airport, it was partly cloudy, temperature 62, dew point 58, relative humidity 86%, west wind at 10 miles an hour, pressure 30.05 inches and falling. At San Jose Airport, it was partly cloudy, temperature 64, dew point 57, relative humidity 78%, north wind at 7 miles an hour, pressure 30.06 inches and steady. At Santa Rosa, it was clear, temperature 58, south wind at 3, pressure 30.04 and steady. At Concord, it was clear, temperature 63, southwest wind at 10. At Livermore, it was clear, temperature 62, calm. At Monterey, it was clear, temperature 61, south wind at 6, pressure 30.04 and falling. At Salinas, it was clear, temperature 62, dew point 57, relative humidity 83%, north wind at 7. Here are some observations around California and western Nevada. Skies ranged from clear to partly cloudy. It was 62 at Sacramento, 70 at Los Angeles, 71 at San Diego, and 75 at Reno. Truckee reported 55, South Lake Tahoe reported 57, Blue Canyon reported 62, and Mammoth Lakes reported 61. Local temperature reports around San Francisco Bay for 12 a.m. Downtown San Francisco was 61 degrees. Oakland Museum was 64 degrees. Redwood City was 63 degrees. San Rafael was 62 degrees. The area forecast for the South Bay, including the San Jose metro area and the Santa Clara Valley. For the rest of tonight, mostly clear until midnight, then becoming partly cloudy. Lows from the mid-50s to lower 60s. Northwest winds 5 to 15 miles per hour. For Thursday, partly cloudy in the morning, then becoming sunny. Highs in the lower 70s by the bay to the 80s inland. Northwest winds 5 to 15 miles per hour. For Thursday night, clear until midnight, then becoming partly cloudy. Lows in the 50s. Northwest winds 5 to 15 miles per hour. And on Friday, partly cloudy in the morning, then becoming sunny. Highs in the mid-70s by the bay, 80s to lower 90s inland.
northwest winds 5 to 15 miles per hour.

Friday night, mostly clear. Lows from the mid to upper 50s, northwest winds 5 to 15 miles per hour for Saturday. Partly cloudy in the morning, then becoming sunny. Highs from the upper 70s to lower 90s Saturday night through Monday. Mostly clear. Lows in the upper 50s, highs from the upper 70s to lower 90s Monday night, clear. Lows in the upper 50s Tuesday through Wednesday. Mostly clear. Highs from the upper 70s to lower 90s, lows in the upper 50s, low temperatures tonight and highs tomorrow for these selected cities: San Jose, 60 and 78, Mountain View, 60 and 72, Morgan Hill, 57 and 88. The area forecast for the Monterey Bay and Salinas Valley. For the rest of tonight, partly cloudy. Patchy fog after midnight. Lows from the mid to upper 50s. West winds 5 to 10 miles per hour. For Thursday, partly cloudy in the morning, then becoming mostly sunny. Highs in the upper 60s at the coast of the mid 80s inland. West winds up to 5 miles per hour, increasing to 10 to 15 miles per hour in the afternoon. For Thursday night, mostly clear until midnight, then becoming partly cloudy. Lows in the mid-50s. Southwest winds 5 to 10 miles per hour. And on Friday, partly cloudy in the morning, then becoming mostly sunny. Highs around 70 at the coast of the upper 80s inland. West winds 5 to 15 miles per hour for the Friday night, mostly clear until midnight, then becoming partly cloudy. Lows in the upper 50s, west winds 5 to 15 miles per hour for Saturday. Partly cloudy in the morning, then becoming mostly sunny. Highs from the lower 70s to mid 80s for Saturday night, mostly clear. Lows in the upper 50s and on Sunday, partly cloudy. Highs from the lower 70s to mid 80s for the Sunday night, mostly clear. Lows in the upper 50s for Monday, partly cloudy in the morning, then becoming mostly sunny. Highs from the lower 70s to mid 80s for Monday night, mostly clear. Lows in the upper 50s and on Tuesday, partly cloudy in the morning, then becoming mostly sunny. Highs from the upper 60s to lower 80s for the Tuesday night, mostly clear until midnight, then becoming partly cloudy. Lows in the upper 50s for Wednesday, partly cloudy. Highs from the lower 70s to mid 80s, low temperatures tonight and highs tomorrow for the selected cities: Santa Cruz, 57 and 79, Monterey, 58 and 69, Salinas, 58 and 69, Hollister, 56 and 81, King City, 55 and 86. The weather overview for the Bay Area and Central Coast: breezy onshore winds return late this week and into the weekend, temperatures near seasonal averages throughout early next week. The extended forecast for the Bay Area and Central Coast: Sunday and Sunday night, mostly clear. High 60 to 90. Lows 55 to 70. Monday and Monday night, mostly clear. High 60 to 90. Lows 55 to 65. Tuesday and Tuesday night, mostly clear. High 60 to 95. Lows 55 to 65. Wednesday and Wednesday night, mostly clear. High 60 to 95. Lows 50 to 65. Thursday and Thursday night, mostly clear. High 65 to 95. Lows 55 to 70. Sunrise, sunset, and tidal information for the San Francisco Bay Area for Wednesday, July 22nd. The sunset tonight, 8:26 p.m. The sunrise tomorrow, 6:06 a.m. The sunset tomorrow, 8:25 p.m. Tidal data at the Golden Gate for the afternoon and evening hours today and the morning hours of tomorrow. Low tide, 12:13 p.m. at 2.72 feet. High tide, 6:52 p.m. at 5.83 feet. Low tide, 2:14 a.m. at 0.67 feet. High tide, 9:29 a.m. at 3.90 feet. Here are the buoy observations for midnight Pacific Daylight Time. An offshore buoy 6, winds north at 70 knots, gusting to 21, pressure 1,021.0 millibars. An offshore buoy 59.

2.6 millibars, seas 4 feet, every 8 seconds. At Half Moon Bay buoy winds northwest 8 knots, water temperature 62, pressure 1,018.6 millibars, seas 4 feet, every 7 seconds. At Monterey Bay buoy winds north 14 knots, water temperature 61, pressure 1,017.3 millibars, seas 4 feet, every 15 seconds. At Pointer, Wave Rider buoy water temperature 59, seas 5 feet, every 15 seconds. At Cape San Martin buoy winds northwest 70 knots, gusting to 21, water temperature 60, pressure 1,016.4 millibars. Seas 6 feet, every 5 seconds. Synopsis for the Central California coast and bays including the Monterey Bay, Greater Farallones, and Cordell Bank National Marine Sanctuaries, northwest winds will continue to gradually increase for the remainder of the work week, through the weekend and into the beginning of next week. Significant wave heights will remain moderate this week before long-period southerly swell from Hurricane Fausto reaches the coastal waters this weekend. The marine forecast for San Pablo Bay, Suisun Bay, the West Delta, and the San Francisco Bay north of the Bay Bridge. For tonight, west wind 10 to 15 knots, easing to 5 to 10 knots after midnight. For Thursday, west wind 5 to 10 knots, rising to 10 to 15 knots in the afternoon. For Thursday night, southwest wind 10 to 15 knots. The marine forecast for Monterey Bay. Small craft advisory in effect from Thursday morning through Friday evening. For tonight, west wind 10 to 15 knots, becoming northwest 5 to 10 knots after midnight. Seas 3 to 4 feet. Wave detail, northwest 3 feet at 7 seconds and southwest 3 feet at 11 seconds. For Thursday, northwest wind 5 to 10 knots, becoming west 15 to 20 knots in the afternoon. Seas 3 to 4 feet. Wave detail, west 3 feet at 6 seconds and south 2 feet at 12 seconds. For Thursday night, northwest wind 15 to 20 knots, easing to 5 to 10 knots after midnight. Seas 3 to 5 feet. Wave detail, northwest 4 feet at 6 seconds. The coastal waters forecast from Pigeon Point to Point Pinos out to 10 nautical miles. Small craft advisory in effect from Thursday morning through Saturday afternoon. For tonight, northwest wind 10 to 15 knots, easing to 5 to 10 knots late. Seas 4 to 5 feet. Wave detail, northwest 3 feet at 8 seconds and south 4 feet at 10 seconds. For Thursday, northwest wind 10 to 15 knots, rising to 20 to 25 knots in the afternoon. Seas 3 to 5 feet. Wave detail, northwest 4 feet at 6 seconds and south 3 feet at 12 seconds. For Thursday night, northwest wind 20 to 25 knots, easing to 10 to 15 knots after midnight. Seas 4 to 6 feet, subsiding to 3 to 4 feet after midnight. Wave detail, northwest 5 feet at 6 seconds and south 2 feet at 14 seconds. The area forecast for the peninsula, North Bay, and East Bay. For the rest of tonight, partly cloudy. Lows from the mid-50s to lower 60s. West winds 5 to 10 miles per hour. For Thursday, partly cloudy in the morning then becoming mostly sunny. Highs in the upper 60s at the coast to the lower 80s inland. West winds 5 to 15 miles per hour. For Thursday night, mostly clear until midnight then becoming partly cloudy. Lows in the 50s. West winds 5 to 15 miles per hour. And on Friday partly cloudy in the morning then becoming sunny. Highs in the upper 60s at the coast of the mid-80s inland. West winds 5 to 15 miles per hour for the Friday night, clear until midnight then becoming partly cloudy. Lows in the 50s, west winds 5 to 15 miles per hour for Saturday. Partly cloudy in the morning then becoming sunny. Highs from the upper 60s to mid-80s for Saturday night, mostly clear. Lows from the mid-50s to lower 60s and on Sunday, partly cloudy in the morning then becoming mostly sunny. Highs from the upper 60s to mid-80s Sunday night through Monday night, mostly clear.

lows from the 50s to lower 60s, highs from the upper 60s to mid 80s Tuesday. Partly cloudy in the morning, then becoming mostly sunny. Highs from the upper 60s to mid 80s Tuesday night and Wednesday mostly clear. Lows from the 50s to lower 60s, highs from the upper 60s to mid 80s, low temperatures tonight and highs tomorrow for these selected cities: San Francisco, 58 and 68, San Francisco Airport, 59 and 70, Redwood City, 60 and 77, Oakland, 59 and 72, Fremont, 60 and 74, Concord, 59 and 86, Livermore, 58 and 82, San Rafael, 59 and 83, Santa Rosa, 53 and 86, Napa, 55 and 81, Fairfield, 59 and 86. 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This broadcast originates from the National Weather Service office located in Monterey, California, and serves the South Bay and Monterey Bay Area, including the cities of San Jose, Monterey, Salinas, and Santa Cruz. These are the Midnight Pacific Daylight Time observations for the San Francisco and Monterey Bay Areas on Thursday, July 23rd. At San Francisco Airport, it was mostly cloudy, temperature 62, dew point 57, relative humidity 83%, west wind at 12 miles an hour, pressure 30.06 inches and steady. At Oakland Airport, it was partly cloudy, temperature 62, dew point 58, relative humidity 86%, west wind at 10 miles an hour, pressure 30.05 inches and falling. At San Jose Airport, it was partly cloudy, temperature 64, dew point 57, relative humidity 78%, north wind at 7 miles an hour, pressure 30.06 inches and steady. At Santa Rosa, it was clear, temperature 58, south wind at 3, pressure 30.04 and steady. At Concord, it was clear, temperature 63, southwest wind at 10. At Livermore, it was clear, temperature 62, calm. At Monterey, it was clear, temperature 61, south wind at 6, pressure 30.04 and falling. At Salinas, it was clear, temperature 62, dew point 57, relative humidity 83%, north wind at 7. Here are some observations around California and western Nevada. Skies ranged from clear to partly cloudy. It was 62 at Sacramento, 70 at Los Angeles, 71 at San Diego, and 75 at Reno. Truckee reported 55, South Lake Tahoe reported 57, Blue Canyon reported 62, and Mammoth Lakes reported 61. Local temperature reports around San Francisco Bay for 12 a.m. Downtown San Francisco was 61 degrees. Oakland Museum was 64 degrees. Redwood City was 63 degrees. San Rafael was 62 degrees. The area forecast for the South Bay, including the San Jose metro area and the Santa Clara Valley. For the rest of tonight, mostly clear until midnight, then becoming partly cloudy. Lows from the mid-50s to lower 60s. Northwest winds 5 to 15 miles per hour. For Thursday, partly cloudy in the morning, then becoming sunny. Highs in the lower 70s by the bay to the 80s inland. Northwest winds 5 to 15 miles per hour. For Thursday night, clear until midnight, then becoming partly cloudy. Lows in the 50s. Northwest winds 5 to 15 miles per hour. And on Friday, partly cloudy in the morning, then becoming sunny. Highs in the mid-70s by the bay, 80s to lower 90s inland. Northwest winds 5 to 15 miles per hour for the Friday night, mostly clear. Lows from the mid to upper 50s. Northwest winds 5 to 15 miles per hour for Saturday. Partly cloudy in the morning, then becoming sunny. Highs from the upper 70s to lower 90s Saturday night through Monday. Mostly clear. Lows in the upper 50s. Highs from the upper 70s to lower 90s Monday night, clear. Lows in the upper 50s Tuesday through Wednesday. Mostly clear. Highs from the upper

70s to lower 90s lows in the upper 50s. Low temperatures tonight and highs tomorrow for the selected cities. San Jose, 60 and 78. Mountain View, 60 and 72. Morgan Hill, 57 and 88. The area forecast for the Monterey Bay and Salinas Valley. For the rest of tonight, partly cloudy. Patchy fog after midnight. Lows from the mid to upper 50s. West winds 5 to 10 miles per hour. For Thursday, partly cloudy in the morning, then becoming mostly sunny. Highs in the upper 60s at the coast of the mid 80s inland. West winds up to 5 miles per hour, increasing to 10 to 15 miles per hour in the afternoon. For Thursday night, mostly clear until midnight, then becoming partly cloudy. Lows in the mid-50s. Southwest winds 5 to 10 miles per hour. And on Friday, partly cloudy in the morning, then becoming mostly sunny. Highs around 70 at the coast of the upper 80s inland. West winds 5 to 15 miles per hour for the Friday night, mostly clear until midnight, then becoming partly cloudy. Lows in the upper 50s. West winds 5 to 15 miles per hour for Saturday. Partly cloudy in the morning, then becoming mostly sunny. Highs from the lower 70s to mid 80s for Saturday night, mostly clear. Lows in the upper 50s and on Sunday, partly cloudy. Highs from the lower 70s to mid 80s for the Sunday night, mostly clear. Lows in the upper 50s for Monday, partly cloudy in the morning, then becoming mostly sunny. Highs from the lower 70s to mid 80s for Monday night, mostly clear. Lows in the upper 50s and on Tuesday, partly cloudy in the morning, then becoming mostly sunny. Highs from the upper 60s to lower 80s for the Tuesday night, mostly clear until midnight, then becoming partly cloudy. Lows in the upper 50s for Wednesday, partly cloudy. Highs from the lower 70s to mid 80s. Low temperatures tonight and highs tomorrow for the selected cities: Santa Cruz, 57 and 79, Monterey, 58 and 69, Salinas, 58 and 69, Hollister, 56 and 81, King City, 55 and 86. The weather overview for the Bay Area and Central Coast: breezy onshore winds return late this week and into the weekend, temperatures near seasonal averages throughout early next week. The extended forecast for the Bay Area and Central Coast: Sunday and Sunday night, mostly clear. High 60 to 90. Lows 55 to 70. Monday and Monday night, mostly clear. High 60 to 90. Lows 55 to 65. Tuesday and Tuesday night, mostly clear. High 60 to 95. Lows 55 to 65. Wednesday and Wednesday night, mostly clear. High 60 to 95. Lows 50 to 65. Thursday and Thursday night, mostly clear. High 65 to 95. Lows 55 to 70. Sunrise, sunset, and tidal information for the San Francisco Bay Area for Thursday, July 23rd. The sunrise today, 6:05 a.m. The sunset tonight, 8:26 p.m. Tidal data at the Golden Gate for today. Low tide, 2:14 a.m. at 0.67 feet. High tide, 9:29 a.m. at 3.90 feet. Low tide, 1:20 p.m. at 3.17 feet. High tide, 7:40 p.m. at 5.87 feet. Here are the buoy observations for 1 a.m. Pacific Daylight Time. An offshore buoy 6, winds north at 70 knots, gusting to 21, pressure 1,020.9 millibars. An offshore buoy 59, winds southwest at 8 knots, water temperature 64, pressure 1,017.8 millibars. At buoy 14 near Point Arena, winds northwest at 4 knots, water temperature 61, pressure 1,018.9 millibars. At buoy 13 near Bodega Bay, winds northwest at 12 knots, pressure 1,017.8 millibars. At Point Reyes Wave Rider buoy, water temperature 60, seas 5 feet, every 15 seconds. At San Francisco Bar buoy, water temperature 60, seas 5 feet, every

15 seconds. At San Francisco Bay, winds northwest at 8 knots, pressure 1,017.5 millibars, swell 4 feet, every 8 seconds. At Half Moon Bay, buoy winds northwest 8 knots, water temperature 62, pressure 1,018.4 millibars, seas 4 feet, every 8 seconds. At Monterey, buoy winds north at 14 knots, water temperature 60, pressure 1,017.4 millibars. At Point Sur, wave rider buoy water temperature 59, seas 5 feet, every 15 seconds. At Cape San Martin buoy winds northwest at 70 knots, gusting to 21, water temperature 60, pressure 1,016.1 millibars. Synopsis for the Central California coast and bays including the Monterey Bay, Greater Farallones, and Cordell Bank National Marine Sanctuaries, northwest winds will continue to gradually increase for the remainder of the work week, through the weekend and into the beginning of next week. Significant wave heights will remain moderate this week before long-period southerly swell from Hurricane Fausto reaches the coastal waters this weekend. The marine forecast for San Pablo Bay, Suisun Bay, the West Delta, and the San Francisco Bay north of the Bay Bridge. For tonight, west wind 10 to 15 knots, easing to 5 to 10 knots after midnight. For Thursday, west wind 5 to 10 knots, rising to 10 to 15 knots in the afternoon. For Thursday night, southwest wind 10 to 15 knots. The marine forecast for Monterey Bay. Small craft advisory in effect from Thursday morning through Friday evening. For tonight, west wind 10 to 15 knots, becoming northwest 5 to 10 knots after midnight. Seas 3 to 4 feet. Wave detail, northwest 3 feet at 7 seconds and southwest 3 feet at 11 seconds. For Thursday, northwest wind 5 to 10 knots, becoming west 15 to 20 knots in the afternoon. Seas 3 to 4 feet. Wave detail, west 3 feet at 6 seconds and south 2 feet at 12 seconds. For Thursday night, northwest wind 15 to 20 knots, easing to 5 to 10 knots after midnight. Seas 3 to 5 feet. Wave detail, northwest 4 feet at 6 seconds. The coastal waters forecast from Pigeon Point to Point Pinos out to 10 nautical miles. Small craft advisory in effect from Thursday morning through Saturday afternoon. For tonight, northwest wind 10 to 15 knots, easing to 5 to 10 knots late. Seas 4 to 5 feet. Wave detail, northwest 3 feet at 8 seconds and south 4 feet at 10 seconds. For Thursday, northwest wind 10 to 15 knots, rising to 20 to 25 knots in the afternoon. Seas 3 to 5 feet. Wave detail, northwest 4 feet at 6 seconds and south 3 feet at 12 seconds. For Thursday night, northwest wind 20 to 25 knots, easing to 10 to 15 knots after midnight. Seas 4 to 6 feet, subsiding to 3 to 4 feet after midnight. Wave detail, northwest 5 feet at 6 seconds and south 2 feet at 14 seconds. The area forecast for the peninsula, North Bay, and East Bay. For the rest of tonight, partly cloudy. Lows from the mid-50s to lower 60s. West winds 5 to 10 miles per hour. For Thursday, partly cloudy in the morning then becoming mostly sunny. Highs in the upper 60s at the coast to the lower 80s inland. West winds 5 to 15 miles per hour. For Thursday night, mostly clear until midnight then becoming partly cloudy. Lows in the 50s. West winds 5 to 15 miles per hour. And on Friday partly cloudy in the morning then becoming sunny. Highs in the upper 60s at the coast of the mid 80s inland. West winds 5 to 15 miles per hour for the Friday night, clear until midnight then becoming partly cloudy. Lows in the 50s, west winds 5 to 15 miles per hour for Saturday. Partly cloudy in the morning then becoming sunny. Highs from the upper 60s to mid 80s for Saturday night, mostly clear. Lows from the mid 50s to lower 60s and on Sunday, partly cloudy in the morning then becoming mostly sunny. Highs from the upper 60s to mid 80s Sunday night through Monday night, mostly

lows from the 50s to lower 60s, highs from the upper 60s to mid 80s Tuesday. Partly cloudy in the morning, then becoming mostly sunny. Highs from the upper 60s to mid 80s Tuesday night and Wednesday mostly clear. Lows from the 50s to lower 60s, highs from the upper 60s to mid 80s, low temperatures tonight and highs tomorrow for the selected cities. San Francisco, 58 and 68, San Francisco Airport, 59 and 70, Redwood City, 60 and 77, Oakland, 59 and 72, Fremont, 60 and 74, Concord, 59 and 86, Livermore, 58 and 82, San Rafael, 59 and 83, Santa Rosa, 53 and 86, Napa, 55 and 81, Fairfield, 59 and 86. These are the 1 a.m. Pacific Daylight Time observations for the San Francisco and Monterey Bay Areas on Thursday, July 23rd. At San Francisco Airport, it was mostly cloudy, temperature 62, dew point 57, relative humidity 83%, west wind at 14 miles an hour, pressure 30.05 inches and falling. At Oakland Airport, it was mostly cloudy, temperature 62, dew point 57, relative humidity 83%, southwest wind at 9 miles an hour, pressure 30.05 inches and steady. At San Jose Airport, it was clear, temperature 63, dew point 57, relative humidity 81%, north wind at 7 miles an hour, pressure 30.05 inches and falling. At Santa Rosa, it was clear, temperature 56, calm, pressure 30.03 and falling. At Concord, it was clear, temperature 63, south wind at 12. At Livermore, it was clear, temperature 60, west wind at 6. At Monterey, it was clear, temperature 60, southeast wind at 5, pressure 30.03 and falling. At Salinas, it was clear, temperature 61, dew point 57, relative humidity 87%, north wind at 3. Here are some observations around California and western Nevada. Skies ranged from clear to partly cloudy. It was 62 at Sacramento, 70 at Los Angeles, 71 at San Diego, and 73 at Reno. Truckee reported 52, South Lake Tahoe reported 55, Blue Canyon reported 63, and Mammoth Lakes reported 57. Local temperature reports around San Francisco Bay for 1 a.m. Downtown San Francisco was 61 degrees. Oakland Museum was 64 degrees. Redwood City was 62 degrees. San Rafael was 62 degrees. The area forecast for the South Bay, including the San Jose metro area and the Santa Clara Valley. For the rest of tonight, mostly clear until midnight, then becoming partly cloudy. Lows from the mid-50s to lower 60s. Northwest winds 5 to 15 miles per hour. For Thursday, partly cloudy in the morning, then becoming sunny. Highs in the lower 70s by the bay to the 80s inland. Northwest winds 5 to 15 miles per hour. For Thursday night, clear until midnight, then becoming partly cloudy. Lows in the 50s. Northwest winds 5 to 15 miles per hour. And on Friday, partly cloudy in the morning, then becoming sunny. Highs in the mid-70s by the bay, 80s to lower 90s inland. Northwest winds 5 to 15 miles per hour for the Friday night, mostly clear. Lows from the mid to upper 50s, northwest winds 5 to 15 miles per hour for Saturday. Partly cloudy in the morning, then becoming sunny. Highs from the upper 70s to lower 90s Saturday night through Monday, mostly clear. Lows in the upper 50s, highs from the upper 70s to lower 90s Monday night, clear. Lows in the upper 50s Tuesday through Wednesday, mostly clear. Highs from the upper 70s to lower 90s, lows in the upper 50s, low temperatures tonight and highs tomorrow for the selected cities, San Jose, 60 and 78, Mountain View, 60 and 72, Morgan Hill, 57 and 88. The area forecast for the Monterey Bay and Salinas Valley? For the rest of tonight, partly cloudy. Patchy fog after midnight.

gusts from the mid to upper 50s. West winds 5 to 10 miles per hour. For Thursday, partly cloudy in the morning, then becoming mostly sunny. Highs in the upper 60s at the coast of the mid 80s inland. West winds up to 5 miles per hour, increasing to 10 to 15 miles per hour in the afternoon. For Thursday night, mostly clear until midnight, then becoming partly cloudy. Lows in the mid-50s. Southwest winds 5 to 10 miles per hour. And on Friday, partly cloudy in the morning, then becoming mostly sunny. Highs around 70 at the coast of the upper 80s inland. West winds 5 to 15 miles per hour for the Friday night, mostly clear until midnight, then becoming partly cloudy. Lows in the upper 50s. West winds 5 to 15 miles per hour for Saturday. Partly cloudy in the morning, then becoming mostly sunny. Highs from the lower 70s to mid 80s for Saturday night, mostly clear. Lows in the upper 50s. And on Sunday, partly cloudy. Highs from the lower 70s to mid 80s for the Sunday night, mostly clear. Lows in the upper 50s for Monday. Partly cloudy in the morning, then becoming mostly sunny. Highs from the lower 70s to mid 80s for Monday night, mostly clear. Lows in the upper 50s. And on Tuesday, partly cloudy in the morning, then becoming mostly sunny. Highs from the upper 60s to lower 80s for the Tuesday night, mostly clear until midnight, then becoming partly cloudy. Lows in the upper 50s for Wednesday, partly cloudy. Highs from the lower 70s to mid 80s. Low temperatures tonight and highs tomorrow for the selected cities: Santa Cruz, 57 and 79, Monterey, 58 and 69, Salinas, 58 and 69, Hollister, 56 and 81, King City, 55 and 86. The weather overview for the Bay Area and Central Coast: breezy onshore winds return late this week and into the weekend, temperatures near seasonal averages throughout early next week. The extended forecast for the Bay Area and Central Coast: Sunday and Sunday night, mostly clear. High 60 to 90. Lows 55 to 70. Monday and Monday night, mostly clear. High 60 to 90. Lows 55 to 65. Tuesday and Tuesday night, mostly clear. High 60 to 95. Lows 55 to 65. Wednesday and Wednesday night, mostly clear. High 60 to 95. Lows 50 to 65. Thursday and Thursday night, mostly clear. High 65 to 95. Lows 55 to 70. Sunrise, sunset, and tidal information for the San Francisco Bay Area for Thursday, July 23rd. The sunrise today, 6:05 a.m. The sunset tonight, 8:26 p.m. Tidal data at the Golden Gate for today. Low tide, 2:14 a.m. at 0.67 feet. High tide, 9:29 a.m. at 3.90 feet. Low tide, 1:20 p.m. at 3.17 feet. High tide, 7:40 p.m. at 5.87 feet. Here are the buoy observations for 1 a.m. Pacific Daylight Time. An offshore buoy 6, winds north at 70 knots, gusting to 21, pressure 1,020.9 millibars. An offshore buoy 59, wind southwest 8 knots, water temperature 64, pressure 1,017.7 millibars, seas 5 feet, every 8 seconds. At buoy 14 near Point Arena, winds northwest at 4 knots, water temperature 61, pressure 1,018.9 millibars. At buoy 13 near Bodega Bay, winds northwest at 12 knots, pressure 1,017.7 millibars, swell 5 feet, every 8 seconds. At Point Reyes, wave rider buoy, water temperature 60, seas 5 feet, every 11 seconds. At San Francisco Bar buoy, water temperature 60, seas 5 feet, every 15 seconds. At San Francisco buoy, winds northwest at 8 knots, pressure 1,017.5 millibars, swell 4 feet, every 8 seconds. At Half Moon Bay buoy, winds northwest 8 knots, water temperature 62, pressure 1,018.4 millibars,

feet every 8 seconds. At Monterey Bay buoy winds north 14 knots, water temperature 60, pressure 1,017.3 millibars, seas 4 feet every 15 seconds. At Point Sur, wave rider buoy water temperature 59, seas 5 feet every 15 seconds. At Cape San Martin buoy winds northwest 19 knots, gusting to 21, water temperature 60, pressure 1,016.1 millibars. Seas 6 feet every 15 seconds. Synopsis for the Central California coast and bays including the Monterey Bay, Greater Farallones, and Cordell Bank National Marine Sanctuaries, northwest winds will continue to gradually increase for the remainder of the work week, through the weekend and into the beginning of next week. Significant wave heights will remain moderate this week before long-period southerly swell from Hurricane Fausto reaches the coastal waters this weekend. The marine forecast for San Pablo Bay, Suisun Bay, the West Delta, and the San Francisco Bay north of the Bay Bridge. For tonight, west wind 10 to 15 knots, easing to 5 to 10 knots after midnight. For Thursday, west wind 5 to 10 knots, rising to 10 to 15 knots in the afternoon. For Thursday night, southwest wind 10 to 15 knots. The marine forecast for Monterey Bay. Small craft advisory in effect from Thursday morning through Friday evening. For tonight, west wind 10 to 15 knots, becoming northwest 5 to 10 knots after midnight. Seas 3 to 4 feet. Wave detail, northwest 3 feet at 7 seconds and southwest 3 feet at 11 seconds. For Thursday, northwest wind 5 to 10 knots, becoming west 15 to 20 knots in the afternoon. Seas 3 to 4 feet. Wave detail, west 3 feet at 6 seconds and south 2 feet at 12 seconds. For Thursday night, northwest wind 15 to 20 knots, easing to 5 to 10 knots after midnight. Seas 3 to 5 feet. Wave detail, northwest 4 feet at 6 seconds. The coastal waters forecast from Pigeon Point to Point Pinos out to 10 nautical miles. Small craft advisory in effect from Thursday morning through Saturday afternoon. For tonight, northwest wind 10 to 15 knots, easing to 5 to 10 knots late. Seas 4 to 5 feet. Wave detail, northwest 3 feet at 8 seconds and south 4 feet at 10 seconds. For Thursday, northwest wind 10 to 15 knots, rising to 20 to 25 knots in the afternoon. Seas 3 to 5 feet. Wave detail, northwest 4 feet at 6 seconds and south 3 feet at 12 seconds. For Thursday night, northwest wind 20 to 25 knots, easing to 10 to 15 knots after midnight. Seas 4 to 6 feet, subsiding to 3 to 4 feet after midnight. Wave detail, northwest 5 feet at 6 seconds and south 2 feet at 14 seconds. The area forecast for the peninsula, North Bay, and East Bay. For the rest of tonight, partly cloudy. Lows from the mid-50s to lower 60s. West winds 5 to 10 miles per hour. For Thursday, partly cloudy in the morning then becoming mostly sunny. Highs in the upper 60s at the coast to the lower 80s inland. West winds 5 to 15 miles per hour. For Thursday night, mostly clear until midnight then becoming partly cloudy. Lows in the 50s. West winds 5 to 15 miles per hour. And on Friday partly cloudy in the morning then becoming sunny. Highs in the upper 60s at the coast of the mid 80s inland. West winds 5 to 15 miles per hour for the Friday night, clear until midnight then becoming partly cloudy. Lows in the 50s west winds 5 to 15 miles per hour for Saturday. Partly cloudy in the morning then becoming sunny. Highs from the upper 60s to mid 80s for Saturday night, mostly clear. Lows from the mid 50s to lower 60s and on Sunday? Partly cloudy in the morning then becoming mostly sunny. Highs from the upper 60s to mid 80s Sunday night through Monday night, mostly clear. Lows from the 50s to lower 60s, highs from the upper 60s to mid 80s Tuesday. Partly cloudy in the morning then becoming mostly sunny. Highs from the upper 60s to mid 80s Tuesday night and Wednesday.

mostly clear. Lows from the 50s to lower 60s, highs from the upper 60s to mid 80s, low temperatures tonight and highs tomorrow for the selected cities. San Francisco, 58 and 68. San Francisco Airport, 59 and 70. Redwood City, 60 and 77. Oakland, 59 and 72. Fremont, 60 and 74. Concord, 59 and 86. Livermore, 58 and 82. San Rafael, 59 and 83. Santa Rosa, 53 and 86. Napa, 55 and 81. Fairfield, 59 and 86. 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This broadcast originates from the National Weather Service office located in Monterey, California, and serves the South Bay and Monterey Bay Area, including the cities of San Jose, Monterey, Salinas, and Santa Cruz. These are the 1 a.m. Pacific Daylight Time observations for the San Francisco and Monterey Bay Areas on Thursday, July 23rd. At San Francisco Airport, it was mostly cloudy, temperature 62, dew point 57, relative humidity 83%, west wind at 14 miles an hour, pressure 30.05 inches and falling. At Oakland Airport, it was mostly cloudy, temperature 62, dew point 57, relative humidity 83%, southwest wind at 9 miles an hour, pressure 30.05 inches and steady. At San Jose Airport, it was clear, temperature 63, dew point 57, relative humidity 81%, north wind at 7 miles an hour, pressure 30.05 inches and falling. At Santa Rosa, it was clear, temperature 56, calm, pressure 30.03 and falling. At Concord, it was clear, temperature 63, south wind at 12. At Livermore, it was clear, temperature 60, west wind at 6. At Monterey, it was clear, temperature 60, southeast wind at 5, pressure 30.03 and falling. At Salinas, it was clear, temperature 61, dew point 57, relative humidity 87%, north wind at 3. Here are some observations around California and western Nevada. Skies ranged from clear to partly cloudy. It was 62 at Sacramento, 70 at Los Angeles, 71 at San Diego, and 73 at Reno. Truckee reported 52, South Lake Tahoe reported 55, Blue Canyon reported 63, and Mammoth Lakes reported 57. Local temperature reports around San Francisco Bay for 1 a.m. Downtown San Francisco was 61 degrees. Oakland Museum was 64 degrees. Redwood City was 62 degrees. San Rafael was 62 degrees. The area forecast for the South Bay, including the San Jose metro area and the Santa Clara Valley. For the rest of tonight, mostly clear until midnight, then becoming partly cloudy. Lows from the mid-50s to lower 60s. Northwest winds 5 to 15 miles per hour. For Thursday, partly cloudy in the morning, then becoming sunny. Highs in the lower 70s by the bay to the 80s inland. Northwest winds 5 to 15 miles per hour. For Thursday night, clear until midnight, then becoming partly cloudy. Lows in the 50s. Northwest winds 5 to 15 miles per hour. And on Friday, partly cloudy in the morning, then becoming sunny. Highs in the mid-70s by the bay, 80s to lower 90s inland. Northwest winds 5 to 15 miles per hour for the Friday night, mostly clear. Lows from the mid to upper 50s, northwest winds 5 to 15 miles per hour for Saturday. Partly cloudy in the morning, then becoming sunny. Highs from the upper 70s to lower 90s Saturday night through Monday, mostly clear. Lows in the upper 50s, highs from the upper 70s to lower 90s Monday night, clear. Lows in the upper 50s Tuesday through Wednesday, mostly clear. Highs from the upper 70s to lower 90s, lows in the upper 50s, low temperatures tonight and highs tomorrow for the selected cities, San Jose, 60 and 78, Mountain View, 60 and 72, Morgan Hill, 50.

87 and 88. The area forecast for the Monterey Bay and Salinas Valley. For the rest of tonight, partly cloudy. Patchy fog after midnight. Lows from the mid to upper 50s. West winds 5 to 10 miles per hour. For Thursday, partly cloudy in the morning, then becoming mostly sunny. Highs in the upper 60s at the coast of the mid-80s inland. West winds up to 5 miles per hour, increasing to 10 to 15 miles per hour in the afternoon. For Thursday night, mostly clear until midnight, then becoming partly cloudy. Lows in the mid-50s. Southwest winds 5 to 10 miles per hour. And on Friday, partly cloudy in the morning, then becoming mostly sunny. Highs around 70 at the coast of the upper 80s inland. West winds 5 to 15 miles per hour for the Friday night, mostly clear until midnight, then becoming partly cloudy. Lows in the upper 50s. West winds 5 to 15 miles per hour for Saturday. Partly cloudy in the morning, then becoming mostly sunny. Highs from the lower 70s to mid 80s for Saturday night, mostly clear. Lows in the upper 50s and on Sunday, partly cloudy. Highs from the lower 70s to mid 80s for the Sunday night, mostly clear. Lows in the upper 50s for Monday, partly cloudy in the morning, then becoming mostly sunny. Highs from the lower 70s to mid 80s for Monday night, mostly clear. Lows in the upper 50s and on Tuesday, partly cloudy in the morning, then becoming mostly sunny. Highs from the upper 60s to lower 80s for the Tuesday night, mostly clear until midnight, then becoming partly cloudy. Lows in the upper 50s for Wednesday, partly cloudy. Highs from the lower 70s to mid 80s. Low temperatures tonight and highs tomorrow for the selected cities: Santa Cruz, 57 and 79, Monterey, 58 and 69, Salinas, 58 and 69, Hollister, 56 and 81, King City, 55 and 86. The weather overview for the Bay Area and Central Coast: breezy onshore winds return late this week and into the weekend. Temperatures near seasonal averages throughout early next week. The extended forecast for the Bay Area and Central Coast: Sunday and Sunday night, mostly clear. High 60 to 90. Lows 55 to 70. Monday and Monday night, mostly clear. High 60 to 90. Lows 55 to 65. Tuesday and Tuesday night, mostly clear. High 60 to 95. Lows 55 to 65. Wednesday and mostly clear. High 60 to 95. Lows 55 to 65. Wednesday and Wednesday night, mostly clear. High 60 to 95. Lows 50 to 65. Thursday and Thursday night, mostly clear. High 65 to 95. Lows 55 to 70. Sunrise, sunset, and tidal information for the San Francisco Bay Area for Thursday, July 23rd. The sunrise today, 6:05 a.m. The sunset tonight, 8:26 p.m. Tidal data at the Golden Gate for today. Low tide, 2:14 a.m. at 0.67 feet. High tide, 9:29 a.m. at 3.90 feet. Low tide, 1:20 p.m. at 3.17 feet. High tide, 7:40 p.m. at 5.87 feet. Here are the buoy observations for 1 a.m. Pacific Daylight Time. An offshore buoy 6, winds north at 70 knots, gusting to 21, pressure 1,020.9 millibars. An offshore buoy 59, wind southwest 8 knots, water temperature 64, pressure 1,017.7 millibars, seas 5 feet, every 8 seconds. At buoy 14 near Point Arena, winds northwest at 4 knots, water temperature 61, pressure 1,018.9 millibars. At buoy 13 near Bodega Bay, winds northwest at 12 knots, pressure 1,017.7 millibars, swell 5 feet, every 8 seconds. At Point Reyes Wave Rider buoy, water temperature 60, seas 5 feet, every 11 seconds. At San Francisco Bar buoy, water temperature 60, seas 5.

15 seconds. At San Francisco, buoy winds northwest at 8 knots. Pressure 1,017.5 millibars. Swell 4 feet every 8 seconds. At Half Moon Bay, buoy winds northwest 8 knots. Water temperature 62. Pressure 1,018.4 millibars. Seas 4 feet every 8 seconds. At Monterey Bay, buoy winds north 14 knots. Water temperature 60. Pressure 1,017.3 millibars. Seas 4 feet every 15 seconds. At Pointzer, wave rider buoy water temperature 59, seas 5 feet every 15 seconds. At Cape San Martin, buoy winds northwest 19 knots, gusting to 21, water temperature 60, pressure 1016.1 millibars. Seas 6 feet every 15 seconds. Synopsis for the Central California coast and bays, including the Monterey Bay, Greater Farallones, and Cordell Bank National Marine Sanctuaries, northwest winds will continue to gradually increase for the remainder of the work week, through the weekend and into the beginning of next week. Significant wave heights will remain moderate this week before long-period southerly swell from Hurricane Fausto reaches the coastal waters this weekend. The marine forecast for San Pablo Bay, Suisun Bay, the West Delta, and the San Francisco Bay north of the Bay Bridge. For tonight, west wind 10 to 15 knots, easing to 5 to 10 knots after midnight. For Thursday, west wind 5 to 10 knots, rising to 10 to 15 knots in the afternoon. For Thursday night, southwest wind 10 to 15 knots. The marine forecast for Monterey Bay. Small craft advisory in effect from Thursday morning through Friday evening. For tonight, west wind 10 to 15 knots, becoming northwest 5 to 10 knots after midnight. Seas 3 to 4 feet. Wave detail, northwest 3 feet at 7 seconds and southwest 3 feet at 11 seconds. For Thursday, northwest wind 5 to 10 knots, becoming west 15 to 20 knots in the afternoon. Seas 3 to 4 feet. Wave detail, west 3 feet at 6 seconds and south 2 feet at 12 seconds. For Thursday night, northwest wind 15 to 20 knots, easing to 5 to 10 knots after midnight. Seas 3 to 5 feet. Wave detail, northwest 4 feet at 6 seconds. The coastal waters forecast from Pigeon Point to Point Pinos out to 10 nautical miles. Small craft advisory in effect from Thursday morning through Saturday afternoon. For tonight, northwest wind 10 to 15 knots, easing to 5 to 10 knots late. Seas 4 to 5 feet. Wave detail, northwest 3 feet at 8 seconds and south 4 feet at 10 seconds. For Thursday, northwest wind 10 to 15 knots, rising to 20 to 25 knots in the afternoon. Seas 3 to 5 feet. Wave detail, northwest 4 feet at 6 seconds and south 3 feet at 12 seconds. For Thursday night, northwest wind 20 to 25 knots, easing to 10 to 15 knots after midnight. Seas 4 to 6 feet, subsiding to 3 to 4 feet after midnight. Wave detail, northwest 5 feet at 6 seconds and south 2 feet at 14 seconds. The area forecast for the peninsula, North Bay, and East Bay. For the rest of tonight, partly cloudy. Lows from the mid-50s to lower 60s. West winds 5 to 10 miles per hour. For Thursday, partly cloudy in the morning, then becoming mostly sunny. Highs in the upper 60s at the coast to the lower 80s inland. West winds 5 to 15 miles per hour. For Thursday night, mostly clear until midnight, then becoming partly cloudy. Lows in the 50s. West winds 5 to 15 miles per hour. And on Friday, partly cloudy in the morning, then becoming sunny. Highs in the upper 60s at the coast of the mid-80s inland. West winds 5 to 15 miles per hour for the Friday night, clear until midnight, then becoming partly cloudy. Lows in the 50s, west winds 5 to 15 miles per hour for Saturday. Partly cloudy in the morning, then becoming sunny. Highs from the upper 60s to mid-80s for Saturday night, mostly clear. Lows from the mid-50s to lower 60s, and on Sunday,
partly cloudy in the morning, then becoming mostly sunny. Highs from the upper 60s to mid-80s Sunday night through Monday night, mostly clear. Lows from the 50s to lower 60s, highs from the upper 60s to mid-80s Tuesday. Partly cloudy in the morning, then becoming mostly sunny. Highs from the upper 60s to mid-80s Tuesday night and Wednesday, mostly clear. Lows from the 50s to lower 60s, highs from the upper 60s to mid-80s, low temperatures tonight and highs tomorrow for the selected cities, San Francisco, 58 and 68, San Francisco Airport, 59 and 70, Redwood City, 60 and 77, Oakland, 59 and 72, Fremont, 60 and 74, Concord, 59 and 86, Livermore, 58 and 82, San Rafael, 59 and 83, Santa Rosa, 53 and 86, Napa, 55 and 81, Fairfield, 59 and 86. These are the 1 a.m. Pacific Daylight Time observations for the San Francisco and Monterey Bay areas on Thursday, July 23rd. At San Francisco Airport, it was mostly cloudy, temperature 62, dew point 57, relative humidity 83%, west wind at 14 miles an hour, pressure 30.05 inches and falling. At Oakland Airport, it was mostly cloudy, temperature 62, dew point 57, relative humidity 83%, southwest wind at 9 miles an hour, pressure 30.05 inches and steady. At San Jose Airport, it was clear, temperature 63, dew point 57, relative humidity 81%, north wind at 7 miles an hour, pressure 30.05 inches and falling. At Santa Rosa, it was clear, temperature 56, calm, pressure 30.03 and falling. At Concord, it was clear, temperature 63, south wind at 12. At Livermore, it was clear, temperature 60, west wind at 6. At Monterey, it was clear, temperature 60, southeast wind at 5, pressure 30.03 and falling. At Salinas, it was clear, temperature 61, dew point 57, relative humidity 87%, north wind at 3. Here are some observations around California and western Nevada. Skies ranged from clear to partly cloudy. It was 62 at Sacramento, 70 at Los Angeles, 71 at San Diego, and 73 at Reno. Truckee reported 52, South Lake Tahoe reported 55, Blue Canyon reported 63, and Mammoth Lakes reported 57. Local temperature reports around San Francisco Bay for 1 a.m. Downtown San Francisco was 61 degrees. Oakland Museum was 64 degrees. Redwood City was 62 degrees. San Rafael was 62 degrees. The area forecast for the South Bay, including the San Jose metro area and the Santa Clara Valley. For the rest of tonight, mostly clear until midnight, then becoming partly cloudy. Lows from the mid-50s to lower 60s. Northwest winds 5 to 15 miles per hour. For Thursday, partly cloudy in the morning, then becoming sunny. Highs in the lower 70s by the bay to the 80s inland. Northwest winds 5 to 15 miles per hour. For Thursday night, clear until midnight, then becoming partly cloudy. Lows in the 50s. Northwest winds 5 to 15 miles per hour. And on Friday, partly cloudy in the morning, then becoming sunny. Highs in the mid-70s by the bay, 80s to lower 90s inland. Northwest winds 5 to 15 miles per hour for the Friday night, mostly clear. Lows from the mid to upper 50s northwest winds 5 to 15 miles per hour for Saturday. Partly cloudy in the morning, then becoming sunny. Highs from the upper 70s to lower 90s Saturday night through Monday, mostly clear. Lows in the upper 50s, highs from the upper 70s to lower 90s Monday night, clear. Lows in the upper 50s Tuesday through Wednesday, mostly clear. Highs from the upper 70s to lower 90s, lows in the upper 50s, low temperatures tonight and highs tomorrow for the selected cities, San Jose, 60 and 78, Mountain View, 60 and 72, Morgan Hill, 57 and 88.
the area forecast for the Monterey Bay and Salinas.

Valley. For the rest of tonight, partly cloudy. Patchy fog after midnight. Lows from the mid to upper 50s. West winds 5 to 10 miles per hour. For Thursday, partly cloudy in the morning, then becoming mostly sunny. Highs in the upper 60s at the coast of the mid 80s inland. West winds up to 5 miles per hour, increasing to 10 to 15 miles per hour in the afternoon. For Thursday night, mostly clear until midnight, then becoming partly cloudy. Lows in the mid-50s. Southwest winds 5 to 10 miles per hour. And on Friday, partly cloudy in the morning, then becoming mostly sunny. Highs around 70 at the coast to the upper 80s inland. West winds 5 to 15 miles per hour for the Friday night, mostly clear until midnight, then becoming partly cloudy. Lows in the upper 50s. West winds 5 to 15 miles per hour for Saturday. Partly cloudy in the morning, then becoming mostly sunny. Highs from the lower 70s to mid 80s for Saturday night, mostly clear. Lows in the upper 50s. And on Sunday, partly cloudy. Highs from the lower 70s to mid 80s for the Sunday night, mostly clear. Lows in the upper 50s for Monday. Partly cloudy in the morning, then becoming mostly sunny. Highs from the lower 70s to mid 80s for Monday night, mostly clear. Lows in the upper 50s. And on Tuesday, partly cloudy in the morning, then becoming mostly sunny. Highs from the upper 60s to lower 80s for the Tuesday night, mostly clear until midnight, then becoming partly cloudy. Lows in the upper 50s for Wednesday, partly cloudy. Highs from the lower 70s to mid 80s. Low temperatures tonight and highs tomorrow for these selected cities: Santa Cruz, 57 and 79, Monterey, 58 and 69, Salinas, 58 and 69, Hollister, 56 and 81, King City, 55 and 86. The weather overview for the Bay Area and Central Coast: breezy onshore winds return late this week and into the weekend. Temperatures near seasonal averages throughout early next week. The extended forecast for the Bay Area and Central Coast: Sunday and Sunday night, mostly clear. High 60 to 90. Lows 55 to 70. Monday and Monday night, mostly clear. High 60 to 90. Lows 55 to 65. Tuesday and Tuesday night, mostly clear. High 60 to 95. Lows 55 to 65. Wednesday and Wednesday night, mostly clear. High 60 to 95. Lows 50 to 65. Thursday and Thursday night, mostly clear. High 65 to 95. Lows 55 to 70. Sunrise, sunset, and tidal information for the San Francisco Bay Area for Thursday, July 23rd. The sunrise today, 6:05 a.m. The sunset tonight, 8:26 p.m. Tidal data at the Golden Gate for today. Low tide, 2:14 a.m. at 0.67 feet. High tide, 9:29 a.m. at 3.90 feet. Low tide, 1:20 p.m. at 3.17 feet. High tide, 7:40 p.m. at 5.87 feet. Here are the buoy observations for 1 a.m. Pacific Daylight Time. An offshore buoy 6, winds north at 70 knots, gusting to 21, pressure 1,020.9 millibars. An offshore buoy 59, wind southwest 8 knots, water temperature 64, pressure 1,017.7 millibars, seas 5 feet, every 8 seconds. At buoy 14 near Point Arena, winds northwest at 4 knots, water temperature 61, pressure 1,018.9 millibars. At buoy 13 near Bodega Bay, winds northwest at 12 knots, pressure 1,017.7 millibars, swell 5 feet, every 8 seconds. At Point Reyes Wave Rider buoy, water temperature 60, seas 5 feet, every 11 seconds. At San Francisco Bar buoy, water temperature 60, seas 5 feet, every 15 seconds. At San Francisco buoy, winds northwest at 8 knots, pressure 1,017.5 millibars, swell 4 feet, every 8 seconds. At Half Moon Bay,

the central California coast and bays, including the Monterey Bay, Greater Farallones, and Cordell Bank National Marine Sanctuaries, northwest winds will continue to gradually increase for the remainder of the work week, through the weekend and into the beginning of next week. Significant wave heights will remain moderate this week before long-period southerly swell from Hurricane Fausto reaches the coastal waters this weekend. The marine forecast for San Pablo Bay, Suisun Bay, the West Delta, and the San Francisco Bay north of the Bay Bridge. For tonight, west wind 10 to 15 knots, easing to 5 to 10 knots after midnight. For Thursday, west wind 5 to 10 knots, rising to 10 to 15 knots in the afternoon. For Thursday night, southwest wind 10 to 15 knots. The marine forecast for Monterey Bay. Small craft advisory in effect from Thursday morning through Friday evening. For tonight, west wind 10 to 15 knots, becoming northwest 5 to 10 knots after midnight. Seas 3 to 4 feet. Wave detail, northwest 3 feet at 7 seconds and southwest 3 feet at 11 seconds. For Thursday, northwest wind 5 to 10 knots, becoming west 15 to 20 knots in the afternoon. Seas 3 to 4 feet. Wave detail, west 3 feet at 6 seconds and south 2 feet at 12 seconds. For Thursday night, northwest wind 15 to 20 knots, easing to 5 to 10 knots after midnight. Seas 3 to 5 feet. Wave detail, northwest 4 feet at 6 seconds. The coastal waters forecast from Pigeon Point to Point Pinos out to 10 nautical miles. Small craft advisory in effect from Thursday morning through Saturday afternoon. For tonight, northwest wind 10 to 15 knots, easing to 5 to 10 knots late. Seas 4 to 5 feet. Wave detail, northwest 3 feet at 8 seconds and south 4 feet at 10 seconds. For Thursday, northwest wind 10 to 15 knots, rising to 20 to 25 knots in the afternoon. Seas 3 to 5 feet. Wave detail, northwest 4 feet at 6 seconds and south 3 feet at 12 seconds. For Thursday night, northwest wind 20 to 25 knots, easing to 10 to 15 knots after midnight. Seas 4 to 6 feet, subsiding to 3 to 4 feet after midnight. Wave detail, northwest 5 feet at 6 seconds and south 2 feet at 14 seconds. The area forecast for the peninsula, North Bay, and East Bay. For the rest of tonight, partly cloudy. Lows from the mid-50s to lower 60s. West winds 5 to 10 miles per hour. For Thursday, partly cloudy in the morning then becoming mostly sunny. Highs in the upper 60s at the coast to the lower 80s inland. West winds 5 to 15 miles per hour. For Thursday night, mostly clear until midnight then becoming partly cloudy. Lows in the 50s. West winds 5 to 15 miles per hour. And on Friday, partly cloudy in the morning then becoming sunny. Highs in the upper 60s at the coast to the mid 80s inland. West winds 5 to 15 miles per hour for the Friday night, clear until midnight then becoming partly cloudy. Lows in the 50s, west winds 5 to 15 miles per hour for Saturday. Partly cloudy in the morning then becoming sunny. Highs from the upper 60s to mid 80s for Saturday night, mostly clear. Lows from the mid 50s to lower 60s and on Sunday? Partly cloudy in the morning then becoming mostly sunny. Highs from the upper 60s to mid 80s Sunday night through Monday night, mostly clear. Lows from the 50s to lower 60s, highs from the upper 60s to mid 80s Tuesday. Partly cloudy in the morning then becoming mostly sunny. Highs from the upper 60s to mid 80s Tuesday night and Wednesday mostly clear. Lows from the 50s to lower 60s, highs from the upper 60s to mid 80s low temperatures tonight and highs tomorrow for these selected cities. San Francisco, 58 and 68, San Francisco Airport, 59 and 70, Redwood City, 60 and 77, Oakland, 59 and 72, Fremont, 60 and 74, Concord, 59 and 86, Livermore, 58 and 82, San Rafael, 59 and 83, Santa Rosa, 53 and 86, Napa, 55 and 81, Fairfield.

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This broadcast originates from the National Weather Service office located in Monterey, California, and serves the South Bay and Monterey Bay Area, including the cities of San Jose, Monterey, Salinas, and Santa Cruz. These are the 1 a.m. Pacific Daylight Time observations for the San Francisco and Monterey Bay Areas on Thursday, July 23rd. At San Francisco Airport, it was mostly cloudy, temperature 62, dew point 57, relative humidity 83%, west wind at 14 miles an hour, pressure 30.05 inches and falling. At Oakland Airport, it was mostly cloudy, temperature 62, dew point 57, relative humidity 83%, southwest wind at 9 miles an hour, pressure 30.05 inches and steady. At San Jose Airport, it was clear, temperature 63, dew point 57, relative humidity 81%, north wind at 7 miles an hour, pressure 30.05 inches and falling. At Santa Rosa, it was clear, temperature 56, calm, pressure 30.03 and falling. At Concord, it was clear, temperature 63, south wind at 12. At Livermore, it was clear, temperature 60, west wind at 6. At Monterey, it was clear, temperature 60, southeast wind at 5, pressure 30.03 and falling. At Salinas, it was clear, temperature 61, dew point 57, relative humidity 87%, north wind at 3. Here are some observations around California and western Nevada. Skies ranged from clear to partly cloudy. It was 62 at Sacramento, 70 at Los Angeles, 71 at San Diego, and 73 at Reno. Truckee reported 52, South Lake Tahoe reported 55, Blue Canyon reported 63, and Mammoth Lakes reported 57. Local temperature reports around San Francisco Bay for 1 a.m. Downtown San Francisco was 61 degrees. Oakland Museum was 64 degrees. Redwood City was 62 degrees. San Rafael was 62 degrees. The area forecast for the South Bay, including the San Jose metro area and the Santa Clara Valley. For the rest of tonight, mostly clear until midnight, then becoming partly cloudy. Lows from the mid-50s to lower 60s. Northwest winds 5 to 15 miles per hour. For Thursday, partly cloudy in the morning, then becoming sunny. Highs in the lower 70s by the bay to the 80s inland. Northwest winds 5 to 15 miles per hour. For Thursday night, clear until midnight, then becoming partly cloudy. Lows in the 50s. Northwest winds 5 to 15 miles per hour. And on Friday, partly cloudy in the morning, then becoming sunny. Highs in the mid-70s by the bay, 80s to lower 90s inland. Northwest winds 5 to 15 miles per hour for the Friday night, mostly clear. Lows from the mid to upper 50s. Northwest winds 5 to 15 miles per hour for Saturday. Partly cloudy in the morning, then becoming sunny. Highs from the upper 70s to lower 90s Saturday night through Monday. Mostly clear. Lows in the upper 50s. Highs from the upper 70s to lower 90s Monday night, clear. Lows in the upper 50s Tuesday through Wednesday. Mostly clear. Highs from the upper 70s to lower 90s, lows in the upper 50s, low temperatures tonight and highs tomorrow for these selected cities: San Jose, 60 and 78, Mountain View, 60 and 72, Morgan Hill, 57 and 88. The area forecast for the Monterey Bay and Salinas Valley? For the rest of tonight, partly cloudy. Patchy fog after midnight. Lows from the mid to upper 50s. West winds 5 to 10 miles per hour. For Thursday, partly cloudy in the morning, then becoming mostly sunny. Highs in the upper 60s at the coast of the mid-80s inland. West winds up to 5 miles per hour, increasing to 10 to 15 miles per hour in the afternoon. For Thursday,

until midnight, then becoming partly cloudy. Lows in the mid-50s. Southwest winds 5 to 10 miles per hour. And on Friday, partly cloudy in the morning, then becoming mostly sunny. Highs around 70 at the coast to the upper 80s inland. West winds 5 to 15 miles per hour for the Friday night, mostly clear until midnight, then becoming partly cloudy. Lows in the upper 50s, west winds 5 to 15 miles per hour for Saturday. Partly cloudy in the morning, then becoming mostly sunny. Highs from the lower 70s to mid 80s for Saturday night, mostly clear. Lows in the upper 50s and on Sunday, partly cloudy. Highs from the lower 70s to mid 80s for the Sunday night, mostly clear. Lows in the upper 50s for Monday, partly cloudy in the morning then becoming mostly sunny. Highs from the lower 70s to mid 80s for Monday night, mostly clear. Lows in the upper 50s and on Tuesday, partly cloudy in the morning then becoming mostly sunny. Highs from the upper 60s to lower 80s for the Tuesday night, mostly clear until midnight then becoming partly cloudy. Lows in the upper 50s for Wednesday, partly cloudy. Highs from the lower 70s to mid 80s low temperatures tonight and highs tomorrow for the selected cities, Santa Cruz, 57 and 79, Monterey, 58 and 69, Salinas, 58 and 69, Hollister, 56 and 81, King City, 55 and 86. The weather overview for the Bay Area and Central Coast, breezy onshore winds return late this week and into the weekend, temperatures near seasonal averages throughout early next week. The extended forecast for the Bay Area and Central Coast, Sunday and Sunday night, mostly clear. High 60 to 90. Lows 55 to 70. Monday and Monday night, mostly clear. High 60 to 90. Lows 55 to 65. Tuesday and Tuesday night, mostly clear. High 60 to 95. Lows 55 to 65. Wednesday and Wednesday night, mostly clear. High 60 to 95. Lows 50 to 65. Thursday and Thursday night, mostly clear. High 65 to 95. Lows 55 to 70. Sunrise, sunset, and tidal information for the San Francisco Bay Area for Thursday, July 23rd. The sunrise today, 6:05 a.m. The sunset tonight, 8:26 p.m. Tidal data at the Golden Gate for today. Low tide, 2:14 a.m. at 0.67 feet. High tide, 9:29 a.m. at 3.90 feet. Low tide, 1:20 p.m. at 3.17 feet. High tide, 7:40 p.m. at 5.87 feet. Here are the buoy observations for 2 a.m. Pacific Daylight Time. An offshore buoy 6 winds north at 16 knots, gusting to 21, pressure 1,020.9 millibars. An offshore buoy 59 winds southwest at 8 knots, water temperature 64, pressure 1,017.3 millibars. At buoy 14 near Point Arena, winds northwest at 4 knots, water temperature 61, pressure 1,018.6 millibars. At buoy 13 near Bodega Bay, winds west at 12 knots, pressure 1,017.1 millibars. At Point Reyes Wave Rider buoy, water temperature 60, seas 5 feet, every 15 seconds. At San Francisco Bar buoy, water temperature 59, seas 5 feet, every 15 seconds. At San Francisco Bay, winds northwest at 6 knots, water temperature 59, pressure 1,017.3 millibars. At Half Moon Bay buoy, winds northwest 10 knots, water temperature 62, pressure 1,018.3 millibars, seas 4 feet, every 9 seconds. At Monterey buoy, winds north at 14 knots, water temperature 60, pressure 1,016.9 millibars. At Point Sur, Wave Rider buoy, water temperature 58, seas 6 feet, every 14 seconds. At Cape San Martin buoy, winds northwest at 19 knots, gusting to 23, water temperature 60, pressure 1,015.7 millibars.

basis for the Central California coast and bays, including the Monterey Bay, Greater Farallones, and Cordell Bank National Marine Sanctuaries, northwest winds will continue to gradually increase for the remainder of the work week, through the weekend and into the beginning of next week. Significant wave heights will remain moderate this week before long-period southerly swell from Hurricane Fausto reaches the coastal waters this weekend. The marine forecast for San Pablo Bay, Suisun Bay, the West Delta, and the San Francisco Bay north of the Bay Bridge. For tonight, west wind 10 to 15 knots, easing to 5 to 10 knots after midnight. For Thursday, west wind 5 to 10 knots, rising to 10 to 15 knots in the afternoon. For Thursday night, southwest wind 10 to 15 knots. The marine forecast for Monterey Bay. Small craft advisory in effect from Thursday morning through Friday evening. For tonight, west wind 10 to 15 knots, becoming northwest 5 to 10 knots after midnight. Seas 3 to 4 feet. Wave detail, northwest 3 feet at 7 seconds and southwest 3 feet at 11 seconds. For Thursday, northwest wind 5 to 10 knots, becoming west 15 to 20 knots in the afternoon. Seas 3 to 4 feet. Wave detail, west 3 feet at 6 seconds and south 2 feet at 12 seconds. For Thursday night, northwest wind 15 to 20 knots, easing to 5 to 10 knots after midnight. Seas 3 to 5 feet. Wave detail, northwest 4 feet at 6 seconds. The coastal waters forecast from Pigeon Point to Point Pinos out to 10 nautical miles. Small craft advisory in effect from Thursday morning through Saturday afternoon. For tonight, northwest wind 10 to 15 knots, easing to 5 to 10 knots late. Seas 4 to 5 feet. Wave detail, northwest 3 feet at 8 seconds and south 4 feet at 10 seconds. For Thursday, northwest wind 10 to 15 knots, rising to 20 to 25 knots in the afternoon. Seas 3 to 5 feet. Wave detail, northwest 4 feet at 6 seconds and south 3 feet at 12 seconds. For Thursday night, northwest wind 20 to 25 knots, easing to 10 to 15 knots after midnight. Seas 4 to 6 feet, subsiding to 3 to 4 feet after midnight. Wave detail, northwest 5 feet at 6 seconds and south 2 feet at 14 seconds. The area forecast for the peninsula, North Bay, and East Bay. For the rest of tonight, partly cloudy. Lows from the mid-50s to lower 60s. West winds 5 to 10 miles per hour. For Thursday, partly cloudy in the morning then becoming mostly sunny. Highs in the upper 60s at the coast to the lower 80s inland. West winds 5 to 15 miles per hour. For Thursday night, mostly clear until midnight then becoming partly cloudy. Lows in the 50s. West winds 5 to 15 miles per hour. And on Friday, partly cloudy in the morning then becoming sunny. Highs in the upper 60s at the coast of the mid-80s inland. West winds 5 to 15 miles per hour for the Friday night, clear until midnight then becoming partly cloudy. Lows in the 50s, west winds 5 to 15 miles per hour for Saturday. Partly cloudy in the morning then becoming sunny. Highs from the upper 60s to mid-80s for Saturday night, mostly clear. Lows from the mid-50s to lower 60s and on Sunday? Partly cloudy in the morning then becoming mostly sunny. Highs from the upper 60s to mid-80s Sunday night through Monday night, mostly clear. Lows from the 50s to lower 60s, highs from the upper 60s to mid-80s Tuesday. Partly cloudy in the morning then becoming mostly sunny. Highs from the upper 60s to mid-80s Tuesday night and Wednesday mostly clear. Lows from the 50s to lower 60s, highs from the upper 60s to mid-80s low temperatures tonight and highs tomorrow for these selected cities. San Francisco, 58 and 68, San Francisco Airport, 59 and 70, Redwood City, 60 and 77, Oakland, 59 and 72, Fremont, 60 and 74, Concord, 59 and 86, Livermore, 58 and 82, San Rafael, 59 and 83, Santa Rosa, 53 and 86, Napa, 55 and 81,
Fairfield, 59 and 86. These are the 2 a.m. Pacific Daylight Time observations for the San Francisco and Monterey Bay areas on Thursday, July 23rd. At San Francisco Airport, it was partly cloudy, temperature 61, dew point 57, relative humidity 87%, west wind at 16 miles an hour, pressure 30.04 inches and falling. At Oakland Airport, it was mostly cloudy, temperature 62, dew point 58, relative humidity 86%, variable wind at 6 miles an hour, pressure 30.04 inches and falling. At San Jose Airport, it was clear, temperature 63, dew point 56, relative humidity 78%, northwest wind at 7 miles an hour, pressure 30.04 inches and falling. At Concord, it was clear, temperature 62, south wind at 10. At Livermore, it was clear, temperature 59, west wind at 6. At Monterey, it was clear, temperature 58, calm, pressure 30.03 and steady. At Salinas, it was clear, temperature 60, dew point 56, relative humidity 86%, north wind at 3. Here are some observations around California and western Nevada. It was clear, with a temperature of 62 at Sacramento, 69 at Los Angeles, 52 at Truckee, and 61 at Blue Canyon. It was partly cloudy, with a temperature of 73 at Reno, 54 at South Lake Tahoe, and 55 at Mammoth Lakes. At San Diego, it was mostly cloudy, with a temperature of 70. Local temperature reports around San Francisco Bay for 2 a.m. Downtown San Francisco was 60 degrees. Oakland Museum was 63 degrees. Redwood City was 61 degrees. San Rafael was 61 degrees. The area forecast for the South Bay, including the San Jose metro area and the Santa Clara Valley. For the rest of tonight, mostly clear until midnight, then becoming partly cloudy. Lows from the mid-50s to lower 60s. Northwest winds 5 to 15 miles per hour. For Thursday, partly cloudy in the morning, then becoming sunny. Highs in the lower 70s by the bay to the 80s inland. Northwest winds 5 to 15 miles per hour. For Thursday night, clear until midnight, then becoming partly cloudy. Lows in the 50s. Northwest winds 5 to 15 miles per hour. And on Friday, partly cloudy in the morning, then becoming sunny. Highs in the mid-70s by the bay, 80s to lower 90s inland. Northwest winds 5 to 15 miles per hour for the Friday night, mostly clear. Lows from the mid to upper 50s. Northwest winds 5 to 15 miles per hour for Saturday. Partly cloudy in the morning, then becoming sunny. Highs from the upper 70s to lower 90s Saturday night through Monday. Mostly clear. Lows in the upper 50s. Highs from the upper 70s to lower 90s Monday night, clear. Lows in the upper 50s Tuesday through Wednesday. Mostly clear. Highs from the upper 70s to lower 90s. Lows in the upper 50s. Low temperatures tonight and highs tomorrow for these selected cities. San Jose, 60 and 78. Mountain View, 60 and 72. Morgan Hill, 57 and 88. The area forecast for the Monterey Bay and Salinas Valley. For the rest of tonight, partly cloudy. Patchy fog after midnight. Lows from the mid to upper 50s. West winds 5 to 10 miles per hour. For Thursday, partly cloudy in the morning, then becoming mostly sunny. Highs in the upper 60s at the coast of the mid-80s inland. West winds up to 5 miles per hour, increasing to 10 to 15 miles per hour in the afternoon. For Thursday night, mostly clear until midnight, then becoming partly cloudy. Lows in the mid-50s. Southwest winds 5 to 10 miles per hour. And on Friday, partly cloudy in the morning, then becoming mostly sunny. Highs around 70 at the coast of the upper 80s inland. West winds 5 to 15 miles per hour for the Friday night, mostly clear until midnight, then becoming partly cloudy. Lows in the upper 50s. West winds 5 to 15 miles per hour for Saturday.
partly cloudy in the

and becoming mostly sunny. Highs from the lower 70s to mid 80s for Saturday night, mostly clear. Lows in the upper 50s and on Sunday, partly cloudy. Highs from the lower 70s to mid 80s for the Sunday night, mostly clear. Lows in the upper 50s for Monday, partly cloudy in the morning then becoming mostly sunny. Highs from the lower 70s to mid 80s for Monday night, mostly clear. Lows in the upper 50s and on Tuesday, partly cloudy in the morning then becoming mostly sunny. Highs from the upper 60s to lower 80s for the Tuesday night, mostly clear until midnight then becoming partly cloudy. Lows in the upper 50s for Wednesday, partly cloudy. Highs from the lower 70s to mid 80s low temperatures tonight and highs tomorrow for these selected cities, Santa Cruz, 57 and 79, Monterey, 58 and 69, Salinas, 58 and 69, Hollister, 56 and 81, King City, 55 and 86. The weather overview for the Bay Area and Central Coast, breezy onshore winds return late this week and into the weekend, temperatures near seasonal averages throughout early next week. The extended forecast for the Bay Area and Central Coast, Sunday and Sunday night, mostly clear. High 60 to 90. Lows 55 to 70. Monday and Monday night, mostly clear. High 60 to 90. Lows 55 to 65. Tuesday and Tuesday night, mostly clear. High 60 to 95. Lows 55 to 65. Wednesday and Wednesday night, mostly clear. High 60 to 95. Lows 50 to 65. Thursday and Thursday night, mostly clear. High 65 to 95. Lows 55 to 70. Sunrise, sunset, and tidal information for the San Francisco Bay Area for Thursday, July 23rd. The sunrise today, 6:05 a.m. The sunset tonight, 8:26 p.m. Tidal data at the Golden Gate for today. Low tide, 2:14 a.m. at 0.67 feet. High tide, 9:29 a.m. at 3.90 feet. Low tide, 1:20 p.m. at 3.17 feet. High tide, 7:40 p.m. at 5.87 feet. Here are the buoy observations for 2 a.m. Pacific Daylight Time. An offshore buoy 6 winds north at 70 knots, gusting to 21, pressure 1,020.8 millibars. An offshore buoy 59, wind southwest 8 knots, water temperature 64, pressure 1,017.2 millibars, seas 5 feet, every 15 seconds. At Point Arena buoy, winds north 2 knots, water temperature 60, pressure 1,018.5 millibars, seas 5 feet, every 8 seconds. At buoy 13 near Bodega Bay, winds west at 10 knots, pressure 1,017.3 millibars, swell 5 feet, every 15 seconds. At Point Reyes Wave Rider buoy, water temperature 60, seas 5 feet, every 15 seconds. At San Francisco Bar buoy, water temperature 59, seas 5 feet, every 15 seconds. At San Francisco buoy, winds northwest 6 knots, water temperature 59, pressure 1,017.3 millibars, seas 4 feet, every 15 seconds. At Half Moon Bay buoy, winds northwest 10 knots, water temperature 62, pressure 1,018.3 millibars, seas 4 feet, every 9 seconds. At Monterey Bay buoy, winds northwest 14 knots, water temperature 60, pressure 1,017.0 millibars, seas 4 feet, every 15 seconds. At Point Sur, Wave Rider buoy, water temperature 58, seas 6 feet, every 14 seconds. At Cape San Martin buoy, winds northwest 19 knots, gusting to 25, water temperature 60, pressure 1,015.7 millibars. Seas 6 feet, every 15 seconds. Synopsis for the Central California coast and bays, including the Monterey Bay, Greater Farallones, and Cordell Bank National Marine Sanctuaries, northwest winds will continue to gradually increase for the remainder of the work week, through the weekend and into the beginning of next week.

significant wave heights will remain moderate this week before long-period southerly swell from Hurricane Fausto reaches the coastal waters this weekend. The marine forecast for San Pablo Bay, Suisun Bay, the West Delta, and the San Francisco Bay north of the Bay Bridge. For tonight, west wind 10 to 15 knots, easing to 5 to 10 knots after midnight. For Thursday, west wind 5 to 10 knots, rising to 10 to 15 knots in the afternoon. For Thursday night, southwest wind 10 to 15 knots. The marine forecast for Monterey Bay. Small craft advisory in effect from Thursday morning through Friday evening. For tonight, west wind 10 to 15 knots, becoming northwest 5 to 10 knots after midnight. Seas 3 to 4 feet. Wave detail, northwest 3 feet at 7 seconds and southwest 3 feet at 11 seconds. For Thursday, northwest wind 5 to 10 knots, becoming west 15 to 20 knots in the afternoon. Seas 3 to 4 feet. Wave detail, west 3 feet at 6 seconds and south 2 feet at 12 seconds. For Thursday night, northwest wind 15 to 20 knots, easing to 5 to 10 knots after midnight. Seas 3 to 5 feet. Wave detail, northwest 4 feet at 6 seconds. The coastal waters forecast from Pigeon Point to Point Pinos out to 10 nautical miles. Small craft advisory in effect from Thursday morning through Saturday afternoon. For tonight, northwest wind 10 to 15 knots, easing to 5 to 10 knots late. Seas 4 to 5 feet. Wave detail, northwest 3 feet at 8 seconds and south 4 feet at 10 seconds. For Thursday, northwest wind 10 to 15 knots, rising to 20 to 25 knots in the afternoon. Seas 3 to 5 feet. Wave detail, northwest 4 feet at 6 seconds and south 3 feet at 12 seconds. For Thursday night, northwest wind 20 to 25 knots, easing to 10 to 15 knots after midnight. Seas 4 to 6 feet, subsiding to 3 to 4 feet after midnight. Wave detail, northwest 5 feet at 6 seconds and south 2 feet at 14 seconds. The area forecast for the peninsula, North Bay, and East Bay. For the rest of tonight, partly cloudy. Lows from the mid-50s to lower 60s. West winds 5 to 10 miles per hour. For Thursday, partly cloudy in the morning then becoming mostly sunny. Highs in the upper 60s at the coast to the lower 80s inland. West winds 5 to 15 miles per hour. For Thursday night, mostly clear until midnight then becoming partly cloudy. Lows in the 50s. West winds 5 to 15 miles per hour. And on Friday, partly cloudy in the morning then becoming sunny. Highs in the upper 60s at the coast of the mid-80s inland. West winds 5 to 15 miles per hour for the Friday night, clear until midnight then becoming partly cloudy. Lows in the 50s, west winds 5 to 15 miles per hour for Saturday. Partly cloudy in the morning then becoming sunny. Highs from the upper 60s to mid-80s for Saturday night, mostly clear. Lows from the mid-50s to lower 60s and on Sunday? Partly cloudy in the morning then becoming mostly sunny. Highs from the upper 60s to mid-80s Sunday night through Monday night, mostly clear. Lows from the 50s to lower 60s. Highs from the upper 60s to mid-80s Tuesday? Partly cloudy in the morning then becoming mostly sunny. Highs from the upper 60s to mid-80s Tuesday night and Wednesday mostly clear. Lows from the 50s to lower 60s. Highs from the upper 60s to mid-80s. Low temperatures tonight and highs tomorrow for these selected cities. San Francisco, 58 and 68. San Francisco Airport, 59 and 70. Redwood City, 60 and 77. Oakland, 59 and 72. Fremont, 60 and 74. Concord, 59 and 86. Livermore, 58 and 82, San Rafael, 59 and 83, Santa Rosa, 53 and 86, Napa, 55 and 81, Fairfield, 59 and 86. 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

office located in Monterey, California, and serves the South Bay and Monterey Bay Area, including the cities of San Jose, Monterey, Salinas, and Santa Cruz. These are the two a.m. Pacific Daylight Time observations for the San Francisco and Monterey Bay Areas on Thursday, July 23rd. At San Francisco Airport, it was partly cloudy, temperature 61, dew point 57, relative humidity 87%, west wind at 16 miles an hour, pressure 30.04 inches and falling. At Oakland Airport, it was mostly cloudy, temperature 62, dew point 58, relative humidity 86%, variable wind at 6 miles an hour, pressure 30.04 inches and falling. At San Jose Airport, it was clear, temperature 63, dew point 56, relative humidity 78%, northwest wind at 7 miles an hour, pressure 30.04 inches and falling. At Concord, it was clear, temperature 62, south wind at 10. At Livermore, it was clear, temperature 59, west wind at 6. At Monterey, it was clear, temperature 58, calm, pressure 30.03 and steady. At Salinas, it was clear, temperature 60, dew point 56, relative humidity 86%, north wind at 3. Here are some observations around California and western Nevada. It was clear, with a temperature of 62 at Sacramento, 69 at Los Angeles, 52 at Truckee, and 61 at Blue Canyon. It was partly cloudy, with a temperature of 73 at Reno, 54 at South Lake Tahoe, and 55 at Mammoth Lakes. At San Diego, it was mostly cloudy, with a temperature of 70. Local temperature reports around San Francisco Bay for 2 a.m. Downtown San Francisco was 60 degrees. Oakland Museum was 63 degrees. Redwood City was 61 degrees. San Rafael was 61 degrees. The area forecast for the South Bay, including the San Jose metro area and the Santa Clara Valley. For the rest of tonight, mostly clear until midnight, then becoming partly cloudy. Lows from the mid-50s to lower 60s. Northwest winds 5 to 15 miles per hour. For Thursday, partly cloudy in the morning, then becoming sunny. Highs in the lower 70s by the bay to the 80s inland. Northwest winds 5 to 15 miles per hour. For Thursday night, clear until midnight, then becoming partly cloudy. Lows in the 50s. Northwest winds 5 to 15 miles per hour. And on Friday, partly cloudy in the morning, then becoming sunny. Highs in the mid-70s by the bay, 80s to lower 90s inland. Northwest winds 5 to 15 miles per hour for the Friday night, mostly clear. Lows from the mid to upper 50s. Northwest winds 5 to 15 miles per hour for Saturday. Partly cloudy in the morning, then becoming sunny. Highs from the upper 70s to lower 90s Saturday night through Monday. Mostly clear. Lows in the upper 50s. Highs from the upper 70s to lower 90s Monday night, clear. Lows in the upper 50s Tuesday through Wednesday. Mostly clear. Highs from the upper 70s to lower 90s. Lows in the upper 50s. Low temperatures tonight and highs tomorrow for these selected cities: San Jose, 60 and 78, Mountain View, 60 and 72, Morgan Hill, 57 and 88. The area forecast for the Monterey Bay and Salinas Valley. For the rest of tonight, partly cloudy. Patchy fog after midnight. Lows from the mid to upper 50s. West winds 5 to 10 miles per hour. For Thursday, partly cloudy in the morning, then becoming mostly sunny. Highs in the upper 60s at the coast of the mid-80s inland. West winds up to 5 miles per hour, increasing to 10 to 15 miles per hour in the afternoon. For Thursday night, mostly clear until midnight, then becoming partly cloudy. Lows in the mid-50s. Southwest winds 5 to 10 miles per hour. And on Friday, partly cloudy in the morning, then becoming mostly sunny. Highs around 70 at the coast to the upper 80s inland. West winds 5 to 15 miles per hour for the Friday night, mostly clear until midnight.

midnight, then becoming partly cloudy. Lows in the upper 50s west, winds 5 to 15 miles per hour for Saturday. Partly cloudy in the morning, then becoming mostly sunny. Highs from the lower 70s to mid 80s for Saturday night, mostly clear. Lows in the upper 50s and on Sunday, partly cloudy. Highs from the lower 70s to mid 80s for the Sunday night, mostly clear. Lows in the upper 50s for Monday, partly cloudy in the morning, then becoming mostly sunny. Highs from the lower 70s to mid 80s for Monday night, mostly clear. Lows in the upper 50s and on Tuesday, partly cloudy in the morning, then becoming mostly sunny. Highs from the upper 60s to lower 80s for the Tuesday night, mostly clear until midnight, then becoming partly cloudy. Lows in the upper 50s for Wednesday, partly cloudy. Highs from the lower 70s to mid 80s, low temperatures tonight and highs tomorrow for these selected cities: Santa Cruz, 57 and 79, Monterey, 58 and 69, Salinas, 58 and 69, Hollister, 56 and 81, King City, 55 and 86. The weather overview for the Bay Area and Central Coast: breezy onshore winds return late this week and into the weekend, temperatures near seasonal averages throughout early next week. The extended forecast for the Bay Area and Central Coast: Sunday and Sunday night, mostly clear. High 60 to 90. Lows 55 to 70. Monday and Monday night, mostly clear. High 60 to 90. Lows 55 to 65. Tuesday and Tuesday night, mostly clear. High 60 to 95. Lows 55 to 65. Wednesday and Wednesday night, mostly clear. High 60 to 95. Lows 50 to 65. Thursday and Thursday night, mostly clear. High 65 to 95. Lows 55 to 70. Sunrise, sunset, and tidal information for the San Francisco Bay Area for Thursday, July 23rd. The sun, lows 55 to 70. Sunrise, sunset, and tidal information for the San Francisco Bay Area for Thursday, July 23rd. The sunrise today, 6:05 a.m. The sunset tonight, 8:26 p.m. Tidal data at the Golden Gate for today: low tide, 2:14 a.m. at 0.67 feet. High tide, 9:29 a.m. at 3.90 feet. Low tide, 1:20 p.m. at 3.17 feet. High tide, 7:40 p.m. at 5.87 feet. Here are the buoy observations for 2 a.m. Pacific Daylight Time. An offshore buoy 6, winds north at 70 knots, gusting to 21, pressure 1,020.8 millibars. An offshore buoy 59, wind southwest 8 knots, water temperature 64, pressure 1,017.2 millibars, seas 5 feet, every 15 seconds. At Point Arena buoy, winds north 2 knots, water temperature 60, pressure 1,018.5 millibars, seas 5 feet, every 8 seconds. At buoy 13 near Bodega Bay, winds west at 10 knots, pressure 1,017.3 millibars, swell 5 feet, every 15 seconds. At Point Reyes Wave Rider buoy, water temperature 60, seas 5 feet, every 15 seconds. At San Francisco Bar buoy, water temperature 59, seas 5 feet, every 15 seconds. At San Francisco buoy, winds northwest 6 knots, water temperature 59, pressure 1,017.3 millibars, seas 4 feet, every 15 seconds. At Half Moon Bay buoy, winds northwest 10 knots, water temperature 62, pressure 1,018.3 millibars, seas 4 feet, every 9 seconds. At Monterey Bay buoy, winds northwest 14 knots, water temperature 60, pressure 1,017.0 millibars, seas 4 feet, every 15 seconds. At Point Sur, Wave Rider buoy, water temperature 58, seas 6 feet, every 14 seconds. At Cape San Martin buoy, winds northwest 19 knots, gusting to 25, water temperature 60, pressure 1,015.7 millibars. Seas 6 feet, every 15 seconds.

for the central California coast and bays, including the Monterey Bay, Greater Farallones, and Cordell Bank National Marine Sanctuaries, northwest winds will continue to gradually increase for the remainder of the work week, through the weekend and into the beginning of next week. Significant wave heights will remain moderate this week before long-period southerly swell from Hurricane Fausto reaches the coastal waters this weekend. The marine forecast for San Pablo Bay, Suisun Bay, the West Delta, and the San Francisco Bay north of the Bay Bridge. For tonight, west wind 10 to 15 knots, easing to 5 to 10 knots after midnight. For Thursday, west wind 5 to 10 knots, rising to 10 to 15 knots in the afternoon. For Thursday night, southwest wind 10 to 15 knots. The marine forecast for Monterey Bay. Small craft advisory in effect from Thursday morning through Friday evening. For tonight, west wind 10 to 15 knots, becoming northwest 5 to 10 knots after midnight. Seas 3 to 4 feet. Wave detail, northwest 3 feet at 7 seconds and southwest 3 feet at 11 seconds. For Thursday, northwest wind 5 to 10 knots, becoming west 15 to 20 knots in the afternoon. Seas 3 to 4 feet. Wave detail, west 3 feet at 6 seconds and south 2 feet at 12 seconds. For Thursday night, northwest wind 15 to 20 knots, easing to 5 to 10 knots after midnight. Seas 3 to 5 feet. Wave detail, northwest 4 feet at 6 seconds. The coastal waters forecast from Pigeon Point to Point Pinos out to 10 nautical miles. Small craft advisory in effect from Thursday morning through Saturday afternoon. For tonight, northwest wind 10 to 15 knots, easing to 5 to 10 knots late. Seas 4 to 5 feet. Wave detail, northwest 3 feet at 8 seconds and south 4 feet at 10 seconds. For Thursday, northwest wind 10 to 15 knots, rising to 20 to 25 knots in the afternoon. Seas 3 to 5 feet. Wave detail, northwest 4 feet at 6 seconds and south 3 feet at 12 seconds. For Thursday night, northwest wind 20 to 25 knots, easing to 10 to 15 knots after midnight. Seas 4 to 6 feet, subsiding to 3 to 4 feet after midnight. Wave detail, northwest 5 feet at 6 seconds and south 2 feet at 14 seconds. The area forecast for the peninsula, North Bay, and East Bay. For the rest of tonight, partly cloudy. Lows from the mid-50s to lower 60s. West winds 5 to 10 miles per hour. For Thursday, partly cloudy in the morning then becoming mostly sunny. Highs in the upper 60s at the coast to the lower 80s inland. West winds 5 to 15 miles per hour. For Thursday night, mostly clear until midnight then becoming partly cloudy. Lows in the 50s. West winds 5 to 15 miles per hour. And on Friday, partly cloudy in the morning then becoming sunny. Highs in the upper 60s at the coast of the mid 80s inland. West winds 5 to 15 miles per hour for the Friday night, clear until midnight then becoming partly cloudy. Lows in the 50s, west winds 5 to 15 miles per hour for Saturday. Partly cloudy in the morning then becoming sunny. Highs from the upper 60s to mid 80s for Saturday night, mostly clear. Lows from the mid 50s to lower 60s and on Sunday, partly cloudy in the morning then becoming mostly sunny. Highs from the upper 60s to mid 80s Sunday night through Monday night, mostly clear. Lows from the 50s to lower 60s, highs from the upper 60s to mid 80s Tuesday. Partly cloudy in the morning then becoming mostly sunny. Highs from the upper 60s to mid 80s Tuesday night and Wednesday mostly clear. Lows from the 50s to lower 60s, highs from the upper 60s to mid 80s low temperatures tonight and highs tomorrow for the selected cities. San Francisco, 58 and 68. San Francisco Airport, 59 and 70. Redwood City, 60 and 77. Oakland, 59 and 72. Fremont, 60 and 74. Concord, 59 and 86. Livermore, 58 and 82. San Rafael, 59 and 83. Santa Rosa, 53 and 86. Napa, 55 and 81. Fairfield,
59 and 86. These are the 2 a.m. Pacific Daylight Time observations for the San Francisco and Monterey Bay areas on Thursday, July 23rd. At San Francisco Airport, it was partly cloudy, temperature 61, dew point 57, relative humidity 87%, west wind at 16 miles an hour, pressure 30.04 inches and falling. At Oakland Airport, it was mostly cloudy, temperature 62, dew point 58, relative humidity 86%, variable wind at 6 miles an hour, pressure 30.04 inches and falling. At San Jose Airport, it was clear, temperature 63, dew point 56, relative humidity 78%, northwest wind at 7 miles an hour, pressure 30.04 inches and falling. At Concord, it was clear, temperature 62, south wind at 10. At Livermore, it was clear, temperature 59, west wind at 6. At Monterey, it was clear, temperature 58, calm, pressure 30.03 and steady. At Salinas, it was clear, temperature 60, dew point 56, relative humidity 86%, north wind at 3. Here are some observations around California and western Nevada. It was clear, with a temperature of 62 at Sacramento, 69 at Los Angeles, 52 at Truckee, and 61 at Blue Canyon. It was partly cloudy, with a temperature of 73 at Reno, 54 at South Lake Tahoe, and 55 at Mammoth Lakes. At San Diego, it was mostly cloudy, with a temperature of 70. Local temperature reports around San Francisco Bay for 2 a.m. Downtown San Francisco was 60 degrees. Oakland Museum was 63 degrees. Redwood City was 61 degrees. San Rafael was 61 degrees. The area forecast for the South Bay, including the San Jose metro area and the Santa Clara Valley. For the rest of tonight, mostly clear until midnight, then becoming partly cloudy. Lows from the mid-50s to lower 60s. Northwest winds 5 to 15 miles per hour. For Thursday, partly cloudy in the morning, then becoming sunny. Highs in the lower 70s by the bay to the 80s inland. Northwest winds 5 to 15 miles per hour. For Thursday night, clear until midnight, then becoming partly cloudy. Lows in the 50s. Northwest winds 5 to 15 miles per hour. And on Friday, partly cloudy in the morning, then becoming sunny. Highs in the mid-70s by the bay, 80s to lower 90s inland. Northwest winds 5 to 15 miles per hour for the Friday night, mostly clear. Lows from the mid to upper 50s. Northwest winds 5 to 15 miles per hour for Saturday. Partly cloudy in the morning, then becoming sunny. Highs from the upper 70s to lower 90s Saturday night through Monday. Mostly clear. Lows in the upper 50s. Highs from the upper 70s to lower 90s Monday night, clear. Lows in the upper 50s Tuesday through Wednesday. Mostly clear. Highs from the upper 70s to lower 90s. Lows in the upper 50s. Low temperatures tonight and highs tomorrow for these selected cities. San Jose, 60 and 78. Mountain View, 60 and 72, Morgan Hill, 57 and 88. The area forecast for the Monterey Bay and Salinas Valley. For the rest of tonight, partly cloudy. Patchy fog after midnight. Lows from the mid to upper 50s. West winds 5 to 10 miles per hour. For Thursday, partly cloudy in the morning, then becoming mostly sunny. Highs in the upper 60s at the coast of the mid-80s inland. West winds up to 5 miles per hour, increasing to 10 to 15 miles per hour in the afternoon. For Thursday night, mostly clear until midnight, then becoming partly cloudy. Lows in the mid-50s. Southwest winds 5 to 10 miles per hour. And on Friday, partly cloudy in the morning, then becoming mostly sunny. Highs around 70 at the coast of the upper 80s inland. West winds 5 to 15 miles per hour for the Friday night, mostly clear until midnight, then becoming partly cloudy. Lows in the upper 50s. West winds 5 to 15 miles per hour for

Saturday. Partly cloudy in the morning, then becoming mostly sunny. Highs from the lower 70s to mid-80s for Saturday night, mostly clear. Lows in the upper 50s and on Sunday, partly cloudy. Highs from the lower 70s to mid-80s for the Sunday night, mostly clear. Lows in the upper 50s for Monday, partly cloudy in the morning, then becoming mostly sunny. Highs from the lower 70s to mid-80s for Monday night, mostly clear. Lows in the upper 50s and on Tuesday, partly cloudy in the morning, then becoming mostly sunny. Highs from the upper 60s to lower 80s for the Tuesday night, mostly clear until midnight, then becoming partly cloudy. Lows in the upper 50s for Wednesday, partly cloudy. Highs from the lower 70s to mid 80s low temperatures tonight and highs tomorrow for the selected cities, Santa Cruz, 57 and 79, Monterey, 58 and 69, Salinas, 58 and 69, Hollister, 56 and 81, King City, 55 and 86. The weather overview for the Bay Area and Central Coast, breezy onshore winds return late this week and into the weekend, temperatures near seasonal averages throughout early next week. The extended forecast for the Bay Area and Central Coast, Sunday and Sunday night, mostly clear. High 60 to 90. Lows 55 to 70. Monday and Monday night, mostly clear. High 60 to 90. Lows 55 to 65. Tuesday and Tuesday night, mostly clear. High 60 to 95. Lows 55 to 65. Wednesday and Wednesday night, mostly clear. High 60 to 95. Lows 50 to 65. Thursday and Thursday night, mostly clear. High 65 to 95. Lows 55 to 70. Sunrise, sunset, and tidal information for the San Francisco Bay Area for Thursday, July 23rd. The sunrise today, 6:05 a.m. The sunset tonight, 8:26 p.m. Tidal data at the Golden Gate for today. Low tide, 2:14 a.m. at 0.67 feet. High tide, 9:29 a.m. at 3.90 feet. Low tide, 1:20 p.m. at 3.17 feet. High tide, 7:40 p.m. at 5.87 feet. Here are the buoy observations for 2 a.m. Pacific Daylight Time. An offshore buoy 6 winds north at 70 knots, gusting to 21, pressure 1,020.8 millibars. An offshore buoy 59, wind southwest 8 knots, water temperature 64, pressure 1,017.2 millibars, seas 5 feet, every 15 seconds. At Point Arena buoy, winds north 2 knots, water temperature 60, pressure 1,018.5 millibars, seas 5 feet, every 8 seconds. At buoy 13 near Bodega Bay, winds west at 10 knots, pressure 1,017.3 millibars, swell 5 feet, every 15 seconds. At Point Reyes Wave Rider buoy, water temperature 60, seas 5 feet, every 15 seconds. At San Francisco Bar buoy, water temperature 59, seas 5 feet, every 15 seconds. At San Francisco buoy, winds northwest 6 knots, water temperature 59, pressure 1,017.3 millibars, seas 4 feet, every 15 seconds. At Half Moon Bay buoy, winds northwest 10 knots, water temperature 62, pressure 1,018.3 millibars, seas 4 feet, every 9 seconds. At Monterey Bay buoy, winds northwest 14 knots, water temperature 60, pressure 1,017.0 millibars, seas 4 feet, every 15 seconds. At Point Sur, Wave Rider buoy, water temperature 58, seas 6 feet, every 14 seconds. At Cape San Martin buoy, winds northwest 19 knots, gusting to 25, water temperature 60, pressure 1,015.7 millibars. Seas 6 feet, every 15 seconds. Synopsis for the Central California coast and bays, including the Monterey Bay, Greater Farallones, and Cordell Bank National Marine Sanctuaries, northwest winds will continue to gradually increase for the remainder of the work week, through the weekend and into the

15 knots, becoming northwest 5 to 10 knots after midnight. Seas 3 to 4 feet. Wave detail, northwest 3 feet at 7 seconds and southwest 3 feet at 11 seconds. For Thursday, northwest wind 5 to 10 knots, becoming west 15 to 20 knots in the afternoon. Seas 3 to 4 feet. Wave detail, west 3 feet at 6 seconds and south 2 feet at 12 seconds. For Thursday night, northwest wind 15 to 20 knots, easing to 5 to 10 knots after midnight. Seas 3 to 5 feet. Wave detail, northwest 4 feet at 6 seconds. The coastal waters forecast from Pigeon Point to Point Pinos out to 10 nautical miles. Small craft advisory in effect from Thursday morning through Saturday afternoon. For tonight, northwest wind 10 to 15 knots, easing to 5 to 10 knots late. Seas 4 to 5 feet. Wave detail, northwest 3 feet at 8 seconds and south 4 feet at 10 seconds. For Thursday, northwest wind 10 to 15 knots, rising to 20 to 25 knots in the afternoon. Seas 3 to 5 feet. Wave detail, northwest 4 feet at 6 seconds and south 3 feet at 12 seconds. For Thursday night, northwest wind 20 to 25 knots, easing to 10 to 15 knots after midnight. Seas 4 to 6 feet, subsiding to 3 to 4 feet after midnight. Wave detail, northwest 5 feet at 6 seconds and south 2 feet at 14 seconds. The area forecast for the peninsula, North Bay, and East Bay. For the rest of tonight, partly cloudy. Lows from the mid-50s to lower 60s. West winds 5 to 10 miles per hour. For Thursday, partly cloudy in the morning then becoming mostly sunny. Highs in the upper 60s at the coast to the lower 80s inland. West winds 5 to 15 miles per hour. For Thursday night, mostly clear until midnight then becoming partly cloudy. Lows in the 50s. West winds 5 to 15 miles per hour. And on Friday partly cloudy in the morning then becoming sunny. Highs in the upper 60s at the coast of the mid 80s inland. West winds 5 to 15 miles per hour for the Friday night, clear until midnight then becoming partly cloudy. Lows in the 50s, west winds 5 to 15 miles per hour for Saturday. Partly cloudy in the morning then becoming sunny. Highs from the upper 60s to mid 80s for Saturday night, mostly clear. Lows from the mid 50s to lower 60s and on Sunday, partly cloudy in the morning then becoming mostly sunny. Highs from the upper 60s to mid 80s Sunday night through Monday night, mostly clear. Lows from the 50s to lower 60s, highs from the upper 60s to mid 80s Tuesday. Partly cloudy in the morning then becoming mostly sunny. Highs from the upper 60s to mid 80s Tuesday night and Wednesday mostly clear. Lows from the 50s to lower 60s, highs from the upper 60s to mid 80s low temperatures tonight and highs tomorrow for these selected cities. San Francisco, 58 and 68. San Francisco Airport, 59 and 70. Redwood City, 60 and 77. Oakland, 59 and 72. Fremont, 60 and 74. Concord, 59 and 86. Livermore, 58 and 82. San Rafael, 59 and 83. Santa Rosa, 53 and 86. Napa, 55 and 81. Fairfield, 59 and 86. 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This broadcast originates from the National Weather Service office located in Monterey, California, and serves the South Bay and Monterey Bay Area, including the cities of San Jose, Monterey, Salinas, and Santa Cruz. These are the 2 a.m. Pacific Daylight Time observations for the San Francisco and Monterey Bay areas on Thursday, July 23rd. At San Francisco Airport, it was partly cloudy, temperature 61, dew point 57, relative humidity 87%, west wind at 16 miles an hour, pressure 30.04 inches and falling. At Oakland Airport, it was mostly cloudy, temperature 62, dew point 58, relative humidity 86%.

at 6 miles an hour, pressure 30.04 inches and falling. At San Jose Airport, it was clear, temperature 63, dew point 56, relative humidity 78%, northwest wind at 7 miles an hour, pressure 30.04 inches and falling. At Concord, it was clear, temperature 62, south wind at 10. At Livermore, it was clear, temperature 59, west wind at 6. At Monterey, it was clear, temperature 58, calm, pressure 30.03 and steady. At Salinas, it was clear, temperature 60, dew point 56, relative humidity 86%, north wind at 3. Here are some observations around California and western Nevada. It was clear, with a temperature of 62 at Sacramento, 69 at Los Angeles, 52 at Truckee, and 61 at Blue Canyon. It was partly cloudy, with a temperature of 73 at Reno, 54 at South Lake Tahoe, and 55 at Mammoth Lakes. At San Diego, it was mostly cloudy, with a temperature of 70. Local temperature reports around San Francisco Bay for 2 a.m. Downtown San Francisco was 60 degrees. Oakland Museum was 63 degrees. Redwood City was 61 degrees. San Rafael was 61 degrees. The area forecast for the South Bay, including the San Jose metro area and the Santa Clara Valley. For the rest of tonight, mostly clear until midnight, then becoming partly cloudy. Lows from the mid-50s to lower 60s. Northwest winds 5 to 15 miles per hour. For Thursday, partly cloudy in the morning, then becoming sunny. Highs in the lower 70s by the bay to the 80s inland. Northwest winds 5 to 15 miles per hour. For Thursday night, clear until midnight, then becoming partly cloudy. Lows in the 50s. Northwest winds 5 to 15 miles per hour. And on Friday, partly cloudy in the morning, then becoming sunny. Highs in the mid-70s by the bay, 80s to lower 90s inland. Northwest winds 5 to 15 miles per hour for the Friday night, mostly clear. Lows from the mid to upper 50s. Northwest winds 5 to 15 miles per hour for Saturday. Partly cloudy in the morning, then becoming sunny. Highs from the upper 70s to lower 90s Saturday night through Monday. Mostly clear. Lows in the upper 50s. Highs from the upper 70s to lower 90s Monday night, clear. Lows in the upper 50s Tuesday through Wednesday. Mostly clear. Highs from the upper 70s to lower 90s. Lows in the upper 50s. Low temperatures tonight and highs tomorrow for these selected cities: San Jose, 60 and 78, Mountain View, 60 and 72, Morgan Hill, 57 and 88. The area forecast for the Monterey Bay and Salinas Valley. For the rest of tonight, partly cloudy. Patchy fog after midnight. Lows from the mid to upper 50s. West winds 5 to 10 miles per hour. For Thursday, partly cloudy in the morning, then becoming mostly sunny. Highs in the upper 60s at the coast of the mid 80s inland. West winds up to 5 miles per hour, increasing to 10 to 15 miles per hour in the afternoon. For Thursday night, mostly clear until midnight, then becoming partly cloudy. Lows in the mid-50s. Southwest winds 5 to 10 miles per hour. And on Friday, partly cloudy in the morning, then becoming mostly sunny. Highs around 70 at the coast of the upper 80s inland. West winds 5 to 15 miles per hour for the Friday night, mostly clear until midnight, then becoming partly cloudy. Lows in the upper 50s. West winds 5 to 15 miles per hour for Saturday. Partly cloudy in the morning, then becoming mostly sunny. Highs from the lower 70s to mid 80s for Saturday night, mostly clear. Lows in the upper 50s and on Sunday, partly cloudy. Highs from the lower 70s to mid 80s for the Sunday night, mostly clear. Lows in the upper 50s for Monday. Partly cloudy in the morning, then becoming mostly sunny. Highs from the lower 70s to mid 80s for Monday night, mostly clear. Lows in the upper 50s and on Tuesday, partly cloudy in the morning, then becoming mostly

mostly sunny. Highs from the upper 60s to lower 80s for the Tuesday night, mostly clear until midnight, then becoming partly cloudy. Lows in the upper 50s for Wednesday, partly cloudy. Highs from the lower 70s to mid 80s, low temperatures tonight and highs tomorrow for the selected cities: Santa Cruz, 57 and 79, Monterey, 58 and 69, Salinas, 58 and 69, Hollister, 56 and 81, King City, 55 and 86. The weather overview for the Bay Area and Central Coast: breezy onshore winds return late this week and into the weekend, temperatures near seasonal averages throughout early next week. The extended forecast for the Bay Area and Central Coast: Sunday and Sunday night, mostly clear. High 60 to 90. Lows 55 to 70. Monday and Monday night, mostly clear. High 60 to 90. Lows 55 to 65. Tuesday and Tuesday night, mostly clear. High 60 to 95. Lows 55 to 65. Wednesday and Wednesday night, mostly clear. High 60 to 95. Lows 50 to 65. Thursday and Thursday night, mostly clear. High 65 to 95. Lows 55 to 70. Sunrise, sunset, and tidal information for the San Francisco Bay Area for Thursday, July 23rd. The sunrise today, 6:05 a.m. The sunset tonight, 8:26 p.m. Tidal data at the Golden Gate for today. Low tide, 2:14 a.m. at 0.67 feet. High tide, 9:29 a.m. at 3.90 feet. Low tide, 1:20 p.m. at 3.17 feet. High tide, 7:40 p.m. at 5.87 feet. Here are the buoy observations for 3 a.m. Pacific Daylight Time. At offshore buoy 6, winds north at 16 knots, gusting to 21, pressure 1,020.6 millibars. At offshore buoy 59, winds west at 12 knots, water temperature 64, pressure 1,017.2 millibars. At buoy 14 near Point Arena, winds northwest at 8 knots, water temperature 60, pressure 1,018.1 millibars. At buoy 13 near Bodega Bay, winds west at 12 knots, pressure 1,016.8 millibars. At Point Reyes Wave Rider buoy, water temperature 59, seas 5 feet, every 14 seconds. At San Francisco Bar buoy, water temperature 59, seas 5 feet, every 15 seconds. At San Francisco buoy, winds northwest at 14 knots, water temperature 59, pressure 1,017.0 millibars. At Half Moon Bay buoy, winds northwest 10 knots, water temperature 62, pressure 1,018.0 millibars, seas 4 feet, every 8 seconds. At Monterey buoy, winds north at 14 knots, water temperature 61, pressure 1,016.8 millibars. At Point Sur, Wave Rider buoy, water temperature 58, seas 5 feet, every 15 seconds. At Cape San Martin buoy, winds northwest at 17 knots, gusting to 21, water temperature 60, pressure 1,015.7 millibars. Synopsis for the Central California coast and bays, including the Monterey Bay, Greater Farallones, and Cordell Bank National Marine Sanctuaries: moderate to fresh northwest winds will continue through the weekend. Significant wave heights will remain moderate this week before long-period southerly swell from Hurricane Fausto reaches the coastal waters this weekend. The marine forecast for San Pablo Bay, Suisun Bay, the West Delta, and the San Francisco Bay north of the Bay Bridge. For today, west wind 5 to 10 knots, rising to 10 to 15 knots this afternoon. For tonight, southwest wind 10 to 15 knots. For Friday, southwest wind 10 to 15 knots. The marine forecast for Monterey Bay: small craft advisory in effect from 9 a.m. Pacific Daylight Time this morning through Friday evening. For today, northwest wind 5 to 10 knots, becoming west 15 to 20 knots this afternoon. Seas 3 to 4 feet. Wave detail, west 3 feet at 6 seconds and south 2.

at 12 seconds. For tonight, northwest wind 15 to 20 knots, easing to 5 to 10 knots after midnight. Seas 3 to 5 feet. Wave detail, northwest 4 feet at 6 seconds. For Friday, northwest wind 5 to 10 knots, becoming west 15 to 20 knots in the afternoon. Seas 3 to 4 feet. Wave detail, northwest 3 feet at 7 seconds and south 2 feet at 15 seconds. The coastal waters forecast from Pigeon Point to Point Pinos out to 10 nautical miles. Small craft advisory in effect from 9 a.m. Pacific Daylight Time this morning through Saturday afternoon. For today, northwest wind 10 to 15 knots, rising to 20 to 25 knots. Seas 3 to 5 feet. Wave detail, northwest 4 feet at 6 seconds and south 3 feet at 12 seconds. For tonight, northwest wind 20 to 25 knots, easing to 10 to 15 knots after midnight. Seas 4 to 6 feet, subsiding to 3 to 4 feet after midnight. Wave detail, northwest 5 feet at 6 seconds and south 2 feet at 14 seconds. For Friday, northwest wind 10 to 15 knots, rising to 20 to 25 knots in the afternoon. Seas 3 to 5 feet. Wave detail, northwest 4 feet at 7 seconds and south 2 feet at 14 seconds. The area forecast for the peninsula, North Bay, and East Bay. Beach hazards statement in effect from Saturday morning through Tuesday afternoon. For the rest of tonight, partly cloudy. Lows from the mid-50s to lower 60s. West winds 5 to 10 miles per hour. For Thursday, partly cloudy in the morning then becoming mostly sunny. Highs in the upper 60s at the coast to the lower 80s inland. West winds 5 to 15 miles per hour. For Thursday night, mostly clear until midnight then becoming partly cloudy. Lows in the 50s. West winds 5 to 15 miles per hour. And on Friday, partly cloudy in the morning then becoming mostly sunny. Highs in the upper 60s at the coast of the mid-80s inland. West winds 5 to 15 miles per hour for the Friday night, mostly clear until midnight then becoming partly cloudy. Lows from the 50s to lower 60s. West winds 5 to 15 miles per hour for Saturday. Partly cloudy in the morning then becoming sunny. Highs from the upper 60s to lower 80s for Saturday night. The following is an important beach hazard message from the National Weather Service. Issued at 03:09 a.m. Pacific Daylight Time. Beach hazards statement in effect from Saturday morning through Tuesday afternoon. What? Long period southwest swell will bring an increased risk of sneaker waves and strong wave currents. Breaking waves will reach up to 10 feet along some south and southwest facing beaches and breakpoints. Where? Pacific coast. When? From Saturday morning through Tuesday afternoon. Impacts, dangerous conditions are forecast along the shoreline. Hazards include sneaker waves, strong wave currents, and large breaking waves. Additional details, this swell is being generated by Hurricane Fausto in the tropical eastern Pacific. Stay off of jetties, piers, rocks, and other waterside infrastructure. 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Monitor local weather, surf and tide forecasts at www.weather.gov/mtr. The area forecast for the peninsula, North Bay, and East Bay. Beach hazards statement in effect from Saturday morning through Tuesday afternoon. For the rest of tonight, partly cloudy. Lows from the mid-50s to lower 60s. West winds 5 to 10 miles per hour. For Thursday, partly cloudy in the morning then becoming mostly sunny. Highs in the upper 60s at the coast to the lower 80s inland. West winds 5 to 15 miles per hour. For Thursday night, mostly clear until midnight then becoming partly cloudy. Lows in the 50s. West winds 5 to 15 miles per hour. And on Friday, partly cloudy in the morning then becoming mostly sunny. Highs in the upper 60s at the coast of the mid-80s inland. West winds 5 to 15 miles per hour for the Friday night.

until midnight, then becoming partly cloudy. Lows from the 50s to lower 60s west, winds 5 to 15 miles per hour for Saturday. Partly cloudy in the morning, then becoming sunny. Highs from the upper 60s to lower 80s for Saturday night, clear until midnight, then becoming partly cloudy. Lows from the 50s to lower 60s, and on Sunday? Partly cloudy in the morning, then becoming mostly sunny. Highs from the upper 60s to lower 80s Sunday night through Tuesday night, mostly clear. Lows from the 50s to lower 60s, highs from the upper 60s to mid 80s Wednesday. Partly cloudy in the morning, then becoming mostly sunny. Highs from the upper 60s to lower 80s, low temperatures tonight and highs tomorrow for these selected cities: San Francisco, 58 and 68, San Francisco Airport, 59 and 70, Redwood City, 60 and 77, Oakland, 59 and 72, Fremont, 60 and 74, Concord, 59 and 86, Livermore, 58 and 82, San Rafael, 59 and 83, Santa Rosa, 53 and 86, Napa, 55 and 81, Fairfield, 59 and 87. These are the 3 a.m. Pacific Daylight Time observations for the San Francisco and Monterey Bay areas on Thursday, July 23rd. At San Francisco Airport, it was mostly cloudy, temperature 60, dew point 57, relative humidity 89%, northwest wind at 12 miles an hour, pressure 30.03 inches and falling. At Oakland Airport, it was mostly cloudy, temperature 62, dew point 58, relative humidity 86%, southwest wind at 5 miles an hour, pressure 30.03 inches and falling. At San Jose Airport, it was mostly cloudy, temperature 62, dew point 56, relative humidity 80%, northwest wind at 6 miles an hour, pressure 30.03 inches and falling. At Concord, it was clear, temperature 62, south wind at 8. At Livermore, it was clear, temperature 60, calm. At Monterey, fog was reported, reducing the visibility to 1/4 of a mile, temperature 59, southwest wind at 6, pressure 30.03 and steady. At Salinas, it was clear, temperature 60, dew point 56, relative humidity 86%, west wind at 5. Here are some observations around California and western Nevada. It was clear, with a temperature of 61 at Sacramento, 69 at Los Angeles, 72 at Reno, and 50 at Truckee. Under clear skies, South Lake Tahoe reported 52, Blue Canyon reported 62, and Mammoth Lakes reported 57. At San Diego, it was mostly cloudy, with a temperature of 71. Local temperature reports around San Francisco Bay for 3 a.m. Downtown San Francisco was 60 degrees. Oakland Museum was 62 degrees. Redwood City was 61 degrees. San Rafael was 60 degrees. The following is an important beach hazard message from the National Weather Service. Issued at 03:09 a.m. Pacific Daylight Time. Beach hazards statement in effect from Saturday morning through Tuesday afternoon. What? Long period southwest swell will bring an increased risk of sneaker waves and strong rip currents. Breaking waves will reach up to 10 feet along some south and southwest facing beaches and breakpoints. Where? Pacific Coast. When? From Saturday morning through Tuesday afternoon. Impacts. Dangerous conditions are forecast along the shoreline. Hazards include sneaker waves, strong rip currents, and large breaking waves. Additional details, this swell is being generated by Hurricane Fausto in the tropical eastern Pacific. Stay off of jetties, piers, rocks, and other waterside infrastructure. Remain out of the water to avoid hazardous surf and never turn your back on the ocean. Monitor local weather, surf and tide forecast at www.weather.gov/mtr. The area forecast for the South Bay, including the San Jose metro area and the Santa Clara Valley. For the rest of tonight, mostly cloudy. Lows from the mid-50s to lower 60s. Northwest winds 5 to 10 miles per hour. For Thursday,

partly cloudy in the morning, then becoming sunny. Highs in the lower 70s by the bay to the 80s inland. Northwest winds 5 to 15 miles per hour. For Thursday night, mostly clear. Lows from the mid to upper 50s. Northwest winds 5 to 15 miles per hour. And on Friday, partly cloudy in the morning, then becoming mostly sunny. Highs in the lower 70s by the bay, 80s to lower 90s inland. Northwest winds 5 to 15 miles per hour for the Friday night, mostly clear. Lows from the mid to upper 50s. Northwest winds 5 to 15 miles per hour for Saturday. Partly cloudy in the morning, then becoming sunny. Highs from the mid 70s to lower 90s Saturday night through Monday. Mostly clear. Lows in the upper 50s. Highs from the mid 70s to lower 90s Monday night, clear. Lows in the upper 50s Tuesday. Mostly sunny in the morning, then becoming sunny. Highs from the mid-70s to lower 90s Tuesday night, clear. Lows in the upper 50s Wednesday. Partly cloudy in the morning, then becoming mostly sunny. Highs from the mid-70s to lower 90s. Low temperatures tonight and highs tomorrow for the selected cities. San Jose, 60 and 78. Mountain View, 60 and 72. Morgan Hill, 57 and 88. The area forecast for the Monterey Bay and Salinas Valley. Beach hazards statement in effect from Saturday morning through Tuesday afternoon. For the rest of tonight, mostly cloudy. Patchy fog. Lows from the mid to upper 50s. West winds around 5 miles per hour. For Thursday, partly cloudy in the morning, then becoming mostly sunny. Highs in the upper 60s at the coast of the mid 80s inland. West winds up to 5 miles per hour, increasing to 10 to 15 miles per hour in the afternoon. For Thursday night, mostly clear. Lows in the mid-50s. Southwest winds 5 to 10 miles per hour. And on Friday, partly cloudy in the morning, then becoming mostly sunny. Highs around 70 at the coast of the upper 80s inland. West winds 5 to 15 miles per hour for the Friday night, mostly clear until midnight, then becoming partly cloudy. Lows in the upper 50s. West winds 5 to 15 miles per hour for Saturday. Partly cloudy in the morning, then becoming mostly sunny. Highs from the lower 70s to mid 80s Saturday night through Sunday night, mostly clear. Lows in the upper 50s. Highs from the lower 70s to mid 80s Monday. Partly cloudy in the morning, then becoming mostly sunny. Highs from the lower 70s to mid 80s Monday night, mostly clear. Lows in the upper 50s Tuesday. Partly cloudy in the morning, then becoming mostly sunny. Highs from the upper 60s to lower 80s Tuesday night, mostly clear. Lows in the mid 50s Wednesday. Partly cloudy. Highs from the upper 60s to mid 80s. Low temperatures tonight and highs tomorrow for the selected cities. Santa Cruz, 57 and 79, Monterey, 58 and 69, Salinas, 58 and 69, Hollister, 56 and 81, King City, 55 and 86. The weather overview for the Bay Area and Central Coast, breezy onshore winds return late this week and into the weekend, temperatures near seasonal averages throughout early next week. The extended forecast for the Bay Area and Central Coast, Sunday and Sunday night, mostly clear. High 60 to 90. Lows 55 to 70. Monday and Monday night, mostly clear. High 60 to 90. Lows 55 to 65. Tuesday and Tuesday night, mostly clear. High 60 to 95. Lows 55 to 65. Wednesday and Wednesday night, mostly clear. High 60 to 95. Lows 50 to 65. Thursday and Thursday night, mostly clear. High 65 to 95. Lows 55 to 70. Sunrise, sunset, and tidal information for the San Francisco Bay Area for Thursday, July 23rd. The sunrise today, 6:05 a.m. The sunset tonight, 8:26 p.m. Tidal data at the Golden Gate for today. Low tide, 2:14 a.m. at 0.67 feet.

High tide, 9:29 a.m. at 3.90 feet. 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High tide, 7:40 p.m. at 5.87 feet. Here are the buoy observations for 3 a.m. Pacific Daylight Time. An offshore buoy 6 winds north at 70 knots, gusting to 21, pressure 1,020.7 millibars. An offshore buoy 59 winds west at 12 knots, water temperature 64, pressure 1,017.2 millibars. At buoy 14 near Point Arena, winds northwest at 8 knots, water temperature 60, pressure 1,018.1 millibars. At buoy 13 near Bodega Bay, winds west at 12 knots, pressure 1,016.8 millibars. At Point Reyes Wave Rider buoy, water temperature 59, seas 5 feet, every 10 seconds. At San Francisco Bar buoy, water temperature 59, seas 5 feet, every 15 seconds. At San Francisco buoy, winds northwest 14 knots, water temperature 59, pressure 1,017.0 millibars, seas 4 feet, every 15 seconds. At Half Moon Bay buoy, winds northwest 10 knots, water temperature 62, pressure 1,018.0 millibars, seas 4 feet, every 8 seconds. At Monterey Bay buoy, winds north 14 knots, water temperature 61, pressure 1,016.7 millibars, seas 4 feet, every 16 seconds. At Point Sur, Wave Rider buoy, water temperature 58, seas 5 feet, every 15 seconds. At Cape San Martin buoy, winds northwest 70 knots, gusting to 21, water temperature 60, pressure 1,015.6 millibars. Seas 6 feet, every 14 seconds. Synopsis for the Central California coast and bays, including the Monterey Bay, Greater Farallones, and Cordell Bank National Marine Sanctuaries, moderate to fresh northwest winds will continue through the weekend. Significant wave heights will remain moderate this week before long-period southerly swell from Hurricane Fausto reaches the coastal waters this weekend. The marine forecast for San Pablo Bay, Suisun Bay, the West Delta, and the San Francisco Bay north of the Bay Bridge. For today, west wind 5 to 10 knots, rising to 10 to 15 knots this afternoon. For tonight, southwest wind 10 to 15 knots. For Friday, southwest wind 10 to 15 knots. The marine forecast for Monterey Bay. Small craft advisory in effect from 9 a.m. Pacific Daylight Time this morning through Friday evening. For today, northwest wind 5 to 10 knots, becoming west 15 to 20 knots this afternoon. Seas 3 to 4 feet. Wave detail, west 3 feet at 6 seconds and south 2 feet at 12 seconds. For tonight, northwest wind 15 to 20 knots, easing to 5 to 10 knots after midnight. Seas 3 to 5 feet. Wave detail, northwest 4 feet at 6 seconds. For Friday, northwest wind 5 to 10 knots, becoming west 15 to 20 knots in the afternoon. Seas 3 to 4 feet. Wave detail, northwest 3 feet at 7 seconds and south 2 feet at 15 seconds. The coastal waters forecast from Pigeon Point to Point Pinos out to 10 nautical miles. Small craft advisory in effect from 9 a.m. Pacific Daylight Time this morning through Saturday afternoon. For today, northwest wind 10 to 15 knots, rising to 20 to 25 knots. Seas 3 to 5 feet. Wave detail, northwest 4 feet at 6 seconds and south 3 feet at 12 seconds. For tonight, northwest wind 20 to 25 knots, easing to 10 to 15 knots after midnight. Seas 4 to 6 feet, subsiding to 3 to 4 feet after midnight. Wave detail, northwest 5 feet at 6 seconds and south 2 feet at 14 seconds. For Friday, northwest wind 10 to 15 knots, rising to 20 to 25 knots in the afternoon. Seas 3 to 5 feet. Wave detail, northwest 4 feet at 7 seconds and south 2 feet at 14 seconds. 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

atop McQueen's Ridge. This broadcast originates from the National Weather Service office located in Monterey, California, and serves the South Bay and Monterey Bay Area, including the city of San Jose, Monterey, Salinas, and Santa Cruz. The area forecast for the peninsula, North Bay, and East Bay. Beach hazards statement in effect from Saturday morning through Tuesday afternoon. For the rest of tonight, partly cloudy. Lows from the mid-50s to lower 60s. West winds 5 to 10 miles per hour. For Thursday, partly cloudy in the morning, then becoming mostly sunny. Highs in the upper 60s at the coast to the lower 80s inland. West winds 5 to 15 miles per hour. For Thursday night, mostly clear until midnight, then becoming partly cloudy. Lows in the 50s. West winds 5 to 15 miles per hour. And on Friday, partly cloudy in the morning, then becoming mostly sunny. Highs in the upper 60s at the coast to the mid-80s inland. West winds 5 to 15 miles per hour for the Friday night, mostly clear until midnight, then becoming partly cloudy. Lows from the 50s to lower 60s. West winds 5 to 15 miles per hour for Saturday. Partly cloudy in the morning, then becoming sunny. Highs from the upper 60s to lower 80s for Saturday night, clear until midnight, then becoming partly cloudy. Lows from the 50s to lower 60s, and on Sunday, partly cloudy in the morning, then becoming mostly sunny. Highs from the upper 60s to lower 80s Sunday night through Tuesday night, mostly clear. Lows from the 50s to lower 60s, highs from the upper 60s to mid 80s Wednesday. Partly cloudy in the morning, then becoming mostly sunny. Highs from the upper 60s to lower 80s, low temperatures tonight and highs tomorrow for these selected cities: San Francisco, 58 and 68, San Francisco Airport, 59 and 70, Redwood City, 60 and 77, Oakland, 59 and 72, Fremont, 60 and 74, Concord, 59 and 86, Livermore, 58 and 82, San Rafael, 59 and 83, Santa Rosa, 53 and 86, Napa, 55 and 81, Fairfield, 59 and 87. These are the 3 a.m. Pacific Daylight Time observations for the San Francisco and Monterey Bay Areas on Thursday, July 23rd. At San Francisco Airport, it was mostly cloudy, temperature 60, dew point 57, relative humidity 89%, northwest wind at 12 miles an hour, pressure 30.03 inches and falling. At Oakland Airport, it was mostly cloudy, temperature 62, dew point 58, relative humidity 86%, southwest wind at 5 miles an hour, pressure 30.03 inches and falling. At San Jose Airport, it was mostly cloudy, temperature 62, dew point 56, relative humidity 80%, northwest wind at 6 miles an hour, pressure 30.03 inches and falling. At Concord, it was clear, temperature 62, south wind at 8. At Livermore, it was clear, temperature 60, calm. At Monterey, fog was reported, reducing the visibility to 1/4 of a mile, temperature 59, southwest wind at 6, pressure 30.03 and steady. At Salinas, it was clear, temperature 60, dew point 56, relative humidity 86%, west wind at 5. Here are some observations around California and western Nevada. It was clear, with a temperature of 61 at Sacramento, 69 at Los Angeles, 72 at Reno, and 50 at Truckee. Under clear skies, South Lake Tahoe reported 52, Blue Canyon reported 62, and Mammoth Lakes reported 57. At San Diego, it was mostly cloudy, with a temperature of 71. Local temperature reports around San Francisco Bay for 3 a.m. Downtown San Francisco was 60 degrees. Oakland Museum was 62 degrees. Redwood City was 61 degrees. San Rafael was 60 degrees. The following is an important beach hazard message from the National Weather Service. Issued at 03:09 a.m. Pacific Daylight Time. Beach hazards statement in effect from Saturday morning through Tuesday afternoon. What?

time period, southwest swell will bring an increased risk of sneaker waves and strong rip currents. Breaking waves will reach up to 10 feet along some south and southwest facing beaches and breakpoints. Where? Pacific Coast. When? From Saturday morning through Tuesday afternoon. Impacts. Dangerous conditions are forecast along the shoreline. Hazards include sneaker waves, strong rip currents, and large breaking waves. Additional details. This swell is being generated by Hurricane Fausto in the tropical eastern Pacific. Stay off of jetties, piers, rocks, and other waterside infrastructure. Remain out of the water to avoid hazardous surf and never turn your back on the ocean. Monitor local weather, surf and tide forecasts at www.weather.gov/mtr. The area forecast for the South Bay, including the San Jose metro area and the Santa Clara Valley. For the rest of tonight, mostly cloudy. Lows from the mid-50s to lower 60s. Northwest winds 5 to 10 miles per hour. For Thursday, partly cloudy in the morning, then becoming sunny. Highs in the lower 70s by the bay to the 80s inland. Northwest winds 5 to 15 miles per hour. For Thursday night, mostly clear. Lows from the mid to upper 50s. Northwest winds 5 to 15 miles per hour. And on Friday, partly cloudy in the morning, then becoming mostly sunny. Highs in the lower 70s by the bay, 80s to lower 90s. Northwest winds 5 to 15 miles per hour. And on Friday, partly cloudy in the morning, then becoming mostly sunny. Highs in the lower 70s by the bay, 80s to lower 90s inland. Northwest winds 5 to 15 miles per hour for the Friday night, mostly clear. Lows from the mid to upper 50s. Northwest winds 5 to 15 miles per hour for Saturday. Partly cloudy in the morning, then becoming sunny. Highs from the mid 70s to lower 90s Saturday night through Monday. Mostly clear. Lows in the upper 50s. Highs from the mid 70s to lower 90s Monday night, clear. Lows in the upper 50s Tuesday. Mostly sunny in the morning, then becoming sunny. Highs from the mid-70s to lower 90s Tuesday night, clear. Lows in the upper 50s Wednesday. Partly cloudy in the morning, then becoming mostly sunny. Highs from the mid-70s to lower 90s. Low temperatures tonight and highs tomorrow for these selected cities: San Jose, 60 and 78, Mountain View, 60 and 72, Morgan Hill, 57 and 88. The area forecast for the Monterey Bay and Salinas Valley. Beach hazards statement in effect from Saturday morning through Tuesday afternoon. For the rest of tonight, mostly cloudy. Patchy fog. Lows from the mid to upper 50s. West winds around 5 miles per hour. For Thursday, partly cloudy in the morning, then becoming mostly sunny. Highs in the upper 60s at the coast of the mid 80s inland. West winds up to 5 miles per hour, increasing to 10 to 15 miles per hour in the afternoon. For Thursday night, mostly clear. Lows in the mid-50s. Southwest winds 5 to 10 miles per hour. And on Friday, partly cloudy in the morning, then becoming mostly sunny. Highs around 70 at the coast to the upper 80s inland. West winds 5 to 15 miles per hour for the Friday night, mostly clear until midnight, then becoming partly cloudy. Lows in the upper 50s. West winds 5 to 15 miles per hour for Saturday. Partly cloudy in the morning, then becoming mostly sunny. Highs from the lower 70s to mid 80s Saturday night through Sunday night, mostly clear. Lows in the upper 50s. Highs from the lower 70s to mid 80s Monday. Partly cloudy in the morning, then becoming mostly sunny. Highs from the lower 70s to mid 80s Monday night, mostly clear. Lows in the upper 50s Tuesday. Partly cloudy in the morning, then becoming mostly sunny. Highs from the upper 60s to lower 80s Tuesday night, mostly clear. Lows in the mid 50s Wednesday. Partly cloudy. Highs from the upper 60s to mid 80s. Low temperatures tonight and highs tomorrow for these selected cities: Santa Cruz, 57 and 79, Monterey, 58 and 69, Salinas, 58 and 69.

Monster, 56 and 81, King City, 55 and 86. The weather overview for the Bay Area and Central Coast, breezy onshore winds return late this week and into the weekend, temperatures near seasonal averages throughout early next week. The extended forecast for the Bay Area and Central Coast, Sunday and Sunday night, mostly clear. High 60 to 90. Lows 55 to 70. Monday and Monday night, mostly clear. High 60 to 90. Lows 55 to 65. Tuesday and Tuesday night, mostly clear. High 60 to 95. Lows 55 to 65. Wednesday and Wednesday night, mostly clear. High 60 to 95. Lows 50 to 65. Thursday and Thursday night, mostly clear. High 65 to 95. Lows 55 to 70. Sunrise, sunset, and tidal information for the San Francisco Bay Area for Thursday, July 23rd. The sunrise today, 6:05 a.m. The sunset tonight, 8:26 p.m. Tidal data at the Golden Gate for today. Low tide, 2:14 a.m. at 0.67 feet. High tide, 9:29 a.m. at 3.90 feet. Low tide, 1:20 p.m. at 3.17 feet. High tide, 7:40 p.m. at 5.87 feet. Here are the buoy observations for 3 a.m. Pacific Daylight Time. An offshore buoy 6 winds north at 70 knots, gusting to 21, pressure 1,020.7 millibars. An offshore buoy 59 winds west at 12 knots, water temperature 64, pressure 1,017.2 millibars. At buoy 14 near Point Arena, winds northwest at 8 knots, water temperature 60, pressure 1,018.1 millibars. At buoy 13 near Bodega Bay, winds west at 12 knots, pressure 1,016.8 millibars. At Point Reyes Wave Rider buoy, water temperature 59, seas 5 feet, every 10 seconds. At San Francisco Bar buoy, water temperature 59, seas 5 feet, every 15 seconds. At San Francisco buoy, winds northwest 14 knots, water temperature 59, pressure 1,017.0 millibars, seas 4 feet, every 15 seconds. At Half Moon Bay buoy, winds northwest 10 knots, water temperature 62, pressure 1,018.0 millibars, seas 4 feet, every 8 seconds. At Monterey Bay buoy, winds north 14 knots, water temperature 61, pressure 1,016.7 millibars, seas 4 feet, every 16 seconds. At Point Sur, Wave Rider buoy, water temperature 58, seas 5 feet, every 15 seconds. At Cape San Martin buoy, winds northwest 70 knots, gusting to 21, water temperature 60, pressure 1,015.6 millibars. Seas 6 feet, every 14 seconds. Synopsis for the Central California coast and bays, including the Monterey Bay, Greater Farallones, and Cordell Bank National Marine Sanctuaries, moderate to fresh northwest winds will continue through the weekend. Significant wave heights will remain moderate this week before long-period southerly swell from Hurricane Fausto reaches the coastal waters this weekend. The marine forecast for San Pablo Bay, Suisun Bay, the West Delta, and the San Francisco Bay north of the Bay Bridge. For today, west wind 5 to 10 knots, rising to 10 to 15 knots this afternoon. For tonight, southwest wind 10 to 15 knots. For Friday, southwest wind 10 to 15 knots. The marine forecast for Monterey Bay. Small craft advisory in effect from 9 a.m. Pacific Daylight Time this morning through Friday evening. For today, northwest wind 5 to 10 knots, becoming west 15 to 20 knots this afternoon. Seas 3 to 4 feet. Wave detail, west 3 feet at 6 seconds and south 2 feet at 12 seconds. For tonight, northwest wind 15 to 20 knots, easing to 5 to 10 knots after midnight. Seas 3 to 5 feet. Wave detail, northwest 4 feet at 6 seconds.
for Friday, northwest wind 5 to 10 knots, becoming west 15 to 20 knots in the afternoon. Seas 3 to 4 feet. Wave detail, northwest 3 feet at 7 seconds and south 2 feet at 15 seconds. The coastal waters forecast from Pigeon Point to Point Pinos out to 10 nautical miles. Small craft advisory in effect from 9 a.m. Pacific Daylight Time this morning through Saturday afternoon. For today, northwest wind 10 to 15 knots, rising to 20 to 25 knots. Seas 3 to 5 feet. Wave detail, northwest 4 feet at 6 seconds and south 3 feet at 12 seconds. For tonight, northwest wind 20 to 25 knots, easing to 10 to 15 knots after midnight. Seas 4 to 6 feet, subsiding to 3 to 4 feet after midnight. Wave detail, northwest 5 feet at 6 seconds and south 2 feet at 14 seconds. For Friday, northwest wind 10 to 15 knots, rising to 20 to 25 knots in the afternoon. Seas 3 to 5 feet. Wave detail, northwest 4 feet at 7 seconds and south 2 feet at 14 seconds. The area forecast for the peninsula, North Bay, and East Bay. Beach hazards statement in effect from Saturday morning through Tuesday afternoon. For the rest of tonight, partly cloudy. Lows from the mid-50s to lower 60s. West winds 5 to 10 miles per hour. For Thursday, partly cloudy in the morning then becoming mostly sunny. Highs in the upper 60s at the coast to the lower 80s inland. West winds 5 to 15 miles per hour. For Thursday night, mostly clear until midnight then becoming partly cloudy. Lows in the 50s. West winds 5 to 15 miles per hour. And on Friday, partly cloudy in the morning then becoming mostly sunny. Highs in the upper 60s at the coast of the mid-80s inland. West winds 5 to 15 miles per hour for the Friday night, mostly clear until midnight then becoming partly cloudy. Lows from the 50s to lower 60s. West winds 5 to 15 miles per hour for Saturday. Partly cloudy in the morning then becoming sunny. Highs from the upper 60s to lower 80s for Saturday night, clear until midnight then becoming partly cloudy. Lows from the 50s to lower 60s and on Sunday, partly cloudy in the morning then becoming mostly sunny. Highs from the upper 60s to lower 80s Sunday night through Tuesday night, mostly clear. Lows from the 50s to lower 60s. Highs from the upper 60s to mid 80s Wednesday, partly cloudy in the morning then becoming mostly sunny. Highs from the upper 60s to lower 80s. Low temperatures tonight and highs tomorrow for these selected cities. San Francisco, 58 and 68. San Francisco Airport, 59 and 70. Redwood City, 60 and 77. Oakland, 59 and 72. Fremont, 60 and 74. Concord, 59 and 86. Livermore, 58 and 82. San Rafael, 59 and 83. Santa Rosa, 53 and 86. Napa, 55 and 81. Fairfield, 59 and 87. These are the 3 a.m. Pacific Daylight Time observations for the San Francisco and Monterey Bay areas on Thursday, July 23rd. At San Francisco Airport, it was mostly cloudy, temperature 60, dew point 57, relative humidity 89%, northwest wind at 12 miles an hour, pressure 30.03 inches and falling. At Oakland Airport, it was mostly cloudy, temperature 62, dew point 58, relative humidity 86%, southwest wind at 5 miles an hour, pressure 30.03 inches and falling. At San Jose Airport, it was mostly cloudy, temperature 62, dew point 56, relative humidity 80%, northwest wind at 6 miles an hour, pressure 30.03 inches and falling. At Concord, it was clear, temperature 62, south wind at 8. At Livermore, it was clear, temperature 60, calm. At Monterey, fog was reported, reducing the visibility to 1/4 of a mile, temperature 59, southwest wind at 6, pressure 30.03 and steady. At Salinas, it was clear, temperature 60, dew point 56, relative humidity 86%, west wind at 5.
Here are some observations around California.

western Nevada. It was clear, with a temperature of 61 at Sacramento, 69 at Los Angeles, 72 at Reno, and 50 at Truckee. Under clear skies, South Lake Tahoe reported 52, Blue Canyon reported 62, and Mammoth Lakes reported 57. At San Diego, it was mostly cloudy, with a temperature of 71. Local temperature reports around San Francisco Bay for 3 a.m. Downtown San Francisco was 60 degrees. Oakland Museum was 62 degrees. Redwood City was 61 degrees. San Rafael was 60 degrees. The following is an important beach hazard message from the National Weather Service. Issued at 03:09 a.m. Pacific Daylight Time. Beach hazards statement in effect from Saturday morning through Tuesday afternoon. What? Long period southwest swell will bring an increased risk of sneaker waves and strong rip currents. Breaking waves will reach up to 10 feet along some south and southwest facing beaches and breakpoints. Where? Pacific coast. When? From Saturday morning through Tuesday afternoon. Impacts. Dangerous conditions are forecast along the shoreline. Hazards include sneaker waves, strong rip currents, and large breaking waves. Additional details, this swell is being generated by Hurricane Fausto in the tropical eastern Pacific. Stay off of jetties, piers, rocks, and other waterside infrastructure. Remain out of the water to avoid hazardous surf and never turn your back on the ocean. Monitor local weather, surf and tide forecast at www.weather.gov/mtr. The area forecast for the South Bay, including the San Jose metro area and the Santa Clara Valley. For the rest of tonight, mostly cloudy. Lows from the mid-50s to lower 60s. Northwest winds 5 to 10 miles per hour. For Thursday, partly cloudy in the morning then becoming sunny. Highs in the lower 70s by the bay to the 80s inland. Northwest winds 5 to 15 miles per hour. For Thursday night, mostly clear. Lows from the mid to upper 50s. Northwest winds 5 to 15 miles per hour. And on Friday, partly cloudy in the morning, then becoming mostly sunny. Highs in the lower 70s by the bay, 80s to lower 90s inland. Northwest winds 5 to 15 miles per hour for the Friday night, mostly clear. Lows from the mid to upper 50s. Northwest winds 5 to 15 miles per hour for Saturday. Partly cloudy in the morning, then becoming sunny. Highs from the mid 70s to lower 90s Saturday night through Monday. Mostly clear. Lows in the upper 50s. Highs from the mid 70s to lower 90s Monday night, clear. Lows in the upper 50s Tuesday. Mostly sunny in the morning, then becoming sunny. Highs from the mid-70s to lower 90s Tuesday night, clear. Lows in the upper 50s Wednesday. Partly cloudy in the morning, then becoming mostly sunny. Highs from the mid-70s to lower 90s low temperatures tonight and highs tomorrow for these selected cities. San Jose, 60 and 78. Mountain View, 60 and 72. Morgan Hill, 57 and 88. The area forecast for the Monterey Bay and Salinas Valley. Beach hazards statement in effect from Saturday morning through Tuesday afternoon. For the rest of tonight, mostly cloudy. Patchy fog. Lows from the mid to upper 50s. West winds around 5 miles per hour. For Thursday, partly cloudy in the morning then becoming mostly sunny. Highs in the upper 60s at the coast of the mid 80s inland. West winds up to 5 miles per hour, increasing to 10 to 15 miles per hour in the afternoon. For Thursday night, mostly clear. Lows in the mid-50s. Southwest winds 5 to 10 miles per hour. And on Friday, partly cloudy in the morning, then becoming mostly sunny. Highs around 70 at the coast of the upper 80s inland. West winds 5 to 15 miles per hour for the Friday night, mostly clear until midnight then becoming partly cloudy. Lows in the upper 50s. West winds 5 to 15 miles per hour for Saturday. Partly cloudy in the morning then becoming mostly sunny. Highs from the lower

69, Hollister, 56 and 81, King City, 55 and 86. The weather overview for the Bay Area and Central Coast, breezy onshore winds return late this week and into the weekend, temperatures near seasonal averages throughout early next week. The extended forecast for the Bay Area and Central Coast, Sunday and Sunday night, mostly clear. High 60 to 90. Lows 55 to 70. Monday and Monday night, mostly clear. High 60 to 90. Lows 55 to 65. Tuesday and Tuesday night, mostly clear. High 60 to 95. Lows 55 to 65. Wednesday and Wednesday night, mostly clear. High 60 to 95. Lows 50 to 65. Thursday and Thursday night, mostly clear. High 65 to 95. Lows 55 to 70. Sunrise, sunset, and tidal information for the San Francisco Bay Area for Thursday, July 23rd. The sunrise today, 6:05 a.m. The sunset tonight, 8:26 p.m. Tidal data at the Golden Gate for today. Low tide, 2:14 a.m. at 0.67 feet. High tide, 9:29 a.m. at 3.90 feet. Low tide, 1:20 p.m. at 3.17 feet. High tide, 7:40 p.m. at 5.87 feet. Here are the buoy observations for 3 a.m. Pacific Daylight Time. An offshore buoy 6 winds north at 70 knots, gusting to 21, pressure 1,020.7 millibars. An offshore buoy 59 winds west at 12 knots, water temperature 64, pressure 1,017.2 millibars. At buoy 14 near Point Arena, winds northwest at 8 knots, water temperature 60, pressure 1,018.1 millibars. At buoy 13 near Bodega Bay, winds west at 12 knots, pressure 1,016.8 millibars. At Point Reyes Wave Rider buoy, water temperature 59, seas 5 feet, every 10 seconds. At San Francisco Bar buoy, water temperature 59, seas 5 feet, every 15 seconds. At San Francisco buoy, winds northwest 14 knots, water temperature 59, pressure 1,017.0 millibars, seas 4 feet, every 15 seconds. At Half Moon Bay buoy, winds northwest 10 knots, water temperature 62, pressure 1,018.0 millibars, seas 4 feet, every 8 seconds. At Monterey Bay buoy, winds north 14 knots, water temperature 61, pressure 1,016.7 millibars, seas 4 feet, every 16 seconds. At Point Sur, Wave Rider buoy, water temperature 58, seas 5 feet, every 15 seconds. At Cape San Martin buoy, winds northwest 70 knots, gusting to 21, water temperature 60, pressure 1,015.6 millibars. Seas 6 feet, every 14 seconds. 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This broadcast originates from the National Weather Service office located in Monterey, California, and serves the South Bay and Monterey Bay Area, including the cities of San Jose, Monterey, Salinas, and Santa Cruz. Synopsis for the Central California coast and bays, including the Monterey Bay, Greater Farallones, and Cordell Bank National Marine Sanctuaries, moderate to fresh northwest winds will continue through the weekend. Significant wave heights will remain moderate this week before long-period southerly swell from Hurricane Fausto reaches the coastal waters this weekend. The marine forecast for San Pablo Bay, Suisun Bay, the West Delta, and the San Francisco Bay north of the Bay Bridge. For today, west wind 5 to 10 knots, rising to 10 to 15 knots this afternoon. For tonight, southwest wind 10 to 15 knots. For Friday, southwest wind 10 to 15 knots. The marine forecast for Monterey Bay. Small craft advisory in effect from 9 a.m. Pacific Daylight Time this morning through Friday evening. For today, northwest wind 5 to 10 knots, becoming west.

15 to 20 knots this afternoon. Seas 3 to 4 feet. Wave detail, west 3 feet at 6 seconds and south 2 feet at 12 seconds. For tonight, northwest wind 15 to 20 knots, easing to 5 to 10 knots after midnight. Seas 3 to 5 feet. Wave detail, northwest 4 feet at 6 seconds. For Friday, northwest wind 5 to 10 knots, becoming west 15 to 20 knots in the afternoon. Seas 3 to 4 feet. Wave detail, northwest 3 feet at 7 seconds and south 2 feet at 15 seconds. The coastal waters forecast from Pigeon Point to Point Pinos out to 10 nautical miles. Small craft advisory in effect from 9 a.m. Pacific Daylight Time this morning through Saturday afternoon. For today, northwest wind 10 to 15 knots, rising to 20 to 25 knots. Seas 3 to 5 feet. Wave detail, northwest 4 feet at 6 seconds and south 3 feet at 12 seconds. For tonight, northwest wind 20 to 25 knots, easing to 10 to 15 knots after midnight. Seas 4 to 6 feet, subsiding to 3 to 4 feet after midnight. Wave detail, northwest 5 feet at 6 seconds and south 2 feet at 14 seconds. For Friday, northwest wind 10 to 15 knots, rising to 20 to 25 knots in the afternoon. Seas 3 to 5 feet. Wave detail, northwest 4 feet at 7 seconds and south 2 feet at 14 seconds. The area forecast for the peninsula, North Bay, and East Bay. Beach hazards statement in effect from Saturday morning through Tuesday afternoon. For the rest of tonight, partly cloudy. Lows from the mid-50s to lower 60s. West winds 5 to 10 miles per hour. For Thursday, partly cloudy in the morning then becoming mostly sunny. Highs in the upper 60s at the coast to the lower 80s inland. West winds 5 to 15 miles per hour. For Thursday night, mostly clear until midnight then becoming partly cloudy. Lows in the 50s. West winds 5 to 15 miles per hour. And on Friday, partly cloudy in the morning then becoming mostly sunny. Highs in the upper 60s at the coast of the mid-80s inland. West winds 5 to 15 miles per hour for the Friday night, mostly clear until midnight then becoming partly cloudy. Lows from the 50s to lower 60s. West winds 5 to 15 miles per hour for Saturday. Partly cloudy in the morning then becoming sunny. Highs from the upper 60s to lower 80s for Saturday night, clear until midnight then becoming partly cloudy. Lows from the 50s to lower 60s and on Sunday, partly cloudy in the morning then becoming mostly sunny. Highs from the upper 60s to lower 80s Sunday night through Tuesday night, mostly clear. Lows from the 50s to lower 60s, highs from the upper 60s to mid 80s Wednesday, partly cloudy in the morning then becoming mostly sunny. Highs from the upper 60s to lower 80s, low temperatures tonight and highs tomorrow for these selected cities: San Francisco, 58 and 68, San Francisco Airport, 59 and 70, Redwood City, 60 and 77, Oakland, 59 and 72, Fremont, 60 and 74, Concord, 59 and 86, Livermore, 58 and 82, San Rafael, 59 and 83, Santa Rosa, 53 and 86, Napa, 55 and 81, Fairfield, 59 and 87. These are the 3 a.m. Pacific Daylight Time observations for the San Francisco and Monterey Bay areas on Thursday, July 23rd. At San Francisco Airport, it was mostly cloudy, temperature 60, dew point 57, relative humidity 89%, northwest wind at 12 miles an hour, pressure 30.03 inches and falling. At Oakland Airport, it was mostly cloudy, temperature 62, dew point 58, relative humidity 86%, southwest wind at 5 miles an hour, pressure 30.03 inches and falling. At San Jose Airport, it was mostly cloudy, temperature 62, dew point 56, relative humidity 80%, northwest wind at 6 miles an hour, pressure 30.03 inches and falling. At Concord, it was clear, temperature 62, south wind at 8. At Livermore,

clear, temperature 60, calm. At Monterey, fog was reported, reducing the visibility to 1/4 of a mile, temperature 59, southwest wind at 6, pressure 30.03 and steady. At Salinas, it was clear, temperature 60, dew point 56, relative humidity 86%, west wind at 5. Here are some observations around California and western Nevada. It was clear, with a temperature of 61 at Sacramento, 69 at Los Angeles, 72 at Reno, and 50 at Truckee. Under clear skies, South Lake Tahoe reported 52, Blue Canyon reported 62, and Mammoth Lakes reported 57. At San Diego, it was mostly cloudy, with a temperature of 71. These are the 4 a.m. Pacific Daylight Time observations for the San Francisco and Monterey Bay areas on Thursday, July 23rd. At San Francisco Airport, it was mostly cloudy, temperature 60, dew point 57, relative humidity 89%, west wind at 12 miles an hour, pressure 30.03 inches and steady. At Oakland Airport, it was mostly cloudy, temperature 61, dew point 58, relative humidity 90%, southwest wind at 7 miles an hour, pressure 30.03 inches and steady. At San Jose Airport, it was clear, temperature 61, dew point 55, relative humidity 81%, northwest wind at 3 miles an hour, pressure 30.03 inches and steady. At Concord, it was clear, temperature 62, south wind at 12. At Livermore, it was clear, temperature 59, west wind at 3. At Monterey, fog was reported, temperature 59, south wind at 3, pressure 30.02 and falling. At Salinas, it was mostly cloudy, temperature 59, dew point 56, relative humidity 89%, west wind at 6. Here are some observations around California and western Nevada. At Truckee, fog was reported, with a temperature of 48. It was clear, with a temperature of 60 at Sacramento, 69 at Los Angeles, 51 at South Lake Tahoe, 64 at Blue Canyon, and 52 at Mammoth Lakes. At Reno, it was partly cloudy, with a temperature of 70. At San Diego, it was cloudy, with a temperature of 71. Local temperature reports around San Francisco Bay for 3 a.m. Downtown San Francisco was 60 degrees. Oakland Museum was 62 degrees. Redwood City was 61 degrees. San Rafael was 60 degrees. The following is an important beach hazard message from the National Weather Service. Issued at 03:09 a.m. Pacific Daylight Time. Beach hazards statement in effect from Saturday morning through Tuesday afternoon. What? Long period southwest swell will bring an increased risk of sneaker waves and strong rip currents. Breaking waves will reach up to 10 feet along some south and southwest facing beaches and breakpoints. Where? Pacific coast. When? From Saturday morning through Tuesday afternoon. Impacts. Dangerous conditions are forecast along the shoreline. Hazards include sneaker waves, strong rip currents, and large breaking waves. Additional details, this swell is being generated by Hurricane Fausto in the tropical eastern Pacific. Stay off of jetties, piers, rocks, and other waterside infrastructure. Remain out of the water to avoid hazardous surf and never turn your back on the ocean. Monitor local weather, surf and tide forecasts at www.weather.gov/mtr. The area forecast for the South Bay, including the San Jose metro area and the Santa Clara Valley. For the rest of tonight, mostly cloudy. Lows from the mid-50s to lower 60s. Northwest winds 5 to 10 miles per hour. For Thursday, partly cloudy in the morning then becoming sunny. Highs in the lower 70s by the bay to the 80s inland. Northwest winds 5 to 15 miles per hour. For Thursday night, mostly clear. Lows from the mid to upper 50s. Northwest winds 5 to 15 miles per hour. And on Friday, partly cloudy in the morning, then becoming

mostly sunny. Highs in the lower 70s by the bay, 80s to lower 90s inland. Northwest winds 5 to 15 miles per hour for the Friday night, mostly clear. Lows from the mid to upper 50s northwest winds 5 to 15 miles per hour for Saturday. Partly cloudy in the morning then becoming sunny. Highs from the mid 70s to lower 90s Saturday night through Monday. Mostly clear. Lows in the upper 50s, highs from the mid 70s to lower 90s Monday night, clear. Lows in the upper 50s Tuesday. Mostly sunny in the morning then becoming sunny. Highs from the mid 70s to lower 90s Tuesday night, clear. Lows in the upper 50s Wednesday. Partly cloudy in the morning then becoming mostly sunny. Highs from the mid 70s to lower 90s, low temperatures tonight and highs tomorrow for these selected cities: San Jose, 60 and 78, Mountain View, 60 and 72, Morgan Hill, 57 and 88. The area forecast for the Monterey Bay and Salinas Valley: beach hazards statement in effect from Saturday morning through Tuesday afternoon. For the rest of tonight, mostly cloudy. Patchy fog. Lows from the mid to upper 50s. West winds around 5 miles per hour. For Thursday, partly cloudy in the morning then becoming mostly sunny. Highs in the upper 60s at the coast of the mid 80s inland. West winds up to 5 miles per hour, increasing to 10 to 15 miles per hour in the afternoon. For Thursday night, mostly clear. Lows in the mid 50s. Southwest winds 5 to 10 miles per hour. And on Friday, partly cloudy in the morning, then becoming mostly sunny. Highs around 70 at the coast of the upper 80s inland. West winds 5 to 15 miles per hour for the Friday night, mostly clear until midnight, then becoming partly cloudy. Lows in the upper 50s, west winds 5 to 15 miles per hour for Saturday. Partly cloudy in the morning, then becoming mostly sunny. Highs from the lower 70s to mid 80s Saturday night through Sunday night, mostly clear. Lows in the upper 50s, highs from the lower 70s to mid 80s Monday. Partly cloudy in the morning then becoming mostly sunny. Highs from the lower 70s to mid 80s Monday night, mostly clear. Lows in the upper 50s Tuesday. Partly cloudy in the morning then becoming mostly sunny. Highs from the upper 60s to lower 80s Tuesday night, mostly clear. Lows in the mid 50s Wednesday. Partly cloudy. Highs from the upper 60s to mid 80s, low temperatures tonight and highs tomorrow for these selected cities: Santa Cruz, 57 and 79, Monterey, 58 and 69, Salinas, 58 and 69, Hollister, 56 and 81, King City, 55 and 86. The weather overview for the Bay Area and Central Coast: breezy onshore winds return late this week and into the weekend, temperatures near seasonal averages throughout early next week. The extended forecast for the Bay Area and Central Coast: Sunday and Sunday night, mostly clear. High 60 to 90. Lows 55 to 70. Monday and Monday night, mostly clear. High 60 to 90. Lows 55 to 65. Tuesday and Tuesday night, mostly clear. High 60 to 95. Lows 55 to 65. Wednesday and Wednesday night, mostly clear. High 60 to 95. Lows 50 to 65. Thursday and Thursday night, mostly clear. High 65 to 95. Lows 55 to 70. Sunrise, sunset, and tidal information for the San Francisco Bay Area for Thursday, July 23rd. The sunrise today, 6:05 a.m. The sunset tonight, 8:26 p.m. Tidal data at the Golden Gate for today: low tide, 2:14 a.m. at 0.67 feet. High tide, 9:29 a.m. at 3.90 feet. Low tide, 1:20 p.m. at 3.17 feet. High tide, 7:40 p.m. at 5.87 feet. Here are the buoy observations for 4 a.m. Pacific Daylight Time. At offshore buoy 6, winds north at 17 knots, gusting to 21, pressure 1.

20.6 millibars. At offshore buoy 59, winds west at 16 knots, water temperature 64, pressure 1,017.3 millibars. At Point Arena buoy, winds northwest 8 knots, water temperature 60, pressure 1,018.0 millibars, seas 5 feet, every 8 seconds. At buoy 13 near Bodega Bay, winds northwest at 14 knots, pressure 1,016.4 millibars. At Point Reyes Wave Rider buoy, water temperature 59, seas 5 feet, every 14 seconds. At San Francisco Bar buoy, water temperature 60, seas 4 feet, every 15 seconds. At San Francisco buoy, winds northwest at 14 knots, pressure 1,016.8 millibars, swell 4 feet, every 8 seconds. At Half Moon Bay buoy, winds northwest 10 knots, water temperature 62, pressure 1,017.9 millibars, seas 4 feet, every 8 seconds. At Monterey Bay buoy, winds northwest 16 knots, water temperature 60, pressure 1,016.5 millibars, seas 4 feet, every 15 seconds. At Point Sur, Wave Rider buoy, water temperature 58, seas 5 feet, every 14 seconds. At Cape San Martin buoy, winds northwest 19 knots, gusting to 25, water temperature 60, pressure 1,015.1 millibars. Seas 6 feet, every 15 seconds. Synopsis for the Central California coast and bays, including the Monterey Bay, Greater Farallones, and Cordell Bank National Marine Sanctuaries, moderate to fresh northwest winds will continue through the weekend. Significant wave heights will remain moderate this week before long-period southerly swell from Hurricane Fausto reaches the coastal waters this weekend. The marine forecast for San Pablo Bay, Suisun Bay, the West Delta, and the San Francisco Bay north of the Bay Bridge. For today, west wind 5 to 10 knots, rising to 10 to 15 knots this afternoon. For tonight, southwest wind 10 to 15 knots. For Friday, southwest wind 10 to 15 knots. The marine forecast for Monterey Bay. Small craft advisory in effect from 9 a.m. Pacific Daylight Time this morning through Friday evening. For today, northwest wind 5 to 10 knots, becoming west 15 to 20 knots this afternoon. Seas 3 to 4 feet. Wave detail, west 3 feet at 6 seconds and south 2 feet at 12 seconds. For tonight, northwest wind 15 to 20 knots, easing to 5 to 10 knots after midnight. Seas 3 to 5 feet. Wave detail, northwest 4 feet at 6 seconds. For Friday, northwest wind 5 to 10 knots, becoming west 15 to 20 knots in the afternoon. Seas 3 to 4 feet. Wave detail, northwest 3 feet at 7 seconds and south 2 feet at 15 seconds. The coastal waters forecast from Pigeon Point to Point Pinos out to 10 nautical miles. Small craft advisory in effect from 9 a.m. Pacific Daylight Time this morning through Saturday afternoon. For today, northwest wind 10 to 15 knots, rising to 20 to 25 knots. Seas 3 to 5 feet. Wave detail, northwest 4 feet at 6 seconds and south 3 feet at 12 seconds. For tonight, northwest wind 20 to 25 knots, easing to 10 to 15 knots after midnight. Seas 4 to 6 feet, subsiding to 3 to 4 feet after midnight. Wave detail, northwest 5 feet at 6 seconds and south 2 feet at 14 seconds. For Friday, northwest wind 10 to 15 knots, rising to 20 to 25 knots in the afternoon. Seas 3 to 5 feet. Wave detail, northwest 4 feet at 7 seconds and south 2 feet at 14 seconds. The area forecast for the peninsula, North Bay, and East Bay. Beach hazards statement in effect from Saturday morning through Tuesday afternoon. For the rest of tonight, partly cloudy. Lows from the mid-50s to lower 60s. West winds 5 to 10 miles per hour. For Thursday, partly cloudy in the morning, then becoming mostly sunny. Highs in the upper 60s at the coast to the lower 80s inland. West winds 5 to 15 miles per hour. For

clear until midnight, then becoming partly cloudy. Lows in the 50s. West winds 5 to 15 miles per hour. And on Friday, partly cloudy in the morning, then becoming mostly sunny. Highs in the upper 60s at the coast to the mid-80s inland. West winds 5 to 15 miles per hour for the Friday night, mostly clear until midnight, then becoming partly cloudy. Lows from the 50s to lower 60s. West winds 5 to 15 miles per hour for Saturday. Partly cloudy in the morning, then becoming sunny. Highs from the upper 60s to lower 80s for Saturday night, clear until midnight, then becoming partly cloudy. Lows from the 50s to lower 60s, and on Sunday, partly cloudy in the morning, then becoming mostly sunny. Highs from the upper 60s to lower 80s Sunday night through Tuesday night, mostly clear. Lows from the 50s to lower 60s. Highs from the upper 60s to mid 80s Wednesday. Partly cloudy in the morning, then becoming mostly sunny. Highs from the upper 60s to lower 80s. Low temperatures tonight and highs tomorrow for these selected cities: San Francisco, 58 and 68. San Francisco Airport, 59 and 70. Redwood City, 60 and 77. Oakland, 59 and 72. Fremont, 60 and 74. Concord, 59 and 86. Livermore, 58 and 82. San Rafael, 59 and 83. Santa Rosa, 53 and 86. Napa, 55 and 81. Fairfield, 59 and 87. These are the 4 a.m. Pacific Daylight Time observations for the San Francisco and Monterey Bay areas on Thursday, July 23rd. At San Francisco Airport, it was mostly cloudy, temperature 60, dew point 57, relative humidity 89%, west wind at 12 miles an hour, pressure 30.03 inches and steady. At Oakland Airport, it was mostly cloudy, temperature 61, dew point 58, relative humidity 90%, southwest wind at 7 miles an hour, pressure 30.03 inches and steady. At San Jose Airport, it was clear, temperature 61, dew point 55, relative humidity 81%, northwest wind at 3 miles an hour, pressure 30.03 inches and steady. At Concord, it was clear, temperature 62, south wind at 12. At Livermore, it was clear, temperature 59, west wind at 3. At Monterey, fog was reported, temperature 59, calm, pressure 30.02 and falling. At Salinas, it was mostly cloudy, temperature 59, dew point 56, relative humidity 89%, west wind at 6. Here are some observations around California and western Nevada. At Truckee, fog was reported, with a temperature of 48. It was clear, with a temperature of 60 at Sacramento, 69 at Los Angeles, 51 at South Lake Tahoe, 64 at Blue Canyon, and 52 at Mammoth Lakes. At Reno, it was partly cloudy, with a temperature of 70. At San Diego, it was cloudy, with a temperature of 71. Local temperature reports around San Francisco Bay for 4 a.m. Downtown San Francisco was 60 degrees. Oakland Museum was 62 degrees. Redwood City was 60 degrees. San Rafael was 60 degrees. The following is an important beach hazard message from the National Weather Service. Issued at 03:09 a.m. Pacific Daylight Time. Beach hazards statement in effect from Saturday morning through Tuesday afternoon. What? Long period southwest swell will bring an increased risk of sneaker waves and strong wind currents. Breaking waves will reach up to 10 feet along some south and southwest facing beaches and breakpoints. Where? Pacific coast. When? From Saturday morning through Tuesday afternoon. Impacts. Dangerous conditions are forecast along the shoreline. Hazards include sneaker waves, strong wind currents, and large breaking waves. Additional details, this swell is being generated by Hurricane Fausto in the tropical eastern Pacific. Stay off of jetties, piers, rocks, and other waterside infrastructure. Remain out of the water to avoid hazardous surf and never turn your back on the ocean. Monitor local weather, surf and tide forecasts at www.weather.gov.

/MTR. The area forecast for the South Bay, including the San Jose metro area and the Santa Clara Valley. For the rest of tonight, mostly cloudy. Lows from the mid-50s to lower 60s. Northwest winds 5 to 10 miles per hour. For Thursday, partly cloudy in the morning, then becoming sunny. Highs in the lower 70s by the bay to the 80s inland. Northwest winds 5 to 15 miles per hour. For Thursday night, mostly clear. Lows from the mid to upper 50s. Northwest winds 5 to 15 miles per hour. And on Friday, partly cloudy in the morning, then becoming mostly sunny. Highs in the lower 70s by the bay, 80s to lower 90s inland. Northwest winds 5 to 15 miles per hour for the Friday night, mostly clear. Lows from the mid to upper 50s. Northwest winds 5 to 15 miles per hour for Saturday. Partly cloudy in the morning, then becoming sunny. Highs from the mid 70s to lower 90s Saturday night through Monday. Mostly clear. Lows in the upper 50s. Highs from the mid 70s to lower 90s Monday night, clear. Lows in the upper 50s Tuesday. Mostly sunny in the morning, then becoming sunny. Highs from the mid-70s to lower 90s Tuesday night, clear. Lows in the upper 50s Wednesday. Partly cloudy in the morning, then becoming mostly sunny. Highs from the mid-70s to lower 90s. Low temperatures tonight and highs tomorrow for these selected cities. San Jose, 60 and 78. Mountain View, 60 and 72. Morgan Hill, 57 and 88. The area forecast for the Monterey Bay and Salinas Valley. Beach hazards statement in effect from Saturday morning through Tuesday afternoon. For the rest of tonight, mostly cloudy. Patchy fog. Lows from the mid to upper 50s. West winds around 5 miles per hour. For Thursday, partly cloudy in the morning, then becoming mostly sunny. Highs in the upper 60s at the coast of the mid 80s inland. West winds up to 5 miles per hour, increasing to 10 to 15 miles per hour in the afternoon. For Thursday night, mostly clear. Lows in the mid-50s. Southwest winds 5 to 10 miles per hour. And on Friday, partly cloudy in the morning, then becoming mostly sunny. Highs around 70 at the coast of the upper 80s inland. West winds 5 to 15 miles per hour for the Friday night, mostly clear until midnight, then becoming partly cloudy. Lows in the upper 50s. West winds 5 to 15 miles per hour for Saturday. Partly cloudy in the morning, then becoming mostly sunny. Highs from the lower 70s to mid 80s Saturday night through Sunday night, mostly clear. Lows in the upper 50s. Highs from the lower 70s to mid 80s Monday. Partly cloudy in the morning, then becoming mostly sunny. Highs from the lower 70s to mid 80s Monday night, mostly clear. Lows in the upper 50s Tuesday. Partly cloudy in the morning, then becoming mostly sunny. Highs from the upper 60s to lower 80s Tuesday night, mostly clear. Lows in the mid 50s Wednesday. Partly cloudy. Highs from the upper 60s to mid 80s. Low temperatures tonight and highs tomorrow for these selected cities. Santa Cruz, 57 and 79, Monterey, 58 and 69, Salinas, 58 and 69, Hollister, 56 and 81, King City, 55 and 86. 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This broadcast originates from the National Weather Service office located in Monterey, California, and serves the South Bay and Monterey Bay Area, including the cities of San Jose, Monterey, Salinas, and Santa Cruz. The weather overview for the Bay Area and Central Coast. Breezy onshore winds return late this week and into the weekend. Temperatures near seasonal averages throughout early next week. The extended forecast for the Bay Area and Central Coast, Sunday and Sunday night, mostly clear. High 60 to 90. Lows 55 to 70. Monday and Monday night, mostly clear. High 60 to 90. Lows 55 to 65. Tuesday and Tuesday night,

mostly clear. Highs 60 to 95. Lows 55 to 65. Wednesday and Wednesday night, mostly clear. Highs 60 to 95. Lows 50 to 65. Thursday and Thursday night, mostly clear. Highs 65 to 95. Lows 55 to 70. Sunrise, sunset, and tidal information for the San Francisco Bay Area for Thursday, July 23rd. The sunrise today, 6:05 a.m. The sunset tonight, 8:26 p.m. Tidal data at the Golden Gate for today. Low tide, 2:14 a.m. at 0.67 feet. High tide, 9:29 a.m. at 3.90 feet. Low tide, 1:20 p.m. at 3.17 feet. High tide, 7:40 p.m. at 5.87 feet. Here are the buoy observations for 4 a.m. Pacific Daylight Time. At offshore buoy 6, winds north at 70 knots, gusting to 21, pressure 1,020.6 millibars. At offshore buoy 59, winds west at 16 knots, water temperature 64, pressure 1,017.3 millibars. At Point Arena buoy, winds northwest 8 knots, water temperature 60, pressure 1,018.0 millibars, seas 5 feet, every 8 seconds. At buoy 13 near Bodega Bay, winds northwest at 14 knots, pressure 1,016.4 millibars. At Point Reyes Wave Rider buoy, water temperature 59, seas 5 feet, every 14 seconds. At San Francisco Bar buoy, water temperature 60, seas 4 feet, every 15 seconds. At San Francisco buoy, winds northwest at 14 knots, pressure 1,016.8 millibars, swell 4 feet, every 8 seconds. At Half Moon Bay buoy, winds northwest 10 knots, water temperature 62, pressure 1,017.9 millibars, seas 4 feet, every 8 seconds. At Monterey Bay buoy, winds northwest 16 knots, water temperature 60, pressure 1,016.5 millibars, seas 4 feet, every 15 seconds. At Point Sur, Wave Rider buoy, water temperature 58, seas 5 feet, every 14 seconds. At Cape San Martin buoy, winds northwest 19 knots, gusting to 25, water temperature 60, pressure 1,015.1 millibars. Seas 6 feet, every 15 seconds. Synopsis for the Central California coast and bays, including the Monterey Bay, Greater Farallones, and Cordell Bank National Marine Sanctuaries, moderate to fresh northwest winds will continue through the weekend. Significant wave heights will remain moderate this week before long-period southerly swell from Hurricane Fausto reaches the coastal waters this weekend. The marine forecast for San Pablo Bay, Suisun Bay, the West Delta, and the San Francisco Bay north of the Bay Bridge. For today, west wind 5 to 10 knots, rising to 10 to 15 knots this afternoon. For tonight, southwest wind 10 to 15 knots. For Friday, southwest wind 10 to 15 knots. The marine forecast for Monterey Bay. Small craft advisory in effect from 9 a.m. Pacific Daylight Time this morning through Friday evening. For today, northwest wind 5 to 10 knots, becoming west 15 to 20 knots this afternoon. Seas 3 to 4 feet. Wave detail, west 3 feet at 6 seconds and south 2 feet at 12 seconds. For tonight, northwest wind 15 to 20 knots, easing to 5 to 10 knots after midnight. Seas 3 to 5 feet. Wave detail, northwest 4 feet at 6 seconds. For Friday, northwest wind 5 to 10 knots, becoming west 15 to 20 knots in the afternoon. Seas 3 to 4 feet. Wave detail, northwest 3 feet at 7 seconds and south 2 feet at 15 seconds. The coastal waters forecast from Pigeon Point to Point Pinos out to 10 nautical miles. Small craft advisory in effect from 9 a.m. Pacific Daylight Time this morning through Saturday afternoon. For today, northwest wind 10 to 15 knots, rising to 20 to 25 knots. Seas 3 to 5 feet. Wave detail, northwest

4 feet at 6 seconds and south 3 feet at 12 seconds. For tonight, northwest wind 20 to 25 knots, easing to 10 to 50 knots after midnight. Seas 4 to 6 feet, subsiding to 3 to 4 feet after midnight. Wave detail, northwest 5 feet at 6 seconds and south 2 feet at 14 seconds. For Friday, northwest wind 10 to 50 knots, rising to 20 to 25 knots in the afternoon. Seas 3 to 5 feet. Wave detail, northwest 4 feet at 7 seconds and south 2 feet at 14 seconds. The area forecast for the peninsula, North Bay, and East Bay. Beach hazards statement in effect from Saturday morning through Tuesday afternoon. For the rest of tonight, partly cloudy. Lows from the mid-50s to lower 60s. West winds 5 to 10 miles per hour. For Thursday, partly cloudy in the morning, then becoming mostly sunny. Highs in the upper 60s at the coast to the lower Thursday. Partly cloudy in the morning, then becoming mostly sunny. Highs in the upper 60s at the coast to the lower 80s inland. West winds 5 to 15 miles per hour. For Thursday night, mostly clear until midnight, then becoming partly cloudy. Lows in the 50s. West winds 5 to 15 miles per hour. And on Friday, partly cloudy in the morning, then becoming mostly sunny. Highs in the upper 60s at the coast of the mid-80s inland. West winds 5 to 15 miles per hour for the Friday night, mostly clear until midnight, then becoming partly cloudy. Lows from the 50s to lower 60s. West winds 5 to 15 miles per hour for Saturday. Partly cloudy in the morning, then becoming sunny. Highs from the upper 60s to lower 80s for Saturday night, clear until midnight, then becoming partly cloudy. Lows from the 50s to lower 60s, and on Sunday, partly cloudy in the morning, then becoming mostly sunny. Highs from the upper 60s to lower 80s Sunday night through Tuesday night, mostly clear. Lows from the 50s to lower 60s. Highs from the upper 60s to mid 80s Wednesday, partly cloudy in the morning, then becoming mostly sunny. Highs from the upper 60s to lower 80s. Low temperatures tonight and highs tomorrow for these selected cities: San Francisco, 58 and 68, San Francisco Airport, 59 and 70, Redwood City, 60 and 77, Oakland, 59 and 72, Fremont, 60 and 74, Concord, 59 and 86, Livermore, 58 and 82, San Rafael, 59 and 83, Santa Rosa, 53 and 86, Napa, 55 and 81, Fairfield, 59 and 87. These are the 4 a.m. Pacific Daylight Time observations for the San Francisco and Monterey Bay areas on Thursday, July 23rd. At San Francisco Airport, it was mostly cloudy, temperature 60, dew point 57, relative humidity 89%, west wind at 12 miles an hour, pressure 30.03 inches and steady. At Oakland Airport, it was mostly cloudy, temperature 61, dew point 58, relative humidity 90%, southwest wind at 7 miles an hour, pressure 30.03 inches and steady. At San Jose Airport, it was clear, temperature 61, dew point 55, relative humidity 81%, northwest wind at 3 miles an hour, pressure 30.03 inches and steady. At Concord, it was clear, temperature 62, south wind at 12. At Livermore, it was clear, temperature 59, west wind at 3. At Monterey, fog was reported, temperature 59, calm, pressure 30.02 and falling. At Salinas, it was mostly cloudy, temperature 59, dew point 56, relative humidity 89%, west wind at 6. Here are some observations around California and western Nevada. At Truckee, fog was reported, with a temperature of 48. It was clear, with a temperature of 60 at Sacramento, 69 at Los Angeles, 51 at South Lake Tahoe, 64 at Blue Canyon, and 52 at Mammoth Lakes. At Reno, it was partly cloudy, with a temperature of 70. At San Diego, it was cloudy, with a temperature of 71. Local temperature reports around San Francisco Bay for 4

Downtown San Francisco was 60 degrees. Oakland Museum was 62 degrees. Redwood City was 60 degrees. San Rafael was 60 degrees. The following is an important beach hazard message from the National Weather Service, issued at 03:09 a.m. Pacific Daylight Time. Beach hazard statement in effect from Saturday morning through Tuesday afternoon. What? Long period southwest swell will bring an increased risk of sneaker waves and strong rip currents. Breaking waves will reach up to 10 feet along some south and southwest facing beaches and breakpoints. Where? Pacific Coast. When? From Saturday morning through Tuesday afternoon. Impacts. Dangerous conditions are forecast along the shoreline. Hazards include sneaker waves, strong rip currents, and large breaking waves. Additional details. This swell is being generated by Hurricane Fausto in the tropical eastern Pacific. Stay off of jetties, piers, rocks, and other waterside infrastructure. Remain out of the water to avoid hazardous surf and never turn your back on the ocean. Monitor local weather, surf and tide forecasts at www.weather.gov/mtr. The area forecast for the South Bay, including the San Jose metro area and the Santa Clara Valley. For the rest of tonight, mostly cloudy. Lows from the mid-50s to lower 60s. Northwest winds 5 to 10 miles per hour. For Thursday, partly cloudy in the morning then becoming sunny. Highs in the lower 70s by the bay to the 80s inland. Northwest winds 5 to 15 miles per hour. For Thursday night, mostly clear. Lows from the mid to upper 50s. Northwest winds 5 to 15 miles per hour. And on Friday, partly cloudy in the morning, then becoming mostly sunny. Highs in the lower 70s by the bay, 80s to lower 90s inland. Northwest winds 5 to 15 miles per hour for the Friday night, mostly clear. Lows from the mid to upper 50s. Northwest winds 5 to 15 miles per hour for Saturday. Partly cloudy in the morning, then becoming sunny. Highs from the mid 70s to lower 90s Saturday night through Monday. Mostly clear. Lows in the upper 50s. Highs from the mid 70s to lower 90s Monday night, clear. Lows in the upper 50s Tuesday. Mostly sunny in the morning, then becoming sunny. Highs from the mid 70s to lower 90s Tuesday night, clear. Lows in the upper 50s Wednesday. Partly cloudy in the morning, then becoming mostly sunny. Highs from the mid-70s to lower 90s. Low temperatures tonight and highs tomorrow for these selected cities: San Jose, 60 and 78, Mountain View, 60 and 72, Morgan Hill, 57 and 88. The area forecast for the Monterey Bay and Salinas Valley. Beach hazard statement in effect from Saturday morning through Tuesday afternoon. For the rest of tonight, mostly cloudy. Patchy fog. Lows from the mid to upper 50s. West winds around 5 miles per hour. For Thursday, partly cloudy in the morning, then becoming mostly sunny. Highs in the upper 60s at the coast of the mid 80s inland. West winds up to 5 miles per hour, increasing to 10 to 15 miles per hour in the afternoon. For Thursday night, mostly clear. Lows in the mid 50s. Southwest winds 5 to 10 miles per hour. And on Friday, partly cloudy in the morning, then becoming mostly sunny. Highs around 70 at the coast of the upper 80s inland. West winds 5 to 15 miles per hour for the Friday night, mostly clear until midnight, then becoming partly cloudy. Lows in the upper 50s. West winds 5 to 15 miles per hour for Saturday. Partly cloudy in the morning, then becoming mostly sunny. Highs from the lower 70s to mid 80s Saturday night through Sunday night, mostly clear. Lows in the upper 50s. Highs from the lower 70s to mid 80s Monday. Partly cloudy in the morning, then becoming mostly sunny. Highs from the lower 70s to mid 80s Monday night, mostly clear. Lows in the upper 50s Tuesday. Partly cloudy in the morning, then becoming mostly sunny. Highs from the upper 60s to lower 80s Tuesday night, mostly clear.

mid-50s Wednesday. Partly cloudy. Highs from the upper 60s to mid-80s. Low temperatures tonight and highs tomorrow for the selected cities. Santa Cruz, 57 and 79. Monterey, 58 and 69. Salinas, 58 and 69. Hollister, 56 and 81. King City, 55 and 86. The weather overview for the Bay Area and Central Coast, breezy onshore winds return late this week and into the weekend, temperatures near seasonal averages throughout early next week. The extended forecast for the Bay Area and Central Coast, Sunday and Sunday night, mostly clear. High 60 to 90. Lows 55 to 70. Monday and Monday night, mostly clear. High 60 to 90. Lows 55 to 65. Tuesday and Tuesday night, mostly clear. High 60 to 95. Lows 55 to 65. Wednesday and Wednesday night, mostly clear. High 60 to 95. Lows 50 to 65. Thursday and Thursday night, mostly clear. High 65 to 95. Lows 55 to 70. Sunrise, sunset, and tidal information for the San Francisco Bay Area for Thursday, July 23rd. The sunrise today, 6:05 a.m. The sunset tonight, 8:26 p.m. Tidal data at the Golden Gate for today. Low tide, 2:14 a.m. at 0.67 feet. High tide, 9:29 a.m. at 3.90 feet. Low tide, 1:20 p.m. at 3.17 feet. High tide, 7:40 p.m. at 5.87 feet. Here are the buoy observations for 4 a.m. Pacific Daylight Time. An offshore buoy 6, winds north at 70 knots, gusting to 21, pressure 1,020.6 millibars. An offshore buoy 59, winds west at 16 knots, water temperature 64, pressure 1,017.3 millibars. At Point Arena buoy, winds northwest 8 knots, water temperature 60, pressure 1,018.0 millibars, seas 5 feet, every 8 seconds. At buoy 13 near Bodega Bay, winds northwest at 14 knots, pressure 1,016.4 millibars. At Point Reyes Wave Rider buoy, water temperature 59, seas 5 feet, every 14 seconds. At San Francisco Bar buoy, water temperature 60, seas 4 feet, every 15 seconds. At San Francisco buoy, winds northwest at 14 knots, pressure 1,016.8 millibars, swell 4 feet, every 8 seconds. At Half Moon Bay buoy, winds northwest 10 knots, water temperature 62, pressure 1,017.9 millibars, seas 4 feet, every 8 seconds. At Monterey Bay buoy, winds northwest 16 knots, water temperature 60, pressure 1,016.5 millibars, seas 4 feet, every 15 seconds. At Point Sur, Wave Rider buoy, water temperature 58, seas 5 feet, every 14 seconds. At Cape San Martin buoy, winds northwest 19 knots, gusting to 25, water temperature 60, pressure 1,015.1 millibars. Seas 6 feet, every 15 seconds. Synopsis for the Central California coast and bays, including the Monterey Bay, Greater Farallones, and Cordell Bank National Marine Sanctuaries, moderate to fresh northwest winds will continue through the weekend. Significant wave heights will remain moderate this week before long-period southerly swell from Hurricane Fausto reaches the coastal waters this weekend. The marine forecast for San Pablo Bay, Suisun Bay, the West Delta, and the San Francisco Bay north of the Bay Bridge. For today, west wind 5 to 10 knots, rising to 10 to 15 knots this afternoon. For tonight, southwest wind 10 to 15 knots. For Friday, southwest wind 10 to 15 knots. The marine forecast for Monterey Bay. Small craft advisory in effect from 9 a.m. Pacific Daylight Time this morning through Friday evening. For today, northwest wind 5 to 10 knots, becoming west 15 to 20 knots this afternoon. Seas 3 to 4 feet. Wave detail, west 3 feet at 6 seconds and south.

at 12 seconds. For tonight, northwest wind 15 to 20 knots, easing to 5 to 10 knots after midnight. Seas 3 to 5 feet. Wave detail, northwest 4 feet at 6 seconds. For Friday, northwest wind 5 to 10 knots, becoming west 15 to 20 knots in the afternoon. Seas 3 to 4 feet. Wave detail, northwest 3 feet at 7 seconds and south 2 feet at 15 seconds. The coastal waters forecast from Pigeon Point to Point Pinos out to 10 nautical miles. Small craft advisory in effect from 9 a.m. Pacific Daylight Time this morning through Saturday afternoon. For today, northwest wind 10 to 15 knots, rising to 20 to 25 knots. Seas 3 to 5 feet. Wave detail, northwest 4 feet at 6 seconds and south 3 feet at 12 seconds. For tonight, northwest wind 20 to 25 knots, easing to 10 to 15 knots after midnight. Seas 4 to 6 feet, subsiding to 3 to 4 feet after midnight. Wave detail, northwest 5 feet at 6 seconds and south 2 feet at 14 seconds. For Friday, northwest wind 10 to 15 knots, rising to 20 to 25 knots in the afternoon. Seas 3 to 5 feet. Wave detail, northwest 4 feet at 7 seconds and south 2 feet at 14 seconds. The area forecast for the peninsula, North Bay, and East Bay. Beach hazards statement in effect from Saturday morning through Tuesday afternoon. For the rest of tonight, partly cloudy. Lows from the mid-50s to lower 60s. West winds 5 to 10 miles per hour. For Thursday, partly cloudy in the morning then becoming mostly sunny. Highs in the upper 60s at the coast to the lower 80s inland. West winds 5 to 15 miles per hour. For Thursday night, mostly clear until midnight then becoming partly cloudy. Lows in the 50s. West winds 5 to 15 miles per hour. And on Friday, partly cloudy in the morning then becoming mostly sunny. Highs in the upper 60s at the coast of the mid-80s inland. West winds 5 to 15 miles per hour for the Friday night, mostly clear until midnight then becoming partly cloudy. Lows from the 50s to lower 60s. West winds 5 to 15 miles per hour for Saturday. Partly cloudy in the morning then becoming sunny. Highs from the upper 60s to lower 80s for Saturday night, clear until midnight then becoming partly cloudy. Lows from the 50s to lower 60s and on Sunday, partly cloudy in the morning then becoming mostly sunny. Highs from the upper 60s to lower 80s Sunday night through Tuesday night, mostly clear. Lows from the 50s to lower 60s. Highs from the upper 60s to mid 80s Wednesday, partly cloudy in the morning then becoming mostly sunny. Highs from the upper 60s to lower 80s. Low temperatures tonight and highs tomorrow for the selected cities: San Francisco, 58 and 68, San Francisco Airport, 59 and 70, Redwood City, 60 and 77, Oakland, 59 and 72, Fremont, 60 and 74, Concord, 59 and 86, Livermore, 58 and 82, San Rafael, 59 and 83, Santa Rosa, 53 and 86, Napa, 55 and 81, Fairfield, 59 and 87. These are the 4 a.m. Pacific Daylight Time observations for the San Francisco and Monterey Bay areas on Thursday, July 23rd. At San Francisco Airport, it was mostly cloudy, temperature 60, dew point 57, relative humidity 89%, west wind at 12 miles an hour, pressure 30.03 inches and steady. At Oakland Airport, it was mostly cloudy, temperature 61, dew point 58, relative humidity 90%, southwest wind at 7 miles an hour, pressure 30.03 inches and steady. At San Jose Airport, it was clear, temperature 61, dew point 55, relative humidity 81%, northwest wind at 3 miles an hour, pressure 30.03 inches and steady. At Concord, it was clear, temperature 62, south wind at 12. At Livermore, it was clear, temperature 59, west wind at 3. At Monterey, fog was reported, temperature 59, calm.

Local temperature reports around San Francisco Bay for 4 a.m. Downtown San Francisco was 60 degrees. Oakland Museum was 62 degrees. Redwood City was 60 degrees. San Rafael was 60 degrees. The following is an important beach hazard message from the National Weather Service. Issued at 03:09 a.m. Pacific Daylight Time. Beach hazards statement in effect from Saturday morning through Tuesday afternoon. What? Long period southwest swell will bring an increased risk of sneaker waves and strong reef currents. Breaking waves will reach up to 10 feet along some south and southwest facing beaches and breakpoints. Where? Pacific coast. When? From Saturday morning through Tuesday afternoon. Impacts, dangerous conditions are forecast along the shoreline. Hazards include sneaker waves, strong rip currents, and large breaking waves. Additional details, this swell is being generated by Hurricane Fausto in the tropical eastern Pacific. Stay off of jetties, piers, rocks, and other waterside infrastructure. Remain out of the water to avoid hazardous surf and never turn your back on the ocean. Monitor local weather, surf and tide forecasts at www.weather.gov/mtr. 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This broadcast originates from the National Weather Service office located in Monterey, California, and serves the South Bay and Monterey Bay Area, including the cities of San Jose, Monterey, Salinas, and Santa Cruz. The area forecast for the South Bay, including the San Jose metro area and the Santa Clara Valley. For the rest of tonight, mostly cloudy. Lows from the mid-50s to lower 60s. Northwest winds 5 to 10 miles per hour. For Thursday, partly cloudy in the morning, then becoming sunny. Highs in the lower 70s by the bay to the 80s inland. Northwest winds 5 to 15 miles per hour. For Thursday night, mostly clear. Lows from the mid to upper 50s. Northwest winds 5 to 15 miles per hour. And on Friday, partly cloudy in the morning, then becoming mostly sunny. Highs in the lower 70s by the bay, 80s to lower 90s inland. Northwest winds 5 to 15 miles per hour for the Friday night, mostly clear. Lows from the mid to upper 50s. Northwest winds 5 to 15 miles per hour for Saturday. Partly cloudy in the morning, then becoming sunny. Highs from the mid 70s to lower 90s Saturday night through Monday. Mostly clear. Lows in the upper 50s. Highs from the mid 70s to lower 90s Monday night, clear. Lows in the upper 50s Tuesday. Mostly sunny in the morning, then becoming sunny. Highs from the mid-70s to lower 90s Tuesday night, clear. Lows in the upper 50s Wednesday. Partly cloudy in the morning, then becoming mostly sunny. Highs from the mid-70s to lower 90s low temperatures tonight and highs tomorrow for these selected cities. San Jose, 60 and 78. Mountain View, 60 and 72. Morgan Hill, 57 and 88. The area forecast for the Monterey Bay and Salinas Valley. Beach hazards statement in effect from Saturday morning through Tuesday afternoon. For the rest of tonight, mostly cloudy. Patchy fog. Lows from the mid to upper 50s. West winds around 5 miles per hour. For Thursday, partly cloudy in the morning, then becoming mostly sunny. Highs in the upper 60s at the coast of the mid 80s inland. West winds up to 5 miles per hour, increasing to 10 to 15 miles per hour in the afternoon. For Thursday night, mostly clear. Lows in the mid-50s. Southwest winds 5 to 10 miles per hour. And on Friday, partly cloudy in the morning, then becoming mostly sunny. Highs around 70 at the coast of the upper 80s inland. West winds 5 to 15 miles per hour for the Friday night, mostly clear until midnight, then becoming partly cloudy. Lows in the upper 50s. West winds 5 to 15 miles per hour for Saturday. Partly cloudy in the morning, then becoming mostly sunny.

Highs from the lower 70s to mid-80s Saturday night through Sunday night, mostly clear. Lows in the upper 50s, highs from the lower 70s to mid-80s Monday. Partly cloudy in the morning, then becoming mostly sunny. Highs from the lower 70s to mid-80s Monday night, mostly clear. Lows in the upper 50s Tuesday. Partly cloudy in the morning, then becoming mostly sunny. Highs from the upper 60s to lower 80s Tuesday night, mostly clear. Lows in the mid-50s Wednesday. Partly cloudy. Highs from the upper 60s to mid-80s low temperatures tonight and highs tomorrow for the selected cities, Santa Cruz, 57 and 79, Monterey, 58 and 69, Salinas, 58 and 69, Hollister, 56 and 81, King City, 55 and 86. The weather overview for the Bay Area and Central Coast, breezy onshore winds return late this week and into the weekend, temperatures near seasonal averages throughout early next week. The extended forecast for the Bay Area and Central Coast, Sunday and Sunday night, mostly clear. High 60 to 90. Lows 55 to 70. Monday and Monday night, mostly clear. High 60 to 90. Lows 55 to 65. Tuesday and Tuesday night, mostly clear. High 60 to 95. Lows 55 to 65. Wednesday and Wednesday night, mostly clear. High 60 to 95. Lows 50 to 65. Thursday and Thursday night, mostly clear. High 65 to 95. Lows 55 to 70. Sunrise, sunset, and tidal information for the San Francisco Bay Area for Thursday, July 23rd. The sunrise today, 6:05 a.m. The sunset tonight, 8:26 p.m. Tidal data at the Golden Gate for today. Low tide, 2:14 a.m. at 0.67 feet. High tide, 9:29 a.m. at 3.90 feet. Low tide, 1:20 p.m. at 3.17 feet. High tide, 7:40 p.m. at 5.87 feet. Here are the buoy observations for 4 a.m. Pacific Daylight Time. An offshore buoy 6, winds north at 70 knots, gusting to 21, pressure 1,020.6 millibars. An offshore buoy 59, winds west at 16 knots, water temperature 64, pressure 1,017.3 millibars. At Point Arena buoy, winds northwest 8 knots, water temperature 60, pressure 1,018.0 millibars, seas 5 feet, every 8 seconds. At buoy 13 near Bodega Bay, winds northwest at 14 knots, pressure 1,016.4 millibars. At Point Reyes Wave Rider buoy, water temperature 59, seas 5 feet, every 14 seconds. At San Francisco Bar buoy, water temperature 60, seas 4 feet, every 15 seconds. At San Francisco buoy, winds northwest at 14 knots, pressure 1,016.8 millibars, swell 4 feet, every 8 seconds. At Half Moon Bay buoy, winds northwest 10 knots, water temperature 62, pressure 1,017.9 millibars, seas 4 feet, every 8 seconds. At Monterey Bay buoy, winds northwest 16 knots, water temperature 60, pressure 1,016.5 millibars, seas 4 feet, every 15 seconds. At Point Sur, Wave Rider buoy, water temperature 58, seas 5 feet, every 14 seconds. At Cape San Martin buoy, winds northwest 19 knots, gusting to 25, water temperature 60, pressure 1,015.1 millibars. Seas 6 feet, every 15 seconds. Here are the buoy observations for 5 a.m. Pacific Daylight Time. At offshore buoy 6, winds north at 70 knots, gusting to 21, pressure 1,020.5 millibars. At offshore buoy 59, winds southwest at 10 knots, water temperature 64, pressure 1,017.1 millibars. At buoy 14 near Point Arena, winds northwest at 8 knots, water temperature 60, pressure 1,017.9 millibars. At buoy 13 near Bodega Bay, winds west at 14 knots, pressure 1,017.9 millibars.

1016.3 millibars. At Point Reyes, wave rider buoy water temperature 59, seas 5 feet, every 14 seconds. At San Francisco Bar, buoy water temperature 60, seas 4 feet, every 15 seconds. At San Francisco Bay, winds northwest at 10 knots, water temperature 59, pressure 1016.7 millibars. At Half Moon Bay, buoy winds northwest 12 knots, water temperature 62, pressure 1017.7 millibars, seas 4 feet, every 9 seconds. At Monterey, buoy winds northwest at 14 knots, water temperature 60, pressure 1016.3 millibars. At Point Sur, wave rider buoy water temperature 58, seas 5 feet, every 15 seconds. At Cape San Martin, buoy winds northwest at 19 knots, gusting to 25, water temperature 60, pressure 1015.3 millibars. Synopsis for the Central California coast and bays, including the Monterey Bay, Greater Farallones, and Cordell Bank National Marine Sanctuaries, moderate to fresh northwest winds will continue through the weekend. Significant wave heights will remain moderate this week before long-period southerly swell from Hurricane Fausto reaches the coastal waters this weekend. The marine forecast for San Pablo Bay, Suisun Bay, the West Delta, and the San Francisco Bay north of the Bay Bridge. For today, west wind 5 to 10 knots, rising to 10 to 15 knots this afternoon. For tonight, southwest wind 10 to 15 knots. For Friday, southwest wind 10 to 15 knots. The marine forecast for Monterey Bay. Small craft advisory in effect from 9 a.m. Pacific Daylight Time this morning through Friday evening. For today, northwest wind 5 to 10 knots, becoming west 15 to 20 knots this afternoon. Seas 3 to 4 feet. Wave detail, west 3 feet at 6 seconds and south 2 feet at 12 seconds. For tonight, northwest wind 15 to 20 knots, easing to 5 to 10 knots after midnight. Seas 3 to 5 feet. Wave detail, northwest 4 feet at 6 seconds. For Friday, northwest wind 5 to 10 knots, becoming west 15 to 20 knots in the afternoon. Seas 3 to 4 feet. Wave detail, northwest 3 feet at 7 seconds and south 2 feet at 15 seconds. The coastal waters forecast from Pigeon Point to Point Pinos out to 10 nautical miles. Small craft advisory in effect from 9 a.m. Pacific Daylight Time this morning through Saturday afternoon. For today, northwest wind 10 to 15 knots, rising to 20 to 25 knots. Seas 3 to 5 feet. Wave detail, northwest 4 feet at 6 seconds and south 3 feet at 12 seconds. For tonight, northwest wind 20 to 25 knots, easing to 10 to 15 knots after midnight. Seas 4 to 6 feet, subsiding to 3 to 4 feet after midnight. Wave detail, northwest 5 feet at 6 seconds and south 2 feet at 14 seconds. For Friday, northwest wind 10 to 15 knots, rising to 20 to 25 knots in the afternoon. Seas 3 to 5 feet. Wave detail, northwest 4 feet at 7 seconds and south 2 feet at 14 seconds. The area forecast for the peninsula, North Bay, and East Bay. Beach hazards statement in effect from Saturday morning through Tuesday afternoon. For the rest of tonight, partly cloudy. Lows from the mid-50s to lower 60s. West winds 5 to 10 miles per hour. For Thursday, partly cloudy in the morning then becoming mostly sunny. Highs in the upper 60s at the coast to the lower 80s inland. West winds 5 to 15 miles per hour. For Thursday night, mostly clear until midnight then becoming partly cloudy. Lows in the 50s. West winds 5 to 15 miles per hour. And on Friday, partly cloudy in the morning then becoming mostly sunny. Highs in the upper 60s at the coast of the mid-80s inland. West winds 5 to 15 miles per hour for the Friday night, mostly clear until midnight then becoming partly cloudy. Lows from the 50s to lower 60s. West winds 5 to 15 miles per hour for Saturday. Partly cloudy in the morning then becoming

highs from the upper 60s to lower 80s for Saturday night, clear until midnight, then becoming partly cloudy. Lows from the 50s to lower 60s, and on Sunday, partly cloudy in the morning, then becoming mostly sunny. Highs from the upper 60s to lower 80s Sunday night through Tuesday night, mostly clear. Lows from the 50s to lower 60s, highs from the upper 60s to mid 80s Wednesday. Partly cloudy in the morning, then becoming mostly sunny. Highs from the upper 60s to lower 80s, low temperatures tonight and highs tomorrow for the selected cities: San Francisco, 58 and 68, San Francisco Airport, 59 and 70, Redwood City, 60 and 77, Oakland, 59 and 72, Fremont, 60 and 74, Concord, 59 and 86, Livermore, 58 and 82, San Rafael, 59 and 83, Santa Rosa, 53 and 86, Napa, 55 and 81, Fairfield, 59 and 87. These are the 5 a.m. Pacific Daylight Time observations for the San Francisco and Monterey Bay areas on Thursday, July 23rd. At San Francisco Airport, it was mostly cloudy, temperature 59, dew point 56, relative humidity 89%, west wind at 13 miles an hour, pressure 30.02 inches and falling. At Oakland Airport, it was mostly cloudy, temperature 61, dew point 57, relative humidity 87%, west wind at 7 miles an hour, pressure 30.03 inches and steady. At San Jose Airport, it was mostly cloudy, temperature 61, dew point 55, relative humidity 81%, west wind at 5 miles an hour, pressure 30.03 inches and steady. At Santa Rosa, fog was reported. Visibility 1/4 of a mile. It was 54 degrees. Dew point 54. Winds calm. Pressure 30.01 inches. At Concord, it was clear, temperature 62, south wind at 9. At Livermore, it was clear, temperature 59, southwest wind at 9. At Monterey, it was cloudy, temperature 59, southwest wind at 3, pressure 30.02 and steady. Here are some observations around California and western Nevada. It was clear, with a temperature of 60 at Sacramento, 46 at Truckee, 51 at South Lake Tahoe, 64 at Blue Canyon, and 52 at Mammoth Lakes. It was partly cloudy, with a temperature of 69 at Los Angeles, and 69 at Reno. At San Diego, it was cloudy, with a temperature of 71. Local temperature reports around San Francisco Bay for 5 a.m. Downtown San Francisco was 59 degrees. Oakland Museum was 62 degrees. Redwood City was 59 degrees. San Rafael was 60 degrees. The following is an important beach hazard message from the National Weather Service. Issued at 03:09 a.m. Pacific Daylight Time. Beach hazard statement in effect from Saturday morning through Tuesday afternoon. What? Long period southwest swell will bring an increased risk of sneaker waves and strong with currents. Breaking waves will reach up to 10 feet along some south and southwest facing beaches and breakpoints. Where? Pacific coast. When? From Saturday morning through Tuesday afternoon. Impacts. Dangerous conditions are forecast along the shoreline. Hazards include sneaker waves, strong with currents, and large breaking waves. Additional details, this swell is being generated by Hurricane Fausto in the tropical eastern Pacific. Stay off of jetties, piers, rocks, and other waterside infrastructure. Remain out of the water to avoid hazardous surf and never turn your back on the ocean. Monitor local weather, surf and tide forecasts at www.weather.gov/mtr. The area forecast for the South Bay, including the San Jose metro area and the Santa Clara Valley. For the rest of tonight, mostly cloudy. Lows from the mid-50s to lower 60s. Northwest winds 5 to 10 miles per hour. For Thursday, partly cloudy in the morning, then becoming sunny. Highs in the lower 70s by the bay to the 80s inland. North
southwest winds 5 to 15 miles per hour. For Thursday night, mostly clear. Lows from the mid to upper 50s. Northwest winds 5 to 15 miles per hour. And on Friday, partly cloudy in the morning, then becoming mostly sunny. Highs in the lower 70s by the bay, 80s to lower 90s inland. Northwest winds 5 to 15 miles per hour for the Friday night, mostly clear. Lows from the mid to upper 50s. Northwest winds 5 to 15 miles per hour for Saturday. Partly cloudy in the morning, then becoming sunny. Highs from the mid 70s to lower 90s Saturday night through Monday. Mostly clear. Lows in the upper 50s. Highs from the mid 70s to lower 90s Monday night, clear. Lows in the upper 50s Tuesday. Mostly sunny in the morning, then becoming sunny. Highs from the mid-70s to lower 90s Tuesday night, clear. Lows in the upper 50s Wednesday. Partly cloudy in the morning, then becoming mostly sunny. Highs from the mid-70s to lower 90s low temperatures tonight and highs tomorrow for the selected cities. San Jose, 60 and 78. Mountain View, 60 and 72. Morgan Hill, 57 and 88. The area forecast for the Monterey Bay and Salinas Valley. Beach hazards statement in effect from Saturday morning through Tuesday afternoon. For the rest of tonight, mostly cloudy. Patchy fog. Lows from the mid to upper 50s. West winds around 5 miles per hour. For Thursday, partly cloudy in the morning, then becoming mostly sunny. Highs in the upper 60s at the coast of the mid 80s inland. West winds up to 5 miles per hour, increasing to 10 to 15 miles per hour in the afternoon. For Thursday night, mostly clear. Lows in the mid-50s. Southwest winds 5 to 10 miles per hour. And on Friday, partly cloudy in the morning, then becoming mostly sunny. Highs around 70 at the coast to the upper 80s inland. West winds 5 to 15 miles per hour for the Friday night, mostly clear until midnight, then becoming partly cloudy. Lows in the upper 50s. West winds 5 to 15 miles per hour for Saturday. Partly cloudy in the morning, then becoming mostly sunny. Highs from the lower 70s to mid 80s Saturday night through Sunday night, mostly clear. Lows in the upper 50s. Highs from the lower 70s to mid 80s Monday. Partly cloudy in the morning, then becoming mostly sunny. Highs from the lower 70s to mid 80s Monday night, mostly clear. Lows in the upper 50s Tuesday. Partly cloudy in the morning, then becoming mostly sunny. Highs from the upper 60s to lower 80s Tuesday night, mostly clear. Lows in the mid 50s Wednesday. Partly cloudy. Highs from the upper 60s to mid 80s low temperatures tonight and highs tomorrow for the selected cities. Santa Cruz, 57 and 79, Monterey, 58 and 69, Salinas, 58 and 69, Hollister, 56 and 81, King City, 55 and 86. The weather overview for the Bay Area and Central Coast, breezy onshore winds return late this week and into the weekend, temperatures near seasonal averages throughout early next week. The extended forecast for the Bay Area and Central Coast, Sunday and Sunday night, mostly clear. High 60 to 90. Lows 55 to 70. Monday and Monday night, mostly clear. High 60 to 90. Lows 55 to 65. Tuesday and Tuesday night, mostly clear. High 60 to 95. Lows 55 to 65. Wednesday and Wednesday night, mostly clear. High 60 to 95. Lows 50 to 65. Thursday and Thursday night, mostly clear. High 65 to 95. Lows 55 to 70. Sunrise, sunset, and tidal information for the San Francisco Bay Area for Thursday, July 23rd. The sunrise today, 6:05 a.m. The sunset tonight, 8:26 p.m. Tidal data at the Golden Gate for today. Low tide, 2:14 a.m. at 0.67 feet. High tide, 9:29 a.m. at 3.90 feet. Low tide, 1:20 p.m. at 3.17.

high tide, 7:40 p.m. at 5.87 feet. Here are the buoy observations for 5 a.m. Pacific Daylight Time. An offshore buoy 6 winds north at 70 knots, gusting to 21, pressure 1,020.4 millibars. An offshore buoy 59 winds southwest at 10 knots, water temperature 64, pressure 1,017.1 millibars. At Point Arena buoy, winds northwest 8 knots, water temperature 60, pressure 1,017.9 millibars, seas 5 feet, every 15 seconds. At buoy 13 near Bodega Bay, winds northwest at 14 knots, pressure 1,016.4 millibars, swell 4 feet, every 8 seconds. At Point Reyes Wave Rider buoy, water temperature 59, seas 5 feet, every 14 seconds. At San Francisco Bar buoy, water temperature 60, seas 4 feet, every 15 seconds. At San Francisco buoy, winds northwest 10 knots, water temperature 59, pressure 1,016.7 millibars, seas 4 feet, every 15 seconds. At Half Moon Bay buoy, winds northwest 12 knots, water temperature 62, pressure 1,017.7 millibars, seas 4 feet, every 9 seconds. At Monterey Bay buoy, winds northwest 14 knots, water temperature 60, pressure 1,016.3 millibars, seas 4 feet, every 15 seconds. At Point Sur, Wave Rider buoy, water temperature 58, seas 5 feet, every 15 seconds. At Cape San Martin buoy, winds northwest 19 knots, gusting to 23, water temperature 60, pressure 1,015.2 millibars. Sea 7 feet, every 14 seconds. Synopsis for the Central California coast and bays, including the Monterey Bay, Greater Farallones, and Cordell Bank National Marine Sanctuaries, moderate to fresh northwest winds will continue through the weekend. Significant wave heights will remain moderate this week before long-period southerly swell from Hurricane Fausto reaches the coastal waters this weekend. The marine forecast for San Pablo Bay, Suisun Bay, the West Delta, and the San Francisco Bay north of the Bay Bridge. For today, west wind 5 to 10 knots, rising to 10 to 15 knots this afternoon. For tonight, southwest wind 10 to 15 knots. For Friday, southwest wind 10 to 15 knots. The marine forecast for Monterey Bay. Small craft advisory in effect from 9 a.m. Pacific Daylight Time this morning through Friday evening. For today, northwest wind 5 to 10 knots, becoming west 15 to 20 knots this afternoon. Seas 3 to 4 feet. Wave detail, west 3 feet at 6 seconds and south 2 feet at 12 seconds. For tonight, northwest wind 15 to 20 knots, easing to 5 to 10 knots after midnight. Seas 3 to 5 feet. Wave detail, northwest 4 feet at 6 seconds. For Friday, northwest wind 5 to 10 knots, becoming west 15 to 20 knots in the afternoon. Seas 3 to 4 feet. Wave detail, northwest 3 feet at 7 seconds and south 2 feet at 15 seconds. The coastal waters forecast from Pigeon Point to Point Pinos out to 10 nautical miles. Small craft advisory in effect from 9 a.m. Pacific Daylight Time this morning through Saturday afternoon. For today, northwest wind 10 to 15 knots, rising to 20 to 25 knots. Seas 3 to 5 feet. Wave detail, northwest 4 feet at 6 seconds and south 3 feet at 12 seconds. For tonight, northwest wind 20 to 25 knots, easing to 10 to 15 knots after midnight. Seas 4 to 6 feet, subsiding to 3 to 4 feet after midnight. Wave detail, northwest 5 feet at 6 seconds and south 2 feet at 14 seconds. For Friday, northwest wind 10 to 15 knots, rising to 20 to 25 knots in the afternoon. Seas 3 to 5 feet. Wave detail, northwest 4 feet at 7 seconds and south 2 feet at 14 seconds. The area forecast for the peninsula, North Bay, and East Bay. Beach hazards statement in effect from Saturday morning through Tuesday afternoon. For the rest of tonight, partly cloudy.

lows from the mid-50s to lower 60s. West winds 5 to 10 miles per hour. For Thursday, partly cloudy in the morning, then becoming mostly sunny. Highs in the upper 60s at the coast to the lower 80s inland. West winds 5 to 15 miles per hour. For Thursday night, mostly clear until midnight, then becoming partly cloudy. Lows in the 50s. West winds 5 to 15 miles per hour. And on Friday, partly cloudy in the morning, then becoming mostly sunny. Highs in the upper 60s at the coast of the mid-80s inland. West winds 5 to 15 miles per hour for the Friday night, mostly clear until midnight, then becoming partly cloudy. Lows from the 50s to lower 60s. West winds 5 to 15 miles per hour for Saturday. Partly cloudy in the morning, then becoming sunny. Highs from the upper 60s to lower 80s for Saturday night, clear until midnight, then becoming partly cloudy. Lows from the 50s to lower 60s, and on Sunday, partly cloudy in the morning, then becoming mostly sunny. Highs from the upper 60s to lower 80s Sunday night through Tuesday night, mostly clear. Lows from the 50s to lower 60s. Highs from the upper 60s to mid 80s Wednesday, partly cloudy in the morning, then becoming mostly sunny. Highs from the upper 60s to lower 80s. Low temperatures tonight and highs tomorrow for these selected cities: San Francisco, 58 and 68, San Francisco Airport, 59 and 70, Redwood City, 60 and 77, Oakland, 59 and 72, Fremont, 60 and 74, Concord, 59 and 86, Livermore, 58 and 82, San Rafael, 59 and 83, Santa Rosa, 53 and 86, Napa, 55 and 81, Fairfield, 59 and 87. 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This broadcast originates from the National Weather Service office located in Monterey, California, and serves the South Bay and Monterey Bay Area, including the cities of San Jose, Monterey, Salinas, and Santa Cruz. These are the 5 a.m. Pacific Daylight Time observations for the San Francisco and Monterey Bay Areas on Thursday, July 23rd. At San Francisco Airport, it was mostly cloudy, temperature 59, dew point 56, relative humidity 89%, west wind at 13 miles an hour, pressure 30.02 inches and falling. At Oakland Airport, it was mostly cloudy, temperature 61, dew point 57, relative humidity 87%, west wind at 7 miles an hour, pressure 30.03 inches and steady. At San Jose Airport, it was mostly cloudy, temperature 61, dew point 55, relative humidity 81%, west wind at 5 miles an hour, pressure 30.03 inches and steady. At Santa Rosa, fog was reported. Visibility 1/4 of a mile. It was 54 degrees. Dew point 54. Winds calm. Pressure 30.01 inches. At Concord, it was clear, temperature 62, south wind at 9. At Livermore, it was clear, temperature 59, southwest wind at 9. At Monterey, it was cloudy, temperature 59, southwest wind at 3, pressure 30.02 and steady. Here are some observations around California and western Nevada. It was clear, with a temperature of 60 at Sacramento, 46 at Truckee, 51 at South Lake Tahoe, 64 at Blue Canyon, and 52 at Mammoth Lakes. It was partly cloudy, with a temperature of 69 at Los Angeles, and 69 at Reno. At San Diego, it was cloudy, with a temperature of 71. Local temperature reports around San Francisco Bay for 5 a.m. Downtown San Francisco was 59 degrees. Oakland Museum was 62 degrees. Redwood City was 59 degrees. San Rafael was 60 degrees. The following is an important beach hazard message from the National Weather Service, issued at 03:09 a.m. Pacific Daylight Time. Beach hazards statement in effect from Saturday morning through Tuesday afternoon.

what? Long period southwest swell will bring an increased risk of sneaker waves and strong rip currents. Breaking waves will reach up to 10 feet along some south and southwest facing beaches and breakpoints. Where? Pacific coast. When? From Saturday morning through Tuesday afternoon. Impacts. Dangerous conditions are forecast along the shoreline. Hazards include sneaker waves, strong rip currents, and large breaking waves. Additional details. This swell is being generated by Hurricane Fausto in the tropical eastern Pacific. Stay off of jetties, piers, rocks, and other waterside infrastructure. Remain out of the water to avoid hazardous surf and never turn your back on the ocean. Monitor local weather, surf and tide forecasts at www.weather.gov/mtr. The area forecast for the South Bay, including the San Jose metro area and the Santa Clara Valley. For the rest of tonight, mostly cloudy. Lows from the mid-50s to lower 60s. Northwest winds 5 to 10 miles per hour. For Thursday, partly cloudy in the morning then becoming sunny. Highs in the lower 70s by the bay to the 80s inland. Northwest winds 5 to 15 miles per hour. For Thursday night, mostly clear. Lows from the mid to upper 50s. Northwest winds 5 to 15 miles per hour. And on Friday, partly cloudy in the morning, then becoming mostly sunny. Highs in the lower 70s by the bay, 80s to lower 90s inland. Northwest winds 5 to 15 miles per hour for the Friday night, mostly clear. Lows from the mid to upper 50s. Northwest winds 5 to 15 miles per hour for Saturday. Partly cloudy in the morning, then becoming sunny. Highs from the mid 70s to lower 90s Saturday night through Monday. Mostly clear. Lows in the upper 50s. Highs from the mid 70s to lower 90s Monday night, clear. Lows in the upper 50s Tuesday. Mostly sunny in the morning, then becoming sunny. Highs from the mid 70s to lower 90s Tuesday night, clear. Lows in the upper 50s Wednesday. Partly cloudy in the morning, then becoming mostly sunny. Highs from the mid-70s to lower 90s. Low temperatures tonight and highs tomorrow for these selected cities: San Jose, 60 and 78, Mountain View, 60 and 72, Morgan Hill, 57 and 88. The area forecast for the Monterey Bay and Salinas Valley. Beach hazards statement in effect from Saturday morning through Tuesday afternoon. For the rest of tonight, mostly cloudy. Patchy fog. Lows from the mid to upper 50s. West winds around 5 miles per hour. For Thursday, partly cloudy in the morning, then becoming mostly sunny. Highs in the upper 60s at the coast of the mid 80s inland. West winds up to 5 miles per hour, increasing to 10 to 15 miles per hour in the afternoon. For Thursday night, mostly clear. Lows in the mid 50s. Southwest winds 5 to 10 miles per hour. And on Friday, partly cloudy in the morning, then becoming mostly sunny. Highs around 70 at the coast of the upper 80s inland. West winds 5 to 15 miles per hour for the Friday night, mostly clear until midnight, then becoming partly cloudy. Lows in the upper 50s. West winds 5 to 15 miles per hour for Saturday. Partly cloudy in the morning, then becoming mostly sunny. Highs from the lower 70s to mid 80s Saturday night through Sunday night, mostly clear. Lows in the upper 50s. Highs from the lower 70s to mid 80s Monday. Partly cloudy in the morning, then becoming mostly sunny. Highs from the lower 70s to mid 80s Monday night, mostly clear. Lows in the upper 50s Tuesday. Partly cloudy in the morning, then becoming mostly sunny. Highs from the upper 60s to lower 80s Tuesday night, mostly clear. Lows in the mid 50s Wednesday, partly cloudy. Highs from the upper 60s to mid 80s. Low temperatures tonight and highs tomorrow for these selected cities: Santa Cruz, 57 and 79, Monterey, 58 and 69, Salinas, 58 and 69, Hollister, 56 and 81, King City, 55 and 86. The weather overview for the Bay Area and Central Coast: breezy onshore.

turn late this week and into the weekend, temperatures near seasonal averages throughout early next week. The extended forecast for the Bay Area and Central Coast, Sunday and Sunday night, mostly clear. High 60 to 90. Lows 55 to 70. Monday and Monday night, mostly clear. High 60 to 90. Lows 55 to 65. Tuesday and Tuesday night, mostly clear. High 60 to 95. Lows 55 to 65. Wednesday and Wednesday night, a night, mostly clear. High 60 to 95. Lows 55 to 65. Wednesday and Wednesday night, mostly clear. High 60 to 95. Lows 50 to 65. Thursday and Thursday night, mostly clear. High 65 to 95. Lows 55 to 70. Sunrise, sunset, and tidal information for the San Francisco Bay Area for Thursday, July 23rd. The sunrise today, 6:05 a.m. The sunset tonight, 8:26 p.m. Tidal data at the Golden Gate for today. Low tide, 2:14 a.m. at 0.67 feet. High tide, 9:29 a.m. at 3.90 feet. Low tide, 1:20 p.m. at 3.17 feet. High tide, 7:40 p.m. at 5.87 feet. Here are the buoy observations for 5 a.m. Pacific Daylight Time. An offshore buoy 6 winds north at 70 knots, gusting to 21, pressure 1,020.4 millibars. An offshore buoy 59 winds southwest at 10 knots, water temperature 64, pressure 1,017.1 millibars. At Point Arena buoy, winds northwest 8 knots, water temperature 60, pressure 1,017.9 millibars, seas 5 feet, every 15 seconds. At buoy 13 near Bodega Bay, winds northwest at 14 knots, pressure 1,016.4 millibars, swell 4 feet, every 8 seconds. At Point Reyes Wave Rider buoy, water temperature 59, seas 5 feet, every 14 seconds. At San Francisco Bar buoy, water temperature 60, seas 4 feet, every 15 seconds. At San Francisco buoy, winds northwest 10 knots, water temperature 59, pressure 1,016.7 millibars, seas 4 feet, every 15 seconds. At Half Moon Bay buoy, winds northwest 12 knots, water temperature 62, pressure 1,017.7 millibars, seas 4 feet, every 9 seconds. At Monterey Bay buoy, winds northwest 14 knots, water temperature 60, pressure 1,016.3 millibars, seas 4 feet, every 15 seconds. At Pointer, Wave Rider buoy, water temperature 58, seas 5 feet, every 15 seconds. At Cape San Martin buoy, winds northwest 19 knots, gusting to 23, water temperature 60, pressure 1,015.2 millibars. Seas 7 feet, every 14 seconds. Synopsis for the Central California coast and bays, including the Monterey Bay, Greater Farallones, and Cordell Bank National Marine Sanctuaries, moderate to fresh northwest winds will continue through the weekend. Significant wave heights will remain moderate this week before long-period southerly swell from Hurricane Fausto reaches the coastal waters this weekend. The marine forecast for San Pablo Bay, Suisun Bay, the West Delta, and the San Francisco Bay north of the Bay Bridge. For today, west wind 5 to 10 knots, rising to 10 to 15 knots this afternoon. For tonight, southwest wind 10 to 15 knots. For Friday, southwest wind 10 to 15 knots. The marine forecast for Monterey Bay. Small craft advisory in effect from 9 a.m. Pacific Daylight Time this morning through Friday evening. For today, northwest wind 5 to 10 knots, becoming west 15 to 20 knots this afternoon. Seas 3 to 4 feet. Wave detail, west 3 feet at 6 seconds and south 2 feet at 12 seconds. For tonight, northwest wind 15 to 20 knots, easing to 5 to 10 knots after midnight. Seas 3 to 5 feet. Wave detail, northwest 4 feet.

at 6 seconds. For Friday, northwest wind 5 to 10 knots, becoming west 15 to 20 knots in the afternoon. Seas 3 to 4 feet. Wave detail, northwest 3 feet at 7 seconds and south 2 feet at 15 seconds. The coastal waters forecast from Pigeon Point to Point Pinos out to 10 nautical miles. Small craft advisory in effect from 9 a.m. Pacific Daylight Time this morning through Saturday afternoon. For today, northwest wind 10 to 15 knots, rising to 20 to 25 knots. Seas 3 to 5 feet. Wave detail, northwest 4 feet at 6 seconds and south 3 feet at 12 seconds. For tonight, northwest wind 20 to 25 knots, easing to 10 to 15 knots after midnight. Seas 4 to 6 feet, subsiding to 3 to 4 feet after midnight. Wave detail, northwest 5 feet at 6 seconds and south 2 feet at 14 seconds. For Friday, northwest wind 10 to 15 knots, rising to 20 to 25 knots in the afternoon. Seas 3 to 5 feet. Wave detail, northwest 4 feet at 7 seconds and south 2 feet at 14 seconds. The area forecast for the peninsula, North Bay, and East Bay. Beach hazards statement in effect from Saturday morning through Tuesday afternoon. For the rest of tonight, partly cloudy. Lows from the mid-50s to lower 60s. West winds 5 to 10 miles per hour. For Thursday, partly cloudy in the morning then becoming mostly sunny. Highs in the upper 60s at the coast to the lower 80s inland. West winds 5 to 15 miles per hour. For Thursday night, mostly clear until midnight then becoming partly cloudy. Lows in the 50s. West winds 5 to 15 miles per hour. And on Friday, partly cloudy in the morning then becoming mostly sunny. Highs in the upper 60s at the coast of the mid-80s inland. West winds 5 to 15 miles per hour for the Friday night, mostly clear until midnight then becoming partly cloudy. Lows from the 50s to lower 60s. West winds 5 to 15 miles per hour for Saturday. Partly cloudy in the morning then becoming sunny. Highs from the upper 60s to lower 80s for Saturday night, clear until midnight then becoming partly cloudy. Lows from the 50s to lower 60s and on Sunday, partly cloudy in the morning then becoming mostly sunny. Highs from the upper 60s to lower 80s Sunday night through Tuesday night, mostly clear. Lows from the 50s to lower 60s. Highs from the upper 60s to mid 80s Wednesday, partly cloudy in the morning then becoming mostly sunny. Highs from the upper 60s to lower 80s low temperatures tonight and highs tomorrow for these selected cities, San Francisco, 58 and 68, San Francisco Airport, 59 and 70, Redwood City, 60 and 77, Oakland, 59 and 72, Fremont, 60 and 74, Concord, 59 and 86, Livermore, 58 and 82, San Rafael, 59 and 83, Santa Rosa, 53 and 86, Napa, 55 and 81, Fairfield, 59 and 87. These are the 5 a.m. Pacific Daylight Time observations for the San Francisco and Monterey Bay areas on Thursday, July 23rd. At San Francisco Airport, it was mostly cloudy, temperature 59, dew point 56, relative humidity 89%, west wind at 13 miles an hour, pressure 30.02 inches and falling. At Oakland Airport, it was mostly cloudy, temperature 61, dew point 57, relative humidity 87%, west wind at 7 miles an hour, pressure 30.03 inches and steady. At San Jose Airport, it was mostly cloudy, temperature 61, dew point 55, relative humidity 81%, west wind at 5 miles an hour, pressure 30.03 inches and steady. At Santa Rosa, fog was reported. Visibility 1/4 of a mile. It was 54 degrees. Dew point 54. Winds calm. Pressure 30.01 inches. At Concord, it was clear, temperature 62, south wind at 9. At Livermore, it was clear, temperature 59, southwest wind at 9. At Monterey, it was cloudy.

temperature 59, southwest wind at 3, pressure 30.02 and steady. Here are some observations around California and western Nevada. It was clear, with a temperature of 60 at Sacramento, 46 at Truckee, 51 at South Lake Tahoe, 64 at Blue Canyon, and 52 at Mammoth Lakes. It was partly cloudy, with a temperature of 69 at Los Angeles, and 69 at Reno. At San Diego, it was cloudy, with a temperature of 71. Local temperature reports around San Francisco Bay for 5 a.m. Downtown San Francisco was 59 degrees. Oakland Museum was 62 degrees. Redwood City was 59 degrees. San Rafael was 60 degrees. The following is an important beach hazard message from the National Weather Service. Issued at 03:09 a.m. Pacific Daylight Time. Beach hazards statement in effect from Saturday morning through Tuesday afternoon. What? Long period southwest swell will bring an increased risk of sneaker waves and stronger currents. Breaking waves will reach up to 10 feet along some south and southwest facing beaches and breakpoints. Where? Pacific Coast. When? From Saturday morning through Tuesday afternoon. Impacts. Dangerous conditions are forecast along the shoreline. Hazards include sneaker waves, strong rip currents, and large breaking waves. Additional details. This swell is being generated by Hurricane Fausto in the tropical eastern Pacific. Stay off of jetties, piers, rocks, and other waterside infrastructure. Remain out of the water to avoid hazardous surf and never turn your back on the ocean. Monitor local weather, surf and tide forecast at www.weather.gov/mtr. The area forecast for the South Bay, including the San Jose metro area and the Santa Clara Valley. For the rest of tonight, mostly cloudy. Lows from the mid-50s to lower 60s. Northwest winds 5 to 10 miles per hour. For Thursday, partly cloudy in the morning then becoming sunny. Highs in the lower 70s by the bay to the 80s inland. Northwest winds 5 to 15 miles per hour. For Thursday night, mostly clear. Lows from the mid to upper 50s. Northwest winds 5 to 15 miles per hour. And on Friday, partly cloudy in the morning, then becoming mostly sunny. Highs in the lower 70s by the bay, 80s to lower 90s inland. Northwest winds 5 to 15 miles per hour for the Friday night, mostly clear. Lows from the mid to upper 50s. Northwest winds 5 to 15 miles per hour for Saturday. Partly cloudy in the morning, then becoming sunny. Highs from the mid 70s to lower 90s Saturday night through Monday. Mostly clear. Lows in the upper 50s. Highs from the mid 70s to lower 90s Monday night, clear. Lows in the upper 50s Tuesday. Mostly sunny in the morning, then becoming sunny. Highs from the mid 70s to lower 90s Tuesday night, clear. Lows in the upper 50s Wednesday. Partly cloudy in the morning, then becoming mostly sunny. Highs from the mid 70s to lower 90s, low temperatures tonight and highs tomorrow for these selected cities: San Jose, 60 and 78, Mountain View, 60 and 72, Morgan Hill, 57 and 88. The area forecast for the Monterey Bay and Salinas Valley. Beach hazards statement in effect from Saturday morning through Tuesday afternoon. For the rest of tonight, mostly cloudy. Patchy fog. Lows from the mid to upper 50s. West winds around 5 miles per hour. For Thursday, partly cloudy in the morning, then becoming mostly sunny. Highs in the upper 60s at the coast of the mid 80s inland. West winds up to 5 miles per hour, increasing to 10 to 15 miles per hour in the afternoon. For Thursday night, mostly clear. Lows in the mid 50s. Southwest winds 5 to 10 miles per hour. And on Friday, partly cloudy in the morning, then becoming mostly sunny. Highs around 70 at the coast of the upper 80s inland. West winds 5 to 15 miles per hour for the Friday night, mostly clear until midnight, then becoming partly cloudy. Lows in the upper 50s west.

5 to 15 miles per hour for Saturday. Partly cloudy in the morning, then becoming mostly sunny. Highs from the lower 70s to mid 80s Saturday night through Sunday night, mostly clear. Lows in the upper 50s, highs from the lower 70s to mid 80s Monday. Partly cloudy in the morning, then becoming mostly sunny. Highs from the lower 70s to mid 80s Monday night, mostly clear. Lows in the upper 50s Tuesday. Partly cloudy in the morning, then becoming mostly sunny. Highs from the upper 60s to lower 80s Tuesday night, mostly clear. Lows in the mid 50s Wednesday. Partly cloudy. Highs from the upper 60s to mid 80s low temperatures tonight and highs tomorrow for the selected cities, Santa Cruz, 57 and 79, Monterey, 58 and 69, Salinas, 58 and 69, Hollister, 56 and 81, King City, 55 and 86. The weather overview for the Bay Area and Central Coast, breezy onshore winds return late this week and into the weekend, temperatures near seasonal averages throughout early next week. The extended forecast for the Bay Area and Central Coast, Sunday and Sunday night, mostly clear. High 60 to 90. Lows 55 to 70. Monday and Monday night, mostly clear. High 60 to 90. Lows 55 to 65. Tuesday and Tuesday night, mostly clear. High 60 to 95. Lows 55 to 65. Wednesday and Wednesday night, mostly clear. High 60 to 95. Lows 50 to 65. Thursday and Thursday night, mostly clear. High 65 to 95. Lows 55 to 70. Sunrise, sunset, and tidal information for the San Francisco Bay Area for Thursday, July 23rd. The sunrise today, 6:05 a.m. The sunset tonight, 8:26 p.m. Tidal data at the Golden Gate for today. Low tide, 2:14 a.m. at 0.67 feet. High tide, 9:29 a.m. at 3.90 feet. Low tide, 1:20 p.m. at 3.17 feet. High tide, 7:40 p.m. at 5.87 feet. Here are the buoy observations for 5 a.m. Pacific Daylight Time. An offshore buoy 6, winds north at 70 knots, gusting to 21, pressure 1,020.4 millibars. An offshore buoy 59, winds southwest at 10 knots, water temperature 64, pressure 1,017.1 millibars. At Point Arena buoy, winds northwest 8 knots, water temperature 60, pressure 1,017.9 millibars, seas 5 feet, every 15 seconds. At buoy 13 near Bodega Bay, winds northwest at 14 knots, pressure 1,016.4 millibars, swell 4 feet, every 8 seconds. At Point Reyes Wave Rider buoy, water temperature 59, seas 5 feet, every 14 seconds. At San Francisco Bar buoy, water temperature 60, seas 4 feet, every 15 seconds. At San Francisco buoy, winds northwest 10 knots, water temperature 59, pressure 1,016.7 millibars, seas 4 feet, every 15 seconds. At Half Moon Bay buoy, winds northwest 12 knots, water temperature 62, pressure 1,017.7 millibars, seas 4 feet, every 9 seconds. At Monterey Bay buoy, winds northwest 14 knots, water temperature 60, pressure 1,016.3 millibars, seas 4 feet, every 15 seconds. At Point Sur, Wave Rider buoy, water temperature 58, seas 5 feet, every 15 seconds. At Cape San Martin buoy, winds northwest 19 knots, gusting to 23, water temperature 60, pressure 1,015.2 millibars. Sea 7 feet, every 14 seconds. Synopsis for the Central California coast and bays, including the Monterey Bay, Greater Farallones, and Cordell Bank National Marine Sanctuaries, moderate to fresh northwest winds will continue through the weekend. Significant wave heights will remain moderate this week before long-period southerly swell from Hurricane Fausto reaches the coastal waters this weekend. The marine forecast for San Pablo Bay.

tonight? Northwest wind 15 to 20 knots, easing to 5 to 10 knots after midnight. Seas 3 to 5 feet. Wave detail, northwest 4 feet at 6 seconds. For Friday, northwest wind 5 to 10 knots, becoming west 15 to 20 knots in the afternoon. Seas 3 to 4 feet. Wave detail, northwest 3 feet at 7 seconds and south 2 feet at 15 seconds. The coastal waters forecast from Pigeon Point to Point Pinos out to 10 nautical miles. Small craft advisory in effect from 9 a.m. Pacific Daylight Time this morning through Saturday afternoon. For today, northwest wind 10 to 15 knots, rising to 20 to 25 knots. Seas 3 to 5 feet. Wave detail, northwest 4 feet at 6 seconds and south 3 feet at 12 seconds. For tonight, northwest wind 20 to 25 knots, easing to 10 to 15 knots after midnight. Seas 4 to 6 feet, subsiding to 3 to 4 feet after midnight. Wave detail, northwest 5 feet at 6 seconds and south 2 feet at 14 seconds. For Friday, northwest wind 10 to 15 knots, rising to 20 to 25 knots in the afternoon. Seas 3 to 5 feet. Wave detail, northwest 4 feet at 7 seconds and south 2 feet at 14 seconds. 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This broadcast originates from the National Weather Service office located in Monterey, California, and serves the South Bay and Monterey Bay Area, including the cities of San Jose, Monterey, Salinas, and Santa Cruz. The area forecast for the Peninsula, North Bay, and East Bay. Beach hazards statement in effect from Saturday morning through Tuesday afternoon. For the rest of tonight, partly cloudy. Lows from the mid-50s to lower 60s. West winds 5 to 10 miles per hour. For Thursday, partly cloudy in the morning, then becoming mostly sunny. Highs in the upper 60s at the coast to the lower 80s inland. West winds 5 to 15 miles per hour. For Thursday night, mostly clear until midnight, then becoming partly cloudy. Lows in the 50s. West winds 5 to 15 miles per hour. And on Friday, partly cloudy in the morning, then becoming mostly sunny. Highs in the upper 60s at the coast of the mid-80s inland. West winds 5 to 15 miles per hour for the Friday night, mostly clear until midnight, then becoming partly cloudy. Lows from the 50s to lower 60s. West winds 5 to 15 miles per hour for Saturday. Partly cloudy in the morning, then becoming sunny. Highs from the upper 60s to lower 80s for Saturday night, clear until midnight, then becoming partly cloudy. Lows from the 50s to lower 60s, and on Sunday, partly cloudy in the morning, then becoming mostly sunny. Highs from the upper 60s to lower 80s Sunday night through Tuesday night, mostly clear. Lows from the 50s to lower 60s, highs from the upper 60s to mid 80s Wednesday, partly cloudy in the morning, then becoming mostly sunny. Highs from the upper 60s to lower 80s, low temperatures tonight and highs tomorrow for these selected cities: San Francisco, 58 and 68, San Francisco Airport, 59 and 70, Redwood City, 60 and 77, Oakland, 59 and 72, Fremont, 60 and 74, Concord, 59 and 86, Livermore, 58 and 82, San Rafael, 59 and 83, Santa Rosa, 53 and 86, Napa, 55 and 81, Fairfield, 59 and 87. These are the 5 a.m. Pacific Daylight Time observations for the San Francisco and Monterey Bay areas on Thursday, July 23rd. At San Francisco Airport, it was mostly cloudy, temperature 59, dew point 56, relative humidity 89%, west wind at 13 miles an hour, pressure 30.02 inches and falling. At Oakland Airport, it was mostly cloudy, temperature 61, dew point 57, relative humidity 87%, west wind at 7 miles an hour, pressure 30.03 inches and steady. At San Jose Airport, it was mostly cloudy, temperature 60.

51, dew point 55, relative humidity 81%, west wind at 5 miles an hour, pressure 30.03 inches and steady. At Santa Rosa, fog was reported. Visibility 1/4 mile. It was 54 degrees. Dew point 54. Winds calm. Pressure 30.01 inches. At Concord, it was clear, temperature 62, south wind at 9. At Livermore, it was clear, temperature 59, southwest wind at 9. At Monterey, it was cloudy, temperature 59, southwest wind at 3, pressure 30.02 and steady. Here are some observations around California and western Nevada. It was clear, with a temperature of 60 at Sacramento, 46 at Truckee, 51 at South Lake Tahoe, 64 at Blue Canyon, and 52 at Mammoth Lakes. It was partly cloudy, with a temperature of 69 at Los Angeles, and 69 at Reno. At San Diego, it was cloudy, with a temperature of 71. Local temperature reports around San Francisco Bay for 5 a.m. Downtown San Francisco was 59 degrees. Oakland Museum was 62 degrees. Redwood City was 59 degrees. San Rafael was 60 degrees. The following is an important beach hazard message from the National Weather Service. Issued at 03:09 a.m. Pacific Daylight Time. Beach hazards statement in effect from Saturday morning through Tuesday afternoon. What? Long period southwest swell will bring an increased risk of sneaker waves and strong currents. Breaking waves will reach up to 10 feet along some south and southwest facing beaches and breakpoints. Where? Pacific coast. When? From Saturday morning through Tuesday afternoon. Impacts. Dangerous conditions are forecast along the shoreline. Hazards include sneaker waves, strong rip currents, and large breaking waves. Additional details, this swell is being generated by Hurricane Fausto in the tropical eastern Pacific. Stay off of jetties, piers, rocks, and other waterside infrastructure. Remain out of the water to avoid hazardous surf and never turn your back on the ocean. Monitor local weather, surf and tide forecast at www.weather.gov/mtr. The weather overview for the Bay Area and Central Coast, breezy onshore winds return late this week and into the weekend, temperatures near seasonal averages throughout early next week. The extended forecast for the Bay Area and Central Coast, Sunday and Sunday night, mostly clear. High 60 to 90. Lows 55 to 70. Monday and Monday night, mostly clear. High 60 to 90. Lows 55 to 65. Tuesday and Tuesday night, mostly clear. High 60 to 95. Lows 55 to 65. Wednesday and Wednesday night, mostly clear. High 60 to 95. Lows 50 to 65. Thursday and Thursday night, mostly clear. High 65 to 95. Lows 55 to 70. Sunrise, sunset, and tidal information for the San Francisco Bay Area for Thursday, July 23rd. The sunrise today, 6:05 a.m. The sunset tonight, 8:26 p.m. Tidal data at the Golden Gate for today. Low tide, 2:14 a.m. at 0.67 feet. High tide, 9:29 a.m. at 3.90 feet. Low tide, 1:20 p.m. at 3.17 feet. High tide, 7:40 p.m. at 5.87 feet. Here are the buoy observations for 6 a.m. Pacific Daylight Time. An offshore buoy 6 winds north at 19 knots, gusting to 23, pressure 1,020.3 millibars. An offshore buoy 59 winds southwest at 10 knots, water temperature 64, pressure 1,017.3 millibars. At buoy 14 near Point Arena, winds northwest at 6 knots, water temperature 60, pressure 1,017.9 millibars. At buoy 13 near Bodega Bay, winds northwest at 12 knots, pressure 1,016.5 millibars.

point rays wave rider buoy water temperature 59, seas 5 feet, every 14 seconds. At San Francisco Bar buoy water temperature 60, seas 4 feet, every 15 seconds. At San Francisco buoy winds northwest at 12 knots, water temperature 58, pressure 1016.8 millibars. At Half Moon Bay buoy winds northwest 12 knots, water temperature 62, pressure 1017.5 millibars, seas 4 feet, every 7 seconds. At Monterey buoy winds northwest at 60 knots, water temperature 60, pressure 1016.6 millibars. At Pointer, wave rider buoy water temperature 57, seas 5 feet, every 14 seconds. At Cape San Martin buoy winds northwest at 21 knots, gusting to 27, water temperature 59, pressure 1015.4 millibars. Synopsis for the Central California coast and bays including the Monterey Bay, Greater Farallones, and Cordell Bank National Marine Sanctuaries, moderate to fresh northwest winds will continue through the weekend. Significant wave heights will remain moderate this week before long period southerly swell from Hurricane Fausto reaches the coastal waters this weekend. The marine forecast for San Pablo Bay, Suisun Bay, the West Delta, and the San Francisco Bay north of the Bay Bridge. For today, west wind 5 to 10 knots, rising to 10 to 15 knots this afternoon. For tonight, southwest wind 10 to 15 knots. For Friday, southwest wind 10 to 15 knots. The marine forecast for Monterey Bay. Small craft advisory in effect from 9 a.m. Pacific Daylight Time this morning through Friday evening. For today, northwest wind 5 to 10 knots, becoming west 15 to 20 knots this afternoon. Seas 3 to 4 feet. Wave detail, west 3 feet at 6 seconds and south 2 feet at 12 seconds. For tonight, northwest wind 15 to 20 knots, easing to 5 to 10 knots after midnight. Seas 3 to 5 feet. Wave detail, northwest 4 feet at 6 seconds. For Friday, northwest wind 5 to 10 knots, becoming west 15 to 20 knots in the afternoon. Seas 3 to 4 feet. Wave detail, northwest 3 feet at 7 seconds and south 2 feet at 15 seconds. The coastal waters forecast from Pigeon Point to Point Pinos out to 10 nautical miles. Small craft advisory in effect from 9 a.m. Pacific Daylight Time this morning through Saturday afternoon. For today, northwest wind 10 to 15 knots, rising to 20 to 25 knots. Seas 3 to 5 feet. Wave detail, northwest 4 feet at 6 seconds and south 3 feet at 12 seconds. For tonight, northwest wind 20 to 25 knots, easing to 10 to 15 knots after midnight. Seas 4 to 6 feet, subsiding to 3 to 4 feet after midnight. Wave detail, northwest 5 feet at 6 seconds and south 2 feet at 14 seconds. For Friday, northwest wind 10 to 15 knots, rising to 20 to 25 knots in the afternoon. Seas 3 to 5 feet. Wave detail, northwest 4 feet at 7 seconds and south 2 feet at 14 seconds. The area forecast for the peninsula, North Bay, and East Bay. Beach hazards statement in effect from Saturday morning through Tuesday afternoon. For today, partly cloudy in the morning then becoming mostly sunny. Highs in the upper 60s at the coast to the lower 80s inland. West winds 5 to 15 miles per hour. For tonight, mostly clear until midnight then becoming partly cloudy. Lows in the 50s. West winds 5 to 15 miles per hour. And on Friday, partly cloudy in the morning then becoming mostly sunny. Highs in the upper 60s at the coast of the mid-80s inland. West winds 5 to 15 miles per hour for Friday night, mostly clear until midnight then becoming partly cloudy. Lows from the 50s to lower 60s west winds 5 to 15 miles per hour for Saturday. Partly cloudy in the morning then becoming sunny. Highs around 70 at the coast of the mid-80s inland. West winds 5 to 15 miles per hour and on Saturday night, clear until midnight then becoming partly cloudy. Lows from the 50s to lower 60s.

Sunday. Partly cloudy in the morning, then becoming mostly sunny. Highs from the upper 60s to lower 80s Sunday night through Tuesday night, mostly clear. Lows from the 50s to lower 60s, highs from the upper 60s to mid 80s Wednesday. Partly cloudy in the morning, then becoming mostly sunny. Highs from the upper 60s to lower 80s, high temperatures today and lows tonight for the selected cities: San Francisco, 68 and 56, San Francisco Airport, 70 and 58, Redwood City, 77 and 59, Oakland, 72 and 57, Fremont, 74 and 58, Concord, 86 and 58, Livermore, 82 and 56, San Rafael, 83 and 57, Santa Rosa, 86 and 52, Napa, 81 and 54, Fairfield, 87 and 57. These are the 6 a.m. Pacific Daylight Time observations for the San Francisco and Monterey Bay areas on Thursday, July 23rd. At San Francisco Airport, it was mostly cloudy, temperature 59, dew point 57, relative humidity 93%, west wind at 13 miles an hour, pressure 30.03 inches and rising. At Oakland Airport, it was cloudy, temperature 60, dew point 57, relative humidity 89%, southwest wind at 6 miles an hour, pressure 30.03 inches and steady. At San Jose Airport, it was mostly cloudy, temperature 62, dew point 56, relative humidity 80%, northwest wind at 7 miles an hour, pressure 30.03 inches and steady. At Santa Rosa, fog was reported, reducing the visibility to 1/4 of a mile, temperature 55, calm, pressure 30.02 and rising. At Concord, it was clear, temperature 61, south wind at 8. At Livermore, it was clear, temperature 59, west wind at 6. At Monterey, it was cloudy, temperature 59, west wind at 6, pressure 30.03 and rising. Here are some observations around California and western Nevada. At Truckee, fog was reported, with a temperature of 45. It was clear, with a temperature of 59 at Sacramento, 49 at South Lake Tahoe, 63 at Blue Canyon, and 52 at Mammoth Lakes. It was partly cloudy, with a temperature of 69 at Los Angeles, and 67 at Reno. At San Diego, it was cloudy, with a temperature of 71. These are the 6 a.m. Pacific Daylight Time observations for the San Francisco and Monterey Bay areas on Thursday, July 23rd. At San Francisco Airport, it was mostly cloudy, temperature 59, dew point 57, relative humidity 93%, west wind at 13 miles an hour, pressure 30.03 inches and rising. At Oakland Airport, it was cloudy, temperature 60, dew point 57, relative humidity 89%, southwest wind at 6 miles an hour, pressure 30.03 inches and steady. At San Jose Airport, it was mostly cloudy, temperature 62, dew point 56, relative humidity 80%, northwest wind at 7 miles an hour, pressure 30.03 inches and steady. At Santa Rosa, fog was reported, reducing the visibility to 1/4 of a mile, temperature 55, calm, pressure 30.02 and rising. At Concord, it was clear, temperature 61, south wind at 8. At Livermore, it was clear, temperature 59, west wind at 6. At Monterey, it was cloudy, temperature 59, west wind at 5, pressure 30.03 and steady. At Salinas, fog was reported, reducing the visibility to 1 mile, temperature 59, dew point 57, relative humidity 94%, northwest wind at 5. Here are some observations around California and western Nevada. At Truckee, fog was reported, with a temperature of 45. It was clear, with a temperature of 59 at Sacramento, 49 at South Lake Tahoe, 63 at Blue Canyon, and 52 at Mammoth Lakes. It was partly cloudy, with a temperature of 69 at Los Angeles, and 67 at Reno. At San Diego, it was cloudy, with a temperature of 71.
Local temperature reports around San Francisco Bay for 6 a.m. Downtown San Francisco was 59 degrees. Oakland Museum was 61 degrees. Redwood City was 57 degrees. San Rafael was 59 degrees. The following is an important beach hazard message from the National Weather Service. Issued at 03:09 a.m. Pacific Daylight Time. Beach hazards statement in effect from Saturday morning through Tuesday afternoon. What? Long period southwest swell will bring an increased risk of sneaker waves and strong rip currents. Breaking waves will reach up to 10 feet along some south and southwest facing beaches and breakpoints. Where? Pacific coast. When? From Saturday morning through Tuesday afternoon. Impacts. Dangerous conditions are forecast along the shoreline. Hazards include sneaker waves, strong rip currents, and large breaking waves. Additional details, this swell is being generated by Hurricane Fausto in the tropical eastern Pacific. Stay off of jetties, piers, rocks, and other waterside infrastructure. Remain out of the water to avoid hazardous surf and never turn your back on the ocean. Monitor local weather, surf and tide forecasts at www.weather.gov/mtr. The area forecast for the South Bay, including the San Jose metro area and the Santa Clara Valley. For today, partly cloudy in the morning, then becoming sunny. Highs in the lower 70s by the bay to the 80s inland. Northwest winds 5 to 15 miles per hour. For tonight, mostly clear. Lows from the mid to upper 50s. Northwest winds 5 to 15 miles per hour. And on Friday, partly cloudy in the morning, then becoming mostly sunny. Highs in the lower 70s by the bay, 80s to lower 90s inland. Northwest winds 5 to 15 miles per hour for Friday night, mostly clear. Lows from the mid to upper 50s. Northwest winds 5 to 15 miles per hour for Saturday. Partly cloudy in the morning, then becoming sunny. Highs in the mid 70s by the bay, 80s to lower 90s inland. Northwest winds 5 to 15 miles per hour, and on Saturday night, mostly clear. Lows in the upper 50s Sunday through Monday, mostly clear. Highs from the mid 70s to lower 90s. Lows in the upper 50s Monday night, clear. Lows in the upper 50s Tuesday, mostly sunny in the morning, then becoming sunny. Highs from the mid 70s to lower 90s Tuesday night, clear. Lows in the upper 50s Wednesday, partly cloudy in the morning, then becoming mostly sunny. Highs from the mid-70s to lower 90s. High temperatures today and lows tonight for these selected cities: San Jose, 78 and 58, Mountain View, 72 and 59, Morgan Hill, 88 and 56. The area forecast for the Monterey Bay and Salinas Valley. Beach hazards statement in effect from Saturday morning through Tuesday afternoon. For today, partly cloudy in the morning, then becoming mostly sunny. Highs in the upper 60s at the coast of the mid-80s inland. West winds up to 5 miles per hour, increasing to 10 to 15 miles per hour in the afternoon. For tonight, mostly clear. Lows in the mid-50s. Southwest winds 5 to 10 miles per hour. And on Friday, partly cloudy in the morning, then becoming mostly sunny. Highs around 70 at the coast of the upper 80s inland. West winds 5 to 15 miles per hour for Friday night, mostly clear until midnight, then becoming partly cloudy. Lows in the upper 50s. West winds 5 to 15 miles per hour for Saturday. Partly cloudy in the morning, then becoming mostly sunny. Highs in the lower 70s at the coast of the upper 80s inland. West winds 5 to 15 miles per hour, and on Saturday night, mostly clear until midnight, then becoming partly cloudy. Lows in the upper 50s Sunday and Sunday night, mostly clear. Highs from the lower 70s to mid 80s. Lows in the upper 50s from Monday. Partly cloudy in the morning, then becoming mostly sunny. Highs from the lower 70s to mid 80s for Monday night, mostly clear. Lows in the upper 50s and on Tuesday, partly cloudy in the morning, then becoming mostly sunny.
Highs from the upper 60s to lower 80s for Tuesday night, mostly clear. Lows in the mid 50s.

partly cloudy. Highs from the upper 60s to mid 80s. High temperatures today and lows tonight for the selected cities: Santa Cruz, 79 and 56, Monterrey, 69 and 57, Salinas, 69 and 57, Hollister, 81 and 55, King City, 86 and 56. The weather overview for the Bay Area and Central Coast: breezy onshore winds return late this week and into the weekend. Temperatures near seasonal averages throughout early next week. The extended forecast for the Bay Area and Central Coast: Sunday and Sunday night, mostly clear. High 60 to 90. Lows 55 to 70. Monday and Monday night, mostly clear. High 60 to 90. Lows 55 to 65. Tuesday and Tuesday night, mostly clear. High 60 to 95. Lows 55 to 65. Wednesday and Wednesday night, mostly clear. High 60 to 95. Lows 50 to 65. Thursday and Thursday night, mostly clear. High 65 to 95. Lows 55 to 70. Sunrise, sunset, and tidal information for the San Francisco Bay Area for Thursday, July 23rd. The sunrise today, 6:05 a.m. The sunset tonight, 8:26 p.m. Tidal data at the Golden Gate for today. Low tide, 2:14 a.m. at 0.67 feet. High tide, 9:29 a.m. at 3.90 feet. Low tide, 1:20 p.m. at 3.17 feet. High tide, 7:40 p.m. at 5.87 feet. Here are the buoy observations for 6 a.m. Pacific Daylight Time. An offshore buoy 6, winds north at 70 knots, gusting to 23, pressure 1,020.3 millibars. An offshore buoy 59, winds southwest at 10 knots, water temperature 64, pressure 1,017.3 millibars. At buoy 14 near Point Arena, winds northwest at 6 knots, water temperature 60, pressure 1,017.9 millibars. At buoy 13 near Bodega Bay, winds northwest at 12 knots, pressure 1,016.5 millibars. At Point Reyes Wave Rider buoy, water temperature 59, seas 5 feet, every 11 seconds. At San Francisco Bar buoy, water temperature 60, seas 4 feet, every 15 seconds. At San Francisco buoy, winds northwest 12 knots, water temperature 58, pressure 1,016.9 millibars, seas 4 feet, every 15 seconds. At Half Moon Bay buoy, winds northwest 12 knots, water temperature 62, pressure 1,017.5 millibars, seas 4 feet, every 7 seconds. At Monterey buoy, winds northwest at 60 knots, water temperature 60, pressure 1,016.6 millibars. At Point Sur, Wave Rider buoy, water temperature 57, seas 5 feet, every 14 seconds. At Cape San Martin buoy, winds northwest at 21 knots, gusting to 27, water temperature 59, pressure 1,015.4 millibars. Synopsis for the Central California coast and bays, including the Monterey Bay, Greater Farallones, and Cordell Bank National Marine Sanctuaries: moderate to fresh northwest winds will continue through the weekend. Significant wave heights will remain moderate this week before long-period southerly swell from Hurricane Fausto reaches the coastal waters this weekend. The marine forecast for San Pablo Bay, Suisun Bay, the West Delta, and the San Francisco Bay north of the Bay Bridge. For today, west wind 5 to 10 knots, rising to 10 to 15 knots this afternoon. For tonight, southwest wind 10 to 15 knots. For Friday, southwest wind 10 to 15 knots. The marine forecast for Monterey Bay: small craft advisory in effect from 9 a.m. Pacific Daylight Time this morning through Friday evening. For today, northwest wind 5 to 10 knots, becoming west 15 to 20 knots this afternoon. Seas 3 to 4 feet. Wave detail: west 3 feet at 6 seconds and south 2 feet at 12 seconds. For tonight, northwest wind 15 to 20 knots, easing to

5 to 10 knots after midnight. Seas 3 to 5 feet. Wave detail, northwest 4 feet at 6 seconds. For Friday, northwest wind 5 to 10 knots, becoming west 15 to 20 knots in the afternoon. Seas 3 to 4 feet. Wave detail, northwest 3 feet at 7 seconds and south 2 feet at 15 seconds. The coastal waters forecast from Pigeon Point to Point Pinos out to 10 nautical miles. Small craft advisory in effect from 9 a.m. Pacific Daylight Time this morning through Saturday afternoon. For today, northwest wind 10 to 15 knots, rising to 20 to 25 knots. Seas 3 to 5 feet. Wave detail, northwest 4 feet at 6 seconds and south 3 feet at 12 seconds. For tonight, northwest wind 20 to 25 knots, easing to 10 to 15 knots after midnight. Seas 4 to 6 feet, subsiding to 3 to 4 feet after midnight. Wave detail, northwest 5 feet at 6 seconds and south 2 feet at 14 seconds. For Friday, northwest wind 10 to 15 knots, rising to 20 to 25 knots in the afternoon. Seas 3 to 5 feet. Wave detail, northwest 4 feet at 7 seconds and south 2 feet at 14 seconds. 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This broadcast originates from the National Weather Service office located in Monterey, California, and serves the South Bay and Monterey Bay Area, including the cities of San Jose, Monterey, Salinas, and Santa Cruz. The area forecast for the Peninsula, North Bay, and East Bay. Beach hazards statement in effect from Saturday morning through Tuesday afternoon. For today, partly cloudy in the morning, then becoming mostly sunny. Highs in the upper 60s at the coast to the lower 80s inland. West winds 5 to 15 miles per hour. For tonight, mostly clear until midnight, then becoming partly cloudy. Lows in the 50s. West winds 5 to 15 miles per hour. And on Friday, partly cloudy in the morning, then becoming mostly sunny. Highs in the upper 60s at the coast of the mid-80s inland. West winds 5 to 15 miles per hour for Friday night, mostly clear until midnight, then becoming partly cloudy. Lows from the 50s to lower 60s. West winds 5 to 15 miles per hour for Saturday. Partly cloudy in the morning, then becoming sunny. Highs around 70 at the coast of the mid-80s inland. West winds 5 to 15 miles per hour, and on Saturday night, clear until midnight, then becoming partly cloudy. Lows from the 50s to lower 60s for Sunday. Partly cloudy in the morning, then becoming mostly sunny. Highs from the upper 60s to lower 80s Sunday night through Tuesday night, mostly clear. Lows from the 50s to lower 60s. Highs from the upper 60s to mid 80s Wednesday. Partly cloudy in the morning, then becoming mostly sunny. Highs from the upper 60s to lower 80s. High temperatures today and lows tonight for the selected cities: San Francisco, 68 and 56, San Francisco Airport, 70 and 58, Redwood City, 77 and 59, Oakland, 72 and 57, Fremont, 74 and 58, Concord, 86 and 58, Livermore, 82 and 56, San Rafael, 83 and 57, Santa Rosa, 86 and 52, Napa, 81 and 54, Fairfield, 87 and 57. These are the 6 a.m. Pacific Daylight Time observations for the San Francisco and Monterey Bay areas on Thursday, July 23rd. At San Francisco Airport, it was mostly cloudy, temperature 59, dew point 57, relative humidity 93%, west wind at 13 miles an hour, pressure 30.03 inches and rising. At Oakland Airport, it was cloudy, temperature 60, dew point 57, relative humidity 89%, southwest wind at 6 miles an hour, pressure 30.03 inches and steady. At San Jose Airport, it was mostly cloudy, temperature 62, dew point 56, relative humidity 80%, northwest wind at 7 miles an hour, pressure 30.03 inches and steady. At Santa Rosa, fog.

reported, reducing the visibility to 1/4 of a mile, temperature 55, calm, pressure 30.02 and rising. At Concord, it was clear, temperature 61, south wind at 8. At Livermore, it was clear, temperature 59, west wind at 6. At Monterey, it was cloudy, temperature 59, west wind at 5, pressure 30.03 and steady. At Salinas, fog was reported, reducing the visibility to 1 mile, temperature 59, dew point 57, relative humidity 94%, northwest wind at 5. Here are some observations around California and western Nevada. At Truckee, fog was reported, with a temperature of 45. It was clear, with a temperature of 59 at Sacramento, 49 at South Lake Tahoe, 63 at Blue Canyon, and 52 at Mammoth Lakes. It was partly cloudy, with a temperature of 69 at Los Angeles, and 67 at Reno. At San Diego, it was cloudy, with a temperature of 71. Local temperature reports around San Francisco Bay for 6 a.m. Downtown San Francisco was 59 degrees. Oakland Museum was 61 degrees. Redwood City was 57 degrees. San Rafael was 59 degrees. The following is an important beach hazard message from the National Weather Service. Issued at 03:09 a.m. Pacific Daylight Time. Beach hazards statement in effect from Saturday morning through Tuesday afternoon. What? Long period southwest swell will bring an increased risk of sneaker waves and strong wind currents. Breaking waves will reach up to 10 feet along some south and southwest facing beaches and breakpoints. Where? Pacific coast. When? From Saturday morning through Tuesday afternoon. Impacts, dangerous conditions are forecast along the shoreline. Hazards include sneaker waves, strong wind currents, and large breaking waves. Additional details, this swell is being generated by Hurricane Fausto in the tropical eastern Pacific. Stay off of jetties, piers, rocks, and other waterside infrastructure. Remain out of the water to avoid hazardous surf and never turn your back on the ocean. Monitor local weather, surf and tide forecast at www.weather.gov/mtr. The area forecast for the South Bay, including the San Jose metro area and the Santa Clara Valley. For today, partly cloudy in the morning then becoming sunny. Highs in the lower 70s by the bay to the 80s inland. Northwest winds 5 to 15 miles per hour. For tonight, mostly clear. Lows from the mid to upper 50s. Northwest winds 5 to 15 miles per hour. And on Friday, partly cloudy in the morning, then becoming mostly sunny. Highs in the lower 70s by the bay, 80s to lower 90s inland. Northwest winds 5 to 15 miles per hour for Friday night, mostly clear. Lows from the mid to upper 50s. Northwest winds 5 to 15 miles per hour for Saturday. Partly cloudy in the morning, then becoming sunny. Highs in the mid 70s by the bay, 80s to lower 90s inland. Northwest winds 5 to 15 miles per hour and on Saturday night, mostly clear. Lows in the upper 50s Sunday through Monday, mostly clear. Highs from the mid 70s to lower 90s. Lows in the upper 50s Monday night, clear. Lows in the upper 50s Tuesday, mostly sunny in the morning then becoming sunny. Highs from the mid 70s to lower 90s Tuesday night, clear. Lows in the upper 50s Wednesday, partly cloudy in the morning then becoming mostly sunny. Highs from the mid 70s to lower 90s. High temperatures today and lows tonight for the selected cities: San Jose, 78 and 58, Mountain View, 72 and 59, Morgan Hill, 88 and 56. The area forecast for the Monterey Bay and Salinas Valley. Beach hazards statement in effect from Saturday morning through Tuesday afternoon. For today, partly cloudy in the morning then becoming mostly sunny. Highs in the upper 60s at the coast of the mid 80s inland. West winds up to 5 miles per hour, increasing to 10 to 15 miles per hour in the afternoon. For tonight, mostly clear.

lows in the mid-50s. Southwest wind hour increasing to 10 to 15 miles per hour in the afternoon. For tonight, mostly clear. Lows in the mid-50s. Southwest winds 5 to 10 miles per hour. And on Friday, partly cloudy in the morning, then becoming mostly sunny. Highs around 70 at the coast to the upper 80s inland. West winds 5 to 15 miles per hour for Friday night, mostly clear until midnight, then becoming partly cloudy. Lows in the upper 50s. West winds 5 to 15 miles per hour for Saturday. Partly cloudy in the morning, then becoming mostly sunny. Highs in the lower 70s at the coast to the upper 80s inland. West winds 5 to 15 miles per hour, and on Saturday night, mostly clear until midnight, then becoming partly cloudy. Lows in the upper 50s Sunday and Sunday night, mostly clear. Highs from the lower 70s to mid 80s. Lows in the upper 50s for Monday. Partly cloudy in the morning, then becoming mostly sunny. Highs from the lower 70s to mid 80s for Monday night, mostly clear. Lows in the upper 50s, and on Tuesday, partly cloudy in the morning, then becoming mostly sunny. Highs from the upper 60s to lower 80s for Tuesday night, mostly clear. Lows in the mid-50s for Wednesday, partly cloudy. Highs from the upper 60s to mid-80s. High temperatures today and lows tonight for the selected cities: Santa Cruz, 79 and 56, Monterey, 69 and 57, Salinas, 69 and 57, Hollister, 81 and 55, King City, 86 and 56. The weather overview for the Bay Area and Central Coast: breezy onshore winds return late this week and into the weekend. Temperatures near seasonal averages throughout early next week. The extended forecast for the Bay Area and Central Coast: Sunday and Sunday night, mostly clear. High 60 to 90. Lows 55 to 70. Monday and Monday night, mostly clear. High 60 to 90. Lows 55 to 65. Tuesday and Tuesday night, mostly clear. High 60 to 95. Lows 55 to 65. Wednesday and Wednesday night, mostly clear. High 60 to 95. Lows 50 to 65. Thursday and Thursday night, mostly clear. High 65 to 95. Lows 55 to 70. Sunrise, sunset, and tidal information for the San Francisco Bay Area for Thursday, July 23rd. The sunrise today, 6:05 a.m. The sunset tonight, 8:26 p.m. Tidal data at the Golden Gate for today. Low tide, 2:14 a.m. at 0.67 feet. High tide, 9:29 a.m. at 3.90 feet. Low tide, 1:20 p.m. at 3.17 feet. High tide, 7:40 p.m. at 5.87 feet. Here are the buoy observations for 6 a.m. Pacific Daylight Time. An offshore buoy 6, winds north at 70 knots, gusting to 23, pressure 1,020.3 millibars. An offshore buoy 59, winds southwest at 10 knots, water temperature 64, pressure 1,017.3 millibars. At buoy 14 near Point Arena, winds northwest at 6 knots, water temperature 60, pressure 1,017.9 millibars. At buoy 13 near Bodega Bay, winds northwest at 12 knots, pressure 1,016.5 millibars. At Point Reyes Wave Rider buoy, water temperature 59, seas 5 feet, every 11 seconds. At San Francisco Bar buoy, water temperature 60, seas 4 feet, every 15 seconds. At San Francisco buoy, winds northwest 12 knots, water temperature 58, pressure 1,016.9 millibars, seas 4 feet, every 15 seconds. At Half Moon Bay buoy, winds northwest 12 knots, water temperature 62, pressure 1,017.5 millibars, seas 4 feet, every 7 seconds. At Monterey buoy, winds northwest at 60 knots, water temperature 60, pressure 1,016.6 millibars. At Point Sur, Wave Rider buoy, water temperature 57, seas 5 feet, every 14 seconds. At Cape

Garden buoy winds northwest at 21 knots, gusting to 27, water temperature 59, pressure 1,015.4 millibars. Synopsis for the Central California coast and bays, including the Monterey Bay, Greater Farallones, and Cordell Bank National Marine Sanctuaries, moderate to fresh northwest winds will continue through the weekend. Significant wave heights will remain moderate this week before long-period southerly swell from Hurricane Fausto reaches the coastal waters this weekend. The marine forecast for San Pablo Bay, Suisun Bay, the West Delta, and the San Francisco Bay north of the Bay Bridge. For today, west wind 5 to 10 knots, rising to 10 to 15 knots this afternoon. For tonight, southwest wind 10 to 15 knots. For Friday, southwest wind 10 to 15 knots. The marine forecast for Monterey Bay. Small craft advisory in effect from 9 a.m. Pacific Daylight Time this morning through Friday evening. For today, northwest wind 5 to 10 knots, becoming west 15 to 20 knots this afternoon. Seas 3 to 4 feet. Wave detail, west 3 feet at 6 seconds and south 2 feet at 12 seconds. For tonight, northwest wind 15 to 20 knots, easing to 5 to 10 knots after midnight. Seas 3 to 5 feet. Wave detail, northwest 4 feet at 6 seconds. For Friday, northwest wind 5 to 10 knots, becoming west 15 to 20 knots in the afternoon. Seas 3 to 4 feet. Wave detail, northwest 3 feet at 7 seconds and south 2 feet at 15 seconds. The coastal waters forecast from Pigeon Point to Point Pinos out to 10 nautical miles. Small craft advisory in effect from 9 a.m. Pacific Daylight Time this morning through Saturday afternoon. For today, northwest wind 10 to 15 knots, rising to 20 to 25 knots. Seas 3 to 5 feet. Wave detail, northwest 4 feet at 6 seconds and south 3 feet at 12 seconds. For tonight, northwest wind 20 to 25 knots, easing to 10 to 15 knots after midnight. Seas 4 to 6 feet, subsiding to 3 to 4 feet after midnight. Wave detail, northwest 5 feet at 6 seconds and south 2 feet at 14 seconds. For Friday, northwest wind 10 to 15 knots, rising to 20 to 25 knots in the afternoon. Seas 3 to 5 feet. Wave detail, northwest 4 feet at 7 seconds and south 2 feet at 14 seconds. The area forecast for the peninsula, North Bay, and East Bay. Beach hazards statement in effect from Saturday morning through Tuesday afternoon. For today, partly cloudy in the morning then becoming mostly sunny. Highs in the upper 60s at the coast to the lower 80s inland. West winds 5 to 15 miles per hour. For tonight, mostly clear until midnight then becoming partly cloudy. Lows in the 50s. West winds 5 to 15 miles per hour. And on Friday, partly cloudy in the morning then becoming mostly sunny. Highs in the upper 60s at the coast of the mid 80s inland. West winds 5 to 15 miles per hour for Friday night, mostly clear until midnight then becoming partly cloudy. Lows from the 50s to lower 60s west winds 5 to 15 miles per hour for Saturday. Partly cloudy in the morning then becoming sunny. Highs around 70 at the coast of the mid 80s inland. West winds 5 to 15 miles per hour and on Saturday night, clear until midnight then becoming partly cloudy. Lows from the 50s to lower 60s for Sunday. Partly cloudy in the morning then becoming mostly sunny. Highs from the upper 60s to lower 80s Sunday night through Tuesday night, mostly clear. Lows from the 50s to lower 60s, highs from the upper 60s to mid 80s Wednesday. Partly cloudy in the morning then becoming mostly sunny. Highs from the upper 60s to lower 80s, high temperatures today and lows tonight for the selected cities, San Francisco, 68 and 56, San Francisco Airport, 70 and 58, Redwood City, 77 and 59, Oakland, 72 and 57, Fremont, 74 and 58, Concord, 86 and 58, Livermore, 82 and 56, San Rafael, 83 and 57, Santa Rosa, 86 and 52, Napa.

54, Fairfield, 87 and 57. These are the 6 a.m. Pacific Daylight Time observations for the San Francisco and Monterey Bay areas on Thursday, July 23rd. At San Francisco Airport, it was mostly cloudy, temperature 59, dew point 57, relative humidity 93%, west wind at 13 miles an hour, pressure 30.03 inches and rising. At Oakland Airport, it was cloudy, temperature 60, dew point 57, relative humidity 89%, southwest wind at 6 miles an hour, pressure 30.03 inches and steady. At San Jose Airport, it was mostly cloudy, temperature 62, dew point 56, relative humidity 80%, northwest wind at 7 miles an hour, pressure 30.03 inches and steady. At Santa Rosa, fog was reported, reducing the visibility to 1/4 of a mile, temperature 55, calm, pressure 30.02 and rising. At Concord, it was clear, temperature 61, south wind at 8. At Livermore, it was clear, temperature 59, west wind at 6. At Monterey, it was cloudy, temperature 59, west wind at 5, pressure 30.03 and steady. At Salinas, fog was reported, reducing the visibility to 1 mile, temperature 59, dew point 57, relative humidity 94%, northwest wind at 5. Here are some observations around California and western Nevada. At Truckee, fog was reported, with a temperature of 45. It was clear, with a temperature of 59 at Sacramento, 49 at South Lake Tahoe, 63 at Blue Canyon, and 52 at Mammoth Lakes. It was partly cloudy, with a temperature of 69 at Los Angeles, and 67 at Reno. At San Diego, it was cloudy, with a temperature of 71. Local temperature reports around San Francisco Bay for 6 a.m. Downtown San Francisco was 59 degrees. Oakland Museum was 61 degrees. Redwood City was 57 degrees. San Rafael was 59 degrees. The following is an important beach hazard message from the National Weather Service. Issued at 03:09 a.m. Pacific Daylight Time. Beach hazards statement in effect from Saturday morning through Tuesday afternoon. What? Long period southwest swell will bring an increased risk of sneaker waves and strong rip currents. Breaking waves will reach up to 10 feet along some south and southwest facing beaches and breakpoints. Where? Pacific coast. When? From Saturday morning through Tuesday afternoon. Impacts. Dangerous conditions are forecast along the shoreline. Hazards include sneaker waves, strong rip currents, and large breaking waves. Additional details, this swell is being generated by Hurricane Fausto in the tropical eastern Pacific. Stay off of jetties, piers, rocks, and other waterside infrastructure. Remain out of the water to avoid hazardous surf and never turn your back on the ocean. Monitor local weather, surf and tide forecast at www.weather.gov/mtr. The area forecast for the South Bay, including the San Jose metro area and the Santa Clara Valley. For today, partly cloudy in the morning then becoming sunny. Highs in the lower 70s by the bay to the 80s inland. Northwest winds 5 to 15 miles per hour. For tonight, mostly clear. Lows from the mid to upper 50s. Northwest winds 5 to 15 miles per hour. And on Friday, partly cloudy in the morning, then becoming mostly sunny. Highs in the lower 70s by the bay, 80s to lower 90s inland. Northwest winds 5 to 15 miles per hour for Friday night, mostly clear. Lows from the mid to upper 50s. Northwest winds 5 to 15 miles per hour for Saturday. Partly cloudy in the morning, then becoming sunny. Highs in the mid 70s by the bay, 80s to lower 90s inland. Northwest winds 5 to 15 miles per hour and on Saturday night, mostly clear. Lows in the upper 50s Sunday through Monday, mostly clear. Highs from the mid-70s to lower 90s. Lows in the upper 50s Monday night, clear. Lows in the upper 50s Tuesday.

mostly sunny in the morning, then becoming sunny. Highs from the mid-70s to lower 90s Tuesday night, clear. Lows in the upper 50s Wednesday. Partly cloudy in the morning, then becoming mostly sunny. Highs from the mid-70s to lower 90s high temperatures today and lows tonight for the selected cities, San Jose, 78 and 58, Mountain View, 72 and 59, Morgan Hill, 88 and 56. The area forecast for the Monterey Bay and Salinas Valley. Beach hazards statement in effect from Saturday morning through Tuesday afternoon. For today, partly cloudy in the morning, then becoming mostly sunny. Highs in the upper 60s at the coast of the mid-80s inland. West winds up to 5 miles per hour, increasing to 10 to 15 miles per hour in the afternoon. For tonight, mostly clear. Lows in the mid-50s. Southwest winds 5 to 10 miles per hour. And on Friday, partly cloudy in the morning, then becoming mostly sunny. Highs around 70 at the coast of the upper 80s inland. West winds 5 to 15 miles per hour for Friday night, mostly clear until midnight, then becoming partly cloudy. Lows in the upper 50s. West winds 5 to 15 miles per hour for Saturday. Partly cloudy in the morning, then becoming mostly sunny. Highs in the lower 70s at the coast of the upper 80s inland. West winds 5 to 15 miles per hour, and on Saturday night, mostly clear until midnight, then becoming partly cloudy. Lows in the upper 50s Sunday and Sunday night, mostly clear. Highs from the lower 70s to mid-80s. Lows in the upper 50s for Monday. Partly cloudy in the morning, then becoming mostly sunny. Highs from the lower 70s to mid-80s for Monday night, mostly clear. Lows in the upper 50s, and on Tuesday, partly cloudy in the morning, then becoming mostly sunny. Highs from the upper 60s to lower 80s for Tuesday night, mostly clear. Lows in the mid-50s for Wednesday, partly cloudy. Highs from the upper 60s to mid-80s high temperatures today and lows tonight for the selected cities, Santa Cruz, 79 and 56, Monterey, 69 and 57, Salinas, 69 and 57, Hollister, 81 and 55, King City, 86 and 56. The weather overview for the Bay Area and Central Coast, breezy onshore winds return late this week and into the weekend, temperatures near seasonal averages throughout early next week. The extended forecast for the Bay Area and Central Coast, Sunday and Sunday night, mostly clear. High 60 to 90. Lows 55 to 70. Monday and Monday night, mostly clear. High 60 to 90. Lows 55 to 65. Tuesday and Tuesday night, mostly clear. High 60 to 95. Lows 55 to 65. Wednesday and Wednesday night, mostly clear. High 60 to 95. Lows 50 to 65. Thursday and Thursday night, mostly clear. High 65 to 95. Lows 55 to 70. Sunrise, sunset, and tidal information for the San Francisco Bay Area for Thursday, July 23rd. The sunrise today, 6:05 a.m. The sunset tonight, 8:26 p.m. Tidal data at the Golden Gate for today. Low tide, 2:14 a.m. at 0.67 feet. High tide, 9:29 a.m. at 3.90 feet. Low tide, 1:20 p.m. at 3.17 feet. High tide, 7:40 p.m. at 5.87 feet. Here are the buoy observations for 6 a.m. Pacific Daylight Time. An offshore buoy 6, winds north at 70 knots, gusting to 23, pressure 1,020.3 millibars. An offshore buoy 59, winds southwest at 10 knots, water temperature 64, pressure 1,017.3 millibars. At buoy 14 near Point Arena, winds northwest at 6 knots, water temperature 60, pressure 1,017.9 millibars. At buoy 13 near Bodega Bay, winds northwest at 12 knots, pressure 1,016.5 millibars. At Point Reyes Wave Rider, buoy water temperature 59, seas 5 feet, every 11.

14 seconds. At Cape San Martin buoy winds northwest at 21 knots, gusting to 27, water temperature 59, pressure 1015.4 millibars. 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This broadcast originates from the National Weather Service office located in Monterey, California, and serves the South Bay and Monterey Bay Area, including the cities of San Jose, Monterey, Salinas, and Santa Cruz. Synopsis for the Central California coast and bays, including the Monterey Bay, Greater Farallones, and Cordell Bank National Marine Sanctuaries, moderate to fresh northwest winds will continue through the weekend. Significant wave heights will remain moderate this week before long-period southerly swell from Hurricane Fausto reaches the coastal waters this weekend. The marine forecast for San Pablo Bay, Suisun Bay, the West Delta, and the San Francisco Bay north of the Bay Bridge. For today, west wind 5 to 10 knots, rising to 10 to 15 knots this afternoon. For tonight, southwest wind 10 to 15 knots. For Friday, southwest wind 10 to 15 knots. The marine forecast for Monterey Bay. Small craft advisory in effect from 9 a.m. Pacific Daylight Time this morning through Friday evening. For today, northwest wind 5 to 10 knots, becoming west 15 to 20 knots this afternoon. Seas 3 to 4 feet. Wave detail, west 3 feet at 6 seconds and south 2 feet at 12 seconds. For tonight, northwest wind 15 to 20 knots, easing to 5 to 10 knots after midnight. Seas 3 to 5 feet. Wave detail, northwest 4 feet at 6 seconds. For Friday, northwest wind 5 to 10 knots, becoming west 15 to 20 knots in the afternoon. Seas 3 to 4 feet. Wave detail, northwest 3 feet at 7 seconds and south 2 feet at 15 seconds. The coastal waters forecast from Pigeon Point to Point Pinos out to 10 nautical miles. Small craft advisory in effect from 9 a.m. Pacific Daylight Time this morning through Saturday afternoon. For today, northwest wind 10 to 15 knots, rising to 20 to 25 knots. Seas 3 to 5 feet. Wave detail, northwest 4 feet at 6 seconds and south 3 feet at 12 seconds. For tonight, northwest wind 20 to 25 knots, easing to 10 to 15 knots after midnight. Seas 4 to 6 feet, subsiding to 3 to 4 feet after midnight. Wave detail, northwest 5 feet at 6 seconds and south 2 feet at 14 seconds. For Friday, northwest wind 10 to 15 knots, rising to 20 to 25 knots in the afternoon. Seas 3 to 5 feet. Wave detail, northwest 4 feet at 7 seconds and south 2 feet at 14 seconds. The area forecast for the peninsula, North Bay, and East Bay. Beach hazards statement in effect from Saturday morning through Tuesday afternoon. For today, partly cloudy in the morning then becoming mostly sunny. Highs in the upper 60s at the coast to the lower 80s inland. West winds 5 to 15 miles per hour. For tonight, mostly clear until midnight then becoming partly cloudy. Lows in the 50s. West winds 5 to 15 miles per hour. And on Friday, partly cloudy in the morning then becoming mostly sunny. Highs in the upper 60s at the coast of the mid-80s inland. West winds 5 to 15 miles per hour for Friday night, mostly clear until midnight then becoming partly cloudy. Lows from the 50s to lower 60s west winds 5 to 15 miles per hour for Saturday. Partly cloudy in the morning then becoming sunny. Highs around 70 at the coast of the mid-80s inland. West winds 5 to 15 miles per hour and on Saturday night, clear until midnight then becoming partly cloudy. Lows from the 50s to lower 60s for Sunday. Partly cloudy in the morning then becoming mostly sunny. Highs from the upper 60s to lower 80s Sunday night through Tuesday night, mostly clear. Lows from the 50s to lower 60s, highs from the upper 60s to mid 80s Wednesday. Partly cloudy in the morning then becoming mostly sunny. Highs from the upper 60s.

80s high temperatures today and lows tonight for the selected cities. San Francisco, 68 and 56. San Francisco Airport, 70 and 58. Redwood City, 77 and 59. Oakland, 72 and 57. Fremont, 74 and 58. Concord, 86 and 58. Livermore, 82 and 56. San Rafael, 83 and 57. Santa Rosa, 86 and 52. Napa, 81 and 54. Fairfield, 87 and 57. These are the 6 a.m. Pacific Daylight Time observations for the San Francisco and Monterey Bay areas on Thursday, July 23rd. At San Francisco Airport, it was mostly cloudy, temperature 59, dew point 57, relative humidity 93%, west wind at 13 miles an hour, pressure 30.03 inches and rising. At Oakland Airport, it was cloudy, temperature 60, dew point 57, relative humidity 89%, southwest wind at 6 miles an hour, pressure 30.03 inches and steady. At San Jose Airport, it was mostly cloudy, temperature 62, dew point 56, relative humidity 80%, northwest wind at 7 miles an hour, pressure 30.03 inches and steady. At Santa Rosa, fog was reported, reducing the visibility to 1/4 of a mile, temperature 55, calm, pressure 30.02 and rising. At Concord, it was clear, temperature 61, south wind at 8. At Livermore, it was clear, temperature 59, west wind at 6. At Monterey, it was cloudy, temperature 59, west wind at 5, pressure 30.03 and steady. At Salinas, fog was reported, reducing the visibility to 1 mile, temperature 59, dew point 57, relative humidity 94%, northwest wind at 5. Here are some observations around California and western Nevada. At Truckee, fog was reported, with a temperature of 45. It was clear, with a temperature of 59 at Sacramento, 49 at South Lake Tahoe, 63 at Blue Canyon, and 52 at Mammoth Lakes. It was partly cloudy, with a temperature of 69 at Los Angeles, and 67 at Reno. At San Diego, it was cloudy, with a temperature of 71. Local temperature reports around San Francisco Bay for 6 a.m. Downtown San Francisco was 59 degrees. Oakland Museum was 61 degrees. Redwood City was 57 degrees. San Rafael was 59 degrees. The following is an important beach hazard message from the National Weather Service. Issued at 03:09 a.m. Pacific Daylight Time. Beach hazard statement in effect from Saturday morning through Tuesday afternoon. What? Long period southwest swell will bring an increased risk of sneaker waves and strong currents. Breaking waves will reach up to 10 feet along some south and southwest facing beaches and breakpoints. Where? Pacific coast. When? From Saturday morning through Tuesday afternoon. Impacts. Dangerous conditions are forecast along the shoreline. Hazards include sneaker waves, strong wind currents, and large breaking waves. Additional details. This swell is being generated by Hurricane Fausto in the tropical eastern Pacific. Stay off of jetties, piers, rocks, and other waterside infrastructure. 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Monitor local weather, surf and tide forecast at www.weather.gov/mtr. The area forecast for the South Bay, including the San Jose metro area and the Santa Clara Valley. For today, partly cloudy in the morning, then becoming sunny. Highs in the lower 70s by the bay to the 80s inland. Northwest winds 5 to 15 miles per hour. For tonight, mostly clear. Lows from the mid to upper 50s. Northwest winds 5 to 15 miles per hour. And on Friday, partly cloudy in the morning, then becoming mostly sunny. Highs in the lower 70s by the bay, 80s to lower 90s inland. Northwest winds 5 to 15 miles per hour for Friday night, mostly clear. Lows from the mid to upper 50s, northwest winds 5 to

15 miles per hour for Saturday. Partly cloudy in the morning, then becoming sunny. Highs in the mid-70s by the bay, 80s to lower 90s inland. Northwest winds 5 to 15 miles per hour, and on Saturday night, mostly clear. Lows in the upper 50s Sunday through Monday. Mostly clear. Highs from the mid-70s to lower 90s. Lows in the upper 50s Monday night, clear. Lows in the upper 50s Tuesday. Mostly sunny in the morning, then becoming sunny. Highs from the mid-70s to lower 90s Tuesday night, clear. Lows in the upper 50s Wednesday. Partly cloudy in the morning, then becoming mostly sunny. Highs from the mid-70s to lower 90s. High temperatures today and lows tonight for these selected cities: San Jose, 78 and 58, Mountain View, 72 and 59, Morgan Hill, 88 and 56. The area forecast for the Monterey Bay and Salinas Valley. Beach hazards statement in effect from Saturday morning through Tuesday afternoon. For today, partly cloudy in the morning, then becoming mostly sunny. Highs in the upper 60s at the coast of the mid-80s inland. West winds up to 5 miles per hour, increasing to 10 to 15 miles per hour in the afternoon. For tonight, mostly clear. Lows in the mid-50s. Southwest winds 5 to 10 miles per hour. And on Friday, partly cloudy in the morning, then becoming mostly sunny. Highs around 70 at the coast of the upper 80s inland. West winds 5 to 15 miles per hour for Friday night, mostly clear until midnight, then becoming partly cloudy. Lows in the upper 50s. West winds 5 to 15 miles per hour for Saturday. Partly cloudy in the morning, then becoming mostly sunny. Highs in the lower 70s at the coast of the upper 80s inland. West winds 5 to 15 miles per hour, and on Saturday night, mostly clear until midnight, then becoming partly cloudy. Lows in the upper 50s Sunday and Sunday night, mostly clear. Highs from the lower 70s to mid-80s. Lows in the upper 50s for Monday. Partly cloudy in the morning, then becoming mostly sunny. Highs from the lower 70s to mid-80s for Monday night, mostly clear. Lows in the upper 50s and on Tuesday. Partly cloudy in the morning, then becoming mostly sunny. Highs from the upper 60s to lower 80s for Tuesday night, mostly clear. Lows in the mid-50s for Wednesday. Partly cloudy. Highs from the upper 60s to mid-80s. High temperatures today and lows tonight for the selected cities: Santa Cruz, 79 and 56, Monterey, 69 and 57, Salinas, 69 and 57, Hollister, 81 and 55, King City, 86 and 56. The weather overview for the Bay Area and Central Coast: breezy onshore winds return late this week and into the weekend. Temperatures near seasonal averages throughout early next week. The extended forecast for the Bay Area and Central Coast: Sunday and Sunday night, mostly clear. High 60 to 90. Lows 55 to 70. Monday and Monday night, mostly clear. High 60 to 90. Lows 55 to 65. Tuesday and Tuesday night, mostly clear. High 60 to 95. Lows 55 to 65. Wednesday and Wednesday night, mostly clear. High 60 to 95. Lows 50 to 65. Thursday and Thursday night, mostly clear. High 65 to 95. Lows 55 to 70. Sunrise, sunset, and tidal information for the San Francisco Bay Area for Thursday, July 23rd. The sunrise today, 6:05 a.m. The sunset tonight, 8:26 p.m. Tidal data at the Golden Gate for today. Low tide, 2:14 a.m. at 0.67 feet. High tide, 9:29 a.m. at 3.90 feet. Low tide, 1:20 p.m. at 3.17 feet. High tide, 7:40 p.m. at 5.87 feet. Here are the buoy observations for 7 a.m. Pacific Daylight Time. An offshore buoy 6, winds north at 19 knots, gusting to 21, pressure 1,020.3 millibars. An offshore buoy 59, winds west at 10 knots.

Water temperature 64, pressure 1,017.6 millibars. Ed Buoy 14 Air Point Arena, winds north at 6 knots, water temperature 59, pressure 1,018.1 millibars. Ed Buoy 13 Air Bodega Bay, winds northwest at 12 knots, pressure 1,016.9 millibars. At Point Reyes Wave Rider Buoy, water temperature 59, seas 5 feet, every 11 seconds. At San Francisco Bar Buoy, water temperature 60, seas 4 feet, every 15 seconds. At San Francisco Buoy, winds northwest at 10 knots, pressure 1,017.1 millibars, swell 4 feet, every 15 seconds. At Half Moon Bay Buoy, winds northwest 12 knots, water temperature 62, pressure 1,017.6 millibars, seas 3 feet, every 10 seconds. At Monterey Buoy, winds northwest at 60 knots, water temperature 60, pressure 1,016.8 millibars. At Pointzer, Wave Rider Buoy, water temperature 58, seas 5 feet, every 15 seconds. At Cape San Martin Buoy, winds northwest at 21 knots, gusting to 25, water temperature 59, pressure 1,015.8 millibars. Synopsis for the Central California coast and bays, including the Monterey Bay, Greater Farallones, and Cordell Bank National Marine Sanctuaries, moderate to fresh northwest winds will continue through the weekend. Significant wave heights will remain moderate this week before long-period southerly swell from Hurricane Fausto reaches the coastal waters this weekend. The marine forecast for San Pablo Bay, Suisun Bay, the West Delta, and the San Francisco Bay north of the Bay Bridge. For today, west wind 5 to 10 knots, rising to 10 to 15 knots this afternoon. For tonight, southwest wind 10 to 15 knots. For Friday, southwest wind 10 to 15 knots. The marine forecast for Monterey Bay. Small craft advisory in effect from 9 a.m. Pacific Daylight Time this morning through Friday evening. For today, northwest wind 5 to 10 knots, becoming west 15 to 20 knots this afternoon. Seas 3 to 4 feet. Wave detail, west 3 feet at 6 seconds and south 2 feet at 12 seconds. For tonight, northwest wind 15 to 20 knots, easing to 5 to 10 knots after midnight. Seas 3 to 5 feet. Wave detail, northwest 4 feet at 6 seconds. For Friday, northwest wind 5 to 10 knots, becoming west 15 to 20 knots in the afternoon. Seas 3 to 4 feet. Wave detail, northwest 3 feet at 7 seconds and south 2 feet at 15 seconds. The coastal waters forecast from Pigeon Point to Point Pinos out to 10 nautical miles. Small craft advisory in effect from 9 a.m. Pacific Daylight Time this morning through Saturday afternoon. For today, northwest wind 10 to 15 knots, rising to 20 to 25 knots. Seas 3 to 5 feet. Wave detail, northwest 4 feet at 6 seconds and south 3 feet at 12 seconds. For tonight, northwest wind 20 to 25 knots, easing to 10 to 15 knots after midnight. Seas 4 to 6 feet, subsiding to 3 to 4 feet after midnight. Wave detail, northwest 5 feet at 6 seconds and south 2 feet at 14 seconds. For Friday, northwest wind 10 to 15 knots, rising to 20 to 25 knots in the afternoon. Seas 3 to 5 feet. Wave detail, northwest 4 feet at 7 seconds and south 2 feet at 14 seconds. The area forecast for the peninsula, North Bay, and East Bay. Beach hazards statement in effect from Saturday morning through Tuesday afternoon. For today, partly cloudy in the morning then becoming mostly sunny. Highs in the upper 60s at the coast to the lower 80s inland. West winds 5 to 15 miles per hour. For tonight, mostly clear until midnight then becoming partly cloudy. Lows in the 50s. West winds 5 to 15 miles per hour. And on Friday, partly cloudy in the morning then becoming mostly sunny. Highs in the upper 60s at the coast of the mid-80s inland. West winds 5 to 15 miles per hour for Friday night, mostly clear until midnight then becoming

becoming partly cloudy. Lows from the 50s to lower 60s west, winds 5 to 15 miles per hour for Saturday. Partly cloudy in the morning, then becoming sunny. Highs around 70 at the coast of the mid-80s inland. West winds 5 to 15 miles per hour, and on Saturday night, clear until midnight, then becoming partly cloudy. Lows from the 50s to lower 60s for Sunday. Partly cloudy in the morning, then becoming mostly sunny. Highs from the upper 60s to lower 80s Sunday night through Tuesday night, mostly clear. Lows from the 50s to lower 60s, highs from the upper 60s to mid 80s Wednesday. Partly cloudy in the morning, then becoming mostly sunny. Highs from the upper 60s to lower 80s, high temperatures today and lows tonight for the selected cities: San Francisco, 68 and 56, San Francisco Airport, 70 and 58, Redwood City, 77 and 59, Oakland, 72 and 57, Fremont, 74 and 58, Concord, 86 and 58, Livermore, 82 and 56, San Rafael, 83 and 57, Santa Rosa, 86 and 52, Napa, 81 and 54, Fairfield, 87 and 57. These are the 7 a.m. Pacific Daylight Time observations for the San Francisco and Monterey Bay Areas on Thursday, July 23rd. At San Francisco Airport, it was mostly cloudy, temperature 60, dew point 56, relative humidity 86%, west wind at 18 miles an hour, pressure 30.04 inches and rising. At Oakland Airport, it was cloudy, temperature 61, dew point 56, relative humidity 83%, variable wind at 3 miles an hour, pressure 30.04 inches and rising. At San Jose Airport, it was partly cloudy, temperature 63, dew point 56, relative humidity 78%, variable wind at 6 miles an hour, pressure 30.04 inches and rising. At Santa Rosa, fog was reported, reducing the visibility to 1/4 of a mile, temperature 56, calm, pressure 30.03 and rising. At Concord, it was partly cloudy, temperature 62, south wind at 9. At Livermore, it was mostly cloudy, temperature 59, west wind at 6. At Monterey, it was cloudy, temperature 59, southwest wind at 5, pressure 30.04 and rising. At Salinas, fog was reported, temperature 59, dew point 57, relative humidity 94%, west wind at 7. Here are some observations around California and western Nevada. It was sunny, with a temperature of 60 at Sacramento, 52 at Truckee, 49 at South Lake Tahoe, 63 at Blue Canyon, and 55 at Mammoth Lakes. It was mostly sunny, with a temperature of 71 at Los Angeles, and 68 at Reno. At San Diego, it was partly sunny, with a temperature of 71. Local temperature reports around San Francisco Bay for 7 a.m. Downtown San Francisco was 59 degrees. Oakland Museum was 61 degrees. Redwood City was 57 degrees. San Rafael was 59 degrees. The following is an important beach hazard message from the National Weather Service. Issued at 03:09 a.m. Pacific Daylight Time. Beach hazards statement in effect from Saturday morning through Tuesday afternoon. What? Long period southwest swell will bring an increased risk of sneaker waves and strong rip currents. Breaking waves will reach up to 10 feet along some south and southwest facing beaches and breakpoints. Where? Pacific Coast. When? From Saturday morning through Tuesday afternoon. Impacts. Dangerous conditions are forecast along the shoreline. Hazards include sneaker waves, strong rip currents, and large breaking waves. Additional details, this swell is being generated by Hurricane Fausto in the tropical eastern Pacific. Stay off of jetties, piers, rocks, and other waterside infrastructure. Remain out of the water to avoid hazardous surf and never turn your back on the ocean. Monitor local weather, surf and tide forecast at www.weather.gov/mtr. The area forecast for the South Bay, including the San Jose metro area and the

Clara Valley. For today, partly cloudy in the morning, then becoming sunny. Highs in the lower 70s by the bay to the 80s inland. Northwest winds 5 to 15 miles per hour. For tonight, mostly clear. Lows from the mid to upper 50s. Northwest winds 5 to 15 miles per hour. And on Friday, partly cloudy in the morning, then becoming mostly sunny. Highs in the lower 70s by the bay, 80s to lower 90s inland. Northwest winds 5 to 15 miles per hour for Friday night, mostly clear. Lows from the mid to upper 50s. Northwest winds 5 to 15 miles per hour for Saturday. Partly cloudy in the morning, then becoming sunny. Highs in the mid 70s by the bay, 80s to lower 90s inland. Northwest winds 5 to 15 miles per hour, and on Saturday night, mostly clear. Lows in the upper 50s Sunday through Monday, mostly clear. Highs from the mid 70s to lower 90s. Lows in the upper 50s Monday night, clear. Lows in the upper 50s Tuesday, mostly sunny in the morning, then becoming sunny. Highs from the mid 70s to lower 90s Tuesday night, clear. Lows in the upper 50s Wednesday, partly cloudy in the morning, then becoming mostly sunny. Highs from the mid 70s to lower 90s. High temperatures today and lows tonight for the selected cities: San Jose, 78 and 58, Mountain View, 72 and 59, Morgan Hill, 88 and 56. The area forecast for the Monterey Bay and Salinas Valley: beach hazards statement in effect from Saturday morning through Tuesday afternoon. For today, partly cloudy in the morning, then becoming mostly sunny. Highs in the upper 60s at the coast to the mid 80s inland. West winds up to 5 miles per hour, increasing to 10 to 15 miles per hour in the afternoon. For tonight, mostly clear. Lows in the mid 50s. Southwest winds 5 to 10 miles per hour. And on Friday, partly cloudy in the morning, then becoming mostly sunny. Highs around 70 at the coast to the upper 80s inland. West winds 5 to 15 miles per hour for Friday night, mostly clear until midnight, then becoming partly cloudy. Lows in the upper 50s. West winds 5 to 15 miles per hour for Saturday. Partly cloudy in the morning, then becoming mostly sunny. Highs in the lower 70s at the coast to the upper 80s inland. West winds 5 to 15 miles per hour, and on Saturday night, mostly clear until midnight, then becoming partly cloudy. Lows in the upper 50s Sunday and Sunday night, mostly clear. Highs from the lower 70s to mid 80s. Lows in the upper 50s for Monday. Partly cloudy in the morning, then becoming mostly sunny. Highs from the lower 70s to mid 80s for Monday night, mostly clear. Lows in the upper 50s and on Tuesday. Partly cloudy in the morning, then becoming mostly sunny. Highs from the upper 60s to lower 80s for Tuesday night, mostly clear. Lows in the mid 50s for Wednesday, partly cloudy. Highs from the upper 60s to mid 80s. High temperatures today and lows tonight for the selected cities: Santa Cruz, 79 and 56, Monterey, 69 and 57, Salinas, 69 and 57, Hollister, 81 and 55, King City, 86 and 56. The weather overview for the Bay Area and Central Coast: breezy onshore winds return late this week and into the weekend. Temperatures near seasonal averages throughout early next week. The extended forecast for the Bay Area and Central Coast: Sunday and Sunday night, mostly clear. High 60 to 90. Lows 55 to 70. Monday and Monday night, mostly clear. High 60 to 90. Lows 55 to 65. Tuesday and Tuesday night, mostly clear. High 60 to 95. Lows 55 to 65. Wednesday and Wednesday night, mostly clear. High 60 to 95. Lows 50 to 65. Thursday and Thursday night, mostly clear. High 65 to 95. Lows 55 to 70. Sunrise, sunset, and tidal information for the San Francisco Bay Area for Thursday, July 23rd. The sunrise today, 6:05 a.m. The sunset tonight,

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High tide, 9:29 a.m. at 3.90 feet. Low tide, 1:20 p.m. at 3.17 feet. High tide, 7:40 p.m. at 5.87 feet. 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This broadcast originates from the National Weather Service office located in Monterey, California, and serves the South Bay and Monterey Bay Area, including the cities of San Jose, Monterey, Salinas, and Santa Cruz. Here are the buoy observations for 7 a.m. Pacific Daylight Time. An offshore buoy 6 winds north at 70 knots, gusting to 21, pressure 1,020.3 millibars. An offshore buoy 59 winds west at 10 knots, water temperature 64, pressure 1,017.6 millibars. At Point Arena buoy, winds north 6 knots, water temperature 59, pressure 1,018.2 millibars, seas 5 feet, every 8 seconds. At buoy 13 near Bodega Bay, winds northwest at 14 knots, pressure 1,017.0 millibars, swell 4 feet, every 15 seconds. At Point Reyes Wave Rider buoy, water temperature 59, seas 5 feet, every 14 seconds. At San Francisco Bar buoy, water temperature 60, seas 4 feet, every 15 seconds. At San Francisco buoy, winds northwest at 10 knots, pressure 1,017.1 millibars, swell 4 feet, every 15 seconds. At Half Moon Bay buoy, winds northwest 12 knots, water temperature 62, pressure 1,017.6 millibars, seas 3 feet, every 10 seconds. At Monterey Bay buoy, winds northwest 16 knots, gusting to 21, water temperature 60, pressure 1,016.9 millibars, seas 4 feet, every 15 seconds. At Point Sur, Wave Rider buoy, water temperature 58, seas 5 feet, every 15 seconds. At Cape San Martin buoy, winds northwest 21 knots, gusting to 27, water temperature 59, pressure 1,015.7 millibars. Seas 7 feet, every 6 seconds. Synopsis for the Central California coast and bays, including the Monterey Bay, Greater Farallones, and Cordell Bank National Marine Sanctuaries, moderate to fresh northwest winds will continue through the weekend. Significant wave heights will remain moderate this week before long-period southerly swell from Hurricane Fausto reaches the coastal waters this weekend. The marine forecast for San Pablo Bay, Suisun Bay, the West Delta, and the San Francisco Bay north of the Bay Bridge. For today, west wind 5 to 10 knots, rising to 10 to 15 knots this afternoon. For tonight, southwest wind 10 to 15 knots. For Friday, southwest wind 10 to 15 knots. The marine forecast for Monterey Bay. Small craft advisory in effect from 9 a.m. Pacific Daylight Time this morning through Friday evening. For today, northwest wind 5 to 10 knots, becoming west 15 to 20 knots this afternoon. Seas 3 to 4 feet. Wave detail, west 3 feet at 6 seconds and south 2 feet at 12 seconds. For tonight, northwest wind 15 to 20 knots, easing to 5 to 10 knots after midnight. Seas 3 to 5 feet. Wave detail, northwest 4 feet at 6 seconds. For Friday, northwest wind 5 to 10 knots, becoming west 15 to 20 knots in the afternoon. Seas 3 to 4 feet. Wave detail, northwest 3 feet at 7 seconds and south 2 feet at 15 seconds. The coastal waters forecast from Pigeon Point to Point Pinos out to 10 nautical miles. Small craft advisory in effect from 9 a.m. Pacific Daylight Time this morning through Saturday afternoon. For today, northwest wind 10 to 15 knots, rising to 20 to 25 knots. Seas 3 to 5 feet. Wave detail, northwest 4 feet at 6 seconds and south 3 feet at 12 seconds. For tonight, northwest wind.

20 to 25 knots, easing to 10 to 15 knots after midnight. Seas 4 to 6 feet, subsiding to 3 to 4 feet after midnight. Wave detail, northwest 5 feet at 6 seconds and south 2 feet at 14 seconds. For Friday, northwest wind 10 to 15 knots, rising to 20 to 25 knots in the afternoon. Seas 3 to 5 feet. Wave detail, northwest 4 feet at 7 seconds and south 2 feet at 14 seconds. The area forecast for the peninsula, North Bay, and East Bay. Beach hazards statement in effect from Saturday morning through Tuesday afternoon. For today, partly cloudy in the morning then becoming mostly sunny. Highs in the upper 60s at the coast to the lower 80s inland. West winds 5 to 15 miles per hour. For tonight, mostly clear until midnight then becoming partly cloudy. Lows in the 50s. West winds 5 to 15 miles per hour. And on Friday, partly cloudy in the morning then becoming mostly sunny. Highs in the upper 60s at the coast of the mid-80s inland. West winds 5 to 15 miles per hour for Friday night, mostly clear until midnight then becoming partly cloudy. Lows from the 50s to lower 60s west winds 5 to 15 miles per hour for Saturday. Partly cloudy in the morning then becoming sunny. Highs around 70 at the coast of the mid-80s inland. West winds 5 to 15 miles per hour and on Saturday night, clear until midnight then becoming partly cloudy. Lows from the 50s to lower 60s for Sunday. Partly cloudy in the morning then becoming mostly sunny. Highs from the upper 60s to lower 80s Sunday night through Tuesday night, mostly clear. Lows from the 50s to lower 60s, highs from the upper 60s to mid 80s Wednesday. Partly cloudy in the morning then becoming mostly sunny. Highs from the upper 60s to lower 80s, high temperatures today and lows tonight for the selected cities, San Francisco, 68 and 56, San Francisco Airport, 70 and 58, Redwood City, 77 and 59, Oakland, 72 and 57, Fremont, 74 and 58, Concord, 86 and 58, Livermore, 82 and 56, San Rafael, 83 and 57, Santa Rosa, 86 and 52, Napa, 81 and 54, Fairfield, 87 and 57. These are the 7 a.m. Pacific Daylight Time observations for the San Francisco and Monterey Bay areas on Thursday, July 23rd. At San Francisco Airport, it was mostly cloudy, temperature 60, dew point 56, relative humidity 86%, west wind at 18 miles an hour, pressure 30.04 inches and rising. At Oakland Airport, it was cloudy, temperature 61, dew point 56, relative humidity 83%, variable wind at 3 miles an hour, pressure 30.04 inches and rising. At San Jose Airport, it was partly cloudy, temperature 63, dew point 56, relative humidity 78%, variable wind at 6 miles an hour, pressure 30.04 inches and rising. At Santa Rosa, fog was reported, reducing the visibility to 1/4 of a mile, temperature 56, calm, pressure 30.03 and rising. At Concord, it was partly cloudy, temperature 62, south wind at 9. At Livermore, it was mostly cloudy, temperature 59, west wind at 6. At Monterey, it was cloudy, temperature 59, southwest wind at 5, pressure 30.04 and rising. At Salinas, fog was reported, temperature 59, dew point 57, relative humidity 94%, west wind at 7. Here are some observations around California and western Nevada. It was sunny, with a temperature of 60 at Sacramento, 52 of humidity 94%, west wind at 7. Here are some observations around California and western Nevada. It was sunny, with a temperature of 60 at Sacramento, 52 at Truckee, 49 at South Lake Tahoe, 63 at Blue Canyon, and 55 at Mammoth Lakes. It was mostly sunny, with a temperature of 71 at Los Angeles, and 68 at Reno. At San Diego, it was partly sunny, with a temperature of 71. Local temperature

reports around San Francisco Bay for 7 a.m. Downtown San Francisco was 59 degrees. Oakland Museum was 61 degrees. Redwood City was 57 degrees. San Rafael was 59 degrees. The following is an important beach hazard message from the National Weather Service. Issued at 03:09 a.m. Pacific Daylight Time. Beach hazards statement in effect from Saturday morning through Tuesday afternoon. What? Long period southwest swell will bring an increased risk of sneaker waves and strong currents. Breaking waves will reach up to 10 feet along some south and southwest facing beaches and breakpoints. Where? Pacific coast. When? From Saturday morning through Tuesday afternoon. Impacts. Dangerous conditions are forecast along the shoreline. Hazards include sneaker waves, strong rip currents, and large breaking waves. Additional details. This swell is being generated by Hurricane Fausto in the tropical eastern Pacific. Stay off of jetties, piers, rocks, and other waterside infrastructure. Remain out of the water to avoid hazardous surf and never turn your back on the ocean. Monitor local weather, surf and tide forecasts at www.weather.gov/mtr. The area forecast for the South Bay, including the San Jose metro area and the Santa Clara Valley. For today, partly cloudy in the morning, then becoming sunny. Highs in the lower 70s by the bay to the 80s inland. Northwest winds 5 to 15 miles per hour. For tonight, mostly clear. Lows from the mid to upper 50s. Northwest winds 5 to 15 miles per hour. And on Friday, partly cloudy in the morning, then becoming mostly sunny. Highs in the lower 70s by the bay, 80s to lower 90s inland. Northwest winds 5 to 15 miles per hour for Friday night, mostly clear. Lows from the mid to upper 50s. Northwest winds 5 to 15 miles per hour for Saturday. Partly cloudy in the morning, then becoming sunny. Highs in the mid 70s by the bay, 80s to lower 90s inland. Northwest winds 5 to 15 miles per hour, and on Saturday night, mostly clear. Lows in the upper 50s Sunday through Monday, mostly clear. Highs from the mid 70s to lower 90s. Lows in the upper 50s Monday night, clear. Lows in the upper 50s Tuesday, mostly sunny in the morning, then becoming sunny. Highs from the mid 70s to lower 90s Tuesday night, clear. Lows in the upper 50s Wednesday, partly cloudy in the morning, then becoming mostly sunny. Highs from the mid-70s to lower 90s. High temperatures today and lows tonight for the selected cities: San Jose, 78 and 58, Mountain View, 72 and 59, Morgan Hill, 88 and 56. The area forecast for the Monterey Bay and Salinas Valley. Beach hazards statement in effect from Saturday morning through Tuesday afternoon. For today, partly cloudy in the morning, then becoming mostly sunny. Highs in the upper 60s at the coast of the mid-80s inland. West winds up to 5 miles per hour, increasing to 10 to 15 miles per hour in the afternoon. For tonight, mostly clear. Lows in the mid-50s. Southwest winds 5 to 10 miles per hour. And on Friday, partly cloudy in the morning, then becoming mostly sunny. Highs around 70 at the coast of the upper 80s inland. West winds 5 to 15 miles per hour for Friday night, mostly clear until midnight, then becoming partly cloudy. Lows in the upper 50s. West winds 5 to 15 miles per hour for Saturday. Partly cloudy in the morning, then becoming mostly sunny. Highs in the lower 70s at the coast of the upper 80s inland. West winds 5 to 15 miles per hour, and on Saturday night, mostly clear until midnight, then becoming partly cloudy. Lows in the upper 50s Sunday and Sunday night, mostly clear. Highs from the lower 70s to mid 80s. Lows in the upper 50s for Monday. Partly cloudy in the morning, then becoming mostly sunny. Highs from the lower 70s to mid 80s for Monday night, mostly clear. Lows in the upper 50s and on Tuesday. Partly cloudy in the morning, then becoming mostly sunny.
Highs from the upper 60s to lower 80s for Tuesday night, mostly clear. Lows in the mid-50s for Wednesday, partly cloudy. Highs from the upper 60s to mid-80s high temperatures today and lows tonight for the selected cities, Santa Cruz, 79 and 56, Monterey, 69 and 57, Salinas, 69 and 57, Hollister, 81 and 55, King City, 86 and 56. The weather overview for the Bay Area and Central Coast, breezy onshore winds return late this week and into the weekend, temperatures near seasonal averages throughout early next week. The extended forecast for the Bay Area and Central Coast, Sunday and Sunday night, mostly clear. High 60 to 90. Lows 55 to 70. Monday and Monday night, mostly clear. High 60 to 90. Lows 55 to 65. Tuesday and Tuesday night, mostly clear. High 60 to 95. Lows 55 to 65. Wednesday and Wednesday night, mostly clear. High 60 to 95. Lows 50 to 65. Thursday and Thursday night, mostly clear. High 65 to 95. Lows 55 to 70. Sunrise, sunset, and tidal information for the San Francisco Bay Area for Thursday, July 23rd. The sunrise today, 6:05 a.m. The sunset tonight, 8:26 p.m. Tidal data at the Golden Gate for today. Low tide, 2:14 a.m. at 0.67 feet. High tide, 9:29 a.m. at 3.90 feet. Low tide, 1:20 p.m. at 3.17 feet. High tide, 7:40 p.m. at 5.87 feet. Here are the buoy observations for 7 a.m. Pacific Daylight Time. An offshore buoy 6 winds north at 70 knots, gusting to 21, pressure 1,020.3 millibars. An offshore buoy 59 winds west at 10 knots, water temperature 64, pressure 1,017.6 millibars. At Point Arena buoy, winds north 6 knots, water temperature 59, pressure 1,018.2 millibars, seas 5 feet, every 8 seconds. At buoy 13 near Bodega Bay, winds northwest at 14 knots, pressure 1,017.0 millibars, swell 4 feet, every 15 seconds. At Point Reyes Wave Rider buoy, water temperature 59, seas 5 feet, every 14 seconds. At San Francisco Bar buoy, water temperature 60, seas 4 feet, every 15 seconds. At San Francisco buoy, winds northwest at 10 knots, pressure 1,017.1 millibars, swell 4 feet, every 15 seconds. At Half Moon Bay buoy, winds northwest 12 knots, water temperature 62, pressure 1,017.6 millibars, seas 3 feet, every 10 seconds. At Monterey Bay buoy, winds northwest 16 knots, gusting to 21, water temperature 60, pressure 1,016.9 millibars, seas 4 feet, every 15 seconds. At Point Sur, Wave Rider buoy, water temperature 58, seas 5 feet, every 15 seconds. At Cape San Martin buoy, winds northwest 21 knots, gusting to 27, water temperature 59, pressure 1,015.7 millibars. Seas 7 feet, every 6 seconds. Synopsis for the Central California coast and bays, including the Monterey Bay, Greater Farallones, and Cordell Bank National Marine Sanctuaries, moderate to fresh northwest winds will continue through the weekend. Significant wave heights will remain moderate this week before long-period southerly swell from Hurricane Fausto reaches the coastal waters this weekend. The marine forecast for San Pablo Bay, Suisun Bay, the West Delta, and the San Francisco Bay north of the Bay Bridge. For today, west wind 5 to 10 knots, rising to 10 to 15 knots this afternoon. For tonight, southwest wind 10 to 15 knots. For Friday, southwest wind 10 to 15 knots. The marine forecast for Monterey Bay. Small craft advisory in effect from 9 a.m. Pacific Daylight Time this morning through Friday evening. For today,
Northwest wind 5 to 10 knots, becoming west 15 to 20 knots this afternoon.

seas 3 to 4 feet. Wave detail, west 3 feet at 6 seconds and south 2 feet at 12 seconds. For tonight, northwest wind 15 to 20 knots, easing to 5 to 10 knots after midnight. Seas 3 to 5 feet. Wave detail, northwest 4 feet at 6 seconds. For Friday, northwest wind 5 to 10 knots, becoming west 15 to 20 knots in the afternoon. Seas 3 to 4 feet. Wave detail, northwest 3 feet at 7 seconds and south 2 feet at 15 seconds. The coastal waters forecast from Pigeon Point to Point Pinos out to 10 nautical miles. Small craft advisory in effect from 9 a.m. Pacific Daylight Time this morning through Saturday afternoon. For today, northwest wind 10 to 15 knots, rising to 20 to 25 knots. Seas 3 to 5 feet. Wave detail, northwest 4 feet at 6 seconds and south 3 feet at 12 seconds. For tonight, northwest wind 20 to 25 knots, easing to 10 to 15 knots after midnight. Seas 4 to 6 feet, subsiding to 3 to 4 feet after midnight. Wave detail, northwest 5 feet at 6 seconds and south 2 feet at 14 seconds. For Friday, northwest wind 10 to 15 knots, rising to 20 to 25 knots in the afternoon. Seas 3 to 5 feet. Wave detail, northwest 4 feet at 7 seconds and south 2 feet at 14 seconds. The area forecast for the peninsula, North Bay, and East Bay. Beach hazards statement in effect from Saturday morning through Tuesday afternoon. For today, partly cloudy in the morning then becoming mostly sunny. Highs in the upper 60s at the coast to the lower 80s inland. West winds 5 to 15 miles per hour. For tonight, mostly clear until midnight then becoming partly cloudy. Lows in the 50s. West winds 5 to 15 miles per hour. And on Friday, partly cloudy in the morning then becoming mostly sunny. Highs in the upper 60s at the coast of the mid-80s inland. West winds 5 to 15 miles per hour for Friday night, mostly clear until midnight then becoming partly cloudy. Lows from the 50s to lower 60s west winds 5 to 15 miles per hour for Saturday. Partly cloudy in the morning then becoming sunny. Highs around 70 at the coast of the mid-80s inland. West winds 5 to 15 miles per hour and on Saturday night, clear until midnight then becoming partly cloudy. Lows from the 50s to lower 60s for Sunday. Partly cloudy in the morning then becoming mostly sunny. Highs from the upper 60s to lower 80s Sunday night through Tuesday night, mostly clear. Lows from the 50s to lower 60s, highs from the upper 60s to mid 80s Wednesday. Partly cloudy in the morning then becoming mostly sunny. Highs from the upper 60s to lower 80s high temperatures today and lows tonight for the selected cities, San Francisco, 68 and 56, San Francisco Airport, 70 and 58, Redwood City, 77 and 59, Oakland, 72 and 57, Fremont, 74 and 58, Concord, 86 and 58, Livermore, 82 and 56, San Rafael, 83 and 57, Santa Rosa, 86 and 52, Napa, 81 and 54, Fairfield, 87 and 57. These are the 7 a.m. Pacific Daylight Time observations for the San Francisco and Monterey Bay areas on Thursday, July 23rd. At San Francisco Airport, it was mostly cloudy, temperature 60, dew point 56, relative humidity 86%, west wind at 18 miles an hour, pressure 30.04 inches and rising. At Oakland Airport, it was cloudy, temperature 61, dew point 56, relative humidity 83%, variable wind at 3 miles an hour, pressure 30.04 inches and rising. At San Jose Airport, it was partly cloudy, temperature 63, dew point 56, relative humidity 78%, variable wind at 6 miles an hour, pressure 30.04 inches and rising. At Santa Rosa, fog was reported, reducing the visibility to 1/4 of a mile, temperature 56, calm, pressure 30.03 and rising. At Concord, it was partly cloudy, temperature 62, south wind at

Livermore, it was mostly cloudy, temperature 59, west wind at 6. At Monterey, it was cloudy, temperature 59, southwest wind at 5, pressure 30.04 and rising. At Salinas, fog was reported, temperature 59, dew point 57, relative humidity 94%, west wind at 7. Here are some observations around California and western Nevada. It was sunny, with a temperature of 60 at Sacramento, 52 at Truckee, 49 at South Lake Tahoe, 63 at Blue Canyon, and 55 at Mammoth Lakes. It was mostly sunny, with a temperature of 71 at Los Angeles, and 68 at Reno. At San Diego, it was partly sunny, with a temperature of 71. Local temperature reports around San Francisco Bay for 7 a.m. Downtown San Francisco was 59 degrees. Oakland Museum was 61 degrees. Redwood City was 57 degrees. San Rafael was 59 degrees. The following is an important beach hazard message from the National Weather Service. Issued at 03:09 a.m. Pacific Daylight Time. Beach hazards statement in effect from Saturday morning through Tuesday afternoon. What? Long period southwest swell will bring an increased risk of sneaker waves and strong rip currents. Breaking waves will reach up to 10 feet along some south and southwest facing beaches and breakpoints. Where? Pacific coast. When? From Saturday morning through Tuesday afternoon. Impacts, dangerous conditions are forecast along the shoreline. Hazards include sneaker waves, strong rip currents, and large breaking waves. Additional details, this swell is being generated by Hurricane Fausto in the tropical eastern Pacific. Stay off of jetties, piers, rocks, and other waterside infrastructure. Remain out of the water to avoid hazardous surf and never turn your back on the ocean. Monitor local weather, surf and tide forecasts at www.weather.gov/mtr. The area forecast for the South Bay, including the San Jose metro area and the Santa Clara Valley. For today, partly cloudy in the morning then becoming sunny. Highs in the lower 70s by the bay to the 80s inland. Northwest winds 5 to 15 miles per hour. For tonight, mostly clear. Lows from the mid to upper 50s. Northwest winds 5 to 15 miles per hour. And on Friday, partly cloudy in the morning, then becoming mostly sunny. Highs in the lower 70s by the bay, 80s to lower 90s inland. Northwest winds 5 to 15 miles per hour for Friday night, mostly clear. Lows from the mid to upper 50s. Northwest winds 5 to 15 miles per hour for Saturday. Partly cloudy in the morning, then becoming sunny. Highs in the mid 70s by the bay, 80s to lower 90s inland. Northwest winds 5 to 15 miles per hour and on Saturday night, mostly clear. Lows in the upper 50s Sunday through Monday, mostly clear. Highs from the mid 70s to lower 90s. Lows in the upper 50s Monday night, clear. Lows in the upper 50s Tuesday, mostly sunny in the morning then becoming sunny. Highs from the mid 70s to lower 90s Tuesday night, clear. Lows in the upper 50s Wednesday, partly cloudy in the morning then becoming mostly sunny. Highs from the mid 70s to lower 90s. High temperatures today and lows tonight for the selected cities: San Jose, 78 and 58, Mountain View, 72 and 59, Morgan Hill, 88 and 56. The area forecast for the Monterey Bay and Salinas Valley. Beach hazards statement in effect from Saturday morning through Tuesday afternoon. For today, partly cloudy in the morning then becoming mostly sunny. Highs in the upper 60s at the coast of the mid 80s inland. West winds up to 5 miles per hour, increasing to 10 to 15 miles per hour in the afternoon. For tonight, mostly clear. Lows in the mid 50s. Southwest winds 5 to 10 miles per hour. And on Friday, partly cloudy in the morning then becoming mostly sunny. Highs around 70 at the coast to the upper 80s inland. West winds 5 to 15 miles per hour for Friday night.

partly cloudy in the morning, then becoming mostly sunny. Highs from the upper 60s to lower 80s for Tuesday night, mostly clear. Lows in the mid-50s for Wednesday, partly cloudy. Highs from the upper 60s to mid-80s high temperatures today and lows tonight for the selected cities, Santa Cruz, 79 and 56, Monterey, 69 and 57, Salinas, 69 and 57, Hollister, 81 and 55, King City, 86 and 56. 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This broadcast originates from the National Weather Service office located in Monterey, California, and serves the South Bay and Monterey Bay Area, including the cities of San Jose, Monterey, Salinas, and Santa Cruz. The weather overview for the Bay Area and Central Coast. Breezy onshore winds return late this week and into the weekend. Temperatures near seasonal averages throughout early next week. The extended forecast for the Bay Area and Central Coast, Sunday and Sunday night, mostly clear. High 60 to 90. Lows 55 to 70. Monday and Monday night, mostly clear. High 60 to 90. Lows 55 to 65. Tuesday and Tuesday night, mostly clear. High 60 to 95. Lows 55 to 65. Wednesday and Wednesday night, mostly clear. High 60 to 95. Lows 50 to 65. Thursday and Thursday night, mostly clear. High 65 to 95. Lows 55 to 70. Sunrise, sunset, and tidal information for the San Francisco Bay Area for Thursday, July 23rd. The sunrise today, 6:05 a.m. The sunset tonight, 8:26 p.m. Tidal data at the Golden Gate for today. Low tide, 2:14 a.m. at 0.67 feet. High tide, 9:29 a.m. at 3.90 feet. Low tide, 1:20 p.m. at 3.17 feet. High tide, 7:40 p.m. at 5.87 feet. Here are the buoy observations for 7 a.m. Pacific Daylight Time. An offshore buoy 6 winds north at 70 knots, gusting to 21, pressure 1,020.3 millibars. An offshore buoy 59 winds west at 10 knots, water temperature 64, pressure 1,017.6 millibars. At Point Arena buoy, winds north 6 knots, water temperature 59, pressure 1,018.2 millibars, seas 5 feet, every 8 seconds. At buoy 13 near Bodega Bay, winds northwest at 14 knots, pressure 1,017.0 millibars, swell 4 feet, every 15 seconds. At Point Reyes Wave Rider buoy, water temperature 59, seas 5 feet, every 14 seconds. At San Francisco Bar buoy, water temperature 60, seas 4 feet, every 15 seconds. At San Francisco buoy, winds northwest at 10 knots, pressure 1,017.1 millibars, swell 4 feet, every 15 seconds. At Half Moon Bay buoy, winds northwest 12 knots, water temperature 62, pressure 1,017.6 millibars, seas 3 feet, every 10 seconds. At Monterey Bay buoy, winds northwest 16 knots, gusting to 21, water temperature 60, pressure 1,016.9 millibars, seas 4 feet, every 15 seconds. At Point Sur, Wave Rider buoy, water temperature 58, seas 5 feet, every 15 seconds. At Cape San Martin buoy, winds northwest 21 knots, gusting to 27, water temperature 59, pressure 1,015.7 millibars. Seas 7 feet, every 6 seconds. Synopsis for the Central California coast and bays, including the Monterey Bay, Greater Farallones, and Cordell Bank National Marine Sanctuaries, moderate to fresh northwest winds will continue through the weekend. Significant wave heights will remain moderate this week before long-period southerly swell from Hurricane Fausto reaches the coastal waters this weekend. The marine forecast for San Pablo Bay, Suisun Bay, the West Delta,

Francisco Bay north of the Bay Bridge. For today, west wind 5 to 10 knots, rising to 10 to 15 knots this afternoon. For tonight, southwest wind 10 to 15 knots. For Friday, southwest wind 10 to 15 knots. The marine forecast for Monterey Bay. Small craft advisory in effect from 9 a.m. Pacific Daylight Time this morning through Friday evening. For today, northwest wind 5 to 10 knots, becoming west 15 to 20 knots this afternoon. Seas 3 to 4 feet. Wave detail, west 3 feet at 6 seconds and south 2 feet at 12 seconds. For tonight, northwest wind 15 to 20 knots, easing to 5 to 10 knots after midnight. Seas 3 to 5 feet. Wave detail, northwest 4 feet at 6 seconds. For Friday, northwest wind 5 to 10 knots, becoming west 15 to 20 knots in the afternoon. Seas 3 to 4 feet. Wave detail, northwest 3 feet at 7 seconds and south 2 feet at 15 seconds. The coastal waters forecast from Pigeon Point to Point Pinos out to 10 nautical miles. Small craft advisory in effect from 9 a.m. Pacific Daylight Time this morning through Saturday afternoon. For today, northwest wind 10 to 15 knots, rising to 20 to 25 knots. Seas 3 to 5 feet. Wave detail, northwest 4 feet at 6 seconds and south 3 feet at 12 seconds. For tonight, northwest wind 20 to 25 knots, easing to 10 to 15 knots after midnight. Seas 4 to 6 feet, subsiding to 3 to 4 feet after midnight. Wave detail, northwest 5 feet at 6 seconds and south 2 feet at 14 seconds. For Friday, northwest wind 10 to 15 knots, rising to 20 to 25 knots in the afternoon. Seas 3 to 5 feet. Wave detail, northwest 4 feet at 7 seconds and south 2 feet at 14 seconds. The area forecast for the peninsula, North Bay, and East Bay. Beach hazards statement in effect from Saturday morning through Tuesday afternoon. For today, partly cloudy in the morning then becoming mostly sunny. Highs in the upper 60s at the coast to the lower 80s inland. West winds 5 to 15 miles per hour. For tonight, mostly clear until midnight then becoming partly cloudy. Lows in the 50s. West winds 5 to 15 miles per hour. And on Friday, partly cloudy in the morning then becoming mostly sunny. Highs in the upper 60s at the coast of the mid 80s inland. West winds 5 to 15 miles per hour for Friday night, mostly clear until midnight then becoming partly cloudy. Lows from the 50s to lower 60s. West winds 5 to 15 miles per hour for Saturday. Partly cloudy in the morning then becoming sunny. Highs around 70 at the coast of the mid 80s inland. West winds 5 to 15 miles per hour and on Saturday night, clear until midnight then becoming partly cloudy. Lows from the 50s to lower 60s for Sunday. Partly cloudy in the morning then becoming mostly sunny. Highs from the upper 60s to lower 80s Sunday night through Tuesday night, mostly clear. Lows from the 50s to lower 60s. Highs from the upper 60s to mid 80s Wednesday. Partly cloudy in the morning then becoming mostly sunny. Highs from the upper 60s to lower 80s. High temperatures today and lows tonight for the selected cities: San Francisco, 68 and 56, San Francisco Airport, 70 and 58, Redwood City, 77 and 59, Oakland, 72 and 57, Fremont, 74 and 58, Concord, 86 and 58, Livermore, 82 and 56, San Rafael, 83 and 57, Santa Rosa, 86 and 52, Napa, 81 and 54, Fairfield, 87 and 57. These are the 8 a.m. Pacific Daylight Time observations for the San Francisco and Monterey Bay areas on Thursday, July 23rd. At San Francisco Airport, it was partly sunny, temperature 61, dew point 56, relative humidity 83%, west wind at 17 miles an hour, pressure 30.05 inches and rising. At Oakland Airport, it was cloudy, temperature 61, dew point 56, relative humidity 83%, west wind

at 9 miles an hour, pressure 30.05 inches and rising. At San Jose Airport, it was mostly sunny, temperature 65, dew point 56, relative humidity 72%, north wind at 6 miles an hour, pressure 30.04 inches and steady. At Santa Rosa, fog was reported, reducing the visibility to 1/4 of a mile, temperature 57, calm, pressure 30.04 and rising. At Concord, it was sunny, temperature 64, south wind at 12. At Livermore, it was mostly sunny, temperature 62, west wind at 5. At Monterey, it was cloudy, temperature 59, west wind at 5, pressure 30.04 and steady. Here are some observations around California and western Nevada. It was sunny, with a temperature of 62 at Sacramento, 71 at Reno, and 55 at Truckee. Under sunny skies, South Lake Tahoe reported 57, Blue Canyon reported 68, and Mammoth Lakes reported 63. At Los Angeles, it was mostly sunny, with a temperature of 72. At San Diego, it was partly sunny, with a temperature of 72. Local temperature reports around San Francisco Bay for 7 a.m. Downtown San Francisco was 59 degrees. Oakland Museum was 61 degrees. Redwood City was 57 degrees. San Rafael was 59 degrees. The following is an important beach hazard message from the National Weather Service. Issued at 03:09 a.m. Pacific Daylight Time. Beach hazards statement in effect from Saturday morning through Tuesday afternoon. What? Long period southwest swell will bring an increased risk of sneaker waves and strong rip currents. Breaking waves will reach up to 10 feet along some south and southwest facing beaches and breakpoints. Where? Pacific Coast. When? From Saturday morning through Tuesday afternoon. Impacts. Dangerous conditions are forecast along the shoreline. Hazards include sneaker waves, strong rip currents, and large breaking waves. Additional details, this swell is being generated by Hurricane Fausto in the tropical eastern Pacific. Stay off of jetties, piers, rocks, and other waterside infrastructure. Remain out of the water to avoid hazardous surf and never turn your back on the ocean. Monitor local weather, surf and tide forecast at www.weather.gov/mtr. The area forecast for the South Bay, including the San Jose metro area and the Santa Clara Valley. For today, partly cloudy in the morning then becoming sunny. Highs in the lower 70s by the bay to the 80s inland. Northwest winds 5 to 15 miles per hour. For tonight, mostly clear. Lows from the mid to upper 50s. Northwest winds 5 to 15 miles per hour. And on Friday, partly cloudy in the morning, then becoming mostly sunny. Highs in the lower 70s by the bay, 80s to lower 90s inland. Northwest winds 5 to 15 miles per hour for Friday night, mostly clear. Lows from the mid to upper 50s. Northwest winds 5 to 15 miles per hour for Saturday. Partly cloudy in the morning, then becoming sunny. Highs in the mid 70s by the bay, 80s to lower 90s inland. Northwest winds 5 to 15 miles per hour and on Saturday night, mostly clear. Lows in the upper 50s Sunday through Monday, mostly clear. Highs from the mid 70s to lower 90s. Lows in the upper 50s Monday night, clear. Lows in the upper 50s Tuesday, mostly sunny in the morning then becoming sunny. Highs from the mid 70s to lower 90s Tuesday night, clear. Lows in the upper 50s Wednesday, partly cloudy in the morning then becoming mostly sunny. Highs from the mid 70s to lower 90s. High temperatures today and lows tonight for the selected cities: San Jose, 78 and 58, Mountain View, 72 and 59, Morgan Hill, 88 and 56. The area forecast for the Monterey Bay and Salinas Valley. Beach hazards statement in effect from Saturday morning through Tuesday afternoon. For today, partly cloudy in the morning then becoming mostly sunny. Highs in the upper 60s at the coast of the mid 80s inland.

winds up to 5 miles per hour, increasing to 10 to 15 miles per hour in the afternoon. For tonight, mostly clear. Lows in the mid-50s. Southwest winds 5 to 10 miles per hour. And on Friday, partly cloudy in the morning, then becoming mostly sunny. Highs around 70 at the coast to the upper 80s inland. West winds 5 to 15 miles per hour for Friday night, mostly clear until midnight, then becoming partly cloudy. Lows in the upper 50s. West winds 5 to 15 miles per hour for Saturday. Partly cloudy in the morning, then becoming mostly sunny. Highs in the lower 70s at the coast to the upper 80s inland. West winds 5 to 15 miles per hour, and on Saturday night, mostly clear until midnight, then becoming partly cloudy. Lows in the upper 50s Sunday and Sunday night, mostly clear. Highs from the lower 70s to mid 80s. Lows in the upper 50s for Monday. Partly cloudy in the morning, then becoming mostly sunny. Highs from the lower 70s to mid 80s for Monday night, mostly clear. Lows in the upper 50s and on Tuesday. Partly cloudy in the morning, then becoming mostly sunny. Highs from the upper 60s to lower 80s for Tuesday night, mostly clear. Lows in the mid 50s for Wednesday. Partly cloudy. Highs from the upper 60s to mid 80s. High temperatures today and lows tonight for the selected cities: Santa Cruz, 79 and 56, Monterey, 69 and 57, Salinas, 69 and 57, Hollister, 81 and 55, King City, 86 and 56. The weather overview for the Bay Area and Central Coast: breezy onshore winds return late this week and into the weekend. Temperatures near seasonal averages throughout early next week. The extended forecast for the Bay Area and Central Coast: Sunday and Sunday night, mostly clear. High 60 to 90. Lows 55 to 70. Monday and Monday night, mostly clear. High 60 to 90. Lows 55 to 65. Tuesday and Tuesday night, mostly clear. High 60 to 95. Lows 55 to 65. Wednesday and Wednesday night, mostly clear. High 60 to 95. Lows 50 to 65. Thursday and Thursday night, mostly clear. High 65 to 95. Lows 55 to 70. Sunrise, sunset, and tidal information for the San Francisco Bay Area for Thursday, July 23rd. The sunrise today, 6:05 a.m. The sunset tonight, 8:26 p.m. Tidal data at the Golden Gate for today. Low tide, 2:14 a.m. at 0.67 feet. High tide, 9:29 a.m. at 3.90 feet. Low tide, 1:20 p.m. at 3.17 feet. High tide, 7:40 p.m. at 5.87 feet. Here are the buoy observations for 8 a.m. Pacific Daylight Time. An offshore buoy 6, winds north at 19 knots, gusting to 23, pressure 1,020.4 millibars. An offshore buoy 59, winds west 12 knots, water temperature 64, pressure 1,017.7 millibars, seas 5 feet, every 14 seconds. At Point Arena buoy, winds north 6 knots, water temperature 59, pressure 1,018.5 millibars, seas 5 feet, every 8 seconds. At buoy 13 near Bodega Bay, winds northwest at 14 knots, pressure 1,017.1 millibars, swell 4 feet, every 8 seconds. At Point Reyes Wave Rider buoy, water temperature 59, seas 5 feet, every 14 seconds. At San Francisco Bar buoy, water temperature 60, seas 4 feet, every 14 seconds. At San Francisco buoy, winds northwest 12 knots, water temperature 58, pressure 1,017.4 millibars, seas 4 feet, every 15 seconds. At Half Moon Bay buoy, winds northwest 14 knots, water temperature 62, pressure 1,017.8 millibars, seas 3 feet, every 9 seconds. At Monterey Bay buoy, winds north 17 knots, water temperature 60, pressure 1,017.1 millibars, seas 4 feet, every 4

15 seconds. Head point, sir. Wave rider buoy water temperature 58. Seas 5 feet every 14 seconds. At Cape San Martin buoy winds northwest 21 knots, gusting to 25, water temperature 59, pressure 1016.0 millibars. Sea 7 feet every 6 seconds. Synopsis for the Central California coast and bays, including the Monterey Bay, Greater Farallones, and Cordell Bank National Marine Sanctuaries, moderate to fresh northwest winds will continue through the weekend. Significant wave heights will remain moderate this week before long-period southerly swell from Hurricane Fausto reaches the coastal waters this weekend. The marine forecast for San Pablo Bay, Suisun Bay, the West Delta, and the San Francisco Bay north of the Bay Bridge. For today, west wind 5 to 10 knots, rising to 10 to 15 knots this afternoon. For tonight, southwest wind 10 to 15 knots. For Friday, southwest wind 10 to 15 knots. The marine forecast for Monterey Bay. Small craft advisory in effect from 9 a.m. Pacific Daylight Time this morning through Friday evening. For today, northwest wind 5 to 10 knots, becoming west 15 to 20 knots this afternoon. Seas 3 to 4 feet. Wave detail, west 3 feet at 6 seconds and south 2 feet at 12 seconds. For tonight, northwest wind 15 to 20 knots, easing to 5 to 10 knots after midnight. Seas 3 to 5 feet. Wave detail, northwest 4 feet at 6 seconds. For Friday, northwest wind 5 to 10 knots, becoming west 15 to 20 knots in the afternoon. Seas 3 to 4 feet. Wave detail, northwest 3 feet at 7 seconds and south 2 feet at 15 seconds. The coastal waters forecast from Pigeon Point to Point Pinos out to 10 nautical miles. Small craft advisory in effect from 9 a.m. Pacific Daylight Time this morning through Saturday afternoon. For today, northwest wind 10 to 15 knots, rising to 20 to 25 knots. Seas 3 to 5 feet. Wave detail, northwest 4 feet at 6 seconds and south 3 feet at 12 seconds. For tonight, northwest wind 20 to 25 knots, easing to 10 to 15 knots after midnight. Seas 4 to 6 feet, subsiding to 3 to 4 feet after midnight. Wave detail, northwest 5 feet at 6 seconds and south 2 feet at 14 seconds. For Friday, northwest wind 10 to 15 knots, rising to 20 to 25 knots in the afternoon. Seas 3 to 5 feet. Wave detail, northwest 4 feet at 7 seconds and south 2 feet at 14 seconds. The area forecast for the peninsula, North Bay, and East Bay. Beach hazards statement in effect from Saturday morning through Tuesday afternoon. For today, partly cloudy in the morning then becoming mostly sunny. Highs in the upper 60s at the coast to the lower 80s inland. West winds 5 to 15 miles per hour. For tonight, mostly clear until midnight then becoming partly cloudy. Lows in the 50s. West winds 5 to 15 miles per hour. And on Friday, partly cloudy in the morning then becoming mostly sunny. Highs in the upper 60s at the coast of the mid-80s inland. West winds 5 to 15 miles per hour for Friday night, mostly clear until midnight then becoming partly cloudy. Lows from the 50s to lower 60s west winds 5 to 15 miles per hour for Saturday. Partly cloudy in the morning then becoming sunny. Highs around 70 at the coast of the mid-80s inland. West winds 5 to 15 miles per hour and on Saturday night, clear until midnight then becoming partly cloudy. Lows from the 50s to lower 60s for Sunday. Partly cloudy in the morning then becoming mostly sunny. Highs from the upper 60s to lower 80s Sunday night through Tuesday night, mostly clear. Lows from the 50s to lower 60s, highs from the upper 60s to mid 80s Wednesday. Partly cloudy in the morning then becoming mostly sunny. Highs from the upper 60s to lower 80s high temperatures today and lows tonight for the selected cities, San Francisco, 68 and 56, San Francisco Airport, 70 and 58, Redwood City, 77 and 59, Oakland, 72 and 57,

74 and 58, Concord, 86 and 58, Livermore, 82 and 56, San Rafael, 83 and 57, Santa Rosa, 86 and 52, Napa, 81 and 54, Fairfield, 87 and 57. These are the 8 a.m. Pacific Daylight Time observations for the San Francisco and Monterey Bay areas on Thursday, July 23rd. At San Francisco Airport, it was partly sunny, temperature 61, dew point 56, relative humidity 83%, west wind at 17 miles an hour, pressure 30.05 inches and rising. At Oakland Airport, it was cloudy, temperature 61, dew point 56, relative humidity 83%, west wind at 9 miles an hour, pressure 30.05 inches and rising. At San Jose Airport, it was mostly sunny, temperature 65, dew point 56, relative humidity 72%, north wind at 6 miles an hour, pressure 30.04 inches and steady. At Santa Rosa, fog was reported, reducing the visibility to 1/4 of a mile, temperature 57, calm, pressure 30.04 and rising. At Concord, it was sunny, temperature 64, south wind at 12. At Livermore, it was partly sunny, temperature 62, southwest wind at 7. At Monterey, it was cloudy, temperature 59, west wind at 5, pressure 30.04 and steady. Here are some observations around California and western Nevada. It was sunny, with a temperature of 62 at Sacramento, 71 at Reno, and 55 at Truckee. Under sunny skies, South Lake Tahoe reported 57, Blue Canyon reported 68, and Mammoth Lakes reported 63. At Los Angeles, it was mostly sunny, with a temperature of 72. At San Diego, it was partly sunny, with a temperature of 72. Local temperature reports around San Francisco Bay for 8 a.m. Downtown San Francisco was 59 degrees. Oakland Museum was 61 degrees. Redwood City was 58 degrees. San Rafael was 60 degrees. The following is an important beach hazard message from the National Weather Service. Issued at 03:09 a.m. Pacific Daylight Time. Beach hazards statement in effect from Saturday morning through Tuesday afternoon. What? Long period southwest swell will bring an increased risk of sneaker waves and strong rip currents. Breaking waves will reach up to 10 feet along some south and southwest facing beaches and breakpoints. Where? Pacific coast. When? From Saturday morning through Tuesday afternoon. Impacts. Dangerous conditions are forecast along the shoreline. Hazards include sneaker waves, strong rip currents, and large breaking waves. Additional details, this swell is being generated by Hurricane Fausto in the tropical eastern Pacific. Stay off of jetties, piers, rocks, and other waterside infrastructure. Remain out of the water to avoid hazardous surf and never turn your back on the ocean. Monitor local weather, surf and tide forecast at www.weather.gov/mtr. The area forecast for the South Bay, including the San Jose metro area and the Santa Clara Valley. For today, partly cloudy in the morning then becoming sunny. Highs in the lower 70s by the bay to the 80s inland. Northwest winds 5 to 15 miles per hour. For tonight, mostly clear. Lows from the mid to upper 50s. Northwest winds 5 to 15 miles per hour. And on Friday, partly cloudy in the morning, then becoming mostly sunny. Highs in the lower 70s by the bay, 80s to lower 90s inland. Northwest winds 5 to 15 miles per hour for Friday night, mostly clear. Lows from the mid to upper 50s. Northwest winds 5 to 15 miles per hour for Saturday. Partly cloudy in the morning, then becoming sunny. Highs in the mid 70s by the bay, 80s to lower 90s inland. Northwest winds 5 to 15 miles per hour and on Saturday night, mostly clear. Lows in the upper 50s Sunday through Monday, mostly clear. Highs from the mid 70s to lower 90s. Lows in the upper 50s Monday night, clear.

Lows in the upper 50s Tuesday. Mostly sunny in the morning, then becoming sunny. Highs from the mid-70s to lower 90s Tuesday night, clear. Lows in the upper 50s Wednesday. Partly cloudy in the morning, then becoming mostly sunny. Highs from the mid-70s to lower 90s. High temperatures today and lows tonight for the selected cities: San Jose, 78 and 58, Mountain View, 72 and 59, Morgan Hill, 88 and 56. 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This broadcast originates from the National Weather Service office located in Monterey, California, and serves the South Bay and Monterey Bay Area, including the cities of San Jose, Monterey, Salinas, and Santa Cruz. The area forecast for the Monterey Bay and Salinas Valley: beach hazards statement in effect from Saturday morning through Tuesday afternoon. For today, partly cloudy in the morning, then becoming mostly sunny. Highs in the upper 60s at the coast of the mid-80s inland. West winds up to 5 miles per hour, increasing to 10 to 15 miles per hour in the afternoon. For tonight, mostly clear. Lows in the mid-50s. Southwest winds 5 to 10 miles per hour. And on Friday, partly cloudy in the morning, then becoming mostly sunny. Highs around 70 at the coast of the upper 80s inland. West winds 5 to 15 miles per hour for Friday night, mostly clear until midnight, then becoming partly cloudy. Lows in the upper 50s. West winds 5 to 15 miles per hour for Saturday. Partly cloudy in the morning, then becoming mostly sunny. Highs in the lower 70s at the coast to the upper 80s inland. West winds 5 to 15 miles per hour, and on Saturday night, mostly clear until midnight, then becoming partly cloudy. Lows in the upper 50s Sunday and Sunday night, mostly clear. Highs from the lower 70s to mid-80s. Lows in the upper 50s for Monday. Partly cloudy in the morning, then becoming mostly sunny. Highs from the lower 70s to mid-80s for Monday night, mostly clear. Lows in the upper 50s and on Tuesday. Partly cloudy in the morning, then becoming mostly sunny. Highs from the upper 60s to lower 80s for Tuesday night, mostly clear. Lows in the mid-50s for Wednesday, partly cloudy. Highs from the upper 60s to mid-80s. High temperatures today and lows tonight for the selected cities: Santa Cruz, 79 and 56, Monterey, 69 and 57, Salinas, 69 and 57, Hollister, 81 and 55, King City, 86 and 56. The weather overview for the Bay Area and Central Coast: breezy onshore winds return late this week and into the weekend. Temperatures near seasonal averages throughout early next week. The extended forecast for the Bay Area and Central Coast: Sunday and Sunday night, mostly clear. High 60 to 90. Lows 55 to 70. Monday and Monday night, mostly clear. High 60 to 90. Lows 55 to 65. Tuesday and Tuesday night, mostly clear. High 60 to 95. Lows 55 to 65. Wednesday and Wednesday night, mostly clear. High 60 to 95. Lows 50 to 65. Thursday and Thursday night, mostly clear. High 65 to 95. Lows 55 to 70. Sunrise, sunset, and tidal information for the San Francisco Bay Area for Thursday, July 23rd. The sunrise today, 6:05 a.m. The sunset tonight, 8:26 p.m. Tidal data at the Golden Gate for today: low tide, 2:14 a.m. at 0.67 feet. High tide, 9:29 a.m. at 3.90 feet. Low tide, 1:20 p.m. at 3.17 feet. High tide, 7:40 p.m. at 5.87 feet. Here are the buoy observations for 8 a.m. Pacific Daylight Time. An offshore buoy 6, winds north at 19 knots, gusting to 23, pressure 1,020.4 millibars. An offshore buoy 59, winds west 12

Water temperature 64, pressure 1,017.7 millibars, seas 5 feet every 14 seconds. Head Point Arena buoy, winds north 6 knots, water temperature 59, pressure 1,018.5 millibars, seas 5 feet every 8 seconds. Head buoy 13 near Bodega Bay, winds northwest at 14 knots, pressure 1,017.1 millibars, swell 4 feet every 8 seconds. At Point Reyes Wave Rider buoy, water temperature 59, seas 5 feet every 14 seconds. At San Francisco Bar buoy, water temperature 60, seas 4 feet every 14 seconds. At San Francisco Bay, winds northwest 12 knots, water temperature 58, pressure 1,017.4 millibars, seas 4 feet every 15 seconds. At Half Moon Bay buoy, winds northwest 14 knots, water temperature 62, pressure 1,017.8 millibars, seas 3 feet every 9 seconds. At Monterey Bay buoy, winds north 70 knots, water temperature 60, pressure 1,017.1 millibars, seas 4 feet every 14 seconds. Head Point Sur, Wave Rider buoy, water temperature 58, seas 5 feet every 14 seconds. At Cape San Martin buoy, winds northwest 21 knots, gusting to 25, water temperature 59, pressure 1,016.0 millibars. See 7 feet every 6 seconds. Synopsis for the Central California coast and bays, including the Monterey Bay, Greater Farallones, and Cordell Bank National Marine Sanctuaries, moderate to fresh northwest winds will continue through the weekend. Significant wave heights will remain moderate this week before long-period southerly swell from Hurricane Fausto reaches the coastal waters this weekend. The marine forecast for San Pablo Bay, Suisun Bay, the West Delta, and the San Francisco Bay north of the Bay Bridge. For today, west wind 5 to 10 knots, rising to 10 to 15 knots this afternoon. For tonight, southwest wind 10 to 15 knots. For Friday, southwest wind 10 to 15 knots. The marine forecast for Monterey Bay. Small craft advisory in effect from 9 a.m. Pacific Daylight Time this morning through Friday evening. For today, northwest wind 5 to 10 knots, becoming west 15 to 20 knots this afternoon. Seas 3 to 4 feet. Wave detail, west 3 feet at 6 seconds and south 2 feet at 12 seconds. For tonight, northwest wind 15 to 20 knots, easing to 5 to 10 knots after midnight. Seas 3 to 5 feet. Wave detail, northwest 4 feet at 6 seconds. For Friday, northwest wind 5 to 10 knots, becoming west 15 to 20 knots in the afternoon. Seas 3 to 4 feet. Wave detail, northwest 3 feet at 7 seconds and south 2 feet at 15 seconds. The coastal waters forecast from Pigeon Point to Point Pinos out to 10 nautical miles. Small craft advisory in effect from 9 a.m. Pacific Daylight Time this morning through Saturday afternoon. For today, northwest wind 10 to 15 knots, rising to 20 to 25 knots. Seas 3 to 5 feet. Wave detail, northwest 4 feet at 6 seconds and south 3 feet at 12 seconds, 25 knots. Seas 3 to 5 feet. Wave detail, northwest 4 feet at 6 seconds and south 3 feet at 12 seconds. For tonight, northwest wind 20 to 25 knots, easing to 10 to 15 knots after midnight. Seas 4 to 6 feet, subsiding to 3 to 4 feet after midnight. Wave detail, northwest 5 feet at 6 seconds and south 2 feet at 14 seconds. For Friday, northwest wind 10 to 15 knots, rising to 20 to 25 knots in the afternoon. Seas 3 to 5 feet. Wave detail, northwest 4 feet at 7 seconds and south 2 feet at 14 seconds. The area forecast for the peninsula, North Bay, and East Bay. Beach hazards statement in effect from Saturday morning through Tuesday afternoon. For today, partly cloudy in the morning, then becoming mostly sunny. Highs in the upper 60s at the coast to the lower 80s inland. West winds 5 to 15 miles per hour.

tonight. Mostly clear until midnight, then becoming partly cloudy. Lows in the 50s. West winds 5 to 15 miles per hour. And on Friday, partly cloudy in the morning, then becoming mostly sunny. Highs in the upper 60s at the coast of the mid-80s inland. West winds 5 to 15 miles per hour for Friday night, mostly clear until midnight, then becoming partly cloudy. Lows from the 50s to lower 60s, west winds 5 to 15 miles per hour for Saturday. Partly cloudy in the morning, then becoming sunny. Highs around 70 at the coast of the mid-80s inland. West winds 5 to 15 miles per hour, and on Saturday night, clear until midnight, then becoming partly cloudy. Lows from the 50s to lower 60s for Sunday. Partly cloudy in the morning, then becoming mostly sunny. Highs from the upper 60s to lower 80s Sunday night through Tuesday night, mostly clear. Lows from the 50s to lower 60s, highs from the upper 60s to mid 80s Wednesday. Partly cloudy in the morning, then becoming mostly sunny. Highs from the upper 60s to lower 80s, high temperatures today and lows tonight for the selected cities: San Francisco, 68 and 56, San Francisco Airport, 70 and 58, Redwood City, 77 and 59, Oakland, 72 and 57, Fremont, 74 and 58, Concord, 86 and 58, Livermore, 82 and 56, San Rafael, 83 and 57, Santa Rosa, 86 and 52, Napa, 81 and 54, Fairfield, 87 and 57. These are the 8 a.m. Pacific Daylight Time observations for the San Francisco and Monterey Bay areas on Thursday, July 23rd. At San Francisco Airport, it was partly sunny, temperature 61, dew point 56, relative humidity 83%, west wind at 17 miles an hour, pressure 30.05 inches and rising. At Oakland Airport, it was cloudy, temperature 61, dew point 56, relative humidity 83%, west wind at 9 miles an hour, pressure 30.05 inches and rising. At San Jose Airport, it was mostly sunny, temperature 65, dew point 56, relative humidity 72%, north wind at 6 miles an hour, pressure 30.04 inches and steady. At Santa Rosa, fog was reported, reducing the visibility to 1/4 of a mile, temperature 57, calm, pressure 30.04 and rising. At Concord, it was sunny, temperature 64, south wind at 12. At Livermore, it was partly sunny, temperature 62, southwest wind at 7. At Monterey, it was cloudy, temperature 59, west wind at 5, pressure 30.04 and steady. Here are some observations around California and western Nevada. It was sunny, with a temperature of 62 at Sacramento, 71 at Reno, and 55 at Truckee. Under sunny skies, South Lake Tahoe reported 57, Blue Canyon reported 68, and Mammoth Lakes reported 63. At Los Angeles, it was mostly sunny, with a temperature of 72. At San Diego, it was partly sunny, with a temperature of 72. Local temperature reports around San Francisco Bay for 8 a.m. Downtown San Francisco was 59 degrees. Oakland Museum was 61 degrees. Redwood City was 58 degrees. San Rafael was 60 degrees. The following is an important beach hazard message from the National Weather Service. Issued at 03:09 a.m. Pacific Daylight Time. Beach hazards statement in effect from Saturday morning through Tuesday afternoon. What? Long period southwest swell will bring an increased risk of sneaker waves and strong rip currents. Breaking waves will reach up to 10 feet along some south and southwest facing beaches and breakpoints. Where? Pacific coast. When? From Saturday morning through Tuesday afternoon. Impacts. Dangerous conditions are forecast along the shoreline. Hazards include sneaker waves, strong rip currents, and large breaking waves. Additional details, this swell is being generated by Hurricane Fausto in the tropical eastern Pacific. Stay off of jetties, piers, rocks, and other waterside infrastructure.
Remain out of the water to avoid hazard to surf and never turn your back on the ocean. Monitor local weather, surf and tide forecasts at www.weather.gov/mtr. The area forecast for the South Bay, including the San Jose metro area and the Santa Clara Valley. For today, partly cloudy in the morning, then becoming sunny. Highs in the lower 70s by the bay to the 80s inland. Northwest winds 5 to 15 miles per hour. For tonight, mostly clear. Lows from the mid to upper 50s. Northwest winds 5 to 15 miles per hour. And on Friday, partly cloudy in the morning, then becoming mostly sunny. Highs in the lower 70s by the bay, 80s to lower 90s inland. Northwest winds 5 to 15 miles per hour for Friday night, mostly clear. Lows from the mid to upper 50s. Northwest winds 5 to 15 miles per hour for Saturday. Partly cloudy in the morning, then becoming sunny. Highs in the mid 70s by the bay, 80s to lower 90s inland. Northwest winds 5 to 15 miles per hour, and on Saturday night, mostly clear. Lows in the upper 50s Sunday through Monday. Mostly clear. Highs from the mid-70s to lower 90s. Lows in the upper 50s Monday night, clear. Lows in the upper 50s Tuesday. Mostly sunny in the morning, then becoming sunny. Highs from the mid-70s to lower 90s Tuesday night, clear. Lows in the upper 50s Wednesday. Partly cloudy in the morning, then becoming mostly sunny. Highs from the mid-70s to lower 90s. High temperatures today and lows tonight for the selected cities: San Jose, 78 and 58, Mountain View, 72 and 59, Morgan Hill, 88 and 56. The area forecast for the Monterey Bay and Salinas Valley: beach hazards statement in effect from Saturday morning through Tuesday afternoon. For today, partly cloudy in the morning, then becoming mostly sunny. Highs in the upper 60s at the coast of the mid-80s inland. West winds up to 5 miles per hour, increasing to 10 to 15 miles per hour in the afternoon. For tonight, mostly clear. Lows in the mid-50s. Southwest winds 5 to 10 miles per hour. And on Friday, partly cloudy in the morning, then becoming mostly sunny. Highs around 70 at the coast of the upper 80s inland. West winds 5 to 15 miles per hour for Friday night, mostly clear until midnight, then becoming partly cloudy. Lows in the upper 50s. West winds 5 to 15 miles per hour for Saturday. Partly cloudy in the morning, then becoming mostly sunny. Highs in the lower 70s at the coast of the upper 80s inland. West winds 5 to 15 miles per hour, and on Saturday night, mostly clear until midnight, then becoming partly cloudy. Lows in the upper 50s Sunday and Sunday night, mostly clear. Highs from the lower 70s to mid-80s. Lows in the upper 50s for Monday. Partly cloudy in the morning, then becoming mostly sunny. Highs from the lower 70s to mid-80s for Monday night, mostly clear. Lows in the upper 50s and on Tuesday. Partly cloudy in the morning, then becoming mostly sunny. Highs from the upper 60s to lower 80s for Tuesday night, mostly clear. Lows in the mid-50s for Wednesday, partly cloudy. Highs from the upper 60s to mid-80s. High temperatures today and lows tonight for the selected cities: Santa Cruz, 79 and 56, Monterey, 69 and 57, Salinas, 69 and 57, Hollister, 81 and 55, King City, 86 and 56. The weather overview for the Bay Area and Central Coast: breezy onshore winds return late this week and into the weekend. Temperatures near seasonal averages throughout early next week. The extended forecast for the Bay Area and Central Coast: Sunday and Sunday night, mostly clear. High 60 to 90. Lows 55 to 70. Monday and Monday night, mostly clear. High 60 to 90. Lows 55 to 65. Tuesday and Tuesday night, mostly clear. High 60 to 95. Lows 55 to 65. Wednesday and Wednesday night, mostly clear. High 60 to 95. Lows 50 to 65. Thursday and Thursday night,
mostly clear.

Highs 65 to 95. Lows 55 to 70. Sunrise, sunset, and tidal information for the San Francisco Bay Area for Thursday, July 23rd. The sunrise today, 6:05 a.m. The sunset tonight, 8:26 p.m. Tidal data at the Golden Gate for today. Low tide, 2:14 a.m. at 0.67 feet. High tide, 9:29 a.m. at 3.90 feet. Low tide, 1:20 p.m. at 3.17 feet. High tide, 7:40 p.m. at 5.87 feet. Here are the buoy observations for 8 a.m. Pacific Daylight Time. An offshore buoy 6 winds north at 19 knots, gusting to 23, pressure 1,020.4 millibars. An offshore buoy 59, winds west 12 knots, water temperature 64, pressure 1,017.7 millibars, seas 5 feet, every 14 seconds. At Point Arena buoy, winds north 6 knots, water temperature 59, pressure 1,018.5 millibars, seas 5 feet, every 8 seconds. At buoy 13 near Bodega Bay, winds northwest at 14 knots, pressure 1,017.1 millibars, swell 4 feet, every 8 seconds. At Point Reyes Wave Rider buoy, water temperature 59, seas 5 feet, every 14 seconds. At San Francisco Bar buoy, water temperature 60, seas 4 feet, every 14 seconds. At San Francisco buoy, winds northwest 12 knots, water temperature 58, pressure 1,017.4 millibars, seas 4 feet, every 15 seconds. At Half Moon Bay buoy, winds northwest 14 knots, water temperature 62, pressure 1,017.8 millibars, seas 3 feet, every 9 seconds. At Monterey Bay buoy, winds north 17 knots, water temperature 60, pressure 1,017.1 millibars, seas 4 feet, every 14 seconds. At Point Sur, Wave Rider buoy, water temperature 58, seas 5 feet, every 14 seconds. At Cape San Martin buoy, winds northwest 21 knots, gusting to 25, water temperature 59, pressure 1,016.0 millibars. Seas 7 feet, every 6 seconds. Synopsis for the Central California coast and bays, including the Monterey Bay, Greater Farallones, and Cordell Bank National Marine Sanctuaries, moderate to fresh northwest winds will continue through the weekend. Significant wave heights will remain moderate this week before long-period southerly swell from Hurricane Fausto reaches the coastal waters this weekend. The marine forecast for San Pablo Bay, Suisun Bay, the West Delta, and the San Francisco Bay north of the Bay Bridge. For today, west wind 5 to 10 knots, rising to 10 to 15 knots this afternoon. For tonight, southwest wind 10 to 15 knots. For Friday, southwest wind 10 to 15 knots. The marine forecast for Monterey Bay. Small craft advisory in effect from 9 a.m. Pacific Daylight Time this morning through Friday evening. For today, northwest wind 5 to 10 knots, becoming west 15 to 20 knots this afternoon. Seas 3 to 4 feet. Wave detail, west 3 feet at 6 seconds and south 2 feet at 12 seconds. For tonight, northwest wind 15 to 20 knots, easing to 5 to 10 knots after midnight. Seas 3 to 5 feet. Wave detail, northwest 4 feet at 6 seconds. For Friday, northwest wind 5 to 10 knots, becoming west 15 to 20 knots in the afternoon. Seas 3 to 4 feet. Wave detail, northwest 3 feet at 7 seconds and south 2 feet at 15 seconds. The coastal waters forecast from Pigeon Point to Point Pinos out to 10 nautical miles. Small craft advisory in effect from 9 a.m. Pacific Daylight Time this morning through Saturday afternoon. For today, northwest wind 10 to 15 knots, rising to 20 to 25 knots. Seas 3 to 5 feet. Wave detail, northwest 4 feet at 6 seconds and south 3 feet at 12 seconds. For tonight, northwest wind 20 to 25 knots, easing to 10 to 15 knots after midnight. Seas 4

6 feet, subsiding to 3 to 4 feet after midnight. Wave detail, northwest 5 feet at 6 seconds and south 2 feet at 14 seconds. For Friday, northwest wind 10 to 15 knots, rising to 20 to 25 knots in the afternoon. Seas 3 to 5 feet. Wave detail, northwest 4 feet at 7 seconds and south 2 feet at 14 seconds. The area forecast for the peninsula, North Bay, and East Bay. Beach hazards statement in effect from Saturday morning through Tuesday afternoon. For today, partly cloudy in the morning then becoming mostly sunny. Highs in the upper 60s at the coast to the lower 80s inland. West winds 5 to 15 miles per hour. For tonight, mostly clear until midnight then becoming partly cloudy. Lows in the 50s. West winds 5 to 15 miles per hour. And on Friday, partly cloudy in the morning, then becoming mostly sunny. Highs in the upper 60s at the coast of the mid-80s inland. West winds 5 to 15 miles per hour for Friday night, mostly clear until midnight, then becoming partly cloudy. Lows from the 50s to lower 60s. West winds 5 to 15 miles per hour for Saturday. Partly cloudy in the morning, then becoming sunny. Highs around 70 at the coast of the mid-80s inland. West winds 5 to 15 miles per hour and on Saturday night, clear until midnight then becoming partly cloudy. Lows from the 50s to lower 60s for Sunday. Partly cloudy in the morning then becoming mostly sunny. Highs from the upper 60s to lower 80s Sunday night through Tuesday night, mostly clear. Lows from the 50s to lower 60s. Highs from the upper 60s to mid 80s Wednesday. Partly cloudy in the morning then becoming mostly sunny. Highs from the upper 60s to lower 80s. High temperatures today and lows tonight for the selected cities: San Francisco, 68 and 56, San Francisco Airport, 70 and 58, Redwood City, 77 and 59, Oakland, 72 and 57, Fremont, 74 and 58, Concord, 86 and 58, Livermore, 82 and 56, San Rafael, 83 and 57, Santa Rosa, 86 and 52, Napa, 81 and 54, Fairfield, 87 and 57. These are the 8 a.m. Pacific Daylight Time observations for the San Francisco and Monterey Bay areas on Thursday, July 23rd. At San Francisco Airport, it was partly sunny, temperature 61, dew point 56, relative humidity 83%, west wind at 17 miles an hour, pressure 30.05 inches and rising. At Oakland Airport, it was cloudy, temperature 61, dew point 56, relative humidity 83%, west wind at 9 miles an hour, pressure 30.05 inches and rising. At San Jose Airport, it was mostly sunny, temperature 65, dew point 56, relative humidity 72%, north wind at 6 miles an hour, pressure 30.04 inches and steady. At Santa Rosa, fog was reported, reducing the visibility to 1/4 of a mile, temperature 57, calm, pressure 30.04 and rising. At Concord, it was sunny, temperature 64, south wind at 12. At Livermore, it was partly sunny, temperature 62, southwest wind at 7. At Monterey, it was cloudy, temperature 59, west wind at 5, pressure 30.04 and steady. Here are some observations around California and western Nevada. It was sunny, with a temperature of 62 at Sacramento, 71 at Reno, and 55 at Truckee. Under sunny skies, South Lake Tahoe reported 57, Blue Canyon reported 68, and Mammoth Lakes reported 63. At Los Angeles, it was mostly sunny, with a temperature of 72. At San Diego, it was partly sunny, with a temperature of 72. Local temperature reports around San Francisco Bay for 8 a.m. Downtown San Francisco was 59 degrees. Oakland Museum was 61 degrees. Redwood City was 58 degrees. San Rafael was 60 degrees. 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

southwest-facing beaches and breakpoints. Where? Pacific Coast. When? From Saturday morning through Tuesday afternoon. Impacts. Dangerous conditions are forecast along the shoreline. Hazards include sneaker waves, strong rip currents, and large breaking waves. Additional details. This swell is being generated by Hurricane Fausto in the tropical eastern Pacific. Stay off of jetties, piers, rocks, and other waterside infrastructure. Remain out of the water to avoid hazardous surf and never turn your back on the ocean. Monitor local weather, surf and tide forecasts at www.weather.gov/mtr. The area forecast for the South Bay, including the San Jose metro area and the Santa Clara Valley. For today, partly cloudy in the morning then becoming sunny. Highs in the lower 70s by the bay to the 80s inland. Northwest winds 5 to 15 miles per hour. For tonight, mostly clear. Lows from the mid to upper 50s. Northwest winds 5 to 15 miles per hour. And on Friday, partly cloudy in the morning, then becoming mostly sunny. Highs in the lower 70s by the bay, 80s to lower 90s inland. Northwest winds 5 to 15 miles per hour for Friday night, mostly clear. Lows from the mid to upper 50s. Northwest winds 5 to 15 miles per hour for Saturday. Partly cloudy in the morning, then becoming sunny. Highs in the mid 70s by the bay, 80s to lower 90s inland. Northwest winds 5 to 15 miles per hour, and on Saturday night, mostly clear. Lows in the upper 50s Sunday through Monday, mostly clear. Highs from the mid 70s to lower 90s. Lows in the upper 50s Monday night, clear. Lows in the upper 50s Tuesday, mostly sunny in the morning, then becoming sunny. Highs from the mid 70s to lower 90s Tuesday night, clear. Lows in the upper 50s Wednesday, partly cloudy in the morning, then becoming mostly sunny. Highs from the mid-70s to lower 90s. High temperatures today and lows tonight for the selected cities: San Jose, 78 and 58, Mountain View, 72 and 59, Morgan Hill, 88 and 56. The area forecast for the Monterey Bay and Salinas Valley. Beach hazards statement in effect from Saturday morning through Tuesday afternoon. For today, partly cloudy in the morning, then becoming mostly sunny. Highs in the upper 60s at the coast of the mid-80s inland. West winds up to 5 miles per hour, increasing to 10 to 15 miles per hour in the afternoon. For tonight, mostly clear. Lows in the mid-50s. Southwest winds 5 to 10 miles per hour. And on Friday, partly cloudy in the morning, then becoming mostly sunny. Highs around 70 at the coast of the upper 80s inland. West winds 5 to 15 miles per hour for Friday night, mostly clear until midnight, then becoming partly cloudy. Lows in the upper 50s. West winds 5 to 15 miles per hour for Saturday. Partly cloudy in the morning, then becoming mostly sunny. Highs in the lower 70s at the coast of the upper 80s inland. West winds 5 to 15 miles per hour, and on Saturday night, mostly clear until midnight, then becoming partly cloudy. Lows in the upper 50s Sunday and Sunday night, mostly clear. Highs from the lower 70s to mid 80s. Lows in the upper 50s for Monday, partly cloudy in the morning, then becoming mostly sunny. Highs from the lower 70s to mid 80s for Monday night, mostly clear. Lows in the upper 50s, and on Tuesday, partly cloudy in the morning, then becoming mostly sunny. Highs from the upper 60s to lower 80s for Tuesday night, mostly clear. Lows in the mid-50s for Wednesday, partly cloudy. Highs from the upper 60s to mid-80s. High temperatures today and lows tonight for the selected cities: Santa Cruz, 79 and 56, Monterey, 69 and 57, Salinas, 69 and 57, Hollister, 81 and 55, King City, 86 and 56. The weather overview for the Bay Area and Central Coast: breezy onshore winds return late this week and into the weekend, temperatures near seasonal averages throughout early next week. The extended forecast for the Bay Area and Central Coast: Sunday and Sunday night, mostly clear.

highs 60 to 90. Lows 55 to 70. Monday and Monday night, mostly clear. Highs 60 to 90. Lows 55 to 65. Tuesday and Tuesday night, mostly clear. Highs 60 to 95. Lows 55 to 65. Wednesday and Wednesday night, mostly clear. Highs 60 to 95. Lows 50 to 65. Thursday and Thursday night, mostly clear. Highs 65 to 95. Lows 55 to 70. Sunrise, sunset, and tidal information for the San Francisco Bay Area for Thursday, July 23rd. The sunrise today, 6:05 a.m. The sunset tonight, 8:26 p.m. Tidal data at the Golden Gate for today. Low tide, 2:14 a.m. at 0.67 feet. High tide, 9:29 a.m. at 3.90 feet. Low tide, 1:20 p.m. at 3.17 feet. High tide, 7:40 p.m. at 5.87 feet. Here are the buoy observations for 8 a.m. Pacific Daylight Time. An offshore buoy 6 winds north at 19 knots, gusting to 23, pressure 1,020.4 millibars. An offshore buoy 59, winds west 12 knots, water temperature 64, pressure 1,017.7 millibars, seas 5 feet, every 14 seconds. At Point Arena buoy, winds north 6 knots, water temperature 59, pressure 1,018.5 millibars, seas 5 feet, every 8 seconds. At buoy 13 near Bodega Bay, winds northwest at 14 knots, pressure 1,017.1 millibars, swell 4 feet, every 8 seconds. At Point Reyes Wave Rider buoy, water temperature 59, seas 5 feet, every 14 seconds. At San Francisco Bar buoy, water temperature 60, seas 4 feet, every 14 seconds. At San Francisco buoy, winds northwest 12 knots, water temperature 58, pressure 1,017.4 millibars, seas 4 feet, every 15 seconds. At Half Moon Bay buoy, winds northwest 14 knots, water temperature 62, pressure 1,017.8 millibars, seas 3 feet, every 9 seconds. At Monterey Bay buoy, winds north 70 knots, water temperature 60, pressure 1,017.1 millibars, seas 4 feet, every 14 seconds. At Point Sur, Wave Rider buoy, water temperature 58, seas 5 feet, every 14 seconds. At Cape San Martin buoy, winds northwest 21 knots, gusting to 25, water temperature 59, pressure 1,016.0 millibars. See 7 feet, every 6 seconds. Here are the buoy observations for 9 a.m. Pacific Daylight Time. An offshore buoy 6 winds north at 70 knots, gusting to 21, pressure 1,020.6 millibars. An offshore buoy 59 winds southwest at 10 knots, water temperature 64, pressure 1,017.9 millibars. At buoy 14 near Point Arena, winds north at 8 knots, water temperature 59, pressure 1,018.5 millibars. At buoy 13 near Bodega Bay, winds northwest at 12 knots, pressure 1,017.3 millibars. At Point Reyes Wave Rider buoy, water temperature 59, seas 5 feet, every 15 seconds. At San Francisco Bar buoy, water temperature 59, seas 4 feet, every 15 seconds. At San Francisco buoy, winds northwest at 14 knots, water temperature 59, pressure 1,017.5 millibars. At Half Moon Bay buoy, winds northwest 12 knots, water temperature 62, pressure 1,018.1 millibars, seas 3 feet, every 9 seconds. At Monterey buoy, winds northwest at 60 knots, gusting to 21, water temperature 60, pressure 1,017.2 millibars. At Point Sur, Wave Rider buoy, water temperature 58, seas 6 feet, every 13 seconds. At Cape San Martin buoy, winds northwest at 21 knots, gusting to 25, water temperature 59, pressure 1,016.1 millibars.

analysis for the central California coast and bays, including the Monterey Bay, Greater Farallones, and Cordell Bank National Marine Sanctuaries, moderate to fresh northwest winds persist with embedded strong gusts, allowing wave heights to remain moderate through the weekend. A long-period southerly swell from Hurricane Fausto also continues to build this weekend and persists into early next week. The marine forecast for San Pablo Bay, Suisun Bay, the West Delta, and the San Francisco Bay north of the Bay Bridge. For today, southwest wind 5 to 10 knots, becoming west 10 to 15 knots this afternoon. For tonight, southwest wind 10 to 15 knots. For Friday, southwest wind 10 to 15 knots. The marine forecast for Monterey Bay. Small craft advisory in effect through Friday evening. For today, northwest wind 5 to 10 knots, becoming west 15 to 20 knots this afternoon. Seas 3 to 4 feet. Wave detail, northwest 3 feet at 6 seconds and southwest 2 feet at 11 seconds. For tonight, northwest wind 15 to 20 knots, easing to 5 to 10 knots after midnight. Seas 3 to 5 feet. Wave detail, northwest 4 feet at 6 seconds. For Friday, northwest wind 5 to 10 knots, becoming west 15 to 20 knots in the afternoon. Seas 3 to 4 feet. Wave detail, northwest 3 feet at 7 seconds and south 2 feet at 13 seconds. The coastal waters forecast from Pigeon Point to Point Pinos out to 10 nautical miles. Small craft advisory in effect through Saturday afternoon. For today, northwest wind 10 to 15 knots, rising to 20 to 25 knots with gusts up to 35 knots. Seas 3 to 5 feet. Wave detail, northwest 4 feet at 6 seconds and south 3 feet at 12 seconds. For tonight, northwest wind 20 to 25 knots, easing to 10 to 15 knots after midnight. Seas 4 to 5 feet. Wave detail, northwest 5 feet at 6 seconds and south 2 feet at 13 seconds. For Friday, northwest wind 15 to 20 knots, rising to 20 to 25 knots with gusts up to 35 knots in the afternoon. Seas 3 to 5 feet. Wave detail, northwest 4 feet at 7 seconds and south 2 feet at 13 seconds. The area forecast for the peninsula, North Bay, and East Bay. Beach hazards statement in effect from Saturday morning through Tuesday afternoon. For today, partly cloudy in the morning then becoming mostly sunny. Highs in the upper 60s at the coast to the lower 80s inland. West winds 5 to 15 miles per hour. For tonight, mostly clear until midnight then becoming partly cloudy. Lows in the 50s. West winds 5 to 15 miles per hour. And on Friday, partly cloudy in the morning then becoming mostly sunny. Highs in the upper 60s at the coast to the mid-80s inland. West winds 5 to 15 miles per hour for Friday night, mostly clear until midnight then becoming partly cloudy. Lows from the 50s to lower 60s west winds 5 to 15 miles per hour for Saturday. Partly cloudy in the morning then becoming sunny. Highs around 70 at the coast to the mid-80s inland. West winds 5 to 15 miles per hour and on Saturday night, clear until midnight then becoming partly cloudy. Lows from the 50s to lower 60s for Sunday. Partly cloudy in the morning then becoming mostly sunny. Highs from the upper 60s to lower 80s Sunday night through Tuesday night, mostly clear. Lows from the 50s to lower 60s, highs from the upper 60s to mid 80s Wednesday. Partly cloudy in the morning then becoming mostly sunny. Highs from the upper 60s to lower 80s high temperatures today and lows tonight for the selected cities, San Francisco, 68 and 56, San Francisco Airport, 70 and 58, Redwood City, 77 and 59, Oakland, 72 and 57, Fremont, 74 and 58, Concord, 86 and 58, Livermore, 82 and 56, San Rafael, 83 and 57, Santa Rosa, 86 and 52, Napa, 81 and 54, Fairfield, 87 and 57. These are the 9 a.m. Pacific Daylight Time observations for the San Francisco

Monterey Bay areas on Thursday, July 23rd. At San Francisco Airport, it was cloudy, temperature 61, dew point 56, relative humidity 83%, northwest wind at 15 miles an hour, pressure 30.05 inches and steady. At Oakland Airport, it was cloudy, temperature 62, dew point 56, relative humidity 80%, southwest wind at 10 miles an hour, pressure 30.05 inches and steady. At San Jose Airport, it was mostly sunny, temperature 66, dew point 56, relative humidity 70%, north wind at 7 miles an hour, pressure 30.04 inches and steady. At Santa Rosa, fog was reported, temperature 57, calm, pressure 30.04 and steady. At Concord, it was sunny, temperature 68, south wind at 8. At Livermore, it was mostly sunny, temperature 64, west wind at 8. At Monterey, it was mostly sunny, temperature 61, northwest wind at 6, pressure 30.05 and rising. At Salinas, it was mostly sunny, temperature 64, dew point 57, relative humidity 77%, northwest wind at 5. Here are some observations around California and western Nevada. Skies ranged from sunny to mostly sunny. It was 66 at Sacramento, 76 at Los Angeles, 74 at San Diego, and 75 at Reno. Truckee reported 64, South Lake Tahoe reported 67, Blue Canyon reported 70, and Mammoth Lakes reported 70. These are the 9 a.m. Pacific Daylight Time observations for the San Francisco and Monterey Bay areas on Thursday, July 23rd. At San Francisco Airport, it was cloudy, temperature 61, dew point 56, relative humidity 83%, northwest wind at 15 miles an hour, pressure 30.05 inches and steady. At Oakland Airport, it was cloudy, temperature 62, dew point 56, relative humidity 80%, southwest wind at 10 miles an hour, pressure 30.05 inches and steady. At San Jose Airport, it was mostly sunny, temperature 66, dew point 56, relative humidity 70%, north wind at 7 miles an hour, pressure 30.04 inches and steady. At Santa Rosa, fog was reported, temperature 57, southwest wind at 3, pressure 30.04 and steady. At Concord, it was sunny, temperature 68, south wind at 8. At Livermore, it was mostly sunny, temperature 64, west wind at 8. At Monterey, it was mostly sunny, temperature 61, northwest wind at 6, pressure 30.05 and rising. At Salinas, it was mostly sunny, temperature 64, dew point 57, relative humidity 77%, northwest wind at 5. Here are some observations around California and western Nevada. Skies ranged from sunny to mostly sunny. It was 66 at Sacramento, 76 at Los Angeles, 74 at San Diego, and 75 at Reno. Truckee reported 64, South Lake Tahoe reported 67, Blue Canyon reported 70, and Mammoth Lakes reported 70. Local temperature reports around San Francisco Bay for 9 a.m. Downtown San Francisco was 60 degrees. Oakland Museum was 62 degrees. Redwood City was 61 degrees. San Rafael was 61 degrees. The following is an important beach hazard message from the National Weather Service. Issued at 03:09 a.m. Pacific Daylight Time. Beach hazards statement in effect from Saturday morning through Tuesday afternoon. What? Long period southwest swell will bring an increased risk of sneaker waves and strong rip currents. Breaking waves will reach up to 10 feet along some south and southwest facing beaches and breakpoints. Where? Pacific coast. When? From Saturday morning through Tuesday afternoon. Impacts, dangerous conditions are forecast along the shoreline. Hazards include sneaker waves, strong rip currents, and large breaking waves. Additional details, this swell is being generated by Hurricane Fausto in the tropical eastern Pacific. Stay off of

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The area forecast for the South Bay, including the San Jose metro area and the Santa Clara Valley. For today, partly cloudy in the morning, then becoming sunny. Highs in the lower 70s by the bay to the 80s inland. Northwest winds 5 to 15 miles per hour. For tonight, mostly clear. Lows from the mid to upper 50s. Northwest winds 5 to 15 miles per hour. And on Friday, partly cloudy in the morning, then becoming mostly sunny. Highs in the lower 70s by the bay, 80s to lower 90s inland. Northwest winds 5 to 15 miles per hour for Friday night, mostly clear. Lows from the mid to upper 50s. Northwest winds 5 to 15 miles per hour for Saturday. Partly cloudy in the morning, then becoming sunny. Highs in the mid 70s by the bay, 80s to lower 90s inland. Northwest winds 5 to 15 miles per hour, and on Saturday night, mostly clear. Lows in the upper 50s Sunday through Monday, mostly clear. Highs from the mid 70s to lower 90s. Lows in the upper 50s Monday night, clear. Lows in the upper 50s Tuesday, mostly sunny in the morning, then becoming sunny. Highs from the mid 70s to lower 90s Tuesday night, clear. Lows in the upper 50s Wednesday, partly cloudy in the morning, then becoming mostly sunny. Highs from the mid-70s to lower 90s. High temperatures today and lows tonight for the selected cities: San Jose, 78 and 58, Mountain View, 72 and 59, Morgan Hill, 88 and 56. The area forecast for the Monterey Bay and Salinas Valley: beach hazards statement in effect from Saturday morning through Tuesday afternoon. For today, partly cloudy in the morning, then becoming mostly sunny. Highs in the upper 60s at the coast of the mid-80s inland. West winds up to 5 miles per hour, increasing to 10 to 15 miles per hour in the afternoon. For tonight, mostly clear. Lows in the mid-50s. Southwest winds 5 to 10 miles per hour. And on Friday, partly cloudy in the morning, then becoming mostly sunny. Highs around 70 at the coast of the upper 80s inland. West winds 5 to 15 miles per hour for Friday night, mostly clear until midnight, then becoming partly cloudy. Lows in the upper 50s. West winds 5 to 15 miles per hour for Saturday. Partly cloudy in the morning, then becoming mostly sunny. Highs in the lower 70s at the coast of the upper 80s inland. West winds 5 to 15 miles per hour, and on Saturday night, mostly clear until midnight, then becoming partly cloudy. Lows in the upper 50s Sunday and Sunday night, mostly clear. Highs from the lower 70s to mid 80s. Lows in the upper 50s for Monday, partly cloudy in the morning, then becoming mostly sunny. Highs from the lower 70s to mid 80s for Monday night, mostly clear. Lows in the upper 50s, and on Tuesday, partly cloudy in the morning, then becoming mostly sunny. Highs from the upper 60s to lower 80s for Tuesday night, mostly clear. Lows in the mid-50s for Wednesday, partly cloudy. Highs from the upper 60s to mid-80s. High temperatures today and lows tonight for the selected cities: Santa Cruz, 79 and 56, Monterey, 69 and 57, Salinas, 69 and 57, Hollister, 81 and 55, King City, 86 and 56. The weather overview for the Bay Area and Central Coast: breezy onshore winds return late this week and into the weekend. Temperatures near seasonal averages throughout early next week. The extended forecast for the Bay Area and Central Coast: Saturday and Saturday night, mostly clear. Highs 60 to 90. Lows 55 to 70. Sunday and Sunday night, mostly clear. Highs 60 to 90. Lows 55 to 70. Monday and Monday night, mostly clear. Highs 60 to 95. Lows 55 to 65. Tuesday and Tuesday night, mostly clear. Highs 60 to 95.

lows 55 to 65. Wednesday, sunny, warmer. High 60 to 95. Sunrise, sunset, and tidal information for the San Francisco Bay Area for Thursday, July 23rd. The sunrise today, 6:05 a.m. The sunset tonight, 8:26 p.m. Tidal data at the Golden Gate for today. Low tide, 2:14 a.m. at 0.67 feet. High tide, 9:29 a.m. at 3.90 feet. Low tide, 1:20 p.m. at 3.17 feet. High tide, 7:40 p.m. at 5.87 feet. Here are the buoy observations for 9 a.m. Pacific Daylight Time. An offshore buoy 6 winds north at 70 knots, gusting to 21, pressure 1,020.6 millibars. An offshore buoy 59, wind southwest 10 knots, water temperature 64, pressure 1,018.0 millibars, seas 5 feet, every 14 seconds. At Point Arena buoy, winds north 8 knots, water temperature 59, pressure 1,018.5 millibars, seas 5 feet, every 16 seconds. At buoy 13 near Bodega Bay, winds northwest at 12 knots, pressure 1,017.4 millibars, swell 4 feet, every 14 seconds. At Point Reyes Wave Rider buoy, water temperature 59, seas 5 feet, every 14 seconds. At San Francisco Bar buoy, water temperature 59, seas 4 feet, every 15 seconds. At San Francisco buoy, winds northwest at 14 knots, water temperature 59, pressure 1,017.5 millibars. At Half Moon Bay buoy, winds northwest 12 knots, water temperature 62, pressure 1,018.1 millibars, seas 3 feet, every 9 seconds. At Monterey Bay buoy, winds northwest 70 knots, gusting to 21, water temperature 60, pressure 1,017.2 millibars, seas 4 feet, every 14 seconds. At Point Sur, Wave Rider buoy, water temperature 58, seas 6 feet, every 13 seconds. At Cape San Martin buoy, winds northwest 21 knots, gusting to 27, water temperature 59, pressure 1,016.1 millibars. Seas 8 feet, every 6 seconds. Synopsis for the Central California coast and bays, including the Monterey Bay, Greater Farallones, and Cordell Bank National Marine Sanctuaries, moderate to fresh northwest winds persist with embedded strong gusts, allowing wave heights to remain moderate through the weekend. A long-period southerly swell from Hurricane Fausto also continues to build this weekend and persists into early next week. The marine forecast for San Pablo Bay, Suisun Bay, the West Delta, and the San Francisco Bay north of the Bay Bridge. For today, southwest wind 5 to 10 knots, becoming west 10 to 15 knots this afternoon. For tonight, southwest wind 10 to 15 knots. For Friday, southwest wind 10 to 15 knots. The marine forecast for Monterey Bay. Small craft advisory in effect through Friday evening. For today, northwest wind 5 to 10 knots, becoming west 15 to 20 knots this afternoon. Seas 3 to 4 feet. Wave detail, northwest 3 feet at 6 seconds and southwest 2 feet at 11 seconds. For tonight, northwest wind 15 to 20 knots, easing to 5 to 10 knots after midnight. Seas 3 to 5 feet. Wave detail, northwest 4 feet at 6 seconds. For Friday, northwest wind 5 to 10 knots, becoming west 15 to 20 knots in the afternoon. Seas 3 to 4 feet. Wave detail, northwest 3 feet at 7 seconds and south 2 feet at 13 seconds. The coastal waters forecast from Pigeon Point to Point Pinos out to 10 nautical miles. Small craft advisory in effect through Saturday afternoon. For today, northwest wind 10 to 15 knots, rising to 20 to 25 knots with gusts up to 35 knots. Seas 3 to 5 feet. Wave detail, northwest 4 feet at 6 seconds and south 3 feet at 12 seconds. For tonight, northwest wind 20 to 25 knots, easing to 10 to 15 knots.

Shots after midnight. Seas 4 to 5 feet. Wave detail, northwest 5 feet at 6 seconds and south 2 feet at 13 seconds. For Friday, northwest wind 15 to 20 knots, rising to 20 to 25 knots with gusts up to 35 knots in the afternoon. Seas 3 to 5 feet. Wave detail, northwest 4 feet at 7 seconds and south 2 feet at 13 seconds. 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This broadcast originates from the National Weather Service office located in Monterey, California, and serves the South Bay and Monterey Bay Area, including the cities of San Jose, Monterey, Salinas, and Santa Cruz. The area forecast for the Peninsula, North Bay, and East Bay. Beach hazards statement in effect from Saturday morning through Tuesday afternoon. For today, partly cloudy in the morning, then becoming mostly sunny. Highs in the upper 60s at the coast to the lower 80s inland. West winds 5 to 15 miles per hour. For tonight, mostly clear until midnight, then becoming partly cloudy. Lows in the 50s. West winds 5 to 15 miles per hour. And on Friday, partly cloudy in the morning, then becoming mostly sunny. Highs in the upper 60s at the coast to the mid-80s inland. West winds 5 to 15 miles per hour for Friday night, mostly clear until midnight, then becoming partly cloudy. Lows from the 50s to lower 60s. West winds 5 to 15 miles per hour for Saturday. Partly cloudy in the morning, then becoming sunny. Highs around 70 at the coast of the mid-80s inland. West winds 5 to 15 miles per hour, and on Saturday night, clear until midnight, then becoming partly cloudy. Lows from the 50s to lower 60s for Sunday. Partly cloudy in the morning, then becoming mostly sunny. Highs from the upper 60s to lower 80s Sunday night through Tuesday night, mostly clear. Lows from the 50s to lower 60s. Highs from the upper 60s to mid-80s Wednesday. Partly cloudy in the morning, then becoming mostly sunny. Highs from the upper 60s to lower 80s. High temperatures today and lows tonight for the selected cities: San Francisco, 68 and 56, San Francisco Airport, 70 and 58, Redwood City, 77 and 59, Oakland, 72 and 57, Fremont, 74 and 58, Concord, 86 and 58, Livermore, 82 and 56, San Rafael, 83 and 57, Santa Rosa, 86 and 52, Napa, 81 and 54, Fairfield, 87 and 57. These are the 9 a.m. Pacific Daylight Time observations for the San Francisco and Monterey Bay areas on Thursday, July 23rd. At San Francisco Airport, it was cloudy, temperature 61, dew point 56, relative humidity 83%, northwest wind at 15 miles an hour, pressure 30.05 inches and steady. At Oakland Airport, it was cloudy, temperature 62, dew point 56, relative humidity 80%, southwest wind at 10 miles an hour, pressure 30.05 inches and steady. At San Jose Airport, it was mostly sunny, temperature 66, dew point 56, relative humidity 70%, north wind at 7 miles an hour, pressure 30.04 inches and steady. At Santa Rosa, fog was reported, temperature 57, southwest wind at 3, pressure 30.04 and steady. At Concord, it was sunny, temperature 68, south wind at 8. At Livermore, it was mostly sunny, temperature 64, west wind at 8. At Monterey, it was mostly sunny, temperature 61, northwest wind at 6, pressure 30.05 and rising. At Salinas, it was mostly sunny, temperature 64, dew point 57, relative humidity 77%, northwest wind at 5. Here are some observations around California and western Nevada. Skies ranged from sunny to mostly sunny. It was 66 at Sacramento, 76 at Los Angeles, 74 at San Diego, and 75 at Reno. Truckee reported 64, South Lake Tahoe reported 67, Blue Canyon

reported 70, and Mammoth Lakes reported 70. Local temperature reports around San Francisco Bay for 9 a.m. Downtown San Francisco was 60 degrees. Oakland Museum was 62 degrees. Redwood City was 61 degrees. San Rafael was 61 degrees. The following is an important beach hazard message from the National Weather Service. Issued at 03:09 a.m. Pacific Daylight Time. Beach hazard statement in effect from Saturday morning through Tuesday afternoon. What? Long period southwest swell will bring an increased risk of sneaker waves and stronger currents. Breaking waves will reach up to 10 feet along some south and southwest facing beaches and breakpoints. Where? Pacific Coast. When? From Saturday morning through Tuesday afternoon. Impacts. Dangerous conditions are forecast along the shoreline. Hazards include sneaker waves, strong wind currents, and large breaking waves. Additional details. This swell is being generated by Hurricane Fausto in the tropical eastern Pacific. Stay off of jetties, piers, rocks, and other waterside infrastructure. 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Monitor local weather, surf and tide forecasts at www.weather.gov/mtr. The area forecast for the South Bay, including the San Jose metro area and the Santa Clara Valley. For today, partly cloudy in the morning, then becoming sunny. Highs in the lower 70s by the bay to the 80s inland. Northwest winds 5 to 15 miles per hour. For tonight, mostly clear. Lows from the mid to upper 50s. Northwest winds 5 to 15 miles per hour. And on Friday, partly cloudy in the morning, then becoming mostly sunny. Highs in the lower 70s by the bay, 80s to lower 90s inland. Northwest winds 5 to 15 miles per hour for Friday night, mostly clear. Lows from the mid to upper 50s. Northwest winds 5 to 15 miles per hour for Saturday. Partly cloudy in the morning, then becoming sunny. Highs in the mid 70s by the bay, 80s to lower 90s inland. Northwest winds 5 to 15 miles per hour, and on Saturday night, mostly clear. Lows in the upper 50s Sunday through Monday. Mostly clear. Highs from the mid-70s to lower 90s. Lows in the upper 50s Monday night, clear. Lows in the upper 50s Tuesday. Mostly sunny in the morning, then becoming sunny. Highs from the mid-70s to lower 90s Tuesday night, clear. Lows in the upper 50s Wednesday. Partly cloudy in the morning, then becoming mostly sunny. Highs from the mid-70s to lower 90s. High temperatures today and lows tonight for the selected cities: San Jose, 78 and 58, Mountain View. Highs from the mid-70s to lower 90s. High temperatures today and lows tonight for the selected cities: San Jose, 78 and 58, Mountain View, 72 and 59, Morgan Hill, 88 and 56. The area forecast for the Monterey Bay and Salinas Valley. Beach hazard statement in effect from Saturday morning through Tuesday afternoon. For today, partly cloudy in the morning, then becoming mostly sunny. Highs in the upper 60s at the coast of the mid-80s inland. West winds up to 5 miles per hour, increasing to 10 to 15 miles per hour in the afternoon. For tonight, mostly clear. Lows in the mid-50s. Southwest winds 5 to 10 miles per hour. And on Friday, partly cloudy in the morning, then becoming mostly sunny. Highs around 70 at the coast to the upper 80s inland. West winds 5 to 15 miles per hour for Friday night, mostly clear until midnight, then becoming partly cloudy. Lows in the upper 50s. West winds 5 to 15 miles per hour for Saturday. Partly cloudy in the morning, then becoming mostly sunny. Highs in the lower 70s at the coast to the upper 80s inland. West winds 5 to 15 miles per hour, and on Saturday night, mostly clear until midnight, then becoming partly cloudy. Lows in the upper 50s Sunday and Sunday night, mostly clear. Highs from the lower 70s to mid-80s. Lows in the upper 50s for Monday. Partly cloudy in the morning, then becoming mostly sunny. Highs from the

70s to mid-80s for Monday night, mostly clear. Lows in the upper 50s and on Tuesday, partly cloudy in the morning, then becoming mostly sunny. Highs from the upper 60s to lower 80s for Tuesday night, mostly clear. Lows in the mid-50s for Wednesday, partly cloudy. Highs from the upper 60s to mid-80s. High temperatures today and lows tonight for the selected cities: Santa Cruz, 79 and 56, Monterrey, 69 and 57, Salinas, 69 and 57, Hollister, 81 and 55, King City, 86 and 56. The weather overview for the Bay Area and Central Coast: breezy onshore winds return late this week and into the weekend. Temperatures near seasonal averages throughout early next week. The extended forecast for the Bay Area and Central Coast: Saturday and Saturday night, mostly clear. High 60 to 90. Lows 55 to 70. Sunday and Sunday night, mostly clear. High 60 to 90. Lows 55 to 70. Monday and Monday night, mostly clear. High 60 to 95. Lows 55 to 65. Tuesday and Tuesday night, mostly clear. High 60 to 95. Lows 55 to 65. Wednesday, sunny, warmer. High 60 to 95. Sunrise, sunset, and tidal information for the San Francisco Bay Area for Thursday, July 23rd. The sunrise today, 6:05 a.m. The sunset tonight, 8:26 p.m. Tidal data at the Golden Gate for today. Low tide, 2:14 a.m. at 0.67 feet. High tide, 9:29 a.m. at 3.90 feet. Low tide, 1:20 p.m. at 3.17 feet. High tide, 7:40 p.m. at 5.87 feet. Here are the buoy observations for 9 a.m. Pacific Daylight Time. An offshore buoy 6, winds north at 70 knots, gusting to 21, pressure 1,020.6 millibars. An offshore buoy 59, wind southwest 10 knots, water temperature 64, pressure 1,018.0 millibars, seas 5 feet, every 14 seconds. At Point Arena buoy, winds north 8 knots, water temperature 59, pressure 1,018.5 millibars, seas 5 feet, every 16 seconds. At buoy 13 near Bodega Bay, winds northwest at 12 knots, pressure 1,017.4 millibars, swell 4 feet, every 14 seconds. At Point Reyes Wave Rider buoy, water temperature 59, seas 5 feet, every 14 seconds. At San Francisco Bar buoy, water temperature 59, seas 4 feet, every 15 seconds. At San Francisco buoy, winds northwest at 14 knots, water temperature 59, pressure 1,017.5 millibars. At Half Moon Bay buoy, winds northwest 12 knots, water temperature 62, pressure 1,018.1 millibars, seas 3 feet, every 9 seconds. At Monterey Bay buoy, winds northwest 70 knots, gusting to 21, water temperature 60, pressure 1,017.2 millibars, seas 4 feet, every 14 seconds. At Point Sur, Wave Rider buoy, water temperature 58, seas 6 feet, every 13 seconds. At Cape San Martin buoy, winds northwest 21 knots, gusting to 27, water temperature 59, pressure 1,016.1 millibars. Seas 8 feet, every 6 seconds. Synopsis for the Central California coast and bays, including the Monterey Bay, Greater Farallones, and Cordell Bank National Marine Sanctuaries: moderate to fresh northwest winds persist with embedded strong gusts, allowing wave heights to remain moderate through the weekend. A long-period southerly swell from Hurricane Fausto also continues to build this weekend and persists into early next week. The marine forecast for San Pablo Bay, Suisun Bay, the West Delta, and the San Francisco Bay north of the Bay Bridge. For today, southwest wind 5 to 10 knots, becoming west 10 to 15 knots this afternoon. For tonight, southwest wind 10 to 15 knots. For Friday, southwest wind 10 to 15 knots.
and forecast for Monterey Bay. Small craft advisory in effect through Friday evening. For today, northwest wind 5 to 10 knots, becoming west 15 to 20 knots this afternoon. Seas 3 to 4 feet. Wave detail, northwest 3 feet at 6 seconds and southwest 2 feet at 11 seconds. For tonight, northwest wind 15 to 20 knots, easing to 5 to 10 knots after midnight. Seas 3 to 5 feet. Wave detail, northwest 4 feet at 6 seconds. For Friday, northwest wind 5 to 10 knots, becoming west 15 to 20 knots in the afternoon. Seas 3 to 4 feet. Wave detail, northwest 3 feet at 7 seconds and south 2 feet at 13 seconds. The coastal waters forecast from Pigeon Point to Point Pinos out to 10 nautical miles. Small craft advisory in effect through Saturday afternoon. For today, northwest wind 10 to 15 knots, rising to 20 to 25 knots with gusts up to 35 knots. Seas 3 to 5 feet. Wave detail, northwest 4 feet at 6 seconds and south 3 feet at 12 seconds. For tonight, northwest wind 20 to 25 knots, easing to 10 to 15 knots after midnight. Seas 4 to 5 feet. Wave detail, northwest 5 feet at 6 seconds and south 2 feet at 13 seconds. For Friday, northwest wind 15 to 20 knots, rising to 20 to 25 knots with gusts up to 35 knots in the afternoon. Seas 3 to 5 feet. Wave detail, northwest 4 feet at 7 seconds and south 2 feet at 13 seconds. The area forecast for the peninsula, North Bay, and East Bay. Beach hazards statement in effect from Saturday morning through Tuesday afternoon. For today, partly cloudy in the morning then becoming mostly sunny. Highs in the upper 60s at the coast to the lower 80s inland. West winds 5 to 15 miles per hour. For tonight, mostly clear until midnight then becoming partly cloudy. Lows in the 50s. West winds 5 to 15 miles per hour. And on Friday, partly cloudy in the morning then becoming mostly sunny. Highs in the upper 60s at the coast of the mid-80s inland. West winds 5 to 15 miles per hour for Friday night, mostly clear until midnight then becoming partly cloudy. Lows from the 50s to lower 60s west winds 5 to 15 miles per hour for Saturday. Partly cloudy in the morning then becoming sunny. Highs around 70 at the coast of the mid-80s inland. West winds 5 to 15 miles per hour and on Saturday night, clear until midnight then becoming partly cloudy. Lows from the 50s to lower 60s for Sunday. Partly cloudy in the morning then becoming mostly sunny. Highs from the upper 60s to lower 80s Sunday night through Tuesday night, mostly clear. Lows from the 50s to lower 60s, highs from the upper 60s to mid 80s Wednesday. Partly cloudy in the morning then becoming mostly sunny. Highs from the upper 60s to lower 80s high temperatures today and lows tonight for the selected cities, San Francisco, 68 and 56, San Francisco Airport, 70 and 58, Redwood City, 77 and 59, Oakland, 72 and 57, Fremont, 74 and 58, Concord, 86 and 58, Livermore, 82 and 56, San Rafael, 83 and 57, Santa Rosa, 86 and 52, Napa, 81 and 54, Fairfield, 87 and 57. These are the 9 a.m. Pacific Daylight Time observations for the San Francisco and Monterey Bay areas on Thursday, July 23rd. At San Francisco Airport, it was cloudy, temperature 61, dew point 56, relative humidity 83%, northwest wind at 15 miles an hour, pressure 30.05 inches and steady. At Oakland Airport, it was cloudy, temperature 62, dew point 56, relative humidity 80%, southwest wind at 10 miles an hour, pressure 30.05 inches and steady. At San Jose Airport, it was mostly sunny, temperature 66, dew point 56, relative humidity 70%, north wind at 7 miles an hour, pressure 30.04 inches and steady. At Santa Rosa, fog was reported.

temperature 57, southwest wind at 3, pressure 30.04 and steady. At Concord, it was sunny, temperature 68, south wind at 8. At Livermore, it was mostly sunny, temperature 64, west wind at 8. At Monterey, it was mostly sunny, temperature 61, northwest wind at 6, pressure 30.05 and rising. At Salinas, it was mostly sunny, temperature 64, dew point 57, relative humidity 77%, northwest wind at 5. Here are some observations around California and western Nevada. Skies ranged from sunny to mostly sunny. It was 66 at Sacramento, 76 at Los Angeles, 74 at San Diego, and 75 at Reno. Truckee reported 64, South Lake Tahoe reported 67, Blue Canyon reported 70, and Mammoth Lakes reported 70. Local temperature reports around San Francisco Bay for 9 a.m. Downtown San Francisco was 60 degrees. Oakland Museum was 62 degrees. Redwood City was 61 degrees. San Rafael was 61 degrees. The following is an important beach hazard message from the National Weather Service. Issued at 03:09 a.m. Pacific Daylight Time. Beach hazard statement in effect from Saturday morning through Tuesday afternoon. What? Long period southwest swell will bring an increased risk of sneaker waves and strong rip currents. Breaking waves will reach up to 10 feet along some south and southwest facing beaches and breakpoints. Where? Pacific Coast. When? From Saturday morning through Tuesday afternoon. Impacts. Dangerous conditions are forecast along the shoreline. Hazards include sneaker waves, strong rip currents, and large breaking waves. Additional details, this swell is being generated by Hurricane Fausto in the tropical eastern Pacific. Stay off of jetties, piers, rocks, and other waterside infrastructure. Remain out of the water to avoid hazardous surf and never turn your back on the ocean. Monitor local weather, surf and tide forecast at www.weather.gov/mtr. The area forecast for the South Bay, including the San Jose metro area and the Santa Clara Valley. For today, partly cloudy in the morning then becoming sunny. Highs in the lower 70s by the bay to the 80s inland. Northwest winds 5 to 15 miles per hour. For tonight, mostly clear. Lows from the mid to upper 50s. Northwest winds 5 to 15 miles per hour. And on Friday, partly cloudy in the morning, then becoming mostly sunny. Highs in the lower 70s by the bay, 80s to lower 90s inland. Northwest winds 5 to 15 miles per hour for Friday night, mostly clear. Lows from the mid to upper 50s. Northwest winds 5 to 15 miles per hour for Saturday. Partly cloudy in the morning, then becoming sunny. Highs in the mid 70s by the bay, 80s to lower 90s inland. Northwest winds 5 to 15 miles per hour and on Saturday night, mostly clear. Lows in the upper 50s Sunday through Monday, mostly clear. Highs from the mid 70s to lower 90s. Lows in the upper 50s Monday night, clear. Lows in the upper 50s Tuesday, mostly sunny in the morning then becoming sunny. Highs from the mid 70s to lower 90s Tuesday night, clear. Lows in the upper 50s Wednesday, partly cloudy in the morning then becoming mostly sunny. Highs from the mid 70s to lower 90s. High temperatures today and lows tonight for the selected cities: San Jose 78 and 58, Mountain View 72 and 59, Morgan Hill 88 and 56. The area forecast for the Monterey Bay and Salinas Valley. Beach hazard statement in effect from Saturday morning through Tuesday afternoon. For today, partly cloudy in the morning then becoming mostly sunny. Highs in the upper 60s at the coast of the mid 80s inland. West winds up to 5 miles per hour, increasing to 10 to 15 miles per hour in the afternoon. For tonight, mostly clear. Lows in the mid 50s. Southwest winds 5 to 10 miles per hour. And on Friday, partly cloudy in the morning then becoming

sunny. Highs around 70 at the coast to the upper 80s inland. West winds 5 to 15 miles per hour for Friday night, mostly clear until midnight, then becoming partly cloudy. Lows in the upper 50s. West winds 5 to 15 miles per hour for Saturday. Partly cloudy in the morning, then becoming mostly sunny. Highs in the lower 70s at the coast to the upper 80s inland. West winds 5 to 15 miles per hour, and on Saturday night, mostly clear until midnight, then becoming partly cloudy. Lows in the upper 50s Sunday and Sunday night, mostly clear. Highs from the lower 70s to mid 80s. Lows in the upper 50s for Monday. Partly cloudy in the morning, then becoming mostly sunny. Highs from the lower 70s to mid 80s for Monday night, mostly clear. Lows in the upper 50s and on Tuesday. Partly cloudy in the morning, then becoming mostly sunny. Highs from the upper 60s to lower 80s for Tuesday night, mostly clear. Lows in the mid 50s for Wednesday. Partly cloudy. Highs from the upper 60s to mid 80s. High temperatures today and lows tonight for the selected cities: Santa Cruz, 79 and 56, Monterey, 69 and 57, Salinas, 69 and 57, Hollister, 81 and 55, King City, 86 and 56. The weather overview for the Bay Area and Central Coast: breezy onshore winds return late this week and into the weekend. Temperatures near seasonal averages throughout early next week. The extended forecast for the Bay Area and Central Coast: Saturday and Saturday night, mostly clear. High 60 to 90. Lows 55 to 70. Sunday and Sunday night, mostly clear. High 60 to 90. Lows 55 to 70. Monday and Monday night, mostly clear. High 60 to 95. Lows 55 to 65. Tuesday and Tuesday night, mostly clear. High 60 to 95. Lows 55 to 65. Wednesday, sunny, warmer. High 60 to 95. Sunrise, sunset, and tidal information for the San Francisco Bay Area for Thursday, July 23rd. The sunrise today, 6:05 a.m. The sunset tonight, 8:26 p.m. Tidal data at the Golden Gate for today. Low tide, 2:14 a.m. at 0.67 feet. High tide, 9:29 a.m. at 3.90 feet. Low tide, 1:20 p.m. at 3.17 feet. High tide, 7:40 p.m. at 5.87 feet. Here are the buoy observations for 9 a.m. Pacific Daylight Time. An offshore buoy 6, winds north at 70 knots, gusting to 21, pressure 1,020.6 millibars. An offshore buoy 59, wind southwest 10 knots, water temperature 64, pressure 1,018.0 millibars, seas 5 feet, every 14 seconds. At Point Arena buoy, winds north 8 knots, water temperature 59, pressure 1,018.5 millibars, seas 5 feet, every 16 seconds. At buoy 13 near Bodega Bay, winds northwest at 12 knots, pressure 1,017.4 millibars, swell 4 feet, every 14 seconds. At Point Reyes Wave Rider buoy, water temperature 59, seas 5 feet, every 14 seconds. At San Francisco Bar buoy, water temperature 59, seas 4 feet, every 15 seconds. At San Francisco buoy, winds northwest at 14 knots, water temperature 59, pressure 1,017.5 millibars. At Half Moon Bay buoy, winds northwest 12 knots, water temperature 62, pressure 1,018.1 millibars, seas 3 feet, every 9 seconds. At Monterey Bay buoy, winds northwest 70 knots, gusting to 21, water temperature 60, pressure 1,017.2 millibars, seas 4 feet, every 14 seconds. At Point Sur, Wave Rider buoy, water temperature 58, seas 6 feet, every 13 seconds. At Cape San Martin buoy, winds northwest 21 knots, gusting to 27, water temperature 59, pressure 1,016.1 millibars. Seas 8 feet, every 6 seconds.

Fausto also continues to build this weekend and persists into early next week. The marine forecast for San Pablo Bay, Suisun Bay, the West Delta, and the San Francisco Bay north of the Bay Bridge. For today, southwest wind 5 to 10 knots, becoming west 10 to 15 knots this afternoon. For tonight, southwest wind 10 to 15 knots. For Friday, southwest wind 10 to 15 knots. The marine forecast for Monterey Bay. Small craft advisory in effect through Friday evening. For today, northwest wind 5 to 10 knots, becoming west 15 to 20 knots this afternoon. Seas 3 to 4 feet. Wave detail, northwest 3 feet at 6 seconds and southwest 2 feet at 11 seconds. For tonight, northwest wind 15 to 20 knots, easing to 5 to 10 knots after midnight. Seas 3 to 5 feet. Wave detail, northwest 4 feet at 6 seconds. For Friday, northwest wind 5 to 10 knots, becoming west 15 to 20 knots in the afternoon. Seas 3 to 4 feet. Wave detail, northwest 3 feet at 7 seconds and south 2 feet at 13 seconds. The coastal waters forecast from Pigeon Point to Point Pinos out to 10 nautical miles. Small craft advisory in effect through Saturday afternoon. For today, northwest wind 10 to 15 knots, rising to 20 to 25 knots with gusts up to 35 knots. Seas 3 to 5 feet. Wave detail, northwest 4 feet at 6 seconds and south 3 feet at 12 seconds. For tonight, northwest wind 20 to 25 knots, easing to 10 to 15 knots after midnight. Seas 4 to 5 feet. Wave detail, northwest 5 feet at 6 seconds and south 2 feet at 13 seconds. For Friday, northwest wind 15 to 20 knots, rising to 20 to 25 knots with gusts up to 35 knots in the afternoon. Seas 3 to 5 feet. Wave detail, northwest 4 feet at 7 seconds and south 2 feet at 13 seconds. The area forecast for the peninsula, North Bay, and East Bay. Beach hazards statement in effect from Saturday morning through Tuesday afternoon. For today, partly cloudy in the morning then becoming mostly sunny. Highs in the upper 60s at the coast to the lower 80s inland. West winds 5 to 15 miles per hour. For tonight, mostly clear until midnight then becoming partly cloudy. Lows in the 50s. West winds 5 to 15 miles per hour. And on Friday partly cloudy in the morning then becoming mostly sunny. Highs in the upper 60s at the coast of the mid 80s inland. West winds 5 to 15 miles per hour for Friday night, mostly clear until midnight then becoming partly cloudy. Lows from the 50s to lower 60s west winds 5 to 15 miles per hour for Saturday. Partly cloudy in the morning then becoming sunny. Highs around 70 at the coast of the mid 80s inland. West winds 5 to 15 miles per hour and on Saturday night, clear until midnight then becoming partly cloudy. Lows from the 50s to lower 60s for Sunday. Partly cloudy in the morning then becoming mostly sunny. Highs from the upper 60s to lower 80s Sunday night through Tuesday night, mostly clear. Lows from the 50s to lower 60s, highs from the upper 60s to mid 80s Wednesday. Partly cloudy in the morning then becoming mostly sunny. Highs from the upper 60s to lower 80s high temperatures today and lows tonight for the selected cities, San Francisco, 68 and 56, San Francisco Airport, 70 and 58, Redwood City, 77 and 59, Oakland, 72 and 57, Fremont, 74 and 58, Concord, 86 and 58, Livermore, 82 and 56, San Rafael, 83 and 57, Santa Rosa, 86 and 52, Napa, 81 and 54, Fairfield, 87 and 57. These are the 9 a.m. Pacific Daylight Time observations for the San Francisco and Monterey Bay areas on Thursday, July 23rd. At San Francisco Airport, it was cloudy, temperature 61, dew point 56, relative humidity 83%, northwest wind at 15 miles an hour, pressure 30.05 inches and steady. At Oakland Airport,

was cloudy, temperature 62, dew point 56, relative humidity 80%, southwest wind at 10 miles an hour, pressure 30.05 inches and steady. At San Jose Airport, it was mostly sunny, temperature 66, dew point 56, relative humidity 70%, north wind at 7 miles an hour, pressure 30.04 inches and steady. At Santa Rosa, fog was reported, temperature 57, southwest wind at 3, pressure 30.04 and steady. At Concord, it was sunny, temperature 68, south wind at 8. At Livermore, it was mostly sunny, temperature 64, west wind at 8. At Monterey, it was mostly sunny, temperature 61, northwest wind at 6, pressure 30.05 and rising. At Salinas, it was mostly sunny, temperature 64, dew point 57, relative humidity 77%, northwest wind at 5. Here are some observations around California and western Nevada. Skies ranged from sunny to mostly sunny. It was 66 at Sacramento, 76 at Los Angeles, 74 at San Diego, and 75 at Reno. Truckee reported 64, South Lake Tahoe reported 67, Blue Canyon reported 70, and Mammoth Lakes reported 70. Local temperature reports around San Francisco Bay for 9 a.m. Downtown San Francisco was 60 degrees. Oakland Museum was 62 degrees. Redwood City was 61 degrees. San Rafael was 61 degrees. The following is an important beach hazard message from the National Weather Service. Issued at 03:09 a.m. Pacific Daylight Time. Beach hazards statement in effect from Saturday morning through Tuesday afternoon. What? Long period southwest swell will bring an increased risk of sneaker waves and strong reef currents. Breaking waves will reach up to 10 feet along some south and southwest facing beaches and breakpoints. Where? Pacific coast. When? From Saturday morning through Tuesday afternoon. Impacts. Dangerous conditions are forecast along the shoreline. Hazards include sneaker waves, strong reef currents, and large breaking waves. Additional details, this swell is being generated by Hurricane Fausto in the tropical eastern Pacific. Stay off of jetties, piers, rocks, and other waterside infrastructure. Remain out of the water to avoid hazardous surf and never turn your back on the ocean. Monitor local weather, surf and tide forecast at www.weather.gov/mtr. The area forecast for the South Bay, including the San Jose metro area and the Santa Clara Valley. For today, partly cloudy in the morning then becoming sunny. Highs in the lower 70s by the bay to the 80s inland. Northwest winds 5 to 15 miles per hour. For tonight, mostly clear. Lows from the mid to upper 50s. Northwest winds 5 to 15 miles per hour. And on Friday, partly cloudy in the morning, then becoming mostly sunny. Highs in the lower 70s by the bay, 80s to lower 90s inland. Northwest winds 5 to 15 miles per hour for Friday night, mostly clear. Lows from the mid to upper 50s. Northwest winds 5 to 15 miles per hour for Saturday. Partly cloudy in the morning, then becoming sunny. Highs in the mid 70s by the bay, 80s to lower 90s inland. Northwest winds 5 to 15 miles per hour and on Saturday night, mostly clear. Lows in the upper 50s Sunday through Monday, mostly clear. Highs from the mid 70s to lower 90s. Lows in the upper 50s Monday night, clear. Lows in the upper 50s Tuesday, mostly sunny in the morning then becoming sunny. Highs from the mid 70s to lower 90s Tuesday night, clear. Lows in the upper 50s Wednesday, partly cloudy in the morning then becoming mostly sunny. Highs from the mid 70s to lower 90s. High temperatures today and lows tonight for the selected cities: San Jose 78 and 58, Mountain View 72 and 59, Morgan Hill 88 and 56. The area forecast for the Monterey Bay and Salinas Valley. Beach hazards statement in effect from Saturday morning through Tuesday afternoon.

for today? Partly cloudy in the morning, then becoming mostly sunny. Highs in the upper 60s at the coast to the mid-80s inland. West winds up to 5 miles per hour, increasing to 10 to 15 miles per hour in the afternoon. For tonight, mostly clear. Lows in the mid-50s. Southwest winds 5 to 10 miles per hour. And on Friday, partly cloudy in the morning, then becoming mostly sunny. Highs around 70 at the coast to the upper 80s inland. West winds 5 to 15 miles per hour for Friday night, mostly clear until midnight, then becoming partly cloudy. Lows in the upper 50s. West winds 5 to 15 miles per hour for Saturday. Partly cloudy in the morning, then becoming mostly sunny. Highs in the lower 70s at the coast to the upper 80s inland. West winds 5 to 15 miles per hour, and on Saturday night, mostly clear until midnight, then becoming partly cloudy. Lows in the upper 50s Sunday and Sunday night, mostly clear. Highs from the lower 70s to mid 80s. Lows in the upper 50s for Monday. Partly cloudy in the morning, then becoming mostly sunny. Highs from the lower 70s to mid 80s for Monday night, mostly clear. Lows in the upper 50s, and on Tuesday, partly cloudy in the morning, then becoming mostly sunny. Highs from the upper 60s to lower 80s for Tuesday night, mostly clear. Lows in the mid-50s for Wednesday, partly cloudy. Highs from the upper 60s to mid-80s. High temperatures today and lows tonight for the selected cities: Santa Cruz, 79 and 56, Monterrey, 69 and 57, Salinas, 69 and 57, Hollister, 81 and 55, King City, 86 and 56. The weather overview for the Bay Area and Central Coast: breezy onshore winds return late this week and into the weekend. Temperatures near seasonal averages throughout early next week. The extended forecast for the Bay Area and Central Coast: Saturday and Saturday night, mostly clear. High 60 to 90. Lows 55 to 70. Sunday and Sunday night, mostly clear. High 60 to 90. Lows 55 to 70. Monday and Monday night, mostly clear. High 60 to 95. Lows 55 to 65. Tuesday and Tuesday night, mostly clear. High 60 to 95. Lows 55 to 65. Wednesday, sunny, warmer. High 60 to 95. Sunrise, sunset, and tidal information for the San Francisco Bay Area for Thursday, July 23rd. The sunrise today, 6:05 a.m. The sunset tonight, 8:26 p.m. Tidal data at the Golden Gate for today. Low tide, 2:14 a.m. at 0.67 feet. High tide, 9:29 a.m. at 3.90 feet. Low tide, 1:20 p.m. at 3.17 feet. High tide, 7:40 p.m. at 5.87 feet. Here are the buoy observations for 10 a.m. Pacific Daylight Time. An offshore buoy 6, winds north at 16 knots, pressure 1,020.8 millibars. An offshore buoy 59, winds southwest at 10 knots, water temperature 64, pressure 1,018.1 millibars. At buoy 14 near Point Arena, winds northwest at 8 knots, water temperature 58, pressure 1,018.6 millibars. At buoy 13 near Bodega Bay, winds northwest at 12 knots, pressure 1,017.5 millibars. At Point Reyes Wave Rider buoy, water temperature 59, seas 5 feet, every 14 seconds. At San Francisco Bar buoy, water temperature 59, seas 4 feet, every 14 seconds. At San Francisco buoy, winds northwest at 14 knots, water temperature 58, pressure 1,017.7 millibars. At Half Moon Bay buoy, winds northwest 14 knots, water temperature 62, pressure 1,018.2 millibars, seas 3 feet, every 9 seconds. At Monterey buoy, winds northwest at 70 knots, gusting to 23, water temperature 60, pressure 1,017.4 millibars. At Point Sur, Wave Rider buoy, water temperature 58, seas 6 feet, every 14.

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At Cape San Martin buoy, winds northwest at 21 knots, gusting to 27, pressure 1,016.3 millibars. Here are the buoy observations for 10 a.m. Pacific Daylight Time. At offshore buoy 6, winds north at 16 knots, pressure 1,020.9 millibars. At offshore buoy 59, wind southwest 10 knots, water temperature 64, pressure 1,018.1 millibars, seas 5 feet, every 15 seconds. At Point Arena buoy, winds north 6 knots, water temperature 58, pressure 1,018.8 millibars, seas 5 feet, every 10 seconds. At buoy 13 near Bodega Bay, winds northwest at 12 knots, pressure 1,017.6 millibars, swell 5 feet, every 15 seconds. At Point Reyes Wave Rider buoy, water temperature 59, seas 5 feet, every 14 seconds. At San Francisco Bar buoy, water temperature 59, seas 4 feet, every 14 seconds. At San Francisco buoy, winds northwest at 14 knots, pressure 1,017.5 millibars, swell 4 feet, every 10 seconds. At Half Moon Bay buoy, winds northwest 14 knots, water temperature 62, pressure 1,018.2 millibars, seas 3 feet, every 9 seconds. At Monterey Bay buoy, winds northwest 16 knots, gusting to 21, water temperature 60, pressure 1,017.3 millibars, seas 4 feet, every 14 seconds. At Point Sur, Wave Rider buoy, water temperature 58, seas 6 feet, every 14 seconds. At Cape San Martin buoy, winds northwest 21 knots, gusting to 27, water temperature 59, pressure 1,016.2 millibars. Seas 7 feet, every 6 seconds. Synopsis for the Central California coast and bays, including the Monterey Bay, Greater Farallones, and Cordell Bank National Marine Sanctuaries: moderate to fresh northwest winds persist with embedded strong gusts, allowing wave heights to remain moderate through the weekend. A long-period southerly swell from Hurricane Fausto also continues to build this weekend and persists into early next week. The marine forecast for San Pablo Bay, Suisun Bay, the West Delta, and the San Francisco Bay north of the Bay Bridge. For today, southwest wind 5 to 10 knots, becoming west 10 to 15 knots this afternoon. For tonight, southwest wind 10 to 15 knots. For Friday, southwest wind 10 to 15 knots. The marine forecast for Monterey Bay: small craft advisory in effect through Friday evening. For today, northwest wind 5 to 10 knots, becoming west 15 to 20 knots this afternoon. Seas 3 to 4 feet. Wave detail: northwest 3 feet at 6 seconds and southwest 2 feet at 11 seconds. For tonight, northwest wind 15 to 20 knots, easing to 5 to 10 knots after midnight. Seas 3 to 5 feet. Wave detail: northwest 4 feet at 6 seconds. For Friday, northwest wind 5 to 10 knots, becoming west 15 to 20 knots in the afternoon. Seas 3 to 4 feet. Wave detail: northwest 3 feet at 7 seconds and south 2 feet at 13 seconds. The coastal waters forecast from Pigeon Point to Point Pinos out to 10 nautical miles. Small craft advisory in effect through Saturday afternoon. For today, northwest wind 10 to 15 knots, rising to 20 to 25 knots with gusts up to 35 knots. Seas 3 to 5 feet. Wave detail: northwest 4 feet at 6 seconds and south 3 feet at 12 seconds. For tonight, northwest wind 20 to 25 knots, easing to 10 to 15 knots after midnight. Seas 4 to 5 feet. Wave detail: northwest 5 feet at 6 seconds and south 2 feet at 13 seconds. For Friday, northwest wind 15 to 20 knots, rising to 20 to 25 knots with gusts up to 35 knots in the afternoon. Seas 3 to 5 feet. Wave detail: northwest 4 feet at 7 seconds and south 2 feet at 13 seconds. The area forecast for the peninsula, North Bay, and East Bay: beach hazards statement in effect from Saturday morning.

through Tuesday afternoon. For today, partly cloudy in the morning, then becoming mostly sunny. Highs in the upper 60s at the coast to the lower 80s inland. West winds 5 to 15 miles per hour. For tonight, mostly clear until midnight, then becoming partly cloudy. Lows in the 50s. West winds 5 to 15 miles per hour. And on Friday, partly cloudy in the morning, then becoming mostly sunny. Highs in the upper 60s at the coast to the mid-80s inland. West winds 5 to 15 miles per hour for Friday night, mostly clear until midnight, then becoming partly cloudy. Lows from the 50s to lower 60s. West winds 5 to 15 miles per hour for Saturday. Partly cloudy in the morning, then becoming sunny. Highs around 70 at the coast of the mid-80s inland. West winds 5 to 15 miles per hour, and on Saturday night, clear until midnight, then becoming partly cloudy. Lows from the 50s to lower 60s for Sunday. Partly cloudy in the morning, then becoming mostly sunny. Highs from the upper 60s to lower 80s Sunday night through Tuesday night, mostly clear. Lows from the 50s to lower 60s. Highs from the upper 60s to mid 80s Wednesday. Partly cloudy in the morning, then becoming mostly sunny. Highs from the upper 60s to lower 80s. High temperatures today and lows tonight for the selected cities: San Francisco, 68 and 56, San Francisco Airport, 70 and 58, Redwood City, 77 and 59, Oakland, 72 and 57, Fremont, 74 and 58, Concord, 86 and 58, Livermore, 82 and 56, San Rafael, 83 and 57, Santa Rosa, 86 and 52, Napa, 81 and 54, Fairfield, 87 and 57. These are the 10 a.m. Pacific Daylight Time observations for the San Francisco and Monterey Bay areas on Thursday, July 23rd. At San Francisco Airport, it was cloudy, temperature 62, dew point 56, relative humidity 80%, west wind at 16 miles an hour, pressure 30.05 inches and steady. At Oakland Airport, it was partly sunny, temperature 62, dew point 57, relative humidity 83%, southwest wind at 10 miles an hour, pressure 30.05 inches and steady. At San Jose Airport, it was mostly sunny, temperature 66, dew point 56, relative humidity 70%, northwest wind at 8 miles an hour, pressure 30.05 inches and rising. At Santa Rosa, it was partly sunny, temperature 59, variable wind at 3, pressure 30.04 and steady. At Concord, it was sunny, temperature 70, south wind at 9. At Livermore, it was sunny, temperature 67, variable wind at 7. At Monterey, it was partly sunny, temperature 61, west wind at 10, pressure 30.05 and steady. At Salinas, it was sunny, temperature 68, dew point 57, relative humidity 68%, northwest wind at 7. Here are some observations around California and western Nevada. Skies ranged from sunny to mostly sunny. It was 71 at Sacramento, 76 at Los Angeles, 76 at San Diego, and 79 at Reno. Truckee reported 70, South Lake Tahoe reported 72, Blue Canyon reported 72, and Mammoth Lakes reported 77. Local temperature reports around San Francisco Bay for 10 a.m. Downtown San Francisco was 61 degrees. Oakland Museum was 63 degrees. Redwood City was 65 degrees. San Rafael was 62 degrees. The following is an important beach hazard message from the National Weather Service. Issued at 03:09 a.m. Pacific Daylight Time. Beach hazards statement in effect from Saturday morning through Tuesday afternoon. What? Long period southwest swell will bring an increased risk of sneaker waves and strong wave currents. Breaking waves will reach up to 10 feet along some south and southwest facing beaches and breakpoints. Where? Pacific coast. When? From Saturday morning through Tuesday afternoon. Impacts. Dangerous conditions are forecast along the shoreline. Hazards include sneaker waves, strong wave currents,

large breaking waves. 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This swell is being generated by Hurricane Fausto in the tropical eastern Pacific. 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Monitor local weather, surf and tide forecast at www.weather.gov/mtr. The area forecast for the South Bay, including the San Jose metro area and the Santa Clara Valley. For today, partly cloudy in the morning then becoming sunny. Highs in the lower 70s by the bay to the 80s inland. Northwest winds 5 to 15 miles per hour. For tonight, mostly clear. Lows from the mid to upper 50s. Northwest winds 5 to 15 miles per hour. And on Friday, partly cloudy in the morning, then becoming mostly sunny. Highs in the lower 70s by the bay, 80s to lower 90s inland. Northwest winds 5 to 15 miles per hour for Friday night, mostly clear. Lows from the mid to upper 50s. Northwest winds 5 to 15 miles per hour for Saturday. Partly cloudy in the morning, then becoming sunny. Highs in the mid 70s by the bay, 80s to lower 90s inland. Northwest winds 5 to 15 miles per hour and on Saturday night, mostly clear. Lows in the upper 50s Sunday through Monday, mostly clear. Highs from the mid 70s to lower 90s. Lows in the upper 50s Monday night, clear. Lows in the upper 50s Tuesday, mostly sunny in the morning then becoming sunny. Highs from the mid 70s to lower 90s Tuesday night, clear. Lows in the upper 50s Wednesday, partly cloudy in the morning then becoming mostly sunny. Highs from the mid 70s to lower 90s. High temperatures today and lows tonight for these selected cities: San Jose, 78 and 58, Mountain View, 72 and 59, Morgan Hill, 88 and 56. The area forecast for the Monterey Bay and Salinas Valley. Beach hazards statement in effect from Saturday morning through Tuesday afternoon. For today, partly cloudy in the morning then becoming mostly sunny. Highs in the upper 60s at the coast of the mid 80s inland. West winds up to 5 miles per hour increasing to 10 to 15 miles per hour in the afternoon. For tonight, mostly clear. Lows in the mid 50s. Southwest winds 5 to 10 miles per hour. And on Friday, partly cloudy in the morning then becoming mostly sunny. Highs around 70 at the coast of the upper 80s inland. West winds 5 to 15 miles per hour for Friday night, mostly clear until midnight then becoming partly cloudy. Lows in the upper 50s. West winds 5 to 15 miles per hour for Saturday. Partly cloudy in the morning then becoming mostly sunny. Highs in the lower 70s at the coast of the upper 80s inland. West winds 5 to 15 miles per hour and on Saturday night, mostly clear until midnight then becoming partly cloudy. Lows in the upper 50s Sunday and Sunday night, mostly clear. Highs from the lower 70s to mid 80s. Lows in the upper 50s for Monday. Partly cloudy in the morning then becoming mostly sunny. Highs from the lower 70s to mid 80s for Monday night, mostly clear. Lows in the upper 50s and on Tuesday. Partly cloudy in the morning then becoming mostly sunny. Highs from the upper 60s to lower 80s for Tuesday night, mostly clear. Lows in the mid 50s for Wednesday. Partly cloudy. Highs from the upper 60s to mid 80s. High temperatures today and lows tonight for the selected cities: Santa Cruz, 79 and 56, Monterey, 69 and 57, Salinas, 69 and 57, Hollister, 81 and 55, King City, 86 and 56. 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This broadcast originates from the National Weather Service office located in Monterey, California, and serves the South Bay and Monterey Bay Area, including the cities of San Jose, Monterey, Salinas, and Santa Cruz. The weather overview for the Bay Area and Central Coast: breezy onshore winds return late this week and into the weekend. Temperatures near

seasonal averages throughout early next week. The extended forecast for the Bay Area and Central Coast, Saturday and Saturday night, mostly clear. High 60 to 90. Lows 55 to 70. Sunday and Sunday night, mostly clear. High 60 to 90. Lows 55 to 70. Monday and Monday night, mostly clear. High 60 to 95. Lows 55 to 65. Tuesday and Tuesday night, mostly clear. High 60 to 95. Lows 55 to 65. Wednesday, sunny, warmer. High 60 to 95. Sunrise, sunset, and tidal information for the San Francisco Bay Area for Thursday, July 23rd. The sunrise today, 6:05 a.m. The sunset tonight, 8:26 p.m. Tidal data at the Golden Gate for today. Low tide, 2:14 a.m. at 0.67 feet. High tide, 9:29 a.m. at 3.90 feet. Low tide, 1:20 p.m. at 3.17 feet. High tide, 7:40 p.m. at 5.87 feet. Here are the buoy observations for 10 a.m. Pacific Daylight Time. An offshore buoy 6 winds north at 16 knots, pressure 1,020.9 millibars. An offshore buoy 59, wind southwest 10 knots, water temperature 64, pressure 1,018.1 millibars, seas 5 feet, every 15 seconds. At Point Arena buoy, winds north 6 knots, water temperature 58, pressure 1,018.8 millibars, seas 5 feet, every 10 seconds. At buoy 13 near Bodega Bay, winds northwest at 12 knots, pressure 1,017.6 millibars, swell 5 feet, every 15 seconds. At Point Reyes Wave Rider buoy, water temperature 59, seas 5 feet, every 14 seconds. At San Francisco Bar buoy, water temperature 59, seas 4 feet, every 14 seconds. At San Francisco buoy, winds northwest at 14 knots, pressure 1,017.5 millibars, swell 4 feet, every 10 seconds. At Half Moon Bay buoy, winds northwest 14 knots, water temperature 62, pressure 1,018.2 millibars, seas 3 feet, every 9 seconds. At Monterey Bay buoy, winds northwest 16 knots, gusting to 21, water temperature 60, pressure 1,017.3 millibars, seas 4 feet, every 14 seconds. At Point Sur, Wave Rider buoy, water temperature 58, seas 6 feet, every 14 seconds. At Cape San Martin buoy, winds northwest 21 knots, gusting to 27, water temperature 59, pressure 1,016.2 millibars. Seas 7 feet, every 6 seconds. Synopsis for the Central California coast and bays, including the Monterey Bay, Greater Farallones, and Cordell Bank National Marine Sanctuaries, moderate to fresh northwest winds persist with embedded strong gusts, allowing wave heights to remain moderate through the weekend. A long-period southerly swell from Hurricane Fausto also continues to build this weekend and persists into early next week. The marine forecast for San Pablo Bay, Suisun Bay, the West Delta, and the San Francisco Bay north of the Bay Bridge. For today, southwest wind 5 to 10 knots, becoming west 10 to 15 knots this afternoon. For tonight, southwest wind 10 to 15 knots. For Friday, southwest wind 10 to 15 knots. The marine forecast for Monterey Bay. Small craft advisory in effect through Friday evening. For today, northwest wind 5 to 10 knots, becoming west 15 to 20 knots this afternoon. Seas 3 to 4 feet. Wave detail, northwest 3 feet at 6 seconds and southwest 2 feet at 11 seconds. For tonight, northwest wind 15 to 20 knots, easing to 5 to 10 knots after midnight. Seas 3 to 5 feet. Wave detail, northwest 4 feet at 6 seconds. For Friday, northwest wind 5 to 10 knots, becoming west 15 to 20 knots in the afternoon. Seas 3 to 4 feet. Wave detail, northwest 3 feet at 7 seconds.

2 feet at 13 seconds. The coastal waters forecast from Pigeon Point to Point Pinos out to 10 nautical miles. Small craft advisory in effect through Saturday afternoon. For today, northwest wind 10 to 15 knots, rising to 20 to 25 knots with gusts up to 35 knots. Seas 3 to 5 feet. Wave detail, northwest 4 feet at 6 seconds and south 3 feet at 12 seconds. For tonight, northwest wind 20 to 25 knots, easing to 10 to 15 knots after midnight. Seas 4 to 5 feet. Wave detail, northwest 5 feet at 6 seconds and south 2 feet at 13 seconds. For Friday, northwest wind 15 to 20 knots, rising to 20 to 25 knots with gusts up to 35 knots in the afternoon. Seas 3 to 5 feet. Wave detail, northwest 4 feet at 7 seconds and south 2 feet at 13 seconds. The area forecast for the peninsula, North Bay, and East Bay. Beach hazards statement in effect from Saturday morning through Tuesday afternoon. For today, partly cloudy in the morning then becoming mostly sunny. Highs in the upper 60s at the coast to the lower 80s inland. West winds 5 to 15 miles per hour. For tonight, mostly clear until midnight then becoming partly cloudy. Lows in the 50s. West winds 5 to 15 miles per hour. And on Friday, partly cloudy in the morning then becoming mostly sunny. Highs in the upper 60s at the coast of the mid-80s inland. West winds 5 to 15 miles per hour for Friday night, mostly clear until midnight then becoming partly cloudy. Lows from the 50s to lower 60s west winds 5 to 15 miles per hour for Saturday. Partly cloudy in the morning then becoming sunny. Highs around 70 at the coast of the mid-80s inland. West winds 5 to 15 miles per hour and on Saturday night, clear until midnight then becoming partly cloudy. Lows from the 50s to lower 60s for Sunday. Partly cloudy in the morning then becoming mostly sunny. Highs from the upper 60s to lower 80s Sunday night through Tuesday night, mostly clear. Lows from the 50s to lower 60s, highs from the upper 60s to mid 80s Wednesday. Partly cloudy lower 80s Sunday night through Tuesday night, mostly clear. Lows from the 50s to lower 60s, highs from the upper 60s to mid 80s Wednesday. Partly cloudy in the morning then becoming mostly sunny. Highs from the upper 60s to lower 80s high temperatures today and lows tonight for the selected cities, San Francisco, 68 and 56, San Francisco Airport, 70 and 58, Redwood City, 77 and 59, Oakland, 72 and 57, Fremont, 74 and 58, Concord, 86 and 58, Livermore, 82 and 56, San Rafael, 83 and 57, Santa Rosa, 86 and 52, Napa, 81 and 54, Fairfield, 87 and 57. These are the 10 a.m. Pacific Daylight Time observations for the San Francisco and Monterey Bay areas on Thursday, July 23rd. At San Francisco Airport, it was cloudy, temperature 62, dew point 56, relative humidity 80%, west wind at 16 miles an hour, pressure 30.05 inches and steady. At Oakland Airport, it was partly sunny, temperature 62, dew point 57, relative humidity 83%, southwest wind at 10 miles an hour, pressure 30.05 inches and steady. At San Jose Airport, it was mostly sunny, temperature 66, dew point 56, relative humidity 70%, northwest wind at 8 miles an hour, pressure 30.05 inches and rising. At Santa Rosa, it was partly sunny, temperature 59, variable wind at 3, pressure 30.04 and steady. At Concord, it was sunny, temperature 70, south wind at 9. At Livermore, it was sunny, temperature 67, variable wind at 7. At Monterey, it was partly sunny, temperature 61, west wind at 10, pressure 30.05 and steady. At Salinas, it was sunny, temperature 68, dew point 57, relative humidity 68%, northwest wind at 7. Here are some observations around California and western

highs ranged from sunny to mostly sunny. It was 71 at Sacramento, 76 at Los Angeles, 76 at San Diego, and 79 at Reno. Truckee reported 70, South Lake Tahoe reported 72, Blue Canyon reported 72, and Mammoth Lakes reported 77. Local temperature reports around San Francisco Bay for 10 a.m. Downtown San Francisco was 61 degrees. Oakland Museum was 63 degrees. Redwood City was 65 degrees. San Rafael was 62 degrees. The following is an important beach hazard message from the National Weather Service. Issued at 03:09 a.m. Pacific Daylight Time. Beach hazards statement in effect from Saturday morning through Tuesday afternoon. What? Long period southwest swell will bring an increased risk of sneaker waves and strong wind currents. Breaking waves will reach up to 10 feet along some south and southwest facing beaches and breakpoints. Where? Pacific Coast. When? From Saturday morning through Tuesday afternoon. Impacts. Dangerous conditions are forecast along the shoreline. Hazards include sneaker waves, strong wind currents, and large breaking waves. Additional details, this swell is being generated by Hurricane Fausto in the tropical eastern Pacific. Stay off of jetties, piers, rocks, and other waterside infrastructure. Remain out of the water to avoid hazardous surf and never turn your back on the ocean. Monitor local weather, surf and tide forecasts at www.weather.gov/mtr. The area forecast for the South Bay, including the San Jose metro area and the Santa Clara Valley. For today, partly cloudy in the morning, then becoming sunny. Highs in the lower 70s by the bay to the 80s inland. Northwest winds 5 to 15 miles per hour. For tonight, mostly clear. Lows from the mid to upper 50s. Northwest winds 5 to 15 miles per hour. And on Friday, partly cloudy in the morning, then becoming mostly sunny. Highs in the lower 70s by the bay, 80s to lower 90s inland. Northwest winds 5 to 15 miles per hour for Friday night, mostly clear. Lows from the mid to upper 50s. Northwest winds 5 to 15 miles per hour for Saturday. Partly cloudy in the morning, then becoming sunny. Highs in the mid 70s by the bay, 80s to lower 90s inland. Northwest winds 5 to 15 miles per hour, and on Saturday night, mostly clear. Lows in the upper 50s Sunday through Monday, mostly clear. Highs from the mid 70s to lower 90s. Lows in the upper 50s Monday night, clear. Lows in the upper 50s Tuesday, mostly sunny in the morning, then becoming sunny. Highs from the mid 70s to lower 90s Tuesday night, clear. Lows in the upper 50s Wednesday, partly cloudy in the morning, then becoming mostly sunny. Highs from the mid-70s to lower 90s. High temperatures today and lows tonight for the selected cities: San Jose, 78 and 58, Mountain View, 72 and 59, Morgan Hill, 88 and 56. The area forecast for the Monterey Bay and Salinas Valley. Beach hazards statement in effect from Saturday morning through Tuesday afternoon. For today, partly cloudy in the morning, then becoming mostly sunny. Highs in the upper 60s at the coast of the mid-80s inland. West winds up to 5 miles per hour, increasing to 10 to 15 miles per hour in the afternoon. For tonight, mostly clear. Lows in the mid-50s. Southwest winds 5 to 10 miles per hour. And on Friday, partly cloudy in the morning, then becoming mostly sunny. Highs around 70 at the coast of the upper 80s inland. West winds 5 to 15 miles per hour for Friday night, mostly clear until midnight, then becoming partly cloudy. Lows in the upper 50s. West winds 5 to 15 miles per hour for Saturday. Partly cloudy in the morning, then becoming mostly sunny. Highs in the lower 70s at the coast of the upper 80s inland. West winds 5 to 15 miles per hour, and on Saturday night, mostly clear until midnight, then becoming partly cloudy. Lows in the upper 50s Sunday and Sunday night, mostly clear.
Highs from the lower 70s to mid 80s, lows in the upper 50s for Monday. Partly cloudy in the morning, then becoming mostly sunny. Highs from the lower 70s to mid 80s for Monday night, mostly clear. Lows in the upper 50s and on Tuesday. Partly cloudy in the morning, then becoming mostly sunny. Highs from the upper 60s to lower 80s for Tuesday night, mostly clear. Lows in the mid 50s for Wednesday. Partly cloudy. Highs from the upper 60s to mid 80s. High temperatures today and lows tonight for the selected cities: Santa Cruz, 79 and 56, Monterey, 69 and 57, Salinas, 69 and 57, Hollister, 81 and 55, King City, 86 and 56. The weather overview for the Bay Area and Central Coast: breezy onshore winds return late this week and into the weekend, temperatures near seasonal averages throughout early next week. The extended forecast for the Bay Area and Central Coast: Saturday and Saturday night, mostly clear. High 60 to 90. Lows 55 to 70. Sunday and Sunday night, mostly clear. High 60 to 90. Lows 55 to 70. Monday and Monday night, mostly clear. High 60 to 95. Lows 55 to 65. Tuesday and Tuesday night, mostly clear. High 60 to 95. Lows 55 to 65. Wednesday, sunny, warmer. High 60 to 95. Sunrise, sunset, and tidal information for the San Francisco Bay Area for Thursday, July 23rd. The sunrise today, 6:05 a.m. The sunset tonight, 8:26 p.m. Tidal data at the Golden Gate for today. Low tide, 2:14 a.m. at 0.67 feet. High tide, 9:29 a.m. at 3.90 feet. Low tide, 1:20 p.m. at 3.17 feet. High tide, 7:40 p.m. at 5.87 feet. Here are the buoy observations for 10 a.m. Pacific Daylight Time. An offshore buoy 6, winds north at 16 knots, pressure 1,020.9 millibars. An offshore buoy 59, wind southwest 10 knots, water temperature 64, pressure 1,018.1 millibars, seas 5 feet, every 15 seconds. At Point Arena buoy, winds north 6 knots, water temperature 58, pressure 1,018.8 millibars, seas 5 feet, every 10 seconds. At buoy 13 near Bodega Bay, winds northwest at 12 knots, pressure 1,017.6 millibars, swell 5 feet, every 15 seconds. At Point Reyes Wave Rider buoy, water temperature 59, seas 5 feet, every 14 seconds. At San Francisco Bar buoy, water temperature 59, seas 4 feet, every 14 seconds. At San Francisco buoy, winds northwest at 14 knots, pressure 1,017.5 millibars, swell 4 feet, every 10 seconds. At Half Moon Bay buoy, winds northwest 14 knots, water temperature 62, pressure 1,018.2 millibars, seas 3 feet, every 9 seconds. At Monterey Bay buoy, winds northwest 16 knots, gusting to 21, water temperature 60, pressure 1,017.3 millibars, seas 4 feet, every 14 seconds. At Point Sur, Wave Rider buoy, water temperature 58, seas 6 feet, every 14 seconds. At Cape San Martin buoy, winds northwest 21 knots, gusting to 27, water temperature 59, pressure 1,016.2 millibars. Seas 7 feet, every 6 seconds. Synopsis for the Central California coast and bays, including the Monterey Bay, Greater Farallones, and Cordell Bank National Marine Sanctuaries: moderate to fresh northwest winds persist with embedded strong gusts, allowing wave heights to remain moderate through the weekend. A long-period southerly swell from Hurricane Fausto also continues to build this weekend and persists into early next week. The marine forecast for San Pablo Bay, Suisun Bay, the West Delta, and the San Francisco Bay north of the Bay Bridge. For today, southwest wind 5 to 10 knots, becoming west 10 to 15 knots this afternoon.
For tonight,

southwest wind 10 to 15 knots. For Friday, southwest wind 10 to 15 knots. The marine forecast for Monterey Bay. Small craft advisory in effect through Friday evening. For today, northwest wind 5 to 10 knots, becoming west 15 to 20 knots this afternoon. Seas 3 to 4 feet. Wave detail, northwest 3 feet at 6 seconds and southwest 2 feet at 11 seconds. For tonight, northwest wind 15 to 20 knots, easing to 5 to 10 knots after midnight. Seas 3 to 5 feet. Wave detail, northwest 4 feet at 6 seconds. For Friday, northwest wind 5 to 10 knots, becoming west 15 to 20 knots in the afternoon. Seas 3 to 4 feet. Wave detail, northwest 3 feet at 7 seconds and south 2 feet at 13 seconds. The coastal waters forecast from Pigeon Point to Point Pinos out to 10 nautical miles. Small craft advisory in effect through Saturday afternoon. For today, northwest wind 10 to 15 knots, rising to 20 to 25 knots with gusts up to 35 knots. Seas 3 to 5 feet. Wave detail, northwest 4 feet at 6 seconds and south 3 feet at 12 seconds. For tonight, northwest wind 20 to 25 knots, easing to 10 to 15 knots after midnight. Seas 4 to 5 feet. Wave detail, northwest 5 feet at 6 seconds and south 2 feet at 13 seconds. For Friday, northwest wind 15 to 20 knots, rising to 20 to 25 knots with gusts up to 35 knots in the afternoon. Seas 3 to 5 feet. Wave detail, northwest 4 feet at 7 seconds and south 2 feet at 13 seconds. The area forecast for the peninsula, North Bay, and East Bay. Beach hazards statement in effect from Saturday morning through Tuesday afternoon. For today, partly cloudy in the morning then becoming mostly sunny. Highs in the upper 60s at the coast to the lower 80s inland. West winds 5 to 15 miles per hour. For tonight, mostly clear until midnight then becoming partly cloudy. Lows in the 50s. West winds 5 to 15 miles per hour. And on Friday, partly cloudy in the morning, then becoming mostly sunny. Highs in the upper 60s at the coast of the mid-80s inland. West winds 5 to 15 miles per hour for Friday night, mostly clear until midnight, then becoming partly cloudy. Lows from the 50s to lower 60s. West winds 5 to 15 miles per hour for Saturday. Partly cloudy in the morning, then becoming sunny. Highs around 70 at the coast of the mid-80s inland. West winds 5 to 15 miles per hour and on Saturday night, clear until midnight then becoming partly cloudy. Lows from the 50s to lower 60s for Sunday. Partly cloudy in the morning then becoming mostly sunny. Highs from the upper 60s to lower 80s Sunday night through Tuesday night, mostly clear. Lows from the 50s to lower 60s. Highs from the upper 60s to mid 80s Wednesday. Partly cloudy in the morning then becoming mostly sunny. Highs from the upper 60s to lower 80s. High temperatures today and lows tonight for the selected cities: San Francisco, 68 and 56, San Francisco Airport, 70 and 58, Redwood City, 77 and 59, Oakland, 72 and 57, Fremont, 74 and 58, Concord, 86 and 58, Livermore, 82 and 56, San Rafael, 83 and 57, Santa Rosa, 86 and 52, Napa, 81 and 54, Fairfield, 87 and 57. These are the 10 a.m. Pacific Daylight Time observations for the San Francisco and Monterey Bay areas on Thursday, July 23rd. At San Francisco Airport, it was cloudy, temperature 62, dew point 56, relative humidity 80%, west wind at 16 miles an hour, pressure 30.05 inches and steady. At Oakland Airport, it was partly sunny, temperature 62, dew point 57, relative humidity 83%, southwest wind at 10 miles an hour, pressure 30.05 inches and steady. At San Jose Airport, it was mostly sunny, temperature 66, dew point 56, relative humidity 70%, northwest

miles an hour, pressure 30.05 inches and rising. At Santa Rosa, it was partly sunny, temperature 59, variable wind at 3, pressure 30.04 and steady. At Concord, it was sunny, temperature 70, south wind at 9. At Livermore, it was sunny, temperature 67, variable wind at 7. At Monterey, it was partly sunny, temperature 61, west wind at 10, pressure 30.05 and steady. At Salinas, it was sunny, temperature 68, dew point 57, relative humidity 68%, northwest wind at 7. Here are some observations around California and western Nevada. Skies ranged from sunny to mostly sunny. It was 71 at Sacramento, 76 at Los Angeles, 76 at San Diego, and 79 at Reno. Truckee reported 70, South Lake Tahoe reported 72, Blue Canyon reported 72, and Mammoth Lakes reported 77. Local temperature reports around San Francisco Bay for 10 a.m. Downtown San Francisco was 61 degrees. Oakland Museum was 63 degrees. Redwood City was 65 degrees. San Rafael was 62 degrees. The following is an important beach hazard message from the National Weather Service. Issued at 03:09 a.m. Pacific Daylight Time. Beach hazards statement in effect from Saturday morning through Tuesday afternoon. What? Long period southwest swell will bring an increased risk of sneaker waves and strong wave currents. Breaking waves will reach up to 10 feet along some south and southwest facing beaches and breakpoints. Where? Pacific Coast. When? From Saturday morning through Tuesday afternoon. Impacts. Dangerous conditions are forecast along the shoreline. Hazards include sneaker waves, strong wave currents, and large breaking waves. Additional details. This swell is being generated by Hurricane Fausto in the tropical eastern Pacific. Stay off of jetties, piers, rocks, and other waterside infrastructure. Remain out of the water to avoid hazardous surf and never turn your back on the ocean. Monitor local weather, surf and tide forecasts at www.weather.gov/mtr. The area forecast for the South Bay, including the San Jose metro area and the Santa Clara Valley. For today, partly cloudy in the morning, then becoming sunny. Highs in the lower 70s by the bay to the 80s inland. Northwest winds 5 to 15 miles per hour. For tonight, mostly clear. Lows from the mid to upper 50s. Northwest winds 5 to 15 miles per hour. And on Friday, partly cloudy in the morning, then becoming mostly sunny. Highs in the lower 70s by the bay, 80s to lower 90s inland. Northwest winds 5 to 15 miles per hour for Friday night, mostly clear. Lows from the mid to upper 50s. Northwest winds 5 to 15 miles per hour for Saturday. Partly cloudy in the morning, then becoming sunny. Highs in the mid 70s by the bay, 80s to lower 90s inland. Northwest winds 5 to 15 miles per hour, and on Saturday night, mostly clear. Lows in the upper 50s Sunday through Monday. Mostly clear. The following is an important beach hazard message from the National Weather Service. Issued at 10:54 a.m. Pacific Daylight Time. Beach hazards statement remains in effect from Saturday morning through Tuesday afternoon. What? Long period southwest swell will bring an increased risk of sneaker waves and strong wave currents. Breaking waves will reach up to 10 feet along some south and southwest facing beaches and breakpoints. Where? Beaches along the Pacific coast. When? From Saturday morning through Tuesday afternoon. Impacts. Dangerous conditions are forecast along the shoreline. Hazards include sneaker waves, strong wave currents, and large breaking waves. Additional details. This swell is being generated by Hurricane Fausto in the tropical eastern Pacific. 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Monitor local weather, surf and tide forecasts at www.weather.gov/mtr.

Friday night, mostly clear. Lows from the mid to upper 50s northwest winds 5 to 15 miles per hour for Saturday. Partly cloudy in the morning, then becoming sunny. Highs in the mid-70s by the bay, 80s to lower 90s inland. Northwest winds 5 to 15 miles per hour, and on Saturday night, mostly clear. Lows in the upper 50s Sunday through Monday, mostly clear. Highs from the mid-70s to lower 90s, lows in the upper 50s Monday night, clear. Lows in the upper 50s Tuesday, mostly sunny in the morning, then becoming sunny. Highs from the mid-70s to lower 90s Tuesday night, clear. Lows in the upper 50s Wednesday, partly cloudy in the morning, then becoming mostly sunny. Highs from the mid-70s to lower 90s, high temperatures today and lows tonight for the selected cities: San Jose, 78 and 58, Mountain View, 72 and 59, Morgan Hill, 88 and 56. The area forecast for the Monterey Bay and Salinas Valley: beach hazards statement in effect from Saturday morning through Tuesday afternoon. For today, partly cloudy in the morning, then becoming mostly sunny. Highs in the upper 60s at the coast of the mid-80s inland. West winds up to 5 miles per hour, increasing to 10 to 15 miles per hour in the afternoon. For tonight, mostly clear. Lows in the mid-50s. Southwest winds 5 to 10 miles per hour. And on Friday, partly cloudy in the morning, then becoming mostly sunny. Highs around 70 at the coast of the upper 80s inland. West winds 5 to 15 miles per hour for Friday night, mostly clear until midnight, then becoming partly cloudy. Lows in the upper 50s west winds 5 to 15 miles per hour for Saturday. Partly cloudy in the morning, then becoming mostly sunny. Highs in the lower 70s at the coast to the upper 80s inland. West winds 5 to 15 miles per hour, and on Saturday night, mostly clear until midnight, then becoming partly cloudy. Lows in the upper 50s Sunday and Sunday night, mostly clear. Highs from the lower 70s to mid-80s, lows in the upper 50s for Monday. Partly cloudy in the morning, then becoming mostly sunny. Highs from the lower 70s to mid-80s for Monday night, mostly clear. Lows in the upper 50s and on Tuesday. Partly cloudy in the morning, then becoming mostly sunny. Highs from the upper 60s to lower 80s for Tuesday night, mostly clear. Lows in the mid-50s for Wednesday, partly cloudy. Highs from the upper 60s to mid-80s, high temperatures today and lows tonight for the selected cities: Santa Cruz, 79 and 56, Monterey, 69 and 57, Salinas, 69 and 57, Hollister, 81 and 55, King City, 86 and 56. The weather overview for the Bay Area and Central Coast: breezy onshore winds return late this week and into the weekend, temperatures near seasonal averages throughout early next week. The extended forecast for the Bay Area and Central Coast: Saturday and Saturday night, mostly clear. High 60 to 90. Lows 55 to 70. Sunday and Sunday night, mostly clear. High 60 to 90. Lows 55 to 70. Monday and Monday night, mostly clear. High 60 to 95. Lows 55 to 65. Tuesday and Tuesday night, mostly clear. High 60 to 95. Lows 55 to 65. Wednesday, sunny, warmer. High 60 to 95. Sunrise, sunset, and tidal information for the San Francisco Bay Area for Thursday, July 23rd. The sunrise today, 6:05 a.m. The sunset tonight, 8:26 p.m. Tidal data at the Golden Gate for today: low tide, 2:14 a.m. at 0.67 feet. High tide, 9:29 a.m. at 3.90 feet. Low tide, 1:20 p.m. at 3.17 feet. High tide, 7:40 p.m. at 5.87 feet. Here are the buoy observations for 10 a.m. Pacific Daylight Time. An offshore buoy 6 winds north at 16 knots, pressure 1,020.9 millibars. An offshore buoy 59, wind

Southwest 10 knots. Water temperature 64. Pressure 1,018.1 millibars. Seas 5 feet every 15 seconds. Headpoint Arena buoy. Winds north 6 knots. Water temperature 58. Pressure 1,018.8 millibars. Seas 5 feet every 10 seconds. Head buoy 13 near Bodega Bay. Winds northwest at 12 knots. Pressure 1,017.6 millibars. Swell 5 feet every 15 seconds. At Point Reyes Wave Rider buoy water temperature 59, seas 5 feet every 14 seconds. At San Francisco Bar buoy water temperature 59, seas 4 feet every 14 seconds. At San Francisco buoy winds northwest at 14 knots, pressure 1,017.5 millibars, swell 4 feet every 10 seconds. At Half Moon Bay buoy winds northwest 14 knots, water temperature 62, pressure 1,018.2 millibars, seas 3 feet, every 9 seconds. At Monterey Bay buoy winds northwest 16 knots, gusting to 21, water temperature 60, pressure 1,017.3 millibars, seas 4 feet, every 14 seconds. Head Point Sir, Wave Rider buoy water temperature 58, seas 6 feet, every 14 seconds. At Cape San Martin buoy winds northwest 21 knots, gusting to 27, water temperature 59, pressure 1,016.2 millibars. Seas 7 feet, every 6 seconds. Here are the buoy observations for 11 a.m. Pacific Daylight Time. At offshore buoy 6 winds north at 70 knots, gusting to 21, pressure 1,021.1 millibars. At offshore buoy 59 winds west at 12 knots, water temperature 64, pressure 1,018.1 millibars. At buoy 14 near Point Arena winds north at 4 knots, water temperature 58, pressure 1,018.9 millibars. At buoy 13 near Bodega Bay winds northwest at 12 knots, pressure 1,017.6 millibars. At Point Reyes Wave Rider buoy water temperature 58, seas 5 feet, every 14 seconds. At San Francisco Bar buoy water temperature 59, seas 4 feet, every 14 seconds. At San Francisco buoy winds northwest at 14 knots, pressure 1,017.6 millibars, swell 4 feet, every 14 seconds. At Half Moon Bay buoy winds northwest 14 knots, water temperature 62, pressure 1,018.5 millibars, seas 3 feet, every 8 seconds. At Monterey buoy winds northwest at 19 knots, gusting to 23, water temperature 61, pressure 1,017.2 millibars. At Point Sir, Wave Rider buoy water temperature 58, seas 6 feet, every 13 seconds. At Cape San Martin buoy winds northwest at 23 knots, gusting to 27, water temperature 59, pressure 1,016.5 millibars. Synopsis for the Central California coast and bays including the Monterey Bay, Greater Farallones, and Cordell Bank National Marine Sanctuaries, moderate to fresh northwest winds persist with embedded strong gusts, allowing wave heights to remain moderate through the weekend. A long-period southerly swell from Hurricane Fausto also continues to build this weekend and persists into early next week. The marine forecast for San Pablo Bay, Suisun Bay, the West Delta, and the San Francisco Bay north of the Bay Bridge. For today, southwest wind 5 to 10 knots, becoming west 10 to 15 knots this afternoon. For tonight, southwest wind 10 to 15 knots. For Friday, southwest wind 10 to 15 knots. The marine forecast for Monterey Bay. Small craft advisory in effect through Friday evening. For today, northwest wind 5 to 10 knots, becoming west 15 to 20 knots this afternoon. Seas 3 to 4 feet. Wave detail, northwest 3 feet at 6 seconds and southwest 2 feet at 11 seconds. For tonight, northwest wind 15 to 20 knots, easing to 5 to 10 knots after midnight. Seas 3 to 5 feet. Wave detail, northwest 4 feet at 6 seconds. For Friday, northwest wind 5 to 10 knots, becoming west 15 to 20 knots in the afternoon.

seas 3 to 4 feet. Wave detail, northwest 3 feet at 7 seconds and south 2 feet at 13 seconds. The coastal waters forecast from Pigeon Point to Point Pinos out to 10 nautical miles. Small craft advisory in effect through Saturday afternoon. For today, northwest wind 10 to 15 knots, rising to 20 to 25 knots with gusts up to 35 knots. Seas 3 to 5 feet. Wave detail, northwest 4 feet at 6 seconds and south 3 feet at 12 seconds. For tonight, northwest wind 20 to 25 knots, easing to 10 to 15 knots after midnight. Seas 4 to 5 feet. Wave detail, northwest 5 feet at 6 seconds and south 2 feet at 13 seconds. For Friday, northwest wind 15 to 20 knots, rising to 20 to 25 knots with gusts up to 35 knots in the afternoon. Seas 3 to 5 feet. Wave detail, northwest 4 feet at 7 seconds and south 2 feet at 13 seconds. 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This broadcast originates from the National Weather Service office located in Monterey, California, and serves the South Bay and Monterey Bay Area, including the cities of San Jose, Monterey, Salinas, and Santa Cruz. The area forecast for the Peninsula, North Bay, and East Bay. Beach hazards statement in effect from Saturday morning through Tuesday afternoon. For the rest of today, mostly sunny. Highs in the upper 60s at the coast to the lower 80s inland. West winds 5 to 15 miles per hour. For tonight, mostly clear until midnight, then becoming partly cloudy. Lows in the 50s. West winds 5 to 15 miles per hour. And on Friday, partly cloudy in the morning, then becoming mostly sunny. Highs in the upper 60s at the coast to the lower 80s inland. West winds 5 to 15 miles per hour for the Friday night, mostly clear until midnight, then becoming partly cloudy. Lows from the mid-50s to lower 60s. West winds 5 to 15 miles per hour for Saturday. Partly cloudy in the morning, then becoming sunny. Highs around 70 at the coast of the mid-80s inland. West winds 5 to 15 miles per hour and on Saturday night, clear until midnight, then becoming partly cloudy. Lows from the 50s to lower 60s for the Sunday. Partly cloudy in the morning, then becoming mostly sunny. Highs from the upper 60s to lower 80s Sunday night through Tuesday night, mostly clear. Lows from the 50s to lower 60s. Highs from the upper 60s to mid 80s Wednesday. Partly cloudy in the morning, then becoming mostly sunny. Highs from the upper 60s to lower 80s. High temperatures today and lows tonight for the selected cities: San Francisco, 68 and 56, San Francisco Airport, 70 and 58, Redwood City, 77 and 59, Oakland, 72 and 58, Fremont, 74 and 58, Concord, 86 and 58, Livermore, 82 and 56, San Rafael, 83 and 58, Santa Rosa, 86 and 52, Napa, 81 and 54, Fairfield, 87 and 57. These are the 11 a.m. Pacific Daylight Time observations for the San Francisco and Monterey Bay areas on Thursday, July 23rd. At San Francisco Airport, it was cloudy, temperature 63, dew point 56, relative humidity 78%, west wind at 18 miles an hour, gusting to 25, pressure 30.05 inches and steady. At Oakland Airport, it was partly sunny, temperature 64, dew point 56, relative humidity 75%, southwest wind at 10 miles an hour, pressure 30.05 inches and steady. At San Jose Airport, it was mostly sunny, temperature 69, dew point 56, relative humidity 62%, northwest wind at 10 miles an hour, pressure 30.04 inches and falling. At Santa Rosa, it was sunny, temperature 67, variable wind at 5, pressure 30.03 and falling. At Concord, it was sunny, temperature 74, variable wind at 3. At Livermore, it was sunny, temperature 70,

Variable wind at 7. At Monterey, it was partly sunny, temperature 63, west wind at 13, pressure 30.05 and steady. At Salinas, it was sunny, temperature 70, dew point 57, relative humidity 63%, west wind at 9. Here are some observations around California and western Nevada. Skies ranged from sunny to mostly sunny. It was 75 at Sacramento, 78 at Los Angeles, 76 at San Diego, and 83 at Reno. Truckee reported 79, South Lake Tahoe reported 77, Blue Canyon reported 73, and Mammoth Lakes reported 81. These are the 11 a.m. Pacific Daylight Time observations for the San Francisco and Monterey Bay areas on Thursday, July 23rd. At San Francisco Airport, it was cloudy, temperature 63, dew point 56, relative humidity 78%, west wind at 18 miles an hour, gusting to 25, pressure 30.05 inches and steady. At Oakland Airport, it was partly sunny, temperature 64, dew point 56, relative humidity 75%, southwest wind at 10 miles an hour, pressure 30.05 inches and steady. At San Jose Airport, it was mostly sunny, temperature 69, dew point 56, relative humidity 62%, northwest wind at 10 miles an hour, pressure 30.04 inches and falling. At Santa Rosa, it was sunny, temperature 67, variable wind at 5, pressure 30.03 and falling. At Concord, it was sunny, temperature 74, variable wind at 3. At Livermore, it was sunny, temperature 70, variable wind at 7. At Monterey, it was partly sunny, temperature 63, west wind at 13, pressure 30.05 and steady. At Salinas, it was sunny, temperature 70, dew point 57, relative humidity 63%, west wind at 9. Here are some observations around California and western Nevada. Skies ranged from sunny to mostly sunny. It was 75 at Sacramento, 78 at Los Angeles, 76 at San Diego, and 83 at Reno. Truckee reported 79, South Lake Tahoe reported 77, Blue Canyon reported 73, and Mammoth Lakes reported 81. Local temperature reports around San Francisco Bay for 11 a.m. Downtown San Francisco was 63 degrees. Oakland Museum was 64 degrees. Redwood City was 67 degrees. San Rafael was 67 degrees. The following is an important beach hazard message from the National Weather Service. Issued at 10:54 a.m. Pacific Daylight Time. Beach hazard statement remains in effect from Saturday morning through Tuesday afternoon. What? Long period southwest swell will bring an increased risk of sneaker waves and strong currents. Breaking waves will reach up to 10 feet along some south and southwest facing beaches and breakpoints. Where? Beaches along the Pacific coast. When? From Saturday morning through Tuesday afternoon. Impacts. Dangerous conditions are forecast along the shoreline. Hazards include sneaker waves, strong wind currents, and large breaking waves. Additional details, this swell is being generated by Hurricane Fausto in the tropical eastern Pacific. Stay off of jetties, piers, rocks, and other waterside infrastructure. Remain out of the water to avoid hazardous surf and never turn your back on the ocean. Monitor local weather, surf and tide forecast at www.weather.gov/mtr. The area forecast for the South Bay, including the San Jose metro area and the Santa Clara Valley. For the rest of today, mostly sunny early in the afternoon, then becoming sunny. Highs in the lower 70s by the bay to the 80s inland. Northwest winds 5 to 15 miles per hour. For tonight, mostly clear. Lows from the mid to upper 50s. Northwest winds 5 to 15 miles per hour. And on Friday, partly cloudy in the morning, then becoming sunny. Highs in the lower 70s by the bay, 80s to lower 90s inland. Northwest winds 5 to 15 miles.

per hour for the Friday night, mostly clear until midnight, then becoming partly cloudy. Lows from the mid to upper 50s, northwest winds 5 to 15 miles per hour for Saturday. Partly cloudy in the morning, then becoming sunny. Highs in the mid 70s by the bay, 80s to lower 90s inland. Northwest winds 5 to 15 miles per hour, and on Saturday night, mostly clear. Lows in the upper 50s Sunday through Monday, mostly clear. Highs from the mid-70s to lower 90s. Lows in the upper 50s Monday night, clear. Lows in the upper 50s Tuesday, mostly sunny in the morning, then becoming sunny. Highs from the mid-70s to lower 90s Tuesday night, clear. Lows in the upper 50s Wednesday, partly cloudy in the morning, then becoming mostly sunny. Highs from the mid-70s to lower 90s. High temperatures today and lows tonight for the selected cities: San Jose, 78 and 58, Mountain View, 72 and 59, Morgan Hill, 88 and 56. The area forecast for the Monterey Bay and Salinas Valley: beach hazards statement in effect from Saturday morning through Tuesday afternoon. For the rest of today, mostly sunny. Highs in the upper 60s at the coast of the mid-80s inland. West winds 5 to 10 miles per hour, increasing to 10 to 20 miles per hour in the afternoon. For tonight, mostly clear until midnight, then becoming partly cloudy. Lows in the mid-50s. West winds 5 to 10 miles per hour. And on Friday, partly cloudy in the morning, then becoming mostly sunny. Highs around 70 at the coast of the upper 80s inland. West winds up to 5 miles per hour, increasing to 10 to 15 miles per hour in the afternoon. For the Friday night, partly cloudy. Lows in the upper 50s southwest winds 5 to 15 miles per hour for Saturday. Partly cloudy in the morning, then becoming mostly sunny. Highs in the lower 70s at the coast of the upper 80s inland. West winds 5 to 15 miles per hour, and on Saturday night, mostly clear until midnight, then becoming partly cloudy. Lows in the upper 50s Sunday and Sunday night, mostly clear. Highs from the lower 70s to mid 80s. Lows in the upper 50s for the Monday. Partly cloudy in the morning, then becoming mostly sunny. Highs from the lower 70s to mid 80s for Monday night, mostly clear. Lows in the upper 50s and on Tuesday, partly cloudy in the morning, then becoming mostly sunny. Highs from the upper 60s to lower 80s for the Tuesday night, mostly clear. Lows in the mid-50s for Wednesday, partly cloudy. Highs from the upper 60s to mid-80s. High temperatures today and lows tonight for the selected cities: Santa Cruz, 79 and 56, Monterey, 69 and 57, Salinas, 69 and 57, Hollister, 81 and 55, King City, 86 and 56. The weather overview for the Bay Area and Central Coast: breezy onshore winds return late this week and into the weekend, temperatures near seasonal averages throughout early next week. The extended forecast for the Bay Area and Central Coast: Saturday and Saturday night, mostly clear. High 60 to 90. Lows 55 to 70. Sunday and Sunday night, mostly clear. High 60 to 90. Lows 55 to 70. Monday and Monday night, mostly clear. High 60 to 95. Lows 55 to 65. Tuesday and Tuesday night, mostly clear. High 60 to 95. Lows 55 to 65. Wednesday, sunny, warmer. High 60 to 95. Sunrise, sunset, and tidal information for the San Francisco Bay Area for Thursday, July 23rd. The sunrise today, 6:05 a.m. The sunset tonight, 8:26 p.m. Tidal data at the Golden Gate for today: low tide, 2:14 a.m. at 0.67 feet. High tide, 9:29 a.m. at 3.90 feet. Low tide, 1:20 p.m. at 3.17 feet. High tide, 7:40 p.m. at 5.87 feet. Here are the buoy observations for 11 a.m. Pacific Daylight Time. An offshore buoy 6 winds north at 16 knots.

gusting to 21, pressure 1,021.0 millibars. At offshore buoy 59, winds west 12 knots, water temperature 64, pressure 1,018.1 millibars, seas 5 feet, every 15 seconds. At Point Arena buoy, winds north 6 knots, water temperature 57, pressure 1,018.9 millibars, seas 5 feet, every 10 seconds. At buoy 13 near Bodega Bay, winds northwest at 12 knots, pressure 1,017.6 millibars, swell 4 feet, every 14 seconds. At Point Reyes Wave Rider buoy, water temperature 58, seas 4 feet, every 14 seconds. At San Francisco Bar buoy, water temperature 59, seas 4 feet, every 14 seconds. At San Francisco buoy, winds northwest at 14 knots, pressure 1,017.6 millibars, swell 4 feet, every 14 seconds. At Half Moon Bay buoy, winds northwest 14 knots, water temperature 62, pressure 1,018.5 millibars, seas 3 feet, every 8 seconds. At Monterey Bay buoy, winds northwest 19 knots, gusting to 23, water temperature 61, pressure 1,017.1 millibars, seas 5 feet, every 14 seconds. At Point Sur, Wave Rider buoy, water temperature 58, seas 6 feet, every 13 seconds. At Cape San Martin buoy, winds northwest 23 knots, gusting to 27, water temperature 59, pressure 1,016.5 millibars. Seas 7 feet, every 6 seconds. Synopsis for the Central California coast and bays, including the Monterey Bay, Greater Farallones, and Cordell Bank National Marine Sanctuaries: moderate to fresh northwest winds persist with embedded strong gusts, allowing wave heights to remain moderate through the weekend. A long-period southerly swell from Hurricane Fausto also continues to build this weekend and persists into early next week. The marine forecast for San Pablo Bay, Suisun Bay, the West Delta, and the San Francisco Bay north of the Bay Bridge. For today, southwest wind 5 to 10 knots, becoming west 10 to 15 knots this afternoon. For tonight, southwest wind 10 to 15 knots. For Friday, southwest wind 10 to 15 knots. The marine forecast for Monterey Bay: small craft advisory in effect through Friday evening. For today, northwest wind 5 to 10 knots, becoming west 15 to 20 knots this afternoon. Seas 3 to 4 feet. Wave detail: northwest 3 feet at 6 seconds and southwest 2 feet at 11 seconds. For tonight, northwest wind 15 to 20 knots, easing to 5 to 10 knots after midnight. Seas 3 to 5 feet. Wave detail: northwest 4 feet at 6 seconds. For Friday, northwest wind 5 to 10 knots, becoming west 15 to 20 knots in the afternoon. Seas 3 to 4 feet. Wave detail: northwest 3 feet at 7 seconds and south 2 feet at 13 seconds. The coastal waters forecast from Pigeon Point to Point Pinos out to 10 nautical miles. Small craft advisory in effect through Saturday afternoon. For today, northwest wind 10 to 15 knots, rising to 20 to 25 knots with gusts up to 35 knots. Seas 3 to 5 feet. Wave detail: northwest 4 feet at 6 seconds and south 3 feet at 12 seconds. For tonight, northwest wind 20 to 25 knots, easing to 10 to 15 knots after midnight. Seas 4 to 5 feet. Wave detail: northwest 5 feet at 6 seconds and south 2 feet at 13 seconds. For Friday, northwest wind 15 to 20 knots, rising to 20 to 25 knots with gusts up to 35 knots in the afternoon. Seas 3 to 5 feet. Wave detail: northwest 4 feet at 7 seconds and south 2 feet at 13 seconds. 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This broadcast originates from the National Weather Service office located in Monterey, California, and serves the South Bay and Monterey Bay Area, including the cities of San Jose, Monterey,

Santa Cruz. The area forecast for the peninsula, North Bay, and East Bay. Beach hazards statement in effect from Saturday morning through Tuesday afternoon. For the rest of today, mostly sunny. Highs in the upper 60s at the coast to the lower 80s inland. West winds 5 to 15 miles per hour. For tonight, mostly clear until midnight, then becoming partly cloudy. Lows in the 50s. West winds 5 to 15 miles per hour. And on Friday, partly cloudy in the morning, then becoming mostly sunny. Highs in the upper 60s at the coast to the lower 80s inland. West winds 5 to 15 miles per hour for the Friday night, mostly clear until midnight, then becoming partly cloudy. Lows from the mid-50s to lower 60s. West winds 5 to 15 miles per hour for Saturday. Partly cloudy in the morning, then becoming sunny. Highs around 70 at the coast of the mid-80s inland. West winds 5 to 15 miles per hour, and on Saturday night, clear until midnight, then becoming partly cloudy. Lows from the 50s to lower 60s for the Sunday. Partly cloudy in the morning, then becoming mostly sunny. Highs from the upper 60s to lower 80s Sunday night through Tuesday night, mostly clear. Lows from the 50s to lower 60s. Highs from the upper 60s to mid 80s Wednesday. Partly cloudy in the morning, then becoming mostly sunny. Highs from the upper 60s to lower 80s. High temperatures today and lows tonight for the selected cities: San Francisco, 68 and 56, San Francisco Airport, 70 and 58, Redwood City, 77 and 59, Oakland, 72 and 58, Fremont, 74 and 58, Concord, 86 and 58, Livermore, 82 and 56, San Rafael, 83 and 58, Santa Rosa, 86 and 52, Napa, 81 and 54, Fairfield, 87 and 57. These are the 11 a.m. Pacific Daylight Time observations for the San Francisco and Monterey Bay areas on Thursday, July 23rd. At San Francisco Airport, it was cloudy, temperature 63, dew point 56, relative humidity 78%, west wind at 18 miles an hour, gusting to 25, pressure 30.05 inches and steady. At Oakland Airport, it was partly sunny, temperature 64, dew point 56, relative humidity 75%, southwest wind at 10 miles an hour, pressure 30.05 inches and steady. At San Jose Airport, it was mostly sunny, temperature 69, dew point 56, relative humidity 62%, northwest wind at 10 miles an hour, pressure 30.04 inches and falling. At Santa Rosa, it was sunny, temperature 67, variable wind at 5, pressure 30.03 and falling. At Concord, it was sunny, temperature 74, variable wind at 3. At Livermore, it was sunny, temperature 70, variable wind at 7. At Monterey, it was partly sunny, temperature 63, west wind at 13, pressure 30.05 and steady. At Salinas, it was sunny, temperature 70, dew point 57, relative humidity 63%, west wind at 9. Here are some observations around California and western Nevada. Sky has ranged from sunny to mostly sunny. It was 75 at Sacramento, 78 at Los Angeles, 76 at San Diego, and 83 at Reno. Truckee reported 79, South Lake Tahoe reported 77, Blue Canyon reported 73, and Mammoth Lakes reported 81. Local temperature reports around San Francisco Bay for 11 a.m. Downtown San Francisco was 63 degrees. Oakland Museum was 64 degrees. Redwood City was 67 degrees. San Rafael was 67 degrees. The following is an important beach hazard message from the National Weather Service. Issued at 10:54 a.m. Pacific Daylight Time. Beach hazards statement remains in effect from Saturday morning through Tuesday afternoon. What? Long period southwest swell will bring an increased risk of sneaker waves and strong wind currents. Breaking waves will reach up to 10 feet along some south and southwest facing beaches and breakpoints. Where? Beaches along the Pacific coast.

Saturday morning through Tuesday afternoon. Impacts, dangerous conditions are forecast along the shoreline. Hazards include sneaker waves, strong rip currents, and large breaking waves. Additional details, this swell is being generated by Hurricane Fausto in the tropical eastern Pacific. Stay off of jetties, piers, rocks, and other waterside infrastructure. Remain out of the water to avoid hazardous surf and never turn your back on the ocean. Monitor local weather, surf and tide forecasts at www.weather.gov/mtr. The area forecast for the South Bay, including the San Jose metro area and the Santa Clara Valley. For the rest of today, mostly sunny early in the afternoon, then becoming sunny. Highs in the lower 70s by the bay to the 80s inland. Northwest winds 5 to 15 miles per hour. For tonight, mostly clear. Lows from the mid to upper 50s. Northwest winds 5 to 15 miles per hour. And on Friday, partly cloudy in the morning, then becoming sunny. Highs in the lower 70s by the bay, 80s to lower 90s inland. Northwest winds 5 to 15 miles per hour for the Friday night, mostly clear until midnight, then becoming partly cloudy. Lows from the mid to upper 50s. Northwest winds 5 to 15 miles per hour for Saturday. Partly cloudy in the morning, then becoming sunny. Highs in the mid 70s by the bay, 80s to lower 90s inland. Northwest winds 5 to 15 miles per hour, and on Saturday night, mostly clear. Lows in the upper 50s Sunday through Monday, mostly clear. Highs from the mid 70s to lower 90s. Lows in the upper 50s Monday night, clear. Lows in the upper 50s Tuesday, mostly sunny in the morning, then becoming sunny. Highs from the mid 70s to lower 90s Tuesday night, clear. Clear. Lows in the upper 50s Tuesday, mostly sunny in the morning, then becoming sunny. Highs from the mid 70s to lower 90s Tuesday night, clear. Lows in the upper 50s Wednesday, partly cloudy in the morning, then becoming mostly sunny. Highs from the mid 70s to lower 90s. High temperatures today and lows tonight for the selected cities: San Jose, 78 and 58, Mountain View, 72 and 59, Morgan Hill, 88 and 56. The area forecast for the Monterey Bay and Salinas Valley. Beach hazards statement in effect from Saturday morning through Tuesday afternoon. For the rest of today, mostly sunny. Highs in the upper 60s at the coast to the mid 80s inland. West winds 5 to 10 miles per hour, increasing to 10 to 20 miles per hour in the afternoon. For tonight, mostly clear until midnight, then becoming partly cloudy. Lows in the mid-50s. West winds 5 to 10 miles per hour. And on Friday, partly cloudy in the morning, then becoming mostly sunny. Highs around 70 at the coast to the upper 80s inland. West winds up to 5 miles per hour, increasing to 10 to 15 miles per hour in the afternoon. For the Friday night, partly cloudy. Lows in the upper 50s. Southwest winds 5 to 15 miles per hour for Saturday. Partly cloudy in the morning, then becoming mostly sunny. Highs in the lower 70s at the coast to the upper 80s inland. West winds 5 to 15 miles per hour, and on Saturday night, mostly clear until midnight, then becoming partly cloudy. Lows in the upper 50s Sunday and Sunday night, mostly clear. Highs from the lower 70s to mid 80s. Lows in the upper 50s for the Monday. Partly cloudy in the morning, then becoming mostly sunny. Highs from the lower 70s to mid 80s for Monday night, mostly clear. Lows in the upper 50s and on Tuesday. Partly cloudy in the morning, then becoming mostly sunny. Highs from the upper 60s to lower 80s for the Tuesday night, mostly clear. Lows in the mid 50s for Wednesday. Partly cloudy. Highs from the upper 60s to mid 80s. High temperatures today and lows tonight for the selected cities: Santa Cruz, 79 and 56, Monterey, 69 and 57, Salinas, 69 and 57, Hollister, 81 and 55, King City, 86 and 56. The weather overview for the Bay Area and Central Coast: breezy

onshore winds return late this week and into the weekend, temperatures near seasonal averages throughout early next week. The extended forecast for the Bay Area and Central Coast, Saturday and Saturday night, mostly clear. High 60 to 90. Lows 55 to 70. Sunday and Sunday night, mostly clear. High 60 to 95. Lows 55 to 70. Monday and Monday night, mostly clear. High 60 to 95. Lows 55 to 65. Tuesday and Tuesday night, mostly clear. High 60 to 95. Lows 55 to 65. Wednesday, sunny, warmer. High 60 to 95. Sunrise, sunset, and tidal information for the San Francisco Bay Area for Thursday, July 23rd. The sunrise today, 6:05 a.m. The sunset tonight, 8:26 p.m. Tidal data at the Golden Gate for today. Low tide, 2:14 a.m. at 0.67 feet. High tide, 9:29 a.m. at 3.90 feet. Low tide, 1:20 p.m. at 3.17 feet. High tide, 7:40 p.m. at 5.87 feet. Here are the buoy observations for 11 a.m. Pacific Daylight Time. An offshore buoy 6, winds north at 16 knots, gusting to 21, pressure 1,021.0 millibars. An offshore buoy 59, winds west 12 knots, water temperature 64, pressure 1,018.1 millibars, seas 5 feet, every 15 seconds. At Point Arena buoy, winds north 6 knots, water temperature 57, pressure 1,018.9 millibars, seas 5 feet, every 10 seconds. At buoy 13 near Bodega Bay, winds northwest at 12 knots, pressure 1,017.6 millibars, swell 4 feet, every 14 seconds. At Point Reyes Wave Rider buoy, water temperature 58, seas 4 feet, every 14 seconds. At San Francisco Bar buoy, water temperature 59, seas 4 feet, every 14 seconds. At San Francisco buoy, winds northwest at 14 knots, pressure 1,017.6 millibars, swell 4 feet, every 14 seconds. At Half Moon Bay buoy, winds northwest 14 knots, water temperature 62, pressure 1,018.5 millibars, seas 3 feet, every 8 seconds. At Monterey Bay buoy, winds northwest 19 knots, gusting to 23, water temperature 61, pressure 1,017.1 millibars, seas 5 feet, every 14 seconds. At Point Sur, Wave Rider buoy, water temperature 58, seas 6 feet, every 13 seconds. At Cape San Martin buoy, winds northwest 23 knots, gusting to 27, water temperature 59, pressure 1,016.5 millibars. Sea 7 feet, every 6 seconds. Synopsis for the Central California coast and bays, including the Monterey Bay, Greater Farallones, and Cordell Bank National Marine Sanctuaries: moderate to fresh northwest winds persist with embedded strong gusts, allowing wave heights to remain moderate through the weekend. A long-period southerly swell from Hurricane Fausto also continues to build this weekend and persists into early next week. The marine forecast for San Pablo Bay, Suisun Bay, the West Delta, and the San Francisco Bay north of the Bay Bridge. For today, southwest wind 5 to 10 knots, becoming west 10 to 15 knots this afternoon. For tonight, southwest wind 10 to 15 knots. For Friday, southwest wind 10 to 15 knots. The marine forecast for Monterey Bay: small craft advisory in effect through Friday evening. For today, northwest wind 5 to 10 knots, becoming west 15 to 20 knots this afternoon. Seas 3 to 4 feet. Wave detail: northwest 3 feet at 6 seconds and southwest 2 feet at 11 seconds. For tonight, northwest wind 15 to 20 knots, easing to 5 to 10 knots after midnight. Seas 3 to 5 feet. Wave detail: northwest 4 feet at 6 seconds. For Friday, northwest wind 5 to 10 knots,
becoming west 15 to 20 knots in the afternoon. Seas 3 to 4 feet. Wave detail, northwest 3 feet at 7 seconds and south 2 feet at 13 seconds. The coastal waters forecast from Pigeon Point to Point Pinos out to 10 nautical miles. Small craft advisory in effect through Saturday afternoon. For today, northwest wind 10 to 15 knots, rising to 20 to 25 knots with gusts up to 35 knots. Seas 3 to 5 feet. Wave detail, northwest 4 feet at 6 seconds and south 3 feet at 12 seconds. For tonight, northwest wind 20 to 25 knots, easing to 10 to 15 knots after midnight. Seas 4 to 5 feet. Wave detail, northwest 5 feet at 6 seconds and south 2 feet at 13 seconds. For Friday, northwest wind 15 to 20 knots, rising to 20 to 25 knots with gusts up to 35 knots in the afternoon. Seas 3 to 5 feet. Wave detail, northwest 4 feet at 7 seconds and south 2 feet at 13 seconds. The area forecast for the peninsula, North Bay, and East Bay. Beach hazards statement in effect from Saturday morning through Tuesday afternoon. For the rest of today, mostly sunny. Highs in the upper 60s at the coast to the lower 80s inland. West winds 5 to 15 miles per hour. For tonight, mostly clear until midnight, then becoming partly cloudy. Lows in the 50s. West winds 5 to 15 miles per hour. And on Friday, partly cloudy in the morning, then becoming mostly sunny. Highs in the upper 60s at the coast to the lower 80s inland. West winds 5 to 15 miles per hour for the Friday night, mostly clear until midnight, then becoming partly cloudy. Lows from the mid-50s to lower 60s. West winds 5 to 15 miles per hour for Saturday. Partly cloudy in the morning, then becoming sunny. Highs around 70 at the coast of the mid-80s inland. West winds 5 to 15 miles per hour, and on Saturday night, clear until midnight, then becoming partly cloudy. Lows from the 50s to lower 60s for the Sunday. Partly cloudy in the morning, then becoming mostly sunny. Highs from the upper 60s to lower 80s Sunday night through Tuesday night, mostly clear. Lows from the 50s to lower 60s. Highs from the upper 60s to mid 80s Wednesday. Partly cloudy in the morning, then becoming mostly sunny. Highs from the upper 60s to lower 80s. High temperatures today and lows tonight for the selected cities: San Francisco, 68 and 56, San Francisco Airport, 70 and 58, Redwood City, 77 and 59, Oakland, 72 and 58, Fremont, 74 and 58, Concord, 86 and 58, Livermore, 82 and 56, San Rafael, 83 and 58, Santa Rosa, 86 and 52, Napa, 81 and 54, Fairfield, 87 and 57. These are the 11 a.m. Pacific Daylight Time observations for the San Francisco and Monterey Bay areas on Thursday, July 23rd. At San Francisco Airport, it was cloudy, temperature 63, dew point 56, relative humidity 78%, west wind at 18 miles an hour, gusting to 25, pressure 30.05 inches and steady. At Oakland Airport, it was partly sunny, temperature 64, dew point 56, relative humidity 75%, southwest wind at 10 miles an hour, pressure 30.05 inches and steady. At San Jose Airport, it was mostly sunny, temperature 69, dew point 56, relative humidity 62%, northwest wind at 10 miles an hour, pressure 30.04 inches and falling. At Santa Rosa, it was sunny, temperature 67, variable wind at 5, pressure 30.03 and falling. At Concord, it was sunny, temperature 74, variable wind at 3. At Livermore, it was sunny, temperature 70, variable wind at 7. At Monterey, it was partly sunny, temperature 63, west wind at 13, pressure 30.05 and steady. At Salinas, it was sunny, temperature 70, dew point 57, relative humidity 63%, west wind at 9.
Here are some observations around California and western Nevada. Skies ranged from sunny

to mostly sunny. It was 75 at Sacramento, 78 at Los Angeles, 76 at San Diego, and 83 at Reno. Truckee reported 79, South Lake Tahoe reported 77, Blue Canyon reported 73, and Mammoth Lakes reported 81. Local temperature reports around San Francisco Bay for 11 a.m. Downtown San Francisco was 63 degrees. Oakland Museum was 64 degrees. Redwood City was 67 degrees. San Rafael was 67 degrees. The following is an important beach hazard message from the National Weather Service. Issued at 10:54 a.m. Pacific Daylight Time. Beach hazards statement remains in effect from Saturday morning through Tuesday afternoon. What? Long period southwest swell will bring an increased risk of sneaker waves and stronger currents. Breaking waves will reach up to 10 feet along some south and southwest facing beaches and breakpoints. Where? Beaches along the Pacific coast. When? From Saturday morning through Tuesday afternoon. Impacts. Dangerous conditions are forecast along the shoreline. Hazards include sneaker waves, strong rip currents, and large breaking waves. Additional details. This swell is being generated by Hurricane Fausto in the tropical eastern Pacific. Stay off of jetties, piers, rocks, and other waterside infrastructure. Remain out of the water to avoid hazardous surf and never turn your back on the ocean. Monitor local weather, surf and tide forecast at www.weather.gov/mtr. The area forecast for the South Bay, including the San Jose metro area and the Santa Clara Valley. For the rest of today, mostly sunny early in the afternoon, then becoming sunny. Highs in the lower 70s by the bay to the 80s inland. Northwest winds 5 to 15 miles per hour. For tonight, mostly clear. Lows from the mid to upper 50s. Northwest winds 5 to 15 miles per hour. And on Friday, partly cloudy in the morning, then becoming sunny. Highs in the lower 70s by the bay, 80s to lower 90s inland. Northwest winds 5 to 15 miles per hour for the Friday night, mostly clear until midnight, then becoming partly cloudy. Lows from the mid to upper 50s. Northwest winds 5 to 15 miles per hour for Saturday. Partly cloudy in the morning, then becoming sunny. Highs in the mid 70s by the bay, 80s to lower 90s inland. Northwest winds 5 to 15 miles per hour, and on Saturday night, mostly clear. Lows in the upper 50s Sunday through Monday. Mostly clear. Highs from the mid-70s to lower 90s. Lows in the upper 50s Monday night. Clear. Lows in the upper 50s Tuesday. Mostly sunny in the morning, then becoming sunny. Highs from the mid-70s to lower 90s Tuesday night. Clear. Lows in the upper 50s Wednesday. Partly cloudy in the morning, then becoming mostly sunny. Highs from the mid-70s to lower 90s. High temperatures today and lows tonight for the selected cities: San Jose, 78 and 58, Mountain View, 72 and 59, Morgan Hill, 88 and 56. The area forecast for the Monterey Bay and Salinas Valley. Beach hazards statement in effect from Saturday morning through Tuesday afternoon. For the rest of today, mostly sunny. Highs in the upper 60s at the coast of the mid-80s inland. West winds 5 to 10 miles per hour, increasing to 10 to 20 miles per hour in the afternoon. For tonight, mostly clear until midnight, then becoming partly cloudy. Lows in the mid-50s. West winds 5 to 10 miles per hour. And on Friday, partly cloudy in the morning, then becoming mostly sunny. Highs around 70 at the coast of the upper 80s inland. West winds up to 5 miles per hour, increasing to 10 to 15 miles per hour in the afternoon. For the Friday night, partly cloudy. Lows in the upper 50s. Southwest winds 5 to 15 miles per hour for Saturday. Partly cloudy in the morning, then becoming mostly sunny. Highs in the lower 70s at the coast to the upper 80s inland. West winds 5 to 15 miles per hour, and on Saturday night, mostly clear until midnight, then becoming partly cloudy. Lows in the upper 50s.

Sunday and Sunday night, mostly clear. Highs from the lower 70s to mid-80s, lows in the upper 50s for the Monday. Partly cloudy in the morning, then becoming mostly sunny. Highs from the lower 70s to mid-80s for Monday night, mostly clear. Lows in the upper 50s and on Tuesday. Partly cloudy in the morning, then becoming mostly sunny. Highs from the upper 60s to lower 80s for the Tuesday night, mostly clear. Lows in the mid-50s for Wednesday. Partly cloudy. Highs from the upper 60s to mid-80s. High temperatures today and lows tonight for the selected cities: Santa Cruz, 79 and 56, Monterey, 69 and 57, Salinas, 69 and 57, Hollister, 81 and 55, King City, 86 and 56. The weather overview for the Bay Area and Central Coast: breezy onshore winds return late this week and into the weekend, temperatures near seasonal averages throughout early next week. The extended forecast for the Bay Area and Central Coast: Saturday and Saturday night, mostly clear. High 60 to 90. Lows 55 to 70. Sunday and Sunday night, mostly clear. High 60 to 95. Lows 55 to 70. Monday and Monday night, mostly clear. High 60 to 95. Lows 55 to 65. Tuesday and Tuesday night, mostly clear. High 60 to 95. Lows 55 to 65. Wednesday, sunny, warmer. High 60 to 95. Sunrise, sunset, and tidal information for the San Francisco Bay Area for Thursday, July 23rd. The sunrise today, 6:05 a.m. The sunset tonight, 8:26 p.m. Tidal data at the Golden Gate for today. Low tide, 2:14 a.m. at 0.67 feet. High tide, 9:29 a.m. at 3.90 feet. Low tide, 1:20 p.m. at 3.17 feet. High tide, 7:40 p.m. at 5.87 feet. Here are the buoy observations for 11 a.m. Pacific Daylight Time. An offshore buoy 6, winds north at 16 knots, gusting to 21, pressure 1,021.0 millibars. An offshore buoy 59, winds west 12 knots, water temperature 64, pressure 1,018.1 millibars, seas 5 feet, every 15 seconds. At Point Arena buoy, winds north 6 knots, water temperature 57, pressure 1,018.9 millibars, seas 5 feet, every 10 seconds. At buoy 13 near Bodega Bay, winds northwest at 12 knots, pressure 1,017.6 millibars, swell 4 feet, every 14 seconds. At Point Reyes Wave Rider buoy, water temperature 58, seas 4 feet, every 14 seconds. At San Francisco Bar buoy, water temperature 59, seas 4 feet, every 14 seconds. At San Francisco buoy, winds northwest at 14 knots, pressure 1,017.6 millibars, swell 4 feet, every 14 seconds. At Half Moon Bay buoy, winds northwest 14 knots, water temperature 62, pressure 1,018.5 millibars, seas 3 feet, every 8 seconds. At Monterey Bay buoy, winds northwest 19 knots, gusting to 23, water temperature 61, pressure 1,017.1 millibars, seas 5 feet, every 14 seconds. At Point Sur, Wave Rider buoy, water temperature 58, seas 6 feet, every 13 seconds. At Cape San Martin buoy, winds northwest 23 knots, gusting to 27, water temperature 59, pressure 1,016.5 millibars. Sea 7 feet, every 6 seconds. 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This broadcast originates from the National Weather Service office located in Monterey, California, and serves the South Bay and Monterey Bay Area, including the cities of San Jose, Monterey, Salinas, and Santa Cruz. Synopsis for the Central California coast and bays, including the Monterey Bay, Greater Farallones,

northwest wind 5 to 10 knots, becoming west 15 to 20 knots this afternoon. Seas 3 to 4 feet. Wave detail, northwest 3 feet at 6 seconds and southwest 2 feet at 11 seconds. For tonight, northwest wind 15 to 20 knots, easing to 5 to 10 knots after midnight. Seas 3 to 5 feet. Wave detail, northwest 4 feet at 6 seconds. For Friday, northwest wind 5 to 10 knots, becoming west 15 to 20 knots in the afternoon. Seas 3 to 4 feet. Wave detail, northwest 3 feet at 7 seconds and south 2 feet at 13 seconds. The coastal waters forecast from Pigeon Point to Point Pinos out to 10 nautical miles. Small craft advisory in effect through Saturday afternoon. For today, northwest wind 10 to 15 knots, rising to 20 to 25 knots with gusts up to 35 knots. Seas 3 to 5 feet. Wave detail, northwest 4 feet at 6 seconds and south 3 feet at 12 seconds. For tonight, northwest wind 20 to 25 knots, easing to 10 to 15 knots after midnight. Seas 4 to 5 feet. Wave detail, northwest 5 feet at 6 seconds and south 2 feet at 13 seconds. For Friday, northwest wind 15 to 20 knots, rising to 20 to 25 knots with gusts up to 35 knots in the afternoon. Seas 3 to 5 feet. Wave detail, northwest 4 feet at 7 seconds and south 2 feet at 13 seconds. The area forecast for the peninsula, North Bay, and East Bay. Beach hazards statement in effect from Saturday morning through Tuesday afternoon. For the rest of today, mostly sunny. Highs in the upper 60s at the coast to the lower 80s inland. West winds 5 to 15 miles per hour. For tonight, mostly clear until midnight, then becoming partly cloudy. Lows in the 50s. West winds 5 to 15 miles per hour. And on Friday, partly cloudy in the morning, then becoming mostly sunny. Highs in the upper 60s at the coast to the lower 80s inland. West winds 5 to 15 miles per hour for the Friday night, mostly clear until midnight, then becoming partly cloudy. Lows from the mid-50s to lower 60s. West winds 5 to 15 miles per hour for Saturday. Partly cloudy in the morning, then becoming sunny. Highs around 70 at the coast of the mid-80s inland. West winds 5 to 15 miles per hour and on Saturday night, clear until midnight, then becoming partly cloudy. Lows from the 50s to lower 60s for the Sunday. Partly cloudy in the morning, then becoming mostly sunny. Highs from the upper 60s to lower 80s Sunday night through Tuesday night, mostly clear. Lows from the 50s to lower 60s. Highs from the upper 60s to mid 80s Wednesday. Partly cloudy in the morning, then becoming mostly sunny. Highs from the upper 60s to lower 80s. High temperatures today and lows tonight for the selected cities: San Francisco, 68 and 56, San Francisco Airport, 70 and 58, Redwood City, 77 and 59, Oakland, 72 and 58, Fremont, 74 and 58, Concord, 86 and 58, Livermore, 82 and 56, San Rafael, 83 and 58, Santa Rosa, 86 and 52, Napa, 81 and 54, Fairfield, 87 and 57. These are the 11 a.m. Pacific Daylight Time observations for the San Francisco and Monterey Bay areas on Thursday, July 23rd. At San Francisco Airport, it was cloudy, temperature 63, dew point 56, relative humidity 78%, west wind at 18 miles an hour, gusting to 25, pressure 30.05 inches and steady. At Oakland Airport, it was partly sunny, temperature 64, dew point 56, relative humidity 75%, southwest wind at 10 miles an hour, pressure 30.05 inches and steady. At San Jose Airport, it was mostly sunny, temperature 69, dew point 56, relative humidity 62%, northwest wind at 10 miles an hour, pressure 30.04 inches and falling. At Santa Rosa, it was sunny, temperature 67, variable wind at 5, pressure 30.03 and falling.

At Concord, it was sunny, temperature 74, variable wind at 3. At Livermore, it was sunny, temperature 70, variable wind at 7. At Monterey, it was partly sunny, temperature 63, west wind at 13, pressure 30.05 and steady. At Salinas, it was sunny, temperature 70, dew point 57, relative humidity 63%, west wind at 9. Here are some observations around California and western Nevada. Skies ranged from sunny to mostly sunny. It was 75 at Sacramento, 78 at Los Angeles, 76 at San Diego, and 83 at Reno. Truckee reported 79, South Lake Tahoe reported 77, Blue Canyon reported 73, and Mammoth Lakes reported 81. These are the noon Pacific Daylight Time observations for the San Francisco and Monterey Bay areas on Thursday, July 23rd. At San Francisco Airport, it was partly sunny, temperature 65, dew point 56, relative humidity 72%, west wind at 22 miles an hour, pressure 30.05 inches and steady. At Oakland Airport, it was partly sunny, temperature 67, dew point 57, relative humidity 70%, southwest wind at 15 miles an hour, gusting to 24, pressure 30.05 inches and steady. At San Jose Airport, it was mostly sunny, temperature 71, dew point 57, relative humidity 61%, northwest wind at 10 miles an hour, pressure 30.04 inches and steady. At Santa Rosa, it was sunny, temperature 74, calm, pressure 30.02 and falling. At Concord, it was sunny, temperature 79, northwest wind at 13. At Livermore, it was sunny, temperature 73, west wind at 10. At Monterey, it was partly sunny, temperature 63, northwest wind at 14, pressure 30.04 and falling. At Salinas, it was sunny, temperature 72, dew point 57, relative humidity 59%, northwest wind at 12. Here are some observations around California and western Nevada. It was sunny, with a temperature of 81 at Sacramento, 79 at Los Angeles, 77 at South Lake Tahoe, 74 at Blue Canyon, and 84 at Mammoth Lakes. It was mostly sunny, with a temperature of 77 at San Diego, and 88 at Reno. Local temperature reports around San Francisco Bay for 11 a.m. Downtown San Francisco was 63 degrees. Oakland Museum was 64 degrees. Redwood City was 67 degrees. San Rafael was 67 degrees. The following is an important beach hazard message from the National Weather Service. Issued at 10:54 a.m. Pacific Daylight Time. Beach hazard statement remains in effect from Saturday morning through Tuesday afternoon. What? Long period southwest swell will bring an increased risk of sneaker waves and stronger currents. Breaking waves will reach up to 10 feet along some south and southwest facing beaches and breakpoints. Where? Beaches along the Pacific coast. When? From Saturday morning through Tuesday afternoon. Impacts, dangerous conditions are forecast along the shoreline. Hazards include sneaker waves, strong rip currents, and large breaking waves. Additional details, this swell is being generated by Hurricane Fausto in the tropical eastern Pacific. Stay off of jetties, piers, rocks, and other waterside infrastructure. Remain out of the water to avoid hazardous surf and never turn your back on the ocean. Monitor local weather, surf and tide forecasts at www.weather.gov/mtr. The area forecast for the South Bay, including the San Jose metro area and the Santa Clara Valley. For the rest of today, mostly sunny early in the afternoon, then becoming sunny. Highs in the lower 70s by the bay to the 80s inland. Northwest winds 5 to 15 miles per hour. For tonight, mostly clear. Lows from the mid to upper 50s. Northwest winds 5 to 15 miles per hour. And on Friday, partly cloudy in the morning, then becoming sunny.

70s by the bay, 80s to lower 90s inland. Northwest winds 5 to 15 miles per hour for the Friday night, mostly clear until midnight, then becoming partly cloudy. Lows from the mid to upper 50s. Northwest winds 5 to 15 miles per hour for Saturday. Partly cloudy in the morning, then becoming sunny. Highs in the mid 70s by the bay, 80s to lower 90s inland. Northwest winds 5 to 15 miles per hour, and on Saturday night, mostly clear. Lows in the upper 50s Sunday through Monday, mostly clear. Highs from the mid-70s to lower 90s. Lows in the upper 50s Monday night, clear. Lows in the upper 50s Tuesday, mostly sunny in the morning, then becoming sunny. Highs from the mid-70s to lower 90s Tuesday night, clear. Lows in the upper 50s Wednesday, partly cloudy in the morning, then becoming mostly sunny. Highs from the mid-70s to lower 90s. High temperatures today and lows tonight for the selected cities: San Jose, 78 and 58, Mountain View, 72 and 59, Morgan Hill, 88 and 56. The area forecast for the Monterey Bay and Salinas Valley: beach hazards statement in effect from Saturday morning through Tuesday afternoon. For the rest of today, mostly sunny. Highs in the upper 60s at the coast to the mid-80s inland. West winds 5 to 10 miles per hour, increasing to 10 to 20 miles per hour in the afternoon. For tonight, mostly clear until midnight, then becoming partly cloudy. Lows in the mid-50s. West winds 5 to 10 miles per hour. And on Friday, partly cloudy in the morning, then becoming mostly sunny. Highs around 70 at the coast to the upper 80s inland. West winds up to 5 miles per hour, increasing to 10 to 15 miles per hour in the afternoon. For the Friday night, partly cloudy. Lows in the upper 50s. Southwest winds 5 to 15 miles per hour for Saturday. Partly cloudy in the morning, then becoming mostly sunny. Highs in the lower 70s at the coast to the upper 80s inland. West winds 5 to 15 miles per hour, and on Saturday night, mostly clear until midnight, then becoming partly cloudy. Lows in the upper 50s Sunday and Sunday night, mostly clear. Highs from the lower 70s to mid-80s. Lows in the upper 50s for the Monday. Partly cloudy in the morning, then becoming mostly sunny. Highs from the lower 70s to mid-80s for Monday night, mostly clear. Lows in the upper 50s and on Tuesday, partly cloudy in the morning, then becoming mostly sunny. Highs from the upper 60s to lower 80s for the Tuesday night, mostly clear. Lows in the mid-50s for Wednesday, partly cloudy. Highs from the upper 60s to mid-80s. High temperatures today and lows tonight for the selected cities: Santa Cruz, 79 and 56, Monterey, 69 and 57, Salinas, 69 and 57, Hollister, 81 and 55, King City, 86 and 56. The weather overview for the Bay Area and Central Coast: breezy onshore winds return late this week and into the weekend, temperatures near seasonal averages throughout early next week. The extended forecast for the Bay Area and Central Coast: Saturday and Saturday night, mostly clear. High 60 to 90. Lows 55 to 70. Sunday and Sunday night, mostly clear. High 60 to 95. Lows 55 to 70. Monday and Monday night, mostly clear. High 60 to 95. Lows 55 to 65. Tuesday and Tuesday night, mostly clear. High 60 to 95. Lows 55 to 65. Wednesday, sunny, warmer. High 60 to 95. Sunrise, sunset, and tidal information for the San Francisco Bay Area for Thursday, July 23rd. The sunrise today, 6:05 a.m. The sunset tonight, 8:26 p.m. Tidal data at the Golden Gate for today: low tide, 2:14 a.m. at 0.67 feet. High tide, 9:29 a.m. at 3.90 feet. Low tide, 1:20 p.m. at 3.17 feet. High tide, 7:40 p.m. at 5.87 feet. Here are the

observations for noon Pacific Daylight Time. At offshore buoy 6, winds north at 16 knots, gusting to 21, pressure 1,021.1 millibars. At offshore buoy 59, winds west 14 knots, water temperature 65, pressure 1,018.2 millibars, seas 5 feet, every 14 seconds. At Point Arena buoy, winds northwest 10 knots, water temperature 57, pressure 1,018.9 millibars, seas 5 feet, every 8 seconds. At buoy 13 near Bodega Bay, winds west at 14 knots, pressure 1,017.6 millibars, swell 4 feet, every 14 seconds. At Point Reyes Wave Rider buoy, water temperature 59, seas 5 feet, every 13 seconds. At San Francisco Bar buoy, water temperature 59, seas 4 feet, every 14 seconds. At San Francisco buoy, winds northwest at 14 knots, water temperature 59, pressure 1,017.7 millibars. At Half Moon Bay buoy, winds northwest 14 knots, water temperature 62, pressure 1,018.4 millibars, seas 3 feet, every 9 seconds. At Monterey Bay buoy, winds northwest 19 knots, gusting to 25, water temperature 61, pressure 1,017.0 millibars, seas 5 feet, every 14 seconds. At Point Sur, Wave Rider buoy, water temperature 58, seas 6 feet, every 13 seconds. At Cape San Martin buoy, winds northwest 21 knots, gusting to 25, water temperature 59, pressure 1,016.8 millibars. Seas 7 feet, every 6 seconds. Synopsis for the Central California coast and bays, including the Monterey Bay, Greater Farallones, and Cordell Bank National Marine Sanctuaries: moderate to fresh northwest winds persist with embedded strong gusts, allowing wave heights to remain moderate through the weekend. A long-period southerly swell from Hurricane Fausto also continues to build this weekend and persists into early next week. The marine forecast for San Pablo Bay, Suisun Bay, the West Delta, and the San Francisco Bay north of the Bay Bridge. For today, southwest wind 5 to 10 knots, becoming west 10 to 15 knots this afternoon. For tonight, southwest wind 10 to 15 knots. For Friday, southwest wind 10 to 15 knots. The marine forecast for Monterey Bay: small craft advisory in effect through Friday evening. For today, northwest wind 5 to 10 knots, becoming west 15 to 20 knots this afternoon. Seas 3 to 4 feet. Wave detail: northwest 3 feet at 6 seconds and southwest 2 feet at 11 seconds. For tonight, northwest wind 15 to 20 knots, easing to 5 to 10 knots after midnight. Seas 3 to 5 feet. Wave detail: northwest 4 feet at 6 seconds. For Friday, northwest wind 5 to 10 knots, becoming west 15 to 20 knots in the afternoon. Seas 3 to 4 feet. Wave detail: northwest 3 feet at 7 seconds and south 2 feet at 13 seconds. The coastal waters forecast from Pigeon Point to Point Pinos out to 10 nautical miles. Small craft advisory in effect through Saturday afternoon. For today, northwest wind 10 to 15 knots, rising to 20 to 25 knots with gusts up to 35 knots. Seas 3 to 5 feet. Wave detail: northwest 4 feet at 6 seconds and south 3 feet at 12 seconds. For tonight, northwest wind 20 to 25 knots, easing to 10 to 15 knots after midnight. Seas 4 to 5 feet. Wave detail: northwest 5 feet at 6 seconds and south 2 feet at 13 seconds. For Friday, northwest wind 15 to 20 knots, rising to 20 to 25 knots with gusts up to 35 knots in the afternoon. Seas 3 to 5 feet. Wave detail: northwest 4 feet at 7 seconds and south 2 feet at 13 seconds. The area forecast for the peninsula, North Bay, and East Bay: beach hazards statement in effect from Saturday morning through Tuesday afternoon. For the rest of today, mostly sunny. Highs in the upper 60s at the coast to the lower 80s inland.

5 to 15 miles per hour. For tonight, mostly clear until midnight, then becoming partly cloudy. Lows in the 50s. West winds 5 to 15 miles per hour. And on Friday, partly cloudy in the morning, then becoming mostly sunny. Highs in the upper 60s at the coast to the lower 80s inland. West winds 5 to 15 miles per hour for the Friday night, mostly clear until midnight, then becoming partly cloudy. Lows from the mid-50s to lower 60s. West winds 5 to 15 miles per hour for Saturday. Partly cloudy in the morning, then becoming sunny. Highs around 70 at the coast to the mid-80s inland. West winds 5 to 15 miles per hour, and on Saturday night, clear until midnight, then becoming partly cloudy. Lows from the 50s to lower 60s for the Sunday. Partly cloudy in the morning, then becoming mostly sunny. Highs from the upper 60s to lower 80s Sunday night through Tuesday night, mostly clear. Lows from the 50s to lower 60s. Highs from the upper 60s to mid 80s Wednesday. Partly cloudy in the morning, then becoming mostly sunny. Highs from the upper 60s to lower 80s. High temperatures today and lows tonight for the selected cities: San Francisco, 68 and 56, San Francisco Airport, 70 and 58, Redwood City, 77 and 59, Oakland, 72 and 58, Fremont, 74 and 58, Concord, 86 and 58, Livermore, 82 and 56, San Rafael, 83 and 58, Santa Rosa, 86 and 52, Napa, 81 and 54, Fairfield, 87 and 57. These are the noon Pacific Daylight Time observations for the San Francisco and Monterey Bay Areas on Thursday, July 23rd. At San Francisco Airport, it was partly sunny, temperature 65, dew point 56, relative humidity 72%, west wind at 22 miles an hour, pressure 30.05 inches and steady. At Oakland Airport, it was mostly sunny, temperature 67, dew point 57, relative humidity 70%, southwest wind at 15 miles an hour, pressure 30.05 inches and steady. At San Jose Airport, it was mostly sunny, temperature 71, dew point 57, relative humidity 61%, northwest wind at 10 miles an hour, pressure 30.04 inches and steady. At Santa Rosa, it was sunny, temperature 74, calm, pressure 30.02 and falling. At Concord, it was sunny, temperature 79, northwest wind at 13. At Livermore, it was sunny, temperature 73, west wind at 10. At Monterey, it was partly sunny, temperature 63, northwest wind at 14, pressure 30.04 and falling. At Salinas, it was sunny, temperature 72, dew point 57, relative humidity 59%, northwest wind at 12. Here are some observations around California and western Nevada. It was sunny, with a temperature of 81 at Sacramento, 79 at Los Angeles, 77 at South Lake Tahoe, 74 at Blue Canyon, and 84 at Mammoth Lakes. It was mostly sunny, with a temperature of 77 at San Diego, and 88 at Reno. Local temperature reports around San Francisco Bay for 12 p.m. Downtown San Francisco was 65 degrees. Oakland Museum was 68 degrees. Redwood City was 69 degrees. San Rafael was 70 degrees. The following is an important beach hazard message from the National Weather Service, issued at 10:54 a.m. Pacific Daylight Time. Beach hazards statement remains in effect from Saturday morning through Tuesday afternoon. What? Long period southwest swell will bring an increased risk of sneaker waves and strong currents. Breaking waves will reach up to 10 feet along some south and southwest facing beaches and breakpoints. Where? Beaches along the Pacific coast. When? From Saturday morning through Tuesday afternoon. Impacts, dangerous conditions are forecast along the shoreline. Hazards include sneaker waves, strong rip currents, and large breaking waves. Additional details, this swell is being generated by Hurricane Fausto in the tropical eastern Pacific. Stay off of jetties, piers, rocks, and other

water site infrastructure. Remain out of the water to avoid hazardous surf and never turn your back on the ocean. Monitor local weather, surf and tide forecast at www.weather.gov/mtr. The area forecast for the South Bay, including the San Jose metro area and the Santa Clara Valley. For the rest of today, mostly sunny early in the afternoon, then becoming sunny. Highs in the lower 70s by the bay to the 80s inland. Northwest winds 5 to 15 miles per hour. For tonight, mostly clear. Lows from the mid to upper 50s. Northwest winds 5 to 15 miles per hour. And on Friday, partly cloudy in the morning, then becoming sunny. Highs in the lower 70s by the bay, 80s to lower 90s inland. Northwest winds 5 to 15 miles per hour for the Friday night, mostly clear until midnight, then becoming partly cloudy. Lows from the mid to upper 50s. Northwest winds 5 to 15 miles per hour for Saturday. Partly cloudy in the morning, then becoming sunny. Highs in the mid 70s by the bay, 80s to lower 90s inland. Northwest winds 5 to 15 miles per hour, and on Saturday night, mostly clear. Lows in the upper 50s Sunday through Monday, mostly clear. Highs from the mid 70s to lower 90s. Lows in the upper 50s Monday night, clear. Lows in the upper 50s Tuesday, mostly sunny in the morning, then becoming sunny. Highs from the mid 70s to lower 90s Tuesday night, clear. Lows in the upper 50s Wednesday, partly cloudy in the morning, then becoming mostly sunny. Highs from the mid-70s to lower 90s. High temperatures today and lows tonight for the selected cities: San Jose, 78 and 58, Mountain View, 72 and 59, Morgan Hill, 88 and 56. 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This broadcast originates from the National Weather Service office located in Monterey, California, and serves the South Bay and Monterey Bay Area, including the cities of San Jose, Monterey, Salinas, and Santa Cruz. The area forecast for the Monterey Bay and Salinas Valley: beach hazards statement in effect from Saturday morning through Tuesday afternoon. For the rest of today, mostly sunny. Highs in the upper 60s at the coast of the mid-80s inland. West winds 5 to 10 miles per hour, increasing to 10 to 20 miles per hour in the afternoon. For tonight, mostly clear until midnight, then becoming partly cloudy. Lows in the mid-50s. West winds 5 to 10 miles per hour. And on Friday, partly cloudy in the morning, then becoming mostly sunny. Highs around 70 at the coast of the upper 80s inland. West winds up to 5 miles per hour, increasing to 10 to 15 miles per hour in the afternoon. For the Friday night, partly cloudy. Lows in the upper 50s. Southwest winds 5 to 15 miles per hour for Saturday. Partly cloudy in the morning, then becoming mostly sunny. Highs in the lower 70s at the coast to the upper 80s inland. West winds 5 to 15 miles per hour, and on Saturday night, mostly clear until midnight, then becoming partly cloudy. Lows in the upper 50s Sunday and Sunday night, mostly clear. Highs from the lower 70s to mid-80s. Lows in the upper 50s for the Monday. Partly cloudy in the morning, then becoming mostly sunny. Highs from the lower 70s to mid-80s for Monday night, mostly clear. Lows in the upper 50s, and on Tuesday, partly cloudy in the morning, then becoming mostly sunny. Highs from the upper 60s to lower 80s for the Tuesday night, mostly clear. Lows in the mid-50s for Wednesday, partly cloudy. Highs from the upper 60s to mid-80s. High temperatures today and lows tonight for the selected cities: Santa Cruz, 79 and 56, Monterey, 69 and 57, Salinas, 69 and 57, Hollister, 81 and 55, King City, 86 and 56. The weather overview for the Bay Area and Central Coast: breezy onshore winds return late this week and into the weekend. Temperatures near seasonal averages throughout early next week. The extended forecast for the Bay Area and Central Coast: Saturday and Saturday night.

60 to 90. Lows 55 to 70. Sunday and Sunday night, mostly clear. High 60 to 95. Lows 55 to 70. Monday and Monday night, mostly clear. High 60 to 95. Lows 55 to 65. Tuesday and Tuesday night, mostly clear. High 60 to 95. Lows 55 to 65. Wednesday, sunny, warmer. High 60 to 95. Sunrise, sunset, and tidal information for the San Francisco Bay Area for Thursday, July 23rd. The sunrise today, 6:05 a.m. The sunset tonight, 8:26 p.m. Tidal data at the Golden Gate for today. Low tide, 2:14 a.m. at 0.67 feet. High tide, 9:29 a.m. at 3.90 feet. Low tide, 1:20 p.m. at 3.17 feet. High tide, 7:40 p.m. at 5.87 feet. Here are the buoy observations for noon Pacific Daylight Time. An offshore buoy 6 winds north at 16 knots, gusting to 21, pressure 1,021.1 millibars. An offshore buoy 59, winds west 14 knots, water temperature 65, pressure 1,018.2 millibars, seas 5 feet, every 14 seconds. At Point Arena buoy, winds northwest 10 knots, water temperature 57, pressure 1,018.9 millibars, seas 5 feet, every 8 seconds. At buoy 13 near Bodega Bay, winds west at 14 knots, pressure 1,017.6 millibars, swell 4 feet, every 14 seconds. At Point Reyes Wave Rider buoy, water temperature 59, seas 5 feet, every 13 seconds. At San Francisco Bar buoy, water temperature 59, seas 4 feet, every 14 seconds. At San Francisco buoy, winds northwest at 14 knots, water temperature 59, pressure 1,017.7 millibars. At Half Moon Bay buoy, winds northwest 14 knots, water temperature 62, pressure 1,018.4 millibars, seas 3 feet, every 9 seconds. At Monterey Bay buoy, winds northwest 19 knots, gusting to 25, water temperature 61, pressure 1,017.0 millibars, seas 5 feet, every 14 seconds. At Point Sur, Wave Rider buoy, water temperature 58, seas 6 feet, every 13 seconds. At Cape San Martin buoy, winds northwest 21 knots, gusting to 25, water temperature 59, pressure 1,016.8 millibars. Seas 7 feet, every 6 seconds. Synopsis for the Central California coast and bays, including the Monterey Bay, Greater Farallones, and Cordell Bank National Marine Sanctuaries: moderate to fresh northwest winds persist with embedded strong gusts, allowing wave heights to remain moderate through the weekend. A long-period southerly swell from Hurricane Fausto also continues to build this weekend and persists into early next week. The marine forecast for San Pablo Bay, Suisun Bay, the West Delta, and the San Francisco Bay north of the Bay Bridge. For today, southwest wind 5 to 10 knots, becoming west 10 to 15 knots this afternoon. For tonight, southwest wind 10 to 15 knots. For Friday, southwest wind 10 to 15 knots. The marine forecast for Monterey Bay: small craft advisory in effect through Friday evening. For today, northwest wind 5 to 10 knots, becoming west 15 to 20 knots this afternoon. Seas 3 to 4 feet. Wave detail: northwest 3 feet at 6 seconds and southwest 2 feet at 11 seconds. For tonight, northwest wind 15 to 20 knots, easing to 5 to 10 knots after midnight. Seas 3 to 5 feet. Wave detail: northwest 4 feet at 6 seconds. For Friday, northwest wind 5 to 10 knots, becoming west 15 to 20 knots in the afternoon. Seas 3 to 4 feet. Wave detail: northwest 3 feet at 7 seconds and south 2 feet at 13 seconds. The coastal waters forecast from Pigeon Point.

Point Pinos out to 10 nautical miles. Small craft advisory in effect through Saturday afternoon. For today, northwest wind 10 to 15 knots, rising to 20 to 25 knots with gusts up to 35 knots. Seas 3 to 5 feet. Wave detail, northwest 4 feet at 6 seconds and south 3 feet at 12 seconds. For tonight, northwest wind 20 to 25 knots, easing to 10 to 15 knots after midnight. Seas 4 to 5 feet. Wave detail, northwest 5 feet at 6 seconds and south 2 feet at 13 seconds. For Friday, northwest wind 15 to 20 knots, rising to 20 to 25 knots with gusts up to 35 knots in the afternoon. Seas 3 to 5 feet. Wave detail, northwest 4 feet at 7 seconds and south 2 feet at 13 seconds. The area forecast for the peninsula, North Bay, and East Bay. Beach hazards statement in effect from Saturday morning through Tuesday afternoon. For the rest of today, mostly sunny. Highs in the upper 60s at the coast to the lower 80s inland. West winds 5 to 15 miles per hour. For tonight, mostly clear until midnight, then becoming partly cloudy. West winds 5 to 15 miles per hour. For tonight, mostly clear until midnight, then becoming partly cloudy. Lows in the 50s. West winds 5 to 15 miles per hour. And on Friday, partly cloudy in the morning, then becoming mostly sunny. Highs in the upper 60s at the coast to the lower 80s inland. West winds 5 to 15 miles per hour for the Friday night, mostly clear until midnight, then becoming partly cloudy. Lows from the mid-50s to lower 60s. West winds 5 to 15 miles per hour for Saturday. Partly cloudy in the morning, then becoming sunny. Highs around 70 at the coast of the mid-80s inland. West winds 5 to 15 miles per hour, and on Saturday night, clear until midnight, then becoming partly cloudy. Lows from the 50s to lower 60s for the Sunday. Partly cloudy in the morning, then becoming mostly sunny. Highs from the upper 60s to lower 80s Sunday night through Tuesday night, mostly clear. Lows from the 50s to lower 60s. Highs from the upper 60s to mid 80s Wednesday. Partly cloudy in the morning, then becoming mostly sunny. Highs from the upper 60s to lower 80s. High temperatures today and lows tonight for the selected cities: San Francisco, 68 and 56, San Francisco Airport, 70 and 58, Redwood City, 77 and 59, Oakland, 72 and 58, Fremont, 74 and 58, Concord, 86 and 58, Livermore, 82 and 56, San Rafael, 83 and 58, Santa Rosa, 86 and 52, Napa, 81 and 54, Fairfield, 87 and 57. These are the noon Pacific Daylight Time observations for the San Francisco and Monterey Bay areas on Thursday, July 23rd. At San Francisco Airport, it was partly sunny, temperature 65, dew point 56, relative humidity 72%, west wind at 22 miles an hour, pressure 30.05 inches and steady. At Oakland Airport, it was mostly sunny, temperature 67, dew point 57, relative humidity 70%, southwest wind at 15 miles an hour, pressure 30.05 inches and steady. At San Jose Airport, it was mostly sunny, temperature 71, dew point 57, relative humidity 61%, northwest wind at 10 miles an hour, pressure 30.04 inches and steady. At Santa Rosa, it was sunny, temperature 74, calm, pressure 30.02 and falling. At Concord, it was sunny, temperature 79, northwest wind at 13. At Livermore, it was sunny, temperature 73, west wind at 10. At Monterey, it was partly sunny, temperature 63, northwest wind at 14, pressure 30.04 and falling. At Salinas, it was sunny, temperature 72, dew point 57, relative humidity 59%, northwest wind at 12. Here are some observations around California and western Nevada. It was sunny, with a temperature of 81 at Sacramento, 79 at Los Angeles, 77.

at South Lake Tahoe, 74 at Blue Canyon, and 84 at Mammoth Lakes. It was mostly sunny, with a temperature of 77 at San Diego, and 88 at Reno. Local temperature reports around San Francisco Bay for 12 p.m. Downtown San Francisco was 65 degrees. Oakland Museum was 68 degrees. Redwood City was 69 degrees. San Rafael was 70 degrees. The following is an important beach hazard message from the National Weather Service. Issued at 10:54 a.m. Pacific Daylight Time. Beach hazard statement remains in effect from Saturday morning through Tuesday afternoon. What? Long period southwest swell will bring an increased risk of sneaker waves and strong rip currents. Breaking waves will reach up to 10 feet along some south and southwest facing beaches and breakpoints. Where? Beaches along the Pacific coast. When? From Saturday morning through Tuesday afternoon. Impacts. Dangerous conditions are forecast along the shoreline. Hazards include sneaker waves, strong rip currents, and large breaking waves. Additional details. This swell is being generated by Hurricane Fausto in the tropical eastern Pacific. Stay off of jetties, piers, rocks, and other waterside infrastructure. Remain out of the water to avoid hazardous surf and never turn your back on the ocean. Monitor local weather, surf and tide forecasts at www.weather.gov/mtr. The area forecast for the South Bay, including the San Jose metro area and the Santa Clara Valley. For the rest of today, mostly sunny early in the afternoon, then becoming sunny. Highs in the lower 70s by the bay to the 80s inland. Northwest winds 5 to 15 miles per hour. For tonight, mostly clear. Lows from the mid to upper 50s. Northwest winds 5 to 15 miles per hour. And on Friday, partly cloudy in the morning, then becoming sunny. Highs in the lower 70s by the bay, 80s to lower 90s inland. Northwest winds 5 to 15 miles per hour for the Friday night, mostly clear until midnight, then becoming partly cloudy. Lows from the mid to upper 50s. Northwest winds 5 to 15 miles per hour for Saturday. Partly cloudy in the morning, then becoming sunny. Highs in the mid 70s by the bay, 80s to lower 90s inland. Northwest winds 5 to 15 miles per hour, and on Saturday night, mostly clear. Lows in the upper 50s Sunday through Monday, mostly clear. Highs from the mid 70s to lower 90s. Lows in the upper 50s Monday night, clear. Lows in the upper 50s Tuesday, mostly sunny in the morning, then becoming sunny. Highs from the mid 70s to lower 90s Tuesday night, clear. Lows in the upper 50s Wednesday, partly cloudy in the morning, then becoming mostly sunny. Highs from the mid 70s to lower 90s. High temperatures today and lows tonight for the selected cities: San Jose, 78 and 58, Mountain View, 72 and 59, Morgan Hill, 88 and 56. The area forecast for the Monterey Bay and Salinas Valley. Beach hazard statement in effect from Saturday morning through Tuesday afternoon. For the rest of today, mostly sunny. Highs in the upper 60s at the coast to the mid 80s inland. West winds 5 to 10 miles per hour, increasing to 10 to 20 miles per hour in the afternoon. For tonight, mostly clear until midnight, then becoming partly cloudy. Lows in the mid-50s. West winds 5 to 10 miles per hour. And on Friday, partly cloudy in the morning, then becoming mostly sunny. Highs around 70 at the coast to the upper 80s inland. West winds up to 5 miles per hour, increasing to 10 to 15 miles per hour in the afternoon. For the Friday night, partly cloudy. Lows in the upper 50s. Southwest winds 5 to 15 miles per hour for Saturday. Partly cloudy in the morning, then becoming mostly sunny. Highs in the lower 70s at the coast to the upper 80s inland. West winds 5 to 15 miles per hour, and on Saturday night, mostly clear until midnight, then becoming partly cloudy. Lows in the upper 50s Sunday and Sunday night, mostly clear.
Highs from the lower 70s to mid-80s lows in the upper 50s for the Monday. Partly cloudy in the morning, then becoming mostly sunny. Highs from the lower 70s to mid-80s for Monday night, mostly clear. Lows in the upper 50s and on Tuesday. Partly cloudy in the morning, then becoming mostly sunny. Highs from the upper 60s to lower 80s for the Tuesday night, mostly clear. Lows in the mid-50s for Wednesday. Partly cloudy. Highs from the upper 60s to mid-80s. High temperatures today and lows tonight for the selected cities: Santa Cruz, 79 and 56, Monterey, 69 and 57, Salinas, 69 and 57, Hollister, 81 and 55, King City, 86 and 56. The weather overview for the Bay Area and Central Coast: breezy onshore winds return late this week and into the weekend. Temperatures near seasonal averages throughout early next week. The extended forecast for the Bay Area and Central Coast: Saturday and Saturday night, mostly clear. High 60 to 90. Lows 55 to 70. Sunday and Sunday night, mostly clear. High 60 to 95. Lows 55 to 70. Monday and Monday night, mostly clear. High 60 to 95. Lows 55 to 65. Tuesday and Tuesday night, mostly clear. High 60 to 95. Lows 55 to 65. Wednesday, sunny, warmer. High 60 to 95. Sunrise, sunset, and tidal information for the San Francisco Bay Area for Thursday, July 23rd. The sunrise today, 6:05 a.m. The sunset tonight, 8:26 p.m. Tidal data at the Golden Gate for today. Low tide, 2:14 a.m. at 0.67 feet. High tide, 9:29 a.m. at 3.90 feet. Low tide, 1:20 p.m. at 3.17 feet. High tide, 7:40 p.m. at 5.87 feet. Here are the buoy observations for noon Pacific Daylight Time. An offshore buoy 6, winds north at 16 knots, gusting to 21, pressure 1,021.1 millibars. An offshore buoy 59, winds west 14 knots, water temperature 65, pressure 1,018.2 millibars, seas 5 feet, every 14 seconds. At Point Arena buoy, winds northwest 10 knots, water temperature 57, pressure 1,018.9 millibars, seas 5 feet, every 8 seconds. At buoy 13 near Bodega Bay, winds west at 14 knots, pressure 1,017.6 millibars, swell 4 feet, every 14 seconds. At Point Reyes Wave Rider buoy, water temperature 59, seas 5 feet, every 13 seconds. At San Francisco Bar buoy, water temperature 59, seas 4 feet, every 14 seconds. At San Francisco buoy, winds northwest at 14 knots, water temperature 59, pressure 1,017.7 millibars. At Half Moon Bay buoy, winds northwest 14 knots, water temperature 62, pressure 1,018.4 millibars, seas 3 feet, every 9 seconds. At Monterey Bay buoy, winds northwest 19 knots, gusting to 25, water temperature 61, pressure 1,017.0 millibars, seas 5 feet, every 14 seconds. At Point Sur, Wave Rider buoy, water temperature 58, seas 6 feet, every 13 seconds. At Cape San Martin buoy, winds northwest 21 knots, gusting to 25, water temperature 59, pressure 1,016.8 millibars. Sea 7 feet, every 6 seconds. Synopsis for the Central California coast and bays, including the Monterey Bay, Greater Farallones, and Cordell Bank National Marine Sanctuaries: moderate to fresh northwest winds persist with embedded strong gusts, allowing wave heights to remain moderate through the weekend. A long-period southerly swell from Hurricane Fausto also continues to build this weekend and persists into early next week. The marine forecast for San Pablo Bay, Suisun Bay, the West Delta, and the San Francisco Bay north of the Bay Bridge. For today, southwest wind 5 to 10 knots,
becoming west 10 to 15 knots this afternoon. For tonight, southwest wind 10 to

50 knots. For Friday, southwest wind 10 to 50 knots. The marine forecast for Monterey Bay. Small craft advisory in effect through Friday evening. For today, northwest wind 5 to 10 knots, becoming west 15 to 20 knots this afternoon. Seas 3 to 4 feet. Wave detail, northwest 3 feet at 6 seconds and southwest 2 feet at 11 seconds. For tonight, northwest wind 15 to 20 knots, easing to 5 to 10 knots after midnight. Seas 3 to 5 feet. Wave detail, northwest 4 feet at 6 seconds. For Friday, northwest wind 5 to 10 knots, becoming west 15 to 20 knots in the afternoon. Seas 3 to 4 feet. Wave detail, northwest 3 feet at 7 seconds and south 2 feet at 13 seconds. The coastal waters forecast from Pigeon Point to Point Pinos out to 10 nautical miles. Small craft advisory in effect through Saturday afternoon. For today, northwest wind 10 to 15 knots, rising to 20 to 25 knots with gusts up to 35 knots. Seas 3 to 5 feet. Wave detail, northwest 4 feet at 6 seconds and south 3 feet at 12 seconds. For tonight, northwest wind 20 to 25 knots, easing to 10 to 15 knots after midnight. Seas 4 to 5 feet. Wave detail, northwest 5 feet at 6 seconds and south 2 feet at 13 seconds. For Friday, northwest wind 15 to 20 knots, rising to 20 to 25 knots with gusts up to 35 knots in the afternoon. Seas 3 to 5 feet. Wave detail, northwest 4 feet at 7 seconds and south 2 feet at 13 seconds. The area forecast for the peninsula, North Bay, and East Bay. Beach hazards statement in effect from Saturday morning through Tuesday afternoon. For the rest of today, mostly sunny. Highs in the upper 60s at the coast to the lower 80s inland. West winds 5 to 15 miles per hour. For tonight, mostly clear until midnight, then becoming partly cloudy. Lows in the 50s. West winds 5 to 15 miles per hour. And on Friday, partly cloudy in the morning, then becoming mostly sunny. Highs in the upper 60s at the coast to the lower 80s inland. West winds 5 to 15 miles per hour for the Friday night, mostly clear until midnight, then becoming partly cloudy. Lows from the mid-50s to lower 60s. West winds 5 to 15 miles per hour for Saturday. Partly cloudy in the morning, then becoming sunny. Highs around 70 at the coast of the mid-80s inland. West winds 5 to 15 miles per hour and on Saturday night, clear until midnight, then becoming partly cloudy. Lows from the 50s to lower 60s for the Sunday. Partly cloudy in the morning, then becoming mostly sunny. Highs from the upper 60s to lower 80s Sunday night through Tuesday night, mostly clear. Lows from the 50s to lower 60s. Highs from the upper 60s to mid 80s Wednesday. Partly cloudy in the morning, then becoming mostly sunny. Highs from the upper 60s to lower 80s. High temperatures today and lows tonight for the selected cities: San Francisco, 68 and 56, San Francisco Airport, 70 and 58, Redwood City, 77 and 59, Oakland, 72 and 58, Fremont, 74 and 58, Concord, 86 and 58, Livermore, 82 and 56, San Rafael, 83 and 58, Santa Rosa, 86 and 52, Napa, 81 and 54, Fairfield, 87 and 57. These are the noon Pacific Daylight Time observations for the San Francisco and Monterey Bay areas on Thursday, July 23rd. At San Francisco Airport, it was partly sunny, temperature 65, dew point 56, relative humidity 72%, west wind at 22 miles an hour, pressure 30.05 inches and steady. At Oakland Airport, it was mostly sunny, temperature 67, dew point 57, relative humidity 70%, southwest wind at 15 miles an hour, pressure 30.05 inches and steady. At San Jose Airport, it was mostly sunny, temperature 71, dew point 57, relative humidity 61%, northwest wind at 10 miles an hour, pressure 30.

0.04 inches and steady. At Santa Rosa, it was sunny, temperature 74, calm, pressure 30.02 and falling. At Concord, it was sunny, temperature 79, northwest wind at 13. At Livermore, it was sunny, temperature 73, west wind at 10. At Monterey, it was partly sunny, temperature 63, northwest wind at 14, pressure 30.04 and falling. At Salinas, it was sunny, temperature 72, dew point 57, relative humidity 59%, northwest wind at 12. Here are some observations around California and western Nevada. It was sunny, with a temperature of 81 at Sacramento, 79 at Los Angeles, 77 at South Lake Tahoe, 74 at Blue Canyon, and 84 at Mammoth Lakes. It was mostly sunny, with a temperature of 77 at San Diego, and 88 at Reno. Local temperature reports around San Francisco Bay for 12 p.m. Downtown San Francisco was 65 degrees. Oakland Museum was 68 degrees. Redwood City was 69 degrees. San Rafael was 70 degrees. The following is an important beach hazard message from the National Weather Service. Issued at 10:54 a.m. Pacific Daylight Time. Beach hazard statement remains in effect from Saturday morning through Tuesday afternoon. What? Long period southwest swell will bring an increased risk of sneaker waves and strong reef currents. Breaking waves will reach up to 10 feet along some south and southwest facing beaches and breakpoints. Where? Beaches along the Pacific coast. When? From Saturday morning through Tuesday afternoon. Impacts, dangerous conditions are forecast along the shoreline. Hazards include sneaker waves, strong reef currents, and large breaking waves. Additional details, this swell is being generated by Hurricane Fausto in the tropical eastern Pacific. Stay off of jetties, piers, rocks, and other waterside infrastructure. Remain out of the water to avoid hazardous surf and never turn your back on the ocean. Monitor local weather, surf and tide forecasts at www.weather.gov/mtr. 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This broadcast originates from the National Weather Service office located in Monterey, California, and serves the South Bay and Monterey Bay Area, including the cities of San Jose, Monterey, Salinas, and Santa Cruz. The area forecast for the South Bay, including the San Jose metro area and the Santa Clara Valley. For the rest of today, mostly sunny early in the afternoon, then becoming sunny. Highs in the lower 70s by the bay to the 80s inland. Northwest winds 5 to 15 miles per hour. For tonight, mostly clear. Lows from the mid to upper 50s. Northwest winds 5 to 15 miles per hour. And on Friday, partly cloudy in the morning, then becoming sunny. Highs in the lower 70s by the bay, 80s to lower 90s inland. Northwest winds 5 to 15 miles per hour for the Friday night, mostly clear until midnight, then becoming partly cloudy. Lows from the mid to upper 50s. Northwest winds 5 to 15 miles per hour for Saturday. Partly cloudy in the morning, then becoming sunny. Highs in the mid-70s by the bay, 80s to lower 90s inland. Northwest winds 5 to 15 miles per hour, and on Saturday night, mostly clear. Lows in the upper 50s Sunday through Monday, mostly clear. Highs from the mid-70s to lower 90s. Lows in the upper 50s Monday night, clear. Lows in the upper 50s Tuesday, mostly sunny in the morning, then becoming sunny. Highs from the mid-70s to lower 90s Tuesday night, clear. Lows in the upper 50s Wednesday, partly cloudy in the morning, then becoming mostly sunny. Highs from the mid-70s to lower 90s. High temperatures today and lows tonight for the selected cities: San Jose, 78 and 58, Mountain View, 72 and 59, Morgan Hill, 88 and 56. The area forecast for the Monterey Bay and Salinas Valley.

afternoon. For the Friday night, partly cloudy. Lows in the upper 50s southwest, winds 5 to 15 miles per hour for Saturday. Partly cloudy in the morning, then becoming mostly sunny. Highs in the lower 70s at the coast to the upper 80s inland. West winds 5 to 15 miles per hour, and on Saturday night, mostly clear until midnight, then becoming partly cloudy. Lows in the upper 50s Sunday and Sunday night, mostly clear. Highs from the lower 70s to mid 80s, lows in the upper 50s for the Monday. Partly cloudy in the morning, then becoming mostly sunny. Highs from the lower 70s to mid 80s for Monday night, mostly clear. Lows in the upper 50s, and on Tuesday, partly cloudy in the morning, then becoming mostly sunny. Highs from the upper 60s to lower 80s for the Tuesday night, mostly clear. Lows in the mid 50s for Wednesday, partly cloudy. Highs from the upper 60s to mid 80s. High temperatures today and lows tonight for the selected cities: Santa Cruz, 79 and 56, Monterey, 69 and 57, Salinas, 69 and 57, Hollister, 81 and 55, King City, 86 and 56. The weather overview for the Bay Area and Central Coast: breezy onshore winds return late this week and into the weekend, temperatures near seasonal averages throughout early next week. The extended forecast for the Bay Area and Central Coast: Saturday and Saturday night, mostly clear. Highs 60 to 90. Lows 55 to 70. Sunday and Sunday night, mostly clear. Highs 60 to 95. Lows 55 to 70. Monday and Monday night, mostly clear. Highs 60 to 95. Lows 55 to 65. Tuesday and Tuesday night, mostly clear. Highs 60 to 95. Lows 55 to 65. Wednesday, sunny, warmer. Highs 60 to 95. Sunrise, sunset, and tidal information for the San Francisco Bay Area for Thursday, July 23rd. The sunrise today, 6:05 a.m. The sunset tonight, 8:26 p.m. Tidal data at the Golden Gate for today. Low tide, 2:14 a.m. at 0.67 feet. High tide, 9:29 a.m. at 3.90 feet. Low tide, 1:20 p.m. at 3.17 feet. High tide, 7:40 p.m. at 5.87 feet. Sunrise, sunset, and tidal information for the San Francisco Bay Area for Thursday, July 23rd. The sunset tonight, 8:25 p.m. The sunrise tomorrow, 6:07 a.m. The sunset tomorrow, 8:25 p.m. Tidal data at the Golden Gate for the afternoon and evening hours today and the morning hours of tomorrow. Low tide, 1:20 p.m. at 3.17 feet. High tide, 7:40 p.m. at 5.87 feet. Low tide, 03:08 a.m. at 0.36 feet. High tide, 10:34 a.m. at 4.20 feet. Here are the buoy observations for noon Pacific Daylight Time. An offshore buoy, 6, winds north at 16 knots, gusting to 21, pressure 1,021.1 millibars. An offshore buoy, 59, winds west 14 knots, water temperature 65, pressure 1,018.2 millibars, seas 5 feet, every 14 seconds. At Point Arena buoy, winds northwest 10 knots, water temperature 57, pressure 1,018.9 millibars, seas 5 feet, every 8 seconds. At buoy 13 near Bodega Bay, winds west at 14 knots, pressure 1,017.6 millibars, swell 4 feet, every 14 seconds. At Point Reyes Wave Rider buoy, water temperature 59, seas 5 feet, every 13 seconds. At San Francisco Bar buoy, water temperature 59, seas 4 feet, every 14 seconds. At San Francisco buoy, winds northwest at 14 knots, water temperature 59, pressure 1,017.7 millibars. At Half Moon Bay buoy, winds northwest 14 knots, water temperature 62, pressure 1,018.4 millibars, seas 3 feet,

every 9 seconds. At Monterey Bay, buoy winds northwest 19 knots, gusting to 25, water temperature 61, pressure 1,017.0 millibars, seas 5 feet every 14 seconds. At Pointzer, wave rider buoy water temperature 58, seas 6 feet every 13 seconds. At Cape San Martin, buoy winds northwest 21 knots, gusting to 25, water temperature 59, pressure 1,016.8 millibars. Sea 7 feet, every 6 seconds. Here are the buoy observations for 1 p.m. Pacific Daylight Time. At offshore, buoy 6 winds north at 70 knots, gusting to 21, pressure 1,021.5 millibars. At offshore, buoy 59 winds southwest at 12 knots, water temperature 65, pressure 1,018.2 millibars. At buoy 14 near Point Arena, winds northwest at 8 knots, water temperature 57, pressure 1,018.6 millibars. At buoy 13 near Bodega Bay, winds northwest at 14 knots, pressure 1,017.4 millibars. At Point Reyes, wave rider buoy water temperature 59, seas 5 feet, every 15 seconds. At San Francisco Bar, buoy water temperature 59, seas 5 feet, every 15 seconds. At San Francisco, buoy winds northwest at 60 knots, pressure 1,017.6 millibars, swell 4 feet, every 15 seconds. At Half Moon Bay, buoy winds northwest 10 knots, water temperature 62, pressure 1,018.7 millibars, seas 3 feet, every 9 seconds. At Monterey, buoy winds northwest at 21 knots, gusting to 25, water temperature 61, pressure 1,016.9 millibars. At Pointzer, wave rider buoy water temperature 57, seas 7 feet, every 14 seconds. At Cape San Martin, buoy winds northwest at 21 knots, gusting to 25, water temperature 59, pressure 1,016.5 millibars. Synopsis for the Central California coast and bays, including the Monterey Bay, Greater Farallones, and Cordell Bank National Marine Sanctuaries: moderate to fresh northwest winds persist with embedded strong gusts, allowing wave heights to remain moderate through the weekend. A long-period southerly swell from Hurricane Fausto also continues to build this weekend and persists into early next week. The marine forecast for San Pablo Bay, Suisun Bay, the West Delta, and the San Francisco Bay north of the Bay Bridge. For today, southwest wind 5 to 10 knots, becoming west 10 to 15 knots this afternoon. For tonight, southwest wind 10 to 15 knots. For Friday, southwest wind 10 to 15 knots. The marine forecast for Monterey Bay: small craft advisory in effect through Friday evening. For today, northwest wind 5 to 10 knots, becoming west 15 to 20 knots this afternoon. Seas 3 to 4 feet. Wave detail: northwest 3 feet at 6 seconds and southwest 2 feet at 11 seconds. For tonight, northwest wind 15 to 20 knots, easing to 5 to 10 knots after midnight. Seas 3 to 5 feet. Wave detail: northwest 4 feet at 6 seconds. For Friday, northwest wind 5 to 10 knots, becoming west 15 to 20 knots in the afternoon. Seas 3 to 4 feet. Wave detail: northwest 3 feet at 7 seconds and south 2 feet at 13 seconds. The coastal waters forecast from Pigeon Point to Point Pinos out to 10 nautical miles. Small craft advisory in effect through Saturday afternoon. For today, northwest wind 10 to 15 knots, rising to 20 to 25 knots with gusts up to 35 knots. Seas 3 to 5 feet. Wave detail: northwest 4 feet at 6 seconds and south 3 feet at 12 seconds. For tonight, northwest wind 20 to 25 knots, easing to 10 to 15 knots after midnight. Seas 4 to 5 feet. Wave detail: northwest 5 feet at 6 seconds and south 2 feet at 13 seconds. For Friday, northwest wind 15 to 20 knots, rising to 20 to 25 knots with gusts up to 35 knots in the afternoon. Seas 3 to 5 feet.

new detail. Northwest 4 feet at 7 seconds and south 2 feet at 13 seconds. The area forecast for the peninsula, North Bay, and East Bay. Beach hazards statement in effect from Saturday morning through Tuesday afternoon. For the rest of today, mostly sunny. Highs in the upper 60s at the coast to the lower 80s inland. West winds 5 to 15 miles per hour. For tonight, mostly clear until midnight, then becoming partly cloudy. Lows in the 50s. West winds 5 to 15 miles per hour. And on Friday, partly cloudy in the morning, then becoming mostly sunny. Highs in the upper 60s at the coast to the lower 80s inland. West winds 5 to 15 miles per hour for the Friday night, mostly clear until midnight, then becoming partly cloudy. Lows from the mid-50s to lower 60s. West winds 5 to 15 miles per hour for Saturday. Partly cloudy in the morning, then becoming sunny. Highs around 70 at the coast of the mid-80s inland. West winds 5 to 15 miles per hour, and on Saturday night, clear until midnight, then becoming partly cloudy. Lows from the 50s to lower 60s for the Sunday. Partly cloudy in the morning, then becoming mostly sunny. Highs from the upper 60s to lower 80s Sunday night through Tuesday night, mostly clear. Lows from the 50s to lower 60s. Highs from the upper 60s to mid 80s Wednesday. Partly cloudy in the morning, then becoming mostly sunny. Highs from the upper 60s to lower 80s. High temperatures today and lows tonight for the selected cities: San Francisco, 68 and 56, San Francisco Airport, 70 and 58, Redwood City, 77 and 59, Oakland, 72 and 58, Fremont, 74 and 58, Concord, 86 and 58, Livermore, 82 and 56, San Rafael, 83 and 58, Santa Rosa, 86 and 52, Napa, 81 and 54, Fairfield, 87 and 57. These are the 1 p.m. Pacific Daylight Time observations for the San Francisco and Monterey Bay areas on Thursday, July 23rd. At San Francisco Airport, it was partly sunny, temperature 68, dew point 56, relative humidity 65%, west wind at 21 miles an hour, pressure 30.04 inches and falling. At Oakland Airport, it was mostly sunny, temperature 69, dew point 57, relative humidity 65%, southwest wind at 16 miles an hour, pressure 30.04 inches and falling. At San Jose Airport, it was mostly sunny, temperature 72, dew point 57, relative humidity 59%, northwest wind at 10 miles an hour, pressure 30.03 inches and falling. At Santa Rosa, it was sunny, temperature 79, east wind at 6, pressure 29.99 and falling. At Concord, it was sunny, temperature 82, northwest wind at 9. At Livermore, it was sunny, temperature 77, northwest wind at 10. At Monterey, it was mostly sunny, temperature 66, west wind at 13, pressure 30.04 and steady. At Salinas, it was sunny, temperature 72, dew point 56, relative humidity 57%, west wind at 16, gusting to 25. Here are some observations around California and western Nevada. Skies ranged from sunny to mostly sunny. It was 84 at Sacramento, 78 at Los Angeles, 78 at San Diego, and 90 at Reno. Truckee reported 86, South Lake Tahoe reported 80, Blue Canyon reported 76, and Mammoth Lakes reported 86. These are the 1 p.m. Pacific Daylight Time observations for the San Francisco and Monterey Bay areas on Thursday, July 23rd. At San Francisco Airport, it was partly sunny, temperature 68, dew point 56, relative humidity 65%, west wind at 21 miles an hour, pressure 30.04 inches and falling. At Oakland Airport, it was mostly sunny, temperature 69, dew point 57, relative humidity 65%, southwest wind at 16 miles an hour, pressure 30.04 inches and falling. At San Jose Airport, it was mostly sunny, temperature 72,

57, relative humidity 59%, northwest wind at 10 miles an hour, pressure 30.03 inches and falling. At Santa Rosa, it was sunny, temperature 79, south wind at 6, pressure 29.99 and falling. At Concord, it was sunny, temperature 82, northwest wind at 9. At Livermore, it was sunny, temperature 77, northwest wind at 10. At Monterey, it was mostly sunny, temperature 66, west wind at 13, pressure 30.04 and steady. At Salinas, it was sunny, temperature 72, dew point 56, relative humidity 57%, west wind at 16, gusting to 25. Here are some observations around California and western Nevada. Skies ranged from sunny to mostly sunny. It was 84 at Sacramento, 78 at Los Angeles, 78 at San Diego, and 90 at Reno. Truckee reported 86, South Lake Tahoe reported 80, Blue Canyon reported 76, and Mammoth Lakes reported 86. Local temperature reports around San Francisco Bay for 1 p.m. Downtown San Francisco was 67 degrees. Oakland Museum was 70 degrees. Redwood City was 71 degrees. San Rafael was 73 degrees. The following is an important beach hazard message from the National Weather Service. Issued at 10:54 a.m. Pacific Daylight Time. Beach hazard statement remains in effect from Saturday morning through Tuesday afternoon. What? Long period southwest swell will bring an increased risk of sneaker waves and strong wave currents. Breaking waves will reach up to 10 feet along some south and southwest facing beaches and breakpoints. Where? Beaches along the Pacific coast. When? From Saturday morning through Tuesday afternoon. Impacts, dangerous conditions are forecast along the shoreline. Hazards include sneaker waves, strong rip currents, and large breaking waves. Additional details, this swell is being generated by Hurricane Fausto in the tropical eastern Pacific. Stay off of jetties, piers, rocks, and other waterside infrastructure. Remain out of the water to avoid hazardous surf and never turn your back on the ocean. Monitor local weather, surf and tide forecast at www.weather.gov/mtr. The area forecast for the South Bay, including the San Jose metro area and the Santa Clara Valley. For the rest of today, mostly sunny early in the afternoon, then becoming sunny. Highs in the lower 70s by the bay to the 80s inland. Northwest winds 5 to 15 miles per hour. For tonight, mostly clear. Lows from the mid to upper 50s. Northwest winds 5 to 15 miles per hour. And on Friday, partly cloudy in the morning, then becoming sunny. Highs in the lower 70s by the bay, 80s to lower 90s inland. Northwest winds 5 to 15 miles per hour for the Friday night, mostly clear until midnight, then becoming partly cloudy. Lows from the mid to upper 50s. Northwest winds 5 to 15 miles per hour for Saturday. Partly cloudy in the morning, then becoming sunny. Highs in the mid 70s by the bay, 80s to lower 90s inland. Northwest winds 5 to 15 miles per hour, and on Saturday night, mostly clear. Lows in the upper 50s Sunday through Monday, mostly clear. Highs from the mid-70s to lower 90s. Lows in the upper 50s Monday night, clear. Lows in the upper 50s Tuesday, mostly sunny in the morning, then becoming sunny. Highs from the mid-70s to lower 90s Tuesday night, clear. Lows in the upper 50s Wednesday, partly cloudy in the morning, then becoming mostly sunny. Highs from the mid-70s to lower 90s. High temperatures today and lows tonight for the selected cities: San Jose, 78 and 58, Mountain View, 72 and 59, Morgan Hill, 88 and 56. The area forecast for the Monterey Bay and Salinas Valley. Beach hazards statement in effect from Saturday morning through Tuesday afternoon. For the rest of today, mostly sunny. Highs in the upper 60s at the coast of the mid 80s inland. West winds 5 to 10 miles per hour increase.

10 to 20 miles per hour in the afternoon. For tonight, mostly clear until midnight, then becoming partly cloudy. Lows in the mid-50s. West winds 5 to 10 miles per hour. And on Friday, partly cloudy in the morning, then becoming mostly sunny. Highs around 70 at the coast to the upper 80s inland. West winds up to 5 miles per hour, increasing to 10 to 15 miles per hour in the afternoon. For the Friday night, partly cloudy. Lows in the upper 50s, southwest winds 5 to 15 miles per hour for Saturday. Partly cloudy in the morning, then becoming mostly sunny. Highs in the lower 70s at the coast to the upper 80s inland. West winds 5 to 15 miles per hour, and on Saturday night, mostly clear until midnight, then becoming partly cloudy. Lows in the upper 50s Sunday and Sunday night, mostly clear. Highs from the lower 70s to mid 80s, lows in the upper 50s for the Monday. Partly cloudy in the morning, then becoming mostly sunny. Highs from the lower 70s to mid 80s for Monday night, mostly clear. Lows in the upper 50s, and on Tuesday, partly cloudy in the morning, then becoming mostly sunny. Highs from the upper 60s to lower 80s for the Tuesday night, mostly clear. Lows in the mid 50s for Wednesday, partly cloudy. Highs from the upper 60s to mid 80s, high temperatures today and lows tonight for the selected cities: Santa Cruz, 79 and 56, Monterey, 69 and 57, Salinas, 69 and 57, Hollister, 81 and 55, King City, 86 and 56. The weather overview for the Bay Area and Central Coast: breezy onshore winds expected each afternoon and evening through the weekend, temperatures near seasonal averages throughout early next week. The extended forecast for the Bay Area and Central Coast: Saturday and Saturday night, mostly clear. High 60 to 90. Lows 55 to 70. Sunday and Sunday night, mostly clear. High 60 to 95. Lows 55 to 70. Monday and Monday night, mostly clear. High 60 to 95. Lows 55 to 65. Tuesday and Tuesday night, mostly clear. High 60 to 95. Lows 55 to 65. Wednesday, sunny, warmer. High 60 to 95. Sunrise, sunset, and tidal information for the San Francisco Bay Area for Thursday, July 23rd. The sunset tonight, 8:25 p.m. The sunrise tomorrow, 6:07 a.m. The sunset tomorrow, 8:25 p.m. Tidal data at the Golden Gate for the afternoon and evening hours today and the morning hours of tomorrow. Low tide, 1:20 p.m. at 3.17 feet. High tide, 7:40 p.m. at 5.87 feet. Low tide, 03:08 a.m. at 0.36 feet. High tide, 10:34 a.m. at 4.20 feet. Here are the buoy observations for 1 p.m. Pacific Daylight Time. An offshore buoy 6, winds north at 70 knots, gusting to 21, pressure 1,021.5 millibars. An offshore buoy 59, winds southwest at 12 knots, water temperature 65, pressure 1,018.2 millibars. At Point Arena buoy, winds northwest 8 knots, water temperature 57, pressure 1,018.7 millibars, seas 3 feet, every 10 seconds. At buoy 13 near Bodega Bay, winds west at 14 knots, pressure 1,017.4 millibars, swell 4 feet, every 15 seconds. At Point Reyes Wave Rider buoy, water temperature 59, seas 5 feet, every 13 seconds. At San Francisco Bar buoy, water temperature 59, seas 5 feet, every 15 seconds. At San Francisco buoy, winds northwest at 60 knots, pressure 1,017.6 millibars, swell 4 feet, every 15 seconds. At Half Moon Bay buoy, winds northwest 10 knots, water temperature 62, pressure 1,018.7 millibars, seas 3 feet, every 9 seconds. At Monterey Bay buoy, winds northwest 19 knots, gusting to 27, water temperature 61, pressure 1,016.8 millibars,

5 feet every 14 seconds. Head point, sir. Wave rider buoy water temperature 57, sea 7 feet every 14 seconds. At Cape San Martin buoy winds northwest 19 knots, gusting to 23, water temperature 59, pressure 1016.5 millibars. Sea 7 feet every 6 seconds. Synopsis for the Central California coast and bays, including the Monterey Bay, Greater Farallones, and Cordell Bank National Marine Sanctuaries: moderate to fresh northwest winds persist with embedded strong gusts, allowing wave heights to remain moderate through the weekend. A long-period southerly swell from Hurricane Fausto also continues to build this weekend and persists into early next week. The marine forecast for San Pablo Bay, Suisun Bay, the West Delta, and the San Francisco Bay north of the Bay Bridge. For today, southwest wind 5 to 10 knots, becoming west 10 to 15 knots this afternoon. For tonight, southwest wind 10 to 15 knots. For Friday, southwest wind 10 to 15 knots. The marine forecast for Monterey Bay: small craft advisory in effect through Friday evening. For today, northwest wind 5 to 10 knots, becoming west 15 to 20 knots this afternoon. Seas 3 to 4 feet. Wave detail: northwest 3 feet at 6 seconds and southwest 2 feet at 11 seconds. For tonight, northwest wind 15 to 20 knots, easing to 5 to 10 knots after midnight. Seas 3 to 5 feet. Wave detail: northwest 4 feet at 6 seconds. For Friday, northwest wind 5 to 10 knots, becoming west 15 to 20 knots in the afternoon. Seas 3 to 4 feet. Wave detail: northwest 3 feet at 7 seconds and south 2 feet at 13 seconds. The coastal waters forecast from Pigeon Point to Point Pinos out to 10 nautical miles. Small craft advisory in effect through Saturday afternoon. For today, northwest wind 10 to 15 knots, rising to 20 to 25 knots with gusts up to 35 knots. Seas 3 to 5 feet. Wave detail: northwest 4 feet at 6 seconds and south 3 feet at 12 seconds. For tonight, northwest wind 20 to 25 knots, easing to 10 to 15 knots after midnight. Seas 4 to 5 feet. Wave detail: northwest 5 feet at 6 seconds and south 2 feet at 13 seconds. For Friday, northwest wind 15 to 20 knots, rising to 20 to 25 knots with gusts up to 35 knots in the afternoon. Seas 3 to 5 feet. Wave detail: northwest 4 feet at 7 seconds and south 2 feet at 13 seconds. 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This broadcast originates from the National Weather Service office located in Monterey, California, and serves the South Bay and Monterey Bay Area, including the cities of San Jose, Monterey, Salinas, and Santa Cruz. The area forecast for the Peninsula, North Bay, and East Bay: beach hazards statement in effect from Saturday morning through Tuesday afternoon. For the rest of today, mostly sunny. Highs in the upper 60s at the coast to the lower 80s inland. West winds 5 to 15 miles per hour. For tonight, mostly clear until midnight, then becoming partly cloudy. Lows in the 50s. West winds 5 to 15 miles per hour. And on Friday, partly cloudy in the morning, then becoming mostly sunny. Highs in the upper 60s at the coast to the lower 80s inland. West winds 5 to 15 miles per hour for the Friday night, mostly clear until midnight, then becoming partly cloudy. Lows from the mid-50s to lower 60s. West winds 5 to 15 miles per hour for Saturday. Partly cloudy in the morning, then becoming sunny. Highs around 70 at the coast of the mid-80s inland. West winds 5 to 15 miles per hour, and on Saturday night, clear until midnight, then becoming partly cloudy. Lows from the 50s to lower 60s for the Sunday. Partly cloudy in the morning, then becoming mostly sunny. Highs from the upper 60s to lower 80s Sunday night through Tuesday night, mostly clear,

lows from the 50s to lower 60s, highs from the upper 60s to mid 80s Wednesday. Partly cloudy in the morning, then becoming mostly sunny. Highs from the upper 60s to lower 80s, high temperatures today and lows tonight for the selected cities: San Francisco, 68 and 56, San Francisco Airport, 70 and 58, Redwood City, 77 and 59, Oakland, 72 and 58, Fremont, 74 and 58, Concord, 86 and 58, Livermore, 82 and 56, San Rafael, 83 and 58, Santa Rosa, 86 and 52, Napa, 81 and 54, Fairfield, 87 and 57. These are the 1 p.m. Pacific Daylight Time observations for the San Francisco and Monterey Bay areas on Thursday, July 23rd. At San Francisco Airport, it was partly sunny, temperature 68, dew point 56, relative humidity 65%, west wind at 21 miles an hour, pressure 30.04 inches and falling. At Oakland Airport, it was mostly sunny, temperature 69, dew point 57, relative humidity 65%, southwest wind at 16 miles an hour, pressure 30.04 inches and falling. At San Jose Airport, it was mostly sunny, temperature 72, dew point 57, relative humidity 59%, northwest wind at 10 miles an hour, pressure 30.03 inches and falling. At Santa Rosa, it was sunny, temperature 79, south wind at 6, pressure 29.99 and falling. At Concord, it was sunny, temperature 82, northwest wind at 9. At Livermore, it was sunny, temperature 77, northwest wind at 10. At Monterey, it was mostly sunny, temperature 66, west wind at 13, pressure 30.04 and steady. At Salinas, it was sunny, temperature 72, dew point 56, relative humidity 57%, west wind at 16, gusting to 25. Here are some observations around California and western Nevada. Skies ranged from sunny to mostly sunny. It was 84 at Sacramento, 78 at Los Angeles, 78 at San Diego, and 90 at Reno. Truckee reported 86, South Lake Tahoe reported 80, Blue Canyon reported 76, and Mammoth Lakes reported 86. Local temperature reports around San Francisco Bay for 1 p.m. Downtown San Francisco was 67 degrees. Oakland Museum was 70 degrees. Redwood City was 71 degrees. San Rafael was 73 degrees. The following is an important beach hazard message from the National Weather Service. Issued at 10:54 a.m. Pacific Daylight Time. Beach hazard statement remains in effect from Saturday morning through Tuesday afternoon. What? Long period southwest swell will bring an increased risk of sneaker waves and strong currents. Breaking waves will reach up to 10 feet along some south and southwest facing beaches and breakpoints. Where? Beaches along the Pacific coast. When? From Saturday morning through Tuesday afternoon. Impacts. Dangerous conditions are forecast along the shoreline. Hazards include sneaker waves, strong rip currents, and large breaking waves. Additional details. This swell is being generated by Hurricane Fausto in the tropical eastern Pacific. Stay off of jetties, piers, rocks, and other waterside infrastructure. Remain out of the water to avoid hazardous surf and never turn your back on the ocean. Monitor local weather, surf and tide forecast at www.weather.gov/mtr. The area forecast for the South Bay, including the San Jose metro area and the Santa Clara Valley. For the rest of today, mostly sunny early in the afternoon, then becoming sunny. Highs in the lower 70s by the bay to the 80s inland. Northwest winds 5 to 15 miles per hour. For tonight, mostly clear. Lows from the mid to upper 50s. Northwest winds 5 to 15 miles per hour. And on Friday, partly cloudy in the morning, then becoming sunny. Highs in the lower 70s by the bay, 80s to lower 90s inland. Northwest winds 5 to 15 miles per hour.

per hour for the Friday night, mostly clear until midnight, then becoming partly cloudy. Lows from the mid to upper 50s northwest winds 5 to 15 miles per hour for Saturday. Partly cloudy in the morning, then becoming sunny. Highs in the mid 70s by the bay, 80s to lower 90s inland. Northwest winds 5 to 15 miles per hour, and on Saturday night, mostly clear. Lows in the upper 50s Sunday through Monday, mostly clear. Highs from the mid 70s to lower 90s. Lows in the upper 50s Monday night, clear. Lows in the upper 50s Tuesday, mostly sunny in the morning, then becoming sunny. Highs from the mid 70s to lower 90s Tuesday night, clear. Lows in the upper 50s Wednesday, partly cloudy in the morning, then becoming mostly sunny. High sunny. Highs from the mid 70s to lower 90s Tuesday night, clear. Lows in the upper 50s Wednesday, partly cloudy in the morning, then becoming mostly sunny. Highs from the mid 70s to lower 90s. High temperatures today and lows tonight for these selected cities: San Jose, 78 and 58, Mountain View, 72 and 59, Morgan Hill, 88 and 56. The area forecast for the Monterey Bay and Salinas Valley: beach hazards statement in effect from Saturday morning through Tuesday afternoon. For the rest of today, mostly sunny. Highs in the upper 60s at the coast to the mid 80s inland. West winds 5 to 10 miles per hour, increasing to 10 to 20 miles per hour in the afternoon. For tonight, mostly clear until midnight, then becoming partly cloudy. Lows in the mid 50s. West winds 5 to 10 miles per hour. And on Friday, partly cloudy in the morning, then becoming mostly sunny. Highs around 70 at the coast to the upper 80s inland. West winds up to 5 miles per hour, increasing to 10 to 15 miles per hour in the afternoon. For the Friday night, partly cloudy. Lows in the upper 50s southwest winds 5 to 15 miles per hour for Saturday. Partly cloudy in the morning, then becoming mostly sunny. Highs in the lower 70s at the coast to the upper 80s inland. West winds 5 to 15 miles per hour, and on Saturday night, mostly clear until midnight, then becoming partly cloudy. Lows in the upper 50s Sunday and Sunday night, mostly clear. Highs from the lower 70s to mid 80s. Lows in the upper 50s for the Monday. Partly cloudy in the morning, then becoming mostly sunny. Highs from the lower 70s to mid 80s for Monday night, mostly clear. Lows in the upper 50s and on Tuesday, partly cloudy in the morning, then becoming mostly sunny. Highs from the upper 60s to lower 80s for the Tuesday night, mostly clear. Lows in the mid 50s for Wednesday, partly cloudy. Highs from the upper 60s to mid 80s. High temperatures today and lows tonight for these selected cities: Santa Cruz, 79 and 56, Monterey, 69 and 57, Salinas, 69 and 57, Hollister, 81 and 55, King City, 86 and 56. The weather overview for the Bay Area and Central Coast: breezy onshore winds expected each afternoon and evening through the weekend. Temperatures near seasonal averages throughout early next week. The extended forecast for the Bay Area and Central Coast: Saturday and Saturday night, mostly clear. High 60 to 90. Lows 55 to 70. Sunday and Sunday night, mostly clear. High 60 to 95. Lows 55 to 70. Monday and Monday night, mostly clear. High 60 to 95. Lows 55 to 65. Tuesday and Tuesday night, mostly clear. High 60 to 95. Lows 55 to 65. Wednesday, sunny, warmer. High 60 to 95. Sunrise, sunset, and tidal information for the San Francisco Bay Area for Thursday, July 23rd. The sunset tonight, 8:25 p.m. The sunrise tomorrow, 6:07 a.m. The sunset tomorrow, 8:25 p.m. Tidal data at the Golden Gate for the afternoon and evening hours today and the morning hours of tomorrow. Low tide, 1:20 p.m. at 3.17 feet. High tide, 7:40 p.m. at 5.87.

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Low tide, 03:08 a.m. at 0.36 feet. High tide, 10:34 a.m. at 4.20 feet. Here are the buoy observations for 1 p.m. Pacific Daylight Time. At offshore buoy 6, winds north at 70 knots, gusting to 21, pressure 1,021.5 millibars. At offshore buoy 59, winds southwest at 12 knots, water temperature 65, pressure 1,018.2 millibars. At Point Arena buoy, winds northwest 8 knots, water temperature 57, pressure 1,018.7 millibars, seas 3 feet, every 10 seconds. At buoy 13 near Bodega Bay, winds west at 14 knots, pressure 1,017.4 millibars, swell 4 feet, every 15 seconds. At Point Reyes Wave Rider buoy, water temperature 59, seas 5 feet, every 13 seconds. At San Francisco Bar buoy, water temperature 59, seas 5 feet, every 15 seconds. At San Francisco buoy, winds northwest at 60 knots, pressure 1,017.6 millibars, swell 4 feet, every 15 seconds. At Half Moon Bay buoy, winds northwest 10 knots, water temperature 62, pressure 1,018.7 millibars, seas 3 feet, every 9 seconds. At Monterey Bay buoy, winds northwest 19 knots, gusting to 27, water temperature 61, pressure 1,016.8 millibars, seas 5 feet, every 14 seconds. At Point Sur, Wave Rider buoy, water temperature 57, seas 7 feet, every 14 seconds. At Cape San Martin buoy, winds northwest 19 knots, gusting to 23, water temperature 59, pressure 1,016.5 millibars. Seas 7 feet, every 6 seconds. Synopsis for the Central California coast and bays, including the Monterey Bay, Greater Farallones, and Cordell Bank National Marine Sanctuaries: moderate to fresh northwest winds persist with embedded strong gusts, allowing wave heights to remain moderate through the weekend. A long-period southerly swell from Hurricane Fausto also continues to build this weekend and persists into early next week. The marine forecast for San Pablo Bay, Suisun Bay, the West Delta, and the San Francisco Bay north of the Bay Bridge. For today, southwest wind 5 to 10 knots, becoming west 10 to 15 knots this afternoon. For tonight, southwest wind 10 to 15 knots. For Friday, southwest wind 10 to 15 knots. The marine forecast for Monterey Bay: small craft advisory in effect through Friday evening. For today, northwest wind 5 to 10 knots, becoming west 15 to 20 knots this afternoon. Seas 3 to 4 feet. Wave detail: northwest 3 feet at 6 seconds and southwest 2 feet at 11 seconds. For tonight, northwest wind 15 to 20 knots, easing to 5 to 10 knots after midnight. Seas 3 to 5 feet. Wave detail: northwest 4 feet at 6 seconds. For Friday, northwest wind 5 to 10 knots, becoming west 15 to 20 knots in the afternoon. Seas 3 to 4 feet. Wave detail: northwest 3 feet at 7 seconds and south 2 feet at 13 seconds. The coastal waters forecast from Pigeon Point to Point Pinos out to 10 nautical miles. Small craft advisory in effect through Saturday afternoon. For today, northwest wind 10 to 15 knots, rising to 20 to 25 knots with gusts up to 35 knots. Seas 3 to 5 feet. Wave detail: northwest 4 feet at 6 seconds and south 3 feet at 12 seconds. For tonight, northwest wind 20 to 25 knots, easing to 10 to 15 knots after midnight. Seas 4 to 5 feet. Wave detail: northwest 5 feet at 6 seconds and south 2 feet at 13 seconds. For Friday, northwest wind 15 to 20 knots, rising to 20 to 25 knots with gusts up to 35 knots in the afternoon. Seas 3 to 5 feet. Wave detail: northwest 4 feet at 7 seconds and south 2 feet at 13 seconds. The area forecast for the peninsula, North Bay, and East Bay: beach hazards statement in effect from Saturday morning.

through Tuesday afternoon. For the rest of today, mostly sunny. Highs in the upper 60s at the coast to the lower 80s inland. West winds 5 to 15 miles per hour. For tonight, mostly clear until midnight, then becoming partly cloudy. Lows in the 50s. West winds 5 to 15 miles per hour. And on Friday, partly cloudy in the morning, then becoming mostly sunny. Highs in the upper 60s at the coast to the lower 80s inland. West winds 5 to 15 miles per hour for the Friday night, mostly clear until midnight, then becoming partly cloudy. Lows from the mid-50s to lower 60s. West winds 5 to 15 miles per hour for Saturday. Partly cloudy in the morning, then becoming sunny. Highs around 70 at the coast of the mid-80s inland. West winds 5 to 15 miles per hour, and on Saturday night, clear until midnight, then becoming partly cloudy. Lows from the 50s to lower 60s for the Sunday. Partly cloudy in the morning, then becoming mostly sunny. Highs from the upper 60s to lower 80s Sunday night through Tuesday night, mostly clear. Lows from the 50s to lower 60s. Highs from the upper 60s to mid 80s Wednesday. Partly cloudy in the morning, then becoming mostly sunny. Highs from the upper 60s to lower 80s. High temperatures today and lows tonight for the selected cities: San Francisco, 68 and 56, San Francisco Airport, 70 and 58, Redwood City, 77 and 59, Oakland, 72 and 58, Fremont, 74 and 58, Concord, 86 and 58, Livermore, 82 and 56, San Rafael, 83 and 58, Santa Rosa, 86 and 52, Napa, 81 and 54, Fairfield, 87 and 57. These are the 1 p.m. Pacific Daylight Time observations for the San Francisco and Monterey Bay areas on Thursday, July 23rd. At San Francisco Airport, it was partly sunny, temperature 68, dew point 56, relative humidity 65%, west wind at 21 miles an hour, pressure 30.04 inches and falling. At Oakland Airport, it was mostly sunny, temperature 69, dew point 57, relative humidity 65%, southwest wind at 16 miles an hour, pressure 30.04 inches and falling. At San Jose Airport, it was mostly sunny, temperature 72, dew point 57, relative humidity 59%, northwest wind at 10 miles an hour, pressure 30.03 inches and falling. At Santa Rosa, it was sunny, temperature 79, south wind at 6, pressure 29.99 and falling. At Concord, it was sunny, temperature 82, northwest wind at 9. At Livermore, it was sunny, temperature 77, northwest wind at 10. At Monterey, it was mostly sunny, temperature 66, west wind at 13, pressure 30.04 and steady. At Salinas, it was sunny, temperature 72, dew point 56, relative humidity 57%, west wind at 16, gusting to 25. Here are some observations around California and western Nevada. Skies ranged from sunny to mostly sunny. It was 84 at Sacramento, 78 at Los Angeles, 78 at San Diego, and 90 at Reno. Truckee reported 86, South Lake Tahoe reported 80, Blue Canyon reported 76, and Mammoth Lakes reported 86. Local temperature reports around San Francisco Bay for 1 p.m. Downtown San Francisco was 67 degrees. Oakland Museum was 70 degrees. Redwood City was 71 degrees. San Rafael was 73 degrees. The following is an important beach hazard message from the National Weather Service, issued at 10:54 a.m. Pacific Daylight Time. Beach hazard statement remains in effect from Saturday morning through Tuesday afternoon. What? Long period southwest swell will bring an increased risk of sneaker waves and strong wave currents. Breaking waves will reach up to 10 feet along some south and southwest facing beaches and breakpoints. Where? Beaches along the Pacific coast. When? From Saturday morning through Tuesday afternoon. Impacts, dangerous conditions are forecast along the shoreline. Has
hazards include sneaker waves, strong rip currents, and large breaking waves. Additional details: this swell is being generated by Hurricane Fausto in the tropical eastern Pacific. Stay off of jetties, piers, rocks, and other waterside infrastructure. Remain out of the water to avoid hazardous surf and never turn your back on the ocean. Monitor local weather, surf and tide forecasts at www.weather.gov/mtr. The area forecast for the South Bay, including the San Jose metro area and the Santa Clara Valley. For the rest of today, mostly sunny early in the afternoon, then becoming sunny. Highs in the lower 70s by the bay to the 80s inland. Northwest winds 5 to 15 miles per hour. For tonight, mostly clear. Lows from the mid to upper 50s. Northwest winds 5 to 15 miles per hour. And on Friday, partly cloudy in the morning, then becoming sunny. Highs in the lower 70s by the bay, 80s to lower 90s inland. Northwest winds 5 to 15 miles per hour for the Friday night, mostly clear until midnight, then becoming partly cloudy. Lows from the mid to upper 50s. Northwest winds 5 to 15 miles per hour for Saturday. Partly cloudy in the morning, then becoming sunny. Highs in the mid 70s by the bay, 80s to lower 90s inland. Northwest winds 5 to 15 miles per hour, and on Saturday night, mostly clear. Lows in the upper 50s Sunday through Monday, mostly clear. Highs from the mid 70s to lower 90s. Lows in the upper 50s Monday night, clear. Lows in the upper 50s Tuesday, mostly sunny in the morning, then becoming sunny. Highs from the mid 70s to lower 90s Tuesday night, clear. Lows in the upper 50s Wednesday, partly cloudy in the morning, then becoming mostly sunny. Highs from the mid 70s to lower 90s. High temperatures today and lows tonight for the selected cities: San Jose, 78 and 58, Mountain View, 72 and 59, Morgan Hill, 88 and 56. The area forecast for the Monterey Bay and Salinas Valley: beach hazards statement in effect from Saturday morning through Tuesday afternoon. For the rest of today, mostly sunny. Highs in the upper 60s at the coast to the mid 80s inland. West winds 5 to 10 miles per hour, increasing to 10 to 20 miles per hour in the afternoon. For tonight, mostly clear until midnight, then becoming partly cloudy. Lows in the mid 50s. West winds 5 to 10 miles per hour. And on Friday, partly cloudy in the morning, then becoming mostly sunny. Highs around 70 at the coast to the upper 80s inland. West winds up to 5 miles per hour, increasing to 10 to 15 miles per hour in the afternoon. For the Friday night, partly cloudy. Lows in the upper 50s. Southwest winds 5 to 15 miles per hour for Saturday. Partly cloudy in the morning, then becoming mostly sunny. Highs in the lower 70s at the coast to the upper 80s inland. West winds 5 to 15 miles per hour, and on Saturday night, mostly clear until midnight, then becoming partly cloudy. Lows in the upper 50s Sunday and Sunday night, mostly clear. Highs from the lower 70s to mid 80s. Lows in the upper 50s for the Monday. Partly cloudy in the morning, then becoming mostly sunny. Highs from the lower 70s to mid 80s for Monday night, mostly clear. Lows in the upper 50s, and on Tuesday, partly cloudy in the morning, then becoming mostly sunny. Highs from the upper 60s to lower 80s for the Tuesday night, mostly clear. Lows in the mid 50s for Wednesday, partly cloudy. Highs from the upper 60s to mid 80s. High temperatures today and lows tonight for the selected cities: Santa Cruz, 79 and 56, Monterey, 69 and 57, Salinas, 69 and 57, Hollister, 81 and 55, King City, 86 and 56. The weather overview for the Bay Area and Central Coast: breezy onshore winds expected each afternoon and evening through the weekend. Temperatures near seasonal averages throughout early next week. The extended forecast for the Bay Area and Central Coast: Saturday and Saturday night, mostly clear. High 60 to 90. Lows 55 to 70. Sunday and Sunday night, mostly clear.

Highs 60 to 95. Lows 55 to 70. Monday and Monday night, mostly clear. Highs 60 to 95. Lows 55 to 65. Tuesday and Tuesday night, mostly clear. Highs 60 to 95. Lows 55 to 65. Wednesday, sunny, warmer. Highs 60 to 95. Sunrise, sunset, and tidal information for the San Francisco Bay Area for Thursday, July 23rd. The sunset tonight, 8:25 p.m. The sunrise tomorrow, 6:07 a.m. The sunset tomorrow, 8:25 p.m. Tidal data at the Golden Gate for the afternoon and evening hours today and the morning hours of tomorrow. Low tide, 1:20 p.m. at 3.17 feet. High tide, 7:40 p.m. at 5.87 feet. Low tide, 03:08 a.m. at 0.36 feet. High tide, 10:34 a.m. at 4.20 feet. Here are the buoy observations for 1 p.m. Pacific Daylight Time. An offshore buoy 6 winds north at 70 knots, gusting to 21, pressure 1,021.5 millibars. An offshore buoy 59 winds southwest at 12 knots, water temperature 65, pressure 1,018.2 millibars. At Point Arena buoy, winds northwest 8 knots, water temperature 57, pressure 1,018.7 millibars, seas 3 feet, every 10 seconds. At buoy 13 near Bodega Bay, winds west at 14 knots, pressure 1,017.4 millibars, swell 4 feet, every 15 seconds. At Point Reyes Wave Rider buoy, water temperature 59, seas 5 feet, every 13 seconds. At San Francisco Bar buoy, water temperature 59, seas 5 feet, every 15 seconds. At San Francisco buoy, winds northwest at 60 knots, pressure 1,017.6 millibars, swell 4 feet, every 15 seconds. At Half Moon Bay buoy, winds northwest 10 knots, water temperature 62, pressure 1,018.7 millibars, seas 3 feet, every 9 seconds. At Monterey Bay buoy, winds northwest 19 knots, gusting to 27, water temperature 61, pressure 1,016.8 millibars, seas 5 feet, every 14 seconds. At Pointer, Wave Rider buoy, water temperature 57, seas 7 feet, every 14 seconds. At Cape San Martin buoy, winds northwest 19 knots, gusting to 23, water temperature 59, pressure 1,016.5 millibars. Sea 7 feet, every 6 seconds. 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This broadcast originates from the National Weather Service office located in Monterey, California, and serves the South Bay and Monterey Bay Area, including the cities of San Jose, Monterey, Salinas, and Santa Cruz. Synopsis for the Central California coast and bays, including the Monterey Bay, Greater Farallones, and Cordell Bank National Marine Sanctuaries, northwest winds prevail as moderate to fresh breezes with strong gusts. Moderate wind-driven seas continue into the weekend as a long-period south-to-southwest swell from Hurricane Fostel approaches our coastal waters, persisting into early next week. The marine forecast for San Pablo Bay, Suisun Bay, the West Delta, and the San Francisco Bay north of the Bay Bridge. For tonight, southwest wind 10 to 15 knots, easing to 5 to 10 knots late. For Friday, southwest wind 10 to 15 knots. For Friday night, southwest wind 10 to 15 knots. The marine forecast for Monterey Bay. Small craft advisory in effect through Friday evening. For tonight, northwest wind 15 to 20 knots, easing to 5 to 10 knots. Seas 3 to 5 feet. Wave detail, northwest 4 feet at 6 seconds. For Friday, northwest wind 5 to 10 knots, becoming west 15 to 20 knots in the afternoon. Seas 3 to 4 feet. Wave detail, northwest 3 feet at 7 seconds and south 2 feet at

rising to 20 to 25 knots with gusts up to 35 knots in the afternoon. Seas 3 to 5 feet. Wave detail, northwest 4 feet at 6 seconds and south 2 feet at 14 seconds. For Friday night, northwest wind 20 to 25 knots with gusts up to 35 knots, easing to 15 to 20 knots after midnight. Seas 4 to 6 feet. Wave detail, northwest 5 feet at 6 seconds and south 2 feet at 14 seconds. The area forecast for the peninsula, North Bay, and East Bay. Beach hazards statement in effect from Saturday morning through Tuesday afternoon. For the rest of today, mostly sunny. Highs in the upper 60s at the coast to the lower 80s inland. West winds 5 to 15 miles per hour. For tonight, mostly clear until midnight, then becoming partly cloudy. Lows in the 50s. West winds 5 to 15 miles per hour. And on Friday, partly cloudy in the morning, then becoming mostly sunny. Highs in the upper 60s at the coast to the lower 80s inland. West winds 5 to 15 miles per hour for the Friday night, mostly clear until midnight, then becoming partly cloudy. Lows from the mid-50s to lower 60s. West winds 5 to 15 miles per hour for Saturday. Partly cloudy in the morning, then becoming sunny. Highs around 70 at the coast of the mid-80s inland. West winds 5 to 15 miles per hour, and on Saturday night, clear until midnight, then becoming partly cloudy. Lows from the 50s to lower 60s for the Sunday. Partly cloudy in the morning, then becoming mostly sunny. Highs from the upper 60s to lower 80s Sunday night through Tuesday night, mostly clear. Lows from the 50s to lower 60s. Highs from the upper 60s to mid 80s Wednesday. Partly cloudy in the morning, then becoming mostly sunny. Highs from the upper 60s to lower 80s. High temperatures today and lows tonight for the selected cities: San Francisco, 68 and 56, San Francisco Airport, 70 and 58, Redwood City, 77 and 59, Oakland, 72 and 58, Fremont, 74 and 58, Concord, 86 and 58, Livermore, 82 and 56, San Rafael, 83 and 58, Santa Rosa, 86 and 52, Napa, 81 and 54, Fairfield, 87 and 57. These are the 1 p.m. Pacific Daylight Time observations for the San Francisco and Monterey Bay areas on Thursday, July 23rd. At San Francisco Airport, it was partly sunny, temperature 68, dew point 56, relative humidity 65%, west wind at 21 miles an hour, pressure 30.04 inches and falling. At Oakland Airport, it was mostly sunny, temperature 69, dew point 57, relative humidity 65%, southwest wind at 16 miles an hour, pressure 30.04 inches and falling. At San Jose Airport, it was mostly sunny, temperature 72, dew point 57, relative humidity 59%, northwest wind at 10 miles an hour, pressure 30.03 inches and falling. At Santa Rosa, it was sunny, temperature 79, south wind at 6, pressure 29.99 and falling. At Concord, it was sunny, temperature 82, northwest wind at 9. At Livermore, it was sunny, temperature 77, northwest wind at 10. At Monterey, it was mostly sunny, temperature 66, west wind at 13, pressure 30.04 and steady. At Salinas, it was sunny, temperature 72, dew point 56, relative humidity 57%, west wind at 16, gusting to 25. Here are some observations around California and western Nevada. Skies ranged from sunny to mostly sunny. It was 84 at Sacramento, 78 at Los Angeles, 78 at San Diego, and 90 at Reno. Truckee reported 86, South Lake Tahoe reported 80, Blue Canyon reported 76, and Mammoth Lakes reported 86. These are the 2 p.m. Pacific Daylight Time observations for the San Francisco and Monterey Bay areas on Thursday, July 23rd. At San Francisco Airport, it was mostly sunny, temperature 68, dew point 56, relative humidity 65.

5%. West wind at 22 miles an hour, gusting to 31, pressure 30.03 inches and falling. At Oakland Airport, it was mostly sunny, temperature 71, dew point 58, relative humidity 63%, southwest wind at 15 miles an hour, pressure 30.02 inches and falling. At San Jose Airport, it was mostly sunny, temperature 73, dew point 57, relative humidity 57%, north wind at 12 miles an hour, pressure 30.01 inches and falling. At Santa Rosa, it was sunny, temperature 82, south wind at 9, pressure 29.98 and falling. At Concord, it was sunny, temperature 83, west wind at 12. At Livermore, it was sunny, temperature 79, northwest wind at 12. At Monterey, it was mostly sunny, temperature 66, west wind at 13, pressure 30.03 and falling. Here are some observations around California and western Nevada. Skies ranged from sunny to mostly sunny. It was 88 at Sacramento, 80 at Los Angeles, 78 at San Diego, and 96 at Reno. Truckee reported 86, South Lake Tahoe reported 81, Blue Canyon reported 77, and Mammoth Lakes reported 88. Local temperature reports around San Francisco Bay for 1 p.m. Downtown San Francisco was 67 degrees. Oakland Museum was 70 degrees. Redwood City was 71 degrees. San Rafael was 73 degrees. The following is an important beach hazard message from the National Weather Service. Issued at 10:54 a.m. Pacific Daylight Time. Beach hazard statement remains in effect from Saturday morning through Tuesday afternoon. What? Long period southwest swell will bring an increased risk of sneaker waves and strong wind currents. Breaking waves will reach up to 10 feet along some south and southwest facing beaches and breakpoints. Where? Beaches along the Pacific coast. When? From Saturday morning through Tuesday afternoon. Impacts, dangerous conditions are forecast along the shoreline. Hazards include sneaker waves, strong wind currents, and large breaking waves. Additional details, this swell is being generated by Hurricane Fausto in the tropical eastern Pacific. Stay off of jetties, piers, rocks, and other waterside infrastructure. Remain out of the water to avoid hazardous surf and never turn your back on the ocean. Monitor local weather, surf and tide forecasts at www.weather.gov/mtr. The area forecast for the South Bay, including the San Jose metro area and the Santa Clara Valley. For the rest of today, mostly sunny early in the afternoon, then becoming sunny. Highs in the lower 70s by the bay to the 80s inland. Northwest winds 5 to 15 miles per hour. For tonight, mostly clear. Lows from the mid to upper 50s. Northwest winds 5 to 15 miles per hour. And on Friday, partly cloudy in the morning, then becoming sunny. Highs in the lower 70s by the bay, 80s to lower 90s inland. Northwest winds 5 to 15 miles per hour for the Friday night, mostly clear until midnight, then becoming partly cloudy. Lows from the mid to upper 50s. Northwest winds 5 to 15 miles per hour for Saturday. Partly cloudy in the morning, then becoming sunny. Highs in the mid 70s by the bay, 80s to lower 90s inland. Northwest winds 5 to 15 miles per hour, and on Saturday night, mostly clear. Lows in the upper 50s Sunday through Monday, mostly clear. Highs from the mid 70s to lower 90s. Lows in the upper 50s Monday night, clear. Lows in the upper 50s Tuesday, mostly sunny in the morning, then becoming sunny. Highs from the mid 70s to lower 90s Tuesday night, clear. Lows in the upper 50s Wednesday, partly cloudy in the morning, then becoming mostly sunny. Highs from the mid 70s to lower 90s. High temperatures today and lows tonight for the selected cities: San Jose, 78 and 58, Mountain View, 72 and 59, Morgan Hill, 88 and 56. The area forecast for the Monterey Bay and Salinas Valley.

hazards statement in effect from Saturday morning through Tuesday afternoon. For the rest of today, mostly sunny. Highs in the upper 60s at the coast to the mid-80s inland. West winds 5 to 10 miles per hour, increasing to 10 to 20 miles per hour in the afternoon. For tonight, mostly clear until midnight, then becoming partly cloudy. Lows in the mid-50s. West winds 5 to 10 miles per hour. And on Friday, partly cloudy in the morning, then becoming mostly sunny. Highs around 70 at the coast to the upper 80s inland. West winds up to 5 miles per hour, increasing to 10 to 15 miles per hour in the afternoon. For the Friday night, partly cloudy. Lows in the upper 50s, southwest winds 5 to 15 miles per hour for Saturday. Partly cloudy in the morning, then becoming mostly sunny. Highs in the lower 70s at the coast to the upper 80s inland. West winds 5 to 15 miles per hour, and on Saturday night, mostly clear until midnight, then becoming partly cloudy. Lows in the upper 50s Sunday and Sunday night, mostly clear. Highs from the lower 70s to mid 80s, lows in the upper 50s for the Monday. Partly cloudy in the morning, then becoming mostly sunny. Highs from the lower 70s to mid 80s for Monday night, mostly clear. Lows in the upper 50s, and on Tuesday, partly cloudy in the morning, then becoming mostly sunny. Highs from the upper 60s to lower 80s for the Tuesday night, mostly clear. Lows in the mid 50s for Wednesday, partly cloudy. Highs from the upper 60s to mid 80s. High temperatures today and lows tonight for the selected cities: Santa Cruz, 79 and 56, Monterey, 69 and 57, Salinas, 69 and 57, Hollister, 81 and 55, King City, 86 and 56. The weather overview for the Bay Area and Central Coast: breezy onshore winds expected each afternoon and evening through the weekend, temperatures near seasonal averages throughout early next week. The extended forecast for the Bay Area and Central Coast: Saturday and Saturday night, mostly clear. High 60 to 90. Lows 55 to 70. Sunday and Sunday night, mostly clear. High 60 to 95. Lows 55 to 70. Monday and Monday night, mostly clear. High 60 to 95. Lows 55 to 65. Tuesday and Tuesday night, mostly clear. High 60 to 95. Lows 55 to 65. Wednesday, sunny, warmer. High 60 to 95. Sunrise, sunset, and tidal information for the San Francisco Bay Area for Thursday, July 23rd. The sunset tonight, 8:25 p.m. The sunrise tomorrow, 6:07 a.m. The sunset tomorrow, 8:25 p.m. Tidal data at the Golden Gate for the afternoon and evening hours today and the morning hours of tomorrow. Low tide, 1:20 p.m. at 3.17 feet. High tide, 7:40 p.m. at 5.87 feet. Low tide, 03:08 a.m. at 0.36 feet. High tide, 10:34 a.m. at 4.20 feet. Here are the buoy observations for 2 p.m. Pacific Daylight Time. An offshore buoy 6, winds north at 16 knots, pressure 1,021.3 millibars. An offshore buoy 59, winds southwest at 12 knots, water temperature 65, pressure 1,018.1 millibars. At Point Arena buoy, winds northwest 8 knots, water temperature 57, pressure 1,018.5 millibars, seas 3 feet, every 14 seconds. At buoy 13 near Bodega Bay, winds northwest at 12 knots, pressure 1,017.4 millibars, swell 4 feet, every 14 seconds. At Point Reyes Wave Rider buoy, water temperature 59, seas 5 feet, every 13 seconds. At San Francisco Bar buoy, water temperature 60, seas 5 feet, every 14 seconds. At San Francisco buoy, winds northwest at 60 knots, pressure 1,017.2 millibars, swell 4 feet, every 14 seconds. At Half Moon Bay buoy, winds northwest 14 knots, water temperature 62, pressure 1,018.

millibars, seas 3 feet, every 9 seconds. At Monterey Bay, buoy winds northwest 21 knots, gusting to 25, water temperature 61, pressure 1,016.3 millibars, seas 5 feet, every 13 seconds. At Point Sur, wave rider buoy water temperature 57, seas 7 feet, every 13 seconds. At Cape San Martin, buoy winds northwest 19 knots, gusting to 25, water temperature 59, pressure 1,016.3 millibars. Seas 7 feet, every 6 seconds. Synopsis for the Central California coast and bays, including the Monterey Bay, Greater Farallones, and Cordell Bank National Marine Sanctuaries, northwest winds prevail as moderate to fresh breezes with strong gusts. Moderate wind-driven seas continue into the weekend as a long-period south-to-southwest swell from Hurricane Fausto approaches our coastal waters, persisting into early next week. The marine forecast for San Pablo Bay, Suisun Bay, the West Delta, and the San Francisco Bay north of the Bay Bridge. For tonight, southwest wind 10 to 15 knots, easing to 5 to 10 knots late. For Friday, southwest wind 10 to 15 knots. For Friday night, southwest wind 10 to 15 knots. The marine forecast for Monterey Bay. Small craft advisory in effect through Friday evening. For tonight, northwest wind 15 to 20 knots, easing to 5 to 10 knots. Seas 3 to 5 feet. Wave detail, northwest 4 feet at 6 seconds. For Friday, northwest wind 5 to 10 knots, becoming west 15 to 20 knots in the afternoon. Seas 3 to 4 feet. Wave detail, northwest 3 feet at 7 seconds and south 2 feet at 15 seconds. For Friday night, northwest wind 15 to 20 knots, easing to 10 to 15 knots after midnight. Seas 3 to 5 feet. Wave detail, northwest 4 feet at 7 seconds. The coastal waters forecast from Pigeon Point to Point Pinos out to 10 nautical miles. Small craft advisory in effect through Saturday afternoon. For tonight, northwest wind 20 to 25 knots, easing to 10 to 15 knots. Seas 4 to 6 feet, subsiding to 3 to 4 feet after midnight. Wave detail, northwest 5 feet at 6 seconds and south 2 feet at 13 seconds. For Friday, northwest wind 15 to 20 knots, rising to 20 to 25 knots with gusts up to 35 knots in the afternoon. Seas 3 to 5 feet. Wave detail, northwest 4 feet at 6 seconds and south 2 feet at 14 seconds. For Friday night, northwest wind 20 to 25 knots with gusts up to 35 knots, easing to 15 to 20 knots after midnight. Seas 4 to 6 feet. Wave detail, northwest 5 feet at 6 seconds and south 2 feet at 14 seconds. The area forecast for the peninsula, North Bay, and East Bay. Beach hazards statement in effect from Saturday morning through Tuesday afternoon. For the rest of today, mostly sunny. Highs in the upper 60s at the coast to the lower 80s inland. West winds 5 to 15 miles per hour. For tonight, mostly clear until midnight, then becoming partly cloudy. Lows in the 50s. West winds 5 to 15 miles per hour. And on Friday, partly cloudy in the morning, then becoming mostly sunny. Highs in the upper 60s at the coast to the lower 80s inland. West winds 5 to 15 miles per hour for the Friday night, mostly clear until midnight, then becoming partly cloudy. Lows from the mid-50s to lower 60s. West winds 5 to 15 miles per hour for Saturday. Partly cloudy in the morning, then becoming sunny. Highs around 70 at the coast of the mid-80s inland. West winds 5 to 15 miles per hour, and on Saturday night, clear until midnight, then becoming partly cloudy. Lows from the 50s to lower 60s for the Sunday. Partly cloudy in the morning, then becoming mostly sunny. Highs from the upper 60s to lower 80s Sunday night through Tuesday night, mostly clear. Lows from the 50s to lower 60s. Highs from the upper 60s to mid 80s Wednesday. Partly cloudy in the morning, then becoming mostly sunny.
Highs from the upper 60s to lower 80s. High temperatures today and lows tonight for the selected cities. San Francisco, 68 and 56. San Francisco Airport, 70 and 58. Redwood City, 77 and 59. Oakland, 72 and 58. Fremont, 74 and 58. Concord, 86 and 58. Livermore, 82 and 56. San Rafael, 83 and 58. Santa Rosa, 86 and 52. Napa, 81 and 54. Fairfield, 87 and 57. These are the 2 p.m. Pacific Daylight Time observations for the San Francisco and Monterey Bay areas on Thursday, July 23rd. At San Francisco Airport, it was mostly sunny, temperature 68, dew point 56, relative humidity 65%, west wind at 22 miles an hour, gusting to 31, pressure 30.03 inches and falling. At Oakland Airport, it was mostly sunny, temperature 71, dew point 58, relative humidity 63%, southwest wind at 15 miles an hour, pressure 30.02 inches and falling. At San Jose Airport, it was mostly sunny, temperature 73, dew point 57, relative humidity 57%, north wind at 12 miles an hour, pressure 30.01 inches and falling. At Santa Rosa, it was sunny, temperature 82, south wind at 9, pressure 29.98 and falling. At Concord, it was sunny, temperature 83, west wind at 12. At Livermore, it was sunny, temperature 79, northwest wind at 12. At Monterey, it was mostly sunny, temperature 66, west wind at 13, pressure 30.03 and falling. Here are some observations around California and western Nevada. Skies ranged from sunny to mostly sunny. It was 88 at Sacramento, 80 at Los Angeles, 78 at San Diego, and 96 at Reno. Truckee reported 86, South Lake Tahoe reported 81, Blue Canyon reported 77, and Mammoth Lakes reported 88. Local temperature reports around San Francisco Bay for 2 p.m. Downtown San Francisco was 67 degrees. Oakland Museum was 71 degrees. Redwood City was 73 degrees. San Rafael was 77 degrees. The following is an important beach hazard message from the National Weather Service. Issued at 10:54 a.m. Pacific Daylight Time. Beach hazard statement remains in effect from Saturday morning through Tuesday afternoon. What? Long period southwest swell will bring an increased risk of sneaker waves and strong rip currents. Breaking waves will reach up to 10 feet along some south and southwest facing beaches and breakpoints. Where? Beaches along the Pacific coast. When? From Saturday morning through Tuesday afternoon. Impacts. Dangerous conditions are forecast along the shoreline. Hazards include sneaker waves, strong rip currents, and large breaking waves. Additional details, this swell is being generated by Hurricane Fausto in the tropical eastern Pacific. Stay off of jetties, piers, rocks, and other waterside infrastructure. Remain out of the water to avoid hazardous surf and never turn your back on the ocean. Monitor local weather, surf and tide forecast at www.weather.gov/mtr. The area forecast for the South Bay, including the San Jose metro area and the Santa Clara Valley. For the rest of today, mostly sunny early in the afternoon, then becoming sunny. Highs in the lower 70s by the bay to the 80s inland. Northwest winds 5 to 15 miles per hour. For tonight, mostly clear. Lows from the mid to upper 50s. Northwest winds 5 to 15 miles per hour. And on Friday, partly cloudy in the morning, then becoming sunny. Highs in the lower 70s by the bay, 80s to lower 90s inland. Northwest winds 5 to 15 miles per hour for the Friday night, mostly clear until midnight, then becoming partly cloudy. Lows from the mid to upper 50s. Northwest winds 5 to 15 miles per hour for Saturday. Partly cloudy in the morning, then becoming sunny. Highs in the mid 70s by the bay, 80s to lower 90s inland.
Northwest winds 5 to 15 miles per hour, and on Saturday night,

mostly clear. Lows in the upper 50s Sunday through Monday, mostly clear. Highs from the mid-70s to lower 90s. Lows in the upper 50s Monday night, clear. Lows in the upper 50s Tuesday, mostly sunny in the morning, then becoming sunny. Highs from the mid-70s to lower 90s Tuesday night, clear. Lows in the upper 50s Wednesday, partly cloudy in the morning, then becoming mostly sunny. Highs from the mid-70s to lower 90s. High temperatures today and lows tonight for the selected cities: San Jose, 78 and 58, Mountain View, 72 and 59, Morgan Hill, 88 and 56. The area forecast for the Monterey Bay and Salinas Valley: beach hazards statement in effect from Saturday morning through Tuesday afternoon. For the rest of today, mostly sunny. Highs in the upper 60s at the coast of the mid-80s inland. West winds 5 to 10 miles per hour, increasing to 10 to 20 miles per hour in the afternoon. For tonight, mostly clear until midnight, then becoming partly cloudy. Lows in the mid-50s. West winds 5 to 10 miles per hour. And on Friday, partly cloudy in the morning, then becoming mostly sunny. Highs around 70 at the coast of the upper 80s inland. West winds up to 5 miles per hour, increasing to 10 to 15 miles per hour in the afternoon. For the Friday night, partly cloudy. Lows in the upper 50s southwest winds 5 to 15 miles per hour. For Saturday, partly cloudy in the morning, then becoming mostly sunny. Highs in the lower 70s at the coast of the upper 80s inland. West winds 5 to 15 miles per hour, and on Saturday night, mostly clear until midnight, then becoming partly cloudy. Lows in the upper 50s Sunday and Sunday night, mostly clear. Highs from the lower 70s to mid-80s. Lows in the upper 50s for the Monday. Partly cloudy in the morning, then becoming mostly sunny. Highs from the lower 70s to mid-80s for Monday night, mostly clear. Lows in the upper 50s and on Tuesday, partly cloudy in the morning, then becoming mostly sunny. Highs from the upper 60s to lower 80s for the Tuesday night, mostly clear. Lows in the mid-50s for Wednesday, partly cloudy. Highs from the upper 60s to mid-80s. High temperatures today and lows tonight for the selected cities: Santa Cruz, 79 and 56, Monterey, 69 and 57, Salinas, 69 and 57, Hollister, 81 and 55, King City, 86 and 56. 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This broadcast originates from the National Weather Service office located in Monterey, California, and serves the South Bay and Monterey Bay Area, including the cities of San Jose, Monterey, Salinas, and Santa Cruz. The weather overview for the Bay Area and Central Coast: breezy onshore winds expected each afternoon and evening through the weekend. Temperatures near seasonal averages throughout early next week. The extended forecast for the Bay Area and Central Coast: Saturday and Saturday night, mostly clear. High 60 to 90. Lows 55 to 70. Sunday and Sunday night, mostly clear. High 60 to 95. Lows 55 to 70. Monday and Monday night, mostly clear. High 60 to 95. Lows 55 to 65. Tuesday and Tuesday night, mostly clear. High 60 to 95. Lows 55 to 65. Wednesday, sunny, warmer. High 60 to 95. Sunrise, sunset, and tidal information for the San Francisco Bay Area for Thursday, July 23rd. The sunset tonight, 8:25 p.m. The sunrise tomorrow, 6:07 a.m. The sunset tomorrow, 8:25 p.m. Tidal data at the Golden Gate for the afternoon and evening hours today and the morning hours of tomorrow. Low tide, 1:20 p.m. at 3.17 feet. High tide, 7:40 p.m. at 5.87 feet. Low tide, 03:08 a.m. at 0.36 feet. High tide, 10:34 a.m. at 4.

2.20 feet. Here are the buoy observations for 2 p.m. Pacific Daylight Time. An offshore buoy 6 winds north at 16 knots, pressure 1,021.3 millibars. An offshore buoy 59 winds southwest at 12 knots, water temperature 65, pressure 1,018.1 millibars. At Point Arena buoy, winds northwest 8 knots, water temperature 57, pressure 1,018.5 millibars, seas 3 feet, every 14 seconds. At buoy 13 near Bodega Bay, winds northwest at 12 knots, pressure 1,017.4 millibars, swell 4 feet, every 14 seconds. At Point Reyes Wave Rider buoy, water temperature 59, seas 5 feet, every 13 seconds. At San Francisco Bar buoy, water temperature 60, seas 5 feet, every 14 seconds. At San Francisco Bay, winds northwest at 60 knots, pressure 1,017.2 millibars, swell 4 feet, every 14 seconds. At Half Moon Bay buoy, winds northwest 14 knots, water temperature 62, pressure 1,018.6 millibars, seas 3 feet, every 9 seconds. At Monterey Bay buoy, winds northwest 21 knots, gusting to 25, water temperature 61, pressure 1,016.3 millibars, seas 5 feet, every 13 seconds. At Point Sur, Wave Rider buoy, water temperature 57, seas 7 feet, every 13 seconds. At Cape San Martin buoy, winds northwest 19 knots, gusting to 25, water temperature 59, pressure 1,016.3 millibars. Seas 7 feet, every 6 seconds. Synopsis for the Central California coast and bays, including the Monterey Bay, Greater Farallones, and Cordell Bank National Marine Sanctuaries, northwest winds prevail as moderate to fresh breezes with strong gusts. Moderate wind-driven seas continue into the weekend as a long-period south-to-southwest swell from Hurricane Fausto approaches our coastal waters, persisting into early next week. The marine forecast for San Pablo Bay, Suisun Bay, the West Delta, and the San Francisco Bay north of the Bay Bridge. For tonight, southwest wind 10 to 15 knots, easing to 5 to 10 knots late. For Friday, southwest wind 10 to 15 knots. For Friday night, southwest wind 10 to 15 knots. The marine forecast for Monterey Bay. Small craft advisory in effect through Friday evening. For tonight, northwest wind 15 to 20 knots, easing to 5 to 10 knots. Seas 3 to 5 feet. Wave detail, northwest 4 feet at 6 seconds. For Friday, northwest wind 5 to 10 knots, becoming west 15 to 20 knots in the afternoon. Seas 3 to 4 feet. Wave detail, northwest 3 feet at 7 seconds and south 2 feet at 15 seconds. For Friday night, northwest wind 15 to 20 knots, easing to 10 to 15 knots after midnight. Seas 3 to 5 feet. Wave detail, northwest 4 feet at 7 seconds. The coastal waters forecast from Pigeon Point to Point Pinos out to 10 nautical miles. Small craft advisory in effect through Saturday afternoon. For tonight, northwest wind 20 to 25 knots, easing to 10 to 15 knots. Seas 4 to 6 feet, subsiding to 3 to 4 feet after midnight. Wave detail, northwest 5 feet at 6 seconds and south 2 feet at 13 seconds. For Friday, northwest wind 15 to 20 knots, rising to 20 to 25 knots with gusts up to 35 knots in the afternoon. Seas 3 to 5 feet. Wave detail, northwest 4 feet at 6 seconds and south 2 feet at 14 seconds. For Friday night, northwest wind 20 to 25 knots with gusts up to 35 knots, easing to 15 to 20 knots after midnight. Seas 4 to 6 feet. Wave detail, northwest 5 feet at 6 seconds and south 2 feet at 14 seconds. The area forecast for the peninsula, North Bay, and East Bay. Beach hazards statement in effect from Saturday morning through Tuesday afternoon. For the rest of today, mostly sunny. Highs in the upper 60s at the coast to the lower 80s inland.

5 to 15 miles per hour. For tonight, mostly clear until midnight, then becoming partly cloudy. Lows in the 50s. West winds 5 to 15 miles per hour. And on Friday, partly cloudy in the morning, then becoming mostly 50s. West winds 5 to 15 miles per hour. And on Friday, partly cloudy in the morning, then becoming mostly sunny. Highs in the upper 60s at the coast to the lower 80s inland. West winds 5 to 15 miles per hour for the Friday night, mostly clear until midnight, then becoming partly cloudy. Lows from the mid-50s to lower 60s. West winds 5 to 15 miles per hour for Saturday. Partly cloudy in the morning, then becoming sunny. Highs around 70 at the coast of the mid-80s inland. West winds 5 to 15 miles per hour, and on Saturday night, clear until midnight, then becoming partly cloudy. Lows from the 50s to lower 60s for the Sunday. Partly cloudy in the morning, then becoming mostly sunny. Highs from the upper 60s to lower 80s Sunday night through Tuesday night, mostly clear. Lows from the 50s to lower 60s. Highs from the upper 60s to mid 80s Wednesday. Partly cloudy in the morning, then becoming mostly sunny. Highs from the upper 60s to lower 80s. High temperatures today and lows tonight for these selected cities: San Francisco, 68 and 56, San Francisco Airport, 70 and 58, Redwood City, 77 and 59, Oakland, 72 and 58, Fremont, 74 and 58, Concord, 86 and 58, Livermore, 82 and 56, San Rafael, 83 and 58, Santa Rosa, 86 and 52, Napa, 81 and 54, Fairfield, 87 and 57. These are the 2 p.m. Pacific Daylight Time observations for the San Francisco and Monterey Bay areas on Thursday, July 23rd. At San Francisco Airport, it was mostly sunny, temperature 68, dew point 56, relative humidity 65%, west wind at 22 miles an hour, gusting to 31, pressure 30.03 inches and falling. At Oakland Airport, it was mostly sunny, temperature 71, dew point 58, relative humidity 63%, southwest wind at 15 miles an hour, pressure 30.02 inches and falling. At San Jose Airport, it was mostly sunny, temperature 73, dew point 57, relative humidity 57%, north wind at 12 miles an hour, pressure 30.01 inches and falling. At Santa Rosa, it was sunny, temperature 82, south wind at 9, pressure 29.98 and falling. At Concord, it was sunny, temperature 83, west wind at 12. At Livermore, it was sunny, temperature 79, northwest wind at 12. At Monterey, it was mostly sunny, temperature 66, west wind at 13, pressure 30.03 and falling. Here are some observations around California and western Nevada. Skies ranged from sunny to mostly sunny. It was 88 at Sacramento, 80 at Los Angeles, 78 at San Diego, and 96 at Reno. Truckee reported 86, South Lake Tahoe reported 81, Blue Canyon reported 77, and Mammoth Lakes reported 88. Local temperature reports around San Francisco Bay for 2 p.m. Downtown San Francisco was 67 degrees. Oakland Museum was 71 degrees. Redwood City was 73 degrees. San Rafael was 77 degrees. The following is an important beach hazard message from the National Weather Service. Issued at 10:54 a.m. Pacific Daylight Time. Beach hazard statement remains in effect from Saturday morning through Tuesday afternoon. What? Long period southwest swell will bring an increased risk of sneaker waves and strong wind currents. Breaking waves will reach up to 10 feet along some south and southwest facing beaches and breakpoints. Where? Beaches along the Pacific coast. When? From Saturday morning through Tuesday afternoon. Impacts. Dangerous conditions are forecast along the shoreline. Hazards include sneaker waves, strong wind currents, and large breaking waves. Additional details, this swell is being generated by Hurricane Fausto in the tropical eastern Pacific.

of jetties, piers, rocks, and other waterside infrastructure. 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The area forecast for the South Bay, including the San Jose metro area and the Santa Clara Valley. For the rest of today, mostly sunny early in the afternoon, then becoming sunny. Highs in the lower 70s by the bay to the 80s inland. Northwest winds 5 to 15 miles per hour. For tonight, mostly clear. Lows from the mid to upper 50s. Northwest winds 5 to 15 miles per hour. And on Friday, partly cloudy in the morning, then becoming sunny. Highs in the lower 70s by the bay, 80s to lower 90s inland. Northwest winds 5 to 15 miles per hour for the Friday night, mostly clear until midnight, then becoming partly cloudy. Lows from the mid to upper 50s. Northwest winds 5 to 15 miles per hour for Saturday. Partly cloudy in the morning, then becoming sunny. Highs in the mid 70s by the bay, 80s to lower 90s inland. Northwest winds 5 to 15 miles per hour, and on Saturday night, mostly clear. Lows in the upper 50s Sunday through Monday, mostly clear. Highs from the mid-70s to lower 90s. Lows in the upper 50s Monday night, clear. Lows in the upper 50s Tuesday, mostly sunny in the morning, then becoming sunny. Highs from the mid-70s to lower 90s Tuesday night, clear. Lows in the upper 50s Wednesday, partly cloudy in the morning, then becoming mostly sunny. Highs from the mid-70s to lower 90s. High temperatures today and lows tonight for the selected cities: San Jose, 78 and 58, Mountain View, 72 and 59, Morgan Hill, 88 and 56. The area forecast for the Monterey Bay and Salinas Valley: beach hazards statement in effect from Saturday morning through Tuesday afternoon. For the rest of today, mostly sunny. Highs in the upper 60s at the coast of the mid-80s inland. West winds 5 to 10 miles per hour, increasing to 10 to 20 miles per hour in the afternoon. For tonight, mostly clear until midnight, then becoming partly cloudy. Lows in the mid-50s. West winds 5 to 10 miles per hour. And on Friday, partly cloudy in the morning, then becoming mostly sunny. Highs around 70 at the coast of the upper 80s inland. West winds up to 5 miles per hour, increasing to 10 to 15 miles per hour in the afternoon. For the Friday night, partly cloudy. Lows in the upper 50s. Southwest winds 5 to 15 miles per hour for Saturday. Partly cloudy in the morning, then becoming mostly sunny. Highs in the lower 70s at the coast of the upper 80s inland. West winds 5 to 15 miles per hour, and on Saturday night, mostly clear until midnight, then becoming partly cloudy. Lows in the upper 50s Sunday and Sunday night, mostly clear. Highs from the lower 70s to mid-80s. Lows in the upper 50s for the Monday. Partly cloudy in the morning, then becoming mostly sunny. Highs from the lower 70s to mid-80s for Monday night, mostly clear. Lows in the upper 50s and on Tuesday, partly cloudy in the morning, then becoming mostly sunny. Highs from the upper 60s to lower 80s for the Tuesday night, mostly clear. Lows in the mid-50s for Wednesday, partly cloudy. Highs from the upper 60s to mid-80s. High temperatures today and lows tonight for the selected cities: Santa Cruz, 79 and 56, Monterey, 69 and 57, Salinas, 69 and 57, Hollister, 81 and 55, King City, 86 and 56. The weather overview for the Bay Area and Central Coast: breezy onshore winds expected each afternoon and evening through the weekend. Temperatures near seasonal averages throughout early next week. The extended forecast for the Bay Area and Central Coast: Saturday and Saturday night, mostly clear. High 60 to 90. Lows 55 to 70. Sunday and Sunday night, mostly clear. High 60 to 95. Lows 55 to 70. Monday and Monday night, mostly clear. High 60 to 95. Lows 55 to 60.

25. Tuesday and Tuesday night, mostly clear. High 60 to 95. Lows 55 to 65. Wednesday, sunny, warmer. High 60 to 95. Sunrise, sunset, and tidal information for the San Francisco Bay Area for Thursday, July 23rd. The sunset tonight, 8:25 p.m. The sunrise tomorrow, 6:07 a.m. The sunset tomorrow, 8:25 p.m. Tidal data at the Golden Gate for the afternoon and evening hours today and the morning hours of tomorrow. Low tide, 1:20 p.m. at 3.17 feet. High tide, 7:40 p.m. at 5.87 feet. Low tide, 03:08 a.m. at 0.36 feet. High tide, 10:34 a.m. at 4.20 feet. Here are the buoy observations for 2 p.m. Pacific Daylight Time. An offshore buoy 6 winds north at 16 knots, pressure 1,021.3 millibars. An offshore buoy 59 winds southwest at 12 knots, water temperature 65, pressure 1,018.1 millibars. At Point Arena buoy, winds northwest 8 knots, water temperature 57, pressure 1,018.5 millibars, seas 3 feet, every 14 seconds. At buoy 13 near Bodega Bay, winds northwest at 12 knots, pressure 1,017.4 millibars, swell 4 feet, every 14 seconds. At Point Reyes Wave Rider buoy, water temperature 59, seas 5 feet, every 13 seconds. At San Francisco Bar buoy, water temperature 60, seas 5 feet, every 14 seconds. At San Francisco buoy, winds northwest at 60 knots, pressure 1,017.2 millibars, swell 4 feet, every 14 seconds. At Half Moon Bay buoy, winds northwest 14 knots, water temperature 62, pressure 1,018.6 millibars, seas 3 feet, every 9 seconds. At Monterey Bay buoy, winds northwest 21 knots, gusting to 25, water temperature 61, pressure 1,016.3 millibars, seas 5 feet, every 13 seconds. At Point Sur, Wave Rider buoy, water temperature 57, seas 7 feet, every 13 seconds. At Cape San Martin buoy, winds northwest 19 knots, gusting to 25, water temperature 59, pressure 1,016.3 millibars. Seas 7 feet, every 6 seconds. Synopsis for the Central California coast and bays, including the Monterey Bay, Greater Farallones, and Cordell Bank National Marine Sanctuaries, northwest winds prevail as moderate to fresh breezes with strong gusts. Moderate wind-driven seas continue into the weekend as a long-period south-to-southwest swell from Hurricane Fausto approaches our coastal waters, persisting into early next week. The marine forecast for San Pablo Bay, Suisun Bay, the West Delta, and the San Francisco Bay north of the Bay Bridge. For tonight, southwest wind 10 to 15 knots, easing to 5 to 10 knots late. For Friday, southwest wind 10 to 15 knots. For Friday night, southwest wind 10 to 15 knots. The marine forecast for Monterey Bay. Small craft advisory in effect through Friday evening. For tonight, northwest wind 15 to 20 knots with gusts up to 30 knots, easing to 5 to 10 knots. Seas 3 to 5 feet. Wave detail, northwest 4 feet at 6 seconds. For Friday, northwest wind 5 to 10 knots, becoming west 15 to 20 knots with gusts up to 30 knots in the afternoon. Seas 3 to 4 feet. Wave detail, northwest 3 feet at 7 seconds and south 2 feet at 15 seconds. For Friday night, northwest wind 15 to 20 knots, easing to 10 to 15 knots after midnight. Seas 3 to 5 feet. Wave detail, northwest 4 feet at 7 seconds. The coastal waters forecast from Pigeon Point to Point Pinos out to 10 nautical miles. Small craft advisory in effect through Saturday afternoon. For tonight, northwest wind 20 to 25 knots, easing to 10 to 15 knots. Seas 4 to 6 feet, subsiding to 3 to 4 feet after midnight.
Wave detail, northwest 5 feet at 6 seconds and south 2 feet at 13 seconds. For Friday, northwest wind 15 to 20 knots, rising to 20 to 25 knots with gusts occasional up to 35 knots in the afternoon. Seas 3 to 5 feet. Wave detail, northwest 4 feet at 6 seconds and south 2 feet at 14 seconds. For Friday night, northwest wind 20 to 25 knots with gusts up to 35 knots, easing to 15 to 20 knots after midnight. Seas 4 to 6 feet. Wave detail, northwest 5 feet at 6 seconds and south 2 feet at 14 seconds. The area forecast for the peninsula, North Bay, and East Bay. Beach hazards statement in effect from Saturday morning through Tuesday afternoon. For the rest of today, mostly sunny. Highs in the upper 60s at the coast to the lower 80s inland. West winds 5 to 15 miles per hour. For tonight, mostly clear until midnight, then becoming partly cloudy. Lows in the 50s. West winds 5 to 15 miles per hour. And on Friday, partly cloudy in the morning, then becoming mostly sunny. Highs in the upper 60s at the coast to the lower 80s inland. West winds 5 to 15 miles per hour for the Friday night, mostly clear until midnight, then becoming partly cloudy. Lows from the mid-50s to lower 60s. West winds 5 to 15 miles per hour for Saturday. Partly cloudy in the morning, then becoming sunny. Highs around 70 at the coast of the mid-80s inland. West winds 5 to 15 miles per hour, and on Saturday night, clear until midnight, then becoming partly cloudy. Lows from the 50s to lower 60s for the Sunday. Partly cloudy in the morning, then becoming mostly sunny. Highs from the upper 60s to lower 80s Sunday night through Tuesday night, mostly clear. Lows from the 50s to lower 60s. Highs from the upper 60s to mid 80s Wednesday. Partly cloudy in the morning, then becoming mostly sunny. Highs from the upper 60s to lower 80s. High temperatures today and lows tonight for the selected cities: San Francisco, 68 and 56, San Francisco Airport, 70 and 58, Redwood City, 77 and 59, Oakland, 72 and 58, Fremont, 74 and 58, Concord, 86 and 58, Livermore, 82 and 56, San Rafael, 83 and 58, Santa Rosa, 86 and 52, Napa, 81 and 54, Fairfield, 87 and 57. These are the 2 p.m. Pacific Daylight Time observations for the San Francisco and Monterey Bay areas on Thursday, July 23rd. At San Francisco Airport, it was mostly sunny, temperature 68, dew point 56, relative humidity 65%, west wind at 22 miles an hour, gusting to 31, pressure 30.03 inches and falling. At Oakland Airport, it was mostly sunny, temperature 71, dew point 58, relative humidity 63%, southwest wind at 15 miles an hour, pressure 30.02 inches and falling. At San Jose Airport, it was mostly sunny, temperature 73, dew point 57, relative humidity 57%, north wind at 12 miles an hour, pressure 30.01 inches and falling. At Santa Rosa, it was sunny, temperature 82, south wind at 9, pressure 29.98 and falling. At Concord, it was sunny, temperature 83, west wind at 12. At Livermore, it was sunny, temperature 79, northwest wind at 12. At Monterey, it was mostly sunny, temperature 66, west wind at 13, pressure 30.03 and falling. Here are some observations around California and western Nevada. Skies ranged from sunny to mostly sunny. It was 88 at Sacramento, 80 at Los Angeles, 78 at San Diego, and 96 at Reno. Truckee reported 86, South Lake Tahoe reported 81, Blue Canyon reported 77, and Mammoth Lakes reported 88. Local temperature reports around San Francisco Bay for 2 p.m. Downtown San Francisco was 67 degrees. Oakland Museum was 71 degrees. Redwood City was 73 degrees. San Rafael was 77 degrees.

The following is an important beach hazard message from the National Weather Service, issued at 10:54 a.m. Pacific Daylight Time. Beach hazard statement remains in effect from Saturday morning through Tuesday afternoon. What? Long period southwest swell will bring an increased risk of sneaker waves and strong wind currents. Breaking waves will reach up to 10 feet along some south and southwest facing beaches and breakpoints. Where? Beaches along the Pacific coast. When? From Saturday morning through Tuesday afternoon. Impacts. Dangerous conditions are forecast along the shoreline. Hazards include sneaker waves, strong wind currents, and large breaking waves. Additional details. This swell is being generated by Hurricane Fausto in the tropical eastern Pacific. Stay off of jetties, piers, rocks, and other waterside infrastructure. Remain out of the water to avoid hazardous surf and never turn your back on the ocean. Monitor local weather, surf and tide forecasts at www.weather.gov/mtr. 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This broadcast originates from the National Weather Service office located in Monterey, California, and serves the South Bay and Monterey Bay Area, including the city of San Jose, Monterey, Salinas, and Santa Cruz. The area forecast for the South Bay, including the San Jose metro area and the Santa Clara Valley. For the rest of today, mostly sunny early in the afternoon, then becoming sunny. Highs in the lower 70s by the bay to the 80s inland. Northwest winds 5 to 15 miles per hour. For tonight, mostly clear. Lows from the mid to upper 50s. Northwest winds 5 to 15 miles per hour. And on Friday, partly cloudy in the morning, then becoming sunny. Highs in the lower 70s by the bay, 80s to lower 90s inland. Northwest winds 5 to 15 miles per hour for the Friday night, mostly clear until midnight, then becoming partly cloudy. Lows from the mid to upper 50s. Northwest winds 5 to 15 miles per hour for Saturday. Partly cloudy in the morning, then becoming sunny. Highs in the mid 70s by the bay, 80s to lower 90s inland. Northwest winds 5 to 15 miles per hour, and on Saturday night, mostly clear. Lows in the upper 50s Sunday through Monday, mostly clear. Highs from the mid 70s to lower 90s. Lows in the upper 50s Monday night, clear. Lows in the upper 50s Tuesday, mostly sunny in the morning, then becoming sunny. Highs from the mid 70s to lower 90s Tuesday night, clear. Lows in the upper 50s Wednesday, partly cloudy in the morning, then becoming mostly sunny. Highs from the mid 70s to lower 90s. High temperatures today and lows tonight for the selected cities: San Jose, 78 and 58, Mountain View, 72 and 59, Morgan Hill, 88 and 56. The area forecast for the Monterey Bay and Salinas Valley: beach hazard statement in effect from Saturday morning through Tuesday afternoon. For the rest of today, mostly sunny. Highs in the upper 60s at the coast to the mid 80s inland. West winds 5 to 10 miles per hour, increasing to 10 to 20 miles per hour in the afternoon. For tonight, mostly clear until midnight, then becoming partly cloudy. Lows in the mid 50s. West winds 5 to 10 miles per hour. And on Friday, partly cloudy in the morning, then becoming mostly sunny. Highs around 70 at the coast to the upper 80s inland. West winds up to 5 miles per hour, increasing to 10 to 15 miles per hour in the afternoon. For the Friday night, partly cloudy. Lows in the upper 50s. Southwest winds 5 to 15 miles per hour for Saturday. Partly cloudy in the morning, then becoming mostly sunny. Highs in the lower 70s at the coast to the upper 80s inland. West winds 5 to 15 miles per hour, and on Saturday night, mostly clear until midnight, then becoming partly cloudy. Lows in the upper 50s Sunday and Sunday night, mostly clear. Highs from the lower 70s to mid 80s. Lows in the upper 50s for the Monday, partly cloudy in the morning, then becoming mostly sunny.

area and central coast. Breezy onshore winds expected each afternoon and evening through the weekend. Temperatures near seasonal averages throughout early next week. The extended forecast for the Bay Area and central coast. Saturday and Saturday night, mostly clear. High 60 to 90. Lows 55 to 70. Sunday and Sunday night, mostly clear. High 60 to 95. Lows 55 to 70. Monday and Monday night, mostly clear. High 60 to 95. Lows 55 to 65. Tuesday and Tuesday night, mostly clear. High 60 to 95. Lows 55 to 65. Wednesday, sunny, warmer. High 60 to 95. Sunrise, sunset, and tidal information for the San Francisco Bay Area for Thursday, July 23rd. The sunset tonight, 8:25 p.m. The sunrise tomorrow, 6:07 a.m. The sunset tomorrow, 8:25 p.m. Tidal data at the Golden Gate for the afternoon and evening hours today and the morning hours of tomorrow. Low tide, 1:20 p.m. at 3.17 feet. High tide, 7:40 p.m. at 5.87 feet. Low tide, 03:08 a.m. at 0.36 feet. High tide, 10:34 a.m. at 4.20 feet. Here are the buoy observations for 2 p.m. Pacific Daylight Time. An offshore buoy 6 winds north at 16 knots, pressure 1,021.3 millibars. An offshore buoy 59 winds southwest at 12 knots, water temperature 65, pressure 1,018.1 millibars. At Point Arena buoy, winds northwest 8 knots, water temperature 57, pressure 1,018.5 millibars, seas 3 feet, every 14 seconds. At buoy 13 near Bodega Bay, winds northwest at 12 knots, pressure 1,017.4 millibars, swell 4 feet, every 14 seconds. At Point Reyes Wave Rider buoy, water temperature 59, seas 5 feet, every 13 seconds. At San Francisco Bar buoy, water temperature 60, seas 5 feet, every 14 seconds. At San Francisco Bay, winds northwest at 60 knots, pressure 1,017.2 millibars, swell 4 feet, every 14 seconds. At Half Moon Bay buoy, winds northwest 14 knots, water temperature 62, pressure 1,018.6 millibars, seas 3 feet, every 9 seconds. At Monterey Bay buoy, winds northwest 21 knots, gusting to 25, water temperature 61, pressure 1,016.3 millibars, seas 5 feet, every 13 seconds. At Point Sur, Wave Rider buoy, water temperature 57, seas 7 feet, every 13 seconds. At Cape San Martin buoy, winds northwest 19 knots, gusting to 25, water temperature 59, pressure 1,016.3 millibars. Sea 7 feet, every 6 seconds. Here are the buoy observations for 3 p.m. Pacific Daylight Time. An offshore buoy 6 winds north at 16 knots, pressure 1,021.2 millibars. An offshore buoy 59 winds west at 14 knots, water temperature 65, pressure 1,017.9 millibars. At buoy 14 near Point Arena, winds northwest at 10 knots, water temperature 59, pressure 1,018.1 millibars. At buoy 13 near Bodega Bay, winds west at 12 knots, pressure 1,016.7 millibars. At Point Reyes Wave Rider buoy, water temperature 59, seas 5 feet, every 13 seconds. At San Francisco Bar buoy, water temperature 60, seas 5 feet, every 14 seconds. At San Francisco buoy, winds northwest at 14 knots, water temperature 59, pressure 1,016.6 millibars. At Half Moon Bay buoy, winds northwest 14 knots, water temperature 62, pressure 1,018.2 millibars, seas 4 feet, every 8 seconds. At Monterey buoy, winds northwest at 23 knots, gusting to 29, water temperature 61, pressure 1,015.7 millibars. At Point Sur, Wave Rider buoy.

Water temperature 57, sea 7 feet, every 13 seconds. At Cape San Martin buoy winds northwest at 21 knots, gusting to 25, water temperature 59, pressure 1,015.7 millibars. Synopsis for the Central California coast and bays including the Monterey Bay, Greater Farallones, and Cordell Bank National Marine Sanctuaries, northwest winds prevail as moderate to fresh breezes with strong gusts. Moderate wind-driven seas continue into the weekend as a long-period south-to-southwest swell from Hurricane Fausto approaches our coastal waters, persisting into early next week. The marine forecast for San Pablo Bay, Suisun Bay, the West Delta, and the San Francisco Bay north of the Bay Bridge. For tonight, southwest wind 10 to 15 knots, easing to 5 to 10 knots late. For Friday, southwest wind 10 to 15 knots. For Friday night, southwest wind 10 to 15 knots. The marine forecast for Monterey Bay. Small craft advisory in effect through Friday evening. For tonight, northwest wind 15 to 20 knots with gusts up to 30 knots, easing to 5 to 10 knots. Seas 3 to 5 feet. Wave detail, northwest 4 feet at 6 seconds. For Friday, northwest wind 5 to 10 knots, becoming west 15 to 20 knots with gusts up to 30 knots in the afternoon. Seas 3 to 4 feet. Wave detail, northwest 3 feet at 7 seconds and south 2 feet at 15 seconds. For Friday night, northwest wind 15 to 20 knots, easing to 10 to 15 knots after midnight. Seas 3 to 5 feet. Wave detail, northwest 4 feet at 7 seconds. The coastal waters forecast from Pigeon Point to Point Pinos out to 10 nautical miles. Small craft advisory in effect through Saturday afternoon. For tonight, northwest wind 20 to 25 knots, easing to 10 to 15 knots. Seas 4 to 6 feet, subsiding to 3 to 4 feet after midnight. Wave detail, northwest 5 feet at 6 seconds and south 2 feet at 13 seconds. For Friday, northwest wind 15 to 20 knots, rising to 20 to 25 knots with gusts occasional up to 35 knots in the afternoon. Seas 3 to 5 feet. Wave detail, northwest 4 feet at 6 seconds and south 2 feet at 14 seconds. For Friday night, northwest wind 20 to 25 knots with gusts up to 35 knots, easing to 15 to 20 knots after midnight. Seas 4 to 6 feet. Wave detail, northwest 5 feet at 6 seconds and south 2 feet at 14 seconds. The area forecast for the peninsula, North Bay, and East Bay. Beach hazards statement in effect from Saturday morning through Tuesday afternoon. For the rest of today, sunny. Highs in the upper 60s at the coast to the lower 80s inland. West winds 10 to 20 miles per hour. For tonight, mostly clear until midnight, then becoming partly cloudy. Lows in the 50s. West winds 5 to 15 miles per hour. And on Friday, partly cloudy in the morning, then becoming mostly sunny. Highs in the upper 60s at the coast to the lower 80s inland. West winds 5 to 15 miles per hour for the Friday night, mostly clear until midnight, then becoming partly cloudy. Lows from the mid-50s to lower 60s, west winds 5 to 15 miles per hour for Saturday. Partly cloudy in the morning, then becoming mostly sunny. Highs in the upper 60s at the coast of the mid-80s inland. West winds 5 to 15 miles per hour and on Saturday night, clear until midnight, then becoming partly cloudy. Lows from the mid-50s to lower 60s for the Sunday. Partly cloudy in the morning, then becoming mostly sunny. Highs from the upper 60s to lower 80s Sunday night through Tuesday night, mostly clear. Lows from the 50s to lower 60s, highs from the upper 60s to mid 80s Wednesday. Partly cloudy in the morning, then becoming mostly sunny. Highs from the upper 60s to lower 80s, high temperatures today and lows tonight for the selected cities, San Francisco, 68 and 56, San Francisco Airport, 70 and 58, Redwood City, 77 and 59, Oakland, 72 and 58, Fremont, 74 and 58, Concord, 86 and 58,

and 56, San Rafael, 83 and 58, Santa Rosa, 86 and 52, Napa, 81 and 54, Fairfield, 87 and 57. These are the 3 p.m. Pacific Daylight Time observations for the San Francisco and Monterey Bay areas on Thursday, July 23rd. At San Francisco Airport, it was mostly sunny, temperature 69, dew point 56, relative humidity 62%, west wind at 21 miles an hour, gusting to 30, pressure 30.01 inches and falling. At Oakland Airport, it was mostly sunny, temperature 72, dew point 58, relative humidity 61%, west wind at 16 miles an hour, pressure 30.00 inches and falling. At San Jose Airport, it was mostly sunny, temperature 76, dew point 57, relative humidity 51%, northwest wind at 12 miles an hour, pressure 29.99 inches and falling. At Santa Rosa, it was sunny, temperature 85, southeast wind at 9, pressure 29.96 and falling. At Concord, it was sunny, temperature 84, west wind at 9. At Livermore, it was sunny, temperature 82, west wind at 12. At Monterey, it was sunny, temperature 67, west wind at 13, pressure 30.02 and falling. At Salinas, it was sunny, temperature 70, dew point 57, relative humidity 63%, west wind at 17. Here are some observations around California and western Nevada. Skies ranged from sunny to mostly sunny. It was 90 at Sacramento, 79 at Los Angeles, 79 at San Diego, and 100 at Reno. Truckee reported 88, South Lake Tahoe reported 84, Blue Canyon reported 77, and Mammoth Lakes reported 88. Local temperature reports around San Francisco Bay for 3 p.m. Downtown San Francisco was 67 degrees. Oakland Museum was 71 degrees. Redwood City was 76 degrees. San Rafael was 80 degrees. The following is an important beach hazard message from the National Weather Service. Issued at 10:54 a.m. Pacific Daylight Time. Beach hazard statement remains in effect from Saturday morning through Tuesday afternoon. What? Long period southwest swell will bring an increased risk of sneaker waves and strong rip currents. Breaking waves will reach up to 10 feet along some south and southwest facing beaches and breakpoints. Where? Beaches along the Pacific coast. When? From Saturday morning through Tuesday afternoon. Impacts. Dangerous conditions are forecast along the shoreline. Hazards include sneaker waves, strong rip currents, and large breaking waves. Additional details, this swell is being generated by Hurricane Fausto in the tropical eastern Pacific. Stay off of jetties, piers, rocks, and other waterside infrastructure. Remain out of the water to avoid hazardous surf and never turn your back on the ocean. Monitor local weather, surf and tide forecast at www.weather.gov/mtr. The area forecast for the South Bay, including the San Jose metro area and the Santa Clara Valley. For the rest of today, sunny. Highs in the lower 70s by the bay to the 80s inland. Northwest winds 10 to 15 miles per hour. For tonight, mostly clear. Lows from the mid to upper 50s. Northwest winds 5 to 15 miles per hour. And on Friday mostly sunny in the morning then becoming sunny. Highs in the lower 70s by the bay, 80s to lower 90s inland. Northwest winds 5 to 15 miles per hour for the Friday night, mostly clear until midnight then becoming partly cloudy. Lows from the mid to upper 50s northwest winds 5 to 15 miles per hour for Saturday. Partly cloudy in the morning then becoming sunny. Highs in the mid-70s by the bay, 80s to lower 90s inland. Northwest winds 5 to 15 miles per hour and on Saturday night, mostly clear. Lows from the mid to upper 50s Sunday through Tuesday, mostly clear. Highs from the mid-70s to lower 90s, lows from the mid to upper 50s Tuesday night, clear.

lows in the upper 50s Wednesday. Partly cloudy in the morning, then becoming sunny. Highs from the mid-70s to lower 90s. High temperatures today and lows tonight for the selected cities: San Jose, 78 and 58, Mountain View, 72 and 59, Morgan Hill, 88 and 56. The area forecast for the Monterey Bay and Salinas Valley: beach hazards statement in effect from Saturday morning through Tuesday afternoon. For the rest of today, mostly sunny. Highs in the upper 60s at the coast to the mid-80s inland. West winds 10 to 15 miles per hour. For tonight, mostly clear. Lows in the mid-50s. West winds 5 to 10 miles per hour. And on Friday, partly cloudy in the morning, then becoming mostly sunny. Highs around 70 at the coast to the upper 80s inland. West winds up to 5 miles per hour, increasing to 10 to 15 miles per hour in the afternoon. For the Friday night, mostly clear until midnight, then becoming partly cloudy. Lows in the upper 50s, southwest winds 5 to 15 miles per hour for Saturday. Partly cloudy in the morning, then becoming mostly sunny. Highs in the lower 70s at the coast to the upper 80s inland. West winds 5 to 15 miles per hour, and on Saturday night, mostly clear until midnight, then becoming partly cloudy. Lows in the upper 50s for the Sunday. Partly cloudy in the morning, then becoming mostly sunny. Highs from the lower 70s to mid-80s Sunday night and Monday, partly cloudy. Lows in the upper 50s. Highs from the lower 70s to mid-80s for Monday night, mostly clear until midnight, then becoming partly cloudy. Lows in the mid-50s and on Tuesday, partly cloudy in the morning, then becoming mostly sunny. Highs from the upper 60s to mid-80s for the Tuesday night, mostly clear until midnight, then becoming partly cloudy. Lows in the upper 50s for Wednesday, partly cloudy. Highs from the lower 70s to mid-80s. High temperatures today and lows tonight for the selected cities: Santa Cruz, 79 and 56, Monterey, 69 and 57, Salinas, 69 and 57, Hollister, 81 and 55, King City, 86 and 56. The weather overview for the Bay Area and Central Coast: breezy onshore winds expected each afternoon and evening through the weekend. Temperatures near seasonal averages throughout early next week. The extended forecast for the Bay Area and Central Coast: Saturday and Saturday night, mostly clear. High 60 to 90. Lows 55 to 70. Sunday and Sunday night, mostly clear. High 60 to 95. Lows 55 to 70. Monday and Monday night, mostly clear. High 60 to 95. Lows 55 to 65. Tuesday and Tuesday night, mostly clear. High 60 to 95. Lows 55 to 65. Wednesday, sunny, warmer. High 60 to 95. Sunrise, sunset, and tidal information for the San Francisco Bay Area for Thursday, July 23rd. The sunset tonight, 8:25 p.m. The sunrise tomorrow, 6:07 a.m. The sunset tomorrow, 8:25 p.m. Tidal data at the Golden Gate for the afternoon and evening hours today and the morning hours of tomorrow. Low tide, 1:20 p.m. at 3.17 feet. High tide, 7:40 p.m. at 5.87 feet. Low tide, 03:08 a.m. at 0.36 feet. High tide, 10:34 a.m. at 4.20 feet. Here are the buoy observations for 3 p.m. Pacific Daylight Time. An offshore buoy 6, winds north at 70 knots, gusting to 23, pressure 1,021.2 millibars. An offshore buoy 59, winds west at 14 knots, water temperature 65, pressure 1,017.9 millibars. At buoy 14 near Point Arena, winds northwest at 10 knots, water temperature 59, pressure 1,018.1 millibars. At buoy 13 near Bodega Bay, winds northwest at 14 knots, pressure 1,016.6 millibars, swell 4 feet, every 13 seconds. At Point Reyes Wave Rider buoy, water temperature

59 sees 5 feet every 13 seconds. At San Francisco Bar Buoy, water temperature 60, sees 5 feet every 14 seconds. At San Francisco Buoy, winds northwest 14 knots, water temperature 59, pressure 1016.6 millibars, sees 5 feet every 14 seconds. At Half Moon Bay Buoy, winds northwest 14 knots, water temperature 62, pressure 1018.2 millibars, sees 4 feet every 8 seconds. At Monterey Buoy, winds northwest at 23 knots, gusting to 29, water temperature 61, pressure 1015.7 millibars. At Pointer, Wave Rider Buoy, water temperature 57, sees 7 feet every 13 seconds. At Cape San Martin Buoy, winds northwest 21 knots, gusting to 27, water temperature 59, pressure 1015.5 millibars. Sees 7 feet every 6 seconds. Synopsis for the Central California coast and bays, including the Monterey Bay, Greater Farallones, and Cordell Bank National Marine Sanctuaries, northwest winds prevail as moderate to fresh breezes with strong gusts. Moderate wind-driven seas continue into the weekend as a long-period south-to-southwest swell from Hurricane Fausto approaches our coastal waters, persisting into early next week. The marine forecast for San Pablo Bay, Suisun Bay, the West Delta, and the San Francisco Bay north of the Bay Bridge. For tonight, southwest wind 10 to 15 knots, easing to 5 to 10 knots late. For Friday, southwest wind 10 to 15 knots. For Friday night, southwest wind 10 to 15 knots. The marine forecast for Monterey Bay. Small craft advisory in effect through Friday evening. For tonight, northwest wind 15 to 20 knots with gusts up to 30 knots, easing to 5 to 10 knots. Seas 3 to 5 feet. Wave detail, northwest 4 feet at 6 seconds. For Friday, northwest wind 5 to 10 knots, becoming west 15 to 20 knots with gusts up to 30 knots in the afternoon. Seas 3 to 4 feet. Wave detail, northwest 3 feet at 7 seconds and south 2 feet at 15 seconds. For Friday night, northwest wind 15 to 20 knots, easing to 10 to 15 knots after midnight. Seas 3 to 5 feet. Wave detail, northwest 4 feet at 7 seconds. The coastal waters forecast from Pigeon Point to Point Pinos out to 10 nautical miles. Small craft advisory in effect through Saturday afternoon. For tonight, northwest wind 20 to 25 knots, easing to 10 to 15 knots. Seas 4 to 6 feet, subsiding to 3 to 4 feet after midnight. Wave detail, northwest 5 feet at 6 seconds and south 2 feet at 13 seconds. For Friday, northwest wind 15 to 20 knots, rising to 20 to 25 knots with gusts occasional up to 35 knots in the afternoon. Seas 3 to 5 feet. Wave detail, northwest 4 feet at 6 seconds and south 2 feet at 14 seconds. For Friday night, northwest wind 20 to 25 knots with gusts up to 35 knots, easing to 15 to 20 knots after midnight. Seas 4 to 6 feet. Wave detail, northwest 5 feet at 6 seconds and south 2 feet at 14 seconds. The area forecast for the peninsula, North Bay, and East Bay. Beach hazards statement in effect from Saturday morning through Tuesday afternoon. For the rest of today, sunny. Highs in the upper 60s at the coast to the lower 80s inland. West winds 10 to 20 miles per hour. For tonight, mostly clear until midnight, then becoming partly cloudy. Lows in the 50s. West winds 5 to 15 miles per hour. And on Friday, partly cloudy in the morning, then becoming mostly sunny. Highs in the upper 60s at the coast to the lower 80s inland. West winds 5 to 15 miles per hour for the Friday night, mostly clear until midnight, then becoming partly cloudy. Lows from the mid-50s to lower 60s, west winds 5 to 15 miles per hour for Saturday. Partly cloudy in the morning, then becoming mostly sunny. Highs in the upper 60s at the coast of the mid-80s inland. West winds 5 to 15 miles per hour.

10% on Saturday night, clear until midnight, then becoming partly cloudy. Lows from the mid-50s to lower 60s for the Sunday. Partly cloudy in the morning, then becoming mostly sunny. Highs from the upper 60s to lower 80s Sunday night through Tuesday night, mostly clear. Lows from the 50s to lower 60s, highs from the upper 60s to mid-80s Wednesday. Partly cloudy in the morning, then becoming mostly sunny. Highs from the upper 60s to lower 80s, high temperatures today and lows tonight for the selected cities: San Francisco, 68 and 56, San Francisco Airport, 70 and 58, Redwood City, 77 and 59, Oakland, 72 and 58, Fremont, 74 and 58, Concord, 86 and 58, Livermore, 82 and 56, San Rafael, 83 and 58, Santa Rosa, 86 and 52, Napa, 81 and 54, Fairfield, 87 and 57. 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This broadcast originates from the National Weather Service office located in Monterey, California, and serves the South Bay and Monterey Bay Area, including the cities of San Jose, Monterey, Salinas, and Santa Cruz. These are the 3 p.m. Pacific Daylight Time observations for the San Francisco and Monterey Bay Areas on Thursday, July 23rd. At San Francisco Airport, it was mostly sunny, temperature 69, dew point 56, relative humidity 62%, west wind at 21 miles an hour, gusting to 30, pressure 30.01 inches and falling. At Oakland Airport, it was mostly sunny, temperature 72, dew point 58, relative humidity 61%, west wind at 16 miles an hour, pressure 30.00 inches and falling. At San Jose Airport, it was mostly sunny, temperature 76, dew point 57, relative humidity 51%, northwest wind at 12 miles an hour, pressure 29.99 inches and falling. At Santa Rosa, it was sunny, temperature 85, southeast wind at 9, pressure 29.96 and falling. At Concord, it was sunny, temperature 84, west wind at 9. At Livermore, it was sunny, temperature 82, west wind at 12. At Monterey, it was sunny, temperature 67, west wind at 13, pressure 30.02 and falling. At Salinas, it was sunny, temperature 70, dew point 57, relative humidity 63%, west wind at 17. Here are some observations around California and western Nevada. Skies ranged from sunny to mostly sunny. It was 90 at Sacramento, 79 at Los Angeles, 79 at San Diego, and 100 at Reno. Truckee reported 88, South Lake Tahoe reported 84, Blue Canyon reported 77, and Mammoth Lakes reported 88. Local temperature reports around San Francisco Bay for 3 p.m. Downtown San Francisco was 67 degrees. Oakland Museum was 71 degrees. Redwood City was 76 degrees. San Rafael was 80 degrees. The following is an important beach hazard message from the National Weather Service, issued at 10:54 a.m. Pacific Daylight Time. Beach hazard statement remains in effect from Saturday morning through Tuesday afternoon. What? Long period southwest swell will bring an increased risk of sneaker waves and strong rip currents. Breaking waves will reach up to 10 feet along some south and southwest facing beaches and breakpoints. Where? Beaches along the Pacific coast. When? From Saturday morning through Tuesday afternoon. Impacts, dangerous conditions are forecast along the shoreline. Hazards include sneaker waves, strong rip currents, and large breaking waves. Additional details, this swell is being generated by Hurricane Fausto in the tropical eastern Pacific. Stay off of jetties, piers, rocks, and other waterside infrastructure. Remain out of the water to avoid hazardous surf and never turn your back on the ocean. Monitor local weather, surf and tide forecast at www.weather.gov/mtr.

the area forecast for the South Bay, including the San Jose metro area and the Santa Clara Valley. For the rest of today, sunny. Highs in the lower 70s by the bay to the 80s inland. Northwest winds 10 to 15 miles per hour. For tonight, mostly clear. Lows from the mid to upper 50s. Northwest winds 5 to 15 miles per hour. And on Friday, mostly sunny in the morning, then becoming sunny. Highs in the lower 70s by the bay, 80s to lower 90s inland. Northwest winds 5 to 15 miles per hour for the Friday night, mostly clear until midnight, then becoming partly cloudy. Lows from the mid to upper 50s. Northwest winds 5 to 15 miles per hour for Saturday. Partly cloudy in the morning, then becoming sunny. Highs in the mid 70s by the bay, 80s to lower 90s inland. Northwest winds 5 to 15 miles per hour, and on Saturday night, mostly clear. Lows from the mid to upper 50s Sunday through Tuesday, mostly clear. Highs from the mid 70s to lower 90s. Lows from the mid to upper 50s Tuesday night, clear. Lows in the upper 50s Wednesday, partly cloudy in the morning, then becoming sunny. Highs from the mid 70s to lower 90s. High temperatures today and lows tonight for the selected cities: San Jose, 78 and 58, Mountain View, 72 and 59, Morgan Hill, 88 and 56. The area forecast for the Monterey Bay and Salinas Valley: beach hazards statement in effect from Saturday morning through Tuesday afternoon. For the rest of today, mostly sunny. Highs in the upper 60s at the coast of the mid 80s inland. West winds 10 to 15 miles per hour. For tonight, mostly clear. Lows in the mid 50s. West winds 5 to 10 miles per hour. And on Friday, partly cloudy in the morning, then becoming mostly sunny. Highs around 70 at the coast of the upper 80s inland. West winds up to 5 miles per hour, increasing to 10 to 15 miles per hour in the afternoon. For the Friday night, mostly clear until midnight, then becoming partly cloudy. Lows in the upper 50s. Southwest winds 5 to 15 miles per hour for Saturday. Partly cloudy in the morning, then becoming mostly sunny. Highs in the lower 70s at the coast to the upper 80s inland. West winds 5 to 15 miles per hour, and on Saturday night, mostly clear until midnight, then becoming partly cloudy. Lows in the upper 50s for the Sunday. Partly cloudy in the morning, then becoming mostly sunny. Highs from the lower 70s to mid 80s Sunday night and Monday, partly cloudy. Lows in the upper 50s. Highs from the lower 70s to mid 80s for Monday night, mostly clear until midnight, then becoming partly cloudy. Lows in the mid 50s and on Tuesday, partly cloudy in the morning, then becoming mostly sunny. Highs from the upper 60s to mid 80s for the Tuesday night, mostly clear until midnight, then becoming partly cloudy. Lows in the upper 50s for Wednesday, partly cloudy. Highs from the lower 70s to mid 80s. High temperatures today and lows tonight for the selected cities: Santa Cruz, 79 and 56, Monterey, 69 and 57, Salinas, 69 and 57, Hollister, 81 and 55, King City, 86 and 56. The weather overview for the Bay Area and Central Coast: breezy onshore winds expected each afternoon and evening through the weekend. Temperatures near seasonal averages throughout early next week. The extended forecast for the Bay Area and Central Coast: Saturday and Saturday night, mostly clear. High 60 to 90. Lows 55 to 70. Sunday and Sunday night, mostly clear. High 60 to 95. Lows 55 to 70. Monday and Monday night, mostly clear. High 60 to 95. Lows 55 to 65. Tuesday and Tuesday night, mostly clear. High 60 to 95. Lows 55 to 65. Wednesday 5 to 65. Tuesday and Tuesday night, mostly clear. High 60 to 95. Lows 55 to 65. Wednesday, sunny, warmer. High 60 to 95. Sunrise, sunset, and tidal information.

for the San Francisco Bay Area for Thursday, July 23rd. The sunset tonight, 8:25 p.m. The sunrise tomorrow, 6:07 a.m. The sunset tomorrow, 8:25 p.m. Tidal data at the Golden Gate for the afternoon and evening hours today and the morning hours of tomorrow. Low tide, 1:20 p.m. at 3.17 feet. High tide, 7:40 p.m. at 5.87 feet. Low tide, 03:08 a.m. at 0.36 feet. High tide, 10:34 a.m. at 4.20 feet. Here are the buoy observations for 3 p.m. Pacific Daylight Time. An offshore buoy 6 winds north at 70 knots, gusting to 23, pressure 1,021.2 millibars. An offshore buoy 59 winds west at 14 knots, water temperature 65, pressure 1,017.9 millibars. At buoy 14 near Point Arena winds northwest at 10 knots, water temperature 59, pressure 1,018.1 millibars. At buoy 13 near Bodega Bay winds northwest at 14 knots, pressure 1,016.6 millibars, swell 4 feet, every 13 seconds. At Point Reyes Wave Rider buoy water temperature 59, seas 5 feet, every 13 seconds. At San Francisco Bar buoy water temperature 60, seas 5 feet, every 14 seconds. At San Francisco buoy winds northwest 14 knots, water temperature 59, pressure 1,016.6 millibars, seas 5 feet, every 14 seconds. At Half Moon Bay buoy winds northwest 14 knots, water temperature 62, pressure 1,018.2 millibars, seas 4 feet, every 8 seconds. At Monterey buoy winds northwest at 23 knots, gusting to 29, water temperature 61, pressure 1,015.7 millibars. At Pointzer, Wave Rider buoy water temperature 57, seas 7 feet, every 13 seconds. At Cape San Martin buoy winds northwest 21 knots, gusting to 27, water temperature 59, pressure 1,015.5 millibars. Sea 7 feet, every 6 seconds. Synopsis for the Central California coast and bays including the Monterey Bay, Greater Farallones, and Cordell Bank National Marine Sanctuaries, northwest winds prevail as moderate to fresh breezes with strong gusts. Moderate wind-driven seas continue into the weekend as a long period south-to-southwest swell from Hurricane Fausto approaches our coastal waters, persisting into early next week. The marine forecast for San Pablo Bay, Suisun Bay, the West Delta, and the San Francisco Bay north of the Bay Bridge. For tonight, southwest wind 10 to 15 knots, easing to 5 to 10 knots late. For Friday, southwest wind 10 to 15 knots. For Friday night, southwest wind 10 to 15 knots. The marine forecast for Monterey Bay. Small craft advisory in effect through Friday evening. For tonight, northwest wind 15 to 20 knots with gusts up to 30 knots, easing to 5 to 10 knots. Seas 3 to 5 feet. Wave detail, northwest 4 feet at 6 seconds. For Friday, northwest wind 5 to 10 knots, becoming west 15 to 20 knots with gusts up to 30 knots in the afternoon. Seas 3 to 4 feet. Wave detail, northwest 3 feet at 7 seconds and south 2 feet at 15 seconds. For Friday night, northwest wind 15 to 20 knots, easing to 10 to 15 knots after midnight. Seas 3 to 5 feet. Wave detail, northwest 4 feet at 7 seconds. The coastal waters forecast from Pigeon Point to Point Pinos out to 10 nautical miles. Small craft advisory in effect through Saturday afternoon. For tonight, northwest wind 20 to 25 knots, easing to 10 to 15 knots. Seas 4 to 6 feet, subsiding to 3 to 4 feet after midnight. Wave detail, northwest 5 feet at 6 seconds and south 2 feet at 13 seconds. For Friday, northwest wind 15 to 20 knots, rising to 20 to 25 knots with gusts occasional up to 35 knots in the afternoon. Seas 3 to 5 feet. Wave detail.

northwest 4 feet at 6 seconds and south 2 feet at 14 seconds. For Friday night, northwest wind 20 to 25 knots with gusts up to 35 knots, easing to 15 to 20 knots after midnight. Seas 4 to 6 feet. Wave detail, northwest 5 feet at 6 seconds and south 2 feet at 14 seconds. The area forecast for the peninsula, North Bay, and East Bay. Beach hazards statement in effect from Saturday morning through Tuesday afternoon. For the rest of today, sunny. Highs in the upper 60s at the coast to the lower 80s inland. West winds 10 to 20 miles per hour. For tonight, mostly clear until midnight, then becoming partly cloudy. Lows in the 50s. West winds 5 to 15 miles per hour. And on Friday, partly cloudy in the morning, then becoming mostly sunny. Highs in the upper 60s at the coast to the lower 80s inland. West winds 5 to 15 miles per hour for the Friday night, mostly clear until midnight, then becoming partly cloudy. Lows from the mid-50s to lower 60s. West winds 5 to 15 miles per hour for Saturday. Partly cloudy in the morning, then becoming mostly sunny. Highs in the upper 60s at the coast to the mid-80s inland. West winds 5 to 15 miles per hour, and on Saturday night, clear until midnight, then becoming partly cloudy. Lows from the mid-50s to lower 60s for the Sunday. Partly cloudy in the morning, then becoming mostly sunny. Highs from the upper 60s to lower 80s Sunday night through Tuesday night, mostly clear. Lows from the 50s to lower 60s. Highs from the upper 60s to mid 80s Wednesday. Partly cloudy in the morning, then becoming mostly sunny. Highs from the upper 60s to lower 80s. High temperatures today and lows tonight for the selected cities: San Francisco, 68 and 56, San Francisco Airport, 70 and 58, Redwood City, 77 and 59, Oakland, 72 and 58, Fremont, 74 and 58, Concord, 86 and 58, Livermore, 82 and 56, San Rafael, 83 and 58, Santa Rosa, 86 and 52, Napa, 81 and 54, Fairfield, 87 and 57. These are the 3 p.m. Pacific Daylight Time observations for the San Francisco and Monterey Bay areas on Thursday, July 23rd. At San Francisco Airport, it was mostly sunny, temperature 69, dew point 56, relative humidity 62%, west wind at 21 miles an hour, gusting to 30, pressure 30.01 inches and falling. At Oakland Airport, it was mostly sunny, temperature 72, dew point 58, relative humidity 61%, west wind at 16 miles an hour, pressure 30.00 inches and falling. At San Jose Airport, it was mostly sunny, temperature 76, dew point 57, relative humidity 51%, northwest wind at 12 miles an hour, pressure 29.99 inches and falling. At Santa Rosa, it was sunny, temperature 85, southeast wind at 9, pressure 29.96 and falling. At Concord, it was sunny, temperature 84, west wind at 9. At Livermore, it was sunny, temperature 82, west wind at 12. At Monterey, it was sunny, temperature 67, west wind at 13, pressure 30.02 and falling. At Salinas, it was sunny, temperature 70, dew point 57, relative humidity 63%, west wind at 17. Here are some observations around California and western Nevada. Skies ranged from sunny to mostly sunny. It was 90 at Sacramento, 79 at Los Angeles, 79 at San Diego, and 100 at Reno. Truckee reported 88, South Lake Tahoe reported 84. Blue Canyon reported 77, and Mammoth Lakes reported 88. Local temperature reports around San Francisco Bay for 3 p.m. Downtown San Francisco was 67 degrees. Oakland Museum was 71 degrees. Redwood City was 76 degrees. San Rafael was 80 degrees. The following is an important beach hazard message from the National Weather Service, issued at 10:54 a.m. Pacific Daylight Time.

hazard statement remains in effect from Saturday morning through Tuesday afternoon. What? Long period southwest swell will bring an increased risk of sneaker waves and strong rip currents. Breaking waves will reach up to 10 feet along some south and southwest facing beaches and breakpoints. Where? Beaches along the Pacific coast. When? From Saturday morning through Tuesday afternoon. Impacts. Dangerous conditions are forecast along the shoreline. Hazards include sneaker waves, strong rip currents, and large breaking waves. Additional details. This swell is being generated by Hurricane Fausto in the tropical eastern Pacific. Stay off of jetties, piers, rocks, and other waterside infrastructure. Remain out of the water to avoid hazardous surf and never turn your back on the ocean. Monitor local weather, surf and tide forecasts at www.weather.gov/mtr. The area forecast for the South Bay, including the San Jose metro area and the Santa Clara Valley. For the rest of today, sunny. Highs in the lower 70s by the bay to the 80s inland. Northwest winds 10 to 15 miles per hour. For tonight, mostly clear. Lows from the mid to upper 50s. Northwest winds 5 to 15 miles per hour. And on Friday, mostly sunny in the morning, then becoming sunny. Highs in the lower 70s by the bay, 80s to lower 90s inland. Northwest winds 5 to 15 miles per hour for the Friday night, mostly clear until midnight, then becoming partly cloudy. Lows from the mid to upper 50s. Northwest winds 5 to 15 miles per hour for Saturday. Partly cloudy in the morning, then becoming sunny. Highs in the mid 70s by the bay, 80s to lower 90s inland. Northwest winds 5 to 15 miles per hour, and on Saturday night, mostly clear. Lows from the mid to upper 50s Sunday through Tuesday, mostly clear. Highs from the mid 70s to lower 90s. Lows from the mid to upper 50s Tuesday night, clear. Lows in the upper 50s Wednesday, partly cloudy in the morning, then becoming sunny. Highs from the mid 70s to lower 90s. High temperatures today and lows tonight for the selected cities: San Jose, 78 and 58, Mountain View, 72 and 59, Morgan Hill, 88 and 56. The area forecast for the Monterey Bay and Salinas Valley. Beach hazard statement in effect from Saturday morning through Tuesday afternoon. For the rest of today, mostly sunny. Highs in the upper 60s at the coast of the mid 80s inland. West winds 10 to 15 miles per hour. For tonight, mostly clear. Lows in the mid 50s. West winds 5 to 10 miles per hour. And on Friday, partly cloudy in the morning, then becoming mostly sunny. Highs around 70 at the coast of the upper 80s inland. West winds up to 5 miles per hour, increasing to 10 to 15 miles per hour in the afternoon. For the Friday night, mostly clear until midnight, then becoming partly cloudy. Lows in the upper 50s southwest winds 5 to 15 miles per hour for Saturday. Partly cloudy in the morning, then becoming mostly sunny. Highs in the lower 70s at the coast to the upper 80s inland. West winds 5 to 15 miles per hour, and on Saturday night, mostly clear until midnight, then becoming partly cloudy. Lows in the upper 50s for the Sunday. Partly cloudy in the morning, then becoming mostly sunny. Highs from the lower 70s to mid 80s Sunday night and Monday, partly cloudy. Lows in the upper 50s. Highs from the lower 70s to mid 80s for Monday night, mostly clear until midnight, then becoming partly cloudy. Lows in the mid 50s and on Tuesday, partly cloudy in the morning, then becoming mostly sunny. Highs from the upper 60s to mid 80s for the Tuesday night, mostly clear until midnight, then becoming partly cloudy. Lows in the upper 50s for Wednesday, partly cloudy. Highs from the lower 70s to mid 80s. High temperatures today and lows tonight for the selected cities: Santa Cruz, 79 and 56, Monterey, 69 and 57, Salinas, 69 and 57, Hollister, 81 and 55, King City, 86 and 56.
The weather overview for the Bay Area and Central Coast. Breezy onshore winds expected each afternoon and evening through the weekend. Temperatures near seasonal averages throughout early next week. The extended forecast for the Bay Area and Central Coast. Saturday and Saturday night, mostly clear. High 60 to 90. Lows 55 to 70. Sunday and Sunday night, mostly clear. High 60 to 95. Lows 55 to 70. Monday and Monday night, mostly clear. High 60 to 95. Lows 55 to 65. Tuesday and Tuesday night, mostly clear. High 60 to 95. Lows 55 to 65. Wednesday, sunny, warmer. High 60 to 95. Sunrise, sunset, and tidal information for the San Francisco Bay Area for Thursday, July 23rd. The sunset tonight, 8:25 p.m. The sunrise tomorrow, 6:07 a.m. The sunset tomorrow, 8:25 p.m. Tidal data at the Golden Gate for the afternoon and evening hours today and the morning hours of tomorrow. Low tide, 1:20 p.m. at 3.17 feet. High tide, 7:40 p.m. at 5.87 feet. Low tide, 03:08 a.m. at 0.36 feet. High tide, 10:34 a.m. at 4.20 feet. Here are the buoy observations for 3 p.m. Pacific Daylight Time. An offshore buoy 6 winds north at 70 knots, gusting to 23, pressure 1,021.2 millibars. An offshore buoy 59 winds west at 14 knots, water temperature 65, pressure 1,017.9 millibars. At buoy 14 near Point Arena, winds northwest at 10 knots, water temperature 59, pressure 1,018.1 millibars. At buoy 13 near Bodega Bay, winds northwest at 14 knots, pressure 1,016.6 millibars, swell 4 feet, every 13 seconds. At Point Reyes Wave Rider Buoy, water temperature 59, seas 5 feet, every 13 seconds. At San Francisco Bar Buoy, water temperature 60, seas 5 feet, every 14 seconds. At San Francisco Buoy, winds northwest 14 knots, water temperature 59, pressure 1,016.6 millibars, seas 5 feet, every 14 seconds. At Half Moon Bay Buoy, winds northwest 14 knots, water temperature 62, pressure 1,018.2 millibars, seas 4 feet, every 8 seconds. At Monterey Buoy, winds northwest at 23 knots, gusting to 29, water temperature 61, pressure 1,015.7 millibars. At Point Sur, Wave Rider Buoy, water temperature 57, seas 7 feet, every 13 seconds. At Cape San Martin Buoy, winds northwest 21 knots, gusting to 27, water temperature 59, pressure 1,015.5 millibars. Sea 7 feet, every 6 seconds. Synopsis for the Central California coast and bays, including the Monterey Bay, Greater Farallones, and Cordell Bank National Marine Sanctuaries, northwest winds prevail as moderate to fresh breezes with strong gusts. Moderate wind-driven seas continue into the weekend as a long-period south-to-southwest swell from Hurricane Fausto approaches our coastal waters, persisting into early next week. The marine forecast for San Pablo Bay, Suisun Bay, the West Delta, and the San Francisco Bay north of the Bay Bridge. For tonight, southwest wind 10 to 15 knots, easing to 5 to 10 knots late. For Friday, southwest wind 10 to 15 knots. For Friday night, southwest wind 10 to 15 knots. The marine forecast for Monterey Bay. Small craft advisory in effect through Friday evening. For tonight, northwest wind 15 to 20 knots with gusts up to 30 knots, easing to 5 to 10 knots. Seas 3 to 5 feet. Wave detail, northwest 4 feet at 6 seconds. For Friday, northwest wind 5 to 10 knots, becoming west 15 to 20 knots with gusts up to 30 knots in the afternoon. Seas 3 to 4 feet.
Wave detail, northwest 3 feet at 7 seconds and south 2 feet at 15 seconds. For Friday night, northwest wind 15 to 20 knots, easing to 10 to 15 knots.

after midnight. 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Wave detail, northwest 4 feet at 7 seconds. The coastal waters forecast from Pigeon Point to Point Pinos out to 10 nautical miles. Small craft advisory in effect through Saturday afternoon. For tonight, northwest wind 20 to 25 knots, easing to 10 to 15 knots. Seas 4 to 6 feet, subsiding to 3 to 4 feet after midnight. Wave detail, northwest 5 feet at 6 seconds and south 2 feet at 13 seconds. For Friday, northwest wind 15 to 20 knots, rising to 20 to 25 knots with gusts occasional up to 35 knots in the afternoon. Seas 3 to 5 feet. Wave detail, northwest 4 feet at 6 seconds and south 2 feet at 14 seconds. For Friday night, northwest wind 20 to 25 knots with gusts up to 35 knots, easing to 15 to 20 knots after midnight. Seas 4 to 6 feet. Wave detail, northwest 5 feet at 6 seconds and south 2 feet at 14 seconds. 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This broadcast originates from the National Weather Service office located in Monterey, California, and serves the South Bay and Monterey Bay Area, including the city of San Jose, Monterey, Salinas, and Santa Cruz. The area forecast for the Peninsula, North Bay, and East Bay. Beach hazards statement in effect from Saturday morning through Tuesday afternoon. For the rest of today, sunny. Highs in the upper 60s at the coast to the lower 80s inland. West winds 10 to 20 miles per hour. For tonight, mostly clear until midnight, then becoming partly cloudy. Lows in the 50s. West winds 5 to 15 miles per hour. And on Friday, partly cloudy in the morning, then becoming mostly sunny. Highs in the upper 60s at the coast to the lower 80s inland. West winds 5 to 15 miles per hour for the Friday night, mostly clear until midnight, then becoming partly cloudy. Lows from the mid-50s to lower 60s. West winds 5 to 15 miles per hour for Saturday. Partly cloudy in the morning, then becoming mostly sunny. Highs in the upper 60s at the coast of the mid-80s inland. West winds 5 to 15 miles per hour and on Saturday night, clear until midnight, then becoming partly cloudy. Lows from the mid-50s to lower 60s for the Sunday. Partly cloudy in the morning, then becoming mostly sunny. Highs from the upper 60s to lower 80s Sunday night through Tuesday night, mostly clear. Lows from the 50s to lower 60s. Highs from the upper 60s to mid-80s Wednesday. Partly cloudy in the morning, then becoming mostly sunny. Highs from the upper 60s to lower 80s. High temperatures today and lows tonight for the selected cities: San Francisco, 68 and 56, San Francisco Airport, 70 and 58, Redwood City, 77 and 59, Oakland, 72 and 58, Fremont, 74 and 58, Concord, 86 and 58, Livermore, 82 and 56, San Rafael, 83 and 58, Santa Rosa, 86 and 52, Napa, 81 and 54, Fairfield, 87 and 57. These are the 3 p.m. Pacific Daylight Time observations for the San Francisco and Monterey Bay Areas on Thursday, July 23rd. At San Francisco Airport, it was mostly sunny, temperature 69, dew point 56, relative humidity 62%, west wind at 21 miles an hour, gusting to 30, pressure 30.01 inches and falling. At Oakland Airport, it was mostly sunny, temperature 72, dew point 58, relative humidity 61%, west wind at 16 miles an hour, pressure 30.00 inches and falling. At San Jose Airport, it was mostly sunny, temperature 76, dew point 57, relative humidity 51%, northwest wind at 12 miles an hour, pressure 29.99 inches and falling. At Santa Rosa, it was sunny, temperature 85, southeast wind at 9, pressure 29.96 and falling. At Concord, it was sunny, temperature 84, west wind at 9,

temperature reports around San Francisco Bay for 3 p.m. Downtown San Francisco was 67 degrees. Oakland Museum was 71 degrees. Redwood City was 76 degrees. San Rafael was 80 degrees. The following is an important beach hazard message from the National Weather Service, issued at 10:54 a.m. Pacific Daylight Time. Beach hazard statement remains in effect from Saturday morning through Tuesday afternoon. What? Long period southwest swell will bring an increased risk of sneaker waves and strong rip currents. Breaking waves will reach up to 10 feet along some south and southwest facing beaches and breakpoints. Where? Beaches along the Pacific coast. When? From Saturday morning through Tuesday afternoon. Impacts, dangerous conditions are forecast along the shoreline. Hazards include sneaker waves, strong rip currents, and large breaking waves. Additional details, this swell is being generated by Hurricane Fausto in the tropical eastern Pacific. Stay off of jetties, piers, rocks, and other waterside infrastructure. Remain out of the water to avoid hazardous surf and never turn your back on the ocean. Monitor local weather, surf and tide forecasts at www.weather.gov/mtr. The area forecast for the South Bay, including the San Jose metro area and the Santa Clara Valley. For the rest of today, sunny. Highs in the lower 70s by the bay to the 80s inland. Northwest winds 10 to 15 miles per hour. For tonight, mostly clear. Lows from the mid to upper 50s. Northwest winds 5 to 15 miles per hour. And on Friday, mostly sunny in the morning, then becoming sunny. Highs in the lower 70s by the bay, 80s to lower 90s inland. Northwest winds 5 to 15 miles per hour for the Friday night, mostly clear until midnight, then becoming partly cloudy. Lows from the mid to upper 50s. Northwest winds 5 to 15 miles per hour for Saturday. Partly cloudy in the morning, then becoming sunny. Highs in the mid 70s by the bay, 80s to lower 90s inland. Northwest winds 5 to 15 miles per hour, and on Saturday night, mostly clear. Lows from the mid to upper 50s Sunday through Tuesday, mostly clear. Highs from the mid 70s to lower 90s. Lows from the mid to upper 50s Tuesday night, clear. Lows in the upper 50s Wednesday, partly cloudy in the morning, then becoming sunny. Highs from the mid 70s to lower 90s. High temperatures today and lows tonight for the selected cities: San Jose, 78 and 58, Mountain View, 72 and 59, Morgan Hill, 88 and 56. The area forecast for the Monterey Bay and Salinas Valley? Beach hazard statement in effect from Saturday morning through Tuesday afternoon. For the rest of today, mostly sunny. Highs in the upper 60s at the coast of the mid-80s inland. West winds 10 to 15 miles per hour. For tonight, mostly clear. Lows in the mid-50s. West winds 5 to 10 miles per hour. And on Friday, partly cloudy in the morning, then becoming mostly sunny. Highs around 70 at the coast of the upper 80s inland. West winds up to 5 miles per hour, increasing to 10 to 15 miles per hour in the afternoon. For the Friday night, mostly clear until midnight, then becoming partly cloudy. Lows in the upper 50s southwest winds 5 to 15 miles per hour for Saturday. Partly cloudy in the morning, then becoming mostly sunny. Highs in the lower 70s at the coast to the upper 80s inland. West winds 5 to 15 miles per hour, and on Saturday night, mostly clear until midnight, then becoming partly cloudy. Lows in the upper 50s for the Sunday. Partly cloudy in the morning, then becoming mostly sunny. Highs from the lower 70s to mid-80s Sunday night and Monday, partly cloudy. Lows in the upper 50s. Highs from the lower 70s to mid-80s for Monday night, mostly clear until midnight, then becoming partly cloudy. Lows in the mid-50s and on Tuesday, partly cloudy in the morning, then becoming mostly sunny. Highs from the upper 60s to mid-80s for the Tuesday night, mostly clear until midnight, then becoming partly cloudy. Lows in the upper 50s for Wednesday,

partly cloudy. Highs from the lower 70s to mid-80s. High temperatures today and lows tonight for the selected cities. Santa Cruz, 79 and 56. Monterey, 69 and 57. Salinas, 69 and 57. Hollister, 81 and 55. King City, 86 and 56. The weather overview for the Bay Area and Central Coast. Breezy onshore winds expected each afternoon and evening through the weekend. Temperatures near seasonal averages throughout early next week. The extended forecast for the Bay Area and Central Coast. Saturday and Saturday night, mostly clear. High 60 to 90. Lows 55 to 70. Sunday and Sunday night, mostly clear. High 60 to 95. Lows 55 to 70. Monday and Monday night, mostly clear. High 60 to 95. Lows 55 to 65. Tuesday and Tuesday night, mostly clear. High 60 to 95. Lows 55 to 65. Wednesday, sunny, warmer. High 60 to 95. Sunrise, sunset, and tidal information for the San Francisco Bay Area for Thursday, July 23rd. The sunset tonight, 8:25 p.m. The sunrise tomorrow, 6:07 a.m. The sunset tomorrow, 8:25 p.m. Tidal data at the Golden Gate for the afternoon and evening hours today and the morning hours of tomorrow. Low tide, 1:20 p.m. at 3.17 feet. High tide, 7:40 p.m. at 5.87 feet. Low tide, 03:08 a.m. at 0.36 feet. High tide, 10:34 a.m. at 4.20 feet. Here are the buoy observations for 4 p.m. Pacific Daylight Time. An offshore buoy 6 winds northwest at 14 knots, pressure 1,021.2 millibars. An offshore buoy 59 winds west at 12 knots, water temperature 65, pressure 1,017.8 millibars. At buoy 14 near Point Arena winds northwest at 10 knots, water temperature 59, pressure 1,017.8 millibars. At buoy 13 near Bodega Bay winds northwest at 16 knots, pressure 1,016.3 millibars. At Point Reyes Wave Rider buoy water temperature 59, seas 5 feet, every 14 seconds. At San Francisco Bar buoy water temperature 60, seas 5 feet, every 14 seconds. At San Francisco buoy winds northwest at 12 knots, water temperature 59, pressure 1,016.4 millibars. At Half Moon Bay buoy winds northwest 14 knots, water temperature 62, pressure 1,017.8 millibars, seas 3 feet, every 7 seconds. At Monterey buoy winds northwest at 21 knots, gusting to 27, water temperature 61, pressure 1,015.4 millibars. At Point Sur, Wave Rider buoy water temperature 57, seas 7 feet, every 13 seconds. At Cape San Martin buoy winds northwest at 21 knots, gusting to 29, water temperature 59, pressure 1,015.1 millibars. Synopsis for the Central California coast and bays including the Monterey Bay, Greater Farallones, and Cordell Bank National Marine Sanctuaries, northwest winds prevail as moderate to fresh breezes with strong gusts. Moderate wind-driven seas continue into the weekend as a long-period south-to-southwest swell from Hurricane Fausto approaches our coastal waters, persisting into early next week. The marine forecast for San Pablo Bay, Suisun Bay, the West Delta, and the San Francisco Bay north of the Bay Bridge. For tonight, southwest wind 10 to 15 knots, easing to 5 to 10 knots late. For Friday, southwest wind 10 to 15 knots. For Friday night, southwest wind 10 to 15 knots. The marine forecast for Monterey Bay. Small craft advisory in effect through Friday evening. For tonight, northwest wind 15 to 20 knots with gusts up to 30 knots, easing to 5 to 10 knots. Seas 3 to 5 feet. Wave detail, northwest 4 feet at 6 seconds. For Friday, northwest wind 5 to 10 knots, becoming west 15 to

20 knots with gusts up to 30 knots in the afternoon. Seas 3 to 4 feet. Wave detail, northwest 3 feet at 7 seconds and south 2 feet at 15 seconds. For Friday night, northwest wind 15 to 20 knots, easing to 10 to 15 knots after midnight. Seas 3 to 5 feet. Wave detail, northwest 4 feet at 7 seconds. The coastal waters forecast from Pigeon Point to Point Pinos out to 10 nautical miles. Small craft advisory in effect through Saturday afternoon. For tonight, northwest wind 20 to 25 knots, easing to 10 to 15 knots. Seas 4 to 6 feet, subsiding to 3 to 4 feet after midnight. Wave detail, northwest 5 feet at 6 seconds and south 2 feet at 13 seconds. For Friday, northwest wind 15 to 20 knots, rising to 20 to 25 knots with gusts occasional up to 35 knots in the afternoon. Seas 3 to 5 feet. Wave detail, northwest 4 feet at 6 seconds and south 2 feet at 14 seconds. For Friday night, northwest wind 20 to 25 knots with gusts up to 35 knots, easing to 15 to 20 knots after midnight. Seas 4 to 6 feet. Wave detail, northwest 5 feet at 6 seconds and south 2 feet at 14 seconds. The area forecast for the peninsula, North Bay, and East Bay. Beach hazards statement in effect from Saturday morning through Tuesday afternoon. For the rest of today, sunny. Highs in the upper 60s at the coast to the lower 80s inland. West winds 10 to 20 miles per hour. For tonight, mostly clear until midnight, then becoming partly cloudy. Lows in the 50s. West winds 5 to 15 miles per hour. And on Friday, partly cloudy in the morning, then becoming mostly sunny. Highs in the upper 60s at the coast to the lower 80s inland. West winds 5 to 15 miles per hour for the Friday night, mostly clear until midnight, then becoming partly cloudy. Lows from the mid-50s to lower 60s. West winds 5 to 15 miles per hour for Saturday. Partly cloudy in the morning, then becoming mostly sunny. Highs in the upper 60s at the coast of the mid-80s inland. West winds 5 to 15 miles per hour and on Saturday night, clear until midnight, then becoming partly cloudy. Lows from the mid-50s to lower 60s for the Sunday. Partly cloudy in the morning, then becoming mostly sunny. Highs from the upper 60s to lower 80s Sunday night through Tuesday night, mostly clear. Lows from the 50s to lower 60s. Highs from the upper 60s to mid 80s Wednesday. Partly cloudy in the morning, then becoming mostly sunny. Highs from the upper 60s to lower 80s. High temperatures today and lows tonight for the selected cities: San Francisco, 68 and 56. San Francisco Airport, 70 and 58. Redwood City, 77 and 59. Oakland, 72 and 58. Fremont, 74 and 58. Concord, 86 and 58. Livermore, 82 and 56. San Rafael, 83 and 58. Santa Rosa, 86 and 52. Napa, 81 and 54. Fairfield, 87 and 57. These are the 4 p.m. Pacific Daylight Time observations for the San Francisco and Monterey Bay areas on Thursday, July 23rd. At San Francisco Airport, it was mostly sunny, temperature 69, dew point 56, relative humidity 62%, west wind at 23 miles an hour, pressure 30.00 inches and falling. At Oakland Airport, it was mostly sunny, temperature 71, dew point 57, relative humidity 61%, west wind at 17 miles an hour, pressure 30.00 inches and steady. At San Jose Airport, it was sunny, temperature 76, dew point 57, relative humidity 51%, northwest wind at 15 miles an hour, pressure 29.98 inches and falling. At Santa Rosa, it was sunny, temperature 85, south wind at 14, pressure 29.94 and falling. At Concord, it was sunny, temperature 86, southwest wind at 10. At Livermore, it was sunny, temperature 82, west wind at 16. At Monterey, it was mostly sunny, temperature 66.

at 15, gusting to 23, pressure 30.01 and falling. At Salinas, it was sunny, temperature 71, dew point 57, relative humidity 61%, northwest wind at 17. Here are some observations around California and western Nevada. Skies ranged from sunny to mostly sunny. It was 91 at Sacramento, 79 at Los Angeles, 78 at San Diego, and 99 at Reno. Truckee reported 88, South Lake Tahoe reported 85, Blue Canyon reported 79, and Mammoth Lakes reported 90. Local temperature reports around San Francisco Bay for 4 p.m. Downtown San Francisco was 67 degrees. Oakland Museum was 72 degrees. Redwood City was 76 degrees. San Rafael was 82 degrees. The following is an important beach hazard message from the National Weather Service. Issued at 10:54 a.m. Pacific Daylight Time. Beach hazard statement remains in effect from Saturday morning through Tuesday afternoon. What? Long period southwest swell will bring an increased risk of sneaker waves and strong wind currents. Breaking waves will reach up to 10 feet along some south and southwest facing beaches and breakpoints. Where? Beaches along the Pacific coast. When? From Saturday morning through Tuesday afternoon. Impacts, dangerous conditions are forecast along the shoreline. Hazards include sneaker waves, strong rip currents, and large breaking waves. Additional details, this swell is being generated by Hurricane Fausto in the tropical eastern Pacific. Stay off of jetties, piers, rocks, and other waterside infrastructure. Remain out of the water to avoid hazardous surf and never turn your back on the ocean. Monitor local weather, surf and tide forecast at www.weather.gov/mtr. The area forecast for the South Bay, including the San Jose metro area and the Santa Clara Valley. For the rest of today, sunny. Highs in the lower 70s by the bay to the 80s inland. Northwest winds 10 to 15 miles per hour. For tonight, mostly clear. Lows from the mid to upper 50s. Northwest winds 5 to 15 miles per hour. And on Friday mostly sunny in the morning, then becoming sunny. Highs in the lower 70s by the bay, 80s to lower 90s inland. Northwest winds 5 to 15 miles per hour for the Friday night, mostly clear until midnight, then becoming partly cloudy. Lows from the mid to upper 50s. Northwest winds 5 to 15 miles per hour for Saturday. Partly cloudy in the morning, then becoming sunny. Highs in the mid-70s by the bay, 80s to lower 90s inland. Northwest winds 5 to 15 miles per hour, and on Saturday night, mostly clear. Lows from the mid to upper 50s Sunday through Tuesday, mostly clear. Highs from the mid-70s to lower 90s. Lows from the mid to upper 50s Tuesday night, clear. Lows in the upper 50s Wednesday, partly cloudy in the morning, then becoming sunny. Highs from the mid-70s to lower 90s. High temperatures today and lows tonight for the selected cities: San Jose, 78 and 58, Mountain View, 72 and 59, Morgan Hill, 88 and 56. The area forecast for the Monterey Bay and Salinas Valley. Beach hazards statement in effect from Saturday morning through Tuesday afternoon. For the rest of today, mostly sunny. Highs in the upper 60s at the coast of the mid-80s inland. West winds 10 to 15 miles per hour. For tonight, mostly clear. Lows in the mid-50s. West winds 5 to 10 miles per hour. And on Friday, partly cloudy in the morning, then becoming mostly sunny. Highs around 70 at the coast of the upper 80s inland. West winds up to 5 miles per hour, increasing to 10 to 15 miles per hour in the afternoon. For the Friday night, mostly clear until midnight, then becoming partly cloudy. Lows in the upper 50s. Southwest winds 5 to 15 miles per hour for Saturday. Partly cloudy in the morning, then becoming mostly sunny. Highs in the lower 70s at the coast of the upper 80s inland. West winds 5 to 15 miles per hour, and on Saturday night,

until midnight, then becoming partly cloudy. Lows in the upper 50s for the Sunday. Partly cloudy in the morning, then becoming mostly sunny. Highs from the lower 70s to mid 80s Sunday night and Monday, partly cloudy. Lows in the upper 50s, highs from the lower 70s to mid 80s for Monday night, mostly clear until midnight, then becoming partly cloudy. Lows in the mid 50s and on Tuesday, partly cloudy in the morning, then becoming mostly sunny. Highs from the upper 60s to mid 80s for the Tuesday night, mostly clear until midnight, then becoming partly cloudy. Lows in the upper 50s for Wednesday, partly cloudy. Highs from the lower 70s to mid 80s. High temperatures today and lows tonight for the selected cities: Santa Cruz, 79 and 56, Monterey, 69 and 57, Salinas, 69 and 57, Hollister, 81 and 55, King City, 86 and 56. The weather overview for the Bay Area and Central Coast: breezy onshore winds expected each afternoon and evening through the weekend. Temperatures near seasonal averages throughout early next week. The extended forecast for the Bay Area and Central Coast: Saturday and Saturday night, mostly clear. High 60 to 90. Lows 55 to 70. Sunday and Sunday night, mostly clear. High 60 to 95. Lows 55 to 70. Monday and Monday night, mostly clear. High 60 to 95. Lows 55 to 65. Tuesday and Tuesday night, mostly clear. High 60 to 95. Lows 55 to 65. Wednesday, sunny, warmer. High 60 to 95. Sunrise, sunset, and tidal information for the San Francisco Bay Area for Thursday, July 23rd. The sunset tonight, 8:25 p.m. The sunrise tomorrow, 6:07 a.m. The sunset tomorrow, 8:25 p.m. Tidal data at the Golden Gate for the afternoon and evening hours today and the morning hours of tomorrow. Low tide, 1:20 p.m. at 3.17 feet. High tide, 7:40 p.m. at 5.87 feet. Low tide, 03:08 a.m. at 0.36 feet. High tide, 10:34 a.m. at 4.20 feet. Here are the buoy observations for 4 p.m. Pacific Daylight Time. An offshore buoy 6, winds north at 14 knots, pressure 1,021.1 millibars. An offshore buoy 59, winds west at 12 knots, water temperature 65, pressure 1,017.8 millibars. At Point Arena buoy, winds northwest 10 knots, water temperature 59, pressure 1,017.8 millibars, seas 3 feet, every 14 seconds. At buoy 13 near Bodega Bay, winds northwest at 14 knots, pressure 1,016.3 millibars, swell 5 feet, every 13 seconds. At Point Reyes Wave Rider buoy, water temperature 59, seas 5 feet, every 13 seconds. At San Francisco Bar buoy, water temperature 60, seas 5 feet, every 14 seconds. At San Francisco buoy, winds northwest at 12 knots, water temperature 59, pressure 1,016.4 millibars. At Half Moon Bay buoy, winds northwest 14 knots, water temperature 62, pressure 1,017.8 millibars, seas 3 feet, every 7 seconds. At Monterey Bay buoy, winds northwest 23 knots, gusting to 27, water temperature 61, pressure 1,015.4 millibars, seas 5 feet, every 12 seconds. At Point Sur, Wave Rider buoy, water temperature 57, seas 7 feet, every 13 seconds. At Cape San Martin buoy, winds northwest at 21 knots, gusting to 29, water temperature 59, pressure 1,015.1 millibars. Synopsis for the Central California coast and bays, including the Monterey Bay, Greater Farallones, and Cordell Bank National Marine Sanctuaries: northwest winds prevail as moderate to fresh breezes with strong gusts. Moderate wind-driven seas continue into the weekend as a long-period south-to-southwest swell from Hurricane Fausto approaches our coastal waters, persisting into early next week.

the marine forecast for San Pablo Bay, Suisun Bay, the West Delta, and the San Francisco Bay north of the Bay Bridge. For tonight, southwest wind 10 to 15 knots, easing to 5 to 10 knots late. For Friday, southwest wind 10 to 15 knots. For Friday night, southwest wind 10 to 15 knots. The marine forecast for Monterey Bay. Small craft advisory in effect through Friday evening. For tonight, northwest wind 15 to 20 knots with gusts up to 30 knots, easing to 5 to 10 knots. Seas 3 to 5 feet. Wave detail, northwest 4 feet at 6 seconds. For Friday, northwest wind 5 to 10 knots, becoming west 15 to 20 knots with gusts up to 30 knots in the afternoon. Seas 3 to 4 feet. Wave detail, northwest 3 feet at 7 seconds and south 2 feet at 15 seconds. For Friday night, northwest wind 15 to 20 knots, easing to 10 to 15 knots after midnight. Seas 3 to 5 feet. Wave detail, northwest 4 feet at 7 seconds. The coastal waters forecast from Pigeon Point to Point Pinos out to 10 nautical miles. Small craft advisory in effect through Saturday afternoon. For tonight, northwest wind 20 to 25 knots, easing to 10 to 15 knots. Seas 4 to 6 feet, subsiding to 3 to 4 feet after midnight. Wave detail, northwest 5 feet at 6 seconds and south 2 feet at 13 seconds. For Friday, northwest wind 15 to 20 knots, rising to 20 to 25 knots with gusts occasional up to 35 knots in the afternoon. Seas 3 to 5 feet. Wave detail, northwest 4 feet at 6 seconds and south 2 feet at 14 seconds. For Friday night, northwest wind 20 to 25 knots with gusts up to 35 knots, easing to 15 to 20 knots after midnight. Seas 4 to 6 feet. Wave detail, northwest 5 feet at 6 seconds and south 2 feet at 14 seconds. 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This broadcast originates from the National Weather Service office located in Monterey, California, and serves the South Bay and Monterey Bay Area, including the cities of San Jose, Monterey, Salinas, and Santa Cruz. The area forecast for the Peninsula, North Bay, and East Bay. Beach hazards statement in effect from Saturday morning through Tuesday afternoon. For the rest of today, sunny. Highs in the upper 60s at the coast to the lower 80s inland. West winds 10 to 20 miles per hour. For tonight, mostly clear until midnight, then becoming partly cloudy. Lows in the 50s. West winds 5 to 15 miles per hour. And on Friday, partly cloudy in the morning, then becoming mostly sunny. Highs in the upper 60s at the coast to the lower 80s inland. West winds 5 to 15 miles per hour for the Friday night, mostly clear until midnight, then becoming partly cloudy. Lows from the mid-50s to lower 60s. West winds 5 to 15 miles per hour for Saturday. Partly cloudy in the morning, then becoming mostly sunny. Highs in the upper 60s at the coast to the mid-80s inland. West winds 5 to 15 miles per hour, and on Saturday night, clear until midnight, then becoming partly cloudy. Lows from the mid-50s to lower 60s for the Sunday. Partly cloudy in the morning, then becoming mostly sunny. Highs from the upper 60s to lower 80s Sunday night through Tuesday night, mostly clear. Lows from the 50s to lower 60s. Highs from the upper 60s to mid-80s Wednesday. Partly cloudy in the morning, then becoming mostly sunny. Highs from the upper 60s to lower 80s. High temperatures today and lows tonight for the selected cities: San Francisco, 68 and 56, San Francisco Airport, 70 and 58, Redwood City, 77 and 59, Oakland, 72 and 58, Fremont, 74 and 58, Concord, 86 and 58, Livermore, 82 and 56, San Rafael, 83 and 58, Santa Rosa, 86 and 52, Napa, 81 and 54, Fairfield, 87 and 57. These are the four

p.m. Pacific Daylight Time observations for the San Francisco and Monterey Bay areas on Thursday, July 23rd. At San Francisco Airport, it was mostly sunny, temperature 69, dew point 56, relative humidity 62%, west wind at 23 miles an hour, pressure 30.00 inches and falling. At Oakland Airport, it was mostly sunny, temperature 71, dew point 57, relative humidity 61%, west wind at 17 miles an hour, pressure 30.00 inches and steady. At San Jose Airport, it was sunny, temperature 76, dew point 57, relative humidity 51%, northwest wind at 15 miles an hour, pressure 29.98 inches and falling. At Santa Rosa, it was sunny, temperature 85, south wind at 14, pressure 29.94 and falling. At Concord, it was sunny, temperature 86, southwest wind at 10. At Livermore, it was sunny, temperature 82, west wind at 16. At Monterey, it was mostly sunny, temperature 66, west wind at 15, gusting to 23, pressure 30.01 and falling. At Salinas, it was sunny, temperature 71, dew point 57, relative humidity 61%, northwest wind at 17. Here are some observations around California and western Nevada. Skies ranged from sunny to mostly sunny. It was 91 at Sacramento, 79 at Los Angeles, 78 at San Diego, and 99 at Reno. Truckee reported 88, South Lake Tahoe reported 85, Blue Canyon reported 79, and Mammoth Lakes reported 90. Local temperature reports around San Francisco Bay for 4 p.m. Downtown San Francisco was 67 degrees. Oakland Museum was 72 degrees. Redwood City was 76 degrees. San Rafael was 82 degrees. The following is an important beach hazard message from the National Weather Service. Issued at 10:54 a.m. Pacific Daylight Time. Beach hazard statement remains in effect from Saturday morning through Tuesday afternoon. What? Long period southwest swell will bring an increased risk of sneaker waves and strong wind currents. Breaking waves will reach up to 10 feet along some south and southwest facing beaches and breakpoints. Where? Beaches along the Pacific coast. When? From Saturday morning through Tuesday afternoon. Impacts. Dangerous conditions are forecast along the shoreline. Hazards include sneaker waves, strong wind currents, and large breaking waves. Additional details, this swell is being generated by Hurricane Fausto in the tropical eastern Pacific. Stay off of jetties, piers, rocks, and other waterside infrastructure. Remain out of the water to avoid hazardous surf and never turn your back on the ocean. Monitor local weather, surf and tide forecasts at www.weather.gov/mtr. The area forecast for the South Bay, including the San Jose metro area and the Santa Clara Valley. For the rest of today, sunny. Highs in the lower 70s by the bay to the 80s inland. Northwest winds 10 to 15 miles per hour. For tonight, mostly clear. Lows from the mid to upper 50s. Northwest winds 5 to 15 miles per hour. And on Friday mostly sunny in the morning then becoming sunny. Highs mid to upper 50s. Northwest winds 5 to 15 miles per hour. And on Friday mostly sunny in the morning then becoming sunny. Highs in the lower 70s by the bay, 80s to lower 90s inland. Northwest winds 5 to 15 miles per hour for the Friday night, mostly clear until midnight then becoming partly cloudy. Lows from the mid to upper 50s. Northwest winds 5 to 15 miles per hour for Saturday. Partly cloudy in the morning then becoming sunny. Highs in the mid 70s by the bay, 80s to lower 90s inland. Northwest winds 5 to 15 miles per hour and on Saturday night, mostly clear. Lows from the mid to upper 50s Sunday through Tuesday, mostly clear. Highs from the mid 70s to lower 90s. Lows from the mid to upper 50s Tuesday night, clear. Lows in the upper 50s.

partly cloudy in the morning, then becoming sunny. Highs from the mid-70s to lower 90s. High temperatures today and lows tonight for the selected cities. San Jose, 78 and 58. Mountain View, 72 and 59. Morgan Hill, 88 and 56. The area forecast for the Monterey Bay and Salinas Valley. Beach hazards statement in effect from Saturday morning through Tuesday afternoon. For the rest of today, mostly sunny. Highs in the upper 60s at the coast of the mid-80s inland. West winds 10 to 15 miles per hour. For tonight, mostly clear. Lows in the mid-50s. West winds 5 to 10 miles per hour. And on Friday, partly cloudy in the morning, then becoming mostly sunny. Highs around 70 at the coast of the upper 80s inland. West winds up to 5 miles per hour, increasing to 10 to 15 miles per hour in the afternoon. For the Friday night, mostly clear until midnight, then becoming partly cloudy. Lows in the upper 50s, southwest winds 5 to 15 miles per hour for Saturday. Partly cloudy in the morning, then becoming mostly sunny. Highs in the lower 70s at the coast of the upper 80s inland. West winds 5 to 15 miles per hour, and on Saturday night, mostly clear until midnight, then becoming partly cloudy. Lows in the upper 50s for the Sunday. Partly cloudy in the morning, then becoming mostly sunny. Highs from the lower 70s to mid-80s Sunday night and Monday, partly cloudy. Lows in the upper 50s. Highs from the lower 70s to mid-80s for Monday night, mostly clear until midnight, then becoming partly cloudy. Lows in the mid-50s and on Tuesday, partly cloudy in the morning, then becoming mostly sunny. Highs from the upper 60s to mid-80s for the Tuesday night, mostly clear until midnight, then becoming partly cloudy. Lows in the upper 50s for Wednesday, partly cloudy. Highs from the lower 70s to mid-80s. High temperatures today and lows tonight for the selected cities. Santa Cruz, 79 and 56, Monterey, 69 and 57, Salinas, 69 and 57, Hollister, 81 and 55, King City, 86 and 56. The weather overview for the Bay Area and Central Coast, breezy onshore winds expected each afternoon and evening through the weekend, temperatures near seasonal averages throughout early next week. The extended forecast for the Bay Area and Central Coast, Saturday and Saturday night, mostly clear. High 60 to 90. Lows 55 to 70. Sunday and Sunday night, mostly clear. High 60 to 95. Lows 55 to 70. Monday and Monday night, mostly clear. High 60 to 95. Lows 55 to 65. Tuesday and Tuesday night, mostly clear. High 60 to 95. Lows 55 to 65. Wednesday, sunny, warmer. High 60 to 95. Sunrise, sunset, and tidal information for the San Francisco Bay Area for Thursday, July 23rd. The sunset tonight, 8:25 p.m. The sunrise tomorrow, 6:07 a.m. The sunset tomorrow, 8:25 p.m. Tidal data at the Golden Gate for the afternoon and evening hours today and the morning hours of tomorrow. Low tide, 1:20 p.m. at 3.17 feet. High tide, 7:40 p.m. at 5.87 feet. Low tide, 03:08 a.m. at 0.36 feet. High tide, 10:34 a.m. at 4.20 feet. Here are the buoy observations for 4 p.m. Pacific Daylight Time. An offshore buoy 6 winds north at 14 knots, pressure 1,021.1 millibars. An offshore buoy 59 winds west at 12 knots, water temperature 65, pressure 1,017.8 millibars. At Point Arena buoy, winds northwest 10 knots, water temperature 59, pressure 1,017.8 millibars, seas 3 feet, every 14 seconds. At buoy 13 near Bodega Bay, winds northwest at 14 knots, pressure 1,016.3 millibars, swell 5 feet, every 13 seconds. At Point Reyes Wave Rider buoy, water temperature 59, seas 5.

feet every 13 seconds. At San Francisco Bar Buoy, water temperature 60, seas 5 feet every 14 seconds. At San Francisco Buoy, winds northwest at 12 knots, water temperature 59, pressure 1016.4 millibars. At Half Moon Bay Buoy, winds northwest 14 knots, water temperature 62, pressure 1017.8 millibars, seas 3 feet every 7 seconds. At Monterey Bay Buoy, winds northwest 23 knots, gusting to 27, water temperature 61, pressure 1015.4 millibars, seas 5 feet every 12 seconds. At Pointzer, Wave Rider Buoy, water temperature 57, seas 7 feet every 13 seconds. At Cape San Martin Buoy, winds northwest at 21 knots, gusting to 29, water temperature 59, pressure 1015.1 millibars. Synopsis for the Central California coast and bays, including the Monterey Bay, Greater Farallones, and Cordell Bank National Marine Sanctuaries, northwest winds prevail as moderate to fresh breezes with strong gusts. Moderate wind-driven seas continue into the weekend as a long-period south-to-southwest swell from Hurricane Fausto approaches our coastal waters, persisting into early next week. The marine forecast for San Pablo Bay, Suisun Bay, the West Delta, and the San Francisco Bay north of the Bay Bridge. For tonight, southwest wind 10 to 15 knots, easing to 5 to 10 knots late. For Friday, southwest wind 10 to 15 knots. For Friday night, southwest wind 10 to 15 knots. The marine forecast for Monterey Bay. Small craft advisory in effect through Friday evening. For tonight, northwest wind 15 to 20 knots with gusts up to 30 knots, easing to 5 to 10 knots. Seas 3 to 5 feet. Wave detail, northwest 4 feet at 6 seconds. For Friday, northwest wind 5 to 10 knots, becoming west 15 to 20 knots with gusts up to 30 knots in the afternoon. Seas 3 to 4 feet. Wave detail, northwest 3 feet at 7 seconds and south 2 feet at 15 seconds. For Friday night, northwest wind 15 to 20 knots, easing to 10 to 15 knots after midnight. Seas 3 to 5 feet. Wave detail, northwest 4 feet at 7 seconds. The coastal waters forecast from Pigeon Point to Point Pinos out to 10 nautical miles. Small craft advisory in effect through Saturday afternoon. For tonight, northwest wind 20 to 25 knots, easing to 10 to 15 knots. Seas 4 to 6 feet, subsiding to 3 to 4 feet after midnight. Wave detail, northwest 5 feet at 6 seconds and south 2 feet at 13 seconds. For Friday, northwest wind 15 to 20 knots, rising to 20 to 25 knots with gusts occasional up to 35 knots in the afternoon. Seas 3 to 5 feet. Wave detail, northwest 4 feet at 6 seconds and south 2 feet at 14 seconds. For Friday night, northwest wind 20 to 25 knots with gusts up to 35 knots, easing to 15 to 20 knots after midnight. Seas 4 to 6 feet. Wave detail, northwest 5 feet at 6 seconds and south 2 feet at 14 seconds. The area forecast for the peninsula, North Bay, and East Bay. Beach hazards statement in effect from Saturday morning through Tuesday afternoon. For the rest of today, sunny. Highs in the upper 60s at the coast to the lower 80s inland. West winds 10 to 20 miles per hour. For tonight, mostly clear until midnight, then becoming partly cloudy. Lows in the 50s. West winds 5 to 15 miles per hour. And on Friday, partly cloudy in the morning, then becoming mostly sunny. Highs in the upper 60s at the coast to the lower 80s inland. West winds 5 to 15 miles per hour for the Friday night, mostly clear until midnight, then becoming partly cloudy. Lows from the mid-50s to lower 60s. West winds 5 to 15 miles per hour for Saturday. Partly cloudy in the morning, then becoming mostly sunny. Highs in the upper 60s at the coast of the mid-80s inland. West winds 5 to 15 miles per hour, and on Saturday night, clear until midnight, then becoming partly cloudy.

lows from the mid-50s to lower 60s for the Sunday. Partly cloudy in the morning, then becoming mostly sunny. Highs from the upper 60s to lower 80s Sunday night through Tuesday night, mostly clear. Lows from the 50s to lower 60s, highs from the upper 60s to mid-80s Wednesday. Partly cloudy in the morning, then becoming mostly sunny. Highs from the upper 60s to lower 80s high temperatures today and lows tonight for the selected cities, San Francisco, 68 and 56, San Francisco Airport, 70 and 58, Redwood City, 77 and 59, Oakland, 72 and 58, Fremont, 74 and 58, Concord, 86 and 58, Livermore, 82 and 56, San Rafael, 83 and 58, Santa Rosa, 86 and 52, Napa, 81 and 54, Fairfield, 87 and 57. These are the 4 p.m. Pacific Daylight Time observations for the San Francisco and Monterey Bay areas on Thursday, July 23rd. At San Francisco Airport, it was mostly sunny, temperature 69, dew point 56, relative humidity 62%, west wind at 23 miles an hour, pressure 30.00 inches and falling. At Oakland Airport, it was mostly sunny, temperature 71, dew point 57, relative humidity 61%, west wind at 17 miles an hour, pressure 30.00 inches and steady. At San Jose Airport, it was sunny, temperature 76, dew point 57, relative humidity 51%, northwest wind at 15 miles an hour, pressure 29.98 inches and falling. At Santa Rosa, it was sunny, temperature 85, south wind at 14, pressure 29.94 and falling. At Concord, it was sunny, temperature 86, southwest wind at 10. At Livermore, it was sunny, temperature 82, west wind at 16. At Monterey, it was mostly sunny, temperature 66, west wind at 15, gusting to 23, pressure 30.01 and falling. At Salinas, it was sunny, temperature 71, dew point 57, relative humidity 61%, northwest wind at 17. Here are some observations around California and western Nevada. Skies ranged from sunny to mostly sunny. It was 91 at Sacramento, 79 at Los Angeles, 78 at San Diego, and 99 at Reno. Truckee reported 88, South Lake Tahoe reported 85, Blue Canyon reported 79, and Mammoth Lakes reported 90. Local temperature reports around San Francisco Bay for 4 p.m. Downtown San Francisco was 67 degrees. Oakland Museum was 72 degrees. Redwood City was 76 degrees. San Rafael was 82 degrees. The following is an important beach hazard message from the National Weather Service. Issued at 10:54 a.m. Pacific Daylight Time. Beach hazard statement remains in effect from Saturday morning through Tuesday afternoon. What? Long period southwest swell will bring an increased risk of sneaker waves and strong wind currents. Breaking waves will reach up to 10 feet along some south and southwest facing beaches and breakpoints. Where? Beaches along the Pacific coast. When? From Saturday morning through Tuesday afternoon. Impacts. Dangerous conditions are forecast along the shoreline. Hazards include sneaker waves, strong wind currents, and large breaking waves. Additional details, this swell is being generated by Hurricane Fausto in the tropical eastern Pacific. Stay off of jetties, piers, rocks, and other waterside infrastructure. Remain out of the water to avoid hazardous surf and never turn your back on the ocean. Monitor local weather, surf and tide forecast at www.weather.gov/mtr. The area forecast for the South Bay, including the San Jose metro area and the Santa Clara Valley. For the rest of today, sunny. Highs in the lower 70s by the bay to the 80s inland. Northwest winds 10 to 15 miles per hour. For tonight, mostly clear. Lows from the mid to upper 50s. Northwest winds 5 to 15 miles per hour. In
and on Friday mostly sunny in the morning, then becoming sunny. Highs in the lower 70s by the bay, 80s to lower 90s inland. Northwest winds 5 to 15 miles per hour for the Friday night, mostly clear until midnight, then becoming partly cloudy. Lows from the mid to upper 50s. Northwest winds 5 to 15 miles per hour for Saturday. Partly cloudy in the morning, then becoming sunny. Highs in the mid-70s by the bay, 80s to lower 90s inland. Northwest winds 5 to 15 miles per hour, and on Saturday night, mostly clear. Lows from the mid to upper 50s Sunday through Tuesday, mostly clear. Highs from the mid-70s to lower 90s. Lows from the mid to upper 50s Tuesday night, clear. Lows in the upper 50s Wednesday, partly cloudy in the morning, then becoming sunny. Highs from the mid-70s to lower 90s. High temperatures today and lows tonight for the selected cities: San Jose, 78 and 58, Mountain View, 72 and 59, Morgan Hill, 88 and 56. The area forecast for the Monterey Bay and Salinas Valley: beach hazards statement in effect from Saturday morning through Tuesday afternoon. For the rest of today, mostly sunny. Highs in the upper 60s at the coast of the mid-80s inland. West winds 10 to 15 miles per hour. For tonight, mostly clear. Lows in the mid-50s. West winds 5 to 10 miles per hour. And on Friday, partly cloudy in the morning, then becoming mostly sunny. Highs around 70 at the coast of the upper 80s inland. West winds up to 5 miles per hour, increasing to 10 to 15 miles per hour in the afternoon. For the Friday night, mostly clear until midnight, then becoming partly cloudy. Lows in the upper 50s. Southwest winds 5 to 15 miles per hour for Saturday. Partly cloudy in the morning, then becoming mostly sunny. Highs in the lower 70s at the coast of the upper 80s inland. West winds 5 to 15 miles per hour, and on Saturday night, mostly clear until midnight, then becoming partly cloudy. Lows in the upper 50s for the Sunday. Partly cloudy in the morning, then becoming mostly sunny. Highs from the lower 70s to mid-80s Sunday night and Monday, partly cloudy. Lows in the upper 50s. Highs from the lower 70s to mid-80s for Monday night, mostly clear until midnight, then becoming partly cloudy. Lows in the mid-50s and on Tuesday, partly cloudy in the morning, then becoming mostly sunny. Highs from the upper 60s to mid-80s for the Tuesday night, mostly clear until midnight, then becoming partly cloudy. Lows in the upper 50s for Wednesday, partly cloudy. Highs from the lower 70s to mid-80s. High temperatures today and lows tonight for the selected cities: Santa Cruz, 79 and 56, Monterey, 69 and 57, Salinas, 69 and 57, Hollister, 81 and 55, King City, 86 and 56. The weather overview for the Bay Area and Central Coast: breezy onshore winds expected each afternoon and evening through the weekend. Temperatures near seasonal averages throughout early next week. The extended forecast for the Bay Area and Central Coast: Saturday and Saturday night, mostly clear. High 60 to 90. Lows 55 to 70. Sunday and Sunday night, mostly clear. High 60 to 95. Lows 55 to 70. Monday and Monday night, mostly clear. High 60 to 95. Lows 55 to 65. Tuesday and Tuesday night, mostly clear. High 60 to 95. Lows 55 to 65. Wednesday, sunny, warmer. High 60 to 95. Sunrise, sunset, and tidal information for the San Francisco Bay Area for Thursday, July 23rd. The sunset tonight, 8:25 p.m. The sunrise tomorrow, 6:07 a.m. The sunset tomorrow, 8:25 p.m. Tidal data at the Golden Gate for the afternoon and evening hours today and the morning hours of tomorrow. Low tide, 1:20 p.m. at 3.17 feet. High tide, 7:40 p.m. at 5.87 feet. Low tide, 03:08 a.m. at 0.36 feet. High tide, 10:34 a.m. at 4.20.

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This broadcast originates from the National Weather Service office located in Monterey, California, and serves the South Bay and Monterey Bay Area, including the cities of San Jose, Monterey, Salinas, and Santa Cruz. Here are the buoy observations for 4 p.m. Pacific Daylight Time. An offshore buoy 6 winds north at 14 knots, pressure 1,021.1 millibars. An offshore buoy 59 winds west at 12 knots, water temperature 65, pressure 1,017.8 millibars. At Point Arena buoy, winds northwest 10 knots, water temperature 59, pressure 1,017.8 millibars, seas 3 feet, every 14 seconds. At buoy 13 near Bodega Bay, winds northwest at 14 knots, pressure 1,016.3 millibars, swell 5 feet, every 13 seconds. At Point Reyes Wave Rider buoy, water temperature 59, seas 5 feet, every 13 seconds. At San Francisco Bar buoy, water temperature 60, seas 5 feet, every 14 seconds. At San Francisco buoy, winds northwest at 12 knots, water temperature 59, pressure 1,016.4 millibars. At Half Moon Bay buoy, winds northwest 14 knots, water temperature 62, pressure 1,017.8 millibars, seas 3 feet, every 7 seconds. At Monterey Bay buoy, winds northwest 23 knots, gusting to 27, water temperature 61, pressure 1,015.4 millibars, seas 5 feet, every 12 seconds. At Point Sur, Wave Rider buoy, water temperature 57, seas 7 feet, every 13 seconds. At Cape San Martin buoy, winds northwest at 21 knots, gusting to 29, water temperature 59, pressure 1,015.1 millibars. Synopsis for the Central California coast and bays, including the Monterey Bay, Greater Farallones, and Cordell Bank National Marine Sanctuaries, northwest winds prevail as moderate to fresh breezes with strong gusts. Moderate wind-driven seas continue into the weekend as a long-period south-to-southwest swell from Hurricane Fausto approaches our coastal waters, persisting into early next week. The marine forecast for San Pablo Bay, Suisun Bay, the West Delta, and the San Francisco Bay north of the Bay Bridge. For tonight, southwest wind 10 to 15 knots, easing to 5 to 10 knots late. For Friday, southwest wind 10 to 15 knots. For Friday night, southwest wind 10 to 15 knots. The marine forecast for Monterey Bay. Small craft advisory in effect through Friday evening. For tonight, northwest wind 15 to 20 knots with gusts up to 30 knots, easing to 5 to 10 knots. Seas 3 to 5 feet. Wave detail, northwest 4 feet at 6 seconds. For Friday, northwest wind 5 to 10 knots, becoming west 15 to 20 knots with gusts up to 30 knots in the afternoon. Seas 3 to 4 feet. Wave detail, northwest 3 feet at 7 seconds and south 2 feet at 15 seconds. For Friday night, northwest wind 15 to 20 knots, easing to 10 to 15 knots after midnight. Seas 3 to 5 feet. Wave detail, northwest 4 feet at 7 seconds. The coastal waters forecast from Pigeon Point to Point Pinos out to 10 nautical miles. Small craft advisory in effect through Saturday afternoon. For tonight, northwest wind 20 to 25 knots, easing to 10 to 15 knots. Seas 4 to 6 feet, subsiding to 3 to 4 feet after midnight. Wave detail, northwest 5 feet at 6 seconds and south 2 feet at 13 seconds. For Friday, northwest wind 15 to 20 knots, rising to 20 to 25 knots with gusts occasional up to 35 knots in the afternoon. Seas 3 to 5 feet. Wave detail, northwest 4 feet at 6 seconds and south 2 feet at 14 seconds. For Friday night, northwest wind 20 to 25 knots with gusts up to 35 knots, easing to 15 to 20 knots after midnight. Seas 4 to 6 feet.